60%, producing a heat index of 81. The wind was northeast at 12 miles an hour, and the pressure was 30.06 inches and falling. Close to home, Burlington mostly sunny and 84. Cedar Rapids partly sunny and 82. Dubuque partly sunny and 78. Iowa City partly sunny and 83. Peoria mostly sunny and 82. Rockford partly sunny and 72. Across the Midwest, Chicago partly sunny and 62. Des Moines partly sunny and 84. Madison partly sunny and 74. Milwaukee partly sunny and 55. Minneapolis partly sunny and 82. Omaha cloudy and 83. St. Louis partly sunny and 82. Springfield, Illinois mostly sunny and 84. Waterloo partly sunny and 81. Once again at 7 p.m. in Moline with partly sunny skies, the temperature was 82. At Davenport with partly sunny skies, the temperature was 82. Here is the hazardous

degrees, and the normal low is 56. The record high for tomorrow is 99, which occurred in 1934, and the record low is 34, which occurred in 1965. Sunset tonight is at 8:26 p.m. Sunrise tomorrow is at 5:32 a.m. You are listening to NOAA Weather Radio Station WXJ73 in the Quad Cities. The current time is 7:05 p.m. Central Daylight Time. At 7 p.m. in Moline, skies were partly sunny. The temperature was 82 degrees, dew point 56, relative humidity 40%, producing a heat index of 82. The wind was east at 10 miles an hour, and the pressure was 30.05 inches and steady. At Davenport, skies were partly sunny. The temperature was 82 degrees, dew point 52, relative humidity 35%, producing a heat index of 81. The wind was northeast at 12 miles an hour, and the pressure was 30.06 inches and falling. Close to home, Burlington mostly sunny and 84. Cedar Rapids partly sunny and 82. Dubuque partly sunny and 78. Iowa City partly sunny and 83. Peoria mostly sunny and 82. Rockford partly sunny and 72. Across the Midwest, Chicago partly sunny and 62. Des Moines partly sunny and 84. Madison partly sunny and 74. Milwaukee partly sunny and 55. Minneapolis partly sunny and 82. Omaha cloudy and 83. St. Louis partly sunny and 82. Springfield, Illinois mostly sunny and 84. Waterloo partly sunny and 81. Once again at 7 p.m. in Moline with partly sunny skies, the temperature was 82. At Davenport with partly sunny skies, the temperature was 82. This broadcast originates from the National Weather Service office in the Quad Cities and is transmitted on a frequency of 162.55 MHz from Rock Island, Illinois. The coverage area includes the following counties: Cedar, Clinton, Louisa, Muscatine, Scott, Henry, Illinois, Mercer, Rock Island, and Whiteside. Here is the hazardous weather outlook. For today and tonight, no hazardous weather is expected at this time. Looking ahead, the probability for widespread hazardous weather is low. Spotter activation will not be needed today or tonight. The Moline, Illinois climate summary for this evening, as of 4 p.m., May 28, 2026. Today's high temperature was 86 degrees. The normal high is 78. The record high is 99 degrees, which was set in 2018. Today's low temperature was 61 degrees. The normal low is 55. The record low is 36 degrees, which was set in 1992. No precipitation fell today, which leaves the monthly total at 2.21 inches. The total precipitation for the year still stands at 11.96 inches. The normal high temperature for tomorrow is 78 degrees, and the normal low is 56. The record high for tomorrow is 99, which occurred in 1934, and the record low is 34, which occurred in 1965. Sunset tonight is at 8:26 p.m. Sunrise tomorrow is at 5:32 a.m. You are listening to NOAA Weather Radio Station WXJ73 in the Quad Cities. The current time is 7:09 p.m. Central Daylight Time. At 7 p.m. in Moline, skies were partly sunny. The temperature was 82 degrees, dew point 56, relative humidity 40%, producing a heat index of 82. The wind was east at 10 miles an hour, and the pressure was 30.05 inches and steady. At Davenport, skies were partly sunny. The temperature was 82 degrees, dew point 52, relative humidity 35%, producing a heat index of 81. The wind was northeast at 12 miles an hour, and the pressure was 30.06 inches and falling. Close to home, Burlington mostly sunny and 84. Cedar Rapids partly sunny and 82. Dubuque partly sunny and 78. Iowa City partly sunny and 83. Peoria mostly sunny and 82. Rockford partly sunny and 72. Across the Midwest, Chicago partly sunny and 62. Des Moines partly sunny and 84. Madison partly sunny and 74. Milwaukee partly sunny and 55.

Minneapolis, partly sunny and 82. Omaha, cloudy and 83. St. Louis, partly sunny and 82. Springfield, Illinois, mostly sunny and 84. Waterloo, partly sunny and 81. Once again at 7 p.m. in Moline with partly sunny skies, the temperature was 82. At Davenport with partly sunny skies, the temperature was 82. Here is the hazardous weather outlook. For today and tonight, no hazardous weather is expected at this time. Looking ahead, the probability for widespread hazardous weather is low. Spotter activation will not be needed today or tonight. The Moline, Illinois climate summary for this evening, as of 4 p.m., May 28, 2026. Today's high temperature was 86 degrees. The normal high is 78. The record high is 99 degrees, which was set in 2018. Today's low temperature was 61 degrees. The normal low is 55. The record low is 36 degrees, which was set in 1992. No precipitation fell today, which leaves the monthly total at 2.21 inches. The total precipitation for the year still stands at 11.96 inches. The normal high temperature for tomorrow is 78 degrees, and the normal low is 56. The record high for tomorrow is 99, which occurred in 1934, and the record low is 34, which occurred in 1965. Sunset tonight is at 8:26 p.m. Sunrise tomorrow is at 5:32 a.m. You are listening to NOAA Weather Radio Station WXJ73 in the Quad Cities. The current time is 7:12 p.m. Central Daylight Time. At 7 p.m. in Moline, skies were partly sunny. The temperature was 82 degrees, dew point 56, relative humidity 40%, producing a heat index of 82. The wind was east at 10 miles an hour, and the pressure was 30.05 inches and steady. At Davenport, skies were partly sunny. The temperature was 82 degrees, dew point 52, relative humidity 35%, producing a heat index of 81. The wind was northeast at 12 miles an hour, and the pressure was 30.06 inches and falling. Close to home, Burlington mostly sunny and 84. Cedar Rapids partly sunny and 82. Dubuque partly sunny and 78. Iowa City partly sunny and 83. Peoria mostly sunny and 82. Rockford partly sunny and 72. Across the Midwest, Chicago partly sunny and 62. Des Moines partly sunny and 84. Madison partly sunny and 74. Milwaukee partly sunny and 55. Minneapolis partly sunny and 82. Omaha cloudy and 83. St. Louis partly sunny and 82. Springfield, Illinois mostly sunny and 84. Waterloo partly sunny and 81. Once again at 7 p.m. in Moline with partly sunny skies, the temperature was 82. At Davenport with partly sunny skies, the temperature was 82. Here is the hazardous weather outlook. For today and tonight, no hazardous weather is expected at this time. Looking ahead, the probability for widespread hazardous weather is low. Spotter activation will not be needed today or tonight. The Moline, Illinois climate summary for this evening, as of 4 p.m., May 28, 2026. Today's high temperature was 86 degrees. The normal high is 78. The record high is 99 degrees, which was set in 2018. Today's low temperature was 61 degrees. The normal low is 55. The record low is 36 degrees, which was set in 1992. No precipitation fell today, which leaves the monthly total at 2.21 inches. The total precipitation for the year still stands at 11.96 inches. The normal high temperature for tomorrow is 78 degrees, and the normal low is 56. The record high for tomorrow is 99, which occurred in 1934, and the record low is 34, which occurred in 1965. Sunset tonight is at 8:26 p.m. Sunrise tomorrow is at 5:32 a.m. You are listening to NOAA Weather Radio Station WXJ73 in the Quad Cities. 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Technicians are working on the problem. We apologize for any inconvenience. The current time is 7:15 p.m. Central Daylight Time. At 7 p.m. in Moline.
skies were mostly sunny. The temperature was 82 degrees, dew point 56, relative humidity 40%, producing a heat index of 82. The wind was east at 10 miles an hour, and the pressure was 30.05 inches and steady. At Davenport, skies were partly sunny. The temperature was 82 degrees, dew point 52, relative humidity 35%, producing a heat index of 81. The wind was northeast at 12 miles an hour, and the pressure was 30.06 inches and falling. Close to home, Burlington mostly sunny and 84. Cedar Rapids mostly sunny and 82. Dubuque partly sunny and 78. Iowa City mostly sunny and 83. Muscatine 86. Galesburg mostly sunny and 82. Peoria mostly sunny and 82. Savannah 81. Rockford partly sunny and 72. Across the Midwest, Chicago partly sunny and 62. Des Moines partly sunny and 84. Madison partly sunny and 74. Milwaukee partly sunny and 55. Minneapolis partly sunny and 82. Omaha cloudy and 83. St. Louis partly sunny and 82. Springfield, Illinois mostly sunny and 84. Waterloo partly sunny and 81. Once again at 7 p.m. in Moline with mostly sunny skies, the temperature was 82. At Davenport with partly sunny skies, the temperature was 82. Here is the hazardous weather outlook. For today and tonight, no hazardous weather is expected at this time. Looking ahead, the probability for widespread hazardous weather is low. Spotter activation will not be needed today or tonight. The Moline, Illinois climate summary for this evening, as of 4 p.m., May 28, 2026. Today's high temperature was 86 degrees. The normal high is 78. The record high is 99 degrees, which was set in 2018. Today's low temperature was 61 degrees. The normal low is 55. The record low is 36 degrees, which was set in 1992. No precipitation fell today, which leaves the monthly total at 2.21 inches. The total precipitation for the year still stands at 11.96 inches. The normal high temperature for tomorrow is 78 degrees, and the normal low is 56. The record high for tomorrow is 99, which occurred in 1934, and the record low is 34, which occurred in 1965. Sunset tonight is at 8:26 p.m. Sunrise tomorrow is at 5:32 a.m. You are listening to NOAA Weather Radio Station WXJ73 in the Quad Cities. The current time is 7:18 p.m. Central Daylight Time. At 7 p.m. in Moline, skies were mostly sunny. The temperature was 82 degrees, dew point 56, relative humidity 40%, producing a heat index of 82. The wind was east at 10 miles an hour, and the pressure was 30.05 inches and steady. At Davenport, skies were partly sunny. The temperature was 82 degrees, dew point 52, relative humidity 35%, producing a heat index of 81. The wind was northeast at 12 miles an hour, and the pressure was 30.06 inches and falling. Close to home, Burlington mostly sunny and 84. Cedar Rapids mostly sunny and 82. Dubuque partly sunny and 78. Iowa City mostly sunny and 83. Muscatine 86. Galesburg mostly sunny and 82. Peoria mostly sunny and 82. Savannah 81. Rockford partly sunny and 72. Across the Midwest, Chicago partly sunny and 62. Des Moines partly sunny and 84. Madison partly sunny and 74. Milwaukee partly sunny and 55. Minneapolis partly sunny and 82. Omaha cloudy and 83. St. Louis partly sunny and 82. Springfield, Illinois mostly sunny and 84. Waterloo partly sunny and 81. Once again at 7 p.m. in Moline with mostly sunny skies, the temperature was 82. At Davenport with partly sunny skies, the temperature was 82. Here is the hazardous weather outlook. For today and tonight, no hazardous weather is expected at this time. Looking ahead, the probability for widespread hazardous weather is low. Spotter activation will not be needed today or tonight. The Moline, Illinois climate summary for this evening.
as of 4 p.m., May 28, 2026. Today's high temperature was 86 degrees. The normal high is 78. The record high is 99 degrees, which was set in 2018. Today's low temperature was 61 degrees. The normal low is 55. The record low is 36 degrees, which was set in 1992. No precipitation fell today, which leaves the monthly total at 2.21 inches. The total precipitation for the year still stands at 11.96 inches. The normal high temperature for tomorrow is 78 degrees, and the normal low is 56. The record high for tomorrow is 99, which occurred in 1934, and the record low is 34, which occurred in 1965. Sunset tonight is at 8:26 p.m. Sunrise tomorrow is at 5:32 a.m. You are listening to NOAA Weather Radio Station WXJ73 in the Quad Cities. The current time is 7:21 p.m. Central Daylight Time. At 7 p.m. in Moline, skies were mostly sunny. The temperature was 82 degrees, dew point 56, relative humidity 40%, producing a heat index of 82. The wind was east at 10 miles an hour, and the pressure was 30.05 inches and steady. At Davenport, skies were partly sunny. The temperature was 82 degrees, dew point 52, relative humidity 35%, producing a heat index of 81. The wind was northeast at 12 miles an hour, and the pressure was 30.06 inches and falling. Close to home, Burlington mostly sunny and 84. Cedar Rapids mostly sunny and 82. Dubuque partly sunny and 78. Iowa City mostly sunny and 83. Muscatine 86. Galesburg mostly sunny and 82. Peoria mostly sunny and 82. Savannah 81. Rockford partly sunny and 72. Across the Midwest, Chicago partly sunny and 62. Des Moines partly sunny and 84. Madison partly sunny and 74. Milwaukee partly sunny and 55. Minneapolis partly sunny and 82. Omaha cloudy and 83. St. Louis partly sunny and 82. Springfield, Illinois mostly sunny and 84. Waterloo partly sunny and 81. Once again at 7 p.m. in Moline with mostly sunny skies, the temperature was 82. At Davenport with partly sunny skies, the temperature was 82. Here is the hazardous weather outlook. For today and tonight, no hazardous weather is expected at this time. Looking ahead, the probability for widespread hazardous weather is low. Spotter activation will not be needed today or tonight. The Moline, Illinois climate summary for this evening, as of 4 p.m., May 28, 2026. Today's high temperature was 86 degrees. The normal high is 78. The record high is 99 degrees, which was set in 2018. Today's low temperature was 61 degrees. The normal low is 55. The record low is 36 degrees, which was set in 1992. No precipitation fell today, which leaves the monthly total at 2.21 inches. The total precipitation for the year still stands at 11.96 inches. The normal high temperature for tomorrow is 78 degrees, and the normal low is 56. The record high for tomorrow is 99, which occurred in 1934, and the record low is 34, which occurred in 1965. Sunset tonight is at 8:26 p.m. Sunrise tomorrow is at 5:32 a.m. You are listening to NOAA Weather Radio Station WXJ73 in the Quad Cities. The current time is 7:24 p.m. Central Daylight Time. At 7 p.m. in Moline, skies were mostly sunny. The temperature was 82 degrees, dew point 56, relative humidity 40%, producing a heat index of 82. The wind was east at 10 miles an hour, and the pressure was 30.05 inches and steady. At Davenport, skies were partly sunny. The temperature was 82 degrees, dew point 52, relative humidity 35%, producing a heat index of 81. The wind was northeast at 12 miles an hour, and the pressure was 30.06 inches and falling. Close to home, Burlington mostly sunny and 84. Cedar Rapids mostly sunny and 82. Dubuque partly sunny and 78. Iowa City mostly sunny and 83.
Muscatine 86. Galesburg, mostly sunny and 82. Peoria, mostly sunny and 82. Savannah, 81. Rockford, partly sunny and 72. Across the Midwest, Chicago, partly sunny and 62. Des Moines, partly sunny and 84. Madison, partly sunny and 74. Milwaukee, partly sunny and 55. Minneapolis, partly sunny and 82. Omaha, cloudy and 83. St. Louis, partly sunny and 82. Springfield, Illinois, mostly sunny and 84. Waterloo, partly sunny and 81. Once again at 7 p.m. in Moline with mostly sunny skies, the temperature was 82. At Davenport with partly sunny skies, the temperature was 82. Here is the hazardous weather outlook. For today and tonight, no hazardous weather is expected at this time. Looking ahead, the probability for widespread hazardous weather is low. Spotter activation will not be needed today or tonight. The Moline, Illinois climate summary for this evening, as of 4 p.m., May 28, 2026. Today's high temperature was 86 degrees. The normal high is 78. The record high is 99 degrees, which was set in 2018. Today's low temperature was 61 degrees. The normal low is 55. The record low is 36 degrees, which was set in 1992. No precipitation fell today, which leaves the monthly total at 2.21 inches. The total precipitation for the year still stands at 11.96 inches. The normal high temperature for tomorrow is 78 degrees, and the normal low is 56. The record high for tomorrow is 99, which occurred in 1934, and the record low is 34, which occurred in 1965. Sunset tonight is at 8:26 p.m. Sunrise tomorrow is at 5:32 a.m. You are listening to NOAA Weather Radio Station WXJ73 in the Quad Cities. The current time is 7:27 p.m. Central Daylight Time. At 7 p.m. in Moline, skies were mostly sunny. The temperature was 82 degrees, dew point 56, relative humidity 40%, producing a heat index of 82. The wind was east at 10 miles an hour, and the pressure was 30.05 inches and steady. At Davenport, skies were partly sunny. The temperature was 82 degrees, dew point 52, relative humidity 35%, producing a heat index of 81. The wind was northeast at 12 miles an hour, and the pressure was 30.06 inches and falling. Close to home, Burlington mostly sunny and 84. Cedar Rapids mostly sunny and 82. Dubuque partly sunny and 78. Iowa City mostly sunny and 83. Muscatine 86. Galesburg mostly sunny and 82. Peoria mostly sunny and 82. Savannah 81. Rockford partly sunny and 72. Across the Midwest, Chicago partly sunny and 62. Des Moines partly sunny and 84. Madison partly sunny and 74. Milwaukee partly sunny and 55. Minneapolis partly sunny and 82. Omaha cloudy and 83. St. Louis partly sunny and 82. Springfield, Illinois mostly sunny and 84. Waterloo partly sunny and 81. Once again at 7 p.m. in Moline with mostly sunny skies, the temperature was 82. At Davenport with partly sunny skies, the temperature was 82. Here is the hazardous weather outlook. For today and tonight, no hazardous weather is expected at this time. Looking ahead, the probability for widespread hazardous weather is low. Spotter activation will not be needed today or tonight. The Moline, Illinois climate summary for this evening, as of 4 p.m., May 28, 2026. Today's high temperature was 86 degrees. The normal high is 78. The record high is 99 degrees, which was set in 2018. Today's low temperature was 61 degrees. The normal low is 55. The record low is 36 degrees, which was set in 1992. No precipitation fell today, which leaves the monthly total at 2.21 inches. The total precipitation for the year still stands at 11.96 inches. The normal high temperature for tomorrow is 78 degrees, and the normal low is 56. The record high for tomorrow is 99, which occurred in 1934, and the record low is 34, which occurred in
1965. Sunset tonight is at 8:26 p.m. Sunrise tomorrow is at 5:32 a.m. NOAA weather radio station WXL61 in Cedar Rapids is operating in a degraded mode. Technicians are working on the problem. We apologize for any inconvenience. 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The current time is 7:30 p.m. Central Daylight Time. At 7 p.m. in Moline, skies were mostly sunny. The temperature was 82 degrees, dew point 56, relative humidity 40%, producing a heat index of 82. The wind was east at 10 miles an hour, and the pressure was 30.05 inches and steady. At Davenport, skies were partly sunny. The temperature was 82 degrees, dew point 52, relative humidity 35%, producing a heat index of 81. The wind was northeast at 12 miles an hour, and the pressure was 30.06 inches and falling. Close to home, Burlington mostly sunny and 84. Cedar Rapids mostly sunny and 82. Dubuque partly sunny and 78. Iowa City mostly sunny and 83. Muscatine 86. Galesburg mostly sunny and 82. Peoria mostly sunny and 82. Savannah 81. Rockford partly sunny and 72. Across the Midwest, Chicago partly sunny and 62. Des Moines partly sunny and 84. Madison partly sunny and 74. Milwaukee partly sunny and 55. Minneapolis partly sunny and 82. Omaha cloudy and 83. St. Louis partly sunny and 82. Springfield, Illinois mostly sunny and 84. Waterloo partly sunny and 81. Once again at 7 p.m. in Moline with mostly sunny skies, the temperature was 82. At Davenport with partly sunny skies, the temperature was 82. Here is the hazardous weather outlook. For today and tonight, no hazardous weather is expected at this time. Looking ahead, the probability for widespread hazardous weather is low. Spotter activation will not be needed today or tonight. The Moline, Illinois climate summary for this evening, as of 4 p.m., May 28, 2026. Today's high temperature was 86 degrees. The normal high is 78. The record high is 99 degrees, which was set in 2018. Today's low temperature was 61 degrees. The normal low is 55. The record low is 36 degrees, which was set in 1992. No precipitation fell today, which leaves the monthly total at 2.21 inches. The total precipitation for the year still stands at 11.96 inches. The normal high temperature for tomorrow is 78 degrees, and the normal low is 56. The record high for tomorrow is 99, which occurred in 1934, and the record low is 34, which occurred in 1965. Sunset tonight is at 8:26 p.m. Sunrise tomorrow is at 5:32 a.m. You are listening to NOAA Weather Radio Station WXJ73 in the Quad Cities. The current time is 7:33 p.m. Central Daylight Time. At 7 p.m. in Moline, skies were mostly sunny. The temperature was 82 degrees, dew point 56, relative humidity 40%, producing a heat index of 82. The wind was east at 10 miles an hour, and the pressure was 30.05 inches and steady. At Davenport, skies were partly sunny. The temperature was 82 degrees, dew point 52, relative humidity 35%, producing a heat index of 81. The wind was northeast at 12 miles an hour, and the pressure was 30.06 inches and falling. Close to home, Burlington mostly sunny and 84. Cedar Rapids mostly sunny and 82. Dubuque partly sunny and 78. Iowa City mostly sunny and 83. Muscatine 86. Galesburg mostly sunny and 82. Peoria mostly sunny and 82. Savannah 81. Rockford partly sunny and 72. Across the Midwest, Chicago partly sunny and 62. Des Moines partly sunny and 84. Madison partly sunny and 74. Milwaukee partly sunny and 55. Minneapolis partly sunny and 82. Omaha cloudy and 83. St. Louis partly sunny and 82. Springfield.
Illinois mostly sunny and 84. Waterloo partly sunny and 81. Once again at 7 p.m. in Moline with mostly sunny skies, the temperature was 82. At Davenport with partly sunny skies, the temperature was 82. Here is the hazardous weather outlook. For today and tonight, no hazardous weather is expected at this time. Looking ahead, the probability for widespread hazardous weather is low. Spotter activation will not be needed today or tonight. The Moline, Illinois climate summary for this evening, as of 4 p.m., May 28, 2026. Today's high temperature was 86 degrees. The normal high is 78. The record high is 99 degrees, which was set in 2018. Today's low temperature was 61 degrees. The normal low is 55. The record low is 36 degrees, which was set in 1992. No precipitation fell today, which leaves the monthly total at 2.21 inches. The total precipitation for the year still stands at 11.96 inches. The normal high temperature for tomorrow is 78 degrees, and the normal low is 56. The record high for tomorrow is 99, which occurred in 1934, and the record low is 34, which occurred in 1965. Sunset tonight is at 8:26 p.m. Sunrise tomorrow is at 5:32 a.m. You are listening to NOAA Weather Radio Station WXJ73 in the Quad Cities. The current time is 7:36 p.m. Central Daylight Time. At 7 p.m. in Moline, skies were mostly sunny. The temperature was 82 degrees, dew point 56, relative humidity 40%, producing a heat index of 82. The wind was east at 10 miles an hour, and the pressure was 30.05 inches and steady. At Davenport, skies were partly sunny. The temperature was 82 degrees, dew point 52, relative humidity 35%, producing a heat index of 81. The wind was northeast at 12 miles an hour, and the pressure was 30.06 inches and falling. Close to home, Burlington mostly sunny and 84. Cedar Rapids mostly sunny and 82. Dubuque partly sunny and 78. Iowa City mostly sunny and 83. Muscatine 86. Galesburg mostly sunny and 82. Peoria mostly sunny and 82. Savannah 81. Rockford partly sunny and 72. Across the Midwest, Chicago partly sunny and 62. Des Moines partly sunny and 84. Madison partly sunny and 74. Milwaukee partly sunny and 55. Minneapolis partly sunny and 82. Omaha cloudy and 83. St. Louis partly sunny and 82. Springfield, Illinois mostly sunny and 84. Waterloo partly sunny and 81. Once again at 7 p.m. in Moline with mostly sunny skies, the temperature was 82. At Davenport with partly sunny skies, the temperature was 82. Here is the hazardous weather outlook. For today and tonight, no hazardous weather is expected at this time. Looking ahead, the probability for widespread hazardous weather is low. Spotter activation will not be needed today or tonight. The Moline, Illinois climate summary for this evening, as of 4 p.m., May 28, 2026. Today's high temperature was 86 degrees. The normal high is 78. The record high is 99 degrees, which was set in 2018. Today's low temperature was 61 degrees. The normal low is 55. The record low is 36 degrees, which was set in 1992. No precipitation fell today, which leaves the monthly total at 2.21 inches. The total precipitation for the year still stands at 11.96 inches. The normal high temperature for tomorrow is 78 degrees, and the normal low is 56. The record high for tomorrow is 99, which occurred in 1934, and the record low is 34, which occurred in 1965. Sunset tonight is at 8:26 p.m. Sunrise tomorrow is at 5:32 a.m. You are listening to NOAA Weather Radio Station WXJ73 in the Quad Cities. The current time is 7:40 p.m. Central Daylight Time. At 7 p.m. in Moline, skies were mostly sunny. The temperature was 82 degrees, dew point 56, relative humidity 40%, producing a heat index of 82. The wind was east at 10 miles an hour, and the pressure...
was 30.05 inches and steady. At Davenport, skies were partly sunny. The temperature was 82 degrees, dew point 52, relative humidity 35%, producing a heat index of 81. The wind was northeast at 12 miles an hour. And the pressure was 30.06 inches and falling. Close to home, Burlington mostly sunny and 84. Cedar Rapids mostly sunny and 82. Dubuque partly sunny and 78. Iowa City mostly sunny and 83. Muscatine 86. Galesburg mostly sunny and 82. Peoria mostly sunny and 82. Savannah 81. Rockford partly sunny and 72. Across the Midwest, Chicago partly sunny and 62. Des Moines partly sunny and 84. Madison partly sunny and 74. Milwaukee partly sunny and 55. Minneapolis partly sunny and 82. Omaha cloudy and 83. St. Louis partly sunny and 82. Springfield, Illinois mostly sunny and 84. Waterloo partly sunny and 81. Once again at 7 p.m. at Moline with mostly sunny skies, the temperature was 82. At Davenport with partly sunny skies, the temperature was 82. Here is the hazardous weather outlook. For today and tonight, no hazardous weather is expected at this time. Looking ahead, the probability for widespread hazardous weather is low. Spotter activation will not be needed today or tonight. The Moline, Illinois climate summary for this evening, as of 4 p.m., May 28, 2026. Today's high temperature was 86 degrees. The normal high is 78. The record high is 99 degrees, which was set in 2018. Today's low temperature was 61 degrees. The normal low is 55. The record low is 36 degrees, which was set in 1992. No precipitation fell today, which leaves the monthly total at 2.21 inches. The total precipitation for the year still stands at 11.96 inches. The normal high temperature for tomorrow is 78 degrees, and the normal low is 56. The record high for tomorrow is 99, which occurred in 1934, and the record low is 34, which occurred in 1965. Sunset tonight is at 8:26 p.m. Sunrise tomorrow is at 5:32 a.m. You are listening to NOAA Weather Radio Station WXJ73 in the Quad Cities. The current time is 7:43 p.m. Central Daylight Time. At 7 p.m. in Moline, skies were mostly sunny. The temperature was 82 degrees, dew point 56, relative humidity 40%, producing a heat index of 82. The wind was east at 10 miles an hour, and the pressure was 30.05 inches and steady. At Davenport, skies were partly sunny. The temperature was 82 degrees, dew point 52, relative humidity 35%, producing a heat index of 81. The wind was northeast at 12 miles an hour, and the pressure was 30.06 inches and falling. Close to home, Burlington mostly sunny and 84. Cedar Rapids mostly sunny and 82. Dubuque partly sunny and 78. Iowa City mostly sunny and 83. Muscatine 86. Galesburg mostly sunny and 82. Peoria mostly sunny and 82. Savannah 81. Rockford partly sunny and 72. Across the Midwest, Chicago partly sunny and 62. Des Moines partly sunny and 84. Madison partly sunny and 74. Milwaukee partly sunny and 55. Minneapolis partly sunny and 82. Omaha cloudy and 83. St. Louis partly sunny and 82. Springfield, Illinois mostly sunny and 84. Waterloo partly sunny and 81. Once again at 7 p.m. in Moline with mostly sunny skies, the temperature was 82. At Davenport with partly sunny skies, the temperature was 82. Here is the hazardous weather outlook. For today and tonight, no hazardous weather is expected at this time. Looking ahead, the probability for widespread hazardous weather is low. Spotter activation will not be needed today or tonight. NOAA Weather Radio Station WXL61 in Cedar Rapids is operating in a degraded mode. Technicians are working on the problem. We apologize for any inconvenience. The Moline, Illinois climate summary for this evening, as of 4 p.m.
May 28, 2026. Today's high temperature was 86 degrees. The normal high is 78. The record high is 99 degrees, which was set in 2018. Today's low temperature was 61 degrees. The normal low is 55. The record low is 36 degrees, which was set in 1992. No precipitation fell today, which leaves the monthly total at 2.21 inches. The total precipitation for the year still stands at 11.96 inches. The normal high temperature for tomorrow is 78 degrees, and the normal low is 56. The record high for tomorrow is 99, which occurred in 1934, and the record low is 34, which occurred in 1965. Sunset tonight is at 8:26 p.m. Sunrise tomorrow is at 5:32 a.m. You're listening to NOAA Weather Radio Station WXJ73 in the Quad Cities. The current time is 7:46 p.m. Central Daylight Time. At 7 p.m. in Moline, skies were mostly sunny. The temperature was 82 degrees, dew point 56, relative humidity 40%, producing a heat index of 82. The wind was east at 10 miles an hour, and the pressure was 30.05 inches and steady. At Davenport, skies were partly sunny. The temperature was 82 degrees, dew point 52, relative humidity 35%, producing a heat index of 81. The wind was northeast at 12 miles an hour, and the pressure was 30.06 inches and falling. Close to home, Burlington mostly sunny and 84. Cedar Rapids mostly sunny and 82. Dubuque partly sunny and 78. Iowa City mostly sunny and 83. Muscatine 86. Galesburg mostly sunny and 82. Peoria mostly sunny and 82. Savannah 81. Rockford partly sunny and 72. Across the Midwest, Chicago partly sunny and 62. Des Moines partly sunny and 84. Madison partly sunny and 74. Milwaukee partly sunny and 55. Minneapolis partly sunny and 82. Omaha cloudy and 83. St. Louis partly sunny and 82. Springfield, Illinois mostly sunny and 84. Waterloo partly sunny and 81. Once again at 7 p.m. in Moline with mostly sunny skies, the temperature was 82. At Davenport with partly sunny skies, the temperature was 82. Here is the hazardous weather outlook. For today and tonight, no hazardous weather is expected at this time. Looking ahead, the probability for widespread hazardous weather is low. Spotter activation will not be needed today or tonight. The Moline, Illinois climate summary for this evening, as of 4 p.m., May 28, 2026. Today's high temperature was 86 degrees. The normal high is 78. The record high is 99 degrees, which was set in 2018. Today's low temperature was 61 degrees. The normal low is 55. The record low is 36 degrees, which was set in 1992. No precipitation fell today, which leaves the monthly total at 2.21 inches. The total precipitation for the year still stands at 11.96 inches. The normal high temperature for tomorrow is 78 degrees, and the normal low is 56. The record high for tomorrow is 99, which occurred in 1934, and the record low is 34, which occurred in 1965. Sunset tonight is at 8:26 p.m. Sunrise tomorrow is at 5:32 a.m. You are listening to NOAA Weather Radio Station WXJ73 in the Quad Cities. The current time is 7:49 p.m. Central Daylight Time. At 7 p.m. in Moline, skies were mostly sunny. The temperature was 82 degrees, dew point 56, relative humidity 40%, producing a heat index of 82. The wind was east at 10 miles an hour, and the pressure was 30.05 inches and steady. At Davenport, skies were partly sunny. The temperature was 82 degrees, dew point 52, relative humidity 35%, producing a heat index of 81. The wind was northeast at 12 miles an hour, and the pressure was 30.06 inches and falling. Close to home, Burlington mostly sunny and 84. Cedar Rapids mostly sunny and 82. Dubuque partly sunny and 78. Iowa City mostly sunny and 83. Muscatine 83.
6. Galesburg, mostly sunny and 82. Peoria, mostly sunny and 82. Savannah, 81. Rockford, partly sunny and 72. Across the Midwest, Chicago, partly sunny and 62. Des Moines, partly sunny and 84. Madison, partly sunny and 74. Milwaukee, partly sunny and 55. Minneapolis, partly sunny and 82. Omaha, cloudy and 83. St. Louis, partly sunny and 82. Springfield, Illinois, mostly sunny and 84. Waterloo, partly sunny and 81. Once again at 7 p.m. in Moline with mostly sunny skies, the temperature was 82. At Davenport with partly sunny skies, the temperature was 82. Here is the hazardous weather outlook. For today and tonight, no hazardous weather is expected at this time. Looking ahead, the probability for widespread hazardous weather is low. Spotter activation will not be needed today or tonight. The Moline, Illinois climate summary for this evening, as of 4 p.m., May 28, 2026. Today's high temperature was 86 degrees. The normal high is 78. The record high is 99 degrees, which was set in 2018. Today's low temperature was 61 degrees. The normal low is 55. The record low is 36 degrees, which was set in 1992. No precipitation fell today, which leaves the monthly total at 2.21 inches. The total precipitation for the year still stands at 11.96 inches. The normal high temperature for tomorrow is 78 degrees, and the normal low is 56. The record high for tomorrow is 99, which occurred in 1934, and the record low is 34, which occurred in 1965. Sunset tonight is at 8:26 p.m. Sunrise tomorrow is at 5:32 a.m. You are listening to NOAA Weather Radio Station WXJ73 in the Quad Cities. The current time is 7:52 p.m. Central Daylight Time. At 7 p.m. in Moline, skies were mostly sunny. The temperature was 82 degrees, dew point 56, relative humidity 40%, producing a heat index of 82. The wind was east at 10 miles an hour. And the pressure was 30.05 inches and steady. At Davenport, skies were partly sunny. The temperature was 82 degrees, dew point 52, relative humidity 35%, producing a heat index of 81. The wind was northeast at 12 miles an hour. And the pressure was 30.06 inches and falling. Close to home, Burlington mostly sunny and 84. Cedar Rapids mostly sunny and 82. Dubuque partly sunny and 78. Iowa City mostly sunny and 83. Muscatine 86. Galesburg mostly sunny and 82. Peoria mostly sunny and 82. Savannah 81. Rockford partly sunny and 72. Across the Midwest, Chicago partly sunny and 62. Des Moines partly sunny and 84. Madison partly sunny and 74. Milwaukee partly sunny and 55. Minneapolis partly sunny and 82. Omaha cloudy and 83. St. Louis partly sunny and 82. Springfield, Illinois mostly sunny and 84. Waterloo partly sunny and 81. Once again at 7 p.m. in Moline with mostly sunny skies, the temperature was 82. At Davenport with partly sunny skies, the temperature was 82. Here is the hazardous weather outlook. For today and tonight, no hazardous weather is expected at this time. Looking ahead, the probability for widespread hazardous weather is low. Spotter activation will not be needed today or tonight. The Moline, Illinois climate summary for this evening, as of 4 p.m., May 28, 2026. Today's high temperature was 86 degrees. The normal high is 78. The record high is 99 degrees, which was set in 2018. Today's low temperature was 61 degrees. The normal low is 55. The record low is 36 degrees, which was set in 1992. No precipitation fell today, which leaves the monthly total at 2.21 inches. The total precipitation for the year still stands at 11.96 inches. The normal high temperature for tomorrow is 78 degrees, and the normal low is 56. The record high for tomorrow is 99, which occurred in 1934, and the record low is 34, which occurred in 1965.
Sunset tonight is at 8:26 p.m. Sunrise tomorrow is at 5:32 a.m. You're listening to NOAA Weather Radio Station WXJ73 in the Quad Cities. The current time is 7:55 p.m. Central Daylight Time. At 7 p.m. in Moline, skies were mostly sunny. The temperature was 82 degrees, dew point 56, relative humidity 40%, producing a heat index of 82. The wind was east at 10 miles an hour, and the pressure was 30.05 inches and steady. At Davenport, skies were partly sunny. The temperature was 82 degrees, dew point 52, relative humidity 35%, producing a heat index of 81. The wind was northeast at 12 miles an hour, and the pressure was 30.06 inches and falling. Close to home, Burlington mostly sunny and 84. Cedar Rapids mostly sunny and 82. Dubuque partly sunny and 78. Iowa City mostly sunny and 83. Muscatine 86. Galesburg mostly sunny and 82. Peoria mostly sunny and 82. Savannah 81. Rockford partly sunny and 72. Across the Midwest, Chicago partly sunny and 62. Des Moines partly sunny and 84. Madison partly sunny and 74. Milwaukee partly sunny and 55. Minneapolis partly sunny and 82. Omaha cloudy and 83. St. Louis partly sunny and 82. Springfield, Illinois mostly sunny and 84. Waterloo partly sunny and 81. Once again at 7 p.m. in Moline with mostly sunny skies, the temperature was 82. At Davenport with partly sunny skies, the temperature was 82. Here is the hazardous weather outlook. For today and tonight, no hazardous weather is expected at this time. Looking ahead, the probability for widespread hazardous weather is low. Spotter activation will not be needed today or tonight. The Moline, Illinois climate summary for this evening, as of 4 p.m., May 28, 2026. Today's high temperature was 86 degrees. The normal high is 78. The record high is 99 degrees, which was set in 2018. Today's low temperature was 61 degrees. The normal low is 55. The record low is 36 degrees, which was set in 1992. No precipitation fell today, which leaves the monthly total at 2.21 inches. The total precipitation for the year still stands at 11.96 inches. The normal high temperature for tomorrow is 78 degrees, and the normal low is 56. The record high for tomorrow is 99, which occurred in 1934, and the record low is 34, which occurred in 1965. Sunset tonight is at 8:26 p.m. Sunrise tomorrow is at 5:32 a.m. You are listening to NOAA Weather Radio Station WXJ73 in the Quad Cities. The current time is 7:58 p.m. Central Daylight Time. Here is the hazardous weather outlook. For today and tonight, no hazardous weather is expected at this time. Looking ahead, the probability for widespread hazardous weather is low. Spotter activation will not be needed today or tonight. The Moline, Illinois climate summary for this evening, as of 4 p.m., May 28, 2026. Today's high temperature was 86 degrees. The normal high is 78. The record high is 99 degrees, which was set in 2018. Today's low temperature was 61 degrees. The normal low is 55. The record low is 36 degrees, which was set in 1992. No precipitation fell today, which leaves the monthly total at 2.21 inches. The total precipitation for the year still stands at 11.96 inches. The normal high temperature for tomorrow is 78 degrees, and the normal low is 56. The record high for tomorrow is 99, which occurred in 1934, and the record low is 34, which occurred in 1965. Sunset tonight is at 8:26 p.m. Sunrise tomorrow is at 5:32 a.m. You are listening to NOAA Weather Radio Station WXJ73 in the Quad Cities. 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Technicians are working on the problem. We apologize for any inconvenience. The current time is 8 p.m. Central Daylight Time. Here is
Hazardous weather outlook. For today and tonight, no hazardous weather is expected at this time. Looking ahead, the probability for widespread hazardous weather is low. Spotter activation will not be needed today or tonight. The Moline, Illinois climate summary for this evening, as of 4 p.m., May 28, 2026. Today's high temperature was 86 degrees. The normal high is 78. The record high is 99 degrees, which was set in 2018. Today's low temperature was 61 degrees. The normal low is 55. The record low is 36 degrees, which was set in 1992. No precipitation fell today, which leaves the monthly total at 2.21 inches. The total precipitation for the year still stands at 11.96 inches. The normal high temperature for tomorrow is 78 degrees, and the normal low is 56. The record high for tomorrow is 99, which occurred in 1934, and the record low is 34, which occurred in 1965. Sunset tonight is at 8:26 p.m. Sunrise tomorrow is at 5:32 a.m. This broadcast originates from the National Weather Service office in the Quad Cities and is transmitted on a frequency of 162.55 MHz from Rock Island, Illinois. The coverage area includes the following counties: Cedar, Clinton, Louisa, Muscatine, Scott, Henry, Illinois, Mercer, Rock Island, and Whiteside. 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The current time is 8:02 p.m. Central Daylight Time. Here is the hazardous weather outlook. For today and tonight, no hazardous weather is expected at this time. Looking ahead, the probability for widespread hazardous weather is low. Spotter activation will not be needed today or tonight. The Moline, Illinois climate summary for this evening, as of 4 p.m., May 28, 2026. Today's high temperature was 86 degrees. The normal high is 78. The record high is 99 degrees, which was set in 2018. Today's low temperature was 61 degrees. The normal low is 55. The record low is 36 degrees, which was set in 1992. No precipitation fell today, which leaves the monthly total at 2.21 inches. The total precipitation for the year still stands at 11.96 inches. The normal high temperature for tomorrow is 78 degrees, and the normal low is 56. The record high for tomorrow is 99, which occurred in 1934, and the record low is 34, which occurred in 1965. Sunset tonight is at 8:26 p.m. Sunrise tomorrow is at 5:32 a.m. You're listening to NOAA Weather Radio Station WXJ73 in the Quad Cities. The current time is 8:03 p.m. Central Daylight Time. At 8 p.m. in Moline, skies were partly cloudy. The temperature was 78 degrees, dew point 54, relative humidity 43%. The wind was east at 14 miles an hour. And the pressure was 30.06 inches and rising. At Davenport, skies were mostly cloudy. The temperature was 79 degrees, dew point 51, relative humidity 37%. The wind was east at 13 miles an hour. And the pressure was 30.07 inches and rising. Close to home, Burlington partly cloudy and 82. Cedar Rapids partly cloudy and 79. Dubuque mostly cloudy and 75. Iowa City partly cloudy and 82. Peoria partly cloudy and 77. Rockford cloudy and 67. Across the Midwest, Chicago mostly cloudy and 59. Des Moines mostly cloudy and 83. Madison mostly cloudy and 69. Milwaukee mostly cloudy and 52. Minneapolis mostly cloudy and 80. Omaha cloudy and 82. St. Louis mostly cloudy and 80. Springfield, Illinois, partly cloudy and 79. Waterloo, mostly cloudy and 79. Once again at 8 p.m. at Moline with partly cloudy skies, the temperature was 78. At Davenport with mostly cloudy skies, the temperature was 79. Here is the hazardous weather outlook. For today and tonight, no hazardous weather is expected at this time. Looking ahead, the probability for widespread hazardous weather is low. Spotter activation will not be needed today or tonight. The Moline, Illinois.

0.96 inches. The normal high temperature for tomorrow is 78 degrees, and the normal low is 56. The record high for tomorrow is 99, which occurred in 1934, and the record low is 34, which occurred in 1965. Sunset tonight is at 8:26 p.m. Sunrise tomorrow is at 5:32 a.m. You are listening to NOAA Weather Radio Station WXJ73 in the Quad Cities. The current time is 8:06 p.m. Central Daylight Time. At 8 p.m. at Moline, skies were partly cloudy. The temperature was 78 degrees, dew point 54, relative humidity 43%. The wind was east at 14 miles an hour. And the pressure was 30.06 inches and rising. At Davenport, skies were mostly cloudy. The temperature was 79 degrees, dew point 51, relative humidity 37%. The wind was east at 13 miles an hour. And the pressure was 30.07 inches and rising. Close to home, Burlington partly cloudy and 82. Cedar Rapids partly cloudy and 79. Dubuque mostly cloudy and 75. Iowa City partly cloudy and 82. Peoria partly cloudy and 77. Rockford cloudy and 67. Across the Midwest, Chicago mostly cloudy and 59. Des Moines mostly cloudy and 83. Madison mostly cloudy and 69. Milwaukee mostly cloudy and 52. Minneapolis mostly cloudy and 80. Omaha cloudy and 82. St. Louis mostly cloudy and 80. Springfield, Illinois partly cloudy and 79. Waterloo mostly cloudy and 79. Once again at 8 p.m. at Moline with partly cloudy skies, the temperature was 78. At Davenport with mostly cloudy skies, the temperature was 79. Here is the hazardous weather outlook. For today and tonight, no hazardous weather is expected at this time. Looking ahead, the probability for widespread hazardous weather is low. Spotter activation will not be needed today or tonight. The Moline, Illinois climate summary for this evening, as of 4 p.m., May 28, 2026. Today's high temperature was 86 degrees. The normal high is 78. The record high is 99 degrees, which was set in 2018. Today's low temperature was 61 degrees. The normal low is 55. The record low is 36 degrees, which was set in 1992. No precipitation fell today, which leaves the monthly total at 2.21 inches. The total precipitation for the year still stands at 11.96 inches. The normal high temperature for tomorrow is 78 degrees, and the normal low is 56. The record high for tomorrow is 99, which occurred in 1934, and the record low is 34, which occurred in 1965. Sunset tonight is at 8:26 p.m. Sunrise tomorrow is at 5:32 a.m. You are listening to NOAA Weather Radio Station WXJ73 in the Quad Cities. The current time is 8:09 p.m. Central Daylight Time. At 8 p.m. at Moline, skies were partly cloudy. The temperature was 78 degrees, dew point 54, relative humidity 43%. The wind was east at 14 miles an hour. And the pressure was 30.06 inches and rising. At Davenport, skies were mostly cloudy. The temperature was 79 degrees, dew point 51, relative humidity 37%. The wind was east at 13 miles an hour. And the pressure was 30.07 inches and rising. Close to home, Burlington partly cloudy and 82. Cedar Rapids partly cloudy and 79. Dubuque mostly cloudy and 75. Iowa City partly cloudy and 82. Peoria partly cloudy and 77. Rockford cloudy and 67. Across the Midwest, Chicago mostly cloudy and 59. Des Moines mostly cloudy and 83. Madison mostly cloudy and 69. Milwaukee mostly cloudy and 52. Minneapolis mostly cloudy and 80. Omaha cloudy and 82. St. Louis mostly cloudy and 80. Springfield, Illinois partly cloudy and 79. Waterloo mostly cloudy and 79. Once again at 8 p.m. at Moline with partly cloudy skies, the temperature was 78. At Davenport with mostly cloudy skies, the temperature was 79. Here is the hazardous weather outlook.

for today and tonight. No hazardous weather is expected at this time. Looking ahead, the probability for widespread hazardous weather is low. Spotter activation will not be needed today or tonight. The Moline, Illinois climate summary for this evening, as of 4 p.m., May 28, 2026. Today's high temperature was 86 degrees. The normal high is 78. The record high is 99 degrees, which was set in 2018. Today's low temperature was 61 degrees. The normal low is 55. The record low is 36 degrees, which was set in 1992. No precipitation fell today, which leaves the monthly total at 2.21 inches. The total precipitation for the year still stands at 11.96 inches. The normal high temperature for tomorrow is 78 degrees, and the normal low is 56. The record high for tomorrow is 99, which occurred in 1934, and the record low is 34, which occurred in 1965. Sunset tonight is at 8:26 p.m. Sunrise tomorrow is at 5:32 a.m. You are listening to NOAA Weather Radio Station WXJ73 in the Quad Cities. The current time is 8:12 p.m. Central Daylight Time. At 8 p.m. in Moline, skies were partly cloudy. The temperature was 78 degrees, dew point 54, relative humidity 43%. The wind was east at 14 miles an hour. And the pressure was 30.06 inches and rising. At Davenport, skies were mostly cloudy. The temperature was 79 degrees, dew point 51, relative humidity 37%. The wind was east at 13 miles an hour. And the pressure was 30.07 inches and rising. Close to home, Burlington partly cloudy and 82. Cedar Rapids partly cloudy and 79. Dubuque mostly cloudy and 75. Iowa City partly cloudy and 82. Peoria partly cloudy and 77. Rockford cloudy and 67. Across the Midwest, Chicago mostly cloudy and 59. Des Moines mostly cloudy and 83. Madison mostly cloudy and 69. Milwaukee mostly cloudy and 52. Minneapolis mostly cloudy and 80. Omaha cloudy and 82. St. Louis mostly cloudy and 80. Springfield, Illinois, partly cloudy and 79. Waterloo, mostly cloudy and 79. Once again at 8 p.m. in Moline with partly cloudy skies, the temperature was 78. At Davenport with mostly cloudy skies, the temperature was 79. Here is the hazardous weather outlook. For today and tonight, no hazardous weather is expected at this time. Looking ahead, the probability for widespread hazardous weather is low. Spotter activation will not be needed today or tonight. The Moline, Illinois climate summary for this evening, as of 4 p.m., May 28, 2026. Today's high temperature was 86 degrees. The normal high is 78. The record high is 99 degrees, which was set in 2018. Today's low temperature was 61 degrees. The normal low is 55. The record low is 36 degrees, which was set in 1992. No precipitation fell today, which leaves the monthly total at 2.21 inches. The total precipitation for the year still stands at 11.96 inches. The normal high temperature for tomorrow is 78 degrees, and the normal low is 56. The record high for tomorrow is 99, which occurred in 1934, and the record low is 34, which occurred in 1965. Sunset tonight is at 8:26 p.m. Sunrise tomorrow is at 5:32 a.m. You are listening to NOAA Weather Radio Station WXJ73 in the Quad Cities. NOAA Weather Radio Station WXL61 in Cedar Rapids is operating in a degraded mode. Technicians are working on the problem. We apologize for any inconvenience. The current time is 8:15 p.m. Central Daylight Time. At 8 p.m. in Moline, skies were partly cloudy. The temperature was 78 degrees, dew point 54, relative humidity 43%. The wind was east at 14 miles an hour. And the pressure was 30.06 inches and rising. At Davenport, skies were partly cloudy. The temperature was 79 degrees, dew point 51, relative humidity 37%. The wind was east at 13 miles an hour. And the pressure was 30.07 inches and rising.
close to home. Burlington, partly cloudy and 82. Cedar Rapids, partly cloudy and 79. Dubuque, mostly cloudy and 75. Iowa City, partly cloudy and 82. Muscatine, 82. Galesburg, partly cloudy and 79. Peoria, partly cloudy and 77. Savannah, 77. Rockford, cloudy and 67. Across the Midwest, Chicago mostly cloudy and 59. Des Moines mostly cloudy and 83. Madison mostly cloudy and 69. Milwaukee mostly cloudy and 52. Minneapolis mostly cloudy and 80. Omaha cloudy and 82. St. Louis mostly cloudy and 80. Springfield, Illinois partly cloudy and 79. Waterloo partly cloudy and 79. Once again at 8 p.m. in Moline with partly cloudy skies, the temperature was 78. At Davenport with partly cloudy skies, the temperature was 79. Here is the hazardous weather outlook. For today and tonight, no hazardous weather is expected at this time. Looking ahead, the probability for widespread hazardous weather is low. Spotter activation will not be needed today or tonight. The Moline, Illinois climate summary for this evening, as of 4 p.m., May 28, 2026. Today's high temperature was 86 degrees. The normal high is 78. The record high is 99 degrees, which was set in 2018. Today's low temperature was 61 degrees. The normal low is 55. The record low is 36 degrees, which was set in 1992. No precipitation fell today, which leaves the monthly total at 2.21 inches. The total precipitation for the year still stands at 11.96 inches. The normal high temperature for tomorrow is 78 degrees, and the normal low is 56. The record high for tomorrow is 99, which occurred in 1934, and the record low is 34, which occurred in 1965. Sunset tonight is at 8:26 p.m. Sunrise tomorrow is at 5:32 a.m. You're listening to NOAA Weather Radio Station WXJ73 in the Quad Cities. The current time is 8:18 p.m. Central Daylight Time. At 8 p.m. in Moline, skies were partly cloudy. The temperature was 78 degrees, dew point 54, relative humidity 43%. The wind was east at 14 miles an hour. And the pressure was 30.06 inches and rising. At Davenport, skies were partly cloudy. The temperature was 79 degrees, dew point 51, relative humidity 37%. The wind was east at 13 miles an hour. And the pressure was 30.07 inches and rising. Close to home, Burlington partly cloudy and 82. Cedar Rapids partly cloudy and 79. Dubuque mostly cloudy and 75. Iowa City, partly cloudy and 82. Muscatine, 82. Galesburg, partly cloudy and 79. Peoria, partly cloudy and 77. Savannah, 77. Rockford, cloudy and 67. Across the Midwest, Chicago, mostly cloudy and 59. Des Moines, mostly cloudy and 83. Madison, mostly cloudy and 69. Milwaukee, mostly cloudy and 52. Minneapolis, mostly cloudy and 80. Omaha, cloudy and 82. St. Louis, mostly cloudy and 80. Springfield, Illinois, partly cloudy and 79. Waterloo, partly cloudy and 79. Once again at 8 p.m. in Moline with partly cloudy skies, the temperature was 78. At Davenport with partly cloudy skies, the temperature was 79. Here is the hazardous weather outlook. For today and tonight, no hazardous weather is expected at this time. Looking ahead, the probability for widespread hazardous weather is low. Spotter activation will not be needed today or tonight. The Moline, Illinois climate summary for this evening, as of 4 p.m., May 28, 2026. Today's high temperature was 86 degrees. The normal high is 78. The record high is 99 degrees, which was set in 2018. Today's low temperature was 61 degrees. The normal low is 55. The record low is 36 degrees, which was set in 1992. No precipitation fell today, which leaves the monthly total at 2.21 inches. The total precipitation for the year still stands at 11.96 inches. The normal high temperature for tomorrow is 78 degrees.
and the normal low is 56. The record high for tomorrow is 99, which occurred in 1934, and the record low is 34, which occurred in 1965. Sunset tonight is at 8:26 p.m. Sunrise tomorrow is at 5:32 a.m. You are listening to NOAA Weather Radio Station WXJ73 in the Quad Cities. The current time is 8:21 p.m. Central Daylight Time. At 8 p.m. in Moline, skies were partly cloudy. The temperature was 78 degrees, dew point 54, relative humidity 43%. The wind was east at 14 miles an hour. And the pressure was 30.06 inches and rising. At Davenport, skies were partly cloudy. The temperature was 79 degrees, dew point 51, relative humidity 37%. The wind was east at 13 miles an hour. And the pressure was 30.07 inches and rising. Close to home, Burlington partly cloudy and 82. Cedar Rapids partly cloudy and 79. Dubuque mostly cloudy and 75. Iowa City partly cloudy and 82. Muscatine 82. Galesburg partly cloudy and 79. Peoria partly cloudy and 77. Savannah 77. Rockford cloudy and 67. Across the Midwest, Chicago mostly cloudy and 59. Des Moines mostly cloudy and 83. Madison mostly cloudy and 69. Milwaukee mostly cloudy and 52. Minneapolis mostly cloudy and 80. Omaha cloudy and 82. St. Louis mostly cloudy and 80. Springfield, Illinois partly cloudy and 79. Waterloo partly cloudy and 79. Once again at 8 p.m. in Moline with partly cloudy skies, the temperature was 78. At Davenport with partly cloudy skies, the temperature was 79. Here is the hazardous weather outlook. For today and tonight, no hazardous weather is expected at this time. Looking ahead, the probability for widespread hazardous weather is low. Spotter activation will not be needed today or tonight. The Moline, Illinois climate summary for this evening, as of 4 p.m., May 28, 2026. Today's high temperature was 86 degrees. The normal high is 78. The record high is 99 degrees, which was set in 2018. Today's low temperature was 61 degrees. The normal low is 55. The record low is 36 degrees, which was set in 1992. No precipitation fell today, which leaves the monthly total at 2.21 inches. The total precipitation for the year still stands at 11.96 inches. The normal high temperature for tomorrow is 78 degrees, and the normal low is 56. The record high for tomorrow is 99, which occurred in 1934, and the record low is 34, which occurred in 1965. Sunset tonight is at 8:26 p.m. Sunrise tomorrow is at 5:32 a.m. You are listening to NOAA Weather Radio Station WXJ73 in the Quad Cities. The current time is 8:24 p.m. Central Daylight Time. At 8 p.m. in Moline, skies were partly cloudy. The temperature was 78 degrees, dew point 54, relative humidity 43%. The wind was east at 14 miles an hour. And the pressure was 30.06 inches and rising. At Davenport, skies were partly cloudy. The temperature was 79 degrees, dew point 51, relative humidity 37%. The wind was east at 13 miles an hour. And the pressure was 30.07 inches and rising. Close to home, Burlington partly cloudy and 82. Cedar Rapids partly cloudy and 79. Dubuque mostly cloudy and 75. Iowa City partly cloudy and 82. Muscatine 82. Galesburg partly cloudy and 79. Peoria partly cloudy and 77. Savannah 77. Rockford cloudy and 67. Across the Midwest, Chicago mostly cloudy and 59. Des Moines mostly cloudy and 83. Madison mostly cloudy and 69. Milwaukee mostly cloudy and 52. Minneapolis mostly cloudy and 80. Omaha cloudy and 82. St. Louis mostly cloudy and 80. Springfield, Illinois partly cloudy and 79. Waterloo partly cloudy and 79. Once again at 8 p.m. in Moline with partly cloudy skies, the temperature is
78. At Davenport with partly cloudy skies, the temperature was 79. Here is the hazardous weather outlook. For today and tonight, no hazardous weather is expected at this time. Looking ahead, the probability for widespread hazardous weather is low. Spotter activation will not be needed today or tonight. The Moline, Illinois climate summary for this evening, as of 4 p.m., May 28, 2026. Today's high temperature was 86 degrees. The normal high is 78. The record high is 99 degrees, which was set in 2018. Today's low temperature was 61 degrees. The normal low is 55. The record low is 36 degrees, which was set in 1992. No precipitation fell today, which leaves the monthly total at 2.21 inches. The total precipitation for the year still stands at 11.96 inches. The normal high temperature for tomorrow is 78 degrees, and the normal low is 56. The record high for tomorrow is 99, which occurred in 1934, and the record low is 34, which occurred in 1965. Sunset tonight is at 8:26 p.m. Sunrise tomorrow is at 5:32 a.m. You are listening to NOAA Weather Radio Station WXJ73 in the Quad Cities. The current time is 8:27 p.m. Central Daylight Time. At 8 p.m. in Moline, skies were partly cloudy. The temperature was 78 degrees, dew point 54, relative humidity 43%. The wind was east at 14 miles an hour. And the pressure was 30.06 inches and rising. At Davenport, skies were partly cloudy. The temperature was 79 degrees, dew point 51, relative humidity 37%. The wind was east at 13 miles an hour. And the pressure was 30.07 inches and rising. Close to home, Burlington partly cloudy and 82. Cedar Rapids partly cloudy and 79. Dubuque mostly cloudy and 75. Iowa City partly cloudy and 82. Muscatine 82. Galesburg partly cloudy and 79. Peoria partly cloudy and 77. Savannah 77. Rockford cloudy and 67. Across the Midwest, Chicago mostly cloudy and 59. Des Moines mostly cloudy and 83. Madison mostly cloudy and 69. Milwaukee mostly cloudy and 52. Minneapolis mostly cloudy and 80. Omaha cloudy and 82. St. Louis mostly cloudy and 80. Springfield, Illinois partly cloudy and 79. Waterloo partly cloudy and 79. Once again at 8 p.m. in Moline with partly cloudy skies, the temperature was 78. At Davenport with partly cloudy skies, the temperature was 79. Here is the hazardous weather outlook. For today and tonight, no hazardous weather is expected at this time. Looking ahead, the probability for widespread hazardous weather is low. Spotter activation will not be needed today or tonight. The Moline, Illinois climate summary for this evening, as of 4 p.m., May 28, 2026. Today's high temperature was 86 degrees. The normal high is 78. The record high is 99 degrees, which was set in 2018. Today's low temperature was 61 degrees. The normal low is 55. The record low is 36 degrees, which was set in 1992. No precipitation fell today, which leaves the monthly total at 2.21 inches. The total precipitation for the year still stands at 11.96 inches. The normal high temperature for tomorrow is 78 degrees, and the normal low is 56. The record high for tomorrow is 99, which occurred in 1934, and the record low is 34, which occurred in 1965. Sunset tonight is at 8:26 p.m. Sunrise tomorrow is at 5:32 a.m. NOAA Weather Radio Station WXL61 in Cedar Rapids is operating in a degraded mode. Technicians are working on the problem. We apologize for any inconvenience. 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The current time is 8:30 p.m. Central Daylight Time. At 8 p.m. in Moline, skies were partly cloudy. The temperature was 78 degrees, dew point 54, relative humidity 43%. The wind was east at 14 miles an hour. And the pressure was 30.06 inches and rising.
at Davenport, skies were partly cloudy. The temperature was 79 degrees, dew point 51, relative humidity 37%. The wind was east at 13 miles an hour. And the pressure was 30.07 inches and rising. Close to home, Burlington partly cloudy and 82. Cedar Rapids partly cloudy and 79. Dubuque mostly cloudy and 75. Iowa City partly cloudy and 82. Muscatine 82. Galesburg partly cloudy and 79. Peoria partly cloudy and 77. Savannah 77. Rockford cloudy and 67. Across the Midwest, Chicago mostly cloudy and 59. Des Moines mostly cloudy and 83. Madison mostly cloudy and 69. Milwaukee mostly cloudy and 52. Minneapolis mostly cloudy and 80. Omaha cloudy and 82. St. Louis mostly cloudy and 80. Springfield, Illinois partly cloudy and 79. Waterloo partly cloudy and 79. Once again at 8 p.m. in Moline with partly cloudy skies, the temperature was 78. At Davenport with partly cloudy skies, the temperature was 79. Here is the hazardous weather outlook. For today and tonight, no hazardous weather is expected at this time. Looking ahead, the probability for widespread hazardous weather is low. Spotter activation will not be needed today or tonight. The Moline, Illinois climate summary for this evening, as of 4 p.m., May 28, 2026. Today's high temperature was 86 degrees. The normal high is 78. The record high is 99 degrees, which was set in 2018. Today's low temperature was 61 degrees. The normal low is 55. The record low is 36 degrees, which was set in 1992. No precipitation fell today, which leaves the monthly total at 2.21 inches. The total precipitation for the year still stands at 11.96 inches. The normal high temperature for tomorrow is 78 degrees, and the normal low is 56. The record high for tomorrow is 99, which occurred in 1934, and the record low is 34, which occurred in 1965. Sunset tonight is at 8:26 p.m. Sunrise tomorrow is at 5:32 a.m. You are listening to NOAA Weather Radio Station WXJ73 in the Quad Cities. The current time is 8:33 p.m. Central Daylight Time. At 8 p.m. in Moline, skies were partly cloudy. The temperature was 78 degrees, dew point 54, relative humidity 43%. The wind was east at 14 miles an hour. And the pressure was 30.06 inches and rising. At Davenport, skies were partly cloudy. The temperature was 79 degrees, dew point 51, relative humidity 37%. The wind was east at 13 miles an hour. And the pressure was 30.07 inches and rising. Close to home, Burlington partly cloudy and 82. Cedar Rapids partly cloudy and 79. Dubuque mostly cloudy and 75. Iowa City partly cloudy and 82. Muscatine 82. Galesburg partly cloudy and 79. Peoria partly cloudy and 77. Savannah 77. Rockford cloudy and 67. Across the Midwest, Chicago mostly cloudy and 59. Des Moines mostly cloudy and 83. Madison mostly cloudy and 69. Milwaukee mostly cloudy and 52. Minneapolis mostly cloudy and 80. Omaha cloudy and 82. St. Louis mostly cloudy and 80. Springfield, Illinois partly cloudy and 79. Waterloo partly cloudy and 79. Once again at 8 p.m. in Moline with partly cloudy skies, the temperature was 78. At Davenport with partly cloudy skies, the temperature was 79. Here is the hazardous weather outlook. For today and tonight, no hazardous weather is expected at this time. Looking ahead, the probability for widespread hazardous weather is low. Spotter activation will not be needed today or tonight. The Moline, Illinois climate summary for this evening, as of 4 p.m., May 28, 2026. Today's high temperature was 86 degrees. The normal high is 78. The record high is 99 degrees, which was set in 2018. Today's low temperature was 61 degrees. The normal low is 55. The record low is 36 degrees.
which was set in 1992. No precipitation fell today, which leaves the monthly total at 2.21 inches. The total precipitation for the year still stands at 11.96 inches. The normal high temperature for tomorrow is 78 degrees, and the normal low is 56. The record high for tomorrow is 99, which occurred in 1934, and the record low is 34, which occurred in 1965. Sunset tonight is at 8:26 p.m. Sunrise tomorrow is at 5:32 a.m. You're listening to NOAA Weather Radio Station WXJ73 in the Quad Cities. The current time is 8:36 p.m. Central Daylight Time. At 8 p.m. in Moline, skies were partly cloudy. The temperature was 78 degrees, dew point 54, relative humidity 43%. The wind was east at 14 miles an hour. And the pressure was 30.06 inches and rising. At Davenport, skies were partly cloudy. The temperature was 79 degrees, dew point 51, relative humidity 37%. The wind was east at 13 miles an hour. And the pressure was 30.07 inches and rising. Close to home, Burlington partly cloudy and 82. Cedar Rapids partly cloudy and 79. Dubuque mostly cloudy and 75. Iowa City partly cloudy and 82. Muscatine 82. Galesburg partly cloudy and 79. Peoria partly cloudy and 77. Savannah 77. Rockford cloudy and 67. Across the Midwest, Chicago mostly cloudy and 59. Des Moines mostly cloudy and 83. Madison mostly cloudy and 69. Milwaukee mostly cloudy and 52. Minneapolis mostly cloudy and 80. Omaha cloudy and 82. St. Louis mostly cloudy and 80. Springfield, Illinois partly cloudy and 79. Waterloo partly cloudy and 79. Once again at 8 p.m. in Moline with partly cloudy skies, the temperature was 78. At Davenport with partly cloudy skies, the temperature was 79. Here is the hazardous weather outlook. For today and tonight, no hazardous weather is expected at this time. Looking ahead, the probability for widespread hazardous weather is low. Spotter activation will not be needed today or tonight. The Moline, Illinois climate summary for this evening, as of 4 p.m., May 28, 2026. Today's high temperature was 86 degrees. The normal high is 78. The record high is 99 degrees, which was set in 2018. Today's low temperature was 61 degrees. The normal low is 55. The record low is 36 degrees, which was set in 1992. No precipitation fell today, which leaves the monthly total at 2.21 inches. The total precipitation for the year still stands at 11.96 inches. The normal high temperature for tomorrow is 78 degrees, and the normal low is 56. The record high for tomorrow is 99, which occurred in 1934, and the record low is 34, which occurred in 1965. Sunset tonight is at 8:26 p.m. Sunrise tomorrow is at 5:32 a.m. You are listening to NOAA Weather Radio Station WXJ73 in the Quad Cities. The current time is 8:39 p.m. Central Daylight Time. At 8 p.m. in Moline, skies were partly cloudy. The temperature was 78 degrees, dew point 54, relative humidity 43%. The wind was east at 14 miles an hour. And the pressure was 30.06 inches and rising. At Davenport, skies were partly cloudy. The temperature was 79 degrees, dew point 51, relative humidity 37%. The wind was east at 13 miles an hour. And the pressure was 30.07 inches and rising. Close to home, Burlington partly cloudy and 82. Cedar Rapids partly cloudy and 79. Dubuque mostly cloudy and 75. Iowa City partly cloudy and 82. Muscatine 82. Galesburg partly cloudy and 79. Peoria partly cloudy and 77. Savannah 77. Rockford cloudy and 67. Across the Midwest, Chicago mostly cloudy and 59. Des Moines mostly cloudy and 83. Madison mostly cloudy and 69. Milwaukee mostly cloudy and 52. Minneapolis mostly cloudy and 80.
Omaha, cloudy and 82. St. Louis, mostly cloudy and 80. Springfield, Illinois, partly cloudy and 79. Waterloo, partly cloudy and 79. Once again at 8 p.m. in Moline with partly cloudy skies, the temperature was 78. At Davenport with partly cloudy skies, the temperature was 79. Here is the hazardous weather outlook. For today and tonight, no hazardous weather is expected at this time. Looking ahead, the probability for widespread hazardous weather is low. Spotter activation will not be needed today or tonight. The Moline, Illinois climate summary for this evening, as of 4 p.m., May 28, 2026. Today's high temperature was 86 degrees. The normal high is 78. The record high is 99 degrees, which was set in 2018. Today's low temperature was 61 degrees. The normal low is 55. The record low is 36 degrees, which was set in 1992. No precipitation fell today, which leaves the monthly total at 2.21 inches. The total precipitation for the year still stands at 11.96 inches. The normal high temperature for tomorrow is 78 degrees, and the normal low is 56. The record high for tomorrow is 99, which occurred in 1934, and the record low is 34, which occurred in 1965. Sunset tonight is at 8:26 p.m. Sunrise tomorrow is at 5:32 a.m. You are listening to NOAA Weather Radio Station WXJ73 in the Quad Cities. The current time is 8:42 p.m. Central Daylight Time. At 8 p.m. in Moline, skies were partly cloudy. The temperature was 78 degrees, dew point 54, relative humidity 43%. The wind was east at 14 miles an hour. And the pressure was 30.06 inches and rising. At Davenport, skies were partly cloudy. The temperature was 79 degrees, dew point 51, relative humidity 37%. The wind was east at 13 miles an hour. And the pressure was 30.07 inches and rising. Close to home, Burlington partly cloudy and 82. Cedar Rapids partly cloudy and 79. Dubuque mostly cloudy and 75. Iowa City partly cloudy and 82. Muscatine 82. Galesburg partly cloudy and 79. Peoria partly cloudy and 77. Savannah 77. Rockford cloudy and 67. Across the Midwest, Chicago mostly cloudy and 59. Des Moines mostly cloudy and 83. Madison mostly cloudy and 69. Milwaukee mostly cloudy and 52. Minneapolis mostly cloudy and 80. Omaha cloudy and 82. St. Louis mostly cloudy and 80. Springfield, Illinois partly cloudy and 79. Waterloo partly cloudy and 79. Once again at 8 p.m. in Moline with partly cloudy skies, the temperature was 78. At Davenport with partly cloudy skies, the temperature was 79. Here is the hazardous weather outlook. For today and tonight, no hazardous weather is expected at this time. Looking ahead, the probability for widespread hazardous weather is low. Spotter activation will not be needed today or tonight. The Moline, Illinois climate summary for this evening, as of 4 p.m., May 28, 2026. Today's high temperature was 86 degrees. The normal high is 78. The record high is 99 degrees, which was set in 2018. Today's low temperature was 61 degrees. The normal low is 55. The record low is 36 degrees, which was set in 1992. No precipitation fell today, which leaves the monthly total at 2.21 inches. The total precipitation for the year still stands at 11.96 inches. The normal high temperature for tomorrow is 78 degrees, and the normal low is 56. The record high for tomorrow is 99, which occurred in 1934, and the record low is 34, which occurred in 1965. Sunset tonight is at 8:26 p.m. Sunrise tomorrow is at 5:32 a.m. NOAA Weather Radio Station WXL61 in Cedar Rapids is operating in a degraded mode. Technicians are working on the problem. We apologize for any inconvenience. 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The current time is 8:45 p.m. Central Daylight Time.
at 8 p.m. in Moline, skies were partly cloudy. The temperature was 78 degrees, dew point 54, relative humidity 43%. The wind was east at 14 miles an hour. And the pressure was 30.06 inches and rising. At Davenport, skies were partly cloudy. The temperature was 79 degrees, dew point 51, relative humidity 37%. The wind was east at 13 miles an hour. And the pressure was 30.07 inches and rising. Close to home, Burlington partly cloudy and 82. Cedar Rapids partly cloudy and 79. Dubuque mostly cloudy and 75. Iowa City partly cloudy and 82. Muscatine 82. Galesburg partly cloudy and 79. Peoria partly cloudy and 77. Savannah 77. Rockford cloudy and 67. Across the Midwest, Chicago mostly cloudy and 59. Des Moines mostly cloudy and 83. Madison mostly cloudy and 69. Milwaukee mostly cloudy and 52. Minneapolis mostly cloudy and 80. Omaha cloudy and 82. St. Louis mostly cloudy and 80. Springfield, Illinois partly cloudy and 79. Waterloo partly cloudy and 79. Once again at 8 p.m. in Moline with partly cloudy skies, the temperature was 78. At Davenport with partly cloudy skies, the temperature was 79. Here is the hazardous weather outlook. For today and tonight, no hazardous weather is expected at this time. Looking ahead, the probability for widespread hazardous weather is low. Spotter activation will not be needed today or tonight. The Moline, Illinois climate summary for this evening, as of 4 p.m., May 28, 2026. Today's high temperature was 86 degrees. The normal high is 78. The record high is 99 degrees, which was set in 2018. Today's low temperature was 61 degrees. The normal low is 55. The record low is 36 degrees, which was set in 1992. No precipitation fell today, which leaves the monthly total at 2.21 inches. The total precipitation for the year still stands at 11.96 inches. The normal high temperature for tomorrow is 78 degrees, and the normal low is 56. The record high for tomorrow is 99, which occurred in 1934, and the record low is 34, which occurred in 1965. Sunset tonight is at 8:26 p.m. Sunrise tomorrow is at 5:32 a.m. You're listening to NOAA Weather Radio Station WXJ73 in the Quad Cities. The current time is 8:48 p.m. Central Daylight Time. At 8 p.m. in Moline, skies were partly cloudy. The temperature was 78 degrees, dew point 54, relative humidity 43%. The wind was east at 14 miles an hour. And the pressure was 30.06 inches and rising. At Davenport, skies were partly cloudy. The temperature was 79 degrees, dew point 51, relative humidity 37%. The wind was east at 13 miles an hour. And the pressure was 30.07 inches and rising. Close to home, Burlington partly cloudy and 82. Cedar Rapids partly cloudy and 79. Dubuque mostly cloudy and 75. Iowa City partly cloudy and 82. Muscatine 82. Galesburg partly cloudy and 79. Peoria partly cloudy and 77. Savannah 77. Rockford cloudy and 67. Across the Midwest, Chicago mostly cloudy and 59. Des Moines mostly cloudy and 83. Madison mostly cloudy and 69. Milwaukee mostly cloudy and 52. Minneapolis mostly cloudy and 80. Omaha cloudy and 82. St. Louis mostly cloudy and 80. Springfield, Illinois partly cloudy and 79. Waterloo partly cloudy and 79. Once again at 8 p.m. in Moline with partly cloudy skies, the temperature was 78. At Davenport with partly cloudy skies, the temperature was 79. Here is the hazardous weather outlook. For today and tonight, no hazardous weather is expected at this time. Looking ahead, the probability for widespread hazardous weather is low. Spotter activation will not be needed today or tonight. The Moline, Illinois climate summary for this evening, as of 4 p.m., May 28, 2026. Today's high temperature.
was 86 degrees. The normal high is 78. The record high is 99 degrees, which was set in 2018. Today's low temperature was 61 degrees. The normal low is 55. The record low is 36 degrees, which was set in 1992. No precipitation fell today, which leaves the monthly total at 2.21 inches. The total precipitation for the year still stands at 11.96 inches. The normal high temperature for tomorrow is 78 degrees, and the normal low is 56. The record high for tomorrow is 99, which occurred in 1934, and the record low is 34, which occurred in 1965. Sunset tonight is at 8:26 p.m. Sunrise tomorrow is at 5:32 a.m. You are listening to NOAA Weather Radio Station WXJ73 in the Quad Cities. The current time is 8:51 p.m. Central Daylight Time. At 8 p.m. in Moline, skies were partly cloudy. The temperature was 78 degrees, dew point 54, relative humidity 43%. The wind was east at 14 miles an hour. And the pressure was 30.06 inches and rising. At Davenport, skies were partly cloudy. The temperature was 79 degrees, dew point 51, relative humidity 37%. The wind was east at 13 miles an hour. And the pressure was 30.07 inches and rising. Close to home, Burlington partly cloudy and 82. Cedar Rapids partly cloudy and 79. Dubuque mostly cloudy and 75. Iowa City partly cloudy and 82. Muscatine 82. Galesburg partly cloudy and 79. Peoria partly cloudy and 77. Savannah 77. Rockford cloudy and 67. Across the Midwest, Chicago mostly cloudy and 59. Des Moines mostly cloudy and 83. Madison mostly cloudy and 69. Milwaukee mostly cloudy and 52. Minneapolis mostly cloudy and 80. Omaha cloudy and 82. St. Louis mostly cloudy and 80. Springfield, Illinois partly cloudy and 79. Waterloo partly cloudy and 79. Once again at 8 p.m. in Moline with partly cloudy skies, the temperature was 78. At Davenport with partly cloudy skies, the temperature was 79. Here is the hazardous weather outlook. For today and tonight, no hazardous weather is expected at this time. Looking ahead, the probability for widespread hazardous weather is low. Spotter activation will not be needed today or tonight. The Moline, Illinois climate summary for this evening, as of 4 p.m., May 28, 2026. Today's high temperature was 86 degrees. The normal high is 78. The record high is 99 degrees, which was set in 2018. Today's low temperature was 61 degrees. The normal low is 55. The record low is 36 degrees, which was set in 1992. No precipitation fell today, which leaves the monthly total at 2.21 inches. The total precipitation for the year still stands at 11.96 inches. The normal high temperature for tomorrow is 78 degrees, and the normal low is 56. The record high for tomorrow is 99, which occurred in 1934, and the record low is 34, which occurred in 1965. Sunset tonight is at 8:26 p.m. Sunrise tomorrow is at 5:32 a.m. You are listening to NOAA Weather Radio Station WXJ73 in the Quad Cities. The current time is 8:54 p.m. Central Daylight Time. At 8 p.m. in Moline, skies were partly cloudy. The temperature was 78 degrees, dew point 54, relative humidity 43%. The wind was east at 14 miles an hour. And the pressure was 30.06 inches and rising. At Davenport, skies were partly cloudy. The temperature was 79 degrees, dew point 51, relative humidity 37%. The wind was east at 13 miles an hour. And the pressure was 30.07 inches and rising. Close to home, Burlington partly cloudy and 82. Cedar Rapids partly cloudy and 79. Dubuque mostly cloudy and 75. Iowa City partly cloudy and 82. Muscatine 82. Galesburg partly cloudy and 79. Peoria partly cloudy and 77. Savannah 77. Rockford cloudy and 77.
57. Across the Midwest, Chicago mostly cloudy and 59. Des Moines mostly cloudy and 83. Madison mostly cloudy and 69. Milwaukee mostly cloudy and 52. Minneapolis mostly cloudy and 80. Omaha cloudy and 82. St. Louis mostly cloudy and 80. Springfield, Illinois partly cloudy and 79. Waterloo partly cloudy and 79. Once again at 8 p.m. in Moline with partly cloudy skies, the temperature was 78. At Davenport with partly cloudy skies, the temperature was 79. This broadcast originates from the National Weather Service office in the Quad Cities and is transmitted on a frequency of 162.55 MHz from Rock Island, Illinois. The coverage area includes the following counties: Cedar, Clinton, Louisa, Muscatine, Scott, Henry, Illinois, Mercer, Rock Island, and Whiteside. Here is the hazardous weather outlook. For today and tonight, no hazardous weather is expected at this time. Looking ahead, the probability for widespread hazardous weather is low. Spotter activation will not be needed today or tonight. The Moline, Illinois climate summary for this evening, as of 4 p.m., May 28, 2026. Today's high temperature was 86 degrees. The normal high is 78. The record high is 99 degrees, which was set in 2018. Today's low temperature was 61 degrees. The normal low is 55. The record low is 36 degrees, which was set in 1992. No precipitation fell today, which leaves the monthly total at 2.21 inches. The total precipitation for the year still stands at 11.96 inches. The normal high temperature for tomorrow is 78 degrees, and the normal low is 56. The record high for tomorrow is 99, which occurred in 1934, and the record low is 34, which occurred in 1965. Sunset tonight is at 8:26 p.m. Sunrise tomorrow is at 5:32 a.m. You're listening to NOAA Weather Radio Station WXJ73 in the Quad Cities. The current time is 8:58 p.m. Central Daylight Time. Here is the hazardous weather outlook. For today and tonight, no hazardous weather is expected at this time. Looking ahead, the probability for widespread hazardous weather is low. Spotter activation will not be needed today or tonight. The Moline, Illinois climate summary for this evening, as of 4 p.m., May 28, 2026. Today's high temperature was 86 degrees. The normal high is 78. The record high is 99 degrees, which was set in 2018. Today's low temperature was 61 degrees. The normal low is 55. The record low is 36 degrees, which was set in 1992. No precipitation fell today, which leaves the monthly total at 2.21 inches. The total precipitation for the year still stands at 11.96 inches. The normal high temperature for tomorrow is 78 degrees, and the normal low is 56. The record high for tomorrow is 99, which occurred in 1934, and the record low is 34, which occurred in 1965. Sunset tonight is at 8:26 p.m. Sunrise tomorrow is at 5:32 a.m. You're listening to NOAA Weather Radio Station WXJ73 in the Quad Cities. The current time is 8:59 p.m. Central Daylight Time. Here is the hazardous weather outlook. For today and tonight, no hazardous weather is expected at this time. Looking ahead, the probability for widespread hazardous weather is low. Spotter activation will not be needed today or tonight. NOAA Weather Radio Station WXL61 in Cedar Rapids is operating in a degraded mode. Technicians are working on the problem. We apologize for any inconvenience. The Moline, Illinois climate summary for this evening, as of 4 p.m., May 28, 2026. Today's high temperature was 86 degrees. The normal high is 78. The record high is 99 degrees, which was set in 2018. Today's low temperature was 61 degrees. The normal low is 55. The record low is 36 degrees, which was set in 1992. No precipitation fell today, which leaves the monthly total at 2.21 inches. The total precipitation for the year still stands at 11.96 inches. The normal high temperature for tomorrow.
78 degrees, and the normal low is 56. The record high for tomorrow is 99, which occurred in 1934, and the record low is 34, which occurred in 1965. Sunset tonight is at 8:26 p.m. Sunrise tomorrow is at 5:32 a.m. You are listening to NOAA Weather Radio Station WXJ73 in the Quad Cities. The current time is 9:01 p.m. Central Daylight Time. Here is the hazardous weather outlook. For today and tonight, no hazardous weather is expected at this time. Looking ahead, the probability for widespread hazardous weather is low. Spotter activation will not be needed today or tonight. The Moline, Illinois climate summary for this evening, as of 4 p.m., May 28, 2026. Today's high temperature was 86 degrees. The normal high is 78. The record high is 99 degrees, which was set in 2018. Today's low temperature was 61 degrees. The normal low is 55. The record low is 36 degrees, which was set in 1992. No precipitation fell today, which leaves the monthly total at 2.21 inches. The total precipitation for the year still stands at 11.96 inches. The normal high temperature for tomorrow is 78 degrees, and the normal low is 56. The record high for tomorrow is 99, which occurred in 1934, and the record low is 34, which occurred in 1965. Sunset tonight is at 8:26 p.m. Sunrise tomorrow is at 5:32 a.m. You are listening to NOAA Weather Radio Station WXJ73 in the Quad Cities. The current time is 9:02 p.m. Central Daylight Time. At 9 p.m. in Moline, skies were partly cloudy. The temperature was 73 degrees, dew point 50, relative humidity 44%. The wind was east at 12 miles an hour. And the pressure was 30.07 inches and rising. At Davenport, skies were partly cloudy. The temperature was 75 degrees, dew point 49, relative humidity 39%. The wind was east at 12 miles an hour. And the pressure was 30.09 inches and rising. Close to home, Burlington partly cloudy and 79. Cedar Rapids partly cloudy and 75. Dubuque mostly cloudy and 73. Iowa City partly cloudy and 79. Peoria partly cloudy and 73. Rockford cloudy and 64. Across the Midwest, Chicago mostly cloudy and 57. Des Moines mostly cloudy and 81. Madison mostly cloudy and 64. Milwaukee mostly cloudy and 49. Minneapolis mostly cloudy and 78. Omaha cloudy and 80. St. Louis mostly cloudy and 79. Springfield, Illinois partly cloudy and 75. Waterloo partly cloudy and 72. Once again at 9 p.m. in Moline with partly cloudy skies, the temperature was 73. At Davenport with partly cloudy skies, the temperature was 75. Here is the hazardous weather outlook. For today and tonight, no hazardous weather is expected at this time. Looking ahead, the probability for widespread hazardous weather is low. Spotter activation will not be needed today or tonight. The Moline, Illinois climate summary for this evening, as of 4 p.m., May 28, 2026. Today's high temperature was 86 degrees. The normal high is 78. The record high is 99 degrees, which was set in 2018. Today's low temperature was 61 degrees. The normal low is 55. The record low is 36 degrees, which was set in 1992. No precipitation fell today, which leaves the monthly total at 2.21 inches. The total precipitation for the year still stands at 11.96 inches. The normal high temperature for tomorrow is 78 degrees, and the normal low is 56. The record high for tomorrow is 99, which occurred in 1934, and the record low is 34, which occurred in 1965. Sunset tonight is at 8:26 p.m. Sunrise tomorrow is at 5:32 a.m. You are listening to NOAA Weather Radio Station WXJ73 in the Quad Cities. The current time is 9:05 p.m. Central Daylight Time. At 9 p.m. in Moline, skies were partly cloudy. The temperature was 73 degrees, dew point 50, relative humidity 44%. The wind was east.

Peoria, partly cloudy and 73. Rockford, cloudy and 64. Across the Midwest, Chicago, mostly cloudy and 57. Des Moines, mostly cloudy and 81. Madison, mostly cloudy and 64. Milwaukee, mostly cloudy and 49. Minneapolis, mostly cloudy and 78. Omaha, cloudy and 80. St. Louis, mostly cloudy and 79. Springfield, Illinois, partly cloudy and 75. Waterloo, partly cloudy and 72. Once again at 9 p.m. in Moline with partly cloudy skies, the temperature was 73. At Davenport with partly cloudy skies, the temperature was 75. Here is the hazardous weather outlook. For today and tonight, no hazardous weather is expected at this time. Looking ahead, the probability for widespread hazardous weather is low. Spotter activation will not be needed today or tonight. The Moline, Illinois climate summary for this evening, as of 4 p.m., May 28, 2026. Today's high temperature was 86 degrees. The normal high is 78. The record high is 99 degrees, which was set in 2018. Today's low temperature was 61 degrees. The normal low is 55. The record low is 36 degrees, which was set in 1992. No precipitation fell today, which leaves the monthly total at 2.21 inches. The total precipitation for the year still stands at 11.96 inches. The normal high temperature for tomorrow is 78 degrees, and the normal low is 56. The record high for tomorrow is 99, which occurred in 1934, and the record low is 34, which occurred in 1965. Sunset tonight is at 8:26 p.m. Sunrise tomorrow is at 5:32 a.m. You're listening to NOAA Weather Radio Station WXJ73 in the Quad Cities. The current time is 9:08 p.m. Central Daylight Time. At 9 p.m. in Moline, skies were partly cloudy. The temperature was 73 degrees, dew point 50, relative humidity 44%. The wind was east at 12 miles an hour. And the pressure was 30.07 inches and rising. At Davenport, skies were partly cloudy. The temperature was 75 degrees, dew point 49, relative humidity 39%. The wind was east at 12 miles an hour. And the pressure was 30.09 inches and rising. Close to home, Burlington partly cloudy and 79. Cedar Rapids partly cloudy and 75. Dubuque mostly cloudy and 73. Iowa City partly cloudy and 79. Peoria partly cloudy and 73. Rockford cloudy and 64. Across the Midwest, Chicago mostly cloudy and 57. Des Moines mostly cloudy and 81. Madison mostly cloudy and 64. Milwaukee mostly cloudy and 49. Minneapolis mostly cloudy and 78. Omaha cloudy and 80. St. Louis mostly cloudy and 79. Springfield, Illinois, partly cloudy and 75. Waterloo, partly cloudy and 72. Once again at 9 p.m. in Moline with partly cloudy skies, the temperature was 73. At Davenport with partly cloudy skies, the temperature was 75. Here is the hazardous weather outlook. For today and tonight, no hazardous weather is expected at this time. Looking ahead, the probability for widespread hazardous weather is low. Spotter activation will not be needed today or tonight. The Moline, Illinois climate summary for this evening, as of 4 p.m., May 28, 2026. Today's high temperature was 86 degrees. The normal high is 78. The record high is 99 degrees, which was set in 2018. Today's low temperature was 61 degrees. The normal low is 55. The record low is 36 degrees, which was set in 1992. No precipitation fell today, which leaves the monthly total at 2.21 inches. The total precipitation for the year still stands at 11.96 inches. The normal high temperature for tomorrow is 78 degrees, and the normal low is 56. The record high for tomorrow is 99, which occurred in 1934, and the record low is 34, which occurred in 1965. Sunset tonight is at 8:26 p.m. Sunrise tomorrow is at 5:32 a.m. You're listening to NOAA Weather Radio Station WXJ73 in the Quad Cities. 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

11 p.m. Central Daylight Time. At 9 p.m. in Moline, skies were partly cloudy. The temperature was 73 degrees, dew point 50, relative humidity 44%. The wind was east at 12 miles an hour. And the pressure was 30.07 inches and rising. At Davenport, skies were partly cloudy. The temperature was 75 degrees, dew point 49, relative humidity 39%. The wind was east at 12 miles an hour. And the pressure was 30.09 inches and rising. Close to home, Burlington partly cloudy and 79. Cedar Rapids partly cloudy and 75. Dubuque mostly cloudy and 73. Iowa City partly cloudy and 79. Peoria partly cloudy and 73. Rockford cloudy and 64. Across the Midwest, Chicago mostly cloudy and 57. Des Moines mostly cloudy and 81. Madison mostly cloudy and 64. Milwaukee mostly cloudy and 49. Minneapolis mostly cloudy and 78. Omaha cloudy and 80. St. Louis mostly cloudy and 79. Springfield, Illinois partly cloudy and 75. Waterloo partly cloudy and 72. Once again at 9 p.m. in Moline with partly cloudy skies, the temperature was 73. At Davenport with partly cloudy skies, the temperature was 75. Here is the hazardous weather outlook. For today and tonight, no hazardous weather is expected at this time. Looking ahead, the probability for widespread hazardous weather is low. Spotter activation will not be needed today or tonight. The Moline, Illinois climate summary for this evening, as of 4 p.m., May 28, 2026. Today's high temperature was 86 degrees. The normal high is 78. The record high is 99 degrees, which was set in 2018. Today's low temperature was 61 degrees. The normal low is 55. The record low is 36 degrees, which was set in 1992. No precipitation fell today, which leaves the monthly total at 2.21 inches. The total precipitation for the year still stands at 11.96 inches. The normal high temperature for tomorrow is 78 degrees, and the normal low is 56. The record high for tomorrow is 99, which occurred in 1934, and the record low is 34, which occurred in 1965. Sunset tonight is at 8:26 p.m. Sunrise tomorrow is at 5:32 a.m. You're listening to NOAA Weather Radio Station WXJ73 in the Quad Cities. The current time is 9:14 p.m. Central Daylight Time. At 9 p.m. in Moline, skies were partly cloudy. The temperature was 73 degrees, dew point 50, relative humidity 44%. The wind was east at 12 miles an hour. And the pressure was 30.07 inches and rising. At Davenport, skies were partly cloudy. The temperature was 75 degrees, dew point 49, relative humidity 39%. The wind was east at 12 miles an hour. And the pressure was 30.09 inches and rising. Close to home, Burlington partly cloudy and 79. Cedar Rapids partly cloudy and 75. Dubuque mostly cloudy and 73. Iowa City partly cloudy and 79. Muscatine 77. Galesburg partly cloudy and 75. Peoria partly cloudy and 73. Savannah 73. Rockford cloudy and 64. Across the Midwest, Chicago mostly cloudy and 57. Des Moines mostly cloudy and 81. Madison mostly cloudy and 64. Milwaukee mostly cloudy and 49. Minneapolis mostly cloudy and 78. Omaha cloudy and 80. St. Louis mostly cloudy and 79. Springfield, Illinois partly cloudy and 75. Waterloo partly cloudy and 72. Once again at 9 p.m. in Moline with partly cloudy skies, the temperature was 73. At Davenport with partly cloudy skies, the temperature was 75. NOAA Weather Radio Station WXL61 in Cedar Rapids is operating in a degraded mode. Technicians are working on the problem. We apologize for any inconvenience. Here is the hazardous weather outlook. For today and tonight, no hazardous weather is expected at this time. Looking ahead, the probability for widespread hazardous weather is low. Spotter activation will not be needed today.
or tonight. The Moline, Illinois climate summary for this evening, as of 4 p.m., May 28, 2026. Today's high temperature was 86 degrees. The normal high is 78. The record high is 99 degrees, which was set in 2018. Today's low temperature was 61 degrees. The normal low is 55. The record low is 36 degrees, which was set in 1992. No precipitation fell today, which leaves the monthly total at 2.21 inches. The total precipitation for the year still stands at 11.96 inches. The normal high temperature for tomorrow is 78 degrees, and the normal low is 56. The record high for tomorrow is 99, which occurred in 1934, and the record low is 34, which occurred in 1965. Sunset tonight is at 8:26 p.m. Sunrise tomorrow is at 5:32 a.m. You're listening to NOAA Weather Radio Station WXJ73 in the Quad Cities. The current time is 9:17 p.m. Central Daylight Time. At 9 p.m. in Moline, skies were partly cloudy. The temperature was 73 degrees, dew point 50, relative humidity 44%. The wind was east at 12 miles an hour. And the pressure was 30.07 inches and rising. At Davenport, skies were partly cloudy. The temperature was 75 degrees, dew point 49, relative humidity 39%. The wind was east at 12 miles an hour. And the pressure was 30.09 inches and rising. Close to home, Burlington partly cloudy and 79. Cedar Rapids partly cloudy and 75. Dubuque mostly cloudy and 73. Iowa City partly cloudy and 79. Muscatine 77. Galesburg partly cloudy and 75. Peoria partly cloudy and 73. Savannah 73. Rockford cloudy and 64. Across the Midwest, Chicago mostly cloudy and 57. Des Moines mostly cloudy and 81. Madison mostly cloudy and 64. Milwaukee mostly cloudy and 49. Minneapolis mostly cloudy and 78. Omaha cloudy and 80. St. Louis mostly cloudy and 79. Springfield, Illinois partly cloudy and 75. Waterloo partly cloudy and 72. Once again at 9 p.m. in Moline with partly cloudy skies, the temperature was 73. At Davenport with partly cloudy skies, the temperature was 75. Here is the hazardous weather outlook. For today and tonight, no hazardous weather is expected at this time. Looking ahead, the probability for widespread hazardous weather is low. Spotter activation will not be needed today or tonight. The Moline, Illinois climate summary for this evening, as of 4 p.m., May 28, 2026. Today's high temperature was 86 degrees. The normal high is 78. The record high is 99 degrees, which was set in 2018. Today's low temperature was 61 degrees. The normal low is 55. The record low is 36 degrees, which was set in 1992. No precipitation fell today, which leaves the monthly total at 2.21 inches. The total precipitation for the year still stands at 11.96 inches. The normal high temperature for tomorrow is 78 degrees, and the normal low is 56. The record high for tomorrow is 99, which occurred in 1934, and the record low is 34, which occurred in 1965. Sunset tonight is at 8:26 p.m. Sunrise tomorrow is at 5:32 a.m. You're listening to NOAA Weather Radio Station WXJ73 in the Quad Cities. The current time is 9:20 p.m. Central Daylight Time. At 9 p.m. in Moline, skies were partly cloudy. The temperature was 73 degrees, dew point 50, relative humidity 44%. The wind was east at 12 miles an hour. And the pressure was 30.07 inches and rising. At Davenport, skies were partly cloudy. The temperature was 75 degrees, dew point 49, relative humidity 39%. The wind was east at 12 miles an hour. And the pressure was 30.09 inches and rising. Close to home, Burlington partly cloudy and 79. Cedar Rapids partly cloudy and 75. Dubuque mostly cloudy and 73. Iowa City partly cloudy and 79. Muscatine 77.
Galesburg, partly cloudy and 75. Peoria, partly cloudy and 73. Savannah, 73. Rockford, cloudy and 64. Across the Midwest, Chicago, mostly cloudy and 57. Des Moines, mostly cloudy and 81. Madison, mostly cloudy and 64. Milwaukee, mostly cloudy and 49. Minneapolis, mostly cloudy and 78. Omaha, cloudy and 80. St. Louis, mostly cloudy and 79. Springfield, Illinois, partly cloudy and 75. Waterloo, partly cloudy and 72. Once again at 9 p.m. in Moline with partly cloudy skies, the temperature was 73. At Davenport with partly cloudy skies, the temperature was 75. Here is the hazardous weather outlook. For today and tonight, no hazardous weather is expected at this time. Looking ahead, the probability for widespread hazardous weather is low. Spotter activation will not be needed today or tonight. The Moline, Illinois climate summary for this evening, as of 4 p.m., May 28, 2026. Today's high temperature was 86 degrees. The normal high is 78. The record high is 99 degrees, which was set in 2018. Today's low temperature was 61 degrees. The normal low is 55. The record low is 36 degrees, which was set in 1992. No precipitation fell today, which leaves the monthly total at 2.21 inches. The total precipitation for the year still stands at 11.96 inches. The normal high temperature for tomorrow is 78 degrees, and the normal low is 56. The record high for tomorrow is 99, which occurred in 1934, and the record low is 34, which occurred in 1965. Sunset tonight is at 8:26 p.m. Sunrise tomorrow is at 5:32 a.m. You're listening to NOAA Weather Radio Station WXJ73 in the Quad Cities. The current time is 9:23 p.m. Central Daylight Time. At 9 p.m. in Moline, skies were partly cloudy. The temperature was 73 degrees, dew point 50, relative humidity 44%. The wind was east at 12 miles an hour. And the pressure was 30.07 inches and rising. At Davenport, skies were partly cloudy. The temperature was 75 degrees, dew point 49, relative humidity 39%. The wind was east at 12 miles an hour. And the pressure was 30.09 inches and rising. Close to home, Burlington partly cloudy and 79. Cedar Rapids partly cloudy and 75. Dubuque mostly cloudy and 73. Iowa City partly cloudy and 79. Muscatine 77. Galesburg partly cloudy and 75. Peoria partly cloudy and 73. Savannah 73. Rockford cloudy and 64. Across the Midwest, Chicago mostly cloudy and 57. Des Moines mostly cloudy and 81. Madison mostly cloudy and 64. Milwaukee mostly cloudy and 49. Minneapolis mostly cloudy and 78. Omaha cloudy and 80. St. Louis mostly cloudy and 79. Springfield, Illinois partly cloudy and 75. Waterloo partly cloudy and 72. Once again at 9 p.m. in Moline with partly cloudy skies, the temperature was 73. At Davenport with partly cloudy skies, the temperature was 75. Here is the hazardous weather outlook. For today and tonight, no hazardous weather is expected at this time. Looking ahead, the probability for widespread hazardous weather is low. Spotter activation will not be needed today or tonight. The Moline, Illinois climate summary for this evening, as of 4 p.m., May 28, 2026. Today's high temperature was 86 degrees. The normal high is 78. The record high is 99 degrees, which was set in 2018. Today's low temperature was 61 degrees. The normal low is 55. The record low is 36 degrees, which was set in 1992. No precipitation fell today, which leaves the monthly total at 2.21 inches. The total precipitation for the year still stands at 11.96 inches. The normal high temperature for tomorrow is 78 degrees, and the normal low is 56. The record high for tomorrow is 99, which occurred in 1934, and the record low is 34, which occurred in 1965. Sunset tonight is at 8:26 p.m.
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The current time is 9:26 p.m. Central Daylight Time. At 9 p.m. in Moline, skies were partly cloudy. The temperature was 73 degrees, dew point 50, relative humidity 44%. The wind was east at 12 miles an hour. And the pressure was 30.07 inches and rising. At Davenport, skies were partly cloudy. The temperature was 75 degrees, dew point 49, relative humidity 39%. The wind was east at 12 miles an hour. And the pressure was 30.09 inches and rising. Close to home, Burlington partly cloudy and 79. Cedar Rapids partly cloudy and 75. Dubuque mostly cloudy and 73. Iowa City partly cloudy and 79. Muscatine 77. Galesburg partly cloudy and 75. Peoria partly cloudy and 73. Savannah 73. Rockford cloudy and 64. Across the Midwest, Chicago mostly cloudy and 57. Des Moines mostly cloudy and 81. Madison mostly cloudy and 64. Milwaukee mostly cloudy and 49. Minneapolis mostly cloudy and 78. Omaha cloudy and 80. St. Louis mostly cloudy and 79. Springfield, Illinois partly cloudy and 75. Waterloo partly cloudy and 72. Once again at 9 p.m. in Moline with partly cloudy skies, the temperature was 73. At Davenport with partly cloudy skies, the temperature was 75. Here is the hazardous weather outlook. For today and tonight, no hazardous weather is expected at this time. Looking ahead, the probability for widespread hazardous weather is low. Spotter activation will not be needed today or tonight. The Moline, Illinois climate summary for this evening, as of 4 p.m., May 28, 2026. Today's high temperature was 86 degrees. The normal high is 78. The record high is 99 degrees, which was set in 2018. Today's low temperature was 61 degrees. The normal low is 55. The record low is 36 degrees, which was set in 1992. No precipitation fell today, which leaves the monthly total at 2.21 inches. The total precipitation for the year still stands at 11.96 inches. The normal high temperature for tomorrow is 78 degrees, and the normal low is 56. The record high for tomorrow is 99, which occurred in 1934, and the record low is 34, which occurred in 1965. Sunset tonight is at 8:26 p.m. Sunrise tomorrow is at 5:32 a.m. You are listening to NOAA Weather Radio Station WXJ73 in the Quad Cities. The current time is 9:29 p.m. Central Daylight Time. At 9 p.m. in Moline, skies were partly cloudy. The temperature was 73 degrees, dew point 50, relative humidity 44%. The wind was east at 12 miles an hour. And the pressure was 30.07 inches and rising. At Davenport, skies were partly cloudy. The temperature was 75 degrees, dew point 49, relative humidity 39%. The wind was east at 12 miles an hour. And the pressure was 30.09 inches and rising. Close to home, Burlington partly cloudy and 79. Cedar Rapids partly cloudy and 75. Dubuque mostly cloudy and 73. Iowa City partly cloudy and 79. Muscatine 77. Galesburg partly cloudy and 75. Peoria partly cloudy and 73. Savannah 73. Rockford cloudy and 64. Across the Midwest, Chicago mostly cloudy and 57. Des Moines mostly cloudy and 81. Madison mostly cloudy and 64. Milwaukee mostly cloudy and 49. Minneapolis mostly cloudy and 78. Omaha cloudy and 80. St. Louis mostly cloudy and 79. Springfield, Illinois partly cloudy and 75. Waterloo partly cloudy and 72. Once again at 9 p.m. in Moline with partly cloudy skies, the temperature was 73. At Davenport with partly cloudy skies, the temperature was 75. NOAA Weather Radio Station WXL61 in Cedar Rapids is operating in a degraded mode.
Technicians are working on the problem. We apologize for any inconvenience. Here is the hazardous weather outlook. For today and tonight, no hazardous weather is expected at this time. Looking ahead, the probability for widespread hazardous weather is low. Spotter activation will not be needed today or tonight. The Moline, Illinois climate summary for this evening, as of 4 p.m., May 28, 2026. Today's high temperature was 86 degrees. The normal high is 78. The record high is 99 degrees, which was set in 2018. Today's low temperature was 61 degrees. The normal low is 55. The record low is 36 degrees, which was set in 1992. No precipitation fell today, which leaves the monthly total at 2.21 inches. The total precipitation for the year still stands at 11.96 inches. The normal high temperature for tomorrow is 78 degrees, and the normal low is 56. The record high for tomorrow is 99, which occurred in 1934, and the record low is 34, which occurred in 1965. Sunset tonight is at 8:26 p.m. Sunrise tomorrow is at 5:32 a.m. You are listening to NOAA Weather Radio Station WXJ73 in the Quad Cities. The current time is 9:32 p.m. Central Daylight Time. At 9 p.m. in Moline, skies were partly cloudy. The temperature was 73 degrees, dew point 50, relative humidity 44%. The wind was east at 12 miles an hour. And the pressure was 30.07 inches and rising. At Davenport, skies were partly cloudy. The temperature was 75 degrees, dew point 49, relative humidity 39%. The wind was east at 12 miles an hour. And the pressure was 30.09 inches and rising. Close to home, Burlington partly cloudy and 79. Cedar Rapids partly cloudy and 75. Dubuque mostly cloudy and 73. Iowa City partly cloudy and 79. Muscatine 77. Galesburg partly cloudy and 75. Peoria partly cloudy and 73. Savannah 73. Rockford cloudy and 64. Across the Midwest, Chicago mostly cloudy and 57. Des Moines mostly cloudy and 81. Madison mostly cloudy and 64. Milwaukee mostly cloudy and 49. Minneapolis mostly cloudy and 78. Omaha cloudy and 80. St. Louis mostly cloudy and 79. Springfield, Illinois partly cloudy and 75. Waterloo partly cloudy and 72. Once again at 9 p.m. in Moline with partly cloudy skies, the temperature was 73. At Davenport with partly cloudy skies, the temperature was 75. Here is the hazardous weather outlook. For today and tonight, no hazardous weather is expected at this time. Looking ahead, the probability for widespread hazardous weather is low. Spotter activation will not be needed today or tonight. The Moline, Illinois climate summary for this evening, as of 4 p.m., May 28, 2026. Today's high temperature was 86 degrees. The normal high is 78. The record high is 99 degrees, which was set in 2018. Today's low temperature was 61 degrees. The normal low is 55. The record low is 36 degrees, which was set in 1992. No precipitation fell today, which leaves the monthly total at 2.21 inches. The total precipitation for the year still stands at 11.96 inches. The normal high temperature for tomorrow is 78 degrees, and the normal low is 56. The record high for tomorrow is 99, which occurred in 1934, and the record low is 34, which occurred in 1965. Sunset tonight is at 8:26 p.m. Sunrise tomorrow is at 5:32 a.m. You are listening to NOAA Weather Radio Station WXJ73 in the Quad Cities. The current time is 9:35 p.m. Central Daylight Time. At 9 p.m. in Moline, skies were partly cloudy. The temperature was 73 degrees, dew point 50, relative humidity 44%. The wind was east at 12 miles an hour. And the pressure was 30.07 inches and rising. At Davenport, skies were partly cloudy. The temperature was 75 degrees, dew point 49, relative humidity 39%. The wind was east at 12 miles an hour.
and the pressure was 30.09 inches and rising. Close to home, Burlington partly cloudy and 79. Cedar Rapids partly cloudy and 75. Dubuque mostly cloudy and 73. Iowa City partly cloudy and 79. Muscatine 77. Galesburg partly cloudy and 75. Peoria partly cloudy and 73. Savannah 73. Rockford cloudy and 64. Across the Midwest, Chicago mostly cloudy and 57. Des Moines mostly cloudy and 81. Madison mostly cloudy and 64. Milwaukee mostly cloudy and 49. Minneapolis mostly cloudy and 78. Omaha cloudy and 80. St. Louis mostly cloudy and 79. Springfield, Illinois partly cloudy and 75. Waterloo partly cloudy and 72. Once again at 9 p.m. in Moline with partly cloudy skies, the temperature was 73. At Davenport with partly cloudy skies, the temperature was 75. Here is the hazardous weather outlook. For today and tonight, no hazardous weather is expected at this time. Looking ahead, the probability for widespread hazardous weather is low. Spotter activation will not be needed today or tonight. The Moline, Illinois climate summary for this evening, as of 4 p.m., May 28, 2026. Today's high temperature was 86 degrees. The normal high is 78. The record high is 99 degrees, which was set in 2018. Today's low temperature was 61 degrees. The normal low is 55. The record low is 36 degrees, which was set in 1992. No precipitation fell today, which leaves the monthly total at 2.21 inches. The total precipitation for the year still stands at 11.96 inches. The normal high temperature for tomorrow is 78 degrees, and the normal low is 56. The record high for tomorrow is 99, which occurred in 1934, and the record low is 34, which occurred in 1965. Sunset tonight is at 8:26 p.m. Sunrise tomorrow is at 5:32 a.m. You're listening to NOAA Weather Radio Station WXJ73 in the Quad Cities. The current time is 9:38 p.m. Central Daylight Time. At 9 p.m. in Moline, skies were partly cloudy. The temperature was 73 degrees, dew point 50, relative humidity 44%. The wind was east at 12 miles an hour. And the pressure was 30.07 inches and rising. At Davenport, skies were partly cloudy. The temperature was 75 degrees, dew point 49, relative humidity 39%. The wind was east at 12 miles an hour. And the pressure was 30.09 inches and rising. Close to home, Burlington partly cloudy and 79. Cedar Rapids partly cloudy and 75. Dubuque mostly cloudy and 73. Iowa City partly cloudy and 79. Muscatine 77. Galesburg partly cloudy and 75. Peoria partly cloudy and 73. Savannah 73. Rockford cloudy and 64. Across the Midwest, Chicago mostly cloudy and 57. Des Moines mostly cloudy and 81. Madison mostly cloudy and 64. Milwaukee mostly cloudy and 49. Minneapolis mostly cloudy and 78. Omaha cloudy and 80. St. Louis mostly cloudy and 79. Springfield, Illinois partly cloudy and 75. Waterloo partly cloudy and 72. Once again at 9 p.m. in Moline with partly cloudy skies, the temperature was 73. At Davenport with partly cloudy skies, the temperature was 75. Here is the hazardous weather outlook. For today and tonight, no hazardous weather is expected at this time. Looking ahead, the probability for widespread hazardous weather is low. Spotter activation will not be needed today or tonight. The Moline, Illinois climate summary for this evening, as of 4 p.m., May 28, 2026. Today's high temperature was 86 degrees. The normal high is 78. The record high is 99 degrees, which was set in 2018. Today's low temperature was 61 degrees. The normal low is 55. The record low is 36 degrees, which was set in 1992. No precipitation fell today, which leaves the monthly total at 2.21 inches. The total precipitation for the year.
still stands at 11.96 inches. The normal high temperature for tomorrow is 78 degrees, and the normal low is 56. The record high for tomorrow is 99, which occurred in 1934, and the record low is 34, which occurred in 1965. Sunset tonight is at 8:26 p.m. Sunrise tomorrow is at 5:32 a.m. You are listening to NOAA Weather Radio Station WXJ73 in the Quad Cities. The current time is 9:42 p.m. Central Daylight Time. At 9 p.m. in Moline, skies were partly cloudy. The temperature was 73 degrees, dew point 50, relative humidity 44%. The wind was east at 12 miles an hour. And the pressure was 30.07 inches and rising. At Davenport, skies were partly cloudy. The temperature was 75 degrees, dew point 49, relative humidity 39%. The wind was east at 12 miles an hour. And the pressure was 30.09 inches and rising. Close to home, Burlington partly cloudy and 79. Cedar Rapids partly cloudy and 75. Dubuque mostly cloudy and 73. Iowa City partly cloudy and 79. Muscatine 77. Galesburg partly cloudy and 75. Peoria partly cloudy and 73. Savannah 73. Rockford cloudy and 64. Across the Midwest, Chicago mostly cloudy and 57. Des Moines mostly cloudy and 81. Madison mostly cloudy and 64. Milwaukee mostly cloudy and 49. Minneapolis mostly cloudy and 78. Omaha cloudy and 80. St. Louis mostly cloudy and 79. Springfield, Illinois partly cloudy and 75. Waterloo partly cloudy and 72. Once again at 9 p.m. at Moline with partly cloudy skies, the temperature was 73. At Davenport with partly cloudy skies, the temperature was 75. Here is the hazardous weather outlook. For today and tonight, no hazardous weather is expected at this time. Looking ahead, the probability for widespread hazardous weather is low. Spotter activation will not be needed today or tonight. The Moline, Illinois climate summary for this evening, as of 4 p.m., May 28, 2026. Today's high temperature was 86 degrees. The normal high is 78. The record high is 99 degrees, which was set in 2018. Today's low temperature was 61 degrees. The normal low is 55. The record low is 36 degrees, which was set in 1992. No precipitation fell today, which leaves the monthly total at 2.21 inches. The total precipitation for the year still stands at 11.96 inches. The normal high temperature for tomorrow is 78 degrees, and the normal low is 56. The record high for tomorrow is 99, which occurred in 1934, and the record low is 34, which occurred in 1965. Sunset tonight is at 8:26 p.m. Sunrise tomorrow is at 5:32 a.m. You are listening to NOAA Weather Radio Station WXJ73 in the Quad Cities. 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Technicians are working on the problem. We apologize for any inconvenience. The current time is 9:45 p.m. Central Daylight Time. At 9 p.m. in Moline, skies were partly cloudy. The temperature was 73 degrees, dew point 50, relative humidity 44%. The wind was east at 12 miles an hour. And the pressure was 30.07 inches and rising. At Davenport, skies were partly cloudy. The temperature was 75 degrees, dew point 49, relative humidity 39%. The wind was east at 12 miles an hour. And the pressure was 30.09 inches and rising. Close to home, Burlington partly cloudy and 79. Cedar Rapids partly cloudy and 75. Dubuque mostly cloudy and 73. Iowa City partly cloudy and 79. Muscatine 77. Galesburg partly cloudy and 75. Peoria partly cloudy and 73. Savannah 73. Rockford cloudy and 64. Across the Midwest, Chicago mostly cloudy and 57. Des Moines mostly cloudy and 81. Madison mostly cloudy and 64. Milwaukee mostly cloudy and 49.
Minneapolis, mostly cloudy and 78. Omaha, cloudy and 80. St. Louis, mostly cloudy and 79. Springfield, Illinois, partly cloudy and 75. Waterloo, partly cloudy and 72. Once again at 9 p.m. in Moline with partly cloudy skies, the temperature was 73. At Davenport with partly cloudy skies, the temperature was 75. Here is the hazardous weather outlook. For today and tonight, no hazardous weather is expected at this time. Looking ahead, the probability for widespread hazardous weather is low. Spotter activation will not be needed today or tonight. The Moline, Illinois climate summary for this evening, as of 4 p.m., May 28, 2026. Today's high temperature was 86 degrees. The normal high is 78. The record high is 99 degrees, which was set in 2018. Today's low temperature was 61 degrees. The normal low is 55. The record low is 36 degrees, which was set in 1992. No precipitation fell today, which leaves the monthly total at 2.21 inches. The total precipitation for the year still stands at 11.96 inches. The normal high temperature for tomorrow is 78 degrees, and the normal low is 56. The record high for tomorrow is 99, which occurred in 1934, and the record low is 34, which occurred in 1965. Sunset tonight is at 8:26 p.m. Sunrise tomorrow is at 5:32 a.m. You are listening to NOAA Weather Radio Station WXJ73 in the Quad Cities. The current time is 9:48 p.m. Central Daylight Time. At 9 p.m. in Moline, skies were partly cloudy. The temperature was 73 degrees, dew point 50, relative humidity 44%. The wind was east at 12 miles an hour. And the pressure was 30.07 inches and rising. At Davenport, skies were partly cloudy. The temperature was 75 degrees, dew point 49, relative humidity 39%. The wind was east at 12 miles an hour. And the pressure was 30.09 inches and rising. Close to home, Burlington partly cloudy and 79. Cedar Rapids partly cloudy and 75. Dubuque mostly cloudy and 73. Iowa City partly cloudy and 79. Muscatine 77. Galesburg partly cloudy and 75. Peoria partly cloudy and 73. Savannah 73. Rockford cloudy and 64. Across the Midwest, Chicago mostly cloudy and 57. Des Moines mostly cloudy and 81. Madison mostly cloudy and 64. Milwaukee mostly cloudy and 49. Minneapolis mostly cloudy and 78. Omaha cloudy and 80. St. Louis mostly cloudy and 79. Springfield, Illinois partly cloudy and 75. Waterloo partly cloudy and 72. Once again at 9 p.m. in Moline with partly cloudy skies, the temperature was 73. At Davenport with partly cloudy skies, the temperature was 75. Here is the hazardous weather outlook. For today and tonight, no hazardous weather is expected at this time. Looking ahead, the probability for widespread hazardous weather is low. Spotter activation will not be needed today or tonight. The Moline, Illinois climate summary for this evening, as of 4 p.m., May 28, 2026. Today's high temperature was 86 degrees. The normal high is 78. The record high is 99 degrees, which was set in 2018. Today's low temperature was 61 degrees. The normal low is 55. The record low is 36 degrees, which was set in 1992. No precipitation fell today, which leaves the monthly total at 2.21 inches. The total precipitation for the year still stands at 11.96 inches. The normal high temperature for tomorrow is 78 degrees, and the normal low is 56. The record high for tomorrow is 99, which occurred in 1934, and the record low is 34, which occurred in 1965. Sunset tonight is at 8:26 p.m. Sunrise tomorrow is at 5:32 a.m. This broadcast originates from the National Weather Service office in the Quad Cities and is transmitted on a frequency of 162.55 MHz from Rock Island, Illinois. The coverage area includes the following counties: Cedar, Clinton, Louisa, Muscatine,
Scott, Henry, Illinois. Mercer, Rock Island, and Whiteside. 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The current time is 9:51 p.m. Central Daylight Time. At 9 p.m. in Moline, skies were partly cloudy. The temperature was 73 degrees, dew point 50, relative humidity 44%. The wind was east at 12 miles an hour. And the pressure was 30.07 inches and rising. At Davenport, skies were partly cloudy. The temperature was 75 degrees, dew point 49, relative humidity 39%. The wind was east at 12 miles an hour. And the pressure was 30.09 inches and rising. Close to home, Burlington partly cloudy and 79. Cedar Rapids partly cloudy and 75. Dubuque mostly cloudy and 73. Iowa City partly cloudy and 79. Muscatine 77. Galesburg partly cloudy and 75. Peoria partly cloudy and 73. Savannah 73. Rockford cloudy and 64. Across the Midwest, Chicago mostly cloudy and 57. Des Moines mostly cloudy and 81. Madison mostly cloudy and 64. Milwaukee mostly cloudy and 49. Minneapolis mostly cloudy and 78. Omaha cloudy and 80. St. Louis mostly cloudy and 79. Springfield, Illinois partly cloudy and 75. Waterloo partly cloudy and 72. Once again at 9 p.m. at Moline with partly cloudy skies, the temperature was 73. At Davenport with partly cloudy skies, the temperature was 75. Here is the hazardous weather outlook. For today and tonight, no hazardous weather is expected at this time. Looking ahead, the probability for widespread hazardous weather is low. Spotter activation will not be needed today or tonight. The Moline, Illinois climate summary for this evening, as of 4 p.m., May 28, 2026. Today's high temperature was 86 degrees. The normal high is 78. The record high is 99 degrees, which was set in 2018. Today's low temperature was 61 degrees. The normal low is 55. The record low is 36 degrees, which was set in 1992. No precipitation fell today, which leaves the monthly total at 2.21 inches. The total precipitation for the year still stands at 11.96 inches. The normal high temperature for tomorrow is 78 degrees, and the normal low is 56. The record high for tomorrow is 99, which occurred in 1934, and the record low is 34, which occurred in 1965. Sunset tonight is at 8:26 p.m. Sunrise tomorrow is at 5:32 a.m. You're listening to NOAA Weather Radio Station WXJ73 in the Quad Cities. The current time is 9:54 p.m. Central Daylight Time. At 9 p.m. in Moline, skies were partly cloudy. The temperature was 73 degrees, dew point 50, relative humidity 44%. The wind was east at 12 miles an hour. And the pressure was 30.07 inches and rising. At Davenport, skies were partly cloudy. The temperature was 75 degrees, dew point 49, relative humidity 39%. The wind was east at 12 miles an hour. And the pressure was 30.09 inches and rising. Close to home, Burlington partly cloudy and 79. Cedar Rapids partly cloudy and 75. Dubuque mostly cloudy and 73. Iowa City partly cloudy and 79. Muscatine 77. Galesburg partly cloudy and 75. Peoria partly cloudy and 73. Savannah 73. Rockford cloudy and 64. Across the Midwest, Chicago mostly cloudy and 57. Des Moines mostly cloudy and 81. Madison mostly cloudy and 64. Milwaukee mostly cloudy and 49. Minneapolis mostly cloudy and 78. Omaha cloudy and 80. St. Louis mostly cloudy and 79. Springfield, Illinois partly cloudy and 75. Waterloo partly cloudy and 72. Once again at 9 p.m. in Moline with partly cloudy skies, the temperature was 73. At Davenport with partly cloudy skies, the temperature was 75. Here is the hazardous weather outlook.
for today and tonight, no hazardous weather is expected at this time. Looking ahead, the probability for widespread hazardous weather is low. Spotter activation will not be needed today or tonight. The Moline, Illinois climate summary for this evening, as of 4 p.m., May 28, 2026. Today's high temperature was 86 degrees. The normal high is 78. The record high is 99 degrees, which was set in 2018. Today's low temperature was 61 degrees. The normal low is 55. The record low is 36 degrees, which was set in 1992. No precipitation fell today, which leaves the monthly total at 2.21 inches. The total precipitation for the year still stands at 11.96 inches. The normal high temperature for tomorrow is 78 degrees, and the normal low is 56. The record high for tomorrow is 99, which occurred in 1934, and the record low is 34, which occurred in 1965. Sunset tonight is at 8:26 p.m. Sunrise tomorrow is at 5:32 a.m. You are listening to NOAA Weather Radio Station WXJ73 in the Quad Cities. The current time is 9:57 p.m. Central Daylight Time. At 9 p.m. in Moline, skies were partly cloudy. The temperature was 73 degrees, dew point 50, relative humidity 44%. The wind was east at 12 miles an hour. And the pressure was 30.07 inches and rising. At Davenport, skies were partly cloudy. The temperature was 75 degrees, dew point 49, relative humidity 39%. The wind was east at 12 miles an hour. And the pressure was 30.09 inches and rising. Close to home, Burlington partly cloudy and 79. Cedar Rapids partly cloudy and 75. Dubuque mostly cloudy and 73. Iowa City partly cloudy and 79. Muscatine 77. Galesburg partly cloudy and 75. Peoria partly cloudy and 73. Savannah 73. Rockford cloudy and 64. Across the Midwest, Chicago mostly cloudy and 57. Des Moines mostly cloudy and 81. Madison mostly cloudy and 64. Milwaukee mostly cloudy and 49. Minneapolis mostly cloudy and 78. Omaha cloudy and 80. St. Louis mostly cloudy and 79. Springfield, Illinois partly cloudy and 75. Waterloo partly cloudy and 72. Once again at 9 p.m. in Moline with partly cloudy skies, the temperature was 73. At Davenport with partly cloudy skies, the temperature was 75. Here is the hazardous weather outlook. For today and tonight, no hazardous weather is expected at this time. Looking ahead, the probability for widespread hazardous weather is low. Spotter activation will not be needed today or tonight. The Moline, Illinois climate summary for this evening, as of 4 p.m., May 28, 2026. Today's high temperature was 86 degrees. The normal high is 78. The record high is 99 degrees, which was set in 2018. Today's low temperature was 61 degrees. The normal low is 55. The record low is 36 degrees, which was set in 1992. No precipitation fell today, which leaves the monthly total at 2.21 inches. The total precipitation for the year still stands at 11.96 inches. The normal high temperature for tomorrow is 78 degrees, and the normal low is 56. The record high for tomorrow is 99, which occurred in 1934, and the record low is 34, which occurred in 1965. Sunset tonight is at 8:26 p.m. Sunrise tomorrow is at 5:32 a.m. NOAA Weather Radio Station WXL61 in Cedar Rapids is operating in a degraded mode. Technicians are working on the problem. We apologize for any inconvenience. 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The current time is 10 p.m. Central Daylight Time. Here is the hazardous weather outlook. For today and tonight, no hazardous weather is expected at this time. Looking ahead, the probability for widespread hazardous weather is low. Spotter activation will not be needed today or tonight. 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The current time is 10:01 p.m. Central Daylight Time.
Here is the hazardous weather outlook. For today and tonight, no hazardous weather is expected at this time. Looking ahead, the probability for widespread hazardous weather is low. Spotter activation will not be needed today or tonight. 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The current time is 10:01 p.m. Central Daylight Time. Here is the hazardous weather outlook. For today and tonight, no hazardous weather is expected at this time. Looking ahead, the probability for widespread hazardous weather is low. Spotter activation will not be needed today or tonight. 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The current time is 10:02 p.m. Central Daylight Time. Here is the hazardous weather outlook. For today and tonight, no hazardous weather is expected at this time. Looking ahead, the probability for widespread hazardous weather is low. Spotter activation will not be needed today or tonight. 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The current time is 10:02 p.m. Central Daylight Time. At 10 p.m. in Moline, skies were partly cloudy. The temperature was 70 degrees, dew point 47, relative humidity 43%. The wind was east at 13 miles an hour. And the pressure was 30.10 inches and rising. At Davenport, skies were partly cloudy. The temperature was 71 degrees, dew point 45, relative humidity 39%. The wind was east at 14 miles an hour. And the pressure was 30.11 inches and rising. Close to home, Burlington partly cloudy and 77. Cedar Rapids partly cloudy and 71. Dubuque mostly cloudy and 71. Iowa City partly cloudy and 78. Peoria partly cloudy and 70. Rockford cloudy and 56. Across the Midwest, Chicago mostly cloudy and 56. Des Moines mostly cloudy and 78. Madison mostly cloudy and 62. Milwaukee mostly cloudy and 49. Minneapolis mostly cloudy and 77. Omaha cloudy and 76. St. Louis cloudy and 76. Springfield, Illinois partly cloudy and 74. Waterloo partly cloudy and 69. Once again at 10 p.m. in Moline with partly cloudy skies, the temperature was 70. At Davenport with partly cloudy skies, the temperature was 71. Here is the hazardous weather outlook. For today and tonight, no hazardous weather is expected at this time. Looking ahead, the probability for widespread hazardous weather is low. Spotter activation will not be needed today or tonight. 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The current time is 10:04 p.m. Central Daylight Time. At 10 p.m. in Moline, skies were partly cloudy. The temperature was 70 degrees, dew point 47, relative humidity 43%. The wind was east at 13 miles an hour. And the pressure was 30.10 inches and rising. At Davenport, skies were partly cloudy. The temperature was 71 degrees, dew point 45, relative humidity 39%. The wind was east at 14 miles an hour. And the pressure was 30.11 inches and rising. Close to home, Burlington partly cloudy and 77. Cedar Rapids partly cloudy and 71. Dubuque mostly cloudy and 71. Iowa City partly cloudy and 78. Peoria partly cloudy and 70. Rockford cloudy and 56. Across the Midwest, Chicago mostly cloudy and 56. Des Moines mostly cloudy and 78. Madison mostly cloudy and 62. Milwaukee mostly cloudy and 49. Minneapolis mostly cloudy and 77. Omaha cloudy and 76. St. Louis cloudy and 76. Springfield, Illinois partly cloudy and 74. Waterloo partly cloudy and 69. Once again at 10 p.m. in Moline with partly cloudy skies, the temperature was 70. At Davenport with partly cloudy skies, the temperature was 71. Here is the hazardous weather outlook. For today and tonight, no hazardous weather is expected at this time. Looking ahead, the probability for widespread hazardous weather is low. Spotter activation will not be needed today or tonight.

This weather is expected at this time. Looking ahead, the probability for widespread hazardous weather is low. Spotter activation will not be needed today or tonight. 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The current time is 10:12 p.m. Central Daylight Time. At 10 p.m. in Moline, skies were partly cloudy. The temperature was 70 degrees, dew point 47, relative humidity 43%. The wind was east at 13 miles an hour. And the pressure was 30.10 inches and rising. At Davenport, skies were partly cloudy. The temperature was 71 degrees, dew point 45, relative humidity 39%. The wind was east at 14 miles an hour. And the pressure was 30.11 inches and rising. Close to home, Burlington partly cloudy and 77. Cedar Rapids partly cloudy and 71. Dubuque mostly cloudy and 71. Iowa City partly cloudy and 78. Peoria partly cloudy and 70. Rockford cloudy and 56. Across the Midwest, Chicago mostly cloudy and 56. Des Moines mostly cloudy and 78. Madison mostly cloudy and 62. Milwaukee mostly cloudy and 49. Minneapolis mostly cloudy and 77. Omaha cloudy and 76. St. Louis cloudy and 76. Springfield, Illinois partly cloudy and 74. Waterloo partly cloudy and 69. Once again at 10 p.m. in Moline with partly cloudy skies, the temperature was 70. At Davenport with partly cloudy skies, the temperature was 71. Here is the hazardous weather outlook. For today and tonight, no hazardous weather is expected at this time. Looking ahead, the probability for widespread hazardous weather is low. Spotter activation will not be needed today or tonight. 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The current time is 10:14 p.m. Central Daylight Time. At 10 p.m. in Moline, skies were partly cloudy. The temperature was 70 degrees, dew point 47, relative humidity 43%. The wind was east at 13 miles an hour. And the pressure was 30.10 inches and rising. At Davenport, skies were partly cloudy. The temperature was 71 degrees, dew point 45, relative humidity 39%. The wind was east at 14 miles an hour. And the pressure was 30.11 inches and rising. Close to home, Burlington partly cloudy and 77. Cedar Rapids partly cloudy and 71. Dubuque mostly cloudy and 71. Iowa City partly cloudy and 78. Peoria partly cloudy and 70. Rockford cloudy and 56. Across the Midwest, Chicago mostly cloudy and 56. Des Moines mostly cloudy and 78. Madison mostly cloudy and 62. Milwaukee mostly cloudy and 49. Minneapolis mostly cloudy and 77. Omaha cloudy and 76. St. Louis cloudy and 76. Springfield, Illinois partly cloudy and 74. Waterloo partly cloudy and 69. Once again at 10 p.m. in Moline with partly cloudy skies, the temperature was 70. At Davenport with partly cloudy skies, the temperature was 71. At 10 p.m. in Moline, skies were partly cloudy. The temperature was 70 degrees, dew point 47, relative humidity 43%. The wind was east at 13 miles an hour. And the pressure was 30.10 inches and rising. At Davenport, skies were clear. The temperature was 71 degrees, dew point 45, relative humidity 39%. The wind was east at 14 miles an hour. And the pressure was 30.11 inches and rising. Close to home, Burlington partly cloudy and 77. Cedar Rapids partly cloudy and 71. Dubuque partly cloudy and 71. Iowa City partly cloudy and 78. Muscatine 77. Galesburg partly cloudy and 72. Peoria clear and 70. Savannah 68. Rockford cloudy and 56. Across the Midwest, Chicago mostly cloudy and 56. Des Moines mostly cloudy and 78. Madison mostly cloudy and 62. Milwaukee mostly cloudy and 49. Minneapolis mostly cloudy and 77. Omaha cloudy.
N76. St. Louis, cloudy N76. Springfield, Illinois, partly cloudy N74. Waterloo, partly cloudy N69. Once again at 10 p.m. in Moline with partly cloudy skies, the temperature was 70. At Davenport with clear skies, the temperature was 71. NOAA Weather Radio Station WXL61 in Cedar Rapids is operating in a degraded mode. Technicians are working on the problem. We apologize for any inconvenience. Here is the hazardous weather outlook. For today and tonight, no hazardous weather is expected at this time. Looking ahead, the probability for widespread hazardous weather is low. Spotter activation will not be needed today or tonight. 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The current time is 10:17 p.m. Central Daylight Time. At 10 p.m. in Moline, skies were partly cloudy. The temperature was 70 degrees, dew point 47, relative humidity 43%. The wind was east at 13 miles an hour. And the pressure was 30.10 inches and rising. At Davenport, skies were clear. The temperature was 71 degrees, dew point 45, relative humidity 39%. The wind was east at 14 miles an hour. And the pressure was 30.11 inches and rising. Close to home, Burlington partly cloudy and 77. Cedar Rapids partly cloudy and 71. Dubuque partly cloudy and 71. Iowa City partly cloudy and 78. Muscatine 77. Galesburg partly cloudy and 72. Peoria clear and 70. Savannah 68. Rockford cloudy and 56. Across the Midwest, Chicago mostly cloudy and 56. Des Moines mostly cloudy and 78. Madison mostly cloudy and 62. Milwaukee mostly cloudy and 49. Minneapolis mostly cloudy and 77. Omaha cloudy and 76. St. Louis cloudy and 76. Springfield, Illinois partly cloudy and 74. Waterloo partly cloudy and 69. Once again at 10 p.m. in Moline with partly cloudy skies, the temperature was 70. At Davenport with clear skies, the temperature was 71. Here is the hazardous weather outlook. For today and tonight, no hazardous weather is expected at this time. Looking ahead, the probability for widespread hazardous weather is low. Spotter activation will not be needed today or tonight. 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The current time is 10:19 p.m. Central Daylight Time. At 10 p.m. in Moline, skies were partly cloudy. The temperature was 70 degrees, dew point 47, relative humidity 43%. The wind was east at 13 miles an hour. And the pressure was 30.10 inches and rising. At Davenport, skies were clear. The temperature was 71 degrees, dew point 45, relative humidity 39%. The wind was east at 14 miles an hour. And the pressure was 30.11 inches and rising. Close to home, Burlington partly cloudy and 77. Cedar Rapids partly cloudy and 71. Dubuque partly cloudy and 71. Iowa City partly cloudy and 78. Muscatine 77. Galesburg partly cloudy and 72. Peoria clear and 70. Savannah 68. Rockford cloudy and 56. Across the Midwest, Chicago mostly cloudy and 56. Des Moines mostly cloudy and 78. Madison mostly cloudy and 62. Milwaukee mostly cloudy and 49. Minneapolis mostly cloudy and 77. Omaha cloudy and 76. St. Louis cloudy and 76. Springfield, Illinois partly cloudy and 74. Waterloo partly cloudy and 69. Once again at 10 p.m. in Moline with partly cloudy skies, the temperature was 70. At Davenport with clear skies, the temperature was 71. Here is the hazardous weather outlook. For today and tonight, no hazardous weather is expected at this time. Looking ahead, the probability for widespread hazardous weather is low. Spotter activation will not be needed today or tonight. 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The current time is 10:22 p.m. Central Daylight Time.
time. At 10 p.m. in Moline, skies were partly cloudy. The temperature was 70 degrees, dew point 47, relative humidity 43%. The wind was east at 13 miles an hour. And the pressure was 30.10 inches and rising. At Davenport, skies were clear. The temperature was 71 degrees, dew point 45, relative humidity 39%. The wind was east at 14 miles an hour. And the pressure was 30.11 inches and rising. Close to home, Burlington partly cloudy and 77. Cedar Rapids partly cloudy and 71. Dubuque partly cloudy and 71. Iowa City partly cloudy and 78. Muscatine 77. Galesburg partly cloudy and 72. Peoria clear and 70. Savannah 68. Rockford cloudy and 56. Across the Midwest, Chicago mostly cloudy and 56. Des Moines mostly cloudy and 78. Madison mostly cloudy and 62. Milwaukee mostly cloudy and 49. Minneapolis mostly cloudy and 77. Omaha cloudy and 76. St. Louis cloudy and 76. Springfield, Illinois partly cloudy and 74. Waterloo partly cloudy and 69. Once again at 10 p.m. in Moline with partly cloudy skies, the temperature was 70. At Davenport with clear skies, the temperature was 71. Here is the hazardous weather outlook. For today and tonight, no hazardous weather is expected at this time. Looking ahead, the probability for widespread hazardous weather is low. Spotter activation will not be needed today or tonight. 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The current time is 10:24 p.m. Central Daylight Time. At 10 p.m. in Moline, skies were partly cloudy. The temperature was 70 degrees, dew point 47, relative humidity 43%. The wind was east at 13 miles an hour. And the pressure was 30.10 inches and rising. At Davenport, skies were clear. The temperature was 71 degrees, dew point 45, relative humidity 39%. The wind was east at 14 miles an hour. And the pressure was 30.11 inches and rising. Close to home, Burlington partly cloudy and 77. Cedar Rapids partly cloudy and 71. Dubuque partly cloudy and 71. Iowa City partly cloudy and 78. Muscatine 77. Galesburg partly cloudy and 72. Peoria clear and 70. Savannah 68. Rockford cloudy and 56. Across the Midwest, Chicago mostly cloudy and 56. Des Moines mostly cloudy and 78. Madison mostly cloudy and 62. Milwaukee mostly cloudy and 49. Minneapolis mostly cloudy and 77. Omaha cloudy and 76. St. Louis cloudy and 76. Springfield, Illinois partly cloudy and 74. Waterloo partly cloudy and 69. Once again at 10 p.m. in Moline with partly cloudy skies, the temperature was 70. At Davenport with clear skies, the temperature was 71. Here is the hazardous weather outlook. For today and tonight, no hazardous weather is expected at this time. Looking ahead, the probability for widespread hazardous weather is low. Spotter activation will not be needed today or tonight. 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The current time is 10:26 p.m. Central Daylight Time. At 10 p.m. in Moline, skies were partly cloudy. The temperature was 70 degrees, dew point 47, relative humidity 43%. The wind was east at 13 miles an hour. And the pressure was 30.10 inches and rising. At Davenport, skies were clear. The temperature was 71 degrees, dew point 45, relative humidity 39%. The wind was east at 14 miles an hour. And the pressure was 30.11 inches and rising. Close to home, Burlington partly cloudy and 77. Cedar Rapids partly cloudy and 71. Dubuque partly cloudy and 71. Iowa City partly cloudy and 78. Muscatine 77. Galesburg partly cloudy and 72. Peoria clear and 70. Savannah 68. Rockford cloudy and 50.
6. Across the Midwest, Chicago mostly cloudy and 56. Des Moines mostly cloudy and 78. Madison mostly cloudy and 62. Milwaukee mostly cloudy and 49. Minneapolis mostly cloudy and 77. Omaha cloudy and 76. St. Louis cloudy and 76. Springfield, Illinois partly cloudy and 74. Waterloo partly cloudy and 69. Once again at 10 p.m. in Moline with partly cloudy skies, the temperature was 70. At Davenport with clear skies, the temperature was 71. Here is the hazardous weather outlook. For today and tonight, no hazardous weather is expected at this time. Looking ahead, the probability for widespread hazardous weather is low. Spotter activation will not be needed today or tonight. 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The current time is 10:48 p.m. Central Daylight Time. At 10 p.m. in Moline, skies were partly cloudy. The temperature was 70 degrees, dew point 47, relative humidity 43%. The wind was east at 13 miles an hour. And the pressure was 30.10 inches and rising. At Davenport, skies were clear. The temperature was 71 degrees, dew point 45, relative humidity 39%. The wind was east at 14 miles an hour. And the pressure was 30.11 inches and rising. Close to home, Burlington partly cloudy and 77. Cedar Rapids partly cloudy and 71. Dubuque partly cloudy and 71. Iowa City partly cloudy and 78. Muscatine 77. Galesburg partly cloudy and 72. Peoria clear and 70. Savannah 68. Rockford cloudy and 56. Across the Midwest, Chicago mostly cloudy and 56. Des Moines mostly cloudy and 78. Madison mostly cloudy and 62. Milwaukee mostly cloudy and 49. Minneapolis mostly cloudy and 77. Omaha cloudy and 76. St. Louis cloudy and 76. Springfield, Illinois partly cloudy and 74. Waterloo partly cloudy and 69. Once again at 10 p.m. in Moline with partly cloudy skies, the temperature was 70. At Davenport with clear skies, the temperature was 71. Here is the hazardous weather outlook. For today and tonight, no hazardous weather is expected at this time. Looking ahead, the probability for widespread hazardous weather is low. Spotter activation will not be needed today or tonight. 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NOAA Weather Radio Station WXL61 in Cedar Rapids is operating in a degraded mode. Technicians are working on the problem. We apologize for any inconvenience. The current time is 10:30 p.m. Central Daylight Time. At 10 p.m. in Moline, skies were partly cloudy. The temperature was 70 degrees, dew point 47, relative humidity 43%. The wind was east at 13 miles an hour. And the pressure was 30.10 inches and rising. At Davenport, skies were clear. The temperature was 71 degrees, dew point 45, relative humidity 39%. The wind was east at 14 miles an hour. And the pressure was 30.11 inches and rising. Close to home, Burlington partly cloudy and 77. Cedar Rapids partly cloudy and 71. Dubuque partly cloudy and 71. Iowa City partly cloudy and 78. Muscatine 77. Galesburg partly cloudy and 72. Peoria clear and 70. Savannah 68. Rockford cloudy and 56. Across the Midwest, Chicago mostly cloudy and 56. Des Moines mostly cloudy and 78. Madison mostly cloudy and 62. Milwaukee mostly cloudy and 49. Minneapolis mostly cloudy and 77. Omaha cloudy and 76. St. Louis cloudy and 76. Springfield, Illinois partly cloudy and 74. Waterloo partly cloudy and 69. Once again at 10 p.m. in Moline with partly cloudy skies, the temperature was 70. At Davenport with clear skies, the temperature was 71. Here is the hazardous weather outlook. For today and tonight, no hazardous weather is expected at this time.
Looking ahead, the probability for widespread hazardous weather is low. Spotter activation will not be needed today or tonight. 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The current time is 10:32 p.m. Central Daylight Time. At 10 p.m. in Moline, skies were partly cloudy. The temperature was 70 degrees, dew point 47, relative humidity 43%. The wind was east at 13 miles an hour. And the pressure was 30.10 inches and rising. At Davenport, skies were clear. The temperature was 71 degrees, dew point 45, relative humidity 39%. The wind was east at 14 miles an hour. And the pressure was 30.11 inches and rising. Close to home, Burlington partly cloudy and a 77. Cedar Rapids partly cloudy and a 71. Dubuque partly cloudy and a 71. Iowa City partly cloudy and 78. Muscatine 77. Galesburg partly cloudy and 72. Peoria clear and 70. Savannah 68. Rockford cloudy and 56. Across the Midwest, Chicago mostly cloudy and 56. Des Moines mostly cloudy and 78. Madison mostly cloudy and 62. Milwaukee mostly cloudy and 49. Minneapolis mostly cloudy and 77. Omaha cloudy and 76. St. Louis cloudy and 76. Springfield, Illinois partly cloudy and 74. Waterloo partly cloudy and 69. Once again at 10 p.m. in Moline with partly cloudy skies, the temperature was 70. At Davenport with clear skies, the temperature was 71. Here is the hazardous weather outlook. For today and tonight, no hazardous weather is expected at this time. Looking ahead, the probability for widespread hazardous weather is low. Spotter activation will not be needed today or tonight. 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The current time is 10:34 p.m. Central Daylight Time. At 10 p.m. in Moline, skies were partly cloudy. The temperature was 70 degrees, dew point 47, relative humidity 43%. The wind was east at 13 miles an hour. And the pressure was 30.10 inches and rising. At Davenport, skies were clear. The temperature was 71 degrees, dew point 45, relative humidity 39%. The wind was east at 14 miles an hour. And the pressure was 30.11 inches and rising. Close to home, Burlington partly cloudy and a 77. Cedar Rapids partly cloudy and a 71. Dubuque partly cloudy and a 71. Iowa City partly cloudy and 78. Muscatine 77. Galesburg partly cloudy and 72. Peoria clear and 70. Savannah 68. Rockford cloudy and 56. Across the Midwest, Chicago mostly cloudy and 56. Des Moines mostly cloudy and 78. Madison mostly cloudy and 62. Milwaukee mostly cloudy and 49. Minneapolis mostly cloudy and 77. Omaha cloudy and 76. St. Louis cloudy and 76. Springfield, Illinois partly cloudy and 74. Waterloo partly cloudy and 69. Once again at 10 p.m. in Moline with partly cloudy skies, the temperature was 70. At Davenport with clear skies, the temperature was 71. Here is the hazardous weather outlook. For today and tonight, no hazardous weather is expected at this time. Looking ahead, the probability for widespread hazardous weather is low. Spotter activation will not be needed today or tonight. 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The current time is 10:36 p.m. Central Daylight Time. At 10 p.m. in Moline, skies were partly cloudy. The temperature was 70 degrees, dew point 47, relative humidity 43%. The wind was east at 13 miles an hour. And the pressure was 30.10 inches and rising. At Davenport, skies were clear. The temperature was 71 degrees, dew point 45, relative humidity 39%. The wind was east at 14 miles an hour. And the pressure was 30.11 inches and rising. Close to home, Burlington partly cloudy and a 77. Cedar Rapids partly cloudy and a 77.
Dubuque, partly cloudy and 71. Iowa City, partly cloudy and 78. Muscatine, 77. Galesburg, partly cloudy and 72. Peoria, clear and 70. Savannah, 68. Rockford, cloudy and 56. Across the Midwest, Chicago, mostly cloudy and 56. Des Moines, mostly cloudy and 78. Madison, mostly cloudy and 62. Milwaukee, mostly cloudy and 49. Minneapolis, mostly cloudy and 77. Omaha, cloudy and 76. St. Louis, cloudy and 76. Springfield, Illinois, partly cloudy and 74. Waterloo, partly cloudy and 69. Once again at 10 p.m. in Moline with partly cloudy skies, the temperature was 70. At Davenport with clear skies, the temperature was 71. Here is the hazardous weather outlook. For today and tonight, no hazardous weather is expected at this time. Looking ahead, the probability for widespread hazardous weather is low. Spotter activation will not be needed today or tonight. 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The current time is 10:38 p.m. Central Daylight Time. At 10 p.m. in Moline, skies were partly cloudy. The temperature was 70 degrees, dew point 47, relative humidity 43%. The wind was east at 13 miles an hour. And the pressure was 30.10 inches and rising. At Davenport, skies were clear. The temperature was 71 degrees, dew point 45, relative humidity 39%. The wind was east at 14 miles an hour. And the pressure was 30.11 inches and rising. Close to home, Burlington partly cloudy and 77. Cedar Rapids partly cloudy and 71. Dubuque partly cloudy and 71. Iowa City partly cloudy and 78. Muscatine 77. Galesburg partly cloudy and 72. Peoria clear and 70. Savannah 68. Rockford cloudy and 56. Across the Midwest, Chicago mostly cloudy and 56. Des Moines mostly cloudy and 78. Madison mostly cloudy and 62. Milwaukee mostly cloudy and 49. Minneapolis mostly cloudy and 77. Omaha cloudy and 76. St. Louis cloudy and 76. Springfield, Illinois partly cloudy and 74. Waterloo partly cloudy and 69. Once again at 10 p.m. in Moline with partly cloudy skies, the temperature was 70. At Davenport with clear skies, the temperature was 71. Here is the hazardous weather outlook. For today and tonight, no hazardous weather is expected at this time. Looking ahead, the probability for widespread hazardous weather is low. Spotter activation will not be needed today or tonight. 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The current time is 10:40 p.m. Central Daylight Time. At 10 p.m. in Moline, skies were partly cloudy. The temperature was 70 degrees, dew point 47, relative humidity 43%. The wind was east at 13 miles an hour. And the pressure was 30.10 inches and rising. At Davenport, skies were clear. The temperature was 71 degrees, dew point 45, relative humidity 39%. The wind was east at 14 miles an hour. And the pressure was 30.11 inches and rising. Close to home, Burlington partly cloudy and 77. Cedar Rapids partly cloudy and 71. Dubuque partly cloudy and 71. Iowa City partly cloudy and 78. Muscatine 77. Galesburg partly cloudy and 72. Peoria clear and 70. Savannah 68. Rockford cloudy and 56. Across the Midwest, Chicago mostly cloudy and 56. Des Moines mostly cloudy and 78. Madison mostly cloudy and 62. Milwaukee mostly cloudy and 49. Minneapolis mostly cloudy and 77. Omaha cloudy and 76. St. Louis cloudy and 76. Springfield, Illinois partly cloudy and 74. Waterloo partly cloudy and 69. Once again at 10 p.m. in Moline with partly cloudy skies, the temperature was 70. At Davenport with clear skies, the temperature was 71. Here is the
hazardous weather outlook. For today and tonight, no hazardous weather is expected at this time. Looking ahead, the probability for widespread hazardous weather is low. Spotter activation will not be needed today or tonight. 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The current time is 10:42 p.m. Central Daylight Time. At 10 p.m. in Moline, skies were partly cloudy. The temperature was 70 degrees, dew point 47, relative humidity 43%. The wind was east at 13 miles an hour. And the pressure was 30.10 inches and rising. At Davenport, skies were clear. The temperature was 71 degrees, dew point 45, relative humidity 39%. The wind was east at 14 miles an hour. And the pressure was 30.11 inches and rising. Close to home, Burlington partly cloudy and 77. Cedar Rapids partly cloudy and 71. Dubuque partly cloudy and 71. Iowa City partly cloudy and 78. Muscatine 77. Galesburg partly cloudy and 72. Peoria clear and 70. Savannah 68. Rockford cloudy and 56. Across the Midwest, Chicago mostly cloudy and 56. Des Moines mostly cloudy and 78. Madison mostly cloudy and 62. Milwaukee mostly cloudy and 49. Minneapolis mostly cloudy and 77. Omaha cloudy and 76. St. Louis cloudy and 76. Springfield, Illinois partly cloudy and 74. Waterloo partly cloudy and 69. Once again at 10 p.m. in Moline with partly cloudy skies, the temperature was 70. At Davenport with clear skies, the temperature was 71. Here is the hazardous weather outlook. For today and tonight, no hazardous weather is expected at this time. Looking ahead, the probability for widespread hazardous weather is low. Spotter activation will not be needed today or tonight. 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The current time is 10:44 p.m. Central Daylight Time. At 10 p.m. in Moline, skies were partly cloudy. The temperature was 70 degrees, dew point 47, relative humidity 43%. The wind was east at 13 miles an hour. And the pressure was 30.10 inches and rising. At Davenport, skies were clear. The temperature was 71 degrees, dew point 45, relative humidity 39%. The wind was east at 14 miles an hour. And the pressure was 30.11 inches and rising. Close to home, Burlington partly cloudy and 77. Cedar Rapids partly cloudy and 71. Dubuque partly cloudy and 71. Iowa City partly cloudy and 78. Muscatine 77. Galesburg partly cloudy and 72. Peoria clear and 70. Savannah 68. Rockford cloudy and 56. Across the Midwest, Chicago mostly cloudy and 56. Des Moines mostly cloudy and 78. Madison mostly cloudy and 62. Milwaukee mostly cloudy and 49. Minneapolis mostly cloudy and 77. Omaha cloudy and 76. St. Louis cloudy and 76. Springfield, Illinois partly cloudy and 74. Waterloo partly cloudy and 69. Once again at 10 p.m. in Moline with partly cloudy skies, the temperature was 70. At Davenport with clear skies, the temperature was 71. NOAA Weather Radio Station WXL61 in Cedar Rapids is operating in a degraded mode. Technicians are working on the problem. We apologize for any inconvenience. This broadcast originates from the National Weather Service office in the Quad Cities and is transmitted on a frequency of 162.55 MHz from Rock Island, Illinois. The coverage area includes the following counties: Cedar, Clinton, Louisa, Muscatine, Scott, Henry, Illinois, Mercer, Rock Island, and Whiteside. Here is the hazardous weather outlook. For today and tonight, no hazardous weather is expected at this time. Looking ahead, the probability for widespread hazardous weather is low. Spotter activation will not be needed today or tonight. 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
The current time is 10:47 p.m. Central Daylight Time. At 10 p.m. in Moline, skies were partly cloudy. The temperature was 70 degrees, dew point 47, relative humidity 43%. The wind was east at 13 miles an hour. And the pressure was 30.10 inches and rising. At Davenport, skies were clear. The temperature was 71 degrees, dew point 45, relative humidity 39%. The wind was east at 14 miles an hour. And the pressure was 30.11 inches and rising. Close to home, Burlington partly cloudy and a 77. Cedar Rapids partly cloudy and a 71. Dubuque partly cloudy and a 71. Iowa City partly cloudy and 78. Muscatine 77. Galesburg partly cloudy and 72. Peoria clear and 70. Savannah 68. Rockford cloudy and 56. Across the Midwest, Chicago mostly cloudy and 56. Des Moines mostly cloudy and 78. Madison mostly cloudy and 62. Milwaukee mostly cloudy and 49. Minneapolis mostly cloudy and 77. Omaha cloudy and 76. St. Louis cloudy and 76. Springfield, Illinois partly cloudy and 74. Waterloo partly cloudy and 69. Once again at 10 p.m. in Moline with partly cloudy skies, the temperature was 70. At Davenport with clear skies, the temperature was 71. Here is the hazardous weather outlook. For today and tonight, no hazardous weather is expected at this time. Looking ahead, the probability for widespread hazardous weather is low. Spotter activation will not be needed today or tonight. 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The current time is 10:49 p.m. Central Daylight Time. At 10 p.m. in Moline, skies were partly cloudy. The temperature was 70 degrees, dew point 47, relative humidity 43%. The wind was east at 13 miles an hour. And the pressure was 30.10 inches and rising. At Davenport, skies were clear. The temperature was 71 degrees, dew point 45, relative humidity 39%. The wind was east at 14 miles an hour. And the pressure was 30.11 inches and rising. Close to home, Burlington partly cloudy and a 77. Cedar Rapids partly cloudy and a 71. Dubuque partly cloudy and a 71. Iowa City partly cloudy and 78. Muscatine 77. Galesburg partly cloudy and 72. Peoria clear and 70. Savannah 68. Rockford cloudy and 56. Across the Midwest, Chicago mostly cloudy and 56. Des Moines mostly cloudy and 78. Madison mostly cloudy and 62. Milwaukee mostly cloudy and 49. Minneapolis mostly cloudy and 77. Omaha cloudy and 76. St. Louis cloudy and 76. Springfield, Illinois partly cloudy and 74. Waterloo partly cloudy and 69. Once again at 10 p.m. in Moline with partly cloudy skies, the temperature was 70. At Davenport with clear skies, the temperature was 71. Here is the hazardous weather outlook. For today and tonight, no hazardous weather is expected at this time. Looking ahead, the probability for widespread hazardous weather is low. Spotter activation will not be needed today or tonight. 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The current time is 10:51 p.m. Central Daylight Time. At 10 p.m. in Moline, skies were partly cloudy. The temperature was 70 degrees, dew point 47, relative humidity 43%. The wind was east at 13 miles an hour. And the pressure was 30.10 inches and rising. At Davenport, skies were clear. The temperature was 71 degrees, dew point 45, relative humidity 39%. The wind was east at 14 miles an hour. And the pressure was 30.11 inches and rising. Close to home, Burlington partly cloudy and a 77. Cedar Rapids partly cloudy and a 71. Dubuque partly cloudy and a 71. Iowa City partly cloudy and 78. Muscatine 77. Galesburg partly cloudy and 72. Peoria clear 70.
Savannah, 68. Rockford, cloudy and 56. Across the Midwest, Chicago, mostly cloudy and 56. Des Moines, mostly cloudy and 78. Madison, mostly cloudy and 62. Milwaukee, mostly cloudy and 49. Minneapolis, mostly cloudy and 77. Omaha, cloudy and 76. St. Louis, cloudy and 76. Springfield, Illinois, partly cloudy and 74. Waterloo, partly cloudy and 69. Once again at 10 p.m. in Moline with partly cloudy skies, the temperature was 70. At Davenport with clear skies, the temperature was 71. Here is the hazardous weather outlook. For today and tonight, no hazardous weather is expected at this time. Looking ahead, the probability for widespread hazardous weather is low. Spotter activation will not be needed today or tonight. 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The current time is 10:53 p.m. Central Daylight Time. At 10 p.m. in Moline, skies were partly cloudy. The temperature was 70 degrees, dew point 47, relative humidity 43%. The wind was east at 13 miles an hour. And the pressure was 30.10 inches and rising. At Davenport, skies were clear. The temperature was 71 degrees, dew point 45, relative humidity 39%. The wind was east at 14 miles an hour. And the pressure was 30.11 inches and rising. Close to home, Burlington partly cloudy and 77. Cedar Rapids partly cloudy and 71. Dubuque partly cloudy and 71. Iowa City partly cloudy and 78. Muscatine 77. Galesburg partly cloudy and 72. Peoria clear and 70. Savannah 68. Rockford cloudy and 56. Across the Midwest, Chicago mostly cloudy and 56. Des Moines mostly cloudy and 78. Madison mostly cloudy and 62. Milwaukee mostly cloudy and 49. Minneapolis mostly cloudy and 77. Omaha cloudy and 76. St. Louis cloudy and 76. Springfield, Illinois partly cloudy and 74. Waterloo partly cloudy and 69. Once again at 10 p.m. in Moline with partly cloudy skies, the temperature was 70. At Davenport with clear skies, the temperature was 71. Here is the hazardous weather outlook. For today and tonight, no hazardous weather is expected at this time. Looking ahead, the probability for widespread hazardous weather is low. Spotter activation will not be needed today or tonight. 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The current time is 10:55 p.m. Central Daylight Time. At 10 p.m. in Moline, skies were partly cloudy. The temperature was 70 degrees, dew point 47, relative humidity 43%. The wind was east at 13 miles an hour. And the pressure was 30.10 inches and rising. At Davenport, skies were clear. The temperature was 71 degrees, dew point 45, relative humidity 39%. The wind was east at 14 miles an hour. And the pressure was 30.11 inches and rising. Close to home, Burlington partly cloudy and 77. Cedar Rapids partly cloudy and 71. Dubuque partly cloudy and 71. Iowa City partly cloudy and 78. Muscatine 77. Galesburg partly cloudy and 72. Peoria clear and 70. Savannah 68. Rockford cloudy and 56. Across the Midwest, Chicago mostly cloudy and 56. Des Moines mostly cloudy and 78. Madison mostly cloudy and 62. Milwaukee mostly cloudy and 49. Minneapolis mostly cloudy and 77. Omaha cloudy and 76. St. Louis cloudy and 76. Springfield, Illinois partly cloudy and 74. Waterloo partly cloudy and 69. Once again at 10 p.m. in Moline with partly cloudy skies, the temperature was 70. At Davenport with clear skies, the temperature was 71. Here is the hazardous weather outlook. For today and tonight, no hazardous weather is expected at this time. Looking ahead, the probability for widespread hazardous weather is low. Spotter activation will not be needed today or tonight.
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The current time is 10:57 p.m. Central Daylight Time. At 10 p.m. in Moline, skies were partly cloudy. The temperature was 70 degrees, dew point 47, relative humidity 43%. The wind was east at 13 miles an hour. And the pressure was 30.10 inches and rising. At Davenport, skies were clear. The temperature was 71 degrees, dew point 45, relative humidity 39%. The wind was east at 14 miles an hour. And the pressure was 30.11 inches and rising. Close to home, Burlington partly cloudy and a 77. Cedar Rapids partly cloudy and a 71. Dubuque partly cloudy and a 71. Iowa City partly cloudy and 78. Muscatine 77. Galesburg partly cloudy and 72. Peoria clear and 70. Savannah 68. Rockford cloudy and 56. Across the Midwest, Chicago mostly cloudy and 56. Des Moines mostly cloudy and 78. Madison mostly cloudy and 62. Milwaukee mostly cloudy and 49. Minneapolis mostly cloudy and 77. Omaha cloudy and 76. St. Louis cloudy and 76. Springfield, Illinois partly cloudy and 74. Waterloo partly cloudy and 69. Once again at 10 p.m. in Moline with partly cloudy skies, the temperature was 70. At Davenport with clear skies, the temperature was 71. Here is the hazardous weather outlook. For today and tonight, no hazardous weather is expected at this time. Looking ahead, the probability for widespread hazardous weather is low. Spotter activation will not be needed today or tonight. 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The current time is 10:59 p.m. Central Daylight Time. Here is the hazardous weather outlook. For today and tonight, no hazardous weather is expected at this time. Looking ahead, the probability for widespread hazardous weather is low. Spotter activation will not be needed today or tonight. 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The current time is 10:59 p.m. Central Daylight Time. Here is the hazardous weather outlook. For today and tonight, no hazardous weather is expected at this time. Looking ahead, the probability for widespread hazardous weather is low. Spotter activation will not be needed today or tonight. 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Technicians are working on the problem. We apologize for any inconvenience. The current time is 11 p.m. Central Daylight Time. Here is the hazardous weather outlook. For today and tonight, no hazardous weather is expected at this time. Looking ahead, the probability for widespread hazardous weather is low. Spotter activation will not be needed today or tonight. 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The current time is 11 p.m. Central Daylight Time. Here is the hazardous weather outlook. For today and tonight, no hazardous weather is expected at this time. Looking ahead, the probability for widespread hazardous weather is low. Spotter activation will not be needed today or tonight. 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The current time is 11:01 p.m. Central Daylight Time. Here is the hazardous weather outlook. For today and tonight, no hazardous weather is expected at this time. Looking ahead, the probability for widespread hazardous weather is low. Spotter activation will not be needed today or tonight. 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

West, Chicago partly cloudy and 55. Des Moines mostly cloudy and 74. Madison mostly cloudy and 60. Milwaukee mostly cloudy and 50. Minneapolis mostly cloudy and 74. Omaha cloudy and 77. St. Louis mostly cloudy and 75. Springfield, Illinois partly cloudy and 71. Waterloo partly cloudy and 70. Once again at 11 p.m. in Moline with partly cloudy skies, the temperature was 64. At Davenport with clear skies, the temperature was 67. Here is the hazardous weather outlook. For today and tonight, no hazardous weather is expected at this time. Looking ahead, the probability for widespread hazardous weather is low. Spotter activation will not be needed today or tonight. 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The current time is 11:04 p.m. Central Daylight Time. At 11 p.m. in Moline, skies were partly cloudy. The temperature was 64 degrees, dew point 46, relative humidity 52%. The wind was east at 9 miles an hour. And the pressure was 30.10 inches and steady. At Davenport, skies were clear. The temperature was 67 degrees, dew point 45, relative humidity 45%. The wind was east at 10 miles an hour. And the pressure was 30.12 inches and rising. Close to home, Burlington partly cloudy and 74. Cedar Rapids partly cloudy and 71. Dubuque partly cloudy and 67. Iowa City partly cloudy and 74. Peoria clear and 67. Rockford cloudy and 54. Across the Midwest, Chicago partly cloudy and 55. Des Moines mostly cloudy and 74. Madison mostly cloudy and 60. Milwaukee mostly cloudy and 50. Minneapolis mostly cloudy and 74. Omaha cloudy and 77. St. Louis mostly cloudy and 75. Springfield, Illinois partly cloudy and 71. Waterloo partly cloudy and 70. Once again at 11 p.m. in Moline with partly cloudy skies, the temperature was 64. At Davenport with clear skies, the temperature was 67. Here is the hazardous weather outlook. For today and tonight, no hazardous weather is expected at this time. Looking ahead, the probability for widespread hazardous weather is low. Spotter activation will not be needed today or tonight. 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The current time is 11:06 p.m. Central Daylight Time. At 11 p.m. in Moline, skies were partly cloudy. The temperature was 64 degrees, dew point 46, relative humidity 52%. The wind was east at 9 miles an hour. And the pressure was 30.10 inches and steady. At Davenport, skies were clear. The temperature was 67 degrees, dew point 45, relative humidity 45%. The wind was east.

east at 9 miles an hour. And the pressure was 30.10 inches and steady. At Davenport, skies were clear. The temperature was 67 degrees, dew point 45, relative humidity 45%. The wind was east at 10 miles an hour. And the pressure was 30.12 inches and rising. Close to home, Burlington partly cloudy and a 74. Cedar Rapids partly cloudy and a 71. Dubuque partly cloudy and 67. Iowa City partly cloudy and a 74. Peoria clear and 67. Rockford cloudy and 54. Across the Midwest, Chicago partly cloudy and 55. Des Moines mostly cloudy and a 74. Madison mostly cloudy and 60. Milwaukee mostly cloudy and 50. Minneapolis mostly cloudy and a 74. Omaha cloudy and a 77. St. Louis mostly cloudy and a 75. Springfield, Illinois partly cloudy and a 71. Waterloo partly cloudy and 70. Once again at 11 p.m. in Moline with partly cloudy skies, the temperature was 64. At Davenport with clear skies, the temperature was 67. Here is the hazardous weather outlook. For today and tonight, no hazardous weather is expected at this time. Looking ahead, the probability for widespread hazardous weather is low. Spotter activation will not be needed today or tonight. 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The current time is 11:08 p.m. Central Daylight Time. At 11 p.m. in Moline, skies were partly cloudy. The temperature was 64 degrees, dew point 46, relative humidity 52%. The wind was east at 9 miles an hour. And the pressure was 30.10 inches and steady. At Davenport, skies were clear. The temperature was 67 degrees, dew point 45, relative humidity 45%. The wind was east at 10 miles an hour. And the pressure was 30.12 inches and rising. Close to home, Burlington partly cloudy and a 74. Cedar Rapids partly cloudy and a 71. Dubuque partly cloudy and 67. Iowa City partly cloudy and a 74. Peoria clear and 67. Rockford cloudy and 54. Across the Midwest, Chicago partly cloudy and 55. Des Moines mostly cloudy and a 74. Madison mostly cloudy and 60. Milwaukee mostly cloudy and 50. Minneapolis mostly cloudy and a 74. Omaha cloudy and a 77. St. Louis mostly cloudy and a 75. Springfield, Illinois partly cloudy and a 71. Waterloo partly cloudy and 70. Once again at 11 p.m. in Moline with partly cloudy skies, the temperature was 64. At Davenport with clear skies, the temperature was 67. Here is the hazardous weather outlook. For today and tonight, no hazardous weather is expected at this time. Looking ahead, the probability for widespread hazardous weather is low. Spotter activation will not be needed today or tonight. 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The current time is 11:10 p.m. Central Daylight Time. At 11 p.m. in Moline, skies were partly cloudy. The temperature was 64 degrees, dew point 46, relative humidity 52%. The wind was east at 9 miles an hour. And the pressure was 30.10 inches and steady. At Davenport, skies were clear. The temperature was 67 degrees, dew point 45, relative humidity 45%. The wind was east at 10 miles an hour. And the pressure was 30.12 inches and rising. Close to home, Burlington partly cloudy and a 74. Cedar Rapids partly cloudy and a 71. Dubuque partly cloudy and 67. Iowa City partly cloudy and a 74. Peoria clear and 67. Rockford cloudy and 54. Across the Midwest, Chicago partly cloudy and 55. Des Moines mostly cloudy and a 74. Madison mostly cloudy and 60. Milwaukee mostly cloudy and 50. Minneapolis mostly cloudy and a 74. Omaha cloudy and a 77. St. Louis mostly cloudy and a 75. Springfield, Illinois partly cloudy and a 71. Waterloo partly cloudy and 70. Once again at 11 p.m. in Moline with partly cloudy skies, the temperature was

64. At Davenport with clear skies, the temperature was 67. Here is the hazardous weather outlook. For today and tonight, no hazardous weather is expected at this time. Looking ahead, the probability for widespread hazardous weather is low. Spotter activation will not be needed today or tonight. 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The current time is 11:12 p.m. Central Daylight Time. At 11 p.m. in Moline, skies were partly cloudy. The temperature was 64 degrees, dew point 46, relative humidity 52%. The wind was east at 9 miles an hour. And the pressure was 30.10 inches and steady. At Davenport, skies were clear. The temperature was 67 degrees, dew point 45, relative humidity 45%. The wind was east at 10 miles an hour. And the pressure was 30.12 inches and rising. Close to home, Burlington partly cloudy and a 74. Cedar Rapids partly cloudy and a 71. Dubuque partly cloudy and 67. Iowa City partly cloudy and a 74. Peoria clear and 67. Rockford cloudy and 54. Across the Midwest, Chicago partly cloudy and 55. Des Moines mostly cloudy and a 74. Madison mostly cloudy and 60. Milwaukee mostly cloudy and 50. Minneapolis mostly cloudy and a 74. Omaha cloudy and a 77. St. Louis mostly cloudy and a 75. Springfield, Illinois partly cloudy and a 71. Waterloo partly cloudy and 70. Once again at 11 p.m. in Moline with partly cloudy skies, the temperature was 64. At Davenport with clear skies, the temperature was 67. Here is the hazardous weather outlook. For today and tonight, no hazardous weather is expected at this time. Looking ahead, the probability for widespread hazardous weather is low. Spotter activation will not be needed today or tonight. 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The current time is 11:14 p.m. Central Daylight Time. At 11 p.m. in Moline, skies were partly cloudy. The temperature was 64 degrees, dew point 46, relative humidity 52%. The wind was east at 9 miles an hour. And the pressure was 30.10 inches and steady. At Davenport, skies were partly cloudy. The temperature was 67 degrees, dew point 45, relative humidity 45%. The wind was east at 10 miles an hour. And the pressure was 30.12 inches and rising. Close to home, Burlington partly cloudy and a 74. Cedar Rapids partly cloudy and a 71. Dubuque partly cloudy and 67. Iowa City partly cloudy and a 74. Muscatine 73. Galesburg partly cloudy and 69. Peoria partly cloudy and 67. Savannah 63. Rockford cloudy and 54. Across the Midwest, Chicago partly cloudy and 55. Des Moines mostly cloudy and a 74. Madison mostly cloudy and 60. Milwaukee mostly cloudy and 50. Minneapolis mostly cloudy and a 74. Omaha cloudy and a 77. St. Louis mostly cloudy and a 75. Springfield, Illinois partly cloudy and a 71. Waterloo partly cloudy and 70. Once again at 11 p.m. in Moline with partly cloudy skies, the temperature was 64. At Davenport with partly cloudy skies, the temperature was 67. NOAA Weather Radio Station WXL61 in Cedar Rapids is operating in a degraded mode. Technicians are working on the problem. We apologize for any inconvenience. Here is the hazardous weather outlook. For today and tonight, no hazardous weather is expected at this time. Looking ahead, the probability for widespread hazardous weather is low. Spotter activation will not be needed today or tonight. 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The current time is 11:16 p.m. Central Daylight Time. At 11 p.m. in Moline, skies were partly cloudy. The temperature was 64 degrees, dew point 46, relative humidity 52%. The wind was east at 9 miles an hour. And the pressure was 30.10 inches and steady. At Davenport, skies were partly cloudy.
The temperature was 67 degrees, dew point 45, relative humidity 45%. The wind was east at 10 miles an hour. And the pressure was 30.12 inches and rising. Close to home, Burlington partly cloudy and a 74. Cedar Rapids partly cloudy and a 71. Dubuque partly cloudy and 67. Iowa City partly cloudy and a 74. Muscatine 73. Galesburg partly cloudy and 69. Peoria partly cloudy and 67. Savannah 63. Rockford cloudy and 54. Across the Midwest, Chicago partly cloudy and 55. Des Moines mostly cloudy and a 74. Madison mostly cloudy and 60. Milwaukee mostly cloudy and 50. Minneapolis mostly cloudy and a 74. Omaha cloudy and a 77. St. Louis mostly cloudy and a 75. Springfield, Illinois partly cloudy and a 71. Waterloo partly cloudy and 70. Once again at 11 p.m. in Moline with partly cloudy skies, the temperature was 64. At Davenport with partly cloudy skies, the temperature was 67. Here is the hazardous weather outlook. For today and tonight, no hazardous weather is expected at this time. Looking ahead, the probability for widespread hazardous weather is low. Spotter activation will not be needed today or tonight. 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The current time is 11:18 p.m. Central Daylight Time. At 11 p.m. in Moline, skies were partly cloudy. The temperature was 64 degrees, dew point 46, relative humidity 52%. The wind was east at 9 miles an hour. And the pressure was 30.10 inches and steady. At Davenport, skies were partly cloudy. The temperature was 67 degrees, dew point 45, relative humidity 45%. The wind was east at 10 miles an hour. And the pressure was 30.12 inches and rising. Close to home, Burlington partly cloudy and a 74. Cedar Rapids partly cloudy and a 71. Dubuque partly cloudy and 67. Iowa City partly cloudy and a 74. Muscatine 73. Galesburg partly cloudy and 69. Peoria partly cloudy and 67. Savannah 63. Rockford cloudy and 54. Across the Midwest, Chicago partly cloudy and 55. Des Moines mostly cloudy and a 74. Madison mostly cloudy and 60. Milwaukee mostly cloudy and 50. Minneapolis mostly cloudy and a 74. Omaha cloudy and a 77. St. Louis mostly cloudy and a 75. Springfield, Illinois partly cloudy and a 71. Waterloo partly cloudy and 70. Once again at 11 p.m. in Moline with partly cloudy skies, the temperature was 64. At Davenport with partly cloudy skies, the temperature was 67. Here is the hazardous weather outlook. For today and tonight, no hazardous weather is expected at this time. Looking ahead, the probability for widespread hazardous weather is low. Spotter activation will not be needed today or tonight. 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The current time is 11:20 p.m. Central Daylight Time. At 11 p.m. in Moline, skies were partly cloudy. The temperature was 64 degrees, dew point 46, relative humidity 52%. The wind was east at 9 miles an hour. And the pressure was 30.10 inches and steady. At Davenport, skies were partly cloudy. The temperature was 67 degrees, dew point 45, relative humidity 45%. The wind was east at 10 miles an hour. And the pressure was 30.12 inches and rising. Close to home, Burlington partly cloudy and a 74. Cedar Rapids partly cloudy and a 71. Dubuque partly cloudy and 67. Iowa City partly cloudy and a 74. Muscatine 73. Galesburg partly cloudy and 69. Peoria partly cloudy and 67. Savannah 63. Rockford cloudy and 54. Across the Midwest, Chicago partly cloudy and 55. Des Moines mostly cloudy and a 74. Madison mostly cloudy and 60. Milwaukee mostly cloudy and 50. Minneapolis mostly cloudy and a 74.
Omaha, cloudy and 77. St. Louis, mostly cloudy and 75. Springfield, Illinois, partly cloudy and 71. Waterloo, partly cloudy and 70. Once again at 11 p.m. in Moline with partly cloudy skies, the temperature was 64. At Davenport with partly cloudy skies, the temperature was 67. Here is the hazardous weather outlook. For today and tonight, no hazardous weather is expected at this time. Looking ahead, the probability for widespread hazardous weather is low. Spotter activation will not be needed today or tonight. 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The current time is 11:22 p.m. Central Daylight Time. At 11 p.m. in Moline, skies were partly cloudy. The temperature was 64 degrees, dew point 46, relative humidity 52%. The wind was east at 9 miles an hour. And the pressure was 30.10 inches and steady. At Davenport, skies were partly cloudy. The temperature was 67 degrees, dew point 45, relative humidity 45%. The wind was east at 10 miles an hour. And the pressure was 30.12 inches and rising. Close to home, Burlington partly cloudy and 74. Cedar Rapids partly cloudy and 71. Dubuque partly cloudy and 67. Iowa City partly cloudy and 74. Muscatine 73. Galesburg partly cloudy and 69. Peoria partly cloudy and 67. Savannah 63. Rockford cloudy and 54. Across the Midwest, Chicago partly cloudy and 55. Des Moines mostly cloudy and 74. Madison mostly cloudy and 60. Milwaukee mostly cloudy and 50. Minneapolis mostly cloudy and 74. Omaha cloudy and 77. St. Louis mostly cloudy and 75. Springfield, Illinois partly cloudy and 71. Waterloo partly cloudy and 70. Once again at 11 p.m. in Moline with partly cloudy skies, the temperature was 64. At Davenport with partly cloudy skies, the temperature was 67. Here is the hazardous weather outlook. For today and tonight, no hazardous weather is expected at this time. Looking ahead, the probability for widespread hazardous weather is low. Spotter activation will not be needed today or tonight. 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The current time is 11:24 p.m. Central Daylight Time. At 11 p.m. in Moline, skies were partly cloudy. The temperature was 64 degrees, dew point 46, relative humidity 52%. The wind was east at 9 miles an hour. And the pressure was 30.10 inches and steady. At Davenport, skies were partly cloudy. The temperature was 67 degrees, dew point 45, relative humidity 45%. The wind was east at 10 miles an hour. And the pressure was 30.12 inches and rising. Close to home, Burlington partly cloudy and 74. Cedar Rapids partly cloudy and 71. Dubuque partly cloudy and 67. Iowa City partly cloudy and 74. Muscatine 73. Galesburg partly cloudy and 69. Peoria partly cloudy and 67. Savannah 63. Rockford cloudy and 54. Across the Midwest, Chicago partly cloudy and 55. Des Moines mostly cloudy and 74. Madison mostly cloudy and 60. Milwaukee mostly cloudy and 50. Minneapolis mostly cloudy and 74. Omaha cloudy and 77. St. Louis mostly cloudy and 75. Springfield, Illinois partly cloudy and 71. Waterloo partly cloudy and 70. Once again at 11 p.m. in Moline with partly cloudy skies, the temperature was 64. At Davenport with partly cloudy skies, the temperature was 67. Here is the hazardous weather outlook. For today and tonight, no hazardous weather is expected at this time. Looking ahead, the probability for widespread hazardous weather is low. Spotter activation will not be needed today or tonight. 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The current time is 11:26 p.m. Central Daylight Time. At 11 p.m. in Moline, skies were partly cloudy.
The temperature was 64 degrees, dew point 46, relative humidity 52%. The wind was east at 9 miles an hour. And the pressure was 30.10 inches and steady. At Davenport, skies were partly cloudy. The temperature was 67 degrees, dew point 45, relative humidity 45%. The wind was east at 10 miles an hour. And the pressure was 30.12 inches and rising. Close to home, Burlington partly cloudy and a 74. Cedar Rapids partly cloudy and a 71. Dubuque partly cloudy and 67. Iowa City partly cloudy and a 74. Muscatine 73. Galesburg partly cloudy and 69. Peoria partly cloudy and 67. Savannah 63. Rockford cloudy and 54. Across the Midwest, Chicago partly cloudy and 55. Des Moines mostly cloudy and a 74. Madison mostly cloudy and 60. Milwaukee mostly cloudy and 50. Minneapolis mostly cloudy and a 74. Omaha cloudy and a 77. St. Louis mostly cloudy and a 75. Springfield, Illinois partly cloudy and a 71. Waterloo partly cloudy and 70. Once again at 11 p.m. in Moline with partly cloudy skies, the temperature was 64. At Davenport with partly cloudy skies, the temperature was 67. Here is the hazardous weather outlook. For today and tonight, no hazardous weather is expected at this time. Looking ahead, the probability for widespread hazardous weather is low. Spotter activation will not be needed today or tonight. 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The current time is 11:48 p.m. Central Daylight Time. At 11 p.m. in Moline, skies were partly cloudy. The temperature was 64 degrees, dew point 46, relative humidity 52%. The wind was east at 9 miles an hour. And the pressure was 30.10 inches and steady. At Davenport, skies were partly cloudy. The temperature was 67 degrees, dew point 45, relative humidity 45%. The wind was east at 10 miles an hour. And the pressure was 30.12 inches and rising. Close to home, Burlington partly cloudy and a 74. Cedar Rapids partly cloudy and a 71. Dubuque partly cloudy and 67. Iowa City partly cloudy and a 74. Muscatine 73. Galesburg partly cloudy and 69. Peoria partly cloudy and 67. Savannah 63. Rockford cloudy and 54. Across the Midwest, Chicago partly cloudy and 55. Des Moines mostly cloudy and a 74. Madison mostly cloudy and 60. Milwaukee mostly cloudy and 50. Minneapolis mostly cloudy and a 74. Omaha cloudy and a 77. St. Louis mostly cloudy and a 75. Springfield, Illinois partly cloudy and a 71. Waterloo partly cloudy and 70. Once again at 11 p.m. in Moline with partly cloudy skies, the temperature was 64. At Davenport with partly cloudy skies, the temperature was 67. NOAA Weather Radio Station WXL61 in Cedar Rapids is operating in a degraded mode. Technicians are working on the problem. We apologize for any inconvenience. Here is the hazardous weather outlook. For today and tonight, no hazardous weather is expected at this time. Looking ahead, the probability for widespread hazardous weather is low. Spotter activation will not be needed today or tonight. 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The current time is 11:31 p.m. Central Daylight Time. At 11 p.m. in Moline, skies were partly cloudy. The temperature was 64 degrees, dew point 46, relative humidity 52%. The wind was east at 9 miles an hour. And the pressure was 30.10 inches and steady. At Davenport, skies were partly cloudy. The temperature was 67 degrees, dew point 45, relative humidity 45%. The wind was east at 10 miles an hour. And the pressure was 30.12 inches and rising. Close to home, Burlington partly cloudy and a 74. Cedar Rapids partly cloudy and a 71. Dubuque partly cloudy and 67. Iowa City partly cloudy and a 74.
1873. Galesburg, partly cloudy and 69. Peoria, partly cloudy and 67. Savannah, 63. Rockford, cloudy and 54. Across the Midwest, Chicago, partly cloudy and 55. Des Moines, mostly cloudy and 74. Madison, mostly cloudy and 60. Milwaukee, mostly cloudy and 50. Minneapolis, mostly cloudy and 74. Omaha, cloudy and 77. St. Louis, mostly cloudy and 75. Springfield, Illinois, partly cloudy and 71. Waterloo, partly cloudy and 70. Once again at 11 p.m. in Moline with partly cloudy skies, the temperature was 64. At Davenport with partly cloudy skies, the temperature was 67. Here is the hazardous weather outlook. For today and tonight, no hazardous weather is expected at this time. Looking ahead, the probability for widespread hazardous weather is low. Spotter activation will not be needed today or tonight. 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The current time is 11:33 p.m. Central Daylight Time. At 11 p.m. in Moline, skies were partly cloudy. The temperature was 64 degrees, dew point 46, relative humidity 52%. The wind was east at 9 miles an hour. And the pressure was 30.10 inches and steady. At Davenport, skies were partly cloudy. The temperature was 67 degrees, dew point 45, relative humidity 45%. The wind was east at 10 miles an hour. And the pressure was 30.12 inches and rising. Close to home, Burlington partly cloudy and 74. Cedar Rapids partly cloudy and 71. Dubuque partly cloudy and 67. Iowa City partly cloudy and 74. Muscatine 73. Galesburg partly cloudy and 69. Peoria partly cloudy and 67. Savannah 63. Rockford cloudy and 54. Across the Midwest, Chicago partly cloudy and 55. Des Moines mostly cloudy and 74. Madison mostly cloudy and 60. Milwaukee mostly cloudy and 50. Minneapolis mostly cloudy and 74. Omaha cloudy and 77. St. Louis mostly cloudy and 75. Springfield, Illinois partly cloudy and 71. Waterloo partly cloudy and 70. Once again at 11 p.m. in Moline with partly cloudy skies, the temperature was 64. At Davenport with partly cloudy skies, the temperature was 67. Here is the hazardous weather outlook. For today and tonight, no hazardous weather is expected at this time. Looking ahead, the probability for widespread hazardous weather is low. Spotter activation will not be needed today or tonight. 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The current time is 11:35 p.m. Central Daylight Time. At 11 p.m. in Moline, skies were partly cloudy. The temperature was 64 degrees, dew point 46, relative humidity 52%. The wind was east at 9 miles an hour, and the pressure was 30.10 inches and steady. At Davenport, skies were partly cloudy. The temperature was 67 degrees, dew point 45, relative humidity 45%. The wind was east at 10 miles an hour, and the pressure was 30.12 inches and rising. Close to home, Burlington partly cloudy and 74. Cedar Rapids partly cloudy and 71. Dubuque partly cloudy and 67. Iowa City partly cloudy and 74. Muscatine 73. Galesburg partly cloudy and 69. Peoria partly cloudy and 67. Savannah 63. Rockford cloudy and 54. Across the Midwest, Chicago partly cloudy and 55. Des Moines mostly cloudy and 74. Madison mostly cloudy and 60. Milwaukee mostly cloudy and 50. Minneapolis mostly cloudy and 74. Omaha cloudy and 77. St. Louis mostly cloudy and 75. Springfield, Illinois partly cloudy and 71. Waterloo partly cloudy and 70. Once again at 11 p.m. in Moline with partly cloudy skies, the temperature was 64. At Davenport with partly cloudy skies, the temperature was 67. Here is the hazardous weather outlook.
and tonight no hazardous weather is expected at this time. Looking ahead, the probability for widespread hazardous weather is low. Spotter activation will not be needed today or tonight. 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The current time is 11:37 p.m. Central Daylight Time. At 11 p.m. in Moline, skies were partly cloudy. The temperature was 64 degrees, dew point 46, relative humidity 52%. The wind was east at 9 miles an hour. And the pressure was 30.10 inches and steady. At Davenport, skies were partly cloudy. The temperature was 67 degrees, dew point 45, relative humidity 45%. The wind was east at 10 miles an hour. And the pressure was 30.12 inches and rising. Close to home, Burlington partly cloudy and a 74. Cedar Rapids partly cloudy and a 71. Dubuque partly cloudy and 67. Iowa City partly cloudy and a 74. Muscatine 73. Galesburg partly cloudy and 69. Peoria partly cloudy and 67. Savannah 63. Rockford cloudy and 54. Across the Midwest, Chicago partly cloudy and 55. Des Moines mostly cloudy and a 74. Madison mostly cloudy and 60. Milwaukee mostly cloudy and 50. Minneapolis mostly cloudy and a 74. Omaha cloudy and a 77. St. Louis mostly cloudy and a 75. Springfield, Illinois partly cloudy and a 71. Waterloo partly cloudy and 70. Once again at 11 p.m. in Moline with partly cloudy skies, the temperature was 64. At Davenport with partly cloudy skies, the temperature was 67. Here is the hazardous weather outlook. For today and tonight, no hazardous weather is expected at this time. Looking ahead, the probability for widespread hazardous weather is low. Spotter activation will not be needed today or tonight. 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The current time is 11:39 p.m. Central Daylight Time. At 11 p.m. in Moline, skies were partly cloudy. The temperature was 64 degrees, dew point 46, relative humidity 52%. The wind was east at 9 miles an hour. And the pressure was 30.10 inches and steady. At Davenport, skies were partly cloudy. The temperature was 67 degrees, dew point 45, relative humidity 45%. The wind was east at 10 miles an hour. And the pressure was 30.12 inches and rising. Close to home, Burlington partly cloudy and a 74. Cedar Rapids partly cloudy and a 71. Dubuque partly cloudy and 67. Iowa City partly cloudy and a 74. Muscatine 73. Galesburg partly cloudy and 69. Peoria partly cloudy and 67. Savannah 63. Rockford cloudy and 54. Across the Midwest, Chicago partly cloudy and 55. Des Moines mostly cloudy and a 74. Madison mostly cloudy and 60. Milwaukee mostly cloudy and 50. Minneapolis mostly cloudy and a 74. Omaha cloudy and a 77. St. Louis mostly cloudy and a 75. Springfield, Illinois partly cloudy and a 71. Waterloo partly cloudy and 70. Once again at 11 p.m. in Moline with partly cloudy skies, the temperature was 64. At Davenport with partly cloudy skies, the temperature was 67. This broadcast originates from the National Weather Service office in the Quad Cities and is transmitted on a frequency of 162.55 MHz from Rock Island, Illinois. The coverage area includes the following counties: Cedar, Clinton, Louisa, Muscatine, Scott, Henry, Illinois, Mercer, Rock Island, and Whiteside. Here is the hazardous weather outlook. For today and tonight, no hazardous weather is expected at this time. Looking ahead, the probability for widespread hazardous weather is low. Spotter activation will not be needed today or tonight. 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The current time is 11:41 p.m. Central Daylight Time. At 11 p.m. in Moline, skies were partly cloudy. The temperature.
was 64 degrees, dew point 46, relative humidity 52%. The wind was east at 9 miles an hour. And the pressure was 30.10 inches and steady. At Davenport, skies were partly cloudy. The temperature was 67 degrees, dew point 45, relative humidity 45%. The wind was east at 10 miles an hour. And the pressure was 30.12 inches and rising. Close to home, Burlington partly cloudy and a 74. Cedar Rapids partly cloudy and a 71. Dubuque partly cloudy and 67. Iowa City partly cloudy and a 74. Muscatine 73. Galesburg partly cloudy and 69. Peoria partly cloudy and 67. Savannah 63. Rockford cloudy and 54. Across the Midwest, Chicago partly cloudy and 55. Des Moines mostly cloudy and a 74. Madison mostly cloudy and 60. Milwaukee mostly cloudy and 50. Minneapolis mostly cloudy and a 74. Omaha cloudy and a 77. St. Louis mostly cloudy and a 75. Springfield, Illinois partly cloudy and a 71. Waterloo partly cloudy and 70. Once again at 11 p.m. in Moline with partly cloudy skies, the temperature was 64. At Davenport with partly cloudy skies, the temperature was 67. Here is the hazardous weather outlook. For today and tonight, no hazardous weather is expected at this time. Looking ahead, the probability for widespread hazardous weather is low. Spotter activation will not be needed today or tonight. 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The current time is 11:43 p.m. Central Daylight Time. At 11 p.m. in Moline, skies were partly cloudy. The temperature was 64 degrees, dew point 46, relative humidity 52%. The wind was east at 9 miles an hour. And the pressure was 30.10 inches and steady. At Davenport, skies were partly cloudy. The temperature was 67 degrees, dew point 45, relative humidity 45%. The wind was east at 10 miles an hour. And the pressure was 30.12 inches and rising. Close to home, Burlington partly cloudy and a 74. Cedar Rapids partly cloudy and a 71. Dubuque partly cloudy and 67. Iowa City partly cloudy and a 74. Muscatine 73. Galesburg partly cloudy and 69. Peoria partly cloudy and 67. Savannah 63. Rockford cloudy and 54. Across the Midwest, Chicago partly cloudy and 55. Des Moines mostly cloudy and a 74. Madison mostly cloudy and 60. Milwaukee mostly cloudy and 50. Minneapolis mostly cloudy and a 74. Omaha cloudy and a 77. St. Louis mostly cloudy and a 75. Springfield, Illinois partly cloudy and a 71. Waterloo partly cloudy and 70. Once again at 11 p.m. in Moline with partly cloudy skies, the temperature was 64. At Davenport with partly cloudy skies, the temperature was 67. NOAA Weather Radio Station WXL61 in Cedar Rapids is operating in a degraded mode. Technicians are working on the problem. We apologize for any inconvenience. Here is the hazardous weather outlook. For today and tonight, no hazardous weather is expected at this time. Looking ahead, the probability for widespread hazardous weather is low. Spotter activation will not be needed today or tonight. 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The current time is 11:46 p.m. Central Daylight Time. At 11 p.m. in Moline, skies were partly cloudy. The temperature was 64 degrees, dew point 46, relative humidity 52%. The wind was east at 9 miles an hour. And the pressure was 30.10 inches and steady. At Davenport, skies were partly cloudy. The temperature was 67 degrees, dew point 45, relative humidity 45%. The wind was east at 10 miles an hour. And the pressure was 30.12 inches and rising. Close to home, Burlington partly cloudy and a 74. Cedar Rapids partly cloudy and a 71. Dubuque partly cloudy and 67. Iowa City partly cloudy and a 74. Muscatine 73.
Galesburg, partly cloudy and 69. Peoria, partly cloudy and 67. Savannah, 63. Rockford, cloudy and 54. Across the Midwest, Chicago, partly cloudy and 55. Des Moines, mostly cloudy and 74. Madison, mostly cloudy and 60. Milwaukee, mostly cloudy and 50. Minneapolis, mostly cloudy and 74. Omaha, cloudy and 77. St. Louis, mostly cloudy and 75. Springfield, Illinois, partly cloudy and 71. Waterloo, partly cloudy and 70. Once again at 11 p.m. in Moline with partly cloudy skies, the temperature was 64. At Davenport with partly cloudy skies, the temperature was 67. Here is the hazardous weather outlook. For today and tonight, no hazardous weather is expected at this time. Looking ahead, the probability for widespread hazardous weather is low. Spotter activation will not be needed today or tonight. 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The current time is 11:48 p.m. Central Daylight Time. At 11 p.m. in Moline, skies were partly cloudy. The temperature was 64 degrees, dew point 46, relative humidity 52%. The wind was east at 9 miles an hour. And the pressure was 30.10 inches and steady. At Davenport, skies were partly cloudy. The temperature was 67 degrees, dew point 45, relative humidity 45%. The wind was east at 10 miles an hour. And the pressure was 30.12 inches and rising. Close to home, Burlington partly cloudy and 74. Cedar Rapids partly cloudy and 71. Dubuque partly cloudy and 67. Iowa City partly cloudy and 74. Muscatine 73. Galesburg partly cloudy and 69. Peoria partly cloudy and 67. Savannah 63. Rockford cloudy and 54. Across the Midwest, Chicago partly cloudy and 55. Des Moines mostly cloudy and 74. Madison mostly cloudy and 60. Milwaukee mostly cloudy and 50. Minneapolis mostly cloudy and 74. Omaha cloudy and 77. St. Louis mostly cloudy and 75. Springfield, Illinois partly cloudy and 71. Waterloo partly cloudy and 70. Once again at 11 p.m. in Moline with partly cloudy skies, the temperature was 64. At Davenport with partly cloudy skies, the temperature was 67. Here is the hazardous weather outlook. For today and tonight, no hazardous weather is expected at this time. Looking ahead, the probability for widespread hazardous weather is low. Spotter activation will not be needed today or tonight. 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The current time is 11:50 p.m. Central Daylight Time. At 11 p.m. in Moline, skies were partly cloudy. The temperature was 64 degrees, dew point 46, relative humidity 52%. The wind was east at 9 miles an hour. And the pressure was 30.10 inches and steady. At Davenport, skies were partly cloudy. The temperature was 67 degrees, dew point 45, relative humidity 45%. The wind was east at 10 miles an hour. And the pressure was 30.12 inches and rising. Close to home, Burlington partly cloudy and 74. Cedar Rapids partly cloudy and 71. Dubuque partly cloudy and 67. Iowa City partly cloudy and 74. Muscatine 73. Galesburg partly cloudy and 69. Peoria partly cloudy and 67. Savannah 63. Rockford cloudy and 54. Across the Midwest, Chicago partly cloudy and 55. Des Moines mostly cloudy and 74. Madison mostly cloudy and 60. Milwaukee mostly cloudy and 50. Minneapolis mostly cloudy and 74. Omaha cloudy and 77. St. Louis mostly cloudy and 75. Springfield, Illinois partly cloudy and 71. Waterloo partly cloudy and 70. Once again at 11 p.m. in Moline with partly cloudy skies, the temperature was 64. At Davenport with partly cloudy skies, the temperature was 67. Here is the hazardous weather outlook. For today and tonight, no hazardous.
hazardous weather is expected at this time. Looking ahead, the probability for widespread hazardous weather is low. Spotter activation will not be needed today or tonight. 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The current time is 11:52 p.m. Central Daylight Time. At 11 p.m. in Moline, skies were partly cloudy. The temperature was 64 degrees, dew point 46, relative humidity 52%. The wind was east at 9 miles an hour. And the pressure was 30.10 inches and steady. At Davenport, skies were partly cloudy. The temperature was 67 degrees, dew point 45, relative humidity 45%. The wind was east at 10 miles an hour. And the pressure was 30.12 inches and rising. Close to home, Burlington partly cloudy and 74. Cedar Rapids partly cloudy and 71. Dubuque partly cloudy and 67. Iowa City partly cloudy and 74. Muscatine 73. Galesburg partly cloudy and 69. Peoria partly cloudy and 67. Savannah 63. Rockford cloudy and 54. Across the Midwest, Chicago partly cloudy and 55. Des Moines mostly cloudy and 74. Madison mostly cloudy and 60. Milwaukee mostly cloudy and 50. Minneapolis mostly cloudy and 74. Omaha cloudy and 77. St. Louis mostly cloudy and 75. Springfield, Illinois partly cloudy and 71. Waterloo partly cloudy and 70. Once again at 11 p.m. in Moline with partly cloudy skies, the temperature was 64. At Davenport with partly cloudy skies, the temperature was 67. Here is the hazardous weather outlook. For today and tonight, no hazardous weather is expected at this time. Looking ahead, the probability for widespread hazardous weather is low. Spotter activation will not be needed today or tonight. 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The current time is 11:54 p.m. Central Daylight Time. At 11 p.m. in Moline, skies were partly cloudy. The temperature was 64 degrees, dew point 46, relative humidity 52%. The wind was east at 9 miles an hour. And the pressure was 30.10 inches and steady. At Davenport, skies were partly cloudy. The temperature was 67 degrees, dew point 45, relative humidity 45%. The wind was east at 10 miles an hour. And the pressure was 30.12 inches and rising. Close to home, Burlington partly cloudy and 74. Cedar Rapids partly cloudy and 71. Dubuque partly cloudy and 67. Iowa City partly cloudy and 74. Muscatine 73. Galesburg partly cloudy and 69. Peoria partly cloudy and 67. Savannah 63. Rockford cloudy and 54. Across the Midwest, Chicago partly cloudy and 55. Des Moines mostly cloudy and 74. Madison mostly cloudy and 60. Milwaukee mostly cloudy and 50. Minneapolis mostly cloudy and 74. Omaha cloudy and 77. St. Louis mostly cloudy and 75. Springfield, Illinois partly cloudy and 71. Waterloo partly cloudy and 70. Once again at 11 p.m. in Moline with partly cloudy skies, the temperature was 64. At Davenport with partly cloudy skies, the temperature was 67. Here is the hazardous weather outlook. For today and tonight, no hazardous weather is expected at this time. Looking ahead, the probability for widespread hazardous weather is low. Spotter activation will not be needed today or tonight. 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The current time is 11:56 p.m. Central Daylight Time. At 11 p.m. in Moline, skies were partly cloudy. The temperature was 64 degrees, dew point 46, relative humidity 52%. The wind was east at 9 miles an hour, and the pressure was 30.10 inches and steady. At Davenport, skies were partly cloudy. The temperature was 67 degrees, dew point 45, relative humidity 45%. The wind was east at 10 miles an hour, and the pressure was 30.12 inches and rising.
close to home. Burlington, partly cloudy and a 74. Cedar Rapids, partly cloudy and a 71. Dubuque, partly cloudy and 67. Iowa City, partly cloudy and a 74. Muscatine, 73. Galesburg, partly cloudy and 69. Peoria, partly cloudy and 67. Savannah, 63. Rockford, cloudy and 54. Across the Midwest, Chicago, partly cloudy and 55. Des Moines, mostly cloudy and a 74. Madison, mostly cloudy and 60. Milwaukee, mostly cloudy and 50. Minneapolis, mostly cloudy and a 74. Omaha, cloudy and a 77. St. Louis, mostly cloudy and a 75. Springfield, Illinois, partly cloudy and a 71. Waterloo, partly cloudy and 70. Once again at 11 p.m. in Moline with partly cloudy skies, the temperature was 64. At Davenport with partly cloudy skies, the temperature was 67. Here is the hazardous weather outlook. For today and tonight, no hazardous weather is expected at this time. Looking ahead, the probability for widespread hazardous weather is low. Spotter activation will not be needed today or tonight. 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The current time is 11:58 p.m. Central Daylight Time. Here is the hazardous weather outlook. For today and tonight, no hazardous weather is expected at this time. Looking ahead, the probability for widespread hazardous weather is low. Spotter activation will not be needed today or tonight. 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The current time is 11:58 p.m. Central Daylight Time. Here is the hazardous weather outlook. For today and tonight, no hazardous weather is expected at this time. Looking ahead, the probability for widespread hazardous weather is low. Spotter activation will not be needed today or tonight. 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The current time is 11:59 p.m. Central Daylight Time. Here is the hazardous weather outlook. For today and tonight, no hazardous weather is expected at this time. Looking ahead, the probability for widespread hazardous weather is low. Spotter activation will not be needed today or tonight. 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The current time is 11:59 p.m. Central Daylight Time. Here is the hazardous weather outlook. For today and tonight, no hazardous weather is expected at this time. Looking ahead, the probability for widespread hazardous weather is low. Spotter activation will not be needed today or tonight. 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Technicians are working on the problem. We apologize for any inconvenience. 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The current time is 12 a.m. Central Daylight Time. Here is the hazardous weather outlook. For today and tonight, no hazardous weather is expected at this time. Looking ahead, the probability for widespread hazardous weather is low. Spotter activation will not be needed today or tonight. 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The current time is 12 a.m. Central Daylight Time. Here is the hazardous weather outlook. For today and tonight, no hazardous weather is expected at this time. Looking ahead, the probability for widespread hazardous weather is low. Spotter activation will not be needed today or tonight. 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The current time is 12:01 a.m. Central Daylight Time. Here is the hazardous weather outlook. For today and tonight, no hazardous weather is expected at this time. Looking ahead, the probability for widespread hazardous weather is low. Spotter activation will not be needed today or tonight. 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The current time is 12:01 a.m. Central Daylight Time. Here is the hazardous weather outlook. For today and tonight, no hazardous weather is expected at this time. Looking ahead, the probability for widespread hazardous weather is low.
spotter activation will not be needed today or tonight. 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The current time is 12:02 a.m. Central Daylight Time. Here is the hazardous weather outlook. For today and tonight, no hazardous weather is expected at this time. Looking ahead, the probability for widespread hazardous weather is low. Spotter activation will not be needed today or tonight. 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The current time is 12:02 a.m. Central Daylight Time. Here is the hazardous weather outlook. For today and tonight, no hazardous weather is expected at this time. Looking ahead, the probability for widespread hazardous weather is low. Spotter activation will not be needed today or tonight. 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The current time is 12:03 a.m. Central Daylight Time. At midnight and Moline, skies were partly cloudy. The temperature was 61 degrees, dew point 44, relative humidity 53%. The wind was east at 10 miles an hour. And the pressure was 30.10 inches and steady. At Davenport, skies were partly cloudy. The temperature was 63 degrees, dew point 44, relative humidity 50%. The wind was east at 9 miles an hour. And the pressure was 30.11 inches and falling. Close to home, Burlington partly cloudy and 71. Cedar Rapids partly cloudy and 64. Dubuque partly cloudy and 64. Iowa City partly cloudy and 71. Peoria partly cloudy and 64. Rockford mostly cloudy and 55. Across the Midwest, Chicago partly cloudy and 54. Des Moines mostly cloudy and 72. Madison partly cloudy and 59. Milwaukee mostly cloudy and 51. Minneapolis mostly cloudy and 72. Omaha cloudy and 77. St. Louis mostly cloudy and 76. Springfield, Illinois partly cloudy and 67. Waterloo partly cloudy and 67. Once again at midnight at Moline with partly cloudy skies, the temperature was 61. At Davenport with partly cloudy skies, the temperature was 63. Here is the hazardous weather outlook. For today and tonight, no hazardous weather is expected at this time. Looking ahead, the probability for widespread hazardous weather is low. Spotter activation will not be needed today or tonight. 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The current time is 12:05 a.m. Central Daylight Time. At midnight at Moline, skies were partly cloudy. The temperature was 61 degrees, dew point 44, relative humidity 53%. The wind was east at 10 miles an hour. And the pressure was 30.10 inches and steady. At Davenport, skies were partly cloudy. The temperature was 63 degrees, dew point 44, relative humidity 50%. The wind was east at 9 miles an hour. And the pressure was 30.11 inches and falling. Close to home, Burlington partly cloudy and 71. Cedar Rapids partly cloudy and 64. Dubuque partly cloudy and 64. Iowa City partly cloudy and 71. Peoria partly cloudy and 64. Rockford mostly cloudy and 55. Across the Midwest, Chicago partly cloudy and 54. Des Moines mostly cloudy and 72. Madison partly cloudy and 59. Milwaukee mostly cloudy and 51. Minneapolis mostly cloudy and 72. Omaha cloudy and 77. St. Louis mostly cloudy and 76. Springfield, Illinois partly cloudy and 67. Waterloo partly cloudy and 67. Once again at midnight at Moline with partly cloudy skies, the temperature was 61. At Davenport with partly cloudy skies, the temperature was 63. Here is the hazardous weather outlook. For today and tonight, no hazardous weather is expected at this time. Looking ahead, the probability for widespread hazardous weather is low. Spotter activation will not be needed today or tonight. 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The current time is 12:06 a.m. Central Daylight Time.

24th, relative humidity 50%. The wind was east at 9 miles an hour, and the pressure was 30.11 inches and falling. Close to home, Burlington partly cloudy and 71. Cedar Rapids partly cloudy and 64. Dubuque partly cloudy and 64. Iowa City partly cloudy and 71. Peoria partly cloudy and 64. Rockford mostly cloudy and 55. Across the Midwest, Chicago partly cloudy and 54. Des Moines mostly cloudy and 72. Madison partly cloudy and 59. Milwaukee mostly cloudy and 51. Minneapolis mostly cloudy and 72. Omaha cloudy and 77. St. Louis mostly cloudy and 76. Springfield, Illinois partly cloudy and 67. Waterloo partly cloudy and 67. Once again at midnight at Moline with partly cloudy skies, the temperature was 61. At Davenport with partly cloudy skies, the temperature was 63. Here is the hazardous weather outlook. For today and tonight, no hazardous weather is expected at this time. Looking ahead, the probability for widespread hazardous weather is low. Spotter activation will not be needed today or tonight. 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The current time is 12:14 a.m. Central Daylight Time. At midnight at Moline, skies were partly cloudy. The temperature was 61 degrees, dew point 44, relative humidity 53%. The wind was east at 10 miles an hour, and the pressure was 30.10 inches and steady. At Davenport, skies were partly cloudy. The temperature was 63 degrees, dew point 44, relative humidity 50%. The wind was east at 9 miles an hour, and the pressure was 30.11 inches and falling. Close to home, Burlington mostly cloudy and 71. Cedar Rapids partly cloudy and 64. Dubuque clear and 64. Iowa City partly cloudy and 71. Muscatine 70. Galesburg mostly cloudy and 66. Peoria partly cloudy and 64. Savannah 61. Rockford mostly cloudy and 55. Across the Midwest, Chicago partly cloudy and 54. Des Moines mostly cloudy and 72. Madison partly cloudy and 59. Milwaukee mostly cloudy and 51. Minneapolis partly cloudy and 72. Omaha cloudy and 77. St. Louis mostly cloudy and 76. Springfield, Illinois partly cloudy and 67. Waterloo partly cloudy and 67. Once again at midnight at Moline with partly cloudy skies, the temperature was 61. At Davenport with partly cloudy skies, the temperature was 63. NOAA Weather Radio Station WXL61 in Cedar Rapids is operating in a degraded mode. Technicians are working on the problem. We apologize for any inconvenience. Here is the hazardous weather outlook. For today and tonight, no hazardous weather is expected at this time. Looking ahead, the probability for widespread hazardous weather is low. Spotter activation will not be needed today or tonight. 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The current time is 12:16 a.m. Central Daylight Time. At midnight at Moline, skies were partly cloudy. The temperature was 61 degrees, dew point 44, relative humidity 53%. The wind was east at 10 miles an hour, and the pressure was 30.10 inches and steady. At Davenport, skies were partly cloudy. The temperature was 63 degrees, dew point 44, relative humidity 50%. The wind was east at 9 miles an hour, and the pressure was 30.11 inches and falling. Close to home, Burlington mostly cloudy and 71. Cedar Rapids partly cloudy and 64. Dubuque clear and 64. Iowa City partly cloudy and 71. Muscatine 70. Galesburg mostly cloudy and 66. Peoria partly cloudy and 64. Savannah 61. Rockford mostly cloudy and 55. Across the Midwest, Chicago partly cloudy and 54. Des Moines mostly cloudy and 72. Madison partly cloudy and 59. Milwaukee mostly cloudy and 51. Minneapolis partly
partly cloudy and 72. Omaha, cloudy and 77. St. Louis, mostly cloudy and 76. Springfield, Illinois, partly cloudy and 67. Waterloo, partly cloudy and 67. Once again at midnight at Moline with partly cloudy skies, the temperature was 61. At Davenport with partly cloudy skies, the temperature was 63. Here is the hazardous weather outlook. For today and tonight, no hazardous weather is expected at this time. Looking ahead, the probability for widespread hazardous weather is low. Spotter activation will not be needed today or tonight. 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The current time is 12:18 a.m. Central Daylight Time. At midnight at Moline, skies were partly cloudy. The temperature was 61 degrees, dew point 44, relative humidity 53%. The wind was east at 10 miles an hour. And the pressure was 30.10 inches and steady. At Davenport, skies were partly cloudy. The temperature was 63 degrees, dew point 44, relative humidity 50%. The wind was east at 9 miles an hour. And the pressure was 30.11 inches and falling. Close to home, Burlington mostly cloudy and 71. Cedar Rapids partly cloudy and 64. Dubuque clear and 64. Iowa City partly cloudy and 71. Muscatine 70. Galesburg mostly cloudy and 66. Peoria partly cloudy and 64. Savannah 61. Rockford mostly cloudy and 55. Across the Midwest, Chicago partly cloudy and 54. Des Moines mostly cloudy and 72. Madison partly cloudy and 59. Milwaukee mostly cloudy and 51. Minneapolis partly cloudy and 72. Omaha cloudy and 77. St. Louis mostly cloudy and 76. Springfield, Illinois partly cloudy and 67. Waterloo partly cloudy and 67. Once again at midnight at Moline with partly cloudy skies, the temperature was 61. At Davenport with partly cloudy skies, the temperature was 63. Here is the hazardous weather outlook. For today and tonight, no hazardous weather is expected at this time. Looking ahead, the probability for widespread hazardous weather is low. Spotter activation will not be needed today or tonight. 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The current time is 12:21 a.m. Central Daylight Time. At midnight at Moline, skies were partly cloudy. The temperature was 61 degrees, dew point 44, relative humidity 53%. The wind was east at 10 miles an hour. And the pressure was 30.10 inches and steady. At Davenport, skies were partly cloudy. The temperature was 63 degrees, dew point 44, relative humidity 50%. The wind was east at 9 miles an hour. And the pressure was 30.11 inches and falling. Close to home, Burlington mostly cloudy and 71. Cedar Rapids partly cloudy and 64. Dubuque clear and 64. Iowa City partly cloudy and 71. Muscatine 70. Galesburg mostly cloudy and 66. Peoria partly cloudy and 64. Savannah 61. Rockford mostly cloudy and 55. Across the Midwest, Chicago partly cloudy and 54. Des Moines mostly cloudy and 72. Madison partly cloudy and 59. Milwaukee mostly cloudy and 51. Minneapolis partly cloudy and 72. Omaha cloudy and 77. St. Louis mostly cloudy and 76. Springfield, Illinois partly cloudy and 67. Waterloo partly cloudy and 67. Once again at midnight at Moline with partly cloudy skies, the temperature was 61. At Davenport with partly cloudy skies, the temperature was 63. Here is the hazardous weather outlook. For today and tonight, no hazardous weather is expected at this time. Looking ahead, the probability for widespread hazardous weather is low. Spotter activation will not be needed today or tonight. 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The current time is 12:23 a.m. Central Daylight Time. At midnight at Moline, skies were partly cloudy.
The temperature was 61 degrees, dew point 44, relative humidity 53%. The wind was east at 10 miles an hour, and the pressure was 30.10 inches and steady. At Davenport, skies were partly cloudy. The temperature was 63 degrees, dew point 44, relative humidity 50%. The wind was east at 9 miles an hour, and the pressure was 30.11 inches and falling. Close to home, Burlington mostly cloudy and 71. Cedar Rapids partly cloudy and 64. Dubuque clear and 64. Iowa City partly cloudy and 71. Muscatine 70. Galesburg mostly cloudy and 66. Peoria partly cloudy and 64. Savannah 61. Rockford mostly cloudy and 55. Across the Midwest, Chicago partly cloudy and 54. Des Moines mostly cloudy and 72. Madison partly cloudy and 59. Milwaukee mostly cloudy and 51. Minneapolis partly cloudy and 72. Omaha cloudy and 77. St. Louis mostly cloudy and 76. Springfield, Illinois partly cloudy and 67. Waterloo partly cloudy and 67. Once again at midnight at Moline with partly cloudy skies, the temperature was 61. At Davenport with partly cloudy skies, the temperature was 63. Here is the hazardous weather outlook. For today and tonight, no hazardous weather is expected at this time. Looking ahead, the probability for widespread hazardous weather is low. Spotter activation will not be needed today or tonight. 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The current time is 12:25 a.m. Central Daylight Time. At midnight at Moline, skies were partly cloudy. The temperature was 61 degrees, dew point 44, relative humidity 53%. The wind was east at 10 miles an hour, and the pressure was 30.10 inches and steady. At Davenport, skies were partly cloudy. The temperature was 63 degrees, dew point 44, relative humidity 50%. The wind was east at 9 miles an hour, and the pressure was 30.11 inches and falling. Close to home, Burlington mostly cloudy and 71. Cedar Rapids partly cloudy and 64. Dubuque clear and 64. Iowa City partly cloudy and 71. Muscatine 70. Galesburg mostly cloudy and 66. Peoria partly cloudy and 64. Savannah 61. Rockford mostly cloudy and 55. Across the Midwest, Chicago partly cloudy and 54. Des Moines mostly cloudy and 72. Madison partly cloudy and 59. Milwaukee mostly cloudy and 51. Minneapolis partly cloudy and 72. Omaha cloudy and 77. St. Louis mostly cloudy and 76. Springfield, Illinois partly cloudy and 67. Waterloo partly cloudy and 67. Once again at midnight at Moline with partly cloudy skies, the temperature was 61. At Davenport with partly cloudy skies, the temperature was 63. Here is the hazardous weather outlook. For today and tonight, no hazardous weather is expected at this time. Looking ahead, the probability for widespread hazardous weather is low. Spotter activation will not be needed today or tonight. 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The current time is 12:27 a.m. Central Daylight Time. At midnight at Moline, skies were partly cloudy. The temperature was 61 degrees, dew point 44, relative humidity 53%. The wind was east at 10 miles an hour, and the pressure was 30.10 inches and steady. At Davenport, skies were partly cloudy. The temperature was 63 degrees, dew point 44, relative humidity 50%. The wind was east at 9 miles an hour, and the pressure was 30.11 inches and falling. Close to home, Burlington mostly cloudy and 71. Cedar Rapids partly cloudy and 64. Dubuque clear and 64. Iowa City partly cloudy and 71. Muscatine 70. Galesburg mostly cloudy and 66. Peoria partly cloudy and 64. Savannah 61. Rockford mostly cloudy and 55.
Across the Midwest, Chicago partly cloudy and 54. Des Moines mostly cloudy and 72. Madison partly cloudy and 59. Milwaukee mostly cloudy and 51. Minneapolis partly cloudy and 72. Omaha cloudy and 77. St. Louis mostly cloudy and 76. Springfield, Illinois partly cloudy and 67. Waterloo partly cloudy and 67. Once again at midnight at Moline with partly cloudy skies, the temperature was 61. At Davenport with partly cloudy skies, the temperature was 63. Here is the hazardous weather outlook. For today and tonight, no hazardous weather is expected at this time. Looking ahead, the probability for widespread hazardous weather is low. Spotter activation will not be needed today or tonight. And now, your National Weather Service forecast for the Quad Cities and surrounding areas. West of tonight, partly cloudy. Lows in the upper 50s. East winds 5 to 10 miles an hour. Friday, partly sunny. Highs in the mid-80s. East winds around 5 miles an hour. Friday night, mostly cloudy. Lows in the lower 60s. East winds around 5 miles an hour. Saturday, mostly cloudy in the morning, then becoming partly sunny. Highs in the lower 80s. East winds 10 to 15 miles an hour. Saturday night, mostly cloudy. Lows around 60. East winds 10 to 15 miles an hour. Sunday through Monday, partly cloudy. Highs in the mid-80s. Lows in the upper 50s. Monday night, mostly clear. Lows in the upper 50s. Tuesday, mostly sunny. Highs in the mid-80s. Tuesday night and Wednesday, mostly clear. Lows in the upper 50s. Highs in the mid-80s. Wednesday night and Thursday, partly cloudy. Lows in the upper 50s. Highs in the upper 80s. Again, the forecast for the Quad Cities and surrounding areas for the rest of tonight, partly cloudy. Lows in the upper 50s. East winds 5 to 10 miles an hour. 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Technicians are working on the problem. We apologize for any inconvenience. 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The current time is 12:30 a.m. Central Daylight Time. At midnight at Moline, skies were partly cloudy. The temperature was 61 degrees, dew point 44, relative humidity 53%. The wind was east at 10 miles an hour. And the pressure was 30.10 inches and steady. At Davenport, skies were partly cloudy. The temperature was 63 degrees, dew point 44, relative humidity 50%. The wind was east at 9 miles an hour. And the pressure was 30.11 inches and falling. Close to home, Burlington mostly cloudy and 71. Cedar Rapids partly cloudy and 64. Dubuque clear and 64. Iowa City partly cloudy and 71. Muscatine 70. Galesburg mostly cloudy and 66. Peoria partly cloudy and 64. Savannah 61. Rockford mostly cloudy and 55. Across the Midwest, Chicago partly cloudy and 54. Des Moines mostly cloudy and 72. Madison partly cloudy and 59. Milwaukee mostly cloudy and 51. Minneapolis partly cloudy and 72. Omaha cloudy and 77. St. Louis mostly cloudy and 76. Springfield, Illinois partly cloudy and 67. Waterloo partly cloudy and 67. Once again at midnight at Moline with partly cloudy skies, the temperature was 61. At Davenport with partly cloudy skies, the temperature was 63. Here is the hazardous weather outlook. For today and tonight, no hazardous weather is expected at this time. Looking ahead, the probability for widespread hazardous weather is low. Spotter activation will not be needed today or tonight. And now, your National Weather Service forecast for the Quad Cities and surrounding areas. West of tonight, partly cloudy. Lows in the upper 50s. East winds 5 to 10 miles an hour. Friday, partly sunny. Highs in the mid-80s. East winds around 5 miles an hour. Friday night, mostly cloudy. Lows in the lower 60s.
northeast winds around 5 miles an hour. Saturday, mostly cloudy in the morning, then becoming partly sunny. Highs in the lower 80s. East winds 10 to 15 miles an hour. Saturday night, mostly cloudy. Lows around 60. East winds 10 to 15 miles an hour. Sunday through Monday, partly cloudy. Highs in the mid-80s. Lows in the upper 50s. Monday night, mostly clear. Lows in the upper 50s. Tuesday, mostly sunny. Highs in the mid-80s. Tuesday night and Wednesday, mostly clear. Lows in the upper 50s. Highs in the mid-80s. Wednesday night and Thursday, partly cloudy. Lows in the upper 50s. Highs in the upper 80s. Again, the forecast for the Quad Cities and surrounding areas for the rest of tonight, partly cloudy. Lows in the upper 50s. East winds 5 to 10 miles an hour. 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The current time is 12:34 a.m. Central Daylight Time. At midnight and Moline, skies were partly cloudy. The temperature was 61 degrees, dew point 44, relative humidity 53%. The wind was east at 10 miles an hour. And the pressure was 30.10 inches and steady. At Davenport, skies were partly cloudy. The temperature was 63 degrees, dew point 44, relative humidity 50%. The wind was east at 9 miles an hour. And the pressure was 30.11 inches and falling. Close to home, Burlington mostly cloudy and 71. Cedar Rapids partly cloudy and 64. Dubuque clear and 64. Iowa City partly cloudy and 71. Muscatine 70. Galesburg mostly cloudy and 66. Peoria partly cloudy and 64. Savannah 61. Rockford mostly cloudy and 55. Across the Midwest, Chicago partly cloudy and 54. Des Moines mostly cloudy and 72. Madison partly cloudy and 59. Milwaukee mostly cloudy and 51. Minneapolis partly cloudy and 72. Omaha cloudy and 77. St. Louis mostly cloudy and 76. Springfield, Illinois partly cloudy and 67. Waterloo partly cloudy and 67. Once again at midnight at Moline with partly cloudy skies, the temperature was 61. At Davenport with partly cloudy skies, the temperature was 63. This broadcast originates from the National Weather Service office in the Quad Cities and is transmitted on a frequency of 162.55 MHz from Rock Island, Illinois. The coverage area includes the following counties: Cedar, Clinton, Louisa, Muscatine, Scott, Henry, Illinois, Mercer, Rock Island, and Whiteside. Here is the hazardous weather outlook. For today and tonight, no hazardous weather is expected at this time. Looking ahead, the probability for widespread hazardous weather is low. Spotter activation will not be needed today or tonight. And now, your National Weather Service forecast for the Quad Cities and surrounding areas. Rest of tonight, partly cloudy. Lows in the upper 50s. East winds 5 to 10 miles an hour. Friday, partly sunny. Highs in the mid-80s. East winds around 5 miles an hour. Friday night, mostly cloudy. Lows in the lower 60s. East winds around 5 miles an hour. Saturday, mostly cloudy in the morning, then becoming partly sunny. Highs in the lower 80s. East winds 10 to 15 miles an hour. Saturday night, mostly cloudy. Lows around 60. East winds 10 to 15 miles an hour. Sunday through Monday, partly cloudy. Highs in the mid-80s. Lows in the upper 50s. Monday night, mostly clear. Lows in the upper 50s. Tuesday, mostly sunny. Highs in the mid-80s. Tuesday night and Wednesday, mostly clear. Lows in the upper 50s. Highs in the mid-80s. Wednesday night and Thursday, partly cloudy. Lows in the upper 50s. Highs in the upper 80s. Again, the forecast for the Quad Cities and surrounding areas for the rest of tonight, partly cloudy. Lows in the upper 50s. East winds 5 to 10 miles an hour. You're
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The current time is 12:38 a.m. Central Daylight Time. At midnight and Moline, skies were partly cloudy. The temperature was 61 degrees, dew point 44, relative humidity 53%. The wind was east at 10 miles an hour, and the pressure was 30.10 inches and steady. At Davenport, skies were partly cloudy. The temperature was 63 degrees, dew point 44, relative humidity 50%. The wind was east at 9 miles an hour, and the pressure was 30.11 inches and falling. Close to home, Burlington mostly cloudy and 71. Cedar Rapids partly cloudy and 64. Dubuque clear and 64. Iowa City partly cloudy and 71. Muscatine 70. Galesburg mostly cloudy and 66. Peoria partly cloudy and 64. Savannah 61. Rockford mostly cloudy and 55. Across the Midwest, Chicago partly cloudy and 54. Des Moines mostly cloudy and 72. Madison partly cloudy and 59. Milwaukee mostly cloudy and 51. Minneapolis partly cloudy and 72. Omaha cloudy and 77. St. Louis mostly cloudy and 76. Springfield, Illinois partly cloudy and 67. Waterloo partly cloudy and 67. Once again at midnight at Moline with partly cloudy skies, the temperature was 61. At Davenport with partly cloudy skies, the temperature was 63. Here is the hazardous weather outlook. For today and tonight, no hazardous weather is expected at this time. Looking ahead, the probability for widespread hazardous weather is low. Spotter activation will not be needed today or tonight. And now, your National Weather Service forecast for the Quad Cities and surrounding areas. Rest of tonight, partly cloudy. Lows in the upper 50s. East winds 5 to 10 miles an hour. Friday, partly sunny. Highs in the mid-80s. East winds around 5 miles an hour. Friday night, mostly cloudy. Lows in the lower 60s. East winds around 5 miles an hour. Saturday, mostly cloudy in the morning, then becoming partly sunny. Highs in the lower 80s. East winds 10 to 15 miles an hour. Saturday night, mostly cloudy. Lows around 60. East winds 10 to 15 miles an hour. Sunday through Monday, partly cloudy. Highs in the mid-80s. Lows in the upper 50s. Monday night, mostly clear. Lows in the upper 50s. Tuesday, mostly sunny. Highs in the mid-80s. Tuesday night and Wednesday, mostly clear. Lows in the upper 50s. Highs in the mid-80s. Wednesday night and Thursday, partly cloudy. Lows in the upper 50s. Highs in the upper 80s. Again, the forecast for the Quad Cities and surrounding areas for the rest of tonight, partly cloudy. Lows in the upper 50s. East winds 5 to 10 miles an hour. 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The current time is 12:41 a.m. Central Daylight Time. At midnight at Moline, skies were partly cloudy. The temperature was 61 degrees, dew point 44, relative humidity 53%. The wind was east at 10 miles an hour, and the pressure was 30.10 inches and steady. At Davenport, skies were partly cloudy. The temperature was 63 degrees, dew point 44, relative humidity 50%. The wind was east at 9 miles an hour, and the pressure was 30.11 inches and falling. Close to home, Burlington mostly cloudy and 71. Cedar Rapids partly cloudy and 64. Dubuque clear and 64. Iowa City partly cloudy and 71. Muscatine 70. Galesburg mostly cloudy and 66. Peoria partly cloudy and 64. Savannah 61. Rockford mostly cloudy and 55. Across the Midwest, Chicago partly cloudy and 54. Des Moines mostly cloudy and 72. Madison partly cloudy and 59. Milwaukee mostly cloudy and 51. Minneapolis partly cloudy and 72. Omaha cloudy and 77.
St. Louis, mostly cloudy and 76. Springfield, Illinois, partly cloudy and 67. Waterloo, partly cloudy and 67. Once again at midnight at Moline with partly cloudy skies, the temperature was 61. At Davenport with partly cloudy skies, the temperature was 63. Here is the hazardous weather outlook. For today and tonight, no hazardous weather is expected at this time. Looking ahead, the probability for widespread hazardous weather is low. Spotter activation will not be needed today or tonight. And now, your National Weather Service forecast for the Quad Cities and surrounding areas. Rest of tonight, partly cloudy. Lows in the upper 50s. East winds 5 to 10 miles an hour. Friday, partly sunny. Highs in the mid-80s. East winds around 5 miles an hour. Friday night, mostly cloudy. Lows in the lower 60s. East winds around 5 miles an hour. Saturday, mostly cloudy in the morning, then becoming partly sunny. Highs in the lower 80s. East winds 10 to 15 miles an hour. Saturday night, mostly cloudy. Lows around 60. East winds 10 to 15 miles an hour. Sunday through Monday, partly cloudy. Highs in the mid-80s. Lows in the upper 50s. Monday night, mostly clear. Lows in the upper 50s. Tuesday, mostly sunny. Highs in the mid-80s. Tuesday night and Wednesday, mostly clear. Lows in the upper 50s. Highs in the mid-80s. Wednesday night and Thursday, partly cloudy. Lows in the upper 50s. Highs in the upper 80s. Again, the forecast for the Quad Cities and surrounding areas for the rest of tonight, partly cloudy. Lows in the upper 50s. East winds 5 to 10 miles an hour. 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Technicians are working on the problem. We apologize for any inconvenience. 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The current time is 12:45 a.m. Central Daylight Time. At midnight at Moline, skies were partly cloudy. The temperature was 61 degrees, dew point 44, relative humidity 53%. The wind was east at 10 miles an hour. And the pressure was 30.10 inches and steady. At Davenport, skies were partly cloudy. The temperature was 63 degrees, dew point 44, relative humidity 50%. The wind was east at 9 miles an hour. And the pressure was 30.11 inches and falling. Close to home, Burlington mostly cloudy and 71. Cedar Rapids partly cloudy and 64. Dubuque clear and 64. Iowa City partly cloudy and 71. Muscatine 70. Galesburg mostly cloudy and 66. Peoria partly cloudy and 64. Savannah 61. Rockford mostly cloudy and 55. Across the Midwest, Chicago partly cloudy and 54. Des Moines mostly cloudy and 72. Madison partly cloudy and 59. Milwaukee mostly cloudy and 51. Minneapolis partly cloudy and 72. Omaha cloudy and 77. St. Louis mostly cloudy and 76. Springfield, Illinois partly cloudy and 67. Waterloo partly cloudy and 67. Once again at midnight at Moline with partly cloudy skies, the temperature was 61. At Davenport with partly cloudy skies, the temperature was 63. Here is the hazardous weather outlook. For today and tonight, no hazardous weather is expected at this time. Looking ahead, the probability for widespread hazardous weather is low. Spotter activation will not be needed today or tonight. And now, your National Weather Service forecast for the Quad Cities and surrounding areas. Rest of tonight, partly cloudy. Lows in the upper 50s. East winds 5 to 10 miles an hour. Friday, partly sunny. Highs in the mid-80s. East winds around 5 miles an hour. Friday night, mostly cloudy. Lows in the lower 60s. East winds around 5 miles an hour. Saturday, mostly cloudy in the morning, then becoming partly sunny. Highs in the lower 80s. East winds 10 to 15 miles an hour. Saturday night, mostly cloudy. Lows around 60.
east winds 10 to 15 miles an hour. Sunday through Monday, partly cloudy. Highs in the mid-80s. Lows in the upper 50s. Monday night, mostly clear. Lows in the upper 50s. Tuesday, mostly sunny. Highs in the mid-80s. Tuesday night and Wednesday, mostly clear. Lows in the upper 50s. Highs in the mid-80s. Wednesday night and Thursday, partly cloudy. Lows in the upper 50s. Highs in the upper 80s. Again, the forecast for the Quad Cities and surrounding areas for the rest of tonight, partly cloudy. Lows in the upper 50s. East winds 5 to 10 miles an hour. 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The current time is 12:49 a.m. Central Daylight Time. At midnight and Moline, skies were partly cloudy. The temperature was 61 degrees, dew point 44, relative humidity 53%. The wind was east at 10 miles an hour. And the pressure was 30.10 inches and steady. At Davenport, skies were partly cloudy. The temperature was 63 degrees, dew point 44, relative humidity 50%. The wind was east at 9 miles an hour. And the pressure was 30.11 inches and falling. Close to home, Burlington mostly cloudy and 71. Cedar Rapids partly cloudy and 64. Dubuque clear and 64. Iowa City partly cloudy and 71. Muscatine 70. Galesburg mostly cloudy and 66. Peoria partly cloudy and 64. Savannah 61. Rockford mostly cloudy and 55. Across the Midwest, Chicago partly cloudy and 54. Des Moines mostly cloudy and 72. Madison partly cloudy and 59. Milwaukee mostly cloudy and 51. Minneapolis partly cloudy and 72. Omaha cloudy and 77. St. Louis mostly cloudy and 76. Springfield, Illinois partly cloudy and 67. Waterloo partly cloudy and 67. Once again at midnight at Moline with partly cloudy skies, the temperature was 61. At Davenport with partly cloudy skies, the temperature was 63. Here is the hazardous weather outlook. For today and tonight, no hazardous weather is expected at this time. Looking ahead, the probability for widespread hazardous weather is low. Spotter activation will not be needed today or tonight. And now, your National Weather Service forecast for the Quad Cities and surrounding areas. Rest of tonight, partly cloudy. Lows in the upper 50s. East winds 5 to 10 miles an hour. Friday, partly sunny. Highs in the mid-80s. East winds around 5 miles an hour. Friday night, mostly cloudy. Lows in the lower 60s. East winds around 5 miles an hour. Saturday, mostly cloudy in the morning, then becoming partly sunny. Highs in the lower 80s. East winds 10 to 15 miles an hour. Saturday night, mostly cloudy. Lows around 60. East winds 10 to 15 miles an hour. Sunday through Monday, partly cloudy. Highs in the mid-80s. Lows in the upper 50s. Monday night, mostly clear. Lows in the upper 50s. Tuesday, mostly sunny. Highs in the mid-80s. Tuesday night and Wednesday, mostly clear. Lows in the upper 50s. Highs in the mid-80s. Wednesday night and Thursday, partly cloudy. Lows in the upper 50s. Highs in the upper 80s. Again, the forecast for the Quad Cities and surrounding areas for the rest of tonight, partly cloudy. Lows in the upper 50s. East winds 5 to 10 miles an hour. 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The current time is 12:52 a.m. Central Daylight Time. At midnight at Moline, skies were partly cloudy. The temperature was 61 degrees, dew point 44, relative humidity 53%. The wind was east at 10 miles an hour. And the pressure was 30.10 inches and steady. At Davenport, skies were partly cloudy. The temperature was 63 degrees, dew point 44, relative humidity 50%. The wind was east at 9 miles an hour. And the pressure was 30.11 inches and falling.
close to home. Burlington, mostly cloudy and a 71. Cedar Rapids, partly cloudy and 64. Dubuque, clear and 64. Iowa City, partly cloudy and a 71. Muscatine, 70. Galesburg, mostly cloudy and 66. Peoria, partly cloudy and 64. Savannah, 61. Rockford, mostly cloudy and 55. Across the Midwest, Chicago, partly cloudy and 54. Des Moines, mostly cloudy and 72. Madison, partly cloudy and 59. Milwaukee, mostly cloudy and 51. Minneapolis, partly cloudy and 72. Omaha, cloudy and 77. St. Louis, mostly cloudy and 76. Springfield, Illinois, partly cloudy and 67. Waterloo, partly cloudy and 67. Once again at midnight at Moline with partly cloudy skies, the temperature was 61. At Davenport with partly cloudy skies, the temperature was 63. Here is the hazardous weather outlook. For today and tonight, no hazardous weather is expected at this time. Looking ahead, the probability for widespread hazardous weather is low. Spotter activation will not be needed today or tonight. And now, your National Weather Service forecast for the Quad Cities and surrounding areas. West of tonight, partly cloudy. Lows in the upper 50s. East winds 5 to 10 miles an hour. Friday, partly sunny. Highs in the mid-80s. East winds around 5 miles an hour. Friday night, mostly cloudy. Lows in the lower 60s. East winds around 5 miles an hour. Saturday, mostly cloudy in the morning, then becoming partly sunny. Highs in the lower 80s. East winds 10 to 15 miles an hour. Saturday night, mostly cloudy. Lows around 60. East winds 10 to 15 miles an hour. Sunday through Monday, partly cloudy. Highs in the mid-80s. Lows in the upper 50s. Monday night, mostly clear. Lows in the upper 50s. Tuesday, mostly sunny. Highs in the mid-80s. Tuesday night and Wednesday, mostly clear. Lows in the upper 50s. Highs in the mid-80s. Wednesday night and Thursday, partly cloudy. Lows in the upper 50s. Highs in the upper 80s. Again, the forecast for the Quad Cities and surrounding areas for the rest of tonight, partly cloudy. Lows in the upper 50s. East winds 5 to 10 miles an hour. 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The current time is 12:56 a.m. Central Daylight Time. At midnight at Moline, skies were partly cloudy. The temperature was 61 degrees, dew point 44, relative humidity 53%. The wind was east at 10 miles an hour. And the pressure was 30.10 inches and steady. At Davenport, skies were partly cloudy. The temperature was 63 degrees, dew point 44, relative humidity 50%. The wind was east at 9 miles an hour. And the pressure was 30.11 inches and falling. Close to home, Burlington mostly cloudy and a 71. Cedar Rapids partly cloudy and 64. Dubuque clear and 64. Iowa City partly cloudy and a 71. Muscatine 70. Galesburg mostly cloudy and 66. Peoria partly cloudy and 64. Savannah 61. Rockford mostly cloudy and 55. Across the Midwest, Chicago partly cloudy and 54. Des Moines mostly cloudy and 72. Madison partly cloudy and 59. Milwaukee mostly cloudy and 51. Minneapolis partly cloudy and 72. Omaha cloudy and 77. St. Louis mostly cloudy and 76. Springfield, Illinois partly cloudy and 67. Waterloo partly cloudy and 67. Once again at midnight at Moline with partly cloudy skies, the temperature was 61. At Davenport with partly cloudy skies, the temperature was 63. Here is the hazardous weather outlook. For today and tonight, no hazardous weather is expected at this time. Looking ahead, the probability for widespread hazardous weather is low. Spotter activation will not be needed today or tonight. And now, your National Weather Service forecast for the Quad Cities and surrounding areas. West of tonight, partly cloudy.
lows in the upper 50s. East wind 5 to 10 miles an hour. Friday, partly sunny. Highs in the mid-80s. East winds around 5 miles an hour. Friday night, mostly cloudy. Lows in the lower 60s. East winds around 5 miles an hour. Saturday, mostly cloudy in the morning, then becoming partly sunny. Highs in the lower 80s. East winds 10 to 15 miles an hour. Saturday night, mostly cloudy. Lows around 60. East winds 10 to 15 miles an hour. Sunday through Monday, partly cloudy. Highs in the mid-80s. Lows in the upper 50s. Monday night, mostly clear. Lows in the upper 50s. Tuesday, mostly sunny. Highs in the mid-80s. Tuesday night and Wednesday, mostly clear. Lows in the upper 50s. Highs in the mid-80s. Wednesday night and Thursday, partly cloudy. Lows in the upper 50s. Highs in the upper 80s. Again, the forecast for the Quad Cities and surrounding areas for the rest of tonight, partly cloudy. Lows in the upper 50s. East winds 5 to 10 miles an hour. 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The current time is 12:59 a.m. Central Daylight Time. Here is the hazardous weather outlook. For today and tonight, no hazardous weather is expected at this time. Looking ahead, the probability for widespread hazardous weather is low. Spotter activation will not be needed today or tonight. And now, your National Weather Service forecast for the Quad Cities and surrounding areas. Rest of tonight, partly cloudy. Lows in the upper 50s. East winds 5 to 10 miles an hour. Friday, partly sunny. Highs in the mid-80s. East winds around 5 miles an hour. Friday night, mostly cloudy. Lows in the lower 60s. East winds around 5 miles an hour. Saturday, mostly cloudy in the morning, then becoming partly sunny. Highs in the lower 80s. East winds 10 to 15 miles an hour. Saturday night, mostly cloudy. Lows around 60. East winds 10 to 15 miles an hour. Sunday through Monday, partly cloudy. Highs in the mid-80s. Lows in the upper 50s. Monday night, mostly clear. Lows in the upper 50s. Tuesday, mostly sunny. Highs in the mid-80s. Tuesday night and Wednesday, mostly clear. Lows in the upper 50s. Highs in the mid-80s. Wednesday night and Thursday, partly cloudy. Lows in the upper 50s. Highs in the upper 80s. Again, the forecast for the Quad Cities and surrounding areas for the rest of tonight, partly cloudy. Lows in the upper 50s. East winds 5 to 10 miles an hour. 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Technicians are working on the problem. We apologize for any inconvenience. 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The current time is 1:01 a.m. Central Daylight Time. Here is the hazardous weather outlook. For today and tonight, no hazardous weather is expected at this time. Looking ahead, the probability for widespread hazardous weather is low. Spotter activation will not be needed today or tonight. And now, your National Weather Service forecast for the Quad Cities and surrounding areas. Rest of tonight, partly cloudy. Lows in the upper 50s. East winds 5 to 10 miles an hour. Friday, partly sunny. Highs in the mid-80s. East winds around 5 miles an hour. Friday night, mostly cloudy. Lows in the lower 60s. East winds around 5 miles an hour. Saturday, mostly cloudy in the morning, then becoming partly sunny. Highs in the lower 80s. East winds 10 to 15 miles an hour. Saturday night, mostly cloudy. Lows around 60. East winds 10 to 15 miles an hour. Sunday through Monday, partly cloudy. Highs in the mid-80s. Lows in the upper 50s. Monday night, mostly clear. Lows in the upper 50s. Tuesday, mostly sunny. Highs in the mid-80s. Tuesday night and Wednesday, mostly clear. Lows in the upper 50s.
highs in the mid-80s. Wednesday night and Thursday, partly cloudy. Lows in the upper 50s. Highs in the upper 80s. Again, the forecast for the Quad Cities and surrounding areas for the rest of tonight, partly cloudy. Lows in the upper 50s. East winds 5 to 10 miles an hour. 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The current time is 1:03 a.m. Central Daylight Time. At 1 a.m. at Moline, skies were partly cloudy. The temperature was 59 degrees, dew point 43, relative humidity 55%. The wind was east at 6 miles an hour. And the pressure was 30.09 inches and falling. At Davenport, skies were partly cloudy. The temperature was 62 degrees, dew point 42, relative humidity 47%. The wind was east at 10 miles an hour. And the pressure was 30.10 inches and falling. Close to home, Burlington mostly cloudy and 68. Cedar Rapids partly cloudy and 63. Dubuque clear and 61. Iowa City partly cloudy and 67. Peoria partly cloudy and 64. Rockford partly cloudy and 54. Across the Midwest, Chicago partly cloudy and 51. Des Moines mostly cloudy and 71. Madison partly cloudy and 54. Milwaukee mostly cloudy and 48. Minneapolis partly cloudy and 71. Omaha cloudy and 76. St. Louis mostly cloudy and 74. Springfield, Illinois partly cloudy and 64. Waterloo partly cloudy and 64. Once again at 1 a.m. at Moline with partly cloudy skies, the temperature was 59. At Davenport with partly cloudy skies, the temperature was 62. Here is the hazardous weather outlook. For today and tonight, no hazardous weather is expected at this time. Looking ahead, the probability for widespread hazardous weather is low. Spotter activation will not be needed today or tonight. And now, your National Weather Service forecast for the Quad Cities and surrounding areas. West of tonight, partly cloudy. Lows in the upper 50s. East winds 5 to 10 miles an hour. Friday, partly sunny. Highs in the mid-80s. East winds around 5 miles an hour. Friday night, mostly cloudy. Lows in the lower 60s. East winds around 5 miles an hour. Saturday, mostly cloudy in the morning, then becoming partly sunny. Highs in the lower 80s. East winds 10 to 15 miles an hour. Saturday night, mostly cloudy. Lows around 60. East winds 10 to 15 miles an hour. Sunday through Monday, partly cloudy. Highs in the mid-80s. Lows in the upper 50s. Monday night, mostly clear. Lows in the upper 50s. Tuesday, mostly sunny. Highs in the mid-80s. Tuesday night and Wednesday, mostly clear. Lows in the upper 50s. Highs in the mid-80s. Wednesday night and Thursday, partly cloudy. Lows in the upper 50s. Highs in the upper 80s. Again, the forecast for the Quad Cities and surrounding areas for the rest of tonight, partly cloudy. Lows in the upper 50s. East winds 5 to 10 miles an hour. 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The current time is 1:06 a.m. Central Daylight Time. At 1 a.m. at Moline, skies were partly cloudy. The temperature was 59 degrees, dew point 43, relative humidity 55%. The wind was east at 6 miles an hour. And the pressure was 30.09 inches and falling. At Davenport, skies were partly cloudy. The temperature was 62 degrees, dew point 42, relative humidity 47%. The wind was east at 10 miles an hour. And the pressure was 30.10 inches and falling. Close to home, Burlington mostly cloudy and 68. Cedar Rapids partly cloudy and 63. Dubuque clear and 61. Iowa City partly cloudy and 67. Peoria partly cloudy and 64. Rockford partly cloudy and 54. Across the Midwest, Chicago partly cloudy and 51. Des Moines mostly cloudy and 71. Madison partly cloudy and 54. Milwaukee mostly cloudy and 48.
Minneapolis, partly cloudy and 71. Omaha, cloudy and 76.

precipitation will not be needed today or tonight. And now, your National Weather Service forecast for the Quad Cities and surrounding areas. Rest of tonight, partly cloudy. Lows in the upper 50s. East winds 5 to 10 miles an hour. Friday, partly sunny. Highs in the mid-80s. East winds around 5 miles an hour. Friday night, mostly cloudy. Lows in the lower 60s. East winds around 5 miles an hour. Saturday, mostly cloudy in the morning, then becoming partly sunny. Highs in the lower 80s. East winds 10 to 15 miles an hour. Saturday night, mostly cloudy. Lows around 60. East winds 10 to 15 miles an hour. Sunday through Monday, partly cloudy. Highs in the mid-80s. Lows in the upper 50s. Monday night, mostly clear. Lows in the upper 50s. Tuesday, mostly sunny. Highs in the mid-80s. Tuesday night and Wednesday, mostly clear. Lows in the upper 50s. Highs in the mid-80s. Wednesday night and Thursday, partly cloudy. Lows in the upper 50s. Highs in the upper 80s. Again, the forecast for the Quad Cities and surrounding areas for the rest of tonight, partly cloudy. Lows in the upper 50s. East winds 5 to 10 miles an hour. 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The current time is 1:10 a.m. Central Daylight Time. At 1 a.m. in Moline, skies were partly cloudy. The temperature was 59 degrees, dew point 43, relative humidity 55%. The wind was east at 6 miles an hour. And the pressure was 30.09 inches and falling. At Davenport, skies were partly cloudy. The temperature was 62 degrees, dew point 42, relative humidity 47%. The wind was east at 10 miles an hour. And the pressure was 30.10 inches and falling. Close to home, Burlington mostly cloudy and 68. Cedar Rapids partly cloudy and 63. Dubuque clear and 61. Iowa City partly cloudy and 67. Peoria partly cloudy and 64. Rockford partly cloudy and 54. Across the Midwest, Chicago partly cloudy and 51. Des Moines mostly cloudy and 71. Madison partly cloudy and 54. Milwaukee mostly cloudy and 48. Minneapolis partly cloudy and 71. Omaha cloudy and 76. St. Louis mostly cloudy and 74. Springfield, Illinois partly cloudy and 64. Waterloo partly cloudy and 64. Once again at 1 a.m. in Moline with partly cloudy skies, the temperature was 59. At Davenport with partly cloudy skies, the temperature was 62. Here is the hazardous weather outlook. For today and tonight, no hazardous weather is expected at this time. Looking ahead, the probability for widespread hazardous weather is low. Spotter activation will not be needed today or tonight. And now, your National Weather Service forecast for the Quad Cities and surrounding areas. Rest of tonight, partly cloudy. Lows in the upper 50s. East winds 5 to 10 miles an hour. Friday, partly sunny. Highs in the mid-80s. East winds around 5 miles an hour. Friday night, mostly cloudy. Lows in the lower 60s. East winds around 5 miles an hour. Saturday, mostly cloudy in the morning, then becoming partly sunny. Highs in the lower 80s. East winds 10 to 15 miles an hour. Saturday night, mostly cloudy. Lows around 60. East winds 10 to 15 miles an hour. Sunday through Monday, partly cloudy. Highs in the mid-80s. Lows in the upper 50s. Monday night, mostly clear. Lows in the upper 50s. Tuesday, mostly sunny. Highs in the mid-80s. Tuesday night and Wednesday, mostly clear. Lows in the upper 50s. Highs in the mid-80s. Wednesday night and Thursday, partly cloudy. Lows in the upper 50s. Highs in the upper 80s. Again, the forecast for the Quad Cities and surrounding areas for the rest of tonight, partly cloudy. Lows in the upper 50s. East winds 5 to 10 miles an hour. 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

The current time is 1:13 a.m. Central Daylight Time. At 1 a.m. in Moline, skies were partly cloudy. The temperature was 59 degrees, dew point 43, relative humidity 55%. The wind was east at 6 miles an hour. And the pressure was 30.09 inches and falling. At Davenport, skies were partly cloudy. The temperature was 62 degrees, dew point 42, relative humidity 47%. The wind was east at 10 miles an hour. And the pressure was 30.10 inches and falling. Close to home, Burlington mostly cloudy and 68. Cedar Rapids partly cloudy and 63. Dubuque clear and 61. Iowa City partly cloudy and 67. Peoria partly cloudy and 64. Rockford partly cloudy and 54. Across the Midwest, Chicago partly cloudy and 51. Des Moines mostly cloudy and 71. Madison partly cloudy and 54. Milwaukee mostly cloudy and 48. Minneapolis partly cloudy and 71. Omaha cloudy and 76. St. Louis mostly cloudy and 74. Springfield, Illinois partly cloudy and 64. Waterloo partly cloudy and 64. Once again at 1 a.m. in Moline with partly cloudy skies, the temperature was 59. At Davenport with partly cloudy skies, the temperature was 62. At 1 a.m. in Moline, skies were partly cloudy. The temperature was 59 degrees, dew point 43, relative humidity 55%. The wind was east at 6 miles an hour. And the pressure was 30.09 inches and falling. At Davenport, skies were partly cloudy. The temperature was 62 degrees, dew point 42, relative humidity 47%. The wind was east at 10 miles an hour. And the pressure was 30.10 inches and falling. Close to home, Burlington partly cloudy and 68. Cedar Rapids partly cloudy and 63. Dubuque partly cloudy and 61. Iowa City partly cloudy and 67. Muscatine 66. Galesburg mostly cloudy and 64. Peoria partly cloudy and 64. Savannah 57. Rockford partly cloudy and 54. Across the Midwest, Chicago partly cloudy and 51. Des Moines mostly cloudy and 71. Madison clear and 54. Milwaukee mostly cloudy and 48. Minneapolis partly cloudy and 71. Omaha cloudy and 76. St. Louis mostly cloudy and 74. Springfield, Illinois clear and 64. Waterloo partly cloudy and 64. Once again at 1 a.m. in Moline with partly cloudy skies, the temperature was 59. At Davenport with partly cloudy skies, the temperature was 62. NOAA Weather Radio Station WXL61 in Cedar Rapids is operating in a degraded mode. Technicians are working on the problem. We apologize for any inconvenience. Here is the hazardous weather outlook. For today and tonight, no hazardous weather is expected at this time. Looking ahead, the probability for widespread hazardous weather is low. Spotter activation will not be needed today or tonight. And now, your National Weather Service forecast for the Quad Cities and surrounding areas. Rest of tonight, partly cloudy. Lows in the upper 50s. East winds 5 to 10 miles an hour. Friday, partly sunny. Highs in the mid-80s. East winds around 5 miles an hour. Friday night, mostly cloudy. Lows in the lower 60s. East winds around 5 miles an hour. Saturday, mostly cloudy in the morning, then becoming partly sunny. Highs in the lower 80s. East winds 10 to 15 miles an hour. Saturday night, mostly cloudy. Lows around 60. East winds 10 to 15 miles an hour. Sunday through Monday, partly cloudy. Highs in the mid-80s. Lows in the upper 50s. Monday night, mostly clear. Lows in the upper 50s. Tuesday, mostly sunny. Highs in the mid-80s. Tuesday night and Wednesday, mostly clear. Lows in the upper 50s. Highs in the mid-80s. Wednesday night and Thursday, partly cloudy. Lows in the upper 50s. Highs in the upper 80s. Again, the forecast for the Quad Cities and surrounding areas for the rest of tonight, partly cloudy.
lows in the upper 50s. East winds 5 to 10 miles an hour. 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The current time is 1:18 a.m. Central Daylight Time. At 1 a.m. in Moline, skies were partly cloudy. The temperature was 59 degrees, dew point 43, relative humidity 55%. The wind was east at 6 miles an hour. And the pressure was 30.09 inches and falling. At Davenport, skies were partly cloudy. The temperature was 62 degrees, dew point 42, relative humidity 47%. The wind was east at 10 miles an hour. And the pressure was 30.10 inches and falling. Close to home, Burlington partly cloudy and 68. Cedar Rapids partly cloudy and 63. Dubuque partly cloudy and 61. Iowa City partly cloudy and 67. Muscatine 66. Galesburg mostly cloudy and 64. Peoria partly cloudy and 64. Savannah 57. Rockford partly cloudy and 54. Across the Midwest, Chicago partly cloudy and 51. Des Moines mostly cloudy and 71. Madison clear and 54. Milwaukee mostly cloudy and 48. Minneapolis partly cloudy and 71. Omaha cloudy and 76. St. Louis mostly cloudy and 74. Springfield, Illinois clear and 64. Waterloo partly cloudy and 64. Once again at 1 a.m. in Moline with partly cloudy skies, the temperature was 59. At Davenport with partly cloudy skies, the temperature was 62. Here is the hazardous weather outlook. For today and tonight, no hazardous weather is expected at this time. Looking ahead, the probability for widespread hazardous weather is low. Spotter activation will not be needed today or tonight. And now, your National Weather Service forecast for the Quad Cities and surrounding areas. Rest of tonight, partly cloudy. Lows in the upper 50s. East winds 5 to 10 miles an hour. Friday, partly sunny. Highs in the mid-80s. East winds around 5 miles an hour. Friday night, mostly cloudy. Lows in the lower 60s. East winds around 5 miles an hour. Saturday, mostly cloudy in the morning, then becoming partly sunny. Highs in the lower 80s. East winds 10 to 15 miles an hour. Saturday night, mostly cloudy. Lows around 60. East winds 10 to 15 miles an hour. Sunday through Monday, partly cloudy. Highs in the mid-80s. Lows in the upper 50s. Monday night, mostly clear. Lows in the upper 50s. Tuesday, mostly sunny. Highs in the mid-80s. Tuesday night and Wednesday, mostly clear. Lows in the upper 50s. Highs in the mid-80s. Wednesday night and Thursday, partly cloudy. Lows in the upper 50s. Highs in the upper 80s. Again, the forecast for the Quad Cities and surrounding areas for the rest of tonight, partly cloudy. Lows in the upper 50s. East winds 5 to 10 miles an hour. 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The current time is 1:22 a.m. Central Daylight Time. At 1 a.m. in Moline, skies were partly cloudy. The temperature was 59 degrees, dew point 43, relative humidity 55%. The wind was east at 6 miles an hour. And the pressure was 30.09 inches and falling. At Davenport, skies were partly cloudy. The temperature was 62 degrees, dew point 42, relative humidity 47%. The wind was east at 10 miles an hour. And the pressure was 30.10 inches and falling. Close to home, Burlington partly cloudy and 68. Cedar Rapids partly cloudy and 63. Dubuque partly cloudy and 61. Iowa City partly cloudy and 67. Muscatine 66. Galesburg mostly cloudy and 64. Peoria partly cloudy and 64. Savannah 57. Rockford partly cloudy and 54. Across the Midwest, Chicago partly cloudy and 51. Des Moines mostly cloudy and 71. Madison clear and 54. Milwaukee mostly cloudy and 48. Minneapolis.
partly cloudy and 71. Omaha, cloudy and 76. St. Louis, mostly cloudy and 74. Springfield, Illinois, clear and 64. Waterloo, partly cloudy and 64. Once again at 1 a.m. at Moline with partly cloudy skies, the temperature was 59. At Davenport with partly cloudy skies, the temperature was 62. Here is the hazardous weather outlook. For today and tonight, no hazardous weather is expected at this time. Looking ahead, the probability for widespread hazardous weather is low. Spotter activation will not be needed today or tonight. And now, your National Weather Service forecast for the Quad Cities and surrounding areas. Rest of tonight, partly cloudy. Lows in the upper 50s. East winds 5 to 10 miles an hour. Friday, partly sunny. Highs in the mid-80s. East winds around 5 miles an hour. Friday night, mostly cloudy. Lows in the lower 60s. East winds around 5 miles an hour. Saturday, mostly cloudy in the morning, then becoming partly sunny. Highs in the lower 80s. East winds 10 to 15 miles an hour. Saturday night, mostly cloudy. Lows around 60. East winds 10 to 15 miles an hour. Sunday through Monday, partly cloudy. Highs in the mid-80s. Lows in the upper 50s. Monday night, mostly clear. Lows in the upper 50s. Tuesday, mostly sunny. Highs in the mid-80s. Tuesday night and Wednesday, mostly clear. Lows in the upper 50s. Highs in the mid-80s. Wednesday night and Thursday, partly cloudy. Lows in the upper 50s. Highs in the upper 80s. Again, the forecast for the Quad Cities and surrounding areas for the rest of tonight, partly cloudy. Lows in the upper 50s. East winds 5 to 10 miles an hour. 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The current time is 1:25 a.m. Central Daylight Time. At 1 a.m. in Moline, skies were partly cloudy. The temperature was 59 degrees, dew point 43, relative humidity 55%. The wind was east at 6 miles an hour. And the pressure was 30.09 inches and falling. At Davenport, skies were partly cloudy. The temperature was 62 degrees, dew point 42, relative humidity 47%. The wind was east at 10 miles an hour. And the pressure was 30.10 inches and falling. Close to home, Burlington partly cloudy and 68. Cedar Rapids partly cloudy and 63. Dubuque partly cloudy and 61. Iowa City partly cloudy and 67. Muscatine 66. Galesburg mostly cloudy and 64. Peoria partly cloudy and 64. Savannah 57. Rockford partly cloudy and 54. Across the Midwest, Chicago partly cloudy and 51. Des Moines mostly cloudy and 71. Madison clear and 54. Milwaukee mostly cloudy and 48. Minneapolis partly cloudy and 71. Omaha cloudy and 76. St. Louis mostly cloudy and 74. Springfield, Illinois clear and 64. Waterloo partly cloudy and 64. Once again at 1 a.m. in Moline with partly cloudy skies, the temperature was 59. At Davenport with partly cloudy skies, the temperature was 62. Here is the hazardous weather outlook. For today and tonight, no hazardous weather is expected at this time. Looking ahead, the probability for widespread hazardous weather is low. Spotter activation will not be needed today or tonight. And now, your National Weather Service forecast for the Quad Cities and surrounding areas. Rest of tonight, partly cloudy. Lows in the upper 50s. East winds 5 to 10 miles an hour. Friday, partly sunny. Highs in the mid-80s. East winds around 5 miles an hour. Friday night, mostly cloudy. Lows in the lower 60s. East winds around 5 miles an hour. Saturday, mostly cloudy in the morning, then becoming partly sunny. Highs in the lower 80s. East winds 10 to 15 miles an hour. Saturday night, mostly cloudy. Lows around 60. East winds 10 to 15 miles an hour. Sunday through Monday, partly cloudy. Highs in the mid-80s.
lows in the upper 50s. Monday night, mostly clear. Lows in the upper 50s. Tuesday, mostly sunny. Highs in the mid-80s. Tuesday night and Wednesday, mostly clear. Lows in the upper 50s. Highs in the mid-80s. Wednesday night and Thursday, partly cloudy. Lows in the upper 50s. Highs in the upper 80s. Again, the forecast for the Quad Cities and surrounding areas for the rest of tonight, partly cloudy. Lows in the upper 50s. East winds 5 to 10 miles an hour. 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The current time is 1:29 a.m. Central Daylight Time. At 1 a.m. in Moline, skies were partly cloudy. The temperature was 59 degrees, dew point 43, relative humidity 55%. The wind was east at 6 miles an hour. And the pressure was 30.09 inches and falling. At Davenport, skies were partly cloudy. The temperature was 62 degrees, dew point 42, relative humidity 47%. The wind was east at 10 miles an hour. And the pressure was 30.10 inches and falling. Close to home, Burlington partly cloudy and 68. Cedar Rapids partly cloudy and 63. Dubuque partly cloudy and 61. Iowa City partly cloudy and 67. Muscatine 66. Galesburg mostly cloudy and 64. Peoria partly cloudy and 64. Savannah 57. Rockford partly cloudy and 54. Across the Midwest, Chicago partly cloudy and 51. Des Moines mostly cloudy and 71. Madison clear and 54. Milwaukee mostly cloudy and 48. Minneapolis partly cloudy and 71. Omaha cloudy and 76. St. Louis mostly cloudy and 74. Springfield, Illinois clear and 64. Waterloo partly cloudy and 64. Once again at 1 a.m. at Moline with partly cloudy skies, the temperature was 59. At Davenport with partly cloudy skies, the temperature was 62. NOAA Weather Radio Station WXL61 in Cedar Rapids is operating in a degraded mode. Technicians are working on the problem. We apologize for any inconvenience. This broadcast originates from the National Weather Service office in the Quad Cities and is transmitted on a frequency of 162.55 MHz from Rock Island, Illinois. The coverage area includes the following counties: Cedar, Clinton, Louisa, Muscatine, Scott, Henry, Illinois, Mercer, Rock Island, and Whiteside. Here is the hazardous weather outlook. For today and tonight, no hazardous weather is expected at this time. Looking ahead, the probability for widespread hazardous weather is low. Spotter activation will not be needed today or tonight. And now, your National Weather Service forecast for the Quad Cities and surrounding areas. Rest of tonight, partly cloudy. Lows in the upper 50s. East winds 5 to 10 miles an hour. Friday, mostly sunny. Highs in the mid-80s. East winds around 5 miles an hour. Friday night, mostly cloudy. Lows in the lower 60s. East winds around 5 miles an hour. Saturday, mostly cloudy. Highs in the lower 80s. East winds 10 to 15 miles an hour. Saturday night, mostly cloudy. A slight chance of showers after midnight. Lows around 60. East winds 10 to 15 miles an hour. Chance of rain 20%. Sunday, partly sunny. Highs in the lower 80s. Sunday night, a chance of showers and thunderstorms. Lows in the lower 60s. Monday, mostly sunny. Highs in the mid-80s. Monday night through Wednesday night, mostly clear. Lows in the upper 50s. Highs in the mid-80s. Thursday, mostly sunny. Highs in the upper 80s. Again, the forecast for the Quad Cities and surrounding areas for the rest of tonight, partly cloudy. Lows in the upper 50s. East winds 5 to 10 miles an hour. 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The current time is 1:33 a.m. Central Daylight Time. At 1 a.m. in Moline, skies were partly cloudy.
The temperature was 59 degrees, dew point 43, relative humidity 55%. The wind was east at 6 miles an hour. And the pressure was 30.09 inches and falling. At Davenport, skies were partly cloudy. The temperature was 62 degrees, dew point 42, relative humidity 47%. The wind was east at 10 miles an hour. And the pressure was 30.10 inches and falling. Close to home, Burlington partly cloudy and 68. Cedar Rapids partly cloudy and 63. Dubuque partly cloudy and 61. Iowa City partly cloudy and 67. Muscatine 66. Galesburg mostly cloudy and 64. Peoria partly cloudy and 64. Savannah 57. Rockford partly cloudy and 54. Across the Midwest, Chicago partly cloudy and 51. Des Moines mostly cloudy and 71. Madison clear and 54. Milwaukee mostly cloudy and 48. Minneapolis partly cloudy and 71. Omaha cloudy and 76. St. Louis mostly cloudy and 74. Springfield, Illinois clear and 64. Waterloo partly cloudy and 64. Once again at 1 a.m. in Moline with partly cloudy skies, the temperature was 59. At Davenport with partly cloudy skies, the temperature was 62. Here is the hazardous weather outlook. For today and tonight, no hazardous weather is expected at this time. Looking ahead, the probability for widespread hazardous weather is low. Spotter activation will not be needed today or tonight. And now, your National Weather Service forecast for the Quad Cities and surrounding areas. West of tonight, partly cloudy. Lows in the upper 50s. East winds 5 to 10 miles an hour. Friday, mostly sunny. Highs in the mid-80s. East winds around 5 miles an hour. Friday night, mostly cloudy. Lows in the lower 60s. East winds around 5 miles an hour. Saturday, mostly cloudy. Highs in the lower 80s. East winds 10 to 15 miles an hour. Saturday night, mostly cloudy. A slight chance of showers after midnight. Lows around 60. East winds 10 to 15 miles an hour. Chance of rain 20%. Sunday, partly sunny. Highs in the lower 80s. Sunday night, a chance of showers and thunderstorms. Lows in the lower 60s. Monday, mostly sunny. Highs in the mid-80s. Monday night through Wednesday night, mostly clear. Lows in the upper 50s. Highs in the mid-80s. Thursday, mostly sunny. Highs in the upper 80s. Again, the forecast for the Quad Cities and surrounding areas for the rest of tonight, partly cloudy. Lows in the upper 50s. East winds 5 to 10 miles an hour. 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The current time is 1:37 a.m. Central Daylight Time. At 1 a.m. in Moline, skies were partly cloudy. The temperature was 59 degrees, dew point 43, relative humidity 55%. The wind was east at 6 miles an hour. And the pressure was 30.09 inches and falling. At Davenport, skies were partly cloudy. The temperature was 62 degrees, dew point 42, relative humidity 47%. The wind was east at 10 miles an hour. And the pressure was 30.10 inches and falling. Close to home, Burlington partly cloudy and 68. Cedar Rapids partly cloudy and 63. Dubuque partly cloudy and 61. Iowa City partly cloudy and 67. Muscatine 66. Galesburg mostly cloudy and 64. Peoria partly cloudy and 64. Savannah 57. Rockford partly cloudy and 54. Across the Midwest, Chicago partly cloudy and 51. Des Moines mostly cloudy and 71. Madison clear and 54. Milwaukee mostly cloudy and 48. Minneapolis partly cloudy and 71. Omaha cloudy and 76. St. Louis mostly cloudy and 74. Springfield, Illinois clear and 64. Waterloo partly cloudy and 64. Once again at 1 a.m. in Moline with partly cloudy skies, the temperature was 59. At Davenport with partly cloudy skies, the temperature...
was 62. Here is the hazardous weather outlook. For today and tonight, no hazardous weather is expected at this time. Looking ahead, the probability for widespread hazardous weather is low. Spotter activation will not be needed today or tonight. And now, your National Weather Service forecast for the Guam cities and surrounding areas. West of tonight, partly cloudy. Lows in the upper 50s. East winds 5 to 10 miles an hour. Friday, mostly sunny. Highs in the mid-80s. East winds around 5 miles an hour. Friday night, mostly cloudy. Lows in the lower 60s. East winds around 5 miles an hour. Saturday, mostly cloudy. Highs in the lower 80s. East winds 10 to 15 miles an hour. Saturday night, mostly cloudy. A slight chance of showers after midnight. Lows around 60. East winds 10 to 15 miles an hour. Chance of rain 20%. Sunday, partly sunny. Highs in the lower 80s. Sunday night, a chance of showers and thunderstorms. Lows in the lower 60s. Monday, mostly sunny. Highs in the mid-80s. Monday night through Wednesday night, mostly clear. Lows in the upper 50s. Highs in the mid-80s. Thursday, mostly sunny. Highs in the upper 80s. Again, the forecast for the Guam cities and surrounding areas for the rest of tonight, partly cloudy. Lows in the upper 50s. East winds 5 to 10 miles an hour. 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The current time is 1:40 a.m. Central Daylight Time. At 1 a.m. in Moline, skies were partly cloudy. The temperature was 59 degrees, dew point 43, relative humidity 55%. The wind was east at 6 miles an hour. And the pressure was 30.09 inches and falling. At Davenport, skies were partly cloudy. The temperature was 62 degrees, dew point 42, relative humidity 47%. The wind was east at 10 miles an hour. And the pressure was 30.10 inches and falling. Close to home, Burlington partly cloudy and 68. Cedar Rapids partly cloudy and 63. Dubuque partly cloudy and 61. Iowa City partly cloudy and 67. Muscatine 66. Galesburg mostly cloudy and 64. Peoria partly cloudy and 64. Savannah 57. Rockford partly cloudy and 54. Across the Midwest, Chicago partly cloudy and 51. Des Moines mostly cloudy and 71. Madison clear and 54. Milwaukee mostly cloudy and 48. Minneapolis partly cloudy and 71. Omaha cloudy and 76. St. Louis mostly cloudy and 74. Springfield, Illinois clear and 64. Waterloo partly cloudy and 64. Once again at 1 a.m. in Moline with partly cloudy skies, the temperature was 59. At Davenport with partly cloudy skies, the temperature was 62. Here is the hazardous weather outlook. For today and tonight, no hazardous weather is expected at this time. Looking ahead, the probability for widespread hazardous weather is low. Spotter activation will not be needed today or tonight. And now, your National Weather Service forecast for the Guam cities and surrounding areas. West of tonight, partly cloudy. Lows in the upper 50s. East winds 5 to 10 miles an hour. Friday, mostly sunny. Highs in the mid-80s. East winds around 5 miles an hour. Friday night, mostly cloudy. Lows in the lower 60s. East winds around 5 miles an hour. Saturday, mostly cloudy. Highs in the lower 80s. East winds 10 to 15 miles an hour. Saturday night, mostly cloudy. A slight chance of showers after midnight. Lows around 60. East winds 10 to 15 miles an hour. Chance of rain 20%. Sunday, partly sunny. Highs in the lower 80s. Sunday night, a chance of showers and thunderstorms. Lows in the lower 60s. Monday, mostly sunny. Highs in the mid-80s. Monday night through Wednesday night, mostly clear. Lows in the upper 50s. Highs in the mid-80s. Thursday, mostly sunny. Highs in the upper 80s.
Again, the forecast for the Guam cities and surrounding areas for the rest of tonight, partly cloudy. Lows in the upper 50s. East winds 5 to 10 miles an hour. 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The current time is 1:44 a.m. Central Daylight Time. At 1 a.m. at Moline, skies were partly cloudy. The temperature was 59 degrees, dew point 43, relative humidity 55%. The wind was east at 6 miles an hour. And the pressure was 30.09 inches and falling. At Davenport, skies were partly cloudy. The temperature was 62 degrees, dew point 42, relative humidity 47%. The wind was east at 10 miles an hour. And the pressure was 30.10 inches and falling. Close to home, Burlington partly cloudy and 68. Cedar Rapids partly cloudy and 63. Dubuque partly cloudy and 61. Iowa City partly cloudy and 67. Muscatine 66. Galesburg mostly cloudy and 64. Peoria partly cloudy and 64. Savannah 57. Rockford partly cloudy and 54. Across the Midwest, Chicago partly cloudy and 51. Des Moines mostly cloudy and 71. Madison clear and 54. Milwaukee mostly cloudy and 48. Minneapolis partly cloudy and 71. Omaha cloudy and 76. St. Louis mostly cloudy and 74. Springfield, Illinois clear and 64. Waterloo partly cloudy and 64. Once again at 1 a.m. in Moline with partly cloudy skies, the temperature was 59. At Davenport with partly cloudy skies, the temperature was 62. 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Technicians are working on the problem. We apologize for any inconvenience. Here is the hazardous weather outlook. For today and tonight, no hazardous weather is expected at this time. Looking ahead, the probability for widespread hazardous weather is low. Spotter activation will not be needed today or tonight. And now, your National Weather Service forecast for the Guam cities and surrounding areas. Rest of tonight, partly cloudy. Lows in the upper 50s. East winds 5 to 10 miles an hour. Friday, mostly sunny. Highs in the mid-80s. East winds around 5 miles an hour. Friday night, mostly cloudy. Lows in the lower 60s. East winds around 5 miles an hour. Saturday, mostly cloudy. Highs in the lower 80s. East winds 10 to 15 miles an hour. Saturday night, mostly cloudy. A slight chance of showers after midnight. Lows around 60. East winds 10 to 15 miles an hour. Chance of rain 20%. Sunday, partly sunny. Highs in the lower 80s. Sunday night, a chance of showers and thunderstorms. Lows in the lower 60s. Monday, mostly sunny. Highs in the mid-80s. Monday night through Wednesday night, mostly clear. Lows in the upper 50s. Highs in the mid-80s. Thursday, mostly sunny. Highs in the upper 80s. Again, the forecast for the Guam cities and surrounding areas for the rest of tonight, partly cloudy. Lows in the upper 50s. East winds 5 to 10 miles an hour. 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The current time is 1:47 a.m. Central Daylight Time. At 1 a.m. in Moline, skies were partly cloudy. The temperature was 59 degrees, dew point 43, relative humidity 55%. The wind was east at 6 miles an hour. And the pressure was 30.09 inches and falling. At Davenport, skies were partly cloudy. The temperature was 62 degrees, dew point 42, relative humidity 47%. The wind was east at 10 miles an hour. And the pressure was 30.10 inches and falling. Close to home, Burlington partly cloudy and 68. Cedar Rapids partly cloudy and 63. Dubuque partly cloudy and 61. Iowa City partly cloudy and 67. Muscatine 66. Galesburg mostly cloudy and 64. Peoria partly cloudy and 64. Savannah 57. Rockford.
partly cloudy and 54. Across the Midwest, Chicago partly cloudy and 51. Des Moines mostly cloudy and 71. Madison clear and 54. Milwaukee mostly cloudy and 48. Minneapolis partly cloudy and 71. Omaha cloudy and 76. St. Louis mostly cloudy and 74. Springfield, Illinois clear and 64. Waterloo partly cloudy and 64. Once again at 1 a.m. in Moline with partly cloudy skies, the temperature was 59. At Davenport with partly cloudy skies, the temperature was 62. Here is the hazardous weather outlook. For today and tonight, no hazardous weather is expected at this time. Looking ahead, the probability for widespread hazardous weather is low. Spotter activation will not be needed today or tonight. And now, your National Weather Service forecast for the Quad Cities and surrounding areas. West of tonight, partly cloudy. Lows in the upper 50s. East winds 5 to 10 miles an hour. Friday, mostly sunny. Highs in the mid-80s. East winds around 5 miles an hour. Friday night, mostly cloudy. Lows in the lower 60s. East winds around 5 miles an hour. Saturday, mostly cloudy. Highs in the lower 80s. East winds 10 to 15 miles an hour. Saturday night, mostly cloudy. A slight chance of showers after midnight. Lows around 60. East winds 10 to 15 miles an hour. Chance of rain 20%. Sunday, partly sunny. Highs in the lower 80s. Sunday night, a chance of showers and thunderstorms. Lows in the lower 60s. Monday, mostly sunny. Highs in the mid-80s. Monday night through Wednesday night, mostly clear. Lows in the upper 50s. Highs in the mid-80s. Thursday, mostly sunny. Highs in the upper 80s. Again, the forecast for the Quad Cities and surrounding areas for the rest of tonight, partly cloudy. Lows in the upper 50s. East winds 5 to 10 miles an hour. 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The current time is 1:51 a.m. Central Daylight Time. At 1 a.m. in Moline, skies were partly cloudy. The temperature was 59 degrees, dew point 43, relative humidity 55%. The wind was east at 6 miles an hour. And the pressure was 30.09 inches and falling. At Davenport, skies were partly cloudy. The temperature was 62 degrees, dew point 42, relative humidity 47%. The wind was east at 10 miles an hour. And the pressure was 30.10 inches and falling. Close to home, Burlington partly cloudy and 68. Cedar Rapids partly cloudy and 63. Dubuque partly cloudy and 61. Iowa City partly cloudy and 67. Muscatine 66. Galesburg mostly cloudy and 64. Peoria partly cloudy and 64. Savannah 57. Rockford partly cloudy and 54. Across the Midwest, Chicago partly cloudy and 51. Des Moines mostly cloudy and 71. Madison clear and 54. Milwaukee mostly cloudy and 48. Minneapolis partly cloudy and 71. Omaha cloudy and 76. St. Louis mostly cloudy and 74. Springfield, Illinois clear and 64. Waterloo partly cloudy and 64. Once again at 1 a.m. in Moline with partly cloudy skies, the temperature was 59. At Davenport with partly cloudy skies, the temperature was 62. Here is the hazardous weather outlook. For today and tonight, no hazardous weather is expected at this time. Looking ahead, the probability for widespread hazardous weather is low. Spotter activation will not be needed today or tonight. And now, your National Weather Service forecast for the Quad Cities and surrounding areas. West of tonight, partly cloudy. Lows in the upper 50s. East winds 5 to 10 miles an hour. Friday, mostly sunny. Highs in the mid-80s. East winds around 5 miles an hour. Friday night, mostly cloudy. Lows in the lower 60s. East winds around 5 miles an hour. Saturday, mostly cloudy. Highs in the lower 80s. East winds 10 to 15 miles an hour.
Saturday night, mostly cloudy. A slight chance of showers after midnight. Lows around 60. East winds 10 to 15 miles an hour. Chance of rain 20%. Sunday, partly sunny. Highs in the lower 80s. Sunday night, a chance of showers and thunderstorms. Lows in the lower 60s. Monday, mostly sunny. Highs in the mid-80s. Monday night through Wednesday night, mostly clear. Lows in the upper 50s. Highs in the mid-80s. Thursday, mostly sunny. Highs in the upper 80s. Again, the forecast for the Guam cities and surrounding areas for the rest of tonight, partly cloudy. Lows in the upper 50s. East winds 5 to 10 miles an hour. 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The current time is 1:54 a.m. Central Daylight Time. At 1 a.m. in Moline, skies were partly cloudy. The temperature was 59 degrees, dew point 43, relative humidity 55%. The wind was east at 6 miles an hour. And the pressure was 30.09 inches and falling. At Davenport, skies were partly cloudy. The temperature was 62 degrees, dew point 42, relative humidity 47%. The wind was east at 10 miles an hour. And the pressure was 30.10 inches and falling. Close to home, Burlington partly cloudy, M68. Cedar Rapids partly cloudy, M63. Dubuque partly cloudy, M61. Iowa City partly cloudy, M67. Muscatine 66. Galesburg mostly cloudy, M64. Peoria partly cloudy, M64. Savannah 57. Rockford partly cloudy, M54. Across the Midwest, Chicago partly cloudy, M51. Des Moines mostly cloudy, M71. Madison clear, M54. Milwaukee mostly cloudy, M48. Minneapolis partly cloudy, M71. Omaha cloudy, M76. St. Louis mostly cloudy, M74. Springfield, Illinois clear, M64. Waterloo partly cloudy, M64. Once again at 1 a.m. in Moline with partly cloudy skies, the temperature was 59. At Davenport with partly cloudy skies, the temperature was 62. Here is the hazardous weather outlook. For today and tonight, no hazardous weather is expected at this time. Looking ahead, the probability for widespread hazardous weather is low. Spotter activation will not be needed today or tonight. And now, your National Weather Service forecast for the Guam cities and surrounding areas. Rest of tonight, partly cloudy. Lows in the upper 50s. East winds 5 to 10 miles an hour. Friday, mostly sunny. Highs in the mid-80s. East winds around 5 miles an hour. Friday night, mostly cloudy. Lows in the lower 60s. East winds around 5 miles an hour. Saturday, mostly cloudy. Highs in the lower 80s. East winds 10 to 15 miles an hour. Saturday night, mostly cloudy. A slight chance of showers after midnight. Lows around 60. East winds 10 to 15 miles an hour. Chance of rain 20%. Sunday, partly sunny. Highs in the lower 80s. Sunday night, a chance of showers and thunderstorms. Lows in the lower 60s. Monday, mostly sunny. Highs in the mid-80s. Monday night through Wednesday night, mostly clear. Lows in the upper 50s. Highs in the mid-80s. Thursday, mostly sunny. Highs in the upper 80s. Again, the forecast for the Guam cities and surrounding areas for the rest of tonight, partly cloudy. Lows in the upper 50s. East winds 5 to 10 miles an hour. 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The current time is 1:58 a.m. Central Daylight Time. Here is the hazardous weather outlook. For today and tonight, no hazardous weather is expected at this time. Looking ahead, the probability for widespread hazardous weather is low. Spotter activation will not be needed today or tonight. And now, your National Weather Service forecast for the Guam cities and surrounding areas. Rest of tonight, partly cloudy. Lows in the upper 50s. East winds 5 to 10 miles an hour. Friday.
mostly sunny. Highs in the mid-80s. East winds around 5 miles an hour. Friday night, mostly cloudy. Lows in the lower 60s. East winds around 5 miles an hour. Saturday, mostly cloudy. Highs in the lower 80s. East winds 10 to 15 miles an hour. Saturday night, mostly cloudy. A slight chance of showers after midnight. Lows around 60. East winds 10 to 15 miles an hour. Chance of rain 20%. Sunday, partly sunny. Highs in the lower 80s. Sunday night, a chance of showers and thunderstorms. Lows in the lower 60s. Monday, mostly sunny. Highs in the mid-80s. Monday night through Wednesday night, mostly clear. Lows in the upper 50s. Highs in the mid-80s. Thursday, mostly sunny. Highs in the upper 80s. Again, the forecast for the Guam cities and surrounding areas for the rest of tonight, partly cloudy. Lows in the upper 50s. East winds 5 to 10 miles an hour. 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NOAA Weather Radio Station WXL61 in Cedar Rapids is operating in a degraded mode. Technicians are working on the problem. We apologize for any inconvenience. The current time is 2 a.m. Central Daylight Time. Here is the hazardous weather outlook. For today and tonight, no hazardous weather is expected at this time. Looking ahead, the probability for widespread hazardous weather is low. Spotter activation will not be needed today or tonight. And now, your National Weather Service forecast for the Guam cities and surrounding areas. Rest of tonight, partly cloudy. Lows in the upper 50s. East winds 5 to 10 miles an hour. Friday, mostly sunny. Highs in the mid-80s. East winds around 5 miles an hour. Friday night, mostly cloudy. Lows in the lower 60s. East winds around 5 miles an hour. Saturday, mostly cloudy. Highs in the lower 80s. East winds 10 to 15 miles an hour. Saturday night, mostly cloudy. A slight chance of showers after midnight. Lows around 60. East winds 10 to 15 miles an hour. Chance of rain 20%. Sunday, partly sunny. Highs in the lower 80s. Sunday night, a chance of showers and thunderstorms. Lows in the lower 60s. Monday, mostly sunny. Highs in the mid-80s. Monday night through Wednesday night, mostly clear. Lows in the upper 50s. Highs in the mid-80s. Thursday, mostly sunny. Highs in the upper 80s. Again, the forecast for the Guam cities and surrounding areas for the rest of tonight, partly cloudy. Lows in the upper 50s. East winds 5 to 10 miles an hour. 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The current time is 2:02 a.m. Central Daylight Time. Here is the hazardous weather outlook. For today and tonight, no hazardous weather is expected at this time. Looking ahead, the probability for widespread hazardous weather is low. Spotter activation will not be needed today or tonight. And now, your National Weather Service forecast for the Guam cities and surrounding areas. Rest of tonight, partly cloudy. Lows in the upper 50s. East winds 5 to 10 miles an hour. Friday, mostly sunny. Highs in the mid-80s. East winds around 5 miles an hour. Friday night, mostly cloudy. Lows in the lower 60s. East winds around 5 miles an hour. Saturday, mostly cloudy. Highs in the lower 80s. East winds 10 to 15 miles an hour. Saturday night, mostly cloudy. A slight chance of showers after midnight. Lows around 60. East winds 10 to 15 miles an hour. Chance of rain 20%. Sunday, partly sunny. Highs in the lower 80s. Sunday night, a chance of showers and thunderstorms. Lows in the lower 60s. Monday, mostly sunny. Highs in the mid-80s. Monday night through Wednesday night, mostly clear. Lows in the upper 50s. Highs in the mid-80s. Thursday, mostly sunny. Highs in the upper 80s.
Again, the forecast for the Quad Cities and surrounding areas for the rest of tonight, partly cloudy. Lows in the upper 50s. East winds 5 to 10 miles an hour. 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The current time is 2:03 a.m. Central Daylight Time. At 2 a.m. in Moline, skies were partly cloudy. The temperature was 57 degrees, dew point 43, relative humidity 59%. The wind was east at 7 miles an hour. And the pressure was 30.08 inches and falling. At Davenport, skies were partly cloudy. The temperature was 60 degrees, dew point 41, relative humidity 49%. The wind was east at 9 miles an hour. And the pressure was 30.09 inches and falling. Close to home, Burlington partly cloudy and 66. At Cedar Rapids, the temperature was 60 degrees. Dubuque partly cloudy and 61. Iowa City partly cloudy and 66. Peoria partly cloudy and 61. Rockford partly cloudy and 52. Across the Midwest, Chicago partly cloudy and 49. Des Moines mostly cloudy and 71. Madison clear and 51. Milwaukee partly cloudy and 50. Minneapolis partly cloudy and 70. Omaha cloudy and 74. St. Louis mostly cloudy and 72. Springfield, Illinois clear and 65. Waterloo partly cloudy and 67. Once again at 2 a.m. in Moline with partly cloudy skies, the temperature was 57. At Davenport with partly cloudy skies, the temperature was 60. Here is the hazardous weather outlook. For today and tonight, no hazardous weather is expected at this time. Looking ahead, the probability for widespread hazardous weather is low. Spotter activation will not be needed today or tonight. And now, your National Weather Service forecast for the Quad Cities and surrounding areas. Rest of tonight, partly cloudy. Lows in the upper 50s. East winds 5 to 10 miles an hour. Friday, mostly sunny. Highs in the mid-80s. East winds around 5 miles an hour. Friday night, mostly cloudy. Lows in the lower 60s. East winds around 5 miles an hour. Saturday, mostly cloudy. Highs in the lower 80s. East winds 10 to 15 miles an hour. Saturday night, mostly cloudy. A slight chance of showers after midnight. Lows around 60. East winds 10 to 15 miles an hour. Chance of rain 20%. Sunday, partly sunny. Highs in the lower 80s. Sunday night, a chance of showers and thunderstorms. Lows in the lower 60s. Monday, mostly sunny. Highs in the mid-80s. Monday night through Wednesday night, mostly clear. Lows in the upper 50s. Highs in the mid-80s. Thursday, mostly sunny. Highs in the upper 80s. Again, the forecast for the Quad Cities and surrounding areas for the rest of tonight, partly cloudy. Lows in the upper 50s. East winds 5 to 10 miles an hour. 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The current time is 2:07 a.m. Central Daylight Time. At 2 a.m. in Moline, skies were partly cloudy. The temperature was 57 degrees, dew point 43, relative humidity 59%. The wind was east at 7 miles an hour. And the pressure was 30.08 inches and falling. At Davenport, skies were partly cloudy. The temperature was 60 degrees, dew point 41, relative humidity 49%. The wind was east at 9 miles an hour. And the pressure was 30.09 inches and falling. Close to home, Burlington partly cloudy and 66. At Cedar Rapids, the temperature was 60 degrees. Dubuque partly cloudy and 61. Iowa City partly cloudy and 66. Peoria partly cloudy and 61. Rockford partly cloudy and 52. Across the Midwest, Chicago partly cloudy and 49. Des Moines mostly cloudy and 71. Madison clear and 51. Milwaukee partly cloudy and 50. Minneapolis partly cloudy and 70. Omaha cloudy and 74. St. Louis mostly cloudy and 72. Springfield, Illinois clear and 65.
Waterloo partly cloudy and 67. Once again at 2 a.m. in Moline with partly cloudy skies.

northeast wind 5 to 10 miles an hour. Friday, mostly sunny. Highs in the mid-80s. East winds around 5 miles an hour. Friday night, mostly cloudy. Lows in the lower 60s. East winds around 5 miles an hour. Saturday, mostly cloudy. Highs in the lower 80s. East winds 10 to 15 miles an hour. Saturday night, mostly cloudy. A slight chance of showers after midnight. Lows around 60. East winds 10 to 15 miles an hour. Chance of rain 20%. Sunday, partly sunny. Highs in the lower 80s. Sunday night, a chance of showers and thunderstorms. Lows in the lower 60s. Monday, mostly sunny. Highs in the mid-80s. Monday night through Wednesday night, mostly clear. Lows in the upper 50s. Highs in the mid-80s. Thursday, mostly sunny. Highs in the upper 80s. Again, the forecast for the Guam cities and surrounding areas for the rest of tonight, partly cloudy. Lows in the upper 50s. East wind 5 to 10 miles an hour. 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The current time is 2:10 a.m. Central Daylight Time. At 2 a.m. in Moline, skies were partly cloudy. The temperature was 57 degrees, dew point 43, relative humidity 59%. The wind was east at 7 miles an hour. And the pressure was 30.08 inches and falling. At Davenport, skies were partly cloudy. The temperature was 60 degrees, dew point 41, relative humidity 49%. The wind was east at 9 miles an hour. And the pressure was 30.09 inches and falling. Close to home, Burlington partly cloudy and 66. At Cedar Rapids, the temperature was 60 degrees. Dubuque partly cloudy and 61. Iowa City partly cloudy and 66. Peoria partly cloudy and 61. Rockford partly cloudy and 52. Across the Midwest, Chicago partly cloudy and 49. Des Moines mostly cloudy and 71. Madison clear and 51. Milwaukee partly cloudy and 50. Minneapolis partly cloudy and 70. Omaha cloudy and 74. St. Louis mostly cloudy and 72. Springfield, Illinois clear and 65. Waterloo partly cloudy and 67. Once again at 2 a.m. in Moline with partly cloudy skies, the temperature was 57. At Davenport with partly cloudy skies, the temperature was 60. Here is the hazardous weather outlook. For today and tonight, no hazardous weather is expected at this time. Looking ahead, the probability for widespread hazardous weather is low. Spotter activation will not be needed today or tonight. And now, your National Weather Service forecast for the Quad Cities and surrounding areas. Rest of tonight, partly cloudy. Lows in the upper 50s. East winds 5 to 10 miles an hour. Friday, mostly sunny. Highs in the mid-80s. East winds around 5 miles an hour. Friday night, mostly cloudy. Lows in the lower 60s. East winds around 5 miles an hour. Saturday, mostly cloudy. Highs in the lower 80s. East winds 10 to 15 miles an hour. Saturday night, mostly cloudy. A slight chance of showers after midnight. Lows around 60. East winds 10 to 15 miles an hour. Chance of rain 20%. Sunday, partly sunny. Highs in the lower 80s. Sunday night, a chance of showers and thunderstorms. Lows in the lower 60s. Monday, mostly sunny. Highs in the mid-80s. Monday night through Wednesday night, mostly clear. Lows in the upper 50s. Highs in the mid-80s. Thursday, mostly sunny. Highs in the upper 80s. Again, the forecast for the Guam cities and surrounding areas for the rest of tonight, partly cloudy. Lows in the upper 50s. East winds 5 to 10 miles an hour. 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The current time is 2:13 a.m. Central Daylight Time. At 2 a.m. in Moline, skies were partly cloudy. The temperature was 57 degrees, dew point 43, relative humidity 59%. The wind was east at 7 miles an hour, and the pressure

was 30.08 inches and falling. At Davenport, skies were partly cloudy. The temperature was 60 degrees, dew point 41, relative humidity 49%. The wind was east at 9 miles an hour, and the pressure was 30.09 inches and falling. Close to home, Burlington, partly cloudy and 66. At Cedar Rapids, the temperature was 60 degrees. Dubuque, partly cloudy and 61. Iowa City, partly cloudy and 66. Peoria, partly cloudy and 61. Rockford, partly cloudy and 52. Across the Midwest, Chicago, partly cloudy and 49. Des Moines, mostly cloudy and 71. Madison, clear and 51. Milwaukee, partly cloudy and 50. Minneapolis, partly cloudy and 70. Omaha, cloudy and 74. St. Louis, mostly cloudy and 72. Springfield, Illinois, clear and 65. Waterloo, partly cloudy and 67. Once again at 2 a.m. in Moline with partly cloudy skies, the temperature was 57. At Davenport with partly cloudy skies, the temperature was 60. At 2 a.m. in Moline, skies were partly cloudy. The temperature was 57 degrees, dew point 43, relative humidity 59%. The wind was east at 7 miles an hour, and the pressure was 30.08 inches and falling. At Davenport, skies were partly cloudy. The temperature was 60 degrees, dew point 41, relative humidity 49%. The wind was east at 9 miles an hour, and the pressure was 30.09 inches and falling. Close to home, Burlington, partly cloudy and 66. At Cedar Rapids, the temperature was 60 degrees. Dubuque, partly cloudy and 61. Iowa City, partly cloudy and 66. Muscatine, 63. Galesburg, partly cloudy and 61. Peoria, partly cloudy and 61. Savannah, 55. Rockford, partly cloudy and 52. Across the Midwest, Chicago, partly cloudy and 49. Des Moines, mostly cloudy and 71. Madison, clear and 51. Milwaukee, partly cloudy and 50. Minneapolis, partly cloudy and 70. Omaha, cloudy and 74. St. Louis, mostly cloudy and 72. Springfield, Illinois, partly cloudy and 65. Waterloo, partly cloudy and 67. Once again at 2 a.m. in Moline with partly cloudy skies, the temperature was 57. At Davenport with partly cloudy skies, the temperature was 60. NOAA Weather Radio Station WXL 61 in Cedar Rapids is operating in a degraded mode. Technicians are working on the problem. We apologize for any inconvenience. Here is the hazardous weather outlook. For today and tonight, no hazardous weather is expected at this time. Looking ahead, the probability for widespread hazardous weather is low. Spotter activation will not be needed today or tonight. And now, your National Weather Service forecast for the Quad Cities and surrounding areas. West of tonight, partly cloudy. Lows in the upper 50s. East winds 5 to 10 miles an hour. Friday, mostly sunny. Highs in the mid-80s. East winds around 5 miles an hour. Friday night, mostly cloudy. Lows in the lower 60s. East winds around 5 miles an hour. Saturday, mostly cloudy. Highs in the lower 80s. East winds 10 to 15 miles an hour. Saturday night, mostly cloudy. A slight chance of showers after midnight. Lows around 60. East winds 10 to 15 miles an hour. Chance of rain 20%. Sunday, partly sunny. Highs in the lower 80s. Sunday night, a chance of showers and thunderstorms. Lows in the lower 60s. Monday, mostly sunny. Highs in the mid-80s. Monday night through Wednesday night, mostly clear. Lows in the upper 50s. Highs in the mid-80s. Thursday, mostly sunny. Highs in the upper 80s. Again, the forecast for the Quad Cities and surrounding areas for the rest of tonight, partly cloudy. Lows in the upper 50s. East winds 5 to 10 miles an hour. 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The current time is 2:19 a.m. Central Daylight Time. At 2 a.m. in Moline, skies were partly cloudy. The temperature was 57 degrees.
2.43. Relative humidity 59%. The wind was east at 7 miles an hour. And the pressure was 30.08 inches and falling. At Davenport, skies were partly cloudy. The temperature was 60 degrees. Dew point 41, relative humidity 49%. The wind was east at 9 miles an hour. And the pressure was 30.09 inches and falling. Close to home, Burlington partly cloudy and 66. At Cedar Rapids, the temperature was 60 degrees. Dubuque partly cloudy and 61. Iowa City partly cloudy and 66. Muscatine 63. Galesburg partly cloudy and 61. Peoria partly cloudy and 61. Savannah 55. Rockford partly cloudy and 52. Across the Midwest, Chicago partly cloudy and 49. Des Moines mostly cloudy and 71. Madison clear and 51. Milwaukee partly cloudy and 50. Minneapolis partly cloudy and 70. Omaha cloudy and 74. St. Louis mostly cloudy and 72. Springfield, Illinois partly cloudy and 65. Waterloo partly cloudy and 67. Once again at 2 a.m. in Moline with partly cloudy skies, the temperature was 57. At Davenport with partly cloudy skies, the temperature was 60. Here is the hazardous weather outlook. For today and tonight, no hazardous weather is expected at this time. Looking ahead, the probability for widespread hazardous weather is low. Spotter activation will not be needed today or tonight. And now, your National Weather Service forecast for the Quad Cities and surrounding areas. Rest of tonight, partly cloudy. Lows in the upper 50s. East winds 5 to 10 miles an hour. Friday, mostly sunny. Highs in the mid-80s. East winds around 5 miles an hour. Friday night, mostly cloudy. Lows in the lower 60s. East winds around 5 miles an hour. Saturday, mostly cloudy. Highs in the lower 80s. East winds 10 to 15 miles an hour. Saturday night, mostly cloudy. A slight chance of showers after midnight. Lows around 60. East winds 10 to 15 miles an hour. Chance of rain 20%. Sunday, partly sunny. Highs in the lower 80s. Sunday night, a chance of showers and thunderstorms. Lows in the lower 60s. Monday, mostly sunny. Highs in the mid-80s. Monday night through Wednesday night, mostly clear. Lows in the upper 50s. Highs in the mid-80s. Thursday, mostly sunny. Highs in the upper 80s. Again, the forecast for the Quad Cities and surrounding areas for the rest of tonight, partly cloudy. Lows in the upper 50s. East winds 5 to 10 miles an hour. 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The current time is 2:22 a.m. Central Daylight Time. At 2 a.m. in Moline, skies were partly cloudy. The temperature was 57 degrees, dew point 43, relative humidity 59%. The wind was east at 7 miles an hour, and the pressure was 30.08 inches and falling. At Davenport, skies were partly cloudy. The temperature was 60 degrees, dew point 41, relative humidity 49%. The wind was east at 9 miles an hour, and the pressure was 30.09 inches and falling. Close to home, Burlington partly cloudy and 66. At Cedar Rapids, the temperature was 60 degrees. Dubuque partly cloudy and 61. Iowa City partly cloudy and 66. Muscatine 63. Galesburg partly cloudy and 61. Peoria partly cloudy and 61. Savannah 55. Rockford partly cloudy and 52. Across the Midwest, Chicago partly cloudy and 49. Des Moines mostly cloudy and 71. Madison clear and 51. Milwaukee partly cloudy and 50. Minneapolis partly cloudy and 70. Omaha cloudy and 74. St. Louis mostly cloudy and 72. Springfield, Illinois partly cloudy and 65. Waterloo partly cloudy and 67. Once again at 2 a.m. in Moline with partly cloudy skies, the temperature was 57. At Davenport with partly cloudy skies, the temperature was 60. Here is the hazardous weather outlook.
For today and tonight, no hazardous weather is expected at this time. Looking ahead, the probability for widespread hazardous weather is low. Spotter activation will not be needed today or tonight. And now, your National Weather Service forecast for the Quad Cities and surrounding areas. West of tonight, partly cloudy. Lows in the upper 50s. East wind 5 to 10 miles an hour. Friday, mostly sunny. Highs in the mid-80s. East winds around 5 miles an hour. Friday night, mostly cloudy. Lows in the lower 60s. East winds around 5 miles an hour. Saturday, mostly cloudy. Highs in the lower 80s. East winds 10 to 15 miles an hour. Saturday night, mostly cloudy. A slight chance of showers after midnight. Lows around 60. East winds 10 to 15 miles an hour. Chance of rain 20%. Sunday, partly sunny. Highs in the lower 80s. Sunday night, a chance of showers and thunderstorms. Lows in the lower 60s. Monday, mostly sunny. Highs in the mid-80s. Monday night through Wednesday night, mostly clear. Lows in the upper 50s. Highs in the mid-80s. Thursday, mostly sunny. Highs in the upper 80s. Again, the forecast for the Quad Cities and surrounding areas for the rest of tonight, partly cloudy. Lows in the upper 50s. East winds 5 to 10 miles an hour. The Moline, Illinois climate summary for yesterday, May 28, 2026. Yesterday's high temperature was 86 degrees. The normal high is 78. The record high is 99 degrees, which was set in 2018. Yesterday's low temperature was 58 degrees. The normal low is 55. The record low is 36 degrees, which was set in 1992. No precipitation fell yesterday, which leaves the monthly total at 2.21 inches. The total precipitation for the year still stands at 11.96 inches. There were no heating degree days yesterday. This leaves the monthly total at 166. There were 7 cooling degree days yesterday. This brings the monthly total to 60. Yesterday, the maximum wind observed was 20 miles an hour from the east. The highest wind gust observed was 27 miles per hour from the east. The normal high temperature for today is 78 degrees, and the normal low is 56. The record high for today is 99, which occurred in 1934, and the record low is 34, which occurred in 1965. Sunrise today is at 5:32 a.m., and sunset is at 8:27 p.m. This broadcast originates from the National Weather Service office in the Quad Cities and is transmitted on a frequency of 162.55 MHz from Rock Island, Illinois. The coverage area includes the following counties: Cedar, Clinton, Louisa, Muscatine, Scott, Henry, Illinois, Mercer, Rock Island, and Whiteside. 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The current time is 2:27 a.m. Central Daylight Time. At 2 a.m. in Moline, skies were partly cloudy. The temperature was 57 degrees, dew point 43, relative humidity 59%. The wind was east at 7 miles an hour, and the pressure was 30.08 inches and falling. At Davenport, skies were partly cloudy. The temperature was 60 degrees, dew point 41, relative humidity 49%. The wind was east at 9 miles an hour, and the pressure was 30.09 inches and falling. Close to home, Burlington partly cloudy and 66. At Cedar Rapids, the temperature was 60 degrees. Dubuque partly cloudy and 61. Iowa City partly cloudy and 66. Muscatine 63. Galesburg partly cloudy and 61. Peoria partly cloudy and 61. Savannah 55. Rockford partly cloudy and 52. Across the Midwest, Chicago partly cloudy and 49. Des Moines mostly cloudy and 71. Madison clear and 51. Milwaukee partly cloudy and 50. Minneapolis partly cloudy and 70. Omaha cloudy and 74. St. Louis mostly cloudy and 72. Springfield, Illinois partly cloudy and 65. Waterloo partly cloudy and 67. Once again at 2 a.m. in Moline with partly cloudy.
cloudy skies. The temperature was 57. At Davenport with partly cloudy skies. The temperature was 60. Here is the hazardous weather outlook. For today and tonight, no hazardous weather is expected at this time. Looking ahead, the probability for widespread hazardous weather is low. Spotter activation will not be needed today or tonight. And now, your National Weather Service forecast for the Quad Cities and surrounding areas. West of tonight, partly cloudy. Lows in the upper 50s. East winds 5 to 10 miles an hour. Friday, mostly sunny. Highs in the mid-80s. East winds around 5 miles an hour. Friday night, mostly cloudy. Lows in the lower 60s. East winds around 5 miles an hour. Saturday, mostly cloudy. Highs in the lower 80s. East winds 10 to 15 miles an hour. Saturday night, mostly cloudy. A slight chance of showers after midnight. Lows around 60. East winds 10 to 15 miles an hour. Chance of rain 20%. Sunday, partly sunny. Highs in the lower 80s. Sunday night, a chance of showers and thunderstorms. Lows in the lower 60s. Monday, mostly sunny. Highs in the mid-80s. Monday night through Wednesday night, mostly clear. Lows in the upper 50s. Highs in the mid-80s. Thursday, mostly sunny. Highs in the upper 80s. Again, the forecast for the Guam cities and surrounding areas for the rest of tonight, partly cloudy. Lows in the upper 50s. East winds 5 to 10 miles an hour. NOAA Weather Radio Station WXL61 in Cedar Rapids is operating in a degraded mode. Technicians are working on the problem. We apologize for any inconvenience. The Moline, Illinois climate summary for yesterday, May 28, 2026. Yesterday's high temperature was 86 degrees. The normal high is 78. The record high is 99 degrees, which was set in 2018. Yesterday's low temperature was 58 degrees. The normal low is 55. The record low is 36 degrees, which was set in 1992. No precipitation fell yesterday, which leaves the monthly total at 2.21 inches. The total precipitation for the year still stands at 11.96 inches. There were no heating degree days yesterday. This leaves the monthly total at 166. There were 7 cooling degree days yesterday. This brings the monthly total to 60. Yesterday, the maximum wind observed was 20 miles an hour from the east. The highest wind gust observed was 27 miles per hour from the east. The normal high temperature for today is 78 degrees, and the normal low is 56. The record high for today is 99, which occurred in 1934, and the record low is 34, which occurred in 1965. Sunrise today is at 5:32 a.m., and sunset is at 8:27 p.m. You are listening to NOAA Weather Radio Station WXJ73 in the Quad Cities. The current time is 2:32 a.m. Central Daylight Time. At 2 a.m. in Moline, skies were partly cloudy. The temperature was 57 degrees, dew point 43, relative humidity 59%. The wind was east at 7 miles an hour, and the pressure was 30.08 inches and falling. At Davenport, skies were partly cloudy. The temperature was 60 degrees, dew point 41, relative humidity 49%. The wind was east at 9 miles an hour, and the pressure was 30.09 inches and falling. Close to home, Burlington partly cloudy and 66. At Cedar Rapids, the temperature was 60 degrees. Dubuque partly cloudy and 61. Iowa City partly cloudy and 66. Muscatine 63. Galesburg partly cloudy and 61. Peoria partly cloudy and 61. Savannah 55. Rockford partly cloudy and 52. Across the Midwest, Chicago partly cloudy and 49. Des Moines mostly cloudy and 71. Madison clear and 51. Milwaukee partly cloudy and 50. Minneapolis partly cloudy and 70. Omaha cloudy and 74. St. Louis mostly cloudy and 72. Springfield, Illinois partly cloudy and 65. Waterloo partly cloudy and 67. Once again at 2 a.m. in Moline with partly cloudy skies, the temperature was 57. And down-
partly cloudy skies. The temperature was 60. Here is the hazardous weather outlook. For today and tonight, no hazardous weather is expected at this time. Looking ahead, the probability for widespread hazardous weather is low. Spotter activation will not be needed today or tonight. And now, your National Weather Service forecast for the Guam cities and surrounding areas. West of tonight, partly cloudy. Lows in the upper 50s. East winds 5 to 10 miles an hour. Friday, mostly sunny. Highs in the mid-80s. East winds around 5 miles an hour. Friday night, mostly cloudy. Lows in the lower 60s. East winds around 5 miles an hour. Saturday, mostly cloudy. Highs in the lower 80s. East winds 10 to 15 miles an hour. Saturday night, mostly cloudy. A slight chance of showers after midnight. Lows around 60. East winds 10 to 15 miles an hour. Chance of rain 20%. Sunday, partly sunny. Highs in the lower 80s. Sunday night, a chance of showers and thunderstorms. Lows in the lower 60s. Monday, mostly sunny. Highs in the mid-80s. Monday night through Wednesday night, mostly clear. Lows in the upper 50s. Highs in the mid-80s. Thursday, mostly sunny. Highs in the upper 80s. Again, the forecast for the Guam cities and surrounding areas for the rest of tonight, partly cloudy. Lows in the upper 50s. East winds 5 to 10 miles an hour. The Moline, Illinois climate summary for yesterday, May 28, 2026. Yesterday's high temperature was 86 degrees. The normal high is 78. The record high is 99 degrees, which was set in 2018. Yesterday's low temperature was 58 degrees. The normal low is 55. The record low is 36 degrees, which was set in 1992. No precipitation fell yesterday, which leaves the monthly total at 2.21 inches. The total precipitation for the year still stands at 11.96 inches. There were no heating degree days yesterday. This leaves the monthly total at 166. There were 7 cooling degree days yesterday. This brings the monthly total to 60. Yesterday, the maximum wind observed was 20 miles an hour from the east. The highest wind gust observed was 27 miles per hour from the east. The normal high temperature for today is 78 degrees, and the normal low is 56. The record high for today is 99, which occurred in 1934, and the record low is 34, which occurred in 1965. Sunrise today is at 5:32 a.m., and sunset is at 8:27 p.m. You are listening to NOAA Weather Radio Station WXJ73 in the Quad Cities. The current time is 2:37 a.m. Central Daylight Time. At 2 a.m. in Moline, skies were partly cloudy. The temperature was 57 degrees, dew point 43, relative humidity 59%. The wind was east at 7 miles an hour, and the pressure was 30.08 inches and falling. At Davenport, skies were partly cloudy. The temperature was 60 degrees, dew point 41, relative humidity 49%. The wind was east at 9 miles an hour, and the pressure was 30.09 inches and falling. Close to home, Burlington partly cloudy and 66. At Cedar Rapids, the temperature was 60 degrees. Dubuque partly cloudy and 61. Iowa City partly cloudy and 66. Muscatine 63. Galesburg partly cloudy and 61. Peoria partly cloudy and 61. Savannah 55. Rockford partly cloudy and 52. Across the Midwest, Chicago partly cloudy and 49. Des Moines mostly cloudy and 71. Madison clear and 51. Milwaukee partly cloudy and 50. Minneapolis partly cloudy and 70. Omaha cloudy and 74. St. Louis mostly cloudy and 72. Springfield, Illinois partly cloudy and 65. Waterloo partly cloudy and 67. Once again at 2 a.m. in Moline with partly cloudy skies, the temperature was 57. At Davenport with partly cloudy skies, the temperature was 60. Here is the hazardous weather outlook. For today and tonight, no hazardous weather is expected at this time. Looking ahead, the probability for widespread hazardous weather is low. Spotter.
activation will not be needed today or tonight. And now, your National Weather Service forecast for the Guam cities and surrounding areas. West of tonight, partly cloudy. Lows in the upper 50s. East winds 5 to 10 miles an hour. Friday, mostly sunny. Highs in the mid-80s. East winds around 5 miles an hour. Friday night, mostly cloudy. Lows in the lower 60s. East winds around 5 miles an hour. Saturday, mostly cloudy. Highs in the lower 80s. East winds 10 to 15 miles an hour. Saturday night, mostly cloudy. A slight chance of showers after midnight. Lows around 60. East winds 10 to 15 miles an hour. Chance of rain 20%. Sunday, partly sunny. Highs in the lower 80s. Sunday night, a chance of showers and thunderstorms. Lows in the lower 60s. Monday, mostly sunny. Highs in the mid-80s. Monday night through Wednesday night, mostly clear. Lows in the upper 50s. Highs in the mid-80s. Thursday, mostly sunny. Highs in the upper 80s. Again, the forecast for the Guam cities and surrounding areas for the rest of tonight, partly cloudy. Lows in the upper 50s. East winds 5 to 10 miles an hour. The Moline, Illinois climate summary for yesterday, May 28, 2026. Yesterday's high temperature was 86 degrees. The normal high is 78. The record high is 99 degrees, which was set in 2018. Yesterday's low temperature was 58 degrees. The normal low is 55. The record low is 36 degrees, which was set in 1992. No precipitation fell yesterday, which leaves the monthly total at 2.21 inches. The total precipitation for the year still stands at 11.96 inches. There were no heating degree days yesterday. This leaves the monthly total at 166. There were 7 cooling degree days yesterday. This brings the monthly total to 60. Yesterday, the maximum wind observed was 20 miles an hour from the east. The highest wind gust observed was 27 miles per hour from the east. The normal high temperature for today is 78 degrees, and the normal low is 56. The record high for today is 99, which occurred in 1934, and the record low is 34, which occurred in 1965. Sunrise today is at 5:32 a.m., and sunset is at 8:27 p.m. You are listening to NOAA Weather Radio Station WXJ73 in the Quad Cities. The current time is 2:42 a.m. Central Daylight Time. At 2 a.m. in Moline, skies were partly cloudy. The temperature was 57 degrees, dew point 43, relative humidity 59%. The wind was east at 7 miles an hour. And the pressure was 30.08 inches and falling. At Davenport, skies were partly cloudy. The temperature was 60 degrees, dew point 41, relative humidity 49%. The wind was east at 9 miles an hour. And the pressure was 30.09 inches and falling. Close to home, Burlington partly cloudy and 66. At Cedar Rapids, the temperature was 60 degrees. Dubuque partly cloudy and 61. Iowa City partly cloudy and 66. Muscatine 63. Galesburg partly cloudy and 61. Peoria partly cloudy and 61. Savannah 55. Rockford partly cloudy and 52. Across the Midwest, Chicago partly cloudy and 49. Des Moines mostly cloudy and 71. Madison clear and 51. Milwaukee partly cloudy and 50. Minneapolis partly cloudy and 70. Omaha cloudy and 74. St. Louis mostly cloudy and 72. Springfield, Illinois partly cloudy and 65. Waterloo partly cloudy and 67. Once again at 2 a.m. in Moline with partly cloudy skies, the temperature was 57. At Davenport with partly cloudy skies, the temperature was 60. Here is the hazardous weather outlook. For today and tonight, no hazardous weather is expected at this time. Looking ahead, the probability for widespread hazardous weather is low. Spotter activation will not be needed today or tonight. And now, your National Weather Service forecast for the Guam cities and surrounding areas. West of tonight, partly cloudy. Lows in the upper 50s. East winds 5 to 10.
miles an hour. Friday, mostly sunny. Highs in the mid-80s. East winds around 5 miles an hour. Friday night, mostly cloudy. Lows in the lower 60s. East winds around 5 miles an hour. Saturday, mostly cloudy. Highs in the lower 80s. East winds 10 to 15 miles an hour. Saturday night, mostly cloudy. A slight chance of showers after midnight. Lows around 60. East winds 10 to 15 miles an hour. Chance of rain 20%. Sunday, partly sunny. Highs in the lower 80s. Sunday night, a chance of showers and thunderstorms. Lows in the lower 60s. Monday, mostly sunny. Highs in the mid-80s. Monday night through Wednesday night, mostly clear. Lows in the upper 50s. Highs in the mid-80s. Thursday, mostly sunny. Highs in the upper 80s. Again, the forecast for the Guam cities and surrounding areas for the rest of tonight, partly cloudy. Lows in the upper 50s. East winds 5 to 10 miles an hour. NOAA Weather Radio Station WXL61 in Cedar Rapids is operating in a degraded mode. Technicians are working on the problem. We apologize for any inconvenience. The Moline, Illinois climate summary for yesterday, May 28, 2026. Yesterday's high temperature was 86 degrees. The normal high is 78. The record high is 99 degrees, which was set in 2018. Yesterday's low temperature was 58 degrees. The normal low is 55. The record low is 36 degrees, which was set in 1992. No precipitation fell yesterday, which leaves the monthly total at 2.21 inches. The total precipitation for the year still stands at 11.96 inches. There were no heating degree days yesterday. This leaves the monthly total at 166. There were 7 cooling degree days yesterday. This brings the monthly total to 60. Yesterday, the maximum wind observed was 20 miles an hour from the east. The highest wind gust observed was 27 miles per hour from the east. The normal high temperature for today is 78 degrees, and the normal low is 56. The record high for today is 99, which occurred in 1934, and the record low is 34, which occurred in 1965. Sunrise today is at 5:32 a.m., and sunset is at 8:27 p.m. You are listening to NOAA Weather Radio Station WXJ73 in the Quad Cities. The current time is 2:47 a.m. Central Daylight Time. At 2 a.m. in Moline, skies were partly cloudy. The temperature was 57 degrees, dew point 43, relative humidity 59%. The wind was east at 7 miles an hour, and the pressure was 30.08 inches and falling. At Davenport, skies were partly cloudy. The temperature was 60 degrees, dew point 41, relative humidity 49%. The wind was east at 9 miles an hour, and the pressure was 30.09 inches and falling. Close to home, Burlington partly cloudy and 66. At Cedar Rapids, the temperature was 60 degrees. Dubuque partly cloudy and 61. Iowa City partly cloudy and 66. Muscatine 63. Galesburg partly cloudy and 61. Peoria partly cloudy and 61. Savannah 55. Rockford partly cloudy and 52. Across the Midwest, Chicago partly cloudy and 49. Des Moines mostly cloudy and 71. Madison clear and 51. Milwaukee partly cloudy and 50. Minneapolis partly cloudy and 70. Omaha cloudy and 74. St. Louis mostly cloudy and 72. Springfield, Illinois partly cloudy and 65. Waterloo partly cloudy and 67. Once again at 2 a.m. in Moline with partly cloudy skies, the temperature was 57. At Davenport with partly cloudy skies, the temperature was 60. Here is the hazardous weather outlook. For today and tonight, no hazardous weather is expected at this time. Looking ahead, the probability for widespread hazardous weather is low. Spotter activation will not be needed today or tonight. And now, your National Weather Service forecast for the Guam cities and surrounding areas. Rest of tonight, partly cloudy. Lows in the upper 50s. East winds 5 to 10 miles an hour. Friday, mostly sunny.
highs in the mid-80s. East winds around 5 miles an hour. Friday night, mostly cloudy. Lows in the lower 60s. East winds around 5 miles an hour. Saturday, mostly cloudy. Highs in the lower 80s. East winds 10 to 15 miles an hour. Saturday night, mostly cloudy. A slight chance of showers after midnight. Lows around 60. East winds 10 to 15 miles an hour. Chance of rain 20%. Sunday, partly sunny. Highs in the lower 80s. Sunday night, a chance of showers and thunderstorms. Lows in the lower 60s. Monday, mostly sunny. Highs in the mid-80s. Monday night through Wednesday night, mostly clear. Lows in the upper 50s. Highs in the mid-80s. Thursday, mostly sunny. Highs in the upper 80s. Again, the forecast for the Guam cities and surrounding areas for the rest of tonight, partly cloudy. Lows in the upper 50s. East winds 5 to 10 miles an hour. The Moline, Illinois climate summary for yesterday, May 28, 2026. Yesterday's high temperature was 86 degrees. The normal high is 78. The record high is 99 degrees, which was set in 2018. Yesterday's low temperature was 58 degrees. The normal low is 55. The record low is 36 degrees, which was set in 1992. No precipitation fell yesterday, which leaves the monthly total at 2.21 inches. The total precipitation for the year still stands at 11.96 inches. There were no heating degree days yesterday. This leaves the monthly total at 166. There were 7 cooling degree days yesterday. This brings the monthly total to 60. Yesterday the maximum wind observed was 20 miles an hour from the east. The highest wind gust observed was 27 miles per hour from the east. The normal high temperature for today is 78 degrees, and the normal low is 56. The record high for today is 99, which occurred in 1934, and the record low is 34, which occurred in 1965. Sunrise today is at 5:32 a.m. and sunset is at 8:27 p.m. You're listening to NOAA Weather Radio Station WXJ73 in the Quad Cities. The current time is 2:51 a.m. Central Daylight Time. At 2 a.m. in Moline, skies were partly cloudy. The temperature was 57 degrees, dew point 43, relative humidity 59%. The wind was east at 7 miles an hour. And the pressure was 30.08 inches and falling. At Davenport, skies were partly cloudy. The temperature was 60 degrees, dew point 41, relative humidity 49%. The wind was east at 9 miles an hour. And the pressure was 30.09 inches and falling. Close to home, Burlington partly cloudy and 66. At Cedar Rapids, the temperature was 60 degrees. Dubuque partly cloudy and 61. Iowa City partly cloudy and 66. Muscatine 63. Galesburg partly cloudy and 61. Peoria partly cloudy and 61. Savannah 55. Rockford partly cloudy and 52. Across the Midwest, Chicago partly cloudy and 49. Des Moines mostly cloudy and 71. Madison clear and 51. Milwaukee partly cloudy and 50. Minneapolis partly cloudy and 70. Omaha cloudy and 74. St. Louis mostly cloudy and 72. Springfield, Illinois partly cloudy and 65. Waterloo partly cloudy and 67. Once again at 2 a.m. in Moline with partly cloudy skies, the temperature was 57. At Davenport with partly cloudy skies, the temperature was 60. Here is the hazardous weather outlook. For today and tonight, no hazardous weather is expected at this time. Looking ahead, the probability for widespread hazardous weather is low. Spotter activation will not be needed today or tonight. And now, your National Weather Service forecast for the Guam cities and surrounding areas. Rest of tonight, partly cloudy. Lows in the upper 50s. East winds 5 to 10 miles an hour. Friday, mostly sunny. Highs in the mid-80s. East winds around 5 miles an hour. Friday night, mostly cloudy. Lows in the lower 60s. East winds around 5 miles an hour. Saturday, mostly cloudy. Highs in the low
east winds 10 to 15 miles an hour. Saturday night, mostly cloudy. A slight chance of showers after midnight. Lows around 60. East winds 10 to 15 miles an hour. Chance of rain 20%. Sunday, partly sunny. Highs in the lower 80s. Sunday night, a chance of showers and thunderstorms. Lows in the lower 60s. Monday, mostly sunny. Highs in the mid-80s. Monday night through Wednesday night, mostly clear. Lows in the upper 50s. Highs in the mid-80s. Thursday, mostly sunny. Highs in the upper 80s. Again, the forecast for the Guam cities and surrounding areas for the rest of tonight, partly cloudy. Lows in the upper 50s. East winds 5 to 10 miles an hour. The Moline, Illinois climate summary for yesterday, May 28, 2026. Yesterday's high temperature was 86 degrees. The normal high is 78. The record high is 99 degrees, which was set in 2018. Yesterday's low temperature was 58 degrees. The normal low is 55. The record low is 36 degrees, which was set in 1992. No precipitation fell yesterday, which leaves the monthly total at 2.21 inches. The total precipitation for the year still stands at 11.96 inches. There were no heating degree days yesterday. This leaves the monthly total at 166. There were 7 cooling degree days yesterday. This brings the monthly total to 60. Yesterday the maximum wind observed was 20 miles an hour from the east. The highest wind gust observed was 27 miles per hour from the east. The normal high temperature for today is 78 degrees, and the normal low is 56. The record high for today is 99, which occurred in 1934, and the record low is 34, which occurred in 1965. Sunrise today is at 5:32 a.m., and sunset is at 8:27 p.m. You are listening to NOAA Weather Radio Station WXJ73 in the Quad Cities. The current time is 2:56 a.m. Central Daylight Time. At 2 a.m. in Moline, skies were partly cloudy. The temperature was 57 degrees, dew point 43, relative humidity 59%. The wind was east at 7 miles an hour, and the pressure was 30.08 inches and falling. At Davenport, skies were partly cloudy. The temperature was 60 degrees, dew point 41, relative humidity 49%. The wind was east at 9 miles an hour, and the pressure was 30.09 inches and falling. Close to home, Burlington partly cloudy and 66. At Cedar Rapids, the temperature was 60 degrees. Dubuque partly cloudy and 61. Iowa City partly cloudy and 66. Muscatine 63. Galesburg partly cloudy and 61. Peoria partly cloudy and 61. Savannah 55. Rockford partly cloudy and 52. Across the Midwest, Chicago partly cloudy and 49. Des Moines mostly cloudy and 71. Madison clear and 51. Milwaukee partly cloudy and 50.

61. Savannah, 55. Rockford, partly cloudy and 52. Across the Midwest, Chicago, partly cloudy and 49. Des Moines, mostly cloudy and 71. Madison, clear and 51. Milwaukee, partly cloudy and 50.

Across the Midwest, Chicago partly cloudy and 52. Des Moines mostly cloudy and 70. Madison clear and 48. Milwaukee partly cloudy and 48. Minneapolis partly cloudy and 68. Omaha cloudy and 73. St. Louis mostly cloudy and 70. Springfield, Illinois partly cloudy and 61. Waterloo partly cloudy and 63. Once again at 3 a.m. in Moline with partly cloudy skies, the temperature was 54. In Davenport with partly cloudy skies, the temperature was 58. Here is the hazardous weather outlook. For today and tonight, no hazardous weather is expected at this time. Looking ahead, the probability for widespread hazardous weather is low. Spotter activation will not be needed today or tonight. And now, your National Weather Service forecast for the Guam cities and surrounding areas. West of tonight, partly cloudy. Lows in the upper 50s. East winds 5 to 10 miles an hour. Friday, mostly sunny. Highs in the mid-80s. East winds around 5 miles an hour. Friday night, mostly cloudy. Lows in the lower 60s. East winds around 5 miles an hour. Saturday, mostly cloudy. Highs in the lower 80s. East winds 10 to 15 miles an hour. Saturday night, mostly cloudy. A slight chance of showers after midnight. Lows around 60. East winds 10 to 15 miles an hour. Chance of rain 20%. Sunday, partly sunny. Highs in the lower 80s. Sunday night, a chance of showers and thunderstorms. Lows in the lower 60s. Monday, mostly sunny. Highs in the mid-80s. Monday night through Wednesday night, mostly clear. Lows in the upper 50s. Highs in the mid-80s. Thursday, mostly sunny. Highs in the upper 80s. Again, the forecast for the Guam cities and surrounding areas for the rest of tonight, partly cloudy. Lows in the upper 50s. East winds 5 to 10 miles an hour. The Moline, Illinois climate summary for yesterday, May 28, 2026. Yesterday's high temperature was 86 degrees. The normal high is 78. The record high is 99 degrees, which was set in 2018. Yesterday's low temperature was 58 degrees. The normal low is 55. The record low is 36 degrees, which was set in 1992. No precipitation fell yesterday, which leaves the monthly total at 2.21 inches. The total precipitation for the year still stands at 11.96 inches. There were no heating degree days yesterday. This leaves the monthly total at 166. There were 7 cooling degree days yesterday. This brings the monthly total to 60. Yesterday, the maximum wind observed was 20 miles an hour from the east. The highest wind gust observed was 27 miles per hour from the east. The normal high temperature for today is 78 degrees, and the normal low is 56. The record high for today is 99, which occurred in 1934, and the record low is 34, which occurred in 1965. Sunrise today is at 5:32 a.m., and sunset is at 8:27 p.m. You're listening to NOAA Weather Radio Station WXJ73 in the Quad Cities. The current time is 3:08 a.m. Central Daylight Time. At 3 a.m. in Moline, skies were partly cloudy. The temperature was 54 degrees, dew point 43, relative humidity 66%. The wind was east at 7 miles an hour, and the pressure was 30.08 inches and steady. At Davenport, skies were partly cloudy. The temperature was 58 degrees, dew point 42, relative humidity 55%. The wind was east at 9 miles an hour, and the pressure was 30.08 inches and falling. Close to home, Burlington partly cloudy and 65. At Cedar Rapids, the temperature was 59 degrees. Dubuque partly cloudy and 59. Iowa City partly cloudy and 64. Peoria partly cloudy and 59. Rockford mostly cloudy and 49. Across the Midwest, Chicago partly cloudy and 52. Des Moines mostly cloudy and 70. Madison clear and 48. Milwaukee partly cloudy and 48. Minneapolis partly cloudy and 68. Omaha cloudy and 73. St. Louis mostly cloudy and 70. Springfield, Illinois partly cloudy.

Forecast for the Guam cities and surrounding areas. Rest of tonight, partly cloudy. Lows in the upper 50s. East wind 5 to 10 miles an hour. Friday, mostly sunny. Highs in the mid-80s. East winds around 5 miles an hour. Friday night, mostly cloudy. Lows in the lower 60s. East winds around 5 miles an hour. Saturday, mostly cloudy. Highs in the lower 80s. East winds 10 to 15 miles an hour. Saturday night, mostly cloudy. A slight chance of showers after midnight. Lows around 60. East winds 10 to 15 miles an hour. Chance of rain 20%. Sunday, partly sunny. Highs in the lower 80s. Sunday night, a chance of showers and thunderstorms. Lows in the lower 60s. Monday, mostly sunny. Highs in the mid-80s. Monday night through Wednesday night, mostly clear. Lows in the upper 50s. Highs in the mid-80s. Thursday, mostly sunny. Highs in the upper 80s. Again, the forecast for the Guam cities and surrounding areas for the rest of tonight, partly cloudy. Lows in the upper 50s. East wind 5 to 10 miles an hour. The Moline, Illinois climate summary for yesterday, May 28, 2026. Yesterday's high temperature was 86 degrees. The normal high is 78. The record high is 99 degrees, which was set in 2018. Yesterday's low temperature was 58 degrees. The normal low is 55. The record low is 36 degrees, which was set in 1992. No precipitation fell yesterday, which leaves the monthly total at 2.21 inches. The total precipitation for the year still stands at 11.96 inches. There were no heating degree days yesterday. This leaves the monthly total at 166. There were 7 cooling degree days yesterday. This brings the monthly total to 60. Yesterday, the maximum wind observed was 20 miles an hour from the east. The highest wind gust observed was 27 miles per hour from the east. The normal high temperature for today is 78 degrees, and the normal low is 56. The record high for today is 99, which occurred in 1934, and the record low is 34, which occurred in 1965. Sunrise today is at 5:32 a.m., and sunset is at 8:27 p.m. You're listening to NOAA Weather Radio Station WXJ73 in the Quad Cities. The current time is 3:12 a.m. Central Daylight Time. At 3 a.m. in Moline, skies were partly cloudy. The temperature was 54 degrees, dew point 43, relative humidity 66%. The wind was east at 7 miles an hour, and the pressure was 30.08 inches and steady. At Davenport, skies were partly cloudy. The temperature was 58 degrees, dew point 42, relative humidity 55%. The wind was east at 9 miles an hour, and the pressure was 30.08 inches and falling. Close to home, Burlington partly cloudy and 65. At Cedar Rapids, the temperature was 59 degrees. Dubuque partly cloudy and 59. Iowa City partly cloudy and 64. Peoria partly cloudy and 59. Rockford mostly cloudy and 49. Across the Midwest, Chicago partly cloudy and 52. Des Moines mostly cloudy and 70. Madison clear and 48. Milwaukee partly cloudy and 48. Minneapolis partly cloudy and 68. Omaha cloudy and 73. St. Louis mostly cloudy and 70. Springfield, Illinois partly cloudy and 61. Waterloo partly cloudy and 63. Once again at 3 a.m. in Moline with partly cloudy skies, the temperature was 54. At Davenport with partly cloudy skies, the temperature was 58. Here is the hazardous weather outlook. For today and tonight, no hazardous weather is expected at this time. Looking ahead, the probability for widespread hazardous weather is low. Spotter activation will not be needed today or tonight. And now, your National Weather Service forecast for the Guam cities and surrounding areas. Rest of tonight, partly cloudy. Lows in the upper 50s. East winds 5 to 10 miles an hour. Friday, mostly sunny. Highs in the mid-80s. East winds around 5 miles an hour. Friday night, mostly cloudy. Lows in the lower 60s.

east winds around 5 miles an hour. Saturday, mostly cloudy. Highs in the lower 80s. East winds 10 to 15 miles an hour. Saturday night, mostly cloudy. A slight chance of showers after midnight. Lows around 60. East winds 10 to 15 miles an hour. Chance of rain 20%. Sunday, partly sunny. Highs in the lower 80s. Sunday night, a chance of showers and thunderstorms. Lows in the lower 60s. Monday, mostly sunny. Highs in the mid-80s. Monday night through Wednesday night, mostly clear. Lows in the upper 50s. Highs in the mid-80s. Thursday, mostly sunny. Highs in the upper 80s. Again, the forecast for the Guam cities and surrounding areas for the rest of tonight, partly cloudy. Lows in the upper 50s. East winds 5 to 10 miles an hour. NOAA Weather Radio Station WXL61 in Cedar Rapids is operating in a degraded mode. Technicians are working on the problem. We apologize for any inconvenience. The Moline, Illinois climate summary for yesterday, May 28, 2026. Yesterday's high temperature was 86 degrees. The normal high is 78. The record high is 99 degrees, which was set in 2018. Yesterday's low temperature was 58 degrees. The normal low is 55. The record low is 36 degrees, which was set in 1992. No precipitation fell yesterday, which leaves the monthly total at 2.21 inches. The total precipitation for the year still stands at 11.96 inches. There were no heating degree days yesterday. This leaves the monthly total at 166. There were 7 cooling degree days yesterday. This brings the monthly total to 60. Yesterday, the maximum wind observed was 20 miles an hour from the east. The highest wind gust observed was 27 miles per hour from the east. The normal high temperature for today is 78 degrees, and the normal low is 56. The record high for today is 99, which occurred in 1934, and the record low is 34, which occurred in 1965. Sunrise today is at 5:32 a.m. and sunset is at 8:27 p.m. You are listening to NOAA Weather Radio Station WXJ73 in the Quad Cities. The current time is 3:17 a.m. Central Daylight Time. At 3 a.m. in Moline, skies were partly cloudy. The temperature was 54 degrees, dew point 43, relative humidity 66%. The wind was east at 7 miles an hour, and the pressure was 30.08 inches and steady. At Davenport, skies were partly cloudy. The temperature was 58 degrees, dew point 42, relative humidity 55%. The wind was east at 9 miles an hour, and the pressure was 30.08 inches and falling. Close to home, Burlington partly cloudy and 65. At Cedar Rapids, the temperature was 59 degrees. Dubuque partly cloudy and 59. Iowa City partly cloudy and 64. Muscatine 59. Galesburg partly cloudy and 60. Peoria partly cloudy and 59. Savannah 54. Rockford mostly cloudy and 49. Across the Midwest, Chicago partly cloudy and 52. Des Moines mostly cloudy and 70. Madison clear and 48. Milwaukee partly cloudy and 48. Minneapolis mostly cloudy and 68. Omaha cloudy and 73. St. Louis mostly cloudy and 70. Springfield, Illinois partly cloudy and 61. Waterloo partly cloudy and 63. Once again at 3 a.m. in Moline with partly cloudy skies, the temperature was 54. At Davenport with partly cloudy skies, the temperature was 58. Here is the hazardous weather outlook. For today and tonight, no hazardous weather is expected at this time. Looking ahead, the probability for widespread hazardous weather is low. Spotter activation will not be needed today or tonight. And now, your National Weather Service forecast for the Guam cities and surrounding areas. West of tonight, partly cloudy. Lows in the upper 50s. East winds 5 to 10 miles an hour. Friday, mostly sunny. Highs in the mid-80s. East winds around 5 miles an hour. Friday night, mostly cloudy. Lows in the lower 60s. East winds around 5 miles an hour. Saturday.
mostly cloudy. Highs in the lower 80s. East winds 10 to 15 miles an hour. Saturday night, mostly cloudy. A slight chance of showers after midnight. Lows around 60. East winds 10 to 15 miles an hour. Chance of rain 20%. Sunday, partly sunny. Highs in the lower 80s. Sunday night, a chance of showers and thunderstorms. Lows in the lower 60s. Monday, mostly sunny. Highs in the mid-80s. Monday night through Wednesday night, mostly clear. Lows in the upper 50s. Highs in the mid-80s. Thursday, mostly sunny. Highs in the upper 80s. Again, the forecast for the Guam cities and surrounding areas for the rest of tonight, partly cloudy. Lows in the upper 50s. East winds 5 to 10 miles an hour. The Moline, Illinois climate summary for yesterday, May 28, 2026. Yesterday's high temperature was 86 degrees. The normal high is 78. The record high is 99 degrees, which was set in 2018. Yesterday's low temperature was 58 degrees. The normal low is 55. The record low is 36 degrees, which was set in 1992. No precipitation fell yesterday, which leaves the monthly total at 2.21 inches. The total precipitation for the year still stands at 11.96 inches. There were no heating degree days yesterday. This leaves the monthly total at 166. There were 7 cooling degree days yesterday. This brings the monthly total to 60. Yesterday, the maximum wind observed was 20 miles an hour from the east. The highest wind gust observed was 27 miles per hour from the east. The normal high temperature for today is 78 degrees, and the normal low is 56. The record high for today is 99, which occurred in 1934, and the record low is 34, which occurred in 1965. Sunrise today is at 5:32 a.m. and sunset is at 8:27 p.m. This broadcast originates from the National Weather Service office in the Quad Cities and is transmitted on a frequency of 162.55 MHz from Rock Island, Illinois. The coverage area includes the following counties: Cedar, Clinton, Louisa, Muscatine, Scott, Henry, Illinois, Mercer, Rock Island, and Whiteside. 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The current time is 3:22 a.m. Central Daylight Time. At 3 a.m. in Moline, skies were partly cloudy. The temperature was 54 degrees, dew point 43, relative humidity 66%. The wind was east at 7 miles an hour, and the pressure was 30.08 inches and steady. At Davenport, skies were partly cloudy. The temperature was 58 degrees, dew point 42, relative humidity 55%. The wind was east at 9 miles an hour, and the pressure was 30.08 inches and falling. Close to home, Burlington partly cloudy and 65. At Cedar Rapids, the temperature was 59 degrees. Dubuque partly cloudy and 59. Iowa City partly cloudy and 64. Muscatine 59. Galesburg partly cloudy and 60. Peoria partly cloudy and 59. Savannah 54. Rockford mostly cloudy and 49. Across the Midwest, Chicago partly cloudy and 52. Des Moines mostly cloudy and 70. Madison clear and 48. Milwaukee partly cloudy and 48. Minneapolis mostly cloudy and 68. Omaha cloudy and 73. St. Louis mostly cloudy and 70. Springfield, Illinois partly cloudy and 61. Waterloo partly cloudy and 63. Once again at 3 a.m. in Moline with partly cloudy skies, the temperature was 54. At Davenport with partly cloudy skies, the temperature was 58. Here is the hazardous weather outlook. For today and tonight, no hazardous weather is expected at this time. Looking ahead, the probability for widespread hazardous weather is low. Spotter activation will not be needed today or tonight. And now, your National Weather Service forecast for the Quad Cities and surrounding areas. West of tonight, partly cloudy. Lows in the upper 50s. East winds 5 to 10 miles an hour. Friday, mostly sunny. Highs in the mid-80s.
northeast winds 5 miles an hour. Friday night, mostly cloudy. Lows in the lower 60s. East winds around 5 miles an hour. Saturday, mostly cloudy. Highs in the lower 80s. East winds 10 to 15 miles an hour. Saturday night, mostly cloudy. A slight chance of showers after midnight. Lows around 60. East winds 10 to 15 miles an hour. Chance of rain 20%. Sunday, partly sunny. Highs in the lower 80s. Sunday night, a chance of showers and thunderstorms. Lows in the lower 60s. Monday, mostly sunny. Highs in the mid-80s. Monday night through Wednesday night, mostly clear. Lows in the upper 50s. Highs in the mid-80s. Thursday, mostly sunny. Highs in the upper 80s. Again, the forecast for the Guam cities and surrounding areas for the rest of tonight, partly cloudy. Lows in the upper 50s. East winds 5 to 10 miles an hour. The Moline, Illinois climate summary for yesterday, May 28, 2026. Yesterday's high temperature was 86 degrees. The normal high is 78. The record high is 99 degrees, which was set in 2018. Yesterday's low temperature was 58 degrees. The normal low is 55. The record low is 36 degrees, which was set in 1992. No precipitation fell yesterday, which leaves the monthly total at 2.21 inches. The total precipitation for the year still stands at 11.96 inches. There were no heating degree days yesterday. This leaves the monthly total at 166. There were 7 cooling degree days yesterday. This brings the monthly total to 60. Yesterday the maximum wind observed was 20 miles an hour from the east. The highest wind gust observed was 27 miles per hour from the east. The normal high temperature for today is 78 degrees, and the normal low is 56. The record high for today is 99, which occurred in 1934, and the record low is 34, which occurred in 1965. Sunrise today is at 5:32 a.m. and sunset is at 8:27 p.m. You are listening to NOAA Weather Radio Station WXJ73 in the Quad Cities. The current time is 3:27 a.m. Central Daylight Time. At 3 a.m. in Moline, skies were partly cloudy. The temperature was 54 degrees, dew point 43, relative humidity 66%. The wind was east at 7 miles an hour. And the pressure was 30.08 inches and steady. At Davenport, skies were partly cloudy. The temperature was 58 degrees, dew point 42, relative humidity 55%. The wind was east at 9 miles an hour.

miles an hour. Saturday night, mostly cloudy. A slight chance of showers after midnight. Lows around 60. East winds 10 to 15 miles an hour. Chance of rain 20%. Sunday, partly sunny. Highs in the lower 80s. Sunday night, a chance of showers and thunderstorms. Lows in the lower 60s. Monday, mostly sunny. Highs in the mid-80s. Monday night through Wednesday night, mostly clear. Lows in the upper 50s. Highs in the mid-80s. Thursday, mostly sunny. Highs in the upper 80s. Again, the forecast for the Guam cities and surrounding areas for the rest of tonight, partly cloudy. Lows in the upper 50s. East winds 5 to 10 miles an hour. The Moline, Illinois climate summary for yesterday, May 28, 2026. Yesterday's high temperature was 86 degrees. The normal high is 78. The record high is 99 degrees, which was set in 2018. Yesterday's low temperature was 58 degrees. The normal low is 55. The record low is 36 degrees, which was set in 1992. No precipitation fell yesterday, which leaves the monthly total at 2.21 inches. The total precipitation for the year still stands at 11.96 inches. There were no heating degree days yesterday. This leaves the monthly total at 166. There were 7 cooling degree days yesterday. This brings the monthly total to 60. Yesterday the maximum wind observed was 20 miles an hour from the east. The highest wind gust observed was 27 miles per hour from the east. The normal high temperature for today is 78 degrees, and the normal low is 56. The record high for today is 99, which occurred in 1934, and the record low is 34, which occurred in 1965. Sunrise today is at 5:32 a.m. and sunset is at 8:27 p.m. You're listening to NOAA Weather Radio Station WXJ73 in the Quad Cities. The current time is 3:37 a.m. Central Daylight Time. At 3 a.m. in Moline, skies were partly cloudy. The temperature was 54 degrees, dew point 43, relative humidity 66%. The wind was east at 7 miles an hour. And the pressure was 30.08 inches and steady. At Davenport, skies were partly cloudy. The temperature was 58 degrees, dew point 42, relative humidity 55%. The wind was east at 9 miles an hour. And the pressure was 30.08 inches and falling. Close to home, Burlington partly cloudy and 65. At Cedar Rapids, the temperature was 59 degrees. Dubuque partly cloudy and 59. Iowa City partly cloudy and 64. Muscatine 59. Galesburg partly cloudy and 60. Peoria partly cloudy and 59. Savannah 54. Rockford mostly cloudy and 49. Across the Midwest, Chicago partly cloudy and 52. Des Moines mostly cloudy and 70. Madison clear and 48. Milwaukee partly cloudy and 48. Minneapolis mostly cloudy and 68. Omaha cloudy and 73. St. Louis mostly cloudy and 70. Springfield, Illinois partly cloudy and 61. Waterloo partly cloudy and 63. Once again at 3 a.m. in Moline with partly cloudy skies, the temperature was 54. At Davenport with partly cloudy skies, the temperature was 58. Here is the hazardous weather outlook. For today and tonight, no hazardous weather is expected at this time. Looking ahead, the probability for widespread hazardous weather is low. Spotter activation will not be needed today or tonight. And now, your National Weather Service forecast for the Guam cities and surrounding areas. West of tonight, partly cloudy. Lows in the upper 50s. East winds 5 to 10 miles an hour. Friday, mostly sunny. Highs in the mid-80s. East winds around 5 miles an hour. Friday night, mostly cloudy. Lows in the lower 60s. East winds around 5 miles an hour. Saturday, mostly cloudy. Highs in the lower 80s. East winds 10 to 15 miles an hour. Saturday night, mostly cloudy. A slight chance of showers after midnight. Lows around 60. East winds 10 to 15 miles an hour. Chance of rain 20%. Sunday, partly sunny.

highs in the lower 80s. Sunday night, a chance of showers and thunderstorms. Lows in the lower 60s. Monday, mostly sunny. Highs in the mid-80s. Monday night through Wednesday night, mostly clear. Lows in the upper 50s. Highs in the mid-80s. Thursday, mostly sunny. Highs in the upper 80s. Again, the forecast for the Guam cities and surrounding areas for the rest of tonight, partly cloudy. Lows in the upper 50s. East winds 5 to 10 miles an hour. The Moline, Illinois climate summary for yesterday, May 28, 2026. Yesterday's high temperature was 86 degrees. The normal high is 78. The record high is 99 degrees, which was set in 2018. Yesterday's low temperature was 58 degrees. The normal low is 55. The record low is 36 degrees, which was set in 1992. No precipitation fell yesterday, which leaves the monthly total at 2.21 inches. The total precipitation for the year still stands at 11.96 inches. There were no heating degree days yesterday. This leaves the monthly total at 166. There were 7 cooling degree days yesterday. This brings the monthly total to 60. Yesterday the maximum wind observed was 20 miles an hour from the east. The highest wind gust observed was 27 miles per hour from the east. The normal high temperature for today is 78 degrees, and the normal low is 56. The record high for today is 99, which occurred in 1934, and the record low is 34, which occurred in 1965. Sunrise today is at 5:32 a.m. and sunset is at 8:27 p.m. You are listening to NOAA Weather Radio Station WXJ73 in the Quad Cities. The current time is 3:41 a.m. Central Daylight Time. At 3 a.m. in Moline, skies were partly cloudy. The temperature was 54 degrees, dew point 43, relative humidity 66%. The wind was east at 7 miles an hour. And the pressure was 30.08 inches and steady. At Davenport, skies were partly cloudy. The temperature was 58 degrees, dew point 42, relative humidity 55%. The wind was east at 9 miles an hour, and the pressure was 30.08 inches and falling. Close to home, Burlington partly cloudy and 65. At Cedar Rapids, the temperature was 59 degrees. Dubuque partly cloudy and 59. Iowa City partly cloudy and 64. Muscatine 59. Galesburg partly cloudy and 60. Peoria partly cloudy and 59. Savannah 54. Rockford mostly cloudy and 49. Across the Midwest, Chicago partly cloudy and 52. Des Moines mostly cloudy and 70. Madison clear and 48. Milwaukee partly cloudy and 48. Minneapolis mostly cloudy and 68. Omaha cloudy and 73. St. Louis mostly cloudy and 70. Springfield, Illinois partly cloudy and 61. Waterloo partly cloudy and 63. Once again at 3 a.m. in Moline with partly cloudy skies, the temperature was 54. At Davenport with partly cloudy skies, the temperature was 58. Here is the hazardous weather outlook. For today and tonight, no hazardous weather is expected at this time. Looking ahead, the probability for widespread hazardous weather is low. Spotter activation will not be needed today or tonight. And now, your National Weather Service forecast for the Quad Cities and surrounding areas. Rest of tonight, partly cloudy. Lows in the upper 50s. East winds 5 to 10 miles an hour. Friday, mostly sunny. Highs in the mid-80s. East winds around 5 miles an hour. Friday night, mostly cloudy. Lows in the lower 60s. East winds around 5 miles an hour. Saturday, mostly cloudy. Highs in the lower 80s. East winds 10 to 15 miles an hour. Saturday night, mostly cloudy. A slight chance of showers after midnight. Lows around 60. East winds 10 to 15 miles an hour. Chance of rain 20%. Sunday, partly sunny. Highs in the lower 80s. Sunday night, a chance of showers and thunderstorms. Lows in the lower 60s. Monday, mostly sunny. Highs in the mid-80s. Monday night through Wednesday night, mostly clear.
lows in the upper 50s. Highs in the mid-80s. Thursday, mostly sunny. Highs in the upper 80s. Again, the forecast for the Guam cities and surrounding areas for the rest of tonight, partly cloudy. Lows in the upper 50s. East winds 5 to 10 miles an hour. NOAA Weather Radio Station WXL61 in Cedar Rapids is operating in a degraded mode. Technicians are working on the problem. We apologize for any inconvenience. The Moline, Illinois climate summary for yesterday, May 28, 2026. Yesterday's high temperature was 86 degrees. The normal high is 78. The record high is 99 degrees, which was set in 2018. Yesterday's low temperature was 58 degrees. The normal low is 55. The record low is 36 degrees, which was set in 1992. No precipitation fell yesterday, which leaves the monthly total at 2.21 inches. The total precipitation for the year still stands at 11.96 inches. There were no heating degree days yesterday. This leaves the monthly total at 166. There were 7 cooling degree days yesterday. This brings the monthly total to 60. Yesterday the maximum wind observed was 20 miles an hour from the east. The highest wind gust observed was 27 miles per hour from the east. The normal high temperature for today is 78 degrees, and the normal low is 56. The record high for today is 99, which occurred in 1934, and the record low is 34, which occurred in 1965. Sunrise today is at 5:32 a.m. and sunset is at 8:27 p.m. You are listening to NOAA Weather Radio Station WXJ73 in the Quad Cities. The current time is 3:46 a.m. Central Daylight Time. At 3 a.m. in Moline, skies were partly cloudy. The temperature was 54 degrees, dew point 43, relative humidity 66%. The wind was east at 7 miles an hour. And the pressure was 30.08 inches and steady. At Davenport, skies were partly cloudy. The temperature was 58 degrees, dew point 42, relative humidity 55%. The wind was east at 9 miles an hour. And the pressure was 30.08 inches and falling. Close to home, Burlington partly cloudy and 65. At Cedar Rapids, the temperature was 59 degrees. Dubuque partly cloudy and 59. Iowa City partly cloudy and 64. Muscatine 59. Galesburg partly cloudy and 60. Peoria partly cloudy and 59. Savannah 54. Rockford mostly cloudy and 49. Across the Midwest, Chicago partly cloudy and 52. Des Moines mostly cloudy and 70. Madison clear and 48. Milwaukee partly cloudy and 48. Minneapolis mostly cloudy and 68. Omaha cloudy and 73. St. Louis mostly cloudy and 70. Springfield, Illinois partly cloudy and 61. Waterloo partly cloudy and 63. Once again at 3 a.m. in Moline with partly cloudy skies, the temperature was 54. At Davenport with partly cloudy skies, the temperature was 58. Here is the hazardous weather outlook. For today and tonight, no hazardous weather is expected at this time. Looking ahead, the probability for widespread hazardous weather is low. Spotter activation will not be needed today or tonight. And now, your National Weather Service forecast for the Guam cities and surrounding areas. Rest of tonight, partly cloudy. Lows in the upper 50s. East winds 5 to 10 miles an hour. Friday, mostly sunny. Highs in the mid-80s. East winds around 5 miles an hour. Friday night, mostly cloudy. Lows in the lower 60s. East winds around 5 miles an hour. Saturday, mostly cloudy. Highs in the lower 80s. East winds 10 to 15 miles an hour. Saturday night, mostly cloudy. A slight chance of showers after midnight. Lows around 60. East winds 10 to 15 miles an hour. Chance of rain 20%. Sunday, partly sunny. Highs in the lower 80s. Sunday night, a chance of showers and thunderstorms. Lows in the lower 60s. Monday, mostly sunny. Highs in the mid-80s. Monday night through Wednesday night, mostly clear. Lows in the upper 50s. Highs in the mid-80s.
Thursday, mostly sunny. Highs in the upper 80s. Again, the forecast for the Quad Cities and surrounding areas for the rest of tonight, partly cloudy. Lows in the upper 50s. East winds 5 to 10 miles an hour. The Moline, Illinois climate summary for yesterday, May 28, 2026. Yesterday's high temperature was 86 degrees. The normal high is 78. The record high is 99 degrees, which was set in 2018. Yesterday's low temperature was 58 degrees. The normal low is 55. The record low is 36 degrees, which was set in 1992. No precipitation fell yesterday, which leaves the monthly total at 2.21 inches. The total precipitation for the year still stands at 11.96 inches. There were no heating degree days yesterday. This leaves the monthly total at 166. There were 7 cooling degree days yesterday. This brings the monthly total to 60. Yesterday the maximum wind observed was 20 miles an hour from the east. The highest wind gust observed was 27 miles per hour from the east. The normal high temperature for today is 78 degrees, and the normal low is 56. The record high for today is 99, which occurred in 1934, and the record low is 34, which occurred in 1965. Sunrise today is at 5:32 a.m., and sunset is at 8:27 p.m. You are listening to NOAA Weather Radio Station WXJ73 in the Quad Cities. The current time is 3:51 a.m. Central Daylight Time. At 3 a.m. in Moline, skies were partly cloudy. The temperature was 54 degrees, dew point 43, relative humidity 66%. The wind was east at 7 miles an hour. And the pressure was 30.08 inches and steady. At Davenport, skies were partly cloudy. The temperature was 58 degrees, dew point 42, relative humidity 55%. The wind was east at 9 miles an hour, and the pressure was 30.08 inches and falling. Close to home, Burlington partly cloudy and 65. At Cedar Rapids, the temperature was 59 degrees. Dubuque partly cloudy and 59. Iowa City partly cloudy and 64. Muscatine 59. Galesburg partly cloudy and 60. Peoria partly cloudy and 59. Savannah 54. Rockford mostly cloudy and 49. Across the Midwest, Chicago partly cloudy and 52. Des Moines mostly cloudy and 70. Madison clear and 48. Milwaukee partly cloudy and 48. Minneapolis mostly cloudy and 68. Omaha cloudy and 73. St. Louis mostly cloudy and 70. Springfield, Illinois partly cloudy and 61. Waterloo partly cloudy and 63. Once again at 3 a.m. in Moline with partly cloudy skies, the temperature was 54. And Davenport with partly cloudy skies, the temperature was 58. Here is the hazardous weather outlook. For today and tonight, no hazardous weather is expected at this time. Looking ahead, the probability for widespread hazardous weather is low. Spotter activation will not be needed today or tonight. And now, your National Weather Service forecast for the Quad Cities and surrounding areas. Rest of tonight, partly cloudy. Lows in the upper 50s. East winds 5 to 10 miles an hour. Friday, mostly sunny. Highs in the mid-80s. East winds around 5 miles an hour. Friday night, mostly cloudy. Lows in the lower 60s. East winds around 5 miles an hour. Saturday, mostly cloudy. Highs in the lower 80s. East winds 10 to 15 miles an hour. Saturday night, mostly cloudy. A slight chance of showers after midnight. Lows around 60. East winds 10 to 15 miles an hour. Chance of rain 20%. Sunday, partly sunny. Highs in the lower 80s. Sunday night, a chance of showers and thunderstorms. Lows in the lower 60s. Monday, mostly sunny. Highs in the mid-80s. Monday night through Wednesday night, mostly clear. Lows in the upper 50s. Highs in the mid-80s. Thursday, mostly sunny. Highs in the upper 80s. Again, the forecast for the Quad Cities and surrounding areas for the rest of tonight, partly cloudy. Lows in the upper 50s. East winds 5 to 10 miles an hour.
The Moline, Illinois climate summary for yesterday, May 28, 2026. Yesterday's high temperature was 86 degrees. The normal high is 78. The record high is 99 degrees, which was set in 2018. Yesterday's low temperature was 58 degrees. The normal low is 55. The record low is 36 degrees, which was set in 1992. No precipitation fell yesterday, which leaves the monthly total at 2.21 inches. The total precipitation for the year still stands at 11.96 inches. There were no heating degree days yesterday. This leaves the monthly total at 166. There were 7 cooling degree days yesterday. This brings the monthly total to 60. Yesterday, the maximum wind observed was 20 miles an hour from the east. The highest wind gust observed was 27 miles per hour from the east. The normal high temperature for today is 78 degrees, and the normal low is 56. The record high for today is 99, which occurred in 1934, and the record low is 34, which occurred in 1965. Sunrise today is at 5:32 a.m., and sunset is at 8:27 p.m. You are listening to NOAA Weather Radio Station WXJ73 in the Quad Cities. The current time is 3:56 a.m. Central Daylight Time. At 3 a.m. in Moline, skies were partly cloudy. The temperature was 54 degrees, dew point 43, relative humidity 66%. The wind was east at 7 miles an hour, and the pressure was 30.08 inches and steady. At Davenport, skies were partly cloudy. The temperature was 58 degrees, dew point 42, relative humidity 55%. The wind was east at 9 miles an hour, and the pressure was 30.08 inches and falling. Close to home, Burlington partly cloudy and 65. At Cedar Rapids, the temperature was 59 degrees. Dubuque partly cloudy and 59. Iowa City partly cloudy and 64. Muscatine 59. Galesburg partly cloudy and 60. Peoria partly cloudy and 59. Savannah 54. Rockford mostly cloudy and 49. Across the Midwest, Chicago partly cloudy and 52. Des Moines mostly cloudy and 70. Madison clear and 48. Milwaukee partly cloudy and 48. Minneapolis mostly cloudy and 68. Omaha cloudy and 73. St. Louis mostly cloudy and 70. Springfield, Illinois partly cloudy and 61. Waterloo partly cloudy and 63. Once again at 3 a.m. in Moline with partly cloudy skies, the temperature was 54. At Davenport with partly cloudy skies, the temperature was 58. Here is the hazardous weather outlook. For today and tonight, no hazardous weather is expected at this time. Looking ahead, the probability for widespread hazardous weather is low. Spotter activation will not be needed today or tonight. And now, your National Weather Service forecast for the Quad Cities and surrounding areas. West of tonight, partly cloudy. Lows in the upper 50s. East wind 5 to 10 miles an hour. Friday, mostly sunny. Highs in the mid-80s. East winds around 5 miles an hour. Friday night, mostly cloudy. Lows in the lower 60s. East winds around 5 miles an hour. Saturday, mostly cloudy. Highs in the lower 80s. East winds 10 to 15 miles an hour. Saturday night, mostly cloudy. A slight chance of showers after midnight. Lows around 60. East winds 10 to 15 miles an hour. Chance of rain 20%. Sunday, partly sunny. Highs in the lower 80s. Sunday night, a chance of showers and thunderstorms. Lows in the lower 60s. Monday, mostly sunny. Highs in the mid-80s. Monday night through Wednesday night, mostly clear. Lows in the upper 50s. Highs in the mid-80s. Thursday, mostly sunny. Highs in the upper 80s. Again, the forecast for the Quad Cities and surrounding areas for the rest of tonight, partly cloudy. Lows in the upper 50s. East wind 5 to 10 miles an hour. The Moline, Illinois climate summary for yesterday, May 28, 2026. Yesterday's high temperature was 86 degrees. The normal high is 78. The record high is 99 degrees, which was set in 2018.
Yesterday's low temperature was 58 degrees. The normal low is 55. The record low is 36 degrees, which was set in 1992. No precipitation fell yesterday, which leaves the monthly total at 2.21 inches. The total precipitation for the year still stands at 11.96 inches. There were no heating degree days yesterday. This leaves the monthly total at 166. There were 7 cooling degree days yesterday. This brings the monthly total to 60. Yesterday, the maximum wind observed was 20 miles an hour from the east. The highest wind gust observed was 27 miles per hour from the east. The normal high temperature for today is 78 degrees, and the normal low is 56. The record high for today is 99, which occurred in 1934, and the record low is 34, which occurred in 1965. Sunrise today is at 5:32 a.m., and sunset is at 8:27 p.m. NOAA Weather Radio Station WXL61 in Cedar Rapids is operating in a degraded mode. Technicians are working on the problem. We apologize for any inconvenience. And now a summary of river forecasts. For the Mississippi River, at Dubuque, the latest stage is 9.0 feet at 3 a.m. Friday. At Comanche, the latest stage is 10.4 feet at 3 a.m. Friday. No flooding is forecast. At LeClaire Lock and Dam 14, the latest stage is 5.5 feet at 3 a.m. Friday. No flooding is forecast. At Quad Cities Lock and Dam 15, the latest stage is 7.1 feet at 3 a.m. Friday. At Muscatine, the latest stage is 7.8 feet at 3 a.m. Friday. At Keithsburg, the latest stage is 8.3 feet at 3 a.m. Friday. No flooding is forecast. For the Wet'suwet'en River, near DeWitt, the latest stage is 7.8 feet at 3 a.m. Friday. For the Cedar River, near Conesville, the latest stage is 7.8 feet at 3 a.m. Friday. For the Rock River, at Como, the latest stage is 4.5 feet at 3 a.m. Friday. Near Joslyn, the latest stage is 6.4 feet at 2 a.m. Friday. No flooding is forecast. At Moline, the latest stage is 8.8 feet at 3 a.m. Friday. No flooding is forecast. For the Green River, near Geneseo, the latest stage is 3.4 feet at 3 a.m. Friday. 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The current time is 4:02 a.m. Central Daylight Time. At 4 a.m. in Moline, skies were partly cloudy. The temperature was 52 degrees, dew point 43, relative humidity 71%. The wind was east at 9 miles an hour, and the pressure was 30.08 inches and steady. At Davenport, skies were partly cloudy. The temperature was 56 degrees, dew point 43, relative humidity 61%. The wind was east at 9 miles an hour, and the pressure was 30.08 inches and steady. Close to home, Burlington partly cloudy and 63. Cedar Rapids partly cloudy and 57. Dubuque partly cloudy and 56. Iowa City partly cloudy and 61. Peoria partly cloudy and 57. Rockford mostly cloudy and 47. Across the Midwest, Chicago partly cloudy and 51. Des Moines mostly cloudy and 70. Madison clear and 49. Milwaukee partly cloudy and 48. Minneapolis mostly cloudy and 67. Omaha cloudy and 71. St. Louis mostly cloudy and 69. Springfield, Illinois partly cloudy and 61. Waterloo partly cloudy and 58. Once again at 4 a.m. at Moline with partly cloudy skies, the temperature was 52. At Davenport with partly cloudy skies, the temperature was 56. Here is the hazardous weather outlook. For today and tonight, no hazardous weather is expected at this time. Looking ahead, the probability for widespread hazardous weather is low. Spotter activation will not be needed today or tonight. And now, your National Weather Service forecast for the Quad Cities and surrounding areas. West of tonight, partly cloudy. Lows in the upper 50s. East winds 5 to 10 miles an hour. Friday, mostly sunny. Highs in the mid-80s. East winds around 5 miles an hour. Friday night, mostly cloudy. Lows in the lower 60s. East winds around 5 miles an hour. Saturday, mostly cloudy. Highs in the lower 80s.
northeast winds 10 to 15 miles an hour. Saturday night, mostly cloudy. A slight chance of showers after midnight. Lows around 60. East winds 10 to 15 miles an hour. Chance of rain 20%. Sunday, partly sunny. Highs in the lower 80s. Sunday night, a chance of showers and thunderstorms. Lows in the lower 60s. Monday, mostly sunny. Highs in the mid-80s. Monday night through Wednesday night, mostly clear. Lows in the upper 50s. Highs in the mid-80s. Thursday, mostly sunny. Highs in the upper 80s. Again, the forecast for the Guam cities and surrounding areas for the rest of tonight, partly cloudy. Lows in the upper 50s. East winds 5 to 10 miles an hour. The Moline, Illinois climate summary for yesterday, May 28, 2026. Yesterday's high temperature was 86 degrees. The normal high is 78. The record high is 99 degrees, which was set in 2018. Yesterday's low temperature was 58 degrees. The normal low is 55. The record low is 36 degrees, which was set in 1992. No precipitation fell yesterday, which leaves the monthly total at 2.21 inches. The total precipitation for the year still stands at 11.96 inches. There were no heating degree days yesterday. This leaves the monthly total at 166. There were 7 cooling degree days yesterday. This brings the monthly total to 60. Yesterday, the maximum wind observed was 20 miles an hour from the east. The highest wind gust observed was 27 miles per hour from the east. The normal high temperature for today is 78 degrees, and the normal low is 56. The record high for today is 99, which occurred in 1934, and the record low is 34, which occurred in 1965. Sunrise today is at 5:32 a.m., and sunset is at 8:27 p.m. And now a summary of river forecasts. For the Mississippi River, at Dubuque, the latest stage is 9.0 feet at 3 a.m. Friday. At Kamesh, the latest stage is 10.4 feet at 3 a.m. Friday. No flooding is forecast. At LeClaire Lock and Dam 14, the latest stage is 5.5 feet at 3 a.m. Friday. No flooding is forecast. At Quad Cities Lock and Dam 15, the latest stage is 7.1 feet at 3 a.m. Friday. At Muscatine, the latest stage is 7.8 feet at 3 a.m. Friday. At Keithsburg, the latest stage is 8.3 feet at 3 a.m. Friday. No flooding is forecast. For the Wet'suwet'en River, near DeWitt, the latest stage is 7.8 feet at 3 a.m. Friday. For the Cedar River, near Conesville, the latest stage is 7.8 feet at 3 a.m. Friday. For the Rock River, at Como, the latest stage is 4.5 feet at 3 a.m. Friday. Near Joslyn, the latest stage is 6.4 feet at 2 a.m. Friday. No flooding is forecast. At Moline, the latest stage is 8.8 feet at 3 a.m. Friday. No flooding is forecast. For the Green River, near Geneseo, the latest stage is 3.4 feet at 3 a.m. Friday. 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The current time is 4:08 a.m. Central Daylight Time. At 4 a.m. in Moline, skies were partly cloudy. The temperature was 52 degrees, dew point 43, relative humidity 71%. The wind was east at 9 miles an hour, and the pressure was 30.08 inches and steady. At Davenport, skies were partly cloudy. The temperature was 56 degrees, dew point 43, relative humidity 61%. The wind was east at 9 miles an hour, and the pressure was 30.08 inches and steady. Close to home, Burlington partly cloudy and 63. Cedar Rapids partly cloudy and 57. Dubuque partly cloudy and 56. Iowa City partly cloudy and 61. Peoria partly cloudy and 57. Rockford mostly cloudy and 47. Across the

is in the mid-80s. East winds around 5 miles an hour. Friday night, mostly cloudy. Lows in the lower 60s. East winds around 5 miles an hour. Saturday, mostly cloudy. Highs in the lower 80s. East winds 10 to 15 miles an hour. Saturday night, mostly cloudy. A slight chance of showers after midnight. Lows around 60. East winds 10 to 15 miles an hour. Chance of rain 20%. Sunday, partly sunny. Highs in the lower 80s. Sunday night, a chance of showers and thunderstorms. Lows in the lower 60s. Monday, mostly sunny. Highs in the mid-80s. Monday night through Wednesday night, mostly clear. Lows in the upper 50s. Highs in the mid-80s. Thursday, mostly sunny. Highs in the upper 80s. Again, the forecast for the Guam cities and surrounding areas for the rest of tonight, partly cloudy. Lows in the upper 50s. East winds 5 to 10 miles an hour. The Moline, Illinois climate summary for yesterday, May 28, 2026. Yesterday's high temperature was 86 degrees. The normal high is 78. The record high is 99 degrees, which was set in 2018. Yesterday's low temperature was 58 degrees. The normal low is 55. The record low is 36 degrees, which was set in 1992. No precipitation fell yesterday, which leaves the monthly total at 2.21 inches. The total precipitation for the year still stands at 11.96 inches. There were no heating degree days yesterday. This leaves the monthly total at 166. There were 7 cooling degree days yesterday. This brings the monthly total to 60. Yesterday the maximum wind observed was 20 miles an hour from the east. The highest wind gust observed was 27 miles per hour from the east. The normal high temperature for today is 78 degrees, and the normal low is 56. The record high for today is 99, which occurred in 1934, and the record low is 34, which occurred in 1965. Sunrise today is at 5:32 a.m., and sunset is at 8:27 p.m. And now a summary of river forecasts. For the Mississippi River, at Dubuque, the latest stage is 9.0 feet at 3 a.m. Friday. At Comanche, the latest stage is 10.4 feet at 3 a.m. Friday. No flooding is forecast. At LeClaire Lock and Dam 14, the latest stage is 5.5 feet at 3 a.m. Friday. No flooding is forecast. At Quad Cities Lock and Dam 15, the latest stage is 7.1 feet at 3 a.m. Friday. At Muscatine, the latest stage is 7.8 feet at 3 a.m. Friday. At Keithsburg, the latest stage is 8.3 feet at 3 a.m. Friday. No flooding is forecast. For the Wet'suwet'en River, near DeWitt, the latest stage is 7.8 feet at 3 a.m. Friday. For the Cedar River, near Conesville, the latest stage is 7.8 feet at 3 a.m. Friday. For the Rock River, at Como, the latest stage is 4.5 feet at 3 a.m. Friday. Near Joslyn, the latest stage is 6.4 feet at 2 a.m. Friday. No flooding is forecast. At Moline, the latest stage is 8.8 feet at 3 a.m. Friday. No flooding is forecast. For the Green River, near Geneseo, the latest stage is 3.4 feet at 3 a.m. Friday. 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The current time is 4:14 a.m. Central Daylight Time. At 4 a.m. in Moline, skies were partly cloudy. The temperature was 52 degrees, dew point 43, relative humidity 71%. The wind was east at 9 miles an hour, and the pressure was 30.08 inches and steady. At Davenport, skies were partly cloudy. The temperature was 56 degrees, dew point 43, relative humidity 61%. The wind was east at 9 miles an hour, and the pressure was 30.08 inches and steady. Close to home, Burlington partly cloudy and 63. Cedar Rapids partly cloudy and 57. Dubuque partly cloudy and 56. Iowa City partly cloudy and 61. Muscatine 57. Galesburg partly cloudy and 59. Peoria clear and 57. Savannah 53. Rockford mostly cloudy and 47. Across the Midwest, Chicago partly cloudy and 51. Des Moines mostly cloudy and 7.

Madison clear and 49. Milwaukee partly cloudy and 48. Minneapolis mostly cloudy and 67. Omaha cloudy and 71. St. Louis mostly cloudy and 69. Springfield, Illinois partly cloudy and 61. Waterloo partly cloudy and 58. Once again at 4 a.m. at Moline with partly cloudy skies, the temperature was 52. At Davenport with partly cloudy skies, the temperature was 56. NOAA Weather Radio Station WXL61 in Cedar Rapids is operating in a degraded mode. Technicians are working on the problem. We apologize for any inconvenience. This broadcast originates from the National Weather Service office in the Quad Cities and is transmitted on a frequency of 162.55 MHz from Rock Island, Illinois. The coverage area includes the following counties: Cedar, Clinton, Louisa, Muscatine, Scott, Henry, Illinois, Mercer, Rock Island, and Whiteside. Here is the hazardous weather outlook. For today and tonight, no hazardous weather is expected at this time. Looking ahead, the probability for widespread hazardous weather is low. Spotter activation will not be needed today or tonight. And now, your National Weather Service forecast for the Quad Cities and surrounding areas. West of tonight, partly cloudy. Lows in the upper 50s. East winds 5 to 10 miles an hour. Friday, mostly sunny. Highs in the mid-80s. East winds around 5 miles an hour. Friday night, mostly cloudy. Lows in the lower 60s. East winds around 5 miles an hour. Saturday, mostly cloudy. Highs in the lower 80s. East winds 10 to 15 miles an hour. Saturday night, mostly cloudy. A slight chance of showers after midnight. Lows around 60. East winds 10 to 15 miles an hour. Chance of rain 20%. Sunday, partly sunny. Highs in the lower 80s. Sunday night, a chance of showers and thunderstorms. Lows in the lower 60s. Monday, mostly sunny. Highs in the mid-80s. Monday night through Wednesday night, mostly clear. Lows in the upper 50s. Highs in the mid-80s. Thursday, mostly sunny. Highs in the upper 80s. Again, the forecast for the Quad Cities and surrounding areas for the rest of tonight, partly cloudy. Lows in the upper 50s. East winds 5 to 10 miles an hour. The Moline, Illinois climate summary for yesterday, May 28, 2026. Yesterday's high temperature was 86 degrees. The normal high is 78. The record high is 99 degrees, which was set in 2018. Yesterday's low temperature was 58 degrees. The normal low is 55. The record low is 36 degrees, which was set in 1992. No precipitation fell yesterday, which leaves the monthly total at 2.21 inches. The total precipitation for the year still stands at 11.96 inches. There were no heating degree days yesterday. This leaves the monthly total at 166. There were 7 cooling degree days yesterday. This brings the monthly total to 60. Yesterday, the maximum wind observed was 20 miles an hour from the east. The highest wind gust observed was 27 miles per hour from the east. The normal high temperature for today is 78 degrees, and the normal low is 56. The record high for today is 99, which occurred in 1934, and the record low is 34, which occurred in 1965. Sunrise today is at 5:32 a.m., and sunset is at 8:27 p.m. And now a summary of river forecasts. For the Mississippi River, at Dubuque, the latest stage is 9.0 feet at 3 a.m. Friday. At Comanche, the latest stage is 10.4 feet at 3 a.m. Friday. No flooding is forecast. At LeClaire Lock and Dam 14, the latest stage is 5.5 feet at 3 a.m. Friday. No flooding is forecast. At Quad Cities Lock and Dam 15, the latest stage is 7.1 feet at 3 a.m. Friday. At Muscatine, the latest stage is 7.8 feet at 3 a.m. Friday. At Keithsburg, the latest stage is 8.3 feet at 3 a.m. Friday. No flooding is forecast. For the Wet'suwet'en River, near DeWitt, the latest stage is 7.8 feet at 3 a.m. Friday. For the Cedar River, near Conesville, the latest stage is 7.8 feet at 3 a.m. Friday.
for the Rock River. At Como, the latest stage is 4.5 feet at 3 a.m. Friday. Near Joslyn, the latest stage is 6.4 feet at 2 a.m. Friday. No flooding is forecast. At Moline, the latest stage is 8.8 feet at 3 a.m. Friday. No flooding is forecast. For the Green River, near Geneseo, the latest stage is 3.4 feet at 3 a.m. Friday. 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The current time is 4:21 a.m. Central Daylight Time. At 4 a.m. at Moline, skies were partly cloudy. The temperature was 52 degrees, dew point 43, relative humidity 71%. The wind was east at 9 miles an hour, and the pressure was 30.08 inches and steady. At Davenport, skies were partly cloudy. The temperature was 56 degrees, dew point 43, relative humidity 61%. The wind was east at 9 miles an hour, and the pressure was 30.08 inches and steady. Close to home, Burlington partly cloudy and 63. Cedar Rapids partly cloudy and 57. Dubuque partly cloudy and 56. Iowa City partly cloudy and 61. Muscatine 57. Galesburg partly cloudy and 59. Peoria clear and 57. Savannah 53. Rockford mostly cloudy and 47. Across the Midwest, Chicago partly cloudy and 51. Des Moines mostly cloudy and 70. Madison clear and 49. Milwaukee partly cloudy and 48. Minneapolis mostly cloudy and 67. Omaha cloudy and 71. St. Louis mostly cloudy and 69. Springfield, Illinois partly cloudy and 61. Waterloo partly cloudy and 58. Once again at 4 a.m. at Moline with partly cloudy skies, the temperature was 52. At Davenport with partly cloudy skies, the temperature was 56. Here is the hazardous weather outlook. For today and tonight, no hazardous weather is expected at this time. Looking ahead, the probability for widespread hazardous weather is low. Spotter activation will not be needed today or tonight. And now, your National Weather Service forecast for the Quad Cities and surrounding areas. West of tonight, partly cloudy. Lows in the upper 50s. East winds 5 to 10 miles an hour. Friday, mostly sunny. Highs in the mid-80s. East winds around 5 miles an hour. Friday night, mostly cloudy. Lows in the lower 60s. East winds around 5 miles an hour. Saturday, mostly cloudy. Highs in the lower 80s. East winds 10 to 15 miles an hour. Saturday night, mostly cloudy. A slight chance of showers after midnight. Lows around 60. East winds 10 to 15 miles an hour. Chance of rain 20%. Sunday, partly sunny. Highs in the lower 80s. Sunday night, a chance of showers and thunderstorms. Lows in the lower 60s. Monday, mostly sunny. Highs in the mid-80s. Monday night through Wednesday night, mostly clear. Lows in the upper 50s. Highs in the mid-80s. Thursday, mostly sunny. Highs in the upper 80s. Again, the forecast for the Quad Cities and surrounding areas for the rest of tonight, partly cloudy. Lows in the upper 50s. East winds 5 to 10 miles an hour. The Moline, Illinois climate summary for yesterday, May 28, 2026. Yesterday's high temperature was 86 degrees. The normal high is 78. The record high is 99 degrees, which was set in 2018. Yesterday's low temperature was 58 degrees. The normal low is 55. The record low is 36 degrees, which was set in 1992. No precipitation fell yesterday, which leaves the monthly total at 2.21 inches. The total precipitation for the year still stands at 11.96 inches. There were no heating degree days yesterday. This leaves the monthly total at 166. There were 7 cooling degree days yesterday. This brings the monthly total to 60. Yesterday, the maximum wind observed was 20 miles an hour from the east. The highest wind gust observed was 27 miles per hour from the east. The normal high temperature for today is 78 degrees, and the normal low is 56. The record high for today is 99, which occurred in 1934, and the record
third low is 34, which occurred in 1965. Sunrise today is at 5:32 a.m. and sunset is at 8:27 p.m. And now a summary of river forecasts. For the Mississippi River, at Dubuque, the latest stage is 9.0 feet at 3 a.m. Friday. At Kamash, the latest stage is 10.4 feet at 3 a.m. Friday. No flooding is forecast. At LeClaire Lock and Dam 14, the latest stage is 5.5 feet at 3 a.m. Friday. No flooding is forecast. At Quad Cities Lock and Dam 15, the latest stage is 7.1 feet at 3 a.m. Friday. At Muscatine, the latest stage is 7.8 feet at 3 a.m. Friday. At Keithsburg, the latest stage is 8.3 feet at 3 a.m. Friday. No flooding is forecast. For the Wet'suwet'en River, near DeWitt, the latest stage is 7.8 feet at 3 a.m. Friday. For the Cedar River, near Conesville, the latest stage is 7.8 feet at 3 a.m. Friday. For the Rock River, at Como, the latest stage is 4.5 feet at 3 a.m. Friday. Near Joslyn, the latest stage is 6.4 feet at 2 a.m. Friday. No flooding is forecast. At Moline, the latest stage is 8.8 feet at 3 a.m. Friday. No flooding is forecast. For the Green River, near Geneseo, the latest stage is 3.4 feet at 3 a.m. Friday. 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The current time is 4:27 a.m. Central Daylight Time. At 4 a.m. in Moline, skies were partly cloudy. The temperature was 52 degrees, dew point 43, relative humidity 71%. The wind was east at 9 miles an hour, and the pressure was 30.08 inches and steady. At Davenport, skies were partly cloudy. The temperature was 56 degrees, dew point 43, relative humidity 61%. The wind was east at 9 miles an hour, and the pressure was 30.08 inches and steady. Close to home, Burlington partly cloudy and 63. Cedar Rapids partly cloudy and 57. Dubuque partly cloudy and 56. Iowa City partly cloudy and 61. Muscatine 57. Galesburg partly cloudy and 59. Peoria clear and 57. Savannah 53. Rockford mostly cloudy and 47. Across the Midwest, Chicago partly cloudy and 51. Des Moines mostly cloudy and 70. Madison clear and 49. Milwaukee partly cloudy and 48. Minneapolis mostly cloudy and 67. Omaha cloudy and 71. St. Louis mostly cloudy and 69. Springfield, Illinois partly cloudy and 61. Waterloo partly cloudy and 58. Once again at 4 a.m. at Moline with partly cloudy skies, the temperature was 52. At Davenport with partly cloudy skies, the temperature was 56. Here is the hazardous weather outlook. For today and tonight, no hazardous weather is expected at this time. Looking ahead, the probability for widespread hazardous weather is low. Spotter activation will not be needed today or tonight. And now, your National Weather Service forecast for the Quad Cities and surrounding areas. West of tonight, partly cloudy. Lows in the upper 50s. East winds 5 to 10 miles an hour. Friday, mostly sunny. Highs in the mid-80s. East winds around 5 miles an hour. Friday night, mostly cloudy. Lows in the lower 60s. East winds around 5 miles an hour. Saturday, mostly cloudy. Highs in the lower 80s. East winds 10 to 15 miles an hour. Saturday night, mostly cloudy. A slight chance of showers after midnight. Lows around 60. East winds 10 to 15 miles an hour. Chance of rain 20%. Sunday, partly sunny. Highs in the lower 80s. Sunday night, a chance of showers and thunderstorms. Lows in the lower 60s. Monday, mostly sunny. Highs in the mid-80s. Monday night through Wednesday night, mostly clear. Lows in the upper 50s. Highs in the mid-80s. Thursday, mostly sunny. Highs in the upper 80s. Again, the forecast for the Quad Cities and surrounding areas for the rest of tonight, partly cloudy. Lows in the upper 50s. East winds 5 to 10 miles an hour. 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
Theater Rapids is operating in a degraded mode. Technicians are working on the problem. We apologize for any inconvenience. The Moline, Illinois climate summary for yesterday, May 28, 2026. Yesterday's high temperature was 86 degrees. The normal high is 78. The record high is 99 degrees, which was set in 2018. Yesterday's low temperature was 58 degrees. The normal low is 55. The record low is 36 degrees, which was set in 1992. No precipitation fell yesterday, which leaves the monthly total at 2.21 inches. The total precipitation for the year still stands at 11.96 inches. There were no heating degree days yesterday. This leaves the monthly total at 166. There were 7 cooling degree days yesterday. This brings the monthly total to 60. Yesterday, the maximum wind observed was 20 miles an hour from the east. The highest wind gust observed was 27 miles per hour from the east. The normal high temperature for today is 78 degrees, and the normal low is 56. The record high for today is 99, which occurred in 1934, and the record low is 34, which occurred in 1965. Sunrise today is at 5:32 a.m. and sunset is at 8:27 p.m. And now a summary of river forecasts. For the Mississippi River, at Dubuque, the latest stage is 9.0 feet at 3 a.m. Friday. At Comanche, the latest stage is 10.4 feet at 3 a.m. Friday. No flooding is forecast. At LeClaire Lock and Dam 14, the latest stage is 5.5 feet at 3 a.m. Friday. No flooding is forecast. At Quad Cities Lock and Dam 15, the latest stage is 7.1 feet at 3 a.m. Friday. At Muscatine, the latest stage is 7.8 feet at 3 a.m. Friday. At Keithsburg, the latest stage is 8.3 feet at 3 a.m. Friday. No flooding is forecast. For the Wet'suwet'en River, near DeWitt, the latest stage is 7.8 feet at 3 a.m. Friday. For the Cedar River, near Conesville, the latest stage is 7.8 feet at 3 a.m. Friday. For the Rock River, at Como, the latest stage is 4.5 feet at 3 a.m. Friday. Near Joslyn, the latest stage is 6.4 feet at 2 a.m. Friday. No flooding is forecast. At Moline, the latest stage is 8.8 feet at 3 a.m. Friday. No flooding is forecast. For the Green River, near Geneseo, the latest stage is 3.4 feet at 3 a.m. Friday. 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The current time is 4:33 a.m. Central Daylight Time. At 4 a.m. at Moline, skies were partly cloudy. The temperature was 52 degrees, dew point 43, relative humidity 71%. The wind was east at 9 miles an hour, and the pressure was 30.08 inches and steady. At Davenport, skies were partly cloudy. The temperature was 56 degrees, dew point 43, relative humidity 61%. The wind was east at 9 miles an hour, and the pressure was 30.08 inches and steady. Close to home, Burlington partly cloudy and 63. Cedar Rapids partly cloudy and 57. Dubuque partly cloudy and 56. Iowa City partly cloudy and 61. Muscatine 57. Galesburg partly cloudy and 59. Peoria clear and 57. Savannah 53. Rockford mostly cloudy and 47. Across the Midwest, Chicago partly cloudy and 51. Des Moines mostly cloudy and 70. Madison clear and 49. Milwaukee partly cloudy and 48. Minneapolis mostly cloudy and 67. Omaha cloudy and 71. St. Louis mostly cloudy and 69. Springfield, Illinois partly cloudy and 61. Waterloo partly cloudy and 58. Once again at 4 a.m. at Moline with partly cloudy skies, the temperature was 52. At Davenport with partly cloudy skies, the temperature was 56. Here is the hazardous weather outlook. For today and tonight, no hazardous weather is expected at this time. Looking ahead, the probability for widespread hazardous weather is low. Spotter activation will not be needed today or tonight. And now, your National Weather Service forecast for the Quad Cities and surrounding areas. Rest of tonight, partly cloudy. Lows in the upper 50s. East winds 5 to 10 miles an hour. Friday,
mostly sunny. Highs in the mid-80s. East winds around 5 miles an hour. Friday night, mostly cloudy. Lows in the lower 60s. East winds around 5 miles an hour. Saturday, mostly cloudy. Highs in the lower 80s. East winds 10 to 15 miles an hour. Saturday night, mostly cloudy. A slight chance of showers after midnight. Lows around 60. East winds 10 to 15 miles an hour. Chance of rain 20%. Sunday, partly sunny. Highs in the lower 80s. Sunday night, a chance of showers and thunderstorms. Lows in the lower 60s. Monday, mostly sunny. Highs in the mid-80s. Monday night through Wednesday night, mostly clear. Lows in the upper 50s. Highs in the mid-80s. Thursday, mostly sunny. Highs in the upper 80s. Again, the forecast for the Quad Cities and surrounding areas for the rest of tonight, partly cloudy. Lows in the upper 50s. East winds 5 to 10 miles an hour. The Moline, Illinois climate summary for yesterday, May 28, 2026. Yesterday's high temperature was 86 degrees. The normal high is 78. The record high is 99 degrees, which was set in 2018. Yesterday's low temperature was 58 degrees. The normal low is 55. The record low was 36 degrees, which was set in 1992. No precipitation fell yesterday, which leaves the monthly total at 2.21 inches. The total precipitation for the year still stands at 11.96 inches. There were no heating degree days yesterday. This leaves the monthly total at 166. There were 7 cooling degree days yesterday. This brings the monthly total to 60. Yesterday, the maximum wind observed was 20 miles an hour from the east. The highest wind gust observed was 27 miles per hour from the east. The normal high temperature for today is 78 degrees, and the normal low is 56. The record high for today is 99, which occurred in 1934, and the record low is 34, which occurred in 1965. Sunrise today is at 5:32 a.m. and sunset is at 8:27 p.m. And now a summary of river forecasts. For the Mississippi River, at Dubuque, the latest stage is 9.0 feet at 3 a.m. Friday. At Comanche, the latest stage is 10.4 feet at 3 a.m. Friday. No flooding is forecast. At LeClaire Lock and Dam 14, the latest stage is 5.5 feet at 3 a.m. Friday. No flooding is forecast. At Quad Cities Lock and Dam 15, the latest stage is 7.1 feet at 3 a.m. Friday. At Muscatine, the latest stage is 7.8 feet at 3 a.m. Friday. At Keithsburg, the latest stage is 8.3 feet at 3 a.m. Friday. No flooding is forecast. For the Wet'suwet'en River, near DeWitt, the latest stage is 7.8 feet at 3 a.m. Friday. For the Cedar River, near Conesville, the latest stage is 7.8 feet at 3 a.m. Friday. For the Rock River, at Como, the latest stage is 4.5 feet at 3 a.m. Friday. Near Joslyn, the latest stage is 6.4 feet at 2 a.m. Friday. No flooding is forecast. At Moline, the latest stage is 8.8 feet at 3 a.m. Friday. No flooding is forecast. For the Green River, near Geneseo, the latest stage is 3.4 feet at 3 a.m. Friday. 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The current time is 4:39 a.m. Central Daylight Time. At 4 a.m. in Moline, skies were partly cloudy. The temperature was 52 degrees, dew point 43, relative humidity 71%. The wind was east at 9 miles an hour, and the pressure was 30.08 inches and steady. At Davenport, skies were partly cloudy. The temperature was 56 degrees, dew point 43, relative humidity 61%. The wind was east at 9 miles an hour, and the pressure was 30.08 inches and steady. Close to home, Burlington partly cloudy and 63. Cedar Rapids partly cloudy and 57. Dubuque partly cloudy and 56. Iowa City partly cloudy and 61. Muscatine 57. Galesburg partly cloudy and 59. Peoria clear and 57. Savannah 53. Rockford mostly cloudy and 47. Across the Midwest, Chicago partly cloudy and 51.
Des Moines, mostly cloudy and 70. Madison, clear and 49. Milwaukee, partly cloudy and 48. Minneapolis, mostly cloudy and 67. Omaha, cloudy and 71. St. Louis, mostly cloudy and 69. Springfield, Illinois, partly cloudy and 61. Waterloo, partly cloudy and 58. Once again at 4 a.m. at Moline with partly cloudy skies, the temperature was 52. At Davenport with partly cloudy skies, the temperature was 56. Here is the hazardous weather outlook. For today and tonight, no hazardous weather is expected at this time. Looking ahead, the probability for widespread hazardous weather is low. Spotter activation will not be needed today or tonight. And now, your National Weather Service forecast for the Guam cities and surrounding areas. Rest of tonight, partly cloudy. Lows in the upper 50s. East winds 5 to 10 miles an hour. Friday, mostly sunny. Highs in the mid-80s. East winds around 5 miles an hour. Friday night, mostly cloudy. Lows in the lower 60s. East winds around 5 miles an hour. Saturday, mostly cloudy. Highs in the lower 80s. East winds 10 to 15 miles an hour. Saturday night, mostly cloudy. A slight chance of showers after midnight. Lows around 60. East winds 10 to 15 miles an hour. Chance of rain 20%. Sunday, partly sunny. Highs in the lower 80s. Sunday night, a chance of showers and thunderstorms. Lows in the lower 60s. Monday, mostly sunny. Highs in the mid-80s. Monday night through Wednesday night, mostly clear. Lows in the upper 50s. Highs in the mid-80s. Thursday, mostly sunny. Highs in the upper 80s. Again, the forecast for the Guam cities and surrounding areas for the rest of tonight, partly cloudy. Lows in the upper 50s. East winds 5 to 10 miles an hour. The Moline, Illinois climate summary for yesterday, May 28, 2026. Yesterday's high temperature was 86 degrees. The normal high is 78. The record high is 99 degrees, which was set in 2018. Yesterday's low temperature was 58 degrees. The normal low is 55. The record low is 36 degrees, which was set in 1992. No precipitation fell yesterday, which leaves the monthly total at 2.21 inches. The total precipitation for the year still stands at 11.96 inches. There were no heating degree days yesterday. This leaves the monthly total at 166. There were 7 cooling degree days yesterday. This brings the monthly total to 60. Yesterday the maximum wind observed was 20 miles an hour from the east. The highest wind gust observed was 27 miles per hour from the east. The normal high temperature for today is 78 degrees, and the normal low is 56. The record high for today is 99, which occurred in 1934, and the record low is 34, which occurred in 1965. Sunrise today is at 5:32 a.m., and sunset is at 8:27 p.m. And now a summary of river forecasts. For the Mississippi River, at Dubuque, the latest stage is 9.0 feet at 3 a.m. Friday. At Comanche, the latest stage is 10.4 feet at 3 a.m. Friday. No flooding is forecast. At LeClaire Lock and Dam 14, the latest stage is 5.5 feet at 3 a.m. Friday. No flooding is forecast. At Quad Cities Lock and Dam 15, the latest stage is 7.1 feet at 3 a.m. Friday. At Muscatine, the latest stage is 7.8 feet at 3 a.m. Friday. At Keithsburg, the latest stage is 8.3 feet at 3 a.m. Friday. No flooding is forecast. For the Wapsipinicon River, near DeWitt, the latest stage is 7.8 feet at 3 a.m. Friday. For the Cedar River, near Conesville, the latest stage is 7.8 feet at 3 a.m. Friday. For the Rock River, at Como, the latest stage is 4.5 feet at 3 a.m. Friday. Near Joslyn, the latest stage is 6.4 feet at 2 a.m. Friday. No flooding is forecast. At Moline, the latest stage is 8.8 feet at 3 a.m. Friday. No flooding is forecast. For the Green River, near Geneseo, the latest stage is 3.4 feet at 3 a.m. Friday. NOAA Weather Radio Station WXL61 in Cedar Rapids is operating in a degraded mode. Technicians are working on the problem.
We apologize for any inconvenience. 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The current time is 4:45 a.m. Central Daylight Time. At 4 a.m. in Moline, skies were partly cloudy. The temperature was 52 degrees, dew point 43, relative humidity 71%. The wind was east at 9 miles an hour, and the pressure was 30.08 inches and steady. At Davenport, skies were partly cloudy. The temperature was 56 degrees, dew point 43, relative humidity 61%. The wind was east at 9 miles an hour, and the pressure was 30.08 inches and steady. Close to home, Burlington partly cloudy and 63. Cedar Rapids partly cloudy and 57. Dubuque partly cloudy and 56. Iowa City partly cloudy and 61. Muscatine 57. Galesburg partly cloudy and 59. Peoria clear and 57. Savannah 53. Rockford mostly cloudy and 47. Across the Midwest, Chicago partly cloudy and 51. Des Moines mostly cloudy and 70. Madison clear and 49. Milwaukee partly cloudy and 48. Minneapolis mostly cloudy and 67. Omaha cloudy and 71. St. Louis mostly cloudy and 69. Springfield, Illinois partly cloudy and 61. Waterloo partly cloudy and 58. Once again at 4 a.m. at Moline with partly cloudy skies, the temperature was 52. At Davenport with partly cloudy skies, the temperature was 56. Here is the hazardous weather outlook. For today and tonight, no hazardous weather is expected at this time. Looking ahead, the probability for widespread hazardous weather is low. Spotter activation will not be needed today or tonight. And now, your National Weather Service forecast for the Quad Cities and surrounding areas. Rest of tonight, partly cloudy. Lows in the upper 50s. East winds 5 to 10 miles an hour. Friday, mostly sunny. Highs in the mid-80s. East winds around 5 miles an hour. Friday night, mostly cloudy. Lows in the lower 60s. East winds around 5 miles an hour. Saturday, mostly cloudy. Highs in the lower 80s. East winds 10 to 15 miles an hour. Saturday night, mostly cloudy. A slight chance of showers after midnight. Lows around 60. East winds 10 to 15 miles an hour. Chance of rain 20%. Sunday, partly sunny. Highs in the lower 80s. Sunday night, a chance of showers and thunderstorms. Lows in the lower 60s. Monday, mostly sunny. Highs in the mid-80s. Monday night through Wednesday night, mostly clear. Lows in the upper 50s. Highs in the mid-80s. Thursday, mostly sunny. Highs in the upper 80s. Again, the forecast for the Quad Cities and surrounding areas for the rest of tonight, partly cloudy. Lows in the upper 50s. East winds 5 to 10 miles an hour. The Moline, Illinois climate summary for yesterday, May 28, 2026. Yesterday's high temperature was 86 degrees. The normal high is 78. The record high is 99 degrees, which was set in 2018. Yesterday's low temperature was 58 degrees. The normal low is 55. The record low is 36 degrees, which was set in 1992. No precipitation fell yesterday, which leaves the monthly total at 2.21 inches. The total precipitation for the year still stands at 11.96 inches. There were no heating degree days yesterday. This leaves the monthly total at 166. There were 7 cooling degree days yesterday. This brings the monthly total to 60. Yesterday, the maximum wind observed was 20 miles an hour from the east. The highest wind gust observed was 27 miles per hour from the east. The normal high temperature for today is 78 degrees, and the normal low is 56. The record high for today is 99, which occurred in 1934, and the record low is 34, which occurred in 1965. Sunrise today is at 5:32 a.m., and sunset is at 8:27 p.m. And now a summary of river forecasts. For the Mississippi River, at Dubuque, the latest stage is 9.0 feet at 3 a.m. Friday. At Comanche, the latest stage is 10.4 feet at 3 a.m. Friday.
No flooding is forecast. At LeClaire Lock and Dam 14, the latest stage is 5.5 feet at 3 a.m. Friday. No flooding is forecast. At Quad Cities Lock and Dam 15, the latest stage is 7.1 feet at 3 a.m. Friday. At Muscatine, the latest stage is 7.8 feet at 3 a.m. Friday. At Keithsburg, the latest stage is 8.3 feet at 3 a.m. Friday. No flooding is forecast. For the Wapsipinicon River, near DeWitt, the latest stage is 7.8 feet at 3 a.m. Friday. For the Cedar River, near Conesville, the latest stage is 7.8 feet at 3 a.m. Friday. For the Rock River, at Como, the latest stage is 4.5 feet at 3 a.m. Friday. Near Joslin, the latest stage is 6.4 feet at 2 a.m. Friday. No flooding is forecast. At Moline, the latest stage is 8.8 feet at 3 a.m. Friday. No flooding is forecast. For the Green River, near Geneseo, the latest stage is 3.4 feet at 3 a.m. Friday. 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The current time is 4:51 a.m. Central Daylight Time. At 4 a.m. in Moline, skies were partly cloudy. The temperature was 52 degrees, dew point 43, relative humidity 71%. The wind was east at 9 miles an hour. And the pressure was 30.08 inches and steady. At Davenport, skies were partly cloudy. The temperature was 56 degrees, dew point 43, relative humidity 61%. The wind was east at 9 miles an hour. And the pressure was 30.08 inches and steady. Close to home, Burlington partly cloudy and 63. Cedar Rapids partly cloudy and 57. Dubuque partly cloudy and 56. Iowa City partly cloudy and 61. Muscatine 57. Galesburg partly cloudy and 59. Peoria clear and 57. Savannah 53. Rockford mostly cloudy and 47. Across the Midwest, Chicago partly cloudy and 51. Des Moines mostly cloudy and 70. Madison clear and 49. Milwaukee partly cloudy and 48. Minneapolis mostly cloudy and 67. Omaha cloudy and 71. St. Louis mostly cloudy and 69. Springfield, Illinois partly cloudy and 61. Waterloo partly cloudy and 58. Once again at 4 a.m. at Moline with partly cloudy skies, the temperature was 52. At Davenport with partly cloudy skies, the temperature was 56. Here is the hazardous weather outlook. For today and tonight, no hazardous weather is expected at this time. Looking ahead, the probability for widespread hazardous weather is low. Spotter activation will not be needed today or tonight. And now, your National Weather Service forecast for the Quad Cities and surrounding areas. West of tonight, partly cloudy. Lows in the upper 50s. East winds 5 to 10 miles an hour. Friday, mostly sunny. Highs in the mid-80s. East winds around 5 miles an hour. Friday night, mostly cloudy. Lows in the lower 60s. East winds around 5 miles an hour. Saturday, mostly cloudy. Highs in the lower 80s. East winds 10 to 15 miles an hour. Saturday night, mostly cloudy. A slight chance of showers after midnight. Lows around 60. East winds 10 to 15 miles an hour. Chance of rain 20%. Sunday, partly sunny. Highs in the lower 80s. Sunday night, a chance of showers and thunderstorms. Lows in the lower 60s. Monday, mostly sunny. Highs in the mid-80s. Monday night through Wednesday night, mostly clear. Lows in the upper 50s. Highs in the mid-80s. Thursday, mostly sunny. Highs in the upper 80s. Again, the forecast for the Quad Cities and surrounding areas for the rest of tonight, partly cloudy. Lows in the upper 50s. East winds 5 to 10 miles an hour. The Moline, Illinois climate summary for yesterday, May 28, 2026. Yesterday's high temperature was 86 degrees. The normal high is 78. The record high is 99 degrees, which was set in 2018. Yesterday's low temperature was 58 degrees. The normal low is 55. The record low is 36 degrees, which was set in 1992. No precipitation.
fell yesterday, which leaves the monthly total at 2.21 inches. The total precipitation for the year still stands at 11.96 inches. There were no heating degree days yesterday. This leaves the monthly total at 166. There were 7 cooling degree days yesterday. This brings the monthly total to 60. Yesterday, the maximum wind observed was 20 miles an hour from the east. The highest wind gust observed was 27 miles per hour from the east. The normal high temperature for today is 78 degrees, and the normal low is 56. The record high for today is 99, which occurred in 1934, and the record low is 34, which occurred in 1965. Sunrise today is at 5:32 a.m. and sunset is at 8:27 p.m. And now a summary of river forecasts. For the Mississippi River, at Dubuque, the latest stage is 9.0 feet at 3 a.m. Friday. At Comanche, the latest stage is 10.4 feet at 3 a.m. Friday. No flooding is forecast. At LeClaire Lock and Dam 14, the latest stage is 5.5 feet at 3 a.m. Friday. No flooding is forecast. At Quad Cities Lock and Dam 15, the latest stage is 7.1 feet at 3 a.m. Friday. At Muscatine, the latest stage is 7.8 feet at 3 a.m. Friday. At Keithsburg, the latest stage is 8.3 feet at 3 a.m. Friday. No flooding is forecast. For the Wet'suwet'en River, near DeWitt, the latest stage is 7.8 feet at 3 a.m. Friday. For the Cedar River, near Conesville, the latest stage is 7.8 feet at 3 a.m. Friday. For the Rock River, at Como, the latest stage is 4.5 feet at 3 a.m. Friday. Near Joslyn, the latest stage is 6.4 feet at 2 a.m. Friday. No flooding is forecast. At Moline, the latest stage is 8.8 feet at 3 a.m. Friday. No flooding is forecast. For the Green River, near Geneseo, the latest stage is 3.4 feet at 3 a.m. Friday. And now a summary of river forecasts. For the Mississippi River, at Dubuque, the latest stage is 9.0 feet at 4 a.m. Friday. At Comanche, the latest stage is 10.4 feet at 4 a.m. Friday. No flooding is forecast. At LeClaire Lock and Dam 14, the latest stage is 5.4 feet at 4 a.m. Friday. No flooding is forecast. At Quad Cities Lock and Dam 15, the latest stage is 7.1 feet at 4 a.m. Friday. At Muscatine, the latest stage is 7.8 feet at 4 a.m. Friday. At Keithsburg, the latest stage is 8.3 feet at 4 a.m. Friday. No flooding is forecast. For the Wet'suwet'en River, near DeWitt, the latest stage is 7.8 feet at 4 a.m. Friday. For the Cedar River, near Conesville, the latest stage is 7.8 feet at 4 a.m. Friday. For the Rock River, at Como, the latest stage is 4.5 feet at 4 a.m. Friday. Near Joslyn, the latest stage is 6.4 feet at 3 a.m. Friday. No flooding is forecast. At Moline, the latest stage is 8.8 feet at 4 a.m. Friday. No flooding is forecast. For the Green River, near Geneseo, the latest stage is 3.4 feet at 4 a.m. Friday. 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The current time is 4:59 a.m. Central Daylight Time. Here is the hazardous weather outlook. For today and tonight, no hazardous weather is expected at this time. Looking ahead, the probability for widespread hazardous weather is low. Spotter activation will not be needed today or tonight. And now, your National Weather Service forecast for the Quad Cities and surrounding areas. West of tonight, partly cloudy. Lows in the upper 50s. East winds 5 to 10 miles an hour. Friday, mostly sunny. Highs in the mid-80s. East winds around 5 miles an hour. Friday night, mostly cloudy. Lows in the lower 60s. East winds around 5 miles an hour. Saturday, mostly cloudy. Highs in the lower 80s. East winds 10 to 15 miles an hour. Saturday night, mostly cloudy. A slight chance of showers after midnight. Lows around 60. East winds 10 to 15 miles an hour. Chance of rain 20%. Sunday, partly sunny. Highs in the lower 80s. Sunday night, a chance of showers and thunderstorms. Lows in the lower 60s. Monday, mostly sunny. Highs in the mid-80s. Monday night through Wednesday night, mostly sunny.
lows in the upper 50s. Highs in the mid 80s. Thursday, mostly sunny. Highs in the upper 80s. Again, the forecast for the Quad Cities and surrounding areas for the rest of tonight, partly cloudy. Lows in the upper 50s. East winds 5 to 10 miles an hour. 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Technicians are working on the problem. We apologize for any inconvenience. The Moline, Illinois Climate Summary for yesterday, May 28, 2026. Yesterday's high temperature was 86 degrees. The normal high is 78. The record high is 99 degrees, which was set in 2018. Yesterday's low temperature was 58 degrees. The normal low is 55. The record low is 36 degrees, which was set in 1992. No precipitation fell yesterday, which leaves the monthly total at 2.21 inches. The total precipitation for the year still stands at 11.96 inches. There were no heating degree days yesterday. This leaves the monthly total at 166. There were 7 cooling degree days yesterday. This brings the monthly total to 60. Yesterday, the maximum wind observed was 20 miles an hour from the east. The highest wind gust observed was 27 miles per hour from the east. The normal high temperature for today is 78 degrees, and the normal low is 56. The record high for today is 99, which occurred in 1934, and the record low is 34, which occurred in 1965. Sunrise today is at 5:32 a.m., and sunset is at 8:27 p.m. And now a summary of river forecasts. For the Mississippi River, at Dubuque, the latest stage is 9.0 feet at 4 a.m. Friday. At Comanche, the latest stage is 10.4 feet at 4 a.m. Friday. No flooding is forecast. At LeClaire Lock and Dam 14, the latest stage is 5.4 feet at 4 a.m. Friday. No flooding is forecast. At Quad Cities Lock and Dam 15, the latest stage is 7.1 feet at 4 a.m. Friday. At Muscatine, the latest stage is 7.8 feet at 4 a.m. Friday. At Keithsburg, the latest stage is 8.3 feet at 4 a.m. Friday. No flooding is forecast. For the Wet'suwet'en River, near DeWitt, the latest stage is 7.8 feet at 4 a.m. Friday. For the Cedar River, near Conesville, the latest stage is 7.8 feet at 4 a.m. Friday. For the Rock River, at Como, the latest stage is 4.5 feet at 4 a.m. Friday. Near Joslin, the latest stage is 6.4 feet at 3 a.m. Friday. No flooding is forecast. At Moline, the latest stage is 8.8 feet at 4 a.m. Friday. No flooding is forecast. For the Green River, near Geneseo, the latest stage is 3.4 feet at 4 a.m. Friday. 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The current time is 5:03 a.m. Central Daylight Time. At 5 a.m. in Moline, skies were partly cloudy. The temperature was 53 degrees, dew point 44, relative humidity 71%. The wind was east at 9 miles an hour, and the pressure was 30.07 inches and falling. At Davenport, skies were partly cloudy. The temperature was 54 degrees, dew point 44, relative humidity 69%. The wind was east at 7 miles an hour, and the pressure was 30.08 inches and steady. Close to home, Burlington partly cloudy and 61. Cedar Rapids partly cloudy and 54. Dubuque partly cloudy and 55. Iowa City partly cloudy and 59. Peoria clear and 56. Rockford mostly cloudy and 48. Across the Midwest, Chicago partly cloudy and 52. Des Moines mostly cloudy and 67. Madison clear and 46. Milwaukee partly cloudy and 49. Minneapolis mostly cloudy and 67. Omaha light rain and 71. St. Louis mostly cloudy and 68. Springfield, Illinois partly cloudy and 58. Waterloo partly cloudy and 58. Once again at 5 a.m. in Moline with partly cloudy skies, the temperature was 53. At Davenport with partly cloudy skies, the temperature was 54. Here is the hazardous weather outlook. For today and tonight, no hazardous weather is expected at this time. Looking ahead, the probability for widespread hazardous weather is low.
responder activation will not be needed today or tonight. And now, your National Weather Service forecast for the Guam cities and surrounding areas. West of tonight, partly cloudy. Lows in the upper 50s. East winds 5 to 10 miles an hour. Friday, mostly sunny. Highs in the mid-80s. East winds around 5 miles an hour. Friday night, mostly cloudy. Lows in the lower 60s. East winds around 5 miles an hour. Saturday, mostly cloudy. Highs in the lower 80s. East winds 10 to 15 miles an hour. Saturday night, mostly cloudy. A slight chance of showers after midnight. Lows around 60. East winds 10 to 15 miles an hour. Chance of rain 20%. Sunday, partly sunny. Highs in the lower 80s. Sunday night, a chance of showers and thunderstorms. Lows in the lower 60s. Monday, mostly sunny. Highs in the mid-80s. Monday night through Wednesday night, mostly clear. Lows in the upper 50s. Highs in the mid-80s. Thursday, mostly sunny. Highs in the upper 80s. Again, the forecast for the Guam cities and surrounding areas for the rest of tonight, partly cloudy. Lows in the upper 50s. East winds 5 to 10 miles an hour. The Moline, Illinois climate summary for yesterday, May 28, 2026. Yesterday's high temperature was 86 degrees. The normal high is 78. The record high is 99 degrees, which was set in 2018. Yesterday's low temperature was 58 degrees. The normal low is 55. The record low is 36 degrees, which was set in 1992. No precipitation fell yesterday, which leaves the monthly total at 2.21 inches. The total precipitation for the year still stands at 11.96 inches. There were no heating degree days yesterday. This leaves the monthly total at 166. There were 7 cooling degree days yesterday. This brings the monthly total to 60. Yesterday, the maximum wind observed was 20 miles an hour from the east. The highest wind gust observed was 27 miles per hour from the east. The normal high temperature for today is 78 degrees, and the normal low is 56. The record high for today is 99, which occurred in 1934, and the record low is 34, which occurred in 1965. Sunrise today is at 5:32 a.m. and sunset is at 8:27 p.m. And now a summary of river forecasts. For the Mississippi River, at Dubuque, the latest stage is 9.0 feet at 4 a.m. Friday. At Comanche, the latest stage is 10.4 feet at 4 a.m. Friday. No flooding is forecast. At LeClaire Lock and Dam 14, the latest stage is 5.4 feet at 4 a.m. Friday. No flooding is forecast. At Quad Cities Lock and Dam 15, the latest stage is 7.1 feet at 4 a.m. Friday. At Muscatine, the latest stage is 7.8 feet at 4 a.m. Friday. At Keithsburg, the latest stage is 8.3 feet at 4 a.m. Friday. No flooding is forecast. For the Wapsipinica River, near DeWitt, the latest stage is 7.8 feet at 4 a.m. Friday. For the Cedar River, near Conesville, the latest stage is 7.8 feet at 4 a.m. Friday. For the Rock River, at Como, the latest stage is 4.5 feet at 4 a.m. Friday. Near Joslin, the latest stage is 6.4 feet at 3 a.m. Friday. No flooding is forecast. At Moline, the latest stage is 8.8 feet at 4 a.m. Friday. No flooding is forecast. For the Green River, near Geneseo, the latest stage is 3.4 feet at 4 a.m. Friday. 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The current time is 5:09 a.m. Central Daylight Time. At 5 a.m. in Moline, skies were partly cloudy. The temperature was 53 degrees, dew point 44, relative humidity 71%. The wind was east at 9 miles an hour, and the pressure was 30.07 inches and falling. At Davenport, skies were partly cloudy. The temperature was 54 degrees, dew point 44, relative humidity 69%. The wind was east at 7 miles an hour, and the pressure was 30.08 inches and steady. Close to home, Burlington partly cloudy and 61. Cedar Rapids partly cloudy and 54. Dubuque partly cloudy and 55. Iowa City.

partly cloudy and 58. Once again at 5 a.m. in Moline with partly cloudy skies, the temperature was 53. At Davenport with partly cloudy skies, the temperature was 54. This broadcast originates from the National Weather Service office in the Quad Cities and is transmitted on a frequency of 162.55 megahertz from Rock Island, Illinois. The coverage area includes the following counties: Cedar, Clinton, Louisa, Muscatine, Scott, Henry, Illinois, Mercer, Rock Island, and Whiteside. Here is the hazardous weather outlook. For today and tonight, no hazardous weather is expected at this time. Looking ahead, the probability for widespread hazardous weather is low. Spotter activation will not be needed today or tonight. And now, your National Weather Service forecast for the Quad Cities and surrounding areas. West of tonight, partly cloudy. Lows in the upper 50s. East winds 5 to 10 miles an hour. Friday, mostly sunny. Highs in the mid-80s. East winds around 5 miles an hour. Friday night, mostly cloudy. Lows in the lower 60s. East winds around 5 miles an hour. Saturday, mostly cloudy. Highs in the lower 80s. East winds 10 to 15 miles an hour. Saturday night, mostly cloudy. A slight chance of showers after midnight. Lows around 60. East winds 10 to 15 miles an hour. Chance of rain 20%. Sunday, partly sunny. Highs in the lower 80s. Sunday night, a chance of showers and thunderstorms. Lows in the lower 60s. Monday, mostly sunny. Highs in the mid-80s. Monday night through Wednesday night, mostly clear. Lows in the upper 50s. Highs in the mid-80s. Thursday, mostly sunny. Highs in the upper 80s. Again, the forecast for the Quad Cities and surrounding areas for the rest of tonight, partly cloudy. Lows in the upper 50s. East winds 5 to 10 miles an hour. The Moline, Illinois climate summary for yesterday, May 28, 2026. Yesterday's high temperature was 86 degrees. The normal high is 78. The record high is 99 degrees, which was set in 2018. Yesterday's low temperature was 58 degrees. The normal low is 55. The record low is 36 degrees, which was set in 1992. No precipitation fell yesterday, which leaves the monthly total at 2.21 inches. The total precipitation for the year still stands at 11.96 inches. There were no heating degree days yesterday. This leaves the monthly total at 166. There were 7 cooling degree days yesterday. This brings the monthly total to 60. Yesterday, the maximum wind observed was 20 miles an hour from the east. The highest wind gust observed was 27 miles per hour from the east. The normal high temperature for today is 78 degrees, and the normal low is 56. The record high for today is 99, which occurred in 1934, and the record low is 34, which occurred in 1965. Sunrise today is at 5:32 a.m., and sunset is at 8:27 p.m. And now a summary of river forecasts. For the Mississippi River, at Dubuque, the latest stage is 9.0 feet at 4 a.m. Friday. At Comanche, the latest stage is 10.4 feet at 4 a.m. Friday. No flooding is forecast. At LeClaire Lock and Dam 14, the latest stage is 5.4 feet at 4 a.m. Friday. No flooding is forecast. At Quad Cities Lock and Dam 15, the latest stage is 7.1 feet at 4 a.m. Friday. At Muscatine, the latest stage is 7.8 feet at 4 a.m. Friday. At Keithsburg, the latest stage is 8.3 feet at 4 a.m. Friday. No flooding is forecast. For the Wapsipinicon River, near DeWitt, the latest stage is 7.8 feet at 4 a.m. Friday. For the Cedar River, near Conesville, the latest stage is 7.8 feet at 4 a.m. Friday. For the Rock River, at Como, the latest stage is 4.5 feet at 4 a.m. Friday. Near Joslyn, the latest stage is 6.4 feet at 3 a.m. Friday. No flooding is forecast. At Moline, the latest stage is 8.8 feet at 4 a.m. Friday. No flooding is forecast. For the Green River, near Geneseo, the latest stage is 3.4 feet at 4 a.m. Friday. 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

mode. 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The current time is 5:16 a.m. Central Daylight Time. At 5 a.m., Moline skies were partly cloudy. The temperature was 53 degrees, dew point 44, relative humidity 71%. The wind was east at 9 miles an hour, and the pressure was 30.07 inches and falling. At Davenport, skies were partly cloudy. The temperature was 54 degrees, dew point 44, relative humidity 69%. The wind was east at 7 miles an hour, and the pressure was 30.08 inches and steady. Close to home, Burlington partly cloudy and 61. Cedar Rapids mostly cloudy and 54. Dubuque mostly cloudy and 55. Iowa City partly cloudy and 59. Muscatine 55. Galesburg partly cloudy and 58. Peoria clear and 56. Savannah 52. Rockford mostly cloudy and 48. Across the Midwest, Chicago partly cloudy and 52. Des Moines mostly cloudy and 67. Madison partly cloudy and 46. Milwaukee partly cloudy and 49. Minneapolis partly cloudy and 67. Omaha light rain and 71. St. Louis mostly cloudy and 68. Springfield, Illinois partly cloudy and 58. Waterloo partly cloudy and 58. Once again at 5 a.m. in Moline with partly cloudy skies, the temperature was 53. At Davenport with partly cloudy skies, the temperature was 54. Here is the hazardous weather outlook. For today and tonight, no hazardous weather is expected at this time. Looking ahead, the probability for widespread hazardous weather is low. Spotter activation will not be needed today or tonight. And now, your National Weather Service forecast for the Quad Cities and surrounding areas. West of tonight, partly cloudy. Lows in the upper 50s. East winds 5 to 10 miles an hour. Friday, mostly sunny. Highs in the mid-80s. East winds around 5 miles an hour. Friday night, mostly cloudy. Lows in the lower 60s. East winds around 5 miles an hour. Saturday, mostly cloudy. Highs in the lower 80s. East winds 10 to 15 miles an hour. Saturday night, mostly cloudy. A slight chance of showers after midnight. Lows around 60. East winds 10 to 15 miles an hour. Chance of rain 20%. Sunday, partly sunny. Highs in the lower 80s. Sunday night, a chance of showers and thunderstorms. Lows in the lower 60s. Monday, mostly sunny. Highs in the mid-80s. Monday night through Wednesday night, mostly clear. Lows in the upper 50s. Highs in the mid-80s. Thursday, mostly sunny. Highs in the upper 80s. Again, the forecast for the Quad Cities and surrounding areas for the rest of tonight, partly cloudy. Lows in the upper 50s. East winds 5 to 10 miles an hour. The Moline, Illinois climate summary for yesterday, May 28, 2026. Yesterday's high temperature was 86 degrees. The normal high is 78. The record high is 99 degrees, which was set in 2018. Yesterday's low temperature was 58 degrees. The normal low is 55. The record low is 36 degrees, which was set in 1992. No precipitation fell yesterday, which leaves the monthly total at 2.21 inches. The total precipitation for the year still stands at 11.96 inches. There were no heating degree days yesterday. This leaves the monthly total at 166. There were 7 cooling degree days yesterday. This brings the monthly total to 60. Yesterday, the maximum wind observed was 20 miles an hour from the east. The highest wind gust observed was 27 miles per hour from the east. The normal high temperature for today is 78 degrees, and the normal low is 56. The record high for today is 99, which occurred in 1934, and the record low is 34, which occurred in 1965. Sunrise today is at 5:32 a.m., and sunset is at 8:27 p.m. And now a summary of river forecasts. For the Mississippi River and Dubuque, the latest stage is 9.0 feet at 4 a.m.
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The latest stage is 10.4 feet at 4 a.m. Friday. No flooding is forecast. At LeClaire Lock and Dam 14, the latest stage is 5.4 feet at 4 a.m. Friday. No flooding is forecast. At Quad Cities Lock and Dam 15, the latest stage is 7.1 feet at 4 a.m. Friday. At Muscatine, the latest stage is 7.8 feet at 4 a.m. Friday. At Keithsburg, the latest stage is 8.3 feet at 4 a.m. Friday. No flooding is forecast. For the Wapsipinicon River, near DeWitt, the latest stage is 7.8 feet at 4 a.m. Friday. For the Cedar River, near Conesville, the latest stage is 7.8 feet at 4 a.m. Friday. For the Rock River, at Como, the latest stage is 4.5 feet at 4 a.m. Friday. Near Joslin, the latest stage is 6.4 feet at 3 a.m. Friday. No flooding is forecast. At Moline, the latest stage is 8.8 feet at 4 a.m. Friday. No flooding is forecast. For the Green River, near Geneseo, the latest stage is 3.4 feet at 4 a.m. Friday. 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The current time is 5:22 a.m. Central Daylight Time. At 5 a.m. in Moline, skies were partly cloudy. The temperature was 53 degrees, dew point 44, relative humidity 71%. The wind was east at 9 miles an hour, and the pressure was 30.07 inches and falling. At Davenport, skies were partly cloudy. The temperature was 54 degrees, dew point 44, relative humidity 69%. The wind was east at 7 miles an hour, and the pressure was 30.08 inches and steady. Close to home, Burlington partly cloudy and 61. Cedar Rapids mostly cloudy and 54. Dubuque mostly cloudy and 55. Iowa City partly cloudy and 59. Muscatine 55. Galesburg partly cloudy and 58. Peoria clear and 56. Savannah 52. Rockford mostly cloudy and 48. Across the Midwest, Chicago partly cloudy and 52. Des Moines mostly cloudy and 67. Madison partly cloudy and 46. Milwaukee partly cloudy and 49. Minneapolis partly cloudy and 67. Omaha light rain and 71. St. Louis mostly cloudy and 68. Springfield, Illinois partly cloudy and 58. Waterloo partly cloudy and 58. Once again at 5 a.m. in Moline with partly cloudy skies, the temperature was 53. At Davenport with partly cloudy skies, the temperature was 54. Here is the hazardous weather outlook. For today and tonight, no hazardous weather is expected at this time. Looking ahead, the probability for widespread hazardous weather is low. Spotter activation will not be needed today or tonight. And now, your National Weather Service forecast for the Quad Cities and surrounding areas. West of tonight, partly cloudy. Lows in the upper 50s. East winds 5 to 10 miles an hour. Friday, mostly sunny. Highs in the mid-80s. East winds around 5 miles an hour. Friday night, mostly cloudy. Lows in the lower 60s. East winds around 5 miles an hour. Saturday, mostly cloudy. Highs in the lower 80s. East winds 10 to 15 miles an hour. Saturday night, mostly cloudy. A slight chance of showers after midnight. Lows around 60. East winds 10 to 15 miles an hour. Chance of rain 20%. Sunday, partly sunny. Highs in the lower 80s. Sunday night, a chance of showers and thunderstorms. Lows in the lower 60s. Monday, mostly sunny. Highs in the mid-80s. Monday night through Wednesday night, mostly clear. Lows in the upper 50s. Highs in the mid-80s. Thursday, mostly sunny. Highs in the upper 80s. Again, the forecast for the Quad Cities and surrounding areas for the rest of tonight, partly cloudy. Lows in the upper 50s. East winds 5 to 10 miles an hour. The Moline, Illinois climate summary for yesterday, May 28, 2026. Yesterday's high temperature was 86 degrees. The normal high is 78. The record high is 99 degrees, which was set in 2018. Yesterday's low temperature was 58 degrees. The normal low is 55.
The record low is 36 degrees, which was set in 1992. No precipitation fell yesterday, which leaves the monthly total at 2.21 inches. The total precipitation for the year still stands at 11.96 inches. There were no heating degree days yesterday. This leaves the monthly total at 166. There were 7 cooling degree days yesterday. This brings the monthly total to 60. Yesterday, the maximum wind observed was 20 miles an hour from the east. The highest wind gust observed was 27 miles per hour from the east. The normal high temperature for today is 78 degrees, and the normal low is 56. The record high for today is 99, which occurred in 1934, and the record low is 34, which occurred in 1965. Sunrise today is at 5:32 a.m., and sunset is at 8:27 p.m. And now a summary of river forecasts. For the Mississippi River, at Dubuque, the latest stage is 9.0 feet at 4 a.m. Friday. At Comanche, the latest stage is 10.4 feet at 4 a.m. Friday. No flooding is forecast. At LeClaire Lock and Dam 14, the latest stage is 5.4 feet at 4 a.m. Friday. No flooding is forecast. At Quad Cities Lock and Dam 15, the latest stage is 7.1 feet at 4 a.m. Friday. At Muscatine, the latest stage is 7.8 feet at 4 a.m. Friday. At Keithsburg, the latest stage is 8.3 feet at 4 a.m. Friday. No flooding is forecast. For the Wapsipinicon River, near DeWitt, the latest stage is 7.8 feet at 4 a.m. Friday. For the Cedar River, near Conesville, the latest stage is 7.8 feet at 4 a.m. Friday. For the Rock River, at Como, the latest stage is 4.5 feet at 4 a.m. Friday. Near Joslyn, the latest stage is 6.4 feet at 3 a.m. Friday. No flooding is forecast. At Moline, the latest stage is 8.8 feet at 4 a.m. Friday. No flooding is forecast. For the Green River, near Geneseo, the latest stage is 3.4 feet at 4 a.m. Friday. 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The current time is 5:28 a.m. Central Daylight Time. At 5 a.m. in Moline, skies were partly cloudy. The temperature was 53 degrees, dew point 44, relative humidity 71%. The wind was east at 9 miles an hour, and the pressure was 30.07 inches and falling. At Davenport, skies were partly cloudy. The temperature was 54 degrees, dew point 44, relative humidity 69%. The wind was east at 7 miles an hour, and the pressure was 30.08 inches and steady. Close to home, Burlington partly cloudy and 61. Cedar Rapids mostly cloudy and 54. Dubuque mostly cloudy and 55. Iowa City partly cloudy and 59. Muscatine 55. Galesburg partly cloudy and 58. Peoria clear and 56. Savannah 52. Rockford mostly cloudy and 48. Across the Midwest, Chicago partly cloudy and 52. Des Moines mostly cloudy and 67. Madison partly cloudy and 46. Milwaukee partly cloudy and 49. Minneapolis partly cloudy and 67. Omaha light rain and 71. St. Louis mostly cloudy and 68. Springfield, Illinois partly cloudy and 58. Waterloo partly cloudy and 58. Once again at 5 a.m. in Moline with partly cloudy skies, the temperature was 53. At Davenport with partly cloudy skies, the temperature was 54. NOAA Weather Radio Station WXL61 in Cedar Rapids is operating in a degraded mode. Technicians are working on the problem. We apologize for any inconvenience. Here is the hazardous weather outlook. For today and tonight, no hazardous weather is expected at this time. Looking ahead, the probability for widespread hazardous weather is low. Spotter activation will not be needed today or tonight. And now, your National Weather Service forecast for the Quad Cities and surrounding areas. West of tonight, partly cloudy. Lows in the upper 50s. East wind 5 to 10 miles an hour. Friday, mostly sunny. Highs in the mid-80s. East winds around 5 miles an hour. Friday night, mostly cloudy. Lows in the lower 60s. East winds around 5 miles an hour. Saturday, mostly cloudy.
highs in the lower 80s. East winds 10 to 15 miles an hour. Saturday night, mostly cloudy. A slight chance of showers after midnight. Lows around 60. East winds 10 to 15 miles an hour. Chance of rain 20%. Sunday, partly sunny. Highs in the lower 80s. Sunday night, a chance of showers and thunderstorms. Lows in the lower 60s. Monday, mostly sunny. Highs in the mid-80s. Monday night through Wednesday night, mostly clear. Lows in the upper 50s. Highs in the mid-80s. Thursday, mostly sunny. Highs in the upper 80s. Again, the forecast for the Guam cities and surrounding areas for the rest of tonight, partly cloudy. Lows in the upper 50s. East winds 5 to 10 miles an hour. The Moline, Illinois climate summary for yesterday, May 28, 2026. Yesterday's high temperature was 86 degrees. The normal high is 78. The record high is 99 degrees, which was set in 2018. Yesterday's low temperature was 58 degrees. The normal low is 55. The record low is 36 degrees, which was set in 1992. No precipitation fell yesterday, which leaves the monthly total at 2.21 inches. The total precipitation for the year still stands at 11.96 inches. There were no heating degree days yesterday. This leaves the monthly total at 166. There were 7 cooling degree days yesterday. This brings the monthly total to 60. Yesterday, the maximum wind observed was 20 miles an hour from the east. The highest wind gust observed was 27 miles per hour from the east. The normal high temperature for today is 78 degrees, and the normal low is 56. The record high for today is 99, which occurred in 1934, and the record low is 34, which occurred in 1965. Sunrise today is at 5:32 a.m., and sunset is at 8:27 p.m. And now a summary of river forecasts. For the Mississippi River and Dubuque, the latest stage is 9.0 feet at 4 a.m. Friday. At Kamesh, the latest stage is 10.4 feet at 4 a.m. Friday. No flooding is forecast. At LeClaire Lock and Dam 14, the latest stage is 5.4 feet at 4 a.m. Friday. No flooding is forecast. At Quad Cities Lock and Dam 15, the latest stage is 7.1 feet at 4 a.m. Friday. At Muscatine, the latest stage is 7.8 feet at 4 a.m. Friday. At Keithsburg, the latest stage is 8.3 feet at 4 a.m. Friday. No flooding is forecast. For the Wet'suwet'en River, near the Witt, the latest stage is 7.8 feet at 4 a.m. Friday. For the Cedar River, near Conesville, the latest stage is 7.8 feet at 4 a.m. Friday. For the Rock River, at Como, the latest stage is 4.5 feet at 4 a.m. Friday. Near Joslin, the latest stage is 6.4 feet at 3 a.m. Friday. No flooding is forecast. At Moline, the latest stage is 8.8 feet at 4 a.m. Friday. No flooding is forecast. For the Green River, near Geneseo, the latest stage is 3.4 feet at 4 a.m. Friday. 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The current time is 5:34 a.m. Central Daylight Time. At 5 a.m. in Moline, skies were partly cloudy. The temperature was 53 degrees, dew point 44, relative humidity 71%. The wind was east at 9 miles an hour, and the pressure was 30.07 inches and falling. At Davenport, skies were partly cloudy. The temperature was 54 degrees, dew point 44, relative humidity 69%. The wind was east at 7 miles an hour, and the pressure was 30.08 inches and steady. Close to home, Burlington partly cloudy and 61. Cedar Rapids mostly cloudy and 54. Dubuque mostly cloudy and 55. Iowa City partly cloudy and 59. Muscatine 55. Galesburg partly cloudy and 58. Peoria clear and 56. Savannah 52. Rockford mostly cloudy and 48. Across the Midwest, Chicago partly cloudy and 52. Des Moines mostly cloudy and 67. Madison partly cloudy and 46. Milwaukee partly cloudy and 49. Minneapolis partly cloudy and 67. Omaha light rain and 71. St. Louis mostly
cloudy and 68. Springfield, Illinois, partly cloudy and 58. Waterloo, partly cloudy and 58. Once again at 5 a.m. in Moline with partly cloudy skies, the temperature was 53. At Davenport with partly cloudy skies, the temperature was 54. Here is the hazardous weather outlook. For today and tonight, no hazardous weather is expected at this time. Looking ahead, the probability for widespread hazardous weather is low. Spotter activation will not be needed today or tonight. And now, your National Weather Service forecast for the Guam cities and surrounding areas. West of tonight, partly cloudy. Lows in the upper 50s. East winds 5 to 10 miles an hour. Friday, mostly sunny. Highs in the mid-80s. East winds around 5 miles an hour. Friday night, mostly cloudy. Lows in the lower 60s. East winds around 5 miles an hour. Saturday, mostly cloudy. Highs in the lower 80s. East winds 10 to 15 miles an hour. Saturday night, mostly cloudy. A slight chance of showers after midnight. Lows around 60. East winds 10 to 15 miles an hour. Chance of rain 20%. Sunday, partly sunny. Highs in the lower 80s. Sunday night, a chance of showers and thunderstorms. Lows in the lower 60s. Monday, mostly sunny. Highs in the mid-80s. Monday night through Wednesday night, mostly clear. Lows in the upper 50s. Highs in the mid-80s. Thursday, mostly sunny. Highs in the upper 80s. Again, the forecast for the Guam cities and surrounding areas for the rest of tonight, partly cloudy. Lows in the upper 50s. East winds 5 to 10 miles an hour. The Moline, Illinois climate summary for yesterday, May 28, 2026. Yesterday's high temperature was 86 degrees. The normal high is 78. The record high is 99 degrees, which was set in 2018. Yesterday's low temperature was 58 degrees. The normal low is 55. The record low is 36 degrees, which was set in 1992. No precipitation fell yesterday, which leaves the monthly total at 2.21 inches. The total precipitation for the year still stands at 11.96 inches. There were no heating degree days yesterday. This leaves the monthly total at 166. There were 7 cooling degree days yesterday. This brings the monthly total to 60. Yesterday, the maximum wind observed was 20 miles an hour from the east. The highest wind gust observed was 27 miles per hour from the east. The normal high temperature for today is 78 degrees, and the normal low is 56. The record high for today is 99, which occurred in 1934, and the record low is 34, which occurred in 1965. Sunrise today is at 5:32 a.m. and sunset is at 8:27 p.m. And now a summary of river forecasts. For the Mississippi River and Dubuque, the latest stage is 9.0 feet at 4 a.m. Friday. At Kamesh, the latest stage is 10.4 feet at 4 a.m. Friday. No flooding is forecast. At LeClaire Lock and Dam 14, the latest stage is 5.4 feet at 4 a.m. Friday. No flooding is forecast. At Quad Cities Lock and Dam 15, the latest stage is 7.1 feet at 4 a.m. Friday. At Muscatine, the latest stage is 7.8 feet at 4 a.m. Friday. At Keithsburg, the latest stage is 8.3 feet at 4 a.m. Friday. No flooding is forecast. For the Wet'suwet'en River, near DeWitt, the latest stage is 7.8 feet at 4 a.m. Friday. For the Cedar River, near Conesville, the latest stage is 7.8 feet at 4 a.m. Friday. For the Rock River, at Como, the latest stage is 4.5 feet at 4 a.m. Friday. Near Joslyn, the latest stage is 6.4 feet at 3 a.m. Friday. No flooding is forecast. At Moline, the latest stage is 8.8 feet at 4 a.m. Friday. No flooding is forecast. For the Green River, near Geneseo, the latest stage is 3.4 feet at 4 a.m. Friday. 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The current time is 5:40 a.m. Central Daylight Time. At 5 a.m. in Moline, skies were partly cloudy. The temperature was 53 degrees, dew point 44, relative humidity 71%. The wind was east at 9 miles an hour, and the pressure
was 30.07 inches and falling. At Davenport, skies were partly cloudy. The temperature was 54 degrees, dew point 44, relative humidity 69%. The wind was east at 7 miles an hour, and the pressure was 30.08 inches and steady. Close to home, Burlington partly cloudy and 61. Cedar Rapids mostly cloudy and 54. Dubuque mostly cloudy and 55. Iowa City partly cloudy and 59. Muscatine 55. Galesburg partly cloudy and 58. Peoria clear and 56. Savannah 52. Rockford mostly cloudy and 48. Across the Midwest, Chicago partly cloudy and 52. Des Moines mostly cloudy and 67. Madison partly cloudy and 46. Milwaukee partly cloudy and 49. Minneapolis partly cloudy and 67. Omaha light rain and 71. St. Louis mostly cloudy and 68. Springfield, Illinois partly cloudy and 58. Waterloo partly cloudy and 58. Once again at 5 a.m. in Moline with partly cloudy skies, the temperature was 53. At Davenport with partly cloudy skies, the temperature was 54. Here is the hazardous weather outlook. For today and tonight, no hazardous weather is expected at this time. Looking ahead, the probability for widespread hazardous weather is low. Spotter activation will not be needed today or tonight. And now, your National Weather Service forecast for the Quad Cities and surrounding areas. West of tonight, partly cloudy. Lows in the upper 50s. East winds 5 to 10 miles an hour. Friday, mostly sunny. Highs in the mid-80s. East winds around 5 miles an hour. Friday night, mostly cloudy. Lows in the lower 60s. East winds around 5 miles an hour. Saturday, mostly cloudy. Highs in the lower 80s. East winds 10 to 15 miles an hour. Saturday night, mostly cloudy. A slight chance of showers after midnight. Lows around 60. East winds 10 to 15 miles an hour. Chance of rain 20%. Sunday, partly sunny. Highs in the lower 80s. Sunday night, a chance of showers and thunderstorms. Lows in the lower 60s. Monday, mostly sunny. Highs in the mid-80s. Monday night through Wednesday night, mostly clear. Lows in the upper 50s. Highs in the mid-80s. Thursday, mostly sunny. Highs in the upper 80s. Again, the forecast for the Quad Cities and surrounding areas for the rest of tonight, partly cloudy. Lows in the upper 50s. East winds 5 to 10 miles an hour. The Moline, Illinois climate summary for yesterday, May 28, 2026. Yesterday's high temperature was 86 degrees. The normal high is 78. The record high is 99 degrees, which was set in 2018. Yesterday's low temperature was 58 degrees. The normal low is 55. The record low is 36 degrees, which was set in 1992. No precipitation fell yesterday, which leaves the monthly total at 2.21 inches. The total precipitation for the year still stands at 11.96 inches. There were no heating degree days yesterday. This leaves the monthly total at 166. There were 7 cooling degree days yesterday. This brings the monthly total to 60. Yesterday, the maximum wind observed was 20 miles an hour from the east. The highest wind gust observed was 27 miles per hour from the east. The normal high temperature for today is 78 degrees, and the normal low is 56. The record high for today is 99, which occurred in 1934, and the record low is 34, which occurred in 1965. Sunrise today is at 5:32 a.m., and sunset is at 8:27 p.m. NOAA Weather Radio Station WXL61 in Cedar Rapids is operating in a degraded mode. Technicians are working on the problem. We apologize for any inconvenience. And now a summary of river forecasts. For the Mississippi River and Dubuque, the latest stage is 9.0 feet at 4 a.m. Friday. At Comanche, the latest stage is 10.4 feet at 4 a.m. Friday. No flooding is forecast. At LeClaire Lock and Dam 14, the latest stage is 5.4 feet at 4 a.m. Friday. No flooding is forecast. At Quad Cities Lock and Dam 15, the latest stage is 7.1 feet
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At Muscatine, the latest stage is 7.8 feet at 4 a.m. Friday. At Keithsburg, the latest stage is 8.3 feet at 4 a.m. Friday. No flooding is forecast. For the Wet'suwet'en River, near DeWitt, the latest stage is 7.8 feet at 4 a.m. Friday. For the Cedar River, near Conesville, the latest stage is 7.8 feet at 4 a.m. Friday. For the Rock River, at Como, the latest stage is 4.5 feet at 4 a.m. Friday. Near Joslin, the latest stage is 6.4 feet at 3 a.m. Friday. No flooding is forecast. At Moline, the latest stage is 8.8 feet at 4 a.m. Friday. No flooding is forecast. For the Green River, near Geneseo, the latest stage is 3.4 feet at 4 a.m. Friday. 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The current time is 5:46 a.m. Central Daylight Time. At 5 a.m. in Moline, skies were partly cloudy. The temperature was 53 degrees, dew point 44, relative humidity 71%. The wind was east at 9 miles an hour, and the pressure was 30.07 inches and falling. At Davenport, skies were partly cloudy. The temperature was 54 degrees, dew point 44, relative humidity 69%. The wind was east at 7 miles an hour, and the pressure was 30.08 inches and steady. Close to home, Burlington partly cloudy and 61. Cedar Rapids mostly cloudy and 54. Dubuque mostly cloudy and 55. Iowa City partly cloudy and 59. Muscatine 55. Galesburg partly cloudy and 58. Peoria clear and 56. Savannah 52. Rockford mostly cloudy and 48. Across the Midwest, Chicago partly cloudy and 52. Des Moines mostly cloudy and 67. Madison partly cloudy and 46. Milwaukee partly cloudy and 49. Minneapolis partly cloudy and 67. Omaha light rain and 71. St. Louis mostly cloudy and 68. Springfield, Illinois partly cloudy and 58. Waterloo partly cloudy and 58. Once again at 5 a.m. in Moline with partly cloudy skies, the temperature was 53. At Davenport with partly cloudy skies, the temperature was 54. Here is the hazardous weather outlook. For today and tonight, no hazardous weather is expected at this time. Looking ahead, the probability for widespread hazardous weather is low. Spotter activation will not be needed today or tonight. And now, your National Weather Service forecast for the Quad Cities and surrounding areas. West of tonight, partly cloudy. Lows in the upper 50s. East winds 5 to 10 miles an hour. Friday, mostly sunny. Highs in the mid-80s. East winds around 5 miles an hour. Friday night, mostly cloudy. Lows in the lower 60s. East winds around 5 miles an hour. Saturday, mostly cloudy. Highs in the lower 80s. East winds 10 to 15 miles an hour. Saturday night, mostly cloudy. A slight chance of showers after midnight. Lows around 60. East winds 10 to 15 miles an hour. Chance of rain 20%. Sunday, partly sunny. Highs in the lower 80s. Sunday night, a chance of showers and thunderstorms. Lows in the lower 60s. Monday, mostly sunny. Highs in the mid-80s. Monday night through Wednesday night, mostly clear. Lows in the upper 50s. Highs in the mid-80s. Thursday, mostly sunny. Highs in the upper 80s. Again, the forecast for the Quad Cities and surrounding areas for the rest of tonight, partly cloudy. Lows in the upper 50s. East winds 5 to 10 miles an hour. The Moline, Illinois climate summary for yesterday, May 28, 2026. Yesterday's high temperature was 86 degrees. The normal high is 78. The record high is 99 degrees, which was set in 2018. Yesterday's low temperature was 58 degrees. The normal low is 55. The record low is 36 degrees, which was set in 1992. No precipitation fell yesterday, which leaves the monthly total at 2.21 inches. The total precipitation for the year still stands at 11.96 inches. There were no heating degree days yesterday. This leaves the monthly total at 1.6.
6. There were 7 cooling degree days yesterday. This brings the monthly total to 60. Yesterday, the maximum wind observed was 20 miles an hour from the east. The highest wind gust observed was 27 miles per hour from the east. The normal high temperature for today is 78 degrees, and the normal low is 56. The record high for today is 99, which occurred in 1934, and the record low is 34, which occurred in 1965. Sunrise today is at 5:32 a.m., and sunset is at 8:27 p.m. And now a summary of river forecasts. For the Mississippi River, at Dubuque, the latest stage is 9.0 feet at 4 a.m. Friday. At Comanche, the latest stage is 10.4 feet at 4 a.m. Friday. No flooding is forecast. At LeClaire Lock and Dam 14, the latest stage is 5.4 feet at 4 a.m. Friday. No flooding is forecast. At Quad Cities Lock and Dam 15, the latest stage is 7.1 feet at 4 a.m. Friday. At Muscatine, the latest stage is 7.8 feet at 4 a.m. Friday. At Keithsburg, the latest stage is 8.3 feet at 4 a.m. Friday. No flooding is forecast. For the Wet'suwet'en River, near DeWitt, the latest stage is 7.8 feet at 4 a.m. Friday. For the Cedar River, near Conesville, the latest stage is 7.8 feet at 4 a.m. Friday. For the Rock River, at Como, the latest stage is 4.5 feet at 4 a.m. Friday. Near Joslyn, the latest stage is 6.4 feet at 3 a.m. Friday. No flooding is forecast. At Moline, the latest stage is 8.8 feet at 4 a.m. Friday. No flooding is forecast. For the Green River, near Geneseo, the latest stage is 3.4 feet at 4 a.m. Friday. 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The current time is 5:53 a.m. Central Daylight Time. At 5 a.m. in Moline, skies were partly cloudy. The temperature was 53 degrees, dew point 44, relative humidity 71%. The wind was east at 9 miles an hour, and the pressure was 30.07 inches and falling. At Davenport, skies were partly cloudy. The temperature was 54 degrees, dew point 44, relative humidity 69%. The wind was east at 7 miles an hour, and the pressure was 30.08 inches and steady. Close to home, Burlington partly cloudy and 61. Cedar Rapids mostly cloudy and 54. Dubuque mostly cloudy and 55. Iowa City partly cloudy and 59. Muscatine 55. Galesburg partly cloudy and 58. Peoria clear and 56. Savannah 52. Rockford mostly cloudy and 48. Across the Midwest, Chicago partly cloudy and 52. Des Moines mostly cloudy and 67. Madison partly cloudy and 46. Milwaukee partly cloudy and 49. Minneapolis partly cloudy and 67. Omaha light rain and 71. St. Louis mostly cloudy and 68. Springfield, Illinois partly cloudy and 58. Waterloo partly cloudy and 58. Once again at 5 a.m. in Moline with partly cloudy skies, the temperature was 53. At Davenport with partly cloudy skies, the temperature was 54. Here is the hazardous weather outlook. For today and tonight, no hazardous weather is expected at this time. Looking ahead, the probability for widespread hazardous weather is low. Spotter activation will not be needed today or tonight. And now, your National Weather Service forecast for the Quad Cities and surrounding areas. Today, mostly sunny. Highs in the mid-80s. East winds around 5 miles an hour. Tonight, mostly cloudy. Lows in the lower 60s. East winds around 5 miles an hour. Saturday, mostly cloudy. Highs in the lower 80s. East winds 10 to 15 miles an hour. Saturday night, mostly cloudy. A slight chance of showers after midnight. Lows around 60. East winds 10 to 15 miles an hour. Chance of rain 20%. Sunday, partly sunny. Highs in the lower 80s. Southeast winds around 10 miles an hour. Sunday night, a chance of showers and thunderstorms. Lows in the lower 60s. Monday, mostly sunny. Highs in the mid-80s. Monday night through Wednesday night, mostly clear. Lows in the upper 50s.
highs in the mid-80s. Thursday, mostly sunny. Highs in the upper 80s. Again, the forecast for the Guam cities and surrounding areas for today, mostly sunny. Highs in the mid-80s. East winds around 5 miles an hour. The Moline, Illinois climate summary for yesterday, May 28, 2026. Yesterday's high temperature was 86 degrees. The normal high is 78. The record high is 99 degrees, which was set in 2018. Yesterday's low temperature was 58 degrees. The normal low is 55. The record low is 36 degrees, which was set in 1992. No precipitation fell yesterday, which leaves the monthly total at 2.21 inches. The total precipitation for the year still stands at 11.96 inches. There were no heating degree days yesterday. This leaves the monthly total at 166. There were 7 cooling degree days yesterday. This brings the monthly total to 60. Yesterday, the maximum wind observed was 20 miles an hour from the east. The highest wind gust observed was 27 miles per hour from the east. The normal high temperature for today is 78 degrees, and the normal low is 56. The record high for today is 99, which occurred in 1934, and the record low is 34, which occurred in 1965. Sunrise today is at 5:32 a.m. and sunset is at 8:27 p.m. And now a summary of river forecasts. For the Mississippi River, at Dubuque, the latest stage is 9.0 feet at 4 a.m. Friday. At Comanche, the latest stage is 10.4 feet at 4 a.m. Friday. No flooding is forecast. At LeClaire Lock and Dam 14, the latest stage is 5.4 feet at 4 a.m. Friday. No flooding is forecast. At Quad Cities Lock and Dam 15, the latest stage is 7.1 feet at 4 a.m. Friday. At Muscatine, the latest stage is 7.8 feet at 4 a.m. Friday. At Keithsburg, the latest stage is 8.3 feet at 4 a.m. Friday. No flooding is forecast. For the Wet'suwet'en River, near DeWitt, the latest stage is 7.8 feet at 4 a.m. Friday. For the Cedar River, near Conesville, the latest stage is 7.8 feet at 4 a.m. Friday. For the Rock River, at Como, the latest stage is 4.5 feet at 4 a.m. Friday. Near Joslyn, the latest stage is 6.4 feet at 3 a.m. Friday. No flooding is forecast. At Moline, the latest stage is 8.8 feet at 4 a.m. Friday. No flooding is forecast. For the Green River, near Geneseo, the latest stage is 3.4 feet at 4 a.m. Friday. And now a summary of river forecasts. For the Mississippi River, at Dubuque, the latest stage is 9.0 feet at 5 a.m. Friday. At Comanche, the latest stage is 10.4 feet at 5 a.m. Friday. No flooding is forecast. At LeClaire Lock and Dam 14, the latest stage is 5.5 feet at 5 a.m. Friday. No flooding is forecast. At Quad Cities Lock and Dam 15, the latest stage is 7.1 feet at 5 a.m. Friday. At Muscatine, the latest stage is 7.7 feet at 5 a.m. Friday. At Keithsburg, the latest stage is 8.3 feet at 5 a.m. Friday. No flooding is forecast. For the Wet'suwet'en River, near DeWitt, the latest stage is 7.8 feet at 5 a.m. Friday. For the Cedar River, near Conesville, the latest stage is 7.8 feet at 5 a.m. Friday. For the Rock River, at Como, the latest stage is 4.5 feet at 5 a.m. Friday. Near Joslyn, the latest stage is 6.4 feet at 4 a.m. Friday. No flooding is forecast. At Moline, the latest stage is 8.8 feet at 5 a.m. Friday. No flooding is forecast. For the Green River, near Geneseo, the latest stage is 3.4 feet at 5 a.m. Friday. 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Technicians are working on the problem. We apologize for any inconvenience. 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The current time is 6 a.m. Central Daylight Time. Here is the hazardous weather outlook. For today and tonight, no hazardous weather is expected at this time. Looking ahead, the probability for widespread hazardous weather is low. Spotter activation will not be needed today or tonight. And now, your National Weather Service forecast for the Quad Cities and surrounding areas. Today, mostly sunny. Highs.
mid-80s. East winds around 5 miles an hour. Tonight, mostly cloudy. Lows in the lower 60s. East winds around 5 miles an hour. Saturday, mostly cloudy. Highs in the lower 80s. East winds 10 to 15 miles an hour. Saturday night, mostly cloudy. A slight chance of showers after midnight. Lows around 60. East winds 10 to 15 miles an hour. Chance of rain 20%. Sunday, partly sunny. Highs in the lower 80s. Southeast winds around 10 miles an hour. Sunday night, a chance of showers and thunderstorms. Lows in the lower 60s. Monday, mostly sunny. Highs in the mid-80s. Monday night through Wednesday night, mostly clear. Lows in the upper 50s. Highs in the mid-80s. Thursday, mostly sunny. Highs in the upper 80s. Again, the forecast for the Guam cities and surrounding areas for today, mostly sunny. Highs in the mid-80s. East winds around 5 miles an hour. The Moline, Illinois climate summary for yesterday, May 28, 2026. Yesterday's high temperature was 86 degrees. The normal high is 78. The record high is 99 degrees, which was set in 2018. Yesterday's low temperature was 58 degrees. The normal low is 55. The record low is 36 degrees, which was set in 1992. No precipitation fell yesterday, which leaves the monthly total at 2.21 inches. The total precipitation for the year still stands at 11.96 inches. There were no heating degree days yesterday. This leaves the monthly total at 166. There were 7 cooling degree days yesterday. This brings the monthly total to 60. Yesterday the maximum wind observed was 20 miles an hour from the east. The highest wind gust observed was 27 miles per hour from the east. The normal high temperature for today is 78 degrees, and the normal low is 56. The record high for today is 99, which occurred in 1934, and the record low is 34, which occurred in 1965. Sunrise today is at 5:32 a.m., and sunset is at 8:27 p.m. You are listening to NOAA Weather Radio Station WXJ73 in the Quad Cities. The current time is 6:03 a.m. Central Daylight Time. At 6 a.m. at Moline, skies were partly cloudy. The temperature was 52 degrees, dew point 44, relative humidity 74%. The wind was east at 8 miles an hour. And the pressure was 30.08 inches and rising. At Davenport, skies were partly cloudy. The temperature was 54 degrees, dew point 44, relative humidity 69%. The wind was east at 7 miles an hour. And the pressure was 30.08 inches and steady. Close to home, Burlington partly cloudy and 60. Cedar Rapids mostly cloudy and 56. Dubuque mostly cloudy and 54. Iowa City partly cloudy and 59. Peoria clear and 55. Rockford mostly cloudy and 47. Across the Midwest, Chicago mostly cloudy and 51. Des Moines mostly cloudy and 65. Madison mostly cloudy and 46. Milwaukee partly cloudy and 49. Minneapolis partly cloudy and 65. Omaha cloudy and 69. St. Louis mostly cloudy and 67. Springfield, Illinois partly cloudy and 58. Waterloo partly cloudy and 54. Once again at 6 a.m. in Moline with partly cloudy skies, the temperature was 52. At Davenport with partly cloudy skies, the temperature was 54. Here is the hazardous weather outlook. For today and tonight, no hazardous weather is expected at this time. Looking ahead, the probability for widespread hazardous weather is low. Spotter activation will not be needed today or tonight. And now, your National Weather Service forecast for the Guam cities and surrounding areas. Today, mostly sunny. Highs in the mid-80s. East winds around 5 miles an hour. Tonight, mostly cloudy. Lows in the lower 60s. East winds around 5 miles an hour. Saturday, mostly cloudy. Highs in the lower 80s. East winds 10 to 15 miles an hour. Saturday night, mostly cloudy. A slight chance of showers after midnight. Lows around 60. East winds 10 to 15 miles an hour.
chance of rain 20%. Sunday, partly sunny. Highs in the lower 80s. Southeast winds around 10 miles an hour. Sunday night, a chance of showers and thunderstorms. Lows in the lower 60s. Monday, mostly sunny. Highs in the mid-80s. Monday night through Wednesday night, mostly clear. Lows in the upper 50s. Highs in the mid-80s. Thursday, mostly sunny. Highs in the upper 80s. Again, the forecast for the Quad Cities and surrounding areas for today, mostly sunny. Highs in the mid-80s. East winds around 5 miles an hour. The Moline, Illinois climate summary for yesterday, May 28, 2026. Yesterday's high temperature was 86 degrees. The normal high is 78. The record high is 99 degrees, which was set in 2018. Yesterday's low temperature was 58 degrees. The normal low is 55. The record low is 36 degrees, which was set in 1992. No precipitation fell yesterday, which leaves the monthly total at 2.21 inches. The total precipitation for the year still stands at 11.96 inches. There were no heating degree days yesterday. This leaves the monthly total at 166. There were 7 cooling degree days yesterday. This brings the monthly total to 60. Yesterday the maximum wind observed was 20 miles an hour from the east. The highest wind gust observed was 27 miles per hour from the east. The normal high temperature for today is 78 degrees, and the normal low is 56. The record high for today is 99, which occurred in 1934, and the record low is 34, which occurred in 1965. Sunrise today is at 5:32 a.m., and sunset is at 8:27 p.m. This broadcast originates from the National Weather Service office in the Quad Cities and is transmitted on a frequency of 162.55 MHz from Rock Island, Illinois. The coverage area includes the following counties: Cedar, Clinton, Louisa, Muscatine, Scott, Henry, Illinois, Mercer, Rock Island, and Whiteside. And now a summary of river forecasts. For the Mississippi River, at Dubuque, the latest stage is 9.0 feet at 5 a.m. Friday. At Comanche, the latest stage is 10.4 feet at 5 a.m. Friday. No flooding is forecast. At LeClaire Lock and Dam 14, the latest stage is 5.5 feet at 5 a.m. Friday. No flooding is forecast. At Quad Cities Lock and Dam 15, the latest stage is 7.1 feet at 5 a.m. Friday. At Muscatine, the latest stage is 7.7 feet at 5 a.m. Friday. At Keithsburg, the latest stage is 8.3 feet at 5 a.m. Friday. No flooding is forecast. For the Wapsipinicon River, near DeWitt, the latest stage is 7.8 feet at 5 a.m. Friday. For the Cedar River, near Conesville, the latest stage is 7.8 feet at 5 a.m. Friday. For the Rock River, at Como, the latest stage is 4.5 feet at 5 a.m. Friday. Near Joslyn, the latest stage is 6.4 feet at 4 a.m. Friday. No flooding is forecast. At Moline, the latest stage is 8.8 feet at 5 a.m. Friday. No flooding is forecast. For the Green River, near Geneseo, the latest stage is 3.4 feet at 5 a.m. Friday. 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The current time is 6:09 a.m. Central Daylight Time. At 6 a.m. at Moline, skies were partly cloudy. The temperature was 52 degrees, dew point 44, relative humidity 74%. The wind was east at 8 miles an hour. And the pressure was 30.08 inches and rising. At Davenport, skies were partly cloudy. The temperature was 54 degrees, dew point 44, relative humidity 69%. The wind was east at 7 miles an hour, and the pressure was 30.08 inches and steady. Close to home, Burlington partly cloudy and 60. Cedar Rapids mostly cloudy and 56. Dubuque mostly cloudy and 54. Iowa City partly cloudy and 59. Peoria clear and 55. Rockford mostly cloudy and 47. Across the Midwest, Chicago mostly cloudy and 51. Des Moines mostly cloudy and 65. Madison mostly cloudy and 46. Milwaukee partly cloudy and 49.

Spotter activation will not be needed today or tonight. And now, your National Weather Service forecast for the Guam cities and surrounding areas. Today, mostly sunny. Highs in the mid-80s. East winds around 5 miles an hour. Tonight, mostly cloudy. Lows in the lower 60s. East winds around 5 miles an hour. Saturday, mostly cloudy. Highs in the lower 80s. East winds 10 to 15 miles an hour. Saturday night, mostly cloudy. A slight chance of showers after midnight. Lows around 60. East winds 10 to 15 miles an hour. Chance of rain 20%. Sunday, partly sunny. Highs in the lower 80s. Southeast winds around 10 miles an hour. Sunday night, a chance of showers and thunderstorms. Lows in the lower 60s. Monday, mostly sunny. Highs in the mid-80s. Monday night through Wednesday night, mostly clear. Lows in the upper 50s. Highs in the mid-80s. Thursday, mostly sunny. Highs in the upper 80s. Again, the forecast for the Guam cities and surrounding areas for today, mostly sunny. Highs in the mid-80s. East winds around 5 miles an hour. The Moline, Illinois climate summary for yesterday, May 28, 2026. Yesterday's high temperature was 86 degrees. The normal high is 78. The record high is 99 degrees, which was set in 2018. Yesterday's low temperature was 58 degrees. The normal low is 55. The record low is 36 degrees, which was set in 1992. No precipitation fell yesterday, which leaves the monthly total at 2.21 inches. The total precipitation for the year still stands at 11.96 inches. There were no heating degree days yesterday. This leaves the monthly total at 166. There were 7 cooling degree days yesterday. This brings the monthly total to 60. Yesterday the maximum wind observed was 20 miles an hour from the east. The highest wind gust observed was 27 miles per hour from the east. The normal high temperature for today is 78 degrees, and the normal low is 56. The record high for today is 99, which occurred in 1934, and the record low is 34, which occurred in 1965. Sunrise today is at 5:32 a.m. and sunset is at 8:27 p.m. And now a summary of river forecasts. For the Mississippi River, at Dubuque, the latest stage is 9.0 feet at 5 a.m. Friday. At Comanche, the latest stage is 10.4 feet at 5 a.m. Friday. No flooding is forecast. At LeClaire Lock and Dam 14, the latest stage is 5.5 feet at 5 a.m. Friday. No flooding is forecast. At Quad Cities Lock and Dam 15, the latest stage is 7.1 feet at 5 a.m. Friday. At Muscatine, the latest stage is 7.7 feet at 5 a.m. Friday. At Keithsburg, the latest stage is 8.3 feet at 5 a.m. Friday. No flooding is forecast. For the Wet'suwet'en River, near DeWitt, the latest stage is 7.8 feet at 5 a.m. Friday. For the Cedar River, near Conesville, the latest stage is 7.8 feet at 5 a.m. Friday. For the Rock River, at Como, the latest stage is 4.5 feet at 5 a.m. Friday. Near Joslyn, the latest stage is 6.4 feet at 4 a.m. Friday. No flooding is forecast. At Moline, the latest stage is 8.8 feet at 5 a.m. Friday. No flooding is forecast. For the Green River, near Geneseo, the latest stage is 3.4 feet at 5 a.m. Friday. NOAA Weather Radio Station WXL61 in Cedar Rapids is operating in a degraded mode. Technicians are working on the problem. We apologize for any inconvenience. 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The current time is 6:15 a.m. Central Daylight Time. At 6 a.m. at Moline, skies were partly cloudy. The temperature was 52 degrees, dew point 44, relative humidity 74%. The wind was east at 8 miles an hour. And the pressure was 30.08 inches and rising. At Davenport, skies were partly cloudy. The temperature was 54 degrees, dew point 44, relative humidity 69%. The wind was east at 7 miles an hour. And the pressure was 30.08 inches and steady. Close to home, Burlington partly cloudy and 60.

Cedar Rapids, mostly cloudy and 56. Dubuque, mostly cloudy and 54. Iowa City, mostly cloudy and 59. Muscatine, 57. Galesburg, partly cloudy and 54. Peoria, partly cloudy and 55. Savannah, 51. Rockford, mostly cloudy and 47. Across the Midwest, Chicago, mostly cloudy and 51. Des Moines, mostly cloudy and 65. Madison, mostly cloudy and 46. Milwaukee, partly cloudy and 49. Minneapolis, partly cloudy and 65. Omaha, cloudy and 69. St. Louis, mostly cloudy and 67. Springfield, Illinois, partly cloudy and 58. Waterloo, partly cloudy and 54. Once again at 6 a.m. in Moline with partly cloudy skies, the temperature was 52. At Davenport with partly cloudy skies, the temperature was 54. Here is the hazardous weather outlook. For today and tonight, no hazardous weather is expected at this time. Looking ahead, the probability for widespread hazardous weather is low. Spotter activation will not be needed today or tonight. And now, your National Weather Service forecast for the Quad Cities and surrounding areas. Today, mostly sunny. Highs in the mid-80s. East winds around 5 miles an hour. Tonight, mostly cloudy. Lows in the lower 60s. East winds around 5 miles an hour. Saturday, mostly cloudy. Highs in the lower 80s. East winds 10 to 15 miles an hour. Saturday night, mostly cloudy. A slight chance of showers after midnight. Lows around 60. East winds 10 to 15 miles an hour. Chance of rain 20%. Sunday, partly sunny. Highs in the lower 80s. Southeast winds around 10 miles an hour. Sunday night, a chance of showers and thunderstorms. Lows in the lower 60s. Monday, mostly sunny. Highs in the mid-80s. Monday night through Wednesday night, mostly clear. Lows in the upper 50s. Highs in the mid-80s. Thursday, mostly sunny. Highs in the upper 80s. Again, the forecast for the Quad Cities and surrounding areas for today, mostly sunny. Highs in the mid-80s. East winds around 5 miles an hour. The Moline, Illinois climate summary for yesterday, May 28, 2026. Yesterday's high temperature was 86 degrees. The normal high is 78. The record high is 99 degrees, which was set in 2018. Yesterday's low temperature was 58 degrees. The normal low is 55. The record low is 36 degrees, which was set in 1992. No precipitation fell yesterday, which leaves the monthly total at 2.21 inches. The total precipitation for the year still stands at 11.96 inches. There were no heating degree days yesterday. This leaves the monthly total at 166. There were 7 cooling degree days yesterday. This brings the monthly total to 60. Yesterday the maximum wind observed was 20 miles an hour from the east. The highest wind gust observed was 27 miles per hour from the east. The normal high temperature for today is 78 degrees, and the normal low is 56. The record high for today is 99, which occurred in 1934, and the record low is 34, which occurred in 1965. Sunrise today is at 5:32 a.m., and sunset is at 8:27 p.m. And now a summary of river forecasts. For the Mississippi River at Dubuque, the latest stage is 9.0 feet at 5 a.m. Friday. At Kamesh, the latest stage is 10.4 feet at 5 a.m. Friday. No flooding is forecast. At LeClaire Lock and Dam 14, the latest stage is 5.5 feet at 5 a.m. Friday. No flooding is forecast. At Quad Cities Lock and Dam 15, the latest stage is 7.1 feet at 5 a.m. Friday. At Muscatine, the latest stage is 7.7 feet at 5 a.m. Friday. At Keithsburg, the latest stage is 8.3 feet at 5 a.m. Friday. No flooding is forecast. For the Wetsuquinicon River, near DeWitt, the latest stage is 7.8 feet at 5 a.m. Friday. For the Cedar River, near Conesville, the latest stage is 7.8 feet at 5 a.m. Friday. For the Rock River, at Como, the latest stage is 4.5 feet at 5 a.m. Friday. Near Joslyn, the latest stage is 6.4 feet at 4 a.m. Friday. No flooding is forecast.
at Moline. The latest stage is 8.8 feet at 5 a.m. Friday. No flooding is forecast. For the Green River, near Geneseo, the latest stage is 3.4 feet at 5 a.m. Friday. 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The current time is 6:21 a.m. Central Daylight Time. At 6 a.m. at Moline, skies were partly cloudy. The temperature was 52 degrees, dew point 44, relative humidity 74%. The wind was east at 8 miles an hour, and the pressure was 30.08 inches and rising. At Davenport, skies were partly cloudy. The temperature was 54 degrees, dew point 44, relative humidity 69%. The wind was east at 7 miles an hour, and the pressure was 30.08 inches and steady. Close to home, Burlington partly cloudy and 60. Cedar Rapids mostly cloudy and 56. Dubuque mostly cloudy and 54. Iowa City mostly cloudy and 59. Muscatine 57. Galesburg partly cloudy and 54. Peoria partly cloudy and 55. Savannah 51. Rockford mostly cloudy and 47. Across the Midwest, Chicago mostly cloudy and 51. Des Moines mostly cloudy and 65. Madison mostly cloudy and 46. Milwaukee partly cloudy and 49. Minneapolis partly cloudy and 65. Omaha cloudy and 69. St. Louis mostly cloudy and 67. Springfield, Illinois partly cloudy and 58. Waterloo partly cloudy and 54. Once again at 6 a.m. in Moline with partly cloudy skies, the temperature was 52. At Davenport with partly cloudy skies, the temperature was 54. Here is the hazardous weather outlook. For today and tonight, no hazardous weather is expected at this time. Looking ahead, the probability for widespread hazardous weather is low. Spotter activation will not be needed today or tonight. And now, your National Weather Service forecast for the Quad Cities and surrounding areas. Today, mostly sunny. Highs in the mid-80s. East winds around 5 miles an hour. Tonight, mostly cloudy. Lows in the lower 60s. East winds around 5 miles an hour. Saturday, mostly cloudy. Highs in the lower 80s. East winds 10 to 15 miles an hour. Saturday night, mostly cloudy. A slight chance of showers after midnight. Lows around 60. East winds 10 to 15 miles an hour. Chance of rain 20%. Sunday, partly sunny. Highs in the lower 80s. Southeast winds around 10 miles an hour. Sunday night, a chance of showers and thunderstorms. Lows in the lower 60s. Monday, mostly sunny. Highs in the mid-80s. Monday night through Wednesday night, mostly clear. Lows in the upper 50s. Highs in the mid-80s. Thursday, mostly sunny. Highs in the upper 80s. Again, the forecast for the Quad Cities and surrounding areas for today, mostly sunny. Highs in the mid-80s. East winds around 5 miles an hour. The Moline, Illinois climate summary for yesterday, May 28, 2026. Yesterday's high temperature was 86 degrees. The normal high is 78. The record high is 99 degrees, which was set in 2018. Yesterday's low temperature was 58 degrees. The normal low is 55. The record low is 36 degrees, which was set in 1992. No precipitation fell yesterday, which leaves the monthly total at 2.21 inches. The total precipitation for the year still stands at 11.96 inches. There were no heating degree days yesterday. This leaves the monthly total at 166. There were 7 cooling degree days yesterday. This brings the monthly total to 60. Yesterday, the maximum wind observed was 20 miles an hour from the east. The highest wind gust observed was 27 miles per hour from the east. The normal high temperature for today is 78 degrees, and the normal low is 56. The record high for today is 99, which occurred in 1934, and the record low is 34, which occurred in 1965. Sunrise today is at 5:32 a.m., and sunset is at 8:27 p.m. And now a summary of river forecasts. For the Mississippi River, at Dubuque, the latest stage is 9.0 feet at 5 a.m.
Friday. At Comanche, the latest stage is 10.4 feet at 5 a.m. Friday. No flooding is forecast. At LeClaire Lock and Dam 14, the latest stage is 5.5 feet at 5 a.m. Friday. No flooding is forecast. At Quad Cities Lock and Dam 15, the latest stage is 7.1 feet at 5 a.m. Friday. At Muscatine, the latest stage is 7.7 feet at 5 a.m. Friday. At Keithsburg, the latest stage is 8.3 feet at 5 a.m. Friday. No flooding is forecast. For the Wet'suwet'en River, near DeWitt, the latest stage is 7.8 feet at 5 a.m. Friday. For the Cedar River, near Conesville, the latest stage is 7.8 feet at 5 a.m. Friday. For the Rock River, at Como, the latest stage is 4.5 feet at 5 a.m. Friday. Near Joslin, the latest stage is 6.4 feet at 4 a.m. Friday. No flooding is forecast. At Moline, the latest stage is 8.8 feet at 5 a.m. Friday. No flooding is forecast. For the Green River, near Geneseo, the latest stage is 3.4 feet at 5 a.m. Friday. 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The current time is 6:27 a.m. Central Daylight Time. At 6 a.m. at Moline, skies were partly cloudy. The temperature was 52 degrees, dew point 44, relative humidity 74%. The wind was east at 8 miles an hour. And the pressure was 30.08 inches and rising. At Davenport, skies were partly cloudy. The temperature was 54 degrees, dew point 44, relative humidity 69%. The wind was east at 7 miles an hour. And the pressure was 30.08 inches and steady. Close to home, Burlington partly cloudy and 60. Cedar Rapids mostly cloudy and 56. Dubuque mostly cloudy and 54. Iowa City mostly cloudy and 59. Muscatine 57. Galesburg partly cloudy and 54. Peoria partly cloudy and 55. Savannah 51. Rockford mostly cloudy and 47. Across the Midwest, Chicago mostly cloudy and 51. Des Moines mostly cloudy and 65. Madison mostly cloudy and 46. Milwaukee partly cloudy and 49. Minneapolis partly cloudy and 65. Omaha cloudy and 69. St. Louis mostly cloudy and 67. Springfield, Illinois partly cloudy and 58. Waterloo partly cloudy and 54. Once again at 6 a.m. in Moline with partly cloudy skies, the temperature was 52. At Davenport with partly cloudy skies, the temperature was 54. Here is the hazardous weather outlook. For today and tonight, no hazardous weather is expected at this time. Looking ahead, the probability for widespread hazardous weather is low. Spotter activation will not be needed today or tonight. And now, your National Weather Service forecast for the Quad Cities and surrounding areas. Today, mostly sunny. Highs in the mid-80s. East winds around 5 miles an hour. Tonight, mostly cloudy. Lows in the lower 60s. East winds around 5 miles an hour. Saturday, mostly cloudy. Highs in the lower 80s. East winds 10 to 15 miles an hour. Saturday night, mostly cloudy. A slight chance of showers after midnight. Lows around 60. East winds 10 to 15 miles an hour. Chance of rain 20%. Sunday, partly sunny. Highs in the lower 80s. Southeast winds around 10 miles an hour. Sunday night, a chance of showers and thunderstorms. Lows in the lower 60s. Monday, mostly sunny. Highs in the mid-80s. Monday night through Wednesday night, mostly clear. Lows in the upper 50s. Highs in the mid-80s. Thursday, mostly sunny. Highs in the upper 80s. Again, the forecast for the Quad Cities and surrounding areas for today, mostly sunny. Highs in the mid-80s. East winds around 5 miles an hour. NOAA Weather Radio Station WXL61 in Cedar Rapids is operating in a degraded mode. Technicians are working on the problem. We apologize for any inconvenience. The Moline, Illinois climate summary for yesterday, May 28, 2026. Yesterday's high temperature was 86 degrees. The normal high is 78. The record high is 99 degrees.
to us that in 2018, yesterday's low temperature was 58 degrees. The normal low is 55. The record low is 36 degrees, which was set in 1992. No precipitation fell yesterday, which leaves the monthly total at 2.21 inches. The total precipitation for the year still stands at 11.96 inches. There were no heating degree days yesterday. This leaves the monthly total at 166. There were 7 cooling degree days yesterday. This brings the monthly total to 60. Yesterday, the maximum wind observed was 20 miles an hour from the east. The highest wind gust observed was 27 miles per hour from the east. The normal high temperature for today is 78 degrees, and the normal low is 56. The record high for today is 99, which occurred in 1934, and the record low is 34, which occurred in 1965. Sunrise today is at 5:32 a.m., and sunset is at 8:27 p.m. And now a summary of river forecasts. For the Mississippi River, at Dubuque, the latest stage is 9.0 feet at 5 a.m. Friday. At Kemet, the latest stage is 10.4 feet at 5 a.m. Friday. No flooding is forecast. At LeClaire Lock and Dam 14, the latest stage is 5.5 feet at 5 a.m. Friday. No flooding is forecast. At Quad Cities Lock and Dam 15, the latest stage is 7.1 feet at 5 a.m. Friday. At Muscatine, the latest stage is 7.7 feet at 5 a.m. Friday. At Keithsburg, the latest stage is 8.3 feet at 5 a.m. Friday. No flooding is forecast. For the Wet'suwet'en River, near DeWitt, the latest stage is 7.8 feet at 5 a.m. Friday. For the Cedar River, near Conesville, the latest stage is 7.8 feet at 5 a.m. Friday. For the Rock River, at Como, the latest stage is 4.5 feet at 5 a.m. Friday. Near Joslyn, the latest stage is 6.4 feet at 4 a.m. Friday. No flooding is forecast. At Moline, the latest stage is 8.8 feet at 5 a.m. Friday. No flooding is forecast. For the Green River, near Geneseo, the latest stage is 3.4 feet at 5 a.m. Friday. 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The current time is 6:34 a.m. Central Daylight Time. At 6 a.m. at Moline, skies were partly cloudy. The temperature was 52 degrees, dew point 44, relative humidity 74%. The wind was east at 8 miles an hour, and the pressure was 30.08 inches and rising. At Davenport, skies were partly cloudy. The temperature was 54 degrees, dew point 44, relative humidity 69%. The wind was east at 7 miles an hour, and the pressure was 30.08 inches and steady. Close to home, Burlington partly cloudy and 60. Cedar Rapids mostly cloudy and 56. Dubuque mostly cloudy and 54. Iowa City mostly cloudy and 59. Muscatine 57. Galesburg partly cloudy and 54. Peoria partly cloudy and 55. Savannah 51. Rockford mostly cloudy and 47. Across the Midwest, Chicago mostly cloudy and 51. Des Moines mostly cloudy and 65. Madison mostly cloudy and 46. Milwaukee partly cloudy and 49. Minneapolis partly cloudy and 65. Omaha cloudy and 69. St. Louis mostly cloudy and 67. Springfield, Illinois partly cloudy and 58. Waterloo partly cloudy and 54. Once again at 6 a.m. in Moline with partly cloudy skies, the temperature was 52. At Davenport with partly cloudy skies, the temperature was 54. Here is the hazardous weather outlook. For today and tonight, no hazardous weather is expected at this time. Looking ahead, the probability for widespread hazardous weather is low. Spotter activation will not be needed today or tonight. And now, your National Weather Service forecast for the Quad Cities and surrounding areas. Today, mostly sunny. Highs in the mid-80s. East winds around 5 miles an hour. Tonight, mostly cloudy. Lows in the lower 60s. East winds around 5 miles an hour. Saturday, mostly cloudy. Highs in the lower 80s. East winds 10 to 15 miles an hour. Saturday night, mostly cloudy. A slight chance of showers after midnight.
was around 60. East winds 10 to 15 miles an hour. Chance of rain 20%. Sunday, partly sunny. Highs in the lower 80s. Southeast winds around 10 miles an hour. Sunday night, a chance of showers and thunderstorms. Lows in the lower 60s. Monday, mostly sunny. Highs in the mid-80s. Monday night through Wednesday night, mostly clear. Lows in the upper 50s. Highs in the mid-80s. Thursday, mostly sunny. Highs in the upper 80s. Again, the forecast for the Quad Cities and surrounding areas for today, mostly sunny. Highs in the mid-80s. East winds around 5 miles an hour. The Moline, Illinois climate summary for yesterday, May 28, 2026. Yesterday's high temperature was 86 degrees. The normal high is 78. The record high is 99 degrees, which was set in 2018. Yesterday's low temperature was 58 degrees. The normal low is 55. The record low is 36 degrees, which was set in 1992. No precipitation fell yesterday, which leaves the monthly total at 2.21 inches. The total precipitation for the year still stands at 11.96 inches. There were no heating degree days yesterday. This leaves the monthly total at 166. There were 7 cooling degree days yesterday. This brings the monthly total to 60. Yesterday, the maximum wind observed was 20 miles an hour from the east. The highest wind gust observed was 27 miles per hour from the east. The normal high temperature for today is 78 degrees, and the normal low is 56. The record high for today is 99, which occurred in 1934, and the record low is 34, which occurred in 1965. Sunrise today is at 5:32 a.m. and sunset is at 8:27 p.m. And now a summary of river forecasts. For the Mississippi River, at Dubuque, the latest stage is 9.0 feet at 5 a.m. Friday. At Comanche, the latest stage is 10.4 feet at 5 a.m. Friday. No flooding is forecast. At LeClaire Lock and Dam 14, the latest stage is 5.5 feet at 5 a.m. Friday. No flooding is forecast. At Quad Cities Lock and Dam 15, the latest stage is 7.1 feet at 5 a.m. Friday. At Muscatine, the latest stage is 7.7 feet at 5 a.m. Friday. At Keithsburg, the latest stage is 8.3 feet at 5 a.m. Friday. No flooding is forecast. For the Wet'suwet'en River, near DeWitt, the latest stage is 7.8 feet at 5 a.m. Friday. For the Cedar River, near Conesville, the latest stage is 7.8 feet at 5 a.m. Friday. For the Rock River, at Como, the latest stage is 4.5 feet at 5 a.m. Friday. Near Joslin, the latest stage is 6.4 feet at 4 a.m. Friday. No flooding is forecast. At Moline, the latest stage is 8.8 feet at 5 a.m. Friday. No flooding is forecast. For the Green River, near Geneseo, the latest stage is 3.4 feet at 5 a.m. Friday. 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The current time is 6:40 a.m. Central Daylight Time. At 6 a.m. at Moline, skies were partly cloudy. The temperature was 52 degrees, dew point 44, relative humidity 74%. The wind was east at 8 miles an hour, and the pressure was 30.08 inches and rising. At Davenport, skies were partly cloudy. The temperature was 54 degrees, dew point 44, relative humidity 69%. The wind was east at 7 miles an hour, and the pressure was 30.08 inches and steady. Close to home, Burlington partly cloudy and 60. Cedar Rapids mostly cloudy and 56. Dubuque mostly cloudy and 54. Iowa City mostly cloudy and 59. Muscatine 57. Galesburg partly cloudy and 54. Peoria partly cloudy and 55. Savannah 51. Rockford mostly cloudy and 47. Across the Midwest, Chicago mostly cloudy and 51. Des Moines mostly cloudy and 65. Madison mostly cloudy and 46. Milwaukee partly cloudy and 49. Minneapolis partly cloudy and 65. Omaha cloudy and 69. St. Louis mostly cloudy and 67. Springfield, Illinois partly cloudy and 58. Waterloo partly cloudy and 54.
once again at 6 a.m. in Moline with partly cloudy skies. The temperature was 52. At Davenport with partly cloudy skies. The temperature was 54. Here is the hazardous weather outlook. For today and tonight, no hazardous weather is expected at this time. Looking ahead, the probability for widespread hazardous weather is low. Spotter activation will not be needed today or tonight. And now, your National Weather Service forecast for the Guam cities and surrounding areas. Today, mostly sunny. Highs in the mid-80s. East winds around 5 miles an hour. Tonight, mostly cloudy. Lows in the lower 60s. East winds around 5 miles an hour. Saturday, mostly cloudy. Highs in the lower 80s. East winds 10 to 15 miles an hour. Saturday night, mostly cloudy. A slight chance of showers after midnight. Lows around 60. East winds 10 to 15 miles an hour. Chance of rain 20%. Sunday, partly sunny. Highs in the lower 80s. Southeast winds around 10 miles an hour. Sunday night, a chance of showers and thunderstorms. Lows in the lower 60s. Monday, mostly sunny. Highs in the mid-80s. Monday night through Wednesday night, mostly clear. Lows in the upper 50s. Highs in the mid-80s. Thursday, mostly sunny. Highs in the upper 80s. Again, the forecast for the Guam cities and surrounding areas for today, mostly sunny. Highs in the mid-80s. East winds around 5 miles an hour. The Moline, Illinois climate summary for yesterday, May 28, 2026. Yesterday's high temperature was 86 degrees. The normal high is 78. The record high is 99 degrees, which was set in 2018. Yesterday's low temperature was 58 degrees. The normal low is 55. The record low is 36 degrees, which was set in 1992. No precipitation fell yesterday, which leaves the monthly total at 2.21 inches. The total precipitation for the year still stands at 11.96 inches. There were no heating degree days yesterday. This leaves the monthly total at 166. There were 7 cooling degree days yesterday. This brings the monthly total to 60. Yesterday, the maximum wind observed was 20 miles an hour from the east. The highest wind gust observed was 27 miles per hour from the east. The normal high temperature for today is 78 degrees, and the normal low is 56. The record high for today is 99, which occurred in 1934, and the record low is 34, which occurred in 1965. Sunrise today is at 5:32 a.m., and sunset is at 8:27 p.m. And now a summary of river forecasts. For the Mississippi River and Dubuque, the latest stage is 9.0 feet at 5 a.m. Friday. At Comanche, the latest stage is 10.4 feet at 5 a.m. Friday. No flooding is forecast. At LeClaire Lock and Dam 14, the latest stage is 5.5 feet at 5 a.m. Friday. No flooding is forecast. At Quad Cities Lock and Dam 15, the latest stage is 7.1 feet at 5 a.m. Friday. At Muscatine, the latest stage is 7.7 feet at 5 a.m. Friday. At Keithsburg, the latest stage is 8.3 feet at 5 a.m. Friday. No flooding is forecast. For the Wet'suwet'en River, near DeWitt, the latest stage is 7.8 feet at 5 a.m. Friday. For the Cedar River, near Conesville, the latest stage is 7.8 feet at 5 a.m. Friday. For the Rock River, at Como, the latest stage is 4.5 feet at 5 a.m. Friday. Near Joslyn, the latest stage is 6.4 feet at 4 a.m. Friday. No flooding is forecast. At Moline, the latest stage is 8.8 feet at 5 a.m. Friday. No flooding is forecast. For the Green River, near Geneseo, the latest stage is 3.4 feet at 5 a.m. Friday. NOAA Weather Radio Station WXL61 in Cedar Rapids is operating in a degraded mode. Technicians are working on the problem. We apologize for any inconvenience. 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The current time is 6:46 a.m. Central Daylight Time. At 6 a.m. at Moline, skies were partly cloudy. The temperature was 52 degrees, dew point 44, relative humidity 74%. The wind was east at 8 miles an hour, and the pressure was
0.08 inches and rising. At Davenport, skies were partly cloudy. The temperature was 54 degrees, dew point 44, relative humidity 69%. The wind was east at 7 miles an hour, and the pressure was 30.08 inches and steady. Close to home, Burlington partly cloudy and 60. Cedar Rapids mostly cloudy and 56. Dubuque mostly cloudy and 54. Iowa City mostly cloudy and 59. Muscatine 57. Galesburg partly cloudy and 54. Peoria partly cloudy and 55. Savannah 51. Rockford mostly cloudy and 47. Across the Midwest, Chicago mostly cloudy and 51. Des Moines mostly cloudy and 65. Madison mostly cloudy and 46. Milwaukee partly cloudy and 49. Minneapolis partly cloudy and 65. Omaha cloudy and 69. St. Louis mostly cloudy and 67. Springfield, Illinois partly cloudy and 58. Waterloo partly cloudy and 54. Once again at 6 a.m. in Moline with partly cloudy skies, the temperature was 52. At Davenport with partly cloudy skies, the temperature was 54. Here is the hazardous weather outlook. For today and tonight, no hazardous weather is expected at this time. Looking ahead, the probability for widespread hazardous weather is low. Spotter activation will not be needed today or tonight. And now, your National Weather Service forecast for the Quad Cities and surrounding areas. Today, mostly sunny. Highs in the mid-80s. East winds around 5 miles an hour. Tonight, mostly cloudy. Lows in the lower 60s. East winds around 5 miles an hour. Saturday, mostly cloudy. Highs in the lower 80s. East winds 10 to 15 miles an hour. Saturday night, mostly cloudy. A slight chance of showers after midnight. Lows around 60. East winds 10 to 15 miles an hour. Chance of rain 20%. Sunday, partly sunny. Highs in the lower 80s. Southeast winds around 10 miles an hour. Sunday night, a chance of showers and thunderstorms. Lows in the lower 60s. Monday, mostly sunny. Highs in the mid-80s. Monday night through Wednesday night, mostly clear. Lows in the upper 50s. Highs in the mid-80s. Thursday, mostly sunny. Highs in the upper 80s. Again, the forecast for the Quad Cities and surrounding areas for today, mostly sunny. Highs in the mid-80s. East winds around 5 miles an hour. The Moline, Illinois climate summary for yesterday, May 28, 2026. Yesterday's high temperature was 86 degrees. The normal high is 78. The record high is 99 degrees, which was set in 2018. Yesterday's low temperature was 58 degrees. The normal low is 55. The record low is 36 degrees, which was set in 1992. No precipitation fell yesterday, which leaves the monthly total at 2.21 inches. The total precipitation for the year still stands at 11.96 inches. There were no heating degree days yesterday. This leaves the monthly total at 166. There were 7 cooling degree days yesterday. This brings the monthly total to 60. Yesterday, the maximum wind observed was 20 miles an hour from the east. The highest wind gust observed was 27 miles per hour from the east. The normal high temperature for today is 78 degrees, and the normal low is 56. The record high for today is 99, which occurred in 1934, and the record low is 34, which occurred in 1965. Sunrise today is at 5:32 a.m., and sunset is at 8:27 p.m. And now a summary of river forecasts. For the Mississippi River, at Dubuque, the latest stage is 9.0 feet at 5 a.m. Friday. At Comanche, the latest stage is 10.4 feet at 5 a.m. Friday. No flooding is forecast. At LeClaire Lock and Dam 14, the latest stage is 5.5 feet at 5 a.m. Friday. No flooding is forecast. At Quad Cities Lock and Dam 15, the latest stage is 7.1 feet at 5 a.m. Friday. At Muscatine, the latest stage is 7.7 feet at 5 a.m. Friday. At Keithsburg, the latest stage is 8.3 feet at 5 a.m. Friday. No flooding is forecast. For the Wet'suwet'en River, near DeWitt, the latest stage is 7.8
proceed at 5 a.m. Friday. For the Cedar River, near Conesville, the latest stage is 7.8 feet at 5 a.m. Friday. For the Rock River, at Como, the latest stage is 4.5 feet at 5 a.m. Friday. Near Joslyn, the latest stage is 6.4 feet at 4 a.m. Friday. No flooding is forecast. At Moline, the latest stage is 8.8 feet at 5 a.m. Friday. No flooding is forecast. For the Green River, near Geneseo, the latest stage is 3.4 feet at 5 a.m. Friday. 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The current time is 6:52 a.m. Central Daylight Time. At 6 a.m. at Moline, skies were partly cloudy. The temperature was 52 degrees, dew point 44, relative humidity 74%. The wind was east at 8 miles an hour, and the pressure was 30.08 inches and rising. At Davenport, skies were partly cloudy. The temperature was 54 degrees, dew point 44, relative humidity 69%. The wind was east at 7 miles an hour, and the pressure was 30.08 inches and steady. Close to home, Burlington partly cloudy and 60. Cedar Rapids mostly cloudy and 56. Dubuque mostly cloudy and 54. Iowa City mostly cloudy and 59. Muscatine 57. Galesburg partly cloudy and 54. Peoria partly cloudy and 55. Savannah 51. Rockford mostly cloudy and 47. Across the Midwest, Chicago mostly cloudy and 51. Des Moines mostly cloudy and 65. Madison mostly cloudy and 46. Milwaukee partly cloudy and 49. Minneapolis partly cloudy and 65. Omaha cloudy and 69. St. Louis mostly cloudy and 67. Springfield, Illinois partly cloudy and 58. Waterloo partly cloudy and 54. Once again at 6 a.m. in Moline with partly cloudy skies, the temperature was 52. At Davenport with partly cloudy skies, the temperature was 54. Here is the hazardous weather outlook. For today and tonight, no hazardous weather is expected at this time. Looking ahead, the probability for widespread hazardous weather is low. Spotter activation will not be needed today or tonight. And now, your National Weather Service forecast for the Quad Cities and surrounding areas. Today, mostly sunny. Highs in the mid-80s. East winds around 5 miles an hour. Tonight, mostly cloudy. Lows in the lower 60s. East winds around 5 miles an hour. Saturday, mostly cloudy. Highs in the lower 80s. East winds 10 to 15 miles an hour. Saturday night, mostly cloudy. A slight chance of showers after midnight. Lows around 60. East winds 10 to 15 miles an hour. Chance of rain 20%. Sunday, partly sunny. Highs in the lower 80s. Southeast winds around 10 miles an hour. Sunday night, a chance of showers and thunderstorms. Lows in the lower 60s. Monday, mostly sunny. Highs in the mid-80s. Monday night through Wednesday night, mostly clear. Lows in the upper 50s. Highs in the mid-80s. Thursday, mostly sunny. Highs in the upper 80s. Again, the forecast for the Quad Cities and surrounding areas for today, mostly sunny. Highs in the mid-80s. East winds around 5 miles an hour. The Moline, Illinois climate summary for yesterday, May 28, 2026. Yesterday's high temperature was 86 degrees. The normal high is 78. The record high is 99 degrees, which was set in 2018. Yesterday's low temperature was 58 degrees. The normal low is 55. The record low is 36 degrees, which was set in 1992. No precipitation fell yesterday, which leaves the monthly total at 2.21 inches. The total precipitation for the year still stands at 11.96 inches. There were no heating degree days yesterday. This leaves the monthly total at 166. There were 7 cooling degree days yesterday. This brings the monthly total to 60. Yesterday, the maximum wind observed was 20 miles an hour from the east. The highest wind gust observed was 27 miles per hour from the east. The normal high temperature for today is 78 degrees, and the normal low is 56. The record high.
Today is 99, which occurred in 1934, and the record low is 34, which occurred in 1965. Sunrise today is at 5:32 a.m., and sunset is at 8:27 p.m. And now a summary of river forecasts. For the Mississippi River, at Dubuque, the latest stage is 9.0 feet at 5 a.m. Friday. At Comanche, the latest stage is 10.4 feet at 5 a.m. Friday. No flooding is forecast. At LeClaire Lock and Dam 14, the latest stage is 5.5 feet at 5 a.m. Friday. No flooding is forecast. At Quad Cities Lock and Dam 15, the latest stage is 7.1 feet at 5 a.m. Friday. At Muscatine, the latest stage is 7.7 feet at 5 a.m. Friday. At Keithsburg, the latest stage is 8.3 feet at 5 a.m. Friday. No flooding is forecast. For the Wet'suwet'en River, near the Wet, the latest stage is 7.8 feet at 5 a.m. Friday. For the Cedar River, near Conesville, the latest stage is 7.8 feet at 5 a.m. Friday. For the Rock River, at Como, the latest stage is 4.5 feet at 5 a.m. Friday. Near Joslyn, the latest stage is 6.4 feet at 4 a.m. Friday. No flooding is forecast. At Moline, the latest stage is 8.8 feet at 5 a.m. Friday. No flooding is forecast. For the Green River, near Geneseo, the latest stage is 3.4 feet at 5 a.m. Friday. And now a summary of river forecasts. For the Mississippi River, at Dubuque, the latest stage is 9.0 feet at 6 a.m. Friday. At Comanche, the latest stage is 10.4 feet at 6 a.m. Friday. No flooding is forecast. At LeClaire Lock and Dam 14, the latest stage is 5.5 feet at 6 a.m. Friday. No flooding is forecast. At Quad Cities Lock and Dam 15, the latest stage is 7.1 feet at 6 a.m. Friday. At Muscatine, the latest stage is 7.8 feet at 6 a.m. Friday. At Keithsburg, the latest stage is 8.3 feet at 6 a.m. Friday. No flooding is forecast. For the Wet'suwet'en River, near the Wet, the latest stage is 7.8 feet at 6 a.m. Friday. For the Cedar River, near Conesville, the latest stage is 7.8 feet at 6 a.m. Friday. For the Rock River, at Como, the latest stage is 4.5 feet at 6 a.m. Friday. Near Joslyn, the latest stage is 6.4 feet at 5 a.m. Friday. No flooding is forecast. At Moline, the latest stage is 8.8 feet at 6 a.m. Friday. No flooding is forecast. For the Green River, near Geneseo, the latest stage is 3.4 feet at 6 a.m. Friday. 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The current time is 6:59 a.m. Central Daylight Time. Here is the hazardous weather outlook. For today and tonight, no hazardous weather is expected at this time. Looking ahead, the probability for widespread hazardous weather is low. Spotter activation will not be needed today or tonight. And now, your National Weather Service forecast for the Quad Cities and surrounding areas. Today, mostly sunny. Highs in the mid-80s. East winds around 5 miles an hour. Tonight, mostly cloudy. Lows in the lower 60s. East winds around 5 miles an hour. Saturday, mostly cloudy. Highs in the lower 80s. East winds 10 to 15 miles an hour. Saturday night, mostly cloudy. A slight chance of showers after midnight. Lows around 60. East winds 10 to 15 miles an hour. Chance of rain 20%. Sunday, partly sunny. Highs in the lower 80s. Southeast winds around 10 miles an hour. Sunday night, a chance of showers and thunderstorms. Lows in the lower 60s. Monday, mostly sunny. Highs in the mid-80s. Monday night through Wednesday night, mostly clear. Lows in the upper 50s. Highs in the mid-80s. Thursday, mostly sunny. Highs in the upper 80s. Again, the forecast for the Quad Cities and surrounding areas for today, mostly sunny. Highs in the mid-80s. East winds around 5 miles an hour. NOAA Weather Radio Station WXL61 in Cedar Rapids is operating in a degraded mode. Technicians are working on the problem. We apologize for any inconvenience. This broadcast originates from the National Weather Service Office in the Quad Cities and is transmitted on a frequency of 162.5.
5 megahertz from Rock Island, Illinois. The coverage area includes the following counties: Cedar, Clinton, Louisa, Muscatine, Scott, Henry, Illinois, Mercer, Rock Island, and Whiteside. The Moline, Illinois climate summary for yesterday, May 28, 2026. Yesterday's high temperature was 86 degrees. The normal high is 78. The record high is 99 degrees, which was set in 2018. Yesterday's low temperature was 58 degrees. The normal low is 55. The record low is 36 degrees, which was set in 1992. No precipitation fell yesterday, which leaves the monthly total at 2.21 inches. The total precipitation for the year still stands at 11.96 inches. There were no heating degree days yesterday. This leaves the monthly total at 166. There were 7 cooling degree days yesterday. This brings the monthly total to 60. Yesterday, the maximum wind observed was 20 miles an hour from the east. The highest wind gust observed was 27 miles per hour from the east. The normal high temperature for today is 78 degrees, and the normal low is 56. The record high for today is 99, which occurred in 1934, and the record low is 34, which occurred in 1965. Sunrise today is at 5:32 a.m. and sunset is at 8:27 p.m. You are listening to NOAA Weather Radio Station WXJ73 in the Quad Cities. The current time is 7:03 a.m. Central Daylight Time. At 7 a.m. in Moline, skies were mostly sunny. The temperature was 56 degrees, dew point 46, relative humidity 69%. The wind was east at 7 miles an hour. And the pressure was 30.08 inches and steady. At Davenport, skies were mostly sunny. The temperature was 56 degrees, dew point 45, relative humidity 66%. The wind was east at 9 miles an hour. And the pressure was 30.09 inches and rising. Close to home, Burlington mostly sunny and 61. Cedar Rapids partly sunny and 59. Dubuque partly sunny and 58. Iowa City partly sunny and 61. Peoria mostly sunny and 59. Rockford partly sunny and 55. Across the Midwest, Chicago partly sunny and 55. Des Moines partly sunny and 65. Madison partly sunny and 52. Milwaukee partly sunny and 53. Minneapolis mostly sunny and 66. Omaha cloudy and 70. St. Louis partly sunny and 68. Springfield, Illinois, mostly sunny and 63. Waterloo, mostly sunny and 59. Once again at 7 a.m. in Moline with mostly sunny skies, the temperature was 56. At Davenport with mostly sunny skies, the temperature was 56. Here is the hazardous weather outlook. For today and tonight, no hazardous weather is expected at this time. Looking ahead, the probability for widespread hazardous weather is low. Spotter activation will not be needed today or tonight. And now, your National Weather Service forecast for the Quad Cities and surrounding areas. Today, mostly sunny. Highs in the mid-80s. East winds around 5 miles an hour. Tonight, mostly cloudy. Lows in the lower 60s. East winds around 5 miles an hour. Saturday, mostly cloudy. Highs in the lower 80s. East winds 10 to 15 miles an hour. Saturday night, mostly cloudy. A slight chance of showers after midnight. Lows around 60. East winds 10 to 15 miles an hour. Chance of rain 20%. Sunday, partly sunny. Highs in the lower 80s. Southeast winds around 10 miles an hour. Sunday night, a chance of showers and thunderstorms. Lows in the lower 60s. Monday, mostly sunny. Highs in the mid-80s. Monday night through Wednesday night, mostly clear. Lows in the upper 50s. Highs in the mid-80s. Thursday, mostly sunny. Highs in the upper 80s. Again, the forecast for the Quad Cities and surrounding areas for today, mostly sunny. Highs in the mid-80s. East winds around 5 miles an hour. The Moline, Illinois climate summary for yesterday, May 28, 2026. Yesterday's high temperature was 86 degrees. The normal high is
The record high is 99 degrees, which was set in 2018. Yesterday's low temperature was 58 degrees. The normal low is 55. The record low is 36 degrees, which was set in 1992. No precipitation fell yesterday, which leaves the monthly total at 2.21 inches. The total precipitation for the year still stands at 11.96 inches. There were no heating degree days yesterday. This leaves the monthly total at 166. There were 7 cooling degree days yesterday. This brings the monthly total to 60. Yesterday, the maximum wind observed was 20 miles an hour from the east. The highest wind gust observed was 27 miles per hour from the east. The normal high temperature for today is 78 degrees, and the normal low is 56. The record high for today is 99, which occurred in 1934, and the record low is 34, which occurred in 1965. Sunrise today is at 5:32 a.m., and sunset is at 8:27 p.m. And now a summary of river forecasts. For the Mississippi River, at Dubuque, the latest stage is 9.0 feet at 6 a.m. Friday. At Kamache, the latest stage is 10.4 feet at 6 a.m. Friday. No flooding is forecast. At LeClaire Lock and Dam 14, the latest stage is 5.5 feet at 6 a.m. Friday. No flooding is forecast. At Quad Cities Lock and Dam 15, the latest stage is 7.1 feet at 6 a.m. Friday. At Muscatine, the latest stage is 7.8 feet at 6 a.m. Friday. At Keithsburg, the latest stage is 8.3 feet at 6 a.m. Friday. No flooding is forecast. For the Wapsipinicon River, near DeWitt, the latest stage is 7.8 feet at 6 a.m. Friday. For the Cedar River, near Conesville, the latest stage is 7.8 feet at 6 a.m. Friday. For the Rock River, at Como, the latest stage is 4.5 feet at 6 a.m. Friday. Near Joslyn, the latest stage is 6.4 feet at 5 a.m. Friday. No flooding is forecast. At Moline, the latest stage is 8.8 feet at 6 a.m. Friday. No flooding is forecast. For the Green River, near Geneseo, the latest stage is 3.4 feet at 6 a.m. Friday. 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The current time is 7:09 a.m. Central Daylight Time. At 7 a.m. in Moline, skies were mostly sunny. The temperature was 56 degrees, dew point 46, relative humidity 69%. The wind was east at 7 miles an hour, and the pressure was 30.08 inches and steady. At Davenport, skies were mostly sunny. The temperature was 56 degrees, dew point 45, relative humidity 66%. The wind was east at 9 miles an hour, and the pressure was 30.09 inches and rising. Close to home, Burlington mostly sunny and 61. Cedar Rapids partly sunny and 59. Dubuque partly sunny and 58. Iowa City partly sunny and 61. Peoria mostly sunny and 59. Rockford partly sunny and 55. Across the Midwest, Chicago partly sunny and 55. Des Moines partly sunny and 65. Madison partly sunny and 52. Milwaukee partly sunny and 53. Minneapolis mostly sunny and 66. Omaha cloudy and 70. St. Louis partly sunny and 68. Springfield, Illinois mostly sunny and 63. Waterloo mostly sunny and 59. Once again at 7 a.m. in Moline with mostly sunny skies, the temperature was 56. At Davenport with mostly sunny skies, the temperature was 56. Here is the hazardous weather outlook. For today and tonight, no hazardous weather is expected at this time. Looking ahead, the probability for widespread hazardous weather is low. Spotter activation will not be needed today or tonight. And now, your National Weather Service forecast for the Quad Cities and surrounding areas. Today, mostly sunny. Highs in the mid-80s. East winds around 5 miles an hour. Tonight, mostly cloudy. Lows in the lower 60s. East winds around 5 miles an hour. Saturday, mostly cloudy. Highs in the lower 80s. East winds 10 to 15 miles an hour. Saturday night, mostly cloudy. A slight chance of showers after midnight. Lows around 60. East winds 10 to 15 miles an hour.

highs in the mid-80s. East winds around 5 miles an hour. The Moline, Illinois climate summary for yesterday, May 28, 2026. Yesterday's high temperature was 86 degrees. The normal high is 78. The record high is 99 degrees, which was set in 2018. Yesterday's low temperature was 58 degrees. The normal low is 55. The record low is 36 degrees, which was set in 1992. No precipitation fell yesterday, which leaves the monthly total at 2.21 inches. The total precipitation for the year still stands at 11.96 inches. There were no heating degree days yesterday. This leaves the monthly total at 166. There were 7 cooling degree days yesterday. This brings the monthly total to 60. Yesterday, the maximum wind observed was 20 miles an hour from the east. The highest wind gust observed was 27 miles per hour from the east. The normal high temperature for today is 78 degrees, and the normal low is 56. The record high for today is 99, which occurred in 1934, and the record low is 34, which occurred in 1965. Sunrise today is at 5:32 a.m., and sunset is at 8:27 p.m. And now a summary of river forecasts. For the Mississippi River, at Dubuque, the latest stage is 9.0 feet at 6 a.m. Friday. At Comanche, the latest stage is 10.4 feet at 6 a.m. Friday. No flooding is forecast. At LeClaire Lock and Dam 14, the latest stage is 5.5 feet at 6 a.m. Friday. No flooding is forecast. At Quad Cities Lock and Dam 15, the latest stage is 7.1 feet at 6 a.m. Friday. At Muscatine, the latest stage is 7.8 feet at 6 a.m. Friday. At Keithsburg, the latest stage is 8.3 feet at 6 a.m. Friday. No flooding is forecast. For the Wapsipinicon River, near DeWitt, the latest stage is 7.8 feet at 6 a.m. Friday. For the Cedar River, near Conesville, the latest stage is 7.8 feet at 6 a.m. Friday. For the Rock River, at Como, the latest stage is 4.5 feet at 6 a.m. Friday. Near Joslyn, the latest stage is 6.4 feet at 5 a.m. Friday. No flooding is forecast. At Moline, the latest stage is 8.8 feet at 6 a.m. Friday. No flooding is forecast. For the Green River, near Geneseo, the latest stage is 3.4 feet at 6 a.m. Friday. 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NOAA Weather Radio Station WXL61 in Cedar Rapids is operating in a degraded mode. Technicians are working on the problem. We apologize for any inconvenience. The current time is 7:15 a.m. Central Daylight Time. At 7 a.m. in Moline, skies were mostly sunny. The temperature was 56 degrees, dew point 46, relative humidity 69%. The wind was east at 7 miles an hour. And the pressure was 30.08 inches and steady. At Davenport, skies were partly sunny. The temperature was 56 degrees, dew point 45, relative humidity 66%. The wind was east at 9 miles an hour. And the pressure was 30.09 inches and rising. Close to home, Burlington mostly sunny and 61. Cedar Rapids partly sunny and 59. Dubuque partly sunny and 58. Iowa City partly sunny and 61. Muscatine 59. Galesburg mostly sunny and 58. Peoria mostly sunny and 59. Savannah 54. Rockford partly sunny and 55. Across the Midwest, Chicago partly sunny and 55. Des Moines partly sunny and 65. Madison partly sunny and 52. Milwaukee partly sunny and 53. Minneapolis mostly sunny and 66. Omaha cloudy and 70. St. Louis partly sunny and 68. Springfield, Illinois mostly sunny and 63. Waterloo mostly sunny and 59. Once again at 7 a.m. at Moline with mostly sunny skies, the temperature was 56. At Davenport with partly sunny skies, the temperature was 56. Here is the hazardous weather outlook. For today and tonight, no hazardous weather is expected at this time. Looking ahead, the probability for widespread hazardous weather is low. Spotter activation will not be needed today or tonight. And now, your National Weather Service forecast for the Quad Cities.

and surrounding areas. Today, mostly sunny. Highs in the mid-80s. East winds around 5 miles an hour. Tonight, mostly cloudy. Lows in the lower 60s. East winds around 5 miles an hour. Saturday, mostly cloudy. Highs in the lower 80s. East winds 10 to 15 miles an hour. Saturday night, mostly cloudy. A slight chance of showers after midnight. Lows around 60. East winds 10 to 15 miles an hour. Chance of rain 20%. Sunday, partly sunny. Highs in the lower 80s. Southeast winds around 10 miles an hour. Sunday night, a chance of showers and thunderstorms. Lows in the lower 60s. Monday, mostly sunny. Highs in the mid-80s. Monday night through Wednesday night, mostly clear. Lows in the upper 50s. Highs in the mid-80s. Thursday, mostly sunny. Highs in the upper 80s. Again, the forecast for the Guam cities and surrounding areas for today, mostly sunny. Highs in the mid-80s. East winds around 5 miles an hour. The Moline, Illinois climate summary for yesterday, May 28, 2026. Yesterday's high temperature was 86 degrees. The normal high is 78. The record high is 99 degrees, which was set in 2018. Yesterday's low temperature was 58 degrees. The normal low is 55. The record low is 36 degrees, which was set in 1992. No precipitation fell yesterday, which leaves the monthly total at 2.21 inches. The total precipitation for the year still stands at 11.96 inches. There were no heating degree days yesterday. This leaves the monthly total at 166. There were 7 cooling degree days yesterday. This brings the monthly total to 60. Yesterday the maximum wind observed was 20 miles an hour from the east. The highest wind gust observed was 27 miles per hour from the east. The normal high temperature for today is 78 degrees, and the normal low is 56. The record high for today is 99, which occurred in 1934, and the record low is 34, which occurred in 1965. Sunrise today is at 5:32 a.m. and sunset is at 8:27 p.m. And now a summary of river forecasts. For the Mississippi River, at Dubuque, the latest stage is 9.0 feet at 6 a.m. Friday. At Comanche, the latest stage is 10.4 feet at 6 a.m. Friday. No flooding is forecast. At LeClaire Lock and Dam 14, the latest stage is 5.5 feet at 6 a.m. Friday. No flooding is forecast. At Quad Cities Lock and Dam 15, the latest stage is 7.1 feet at 6 a.m. Friday. At Muscatine, the latest stage is 7.8 feet at 6 a.m. Friday. At Keithsburg, the latest stage is 8.3 feet at 6 a.m. Friday. No flooding is forecast. For the Wapsipinicon River, near DeWitt, the latest stage is 7.8 feet at 6 a.m. Friday. For the Cedar River, near Conesville, the latest stage is 7.8 feet at 6 a.m. Friday. For the Rock River, at Como, the latest stage is 4.5 feet at 6 a.m. Friday. Near Joslyn, the latest stage is 6.4 feet at 5 a.m. Friday. No flooding is forecast. At Moline, the latest stage is 8.8 feet at 6 a.m. Friday. No flooding is forecast. For the Green River, near Geneseo, the latest stage is 3.4 feet at 6 a.m. Friday. 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The current time is 7:21 a.m. Central Daylight Time. At 7 a.m. in Moline, skies were mostly sunny. The temperature was 56 degrees, dew point 46, relative humidity 69%. The wind was east at 7 miles an hour. And the pressure was 30.08 inches and steady. At Davenport, skies were partly sunny. The temperature was 56 degrees, dew point 45, relative humidity 66%. The wind was east at 9 miles an hour. And the pressure was 30.09 inches and rising. Close to home, Burlington mostly sunny and 61. Cedar Rapids partly sunny and 59. Dubuque partly sunny and 58. Iowa City partly sunny and 61. Muscatine 59. Galesburg mostly sunny and 58. Peoria mostly sunny and 59. Savannah 54. Rockford partly sunny.
55. Across the Midwest, Chicago partly sunny and 55. Des Moines partly sunny and 65. Madison partly sunny and 52. Milwaukee partly sunny and 53. Minneapolis mostly sunny and 66. Omaha cloudy and 70. St. Louis partly sunny and 68. Springfield, Illinois mostly sunny and 63. Waterloo mostly sunny and 59. Once again at 7 a.m. in Moline with mostly sunny skies, the temperature was 56. At Davenport with partly sunny skies, the temperature was 56. Here is the hazardous weather outlook. For today and tonight, no hazardous weather is expected at this time. Looking ahead, the probability for widespread hazardous weather is low. Spotter activation will not be needed today or tonight. And now, your National Weather Service forecast for the Quad Cities and surrounding areas. Today, mostly sunny. Highs in the mid-80s. East winds around 5 miles an hour. Tonight, mostly cloudy. Lows in the lower 60s. East winds around 5 miles an hour. Saturday, mostly cloudy. Highs in the lower 80s. East winds 10 to 15 miles an hour. Saturday night, mostly cloudy. A slight chance of showers after midnight. Lows around 60. East winds 10 to 15 miles an hour. Chance of rain 20%. Sunday, partly sunny. Highs in the lower 80s. Southeast winds around 10 miles an hour. Sunday night, a chance of showers and thunderstorms. Lows in the lower 60s. Monday, mostly sunny. Highs in the mid-80s. Monday night through Wednesday night, mostly clear. Lows in the upper 50s. Highs in the mid-80s. Thursday, mostly sunny. Highs in the upper 80s. Again, the forecast for the Quad Cities and surrounding areas for today, mostly sunny. Highs in the mid-80s. East winds around 5 miles an hour. The Moline, Illinois climate summary for yesterday, May 28, 2026. Yesterday's high temperature was 86 degrees. The normal high is 78. The record high is 99 degrees, which was set in 2018. Yesterday's low temperature was 58 degrees. The normal low is 55. The record low is 36 degrees, which was set in 1992. No precipitation fell yesterday, which leaves the monthly total at 2.21 inches. The total precipitation for the year still stands at 11.96 inches. There were no heating degree days yesterday. This leaves the monthly total at 166. There were 7 cooling degree days yesterday. This brings the monthly total to 60. Yesterday the maximum wind observed was 20 miles an hour from the east. The highest wind gust observed was 27 miles per hour from the east. The normal high temperature for today is 78 degrees, and the normal low is 56. The record high for today is 99, which occurred in 1934, and the record low is 34, which occurred in 1965. Sunrise today is at 5:32 a.m. and sunset is at 8:27 p.m. And now a summary of river forecasts. For the Mississippi River, at Dubuque, the latest stage is 9.0 feet at 6 a.m. Friday. At Comanche, the latest stage is 10.4 feet at 6 a.m. Friday. No flooding is forecast. At LeClaire Lock and Dam 14, the latest stage is 5.5 feet at 6 a.m. Friday. No flooding is forecast. At Quad Cities Lock and Dam 15, the latest stage is 7.1 feet at 6 a.m. Friday. At Muscatine, the latest stage is 7.8 feet at 6 a.m. Friday. At Keithsburg, the latest stage is 8.3 feet at 6 a.m. Friday. No flooding is forecast. For the Wapsipinicon River, near DeWitt, the latest stage is 7.8 feet at 6 a.m. Friday. For the Cedar River, near Conesville, the latest stage is 7.8 feet at 6 a.m. Friday. For the Rock River, at Como, the latest stage is 4.5 feet at 6 a.m. Friday. Near Joslin, the latest stage is 6.4 feet at 5 a.m. Friday. No flooding is forecast. At Moline, the latest stage is 8.8 feet at 6 a.m. Friday. No flooding is forecast. For the Green River, near Geneseo, the latest stage is 3.4 feet at 6 a.m. Friday. 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The current time is 7:27.
a.m. Central Daylight Time. At 7 a.m. in Moline, skies were mostly sunny. The temperature was 56 degrees, dew point 46, relative humidity 69%. The wind was east at 7 miles an hour, and the pressure was 30.08 inches and steady. At Davenport, skies were partly sunny. The temperature was 56 degrees, dew point 45, relative humidity 66%. The wind was east at 9 miles an hour, and the pressure was 30.09 inches and rising. Close to home, Burlington mostly sunny and 61. Cedar Rapids partly sunny and 59. Dubuque partly sunny and 58. Iowa City partly sunny and 61. Muscatine 59. Galesburg mostly sunny and 58. Peoria mostly sunny and 59. Savannah 54. Rockford partly sunny and 55. Across the Midwest, Chicago partly sunny and 55. Des Moines partly sunny and 65. Madison partly sunny and 52. Milwaukee partly sunny and 53. Minneapolis mostly sunny and 66. Omaha cloudy and 70. St. Louis partly sunny and 68. Springfield, Illinois mostly sunny and 63. Waterloo mostly sunny and 59. Once again at 7 a.m. in Moline with mostly sunny skies, the temperature was 56. At Davenport with partly sunny skies, the temperature was 56. Here is the hazardous weather outlook. For today and tonight, no hazardous weather is expected at this time. Looking ahead, the probability for widespread hazardous weather is low. Spotter activation will not be needed today or tonight. And now, your National Weather Service forecast for the Quad Cities and surrounding areas. Today, mostly sunny. Highs in the mid-80s. East winds around 5 miles an hour. Tonight, mostly cloudy. Lows in the lower 60s. East winds around 5 miles an hour. Saturday, mostly cloudy. Highs in the lower 80s. East winds 10 to 15 miles an hour. Saturday night, mostly cloudy. A slight chance of showers after midnight. Lows around 60. East winds 10 to 15 miles an hour. Chance of rain 20%. Sunday, partly sunny. Highs in the lower 80s. Southeast winds around 10 miles an hour. Sunday night, a chance of showers and thunderstorms. Lows in the lower 60s. Monday, mostly sunny. Highs in the mid-80s. Monday night through Wednesday night, mostly clear. Lows in the upper 50s. Highs in the mid-80s. Thursday, mostly sunny. Highs in the upper 80s. Again, the forecast for the Quad Cities and surrounding areas for today, mostly sunny. Highs in the mid-80s. East winds around 5 miles an hour. NOAA Weather Radio Station WXL61 in Cedar Rapids is operating in a degraded mode. Technicians are working on the problem. We apologize for any inconvenience. The Moline, Illinois climate summary for yesterday, May 28, 2026. Yesterday's high temperature was 86 degrees. The normal high is 78. The record high is 99 degrees, which was set in 2018. Yesterday's low temperature was 58 degrees. The normal low is 55. The record low is 36 degrees, which was set in 1992. No precipitation fell yesterday, which leaves the monthly total at 2.21 inches. The total precipitation for the year still stands at 11.96 inches. There were no heating degree days yesterday. This leaves the monthly total at 166. There were 7 cooling degree days yesterday. This brings the monthly total to 60. Yesterday, the maximum wind observed was 20 miles an hour from the east. The highest wind gust observed was 27 miles per hour from the east. The normal high temperature for today is 78 degrees, and the normal low is 56. The record high for today is 99, which occurred in 1934, and the record low is 34, which occurred in 1965. Sunrise today is at 5:32 a.m. and sunset is at 8:27 p.m. And now a summary of river forecasts. For the Mississippi River, at Dubuque, the latest stage is 9.0 feet at 6 a.m. Friday. At Comanche, the latest stage is 10.4 feet at 6 a.m. Friday. No flooding is forecast. At LeClaire Lock and Dam 14.
The latest stage is 5.5 feet at 6 a.m. Friday. No flooding is forecast. At Quad Cities Lock and Dam 15, the latest stage is 7.1 feet at 6 a.m. Friday. At Muscatine, the latest stage is 7.8 feet at 6 a.m. Friday. At Keithsburg, the latest stage is 8.3 feet at 6 a.m. Friday. No flooding is forecast. For the Wet'suwet'en River, near DeWitt, the latest stage is 7.8 feet at 6 a.m. Friday. For the Cedar River, near Conesville, the latest stage is 7.8 feet at 6 a.m. Friday. For the Rock River, at Como, the latest stage is 4.5 feet at 6 a.m. Friday. Near Joslin, the latest stage is 6.4 feet at 5 a.m. Friday. No flooding is forecast. At Moline, the latest stage is 8.8 feet at 6 a.m. Friday. No flooding is forecast. For the Green River, near Geneseo, the latest stage is 3.4 feet at 6 a.m. Friday. 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The current time is 7:33 a.m. Central Daylight Time. At 7 a.m. in Moline, skies were mostly sunny. The temperature was 56 degrees, dew point 46, relative humidity 69%. The wind was east at 7 miles an hour. And the pressure was 30.08 inches and steady. At Davenport, skies were partly sunny. The temperature was 56 degrees, dew point 45, relative humidity 66%. The wind was east at 9 miles an hour. And the pressure was 30.09 inches and rising. Close to home, Burlington mostly sunny and 61. Cedar Rapids partly sunny and 59. Dubuque partly sunny and 58. Iowa City partly sunny and 61. Muscatine 59. Galesburg mostly sunny and 58. Peoria mostly sunny and 59. Savannah 54. Rockford partly sunny and 55. Across the Midwest, Chicago partly sunny and 55. Des Moines partly sunny and 65. Madison partly sunny and 52. Milwaukee partly sunny and 53. Minneapolis mostly sunny and 66. Omaha cloudy and 70. St. Louis partly sunny and 68. Springfield, Illinois mostly sunny and 63. Waterloo mostly sunny and 59. Once again at 7 a.m. in Moline with mostly sunny skies, the temperature was 56. At Davenport with partly sunny skies, the temperature was 56. Here is the hazardous weather outlook. For today and tonight, no hazardous weather is expected at this time. Looking ahead, the probability for widespread hazardous weather is low. Spotter activation will not be needed today or tonight. And now, your National Weather Service forecast for the Quad Cities and surrounding areas. Today, mostly sunny. Highs in the mid-80s. East winds around 5 miles an hour. Tonight, mostly cloudy. Lows in the lower 60s. East winds around 5 miles an hour. Saturday, mostly cloudy. Highs in the lower 80s. East winds 10 to 15 miles an hour. Saturday night, mostly cloudy. A slight chance of showers after midnight. Lows around 60. East winds 10 to 15 miles an hour. Chance of rain 20%. Sunday, partly sunny. Highs in the lower 80s. Southeast winds around 10 miles an hour. Sunday night, a chance of showers and thunderstorms. Lows in the lower 60s. Monday, mostly sunny. Highs in the mid-80s. Monday night through Wednesday night, mostly clear. Lows in the upper 50s. Highs in the mid-80s. Thursday, mostly sunny. Highs in the upper 80s. Again, the forecast for the Quad Cities and surrounding areas for today, mostly sunny. Highs in the mid-80s. East winds around 5 miles an hour. The Moline, Illinois climate summary for yesterday, May 28, 2026. Yesterday's high temperature was 86 degrees. The normal high is 78. The record high is 99 degrees, which was set in 2018. Yesterday's low temperature was 58 degrees. The normal low is 55. The record low is 36 degrees, which was set in 1992. No precipitation fell yesterday, which leaves the monthly total at 2.21 inches. The total precipitation for the year still stands at 11.96 inches.
There were no heating degree days yesterday. This leaves the monthly total at 166. There were 7 cooling degree days yesterday. This brings the monthly total to 60. Yesterday, the maximum wind observed was 20 miles an hour from the east. The highest wind gust observed was 27 miles per hour from the east. The normal high temperature for today is 78 degrees, and the normal low is 56. The record high for today is 99, which occurred in 1934, and the record low is 34, which occurred in 1965. Sunrise today is at 5:32 a.m., and sunset is at 8:27 p.m. And now a summary of river forecasts. For the Mississippi River, at Dubuque, the latest stage is 9.0 feet at 6 a.m. Friday. At Comanche, the latest stage is 10.4 feet at 6 a.m. Friday. No flooding is forecast. At LeClaire Lock and Dam 14, the latest stage is 5.5 feet at 6 a.m. Friday. No flooding is forecast. At Quad Cities Lock and Dam 15, the latest stage is 7.1 feet at 6 a.m. Friday. At Muscatine, the latest stage is 7.8 feet at 6 a.m. Friday. At Keithsburg, the latest stage is 8.3 feet at 6 a.m. Friday. No flooding is forecast. For the Wapsipinicon River, near DeWitt, the latest stage is 7.8 feet at 6 a.m. Friday. For the Cedar River, near Conesville, the latest stage is 7.8 feet at 6 a.m. Friday. For the Rock River, at Como, the latest stage is 4.5 feet at 6 a.m. Friday. Near Joslyn, the latest stage is 6.4 feet at 5 a.m. Friday. No flooding is forecast. At Moline, the latest stage is 8.8 feet at 6 a.m. Friday. No flooding is forecast. For the Green River, near Geneseo, the latest stage is 3.4 feet at 6 a.m. Friday. 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The current time is 7:39 a.m. Central Daylight Time. At 7 a.m. in Moline, skies were mostly sunny. The temperature was 56 degrees, dew point 46, relative humidity 69%. The wind was east at 7 miles an hour. And the pressure was 30.08 inches and steady. At Davenport, skies were partly sunny. The temperature was 56 degrees, dew point 45, relative humidity 66%. The wind was east at 9 miles an hour. And the pressure was 30.09 inches and rising. Close to home, Burlington mostly sunny and 61. Cedar Rapids partly sunny and 59. Dubuque partly sunny and 58. Iowa City partly sunny and 61. Muscatine 59. Galesburg mostly sunny and 58. Peoria mostly sunny and 59. Savannah 54. Rockford partly sunny and 55. Across the Midwest, Chicago partly sunny and 55. Des Moines partly sunny and 65. Madison partly sunny and 52. Milwaukee partly sunny and 53. Minneapolis mostly sunny and 66. Omaha cloudy and 70. St. Louis partly sunny and 68. Springfield, Illinois mostly sunny and 63. Waterloo mostly sunny and 59. Once again at 7 a.m. in Moline with mostly sunny skies, the temperature was 56. At Davenport with partly sunny skies, the temperature was 56. Here is the hazardous weather outlook. For today and tonight, no hazardous weather is expected at this time. Looking ahead, the probability for widespread hazardous weather is low. Spotter activation will not be needed today or tonight. And now, your National Weather Service forecast for the Quad Cities and surrounding areas. Today, mostly sunny. Highs in the mid-80s. East winds around 5 miles an hour. Tonight, mostly cloudy. Lows in the lower 60s. East winds around 5 miles an hour. Saturday, mostly cloudy. Highs in the lower 80s. East winds 10 to 15 miles an hour. Saturday night, mostly cloudy. A slight chance of showers after midnight. Lows around 60. East winds 10 to 15 miles an hour. Chance of rain 20%. Sunday, partly sunny. Highs in the lower 80s. Southeast winds around 10 miles an hour. Sunday night, a chance of showers and thunderstorms. Lows in the lower 60s. Monday, mostly sunny. Highs in the mid-80s.
Monday night through Wednesday night, mostly clear. Lows in the upper 50s. Highs in the mid-80s. Thursday, mostly sunny. Highs in the upper 80s. Again, the forecast for the Quad Cities and surrounding areas for today, mostly sunny. Highs in the mid-80s. East winds around 5 miles an hour. The Moline, Illinois climate summary for yesterday, May 28, 2026. Yesterday's high temperature was 86 degrees. The normal high is 78. The record high is 99 degrees, which was set in 2018. Yesterday's low temperature was 58 degrees. The normal low is 55. The record low is 36 degrees, which was set in 1992. No precipitation fell yesterday, which leaves the monthly total at 2.21 inches. The total precipitation for the year still stands at 11.96 inches. There were no heating degree days yesterday. This leaves the monthly total at 166. There were some cooling degree days yesterday. This brings the monthly total to 60. Yesterday the maximum wind observed was 20 miles an hour from the east. The highest wind gust observed was 27 miles per hour from the east. The normal high temperature for today is 78 degrees, and the normal low is 56. The record high for today is 99, which occurred in 1934, and the record low is 34, which occurred in 1965. Sunrise today is at 5:32 a.m. and sunset is at 8:27 p.m. And now a summary of river forecasts. For the Mississippi River, at Dubuque, the latest stage is 9.0 feet at 6 a.m. Friday. At Comanche, the latest stage is 10.4 feet at 6 a.m. Friday. No flooding is forecast. At LeClaire Lock and Dam 14, the latest stage is 5.5 feet at 6 a.m. Friday. No flooding is forecast. At Quad Cities Lock and Dam 15, the latest stage is 7.1 feet at 6 a.m. Friday. At Muscatine, the latest stage is 7.8 feet at 6 a.m. Friday. At Keithsburg, the latest stage is 8.3 feet at 6 a.m. Friday. No flooding is forecast. For the Wapsipinicon River, near DeWitt, the latest stage is 7.8 feet at 6 a.m. Friday. For the Cedar River, near Conesville, the latest stage is 7.8 feet at 6 a.m. Friday. For the Rock River, at Como, the latest stage is 4.5 feet at 6 a.m. Friday. Near Joslin, the latest stage is 6.4 feet at 5 a.m. Friday. No flooding is forecast. At Moline, the latest stage is 8.8 feet at 6 a.m. Friday. No flooding is forecast. For the Green River, near Geneseo, the latest stage is 3.4 feet at 6 a.m. Friday. NOAA Weather Radio Station WXL61 in Cedar Rapids is operating in a degraded mode. Technicians are working on the problem. We apologize for any inconvenience. 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The current time is 7:45 a.m. Central Daylight Time. At 7 a.m. in Moline, skies were mostly sunny. The temperature was 56 degrees, dew point 46, relative humidity 69%. The wind was east at 7 miles an hour. And the pressure was 30.08 inches and steady. At Davenport, skies were partly sunny. The temperature was 56 degrees, dew point 45, relative humidity 66%. The wind was east at 9 miles an hour. And the pressure was 30.09 inches and rising. Close to home, Burlington mostly sunny and 61. Cedar Rapids partly sunny and 59. Dubuque partly sunny and 58. Iowa City partly sunny and 61. Muscatine 59. Galesburg mostly sunny and 58. Peoria mostly sunny and 59. Savannah 54. Rockford partly sunny and 55. Across the Midwest, Chicago partly sunny and 55. Des Moines partly sunny and 65. Madison partly sunny and 52. Milwaukee partly sunny and 53. Minneapolis mostly sunny and 66. Omaha cloudy and 70. St. Louis partly sunny and 68. Springfield, Illinois mostly sunny and 63. Waterloo mostly sunny and 59. Once again at 7 a.m. in Moline with mostly sunny skies, the temperature was 56. At Davenport with partly sunny skies, the temperature was 56. Here's the high.
hazardous weather outlook. For today and tonight, no hazardous weather is expected at this time. Looking ahead, the probability for widespread hazardous weather is low. Spotter activation will not be needed today or tonight. And now, your National Weather Service forecast for the Guam cities and surrounding areas. Today, mostly sunny. Highs in the mid-80s. East winds around 5 miles an hour. Tonight, mostly cloudy. Lows in the lower 60s. East winds around 5 miles an hour. Saturday, mostly cloudy. Highs in the lower 80s. East winds 10 to 15 miles an hour. Saturday night, mostly cloudy. A slight chance of showers after midnight. Lows around 60. East winds 10 to 15 miles an hour. Chance of rain 20%. Sunday, partly sunny. Highs in the lower 80s. Southeast winds around 10 miles an hour. Sunday night, a chance of showers and thunderstorms. Lows in the lower 60s. Monday, mostly sunny. Highs in the mid-80s. Monday night through Wednesday night, mostly clear. Lows in the upper 50s. Highs in the mid-80s. Thursday, mostly sunny. Highs in the upper 80s. Again, the forecast for the Guam cities and surrounding areas for today, mostly sunny. Highs in the mid-80s. East winds around 5 miles an hour. The Moline, Illinois climate summary for yesterday, May 28, 2026. Yesterday's high temperature was 86 degrees. The normal high is 78. The record high is 99 degrees, which was set in 2018. Yesterday's low temperature was 58 degrees. The normal low is 55. The record low is 36 degrees, which was set in 1992. No precipitation fell yesterday, which leaves the monthly total at 2.21 inches. The total precipitation for the year still stands at 11.96 inches. There were no heating degree days yesterday. This leaves the monthly total at 166. There were 7 cooling degree days yesterday. This brings the monthly total to 60. Yesterday, the maximum wind observed was 20 miles an hour from the east. The highest wind gust observed was 27 miles per hour from the east. The normal high temperature for today is 78 degrees, and the normal low is 56. The record high for today is 99, which occurred in 1934, and the record low is 34, which occurred in 1965. Sunrise today is at 5:32 a.m. and sunset is at 8:27 p.m. And now a summary of river forecasts. For the Mississippi River, at Dubuque, the latest stage is 9.0 feet at 6 a.m. Friday. At Comanche, the latest stage is 10.4 feet at 6 a.m. Friday. No flooding is forecast. At LeClaire Lock and Dam 14, the latest stage is 5.5 feet at 6 a.m. Friday. No flooding is forecast. At Quad Cities Lock and Dam 15, the latest stage is 7.1 feet at 6 a.m. Friday. At Muscatine, the latest stage is 7.8 feet at 6 a.m. Friday. At Keithsburg, the latest stage is 8.3 feet at 6 a.m. Friday. No flooding is forecast. For the Wapsipinicon River, near DeWitt, the latest stage is 7.8 feet at 6 a.m. Friday. For the Cedar River, near Conesville, the latest stage is 7.8 feet at 6 a.m. Friday. For the Rock River, at Como, the latest stage is 4.5 feet at 6 a.m. Friday. Near Joslyn, the latest stage is 6.4 feet at 5 a.m. Friday. No flooding is forecast. At Moline, the latest stage is 8.8 feet at 6 a.m. Friday. No flooding is forecast. For the Green River, near Geneseo, the latest stage is 3.4 feet at 6 a.m. Friday. 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The current time is 7:51 a.m. Central Daylight Time. At 7 a.m. in Moline, skies were mostly sunny. The temperature was 56 degrees, dew point 46, relative humidity 69%. The wind was east at 7 miles an hour. And the pressure was 30.08 inches and steady. At Davenport, skies were partly sunny. The temperature was 56 degrees, dew point 45, relative humidity 66%. The wind was east at 9 miles an hour. And the pressure was 30.09 inches and rising. Close to home, Burlington mostly sunny and 61. Cedar Rapids partly sunny and
69. Dubuque, partly sunny and 58. Iowa City, partly sunny and 61. Muscatine, 59. Galesburg, mostly sunny and 58. Peoria, mostly sunny and 59. Savannah, 54. Rockford, partly sunny and 55. Across the Midwest, Chicago, partly sunny and 55. Des Moines, partly sunny and 65. Madison, partly sunny and 52. Milwaukee, partly sunny and 53. Minneapolis, mostly sunny and 66. Omaha, cloudy and 70. St. Louis, partly sunny and 68. Springfield, Illinois, mostly sunny and 63. Waterloo, mostly sunny and 59. Once again at 7 a.m. in Moline with mostly sunny skies, the temperature was 56. At Davenport with partly sunny skies, the temperature was 56. Here is the hazardous weather outlook. For today and tonight, no hazardous weather is expected at this time. Looking ahead, the probability for widespread hazardous weather is low. Spotter activation will not be needed today or tonight. And now, your National Weather Service forecast for the Guam cities and surrounding areas. Today, mostly sunny. Highs in the mid-80s. East winds around 5 miles an hour. Tonight, mostly cloudy. Lows in the lower 60s. East winds around 5 miles an hour. Saturday, mostly cloudy. Highs in the lower 80s. East winds 10 to 15 miles an hour. Saturday night, mostly cloudy. A slight chance of showers after midnight. Lows around 60. East winds 10 to 15 miles an hour. Chance of rain 20%. Sunday, partly sunny. Highs in the lower 80s. Southeast winds around 10 miles an hour. Sunday night, a chance of showers and thunderstorms. Lows in the lower 60s. Monday, mostly sunny. Highs in the mid-80s. Monday night through Wednesday night, mostly clear. Lows in the upper 50s. Highs in the mid-80s. Thursday, mostly sunny. Highs in the upper 80s. Again, the forecast for the Guam cities and surrounding areas for today, mostly sunny. Highs in the mid-80s. East winds around 5 miles an hour. The Moline, Illinois climate summary for yesterday, May 28, 2026. Yesterday's high temperature was 86 degrees. The normal high is 78. The record high is 99 degrees, which was set in 2018. Yesterday's low temperature was 58 degrees. The normal low is 55. The record low is 36 degrees, which was set in 1992. No precipitation fell yesterday, which leaves the monthly total at 2.21 inches. The total precipitation for the year still stands at 11.96 inches. There were no heating degree days yesterday. This leaves the monthly total at 166. There were 7 cooling degree days yesterday. This brings the monthly total to 60. Yesterday the maximum wind observed was 20 miles an hour from the east. The highest wind gust observed was 27 miles per hour from the east. The normal high temperature for today is 78 degrees, and the normal low is 56. The record high for today is 99, which occurred in 1934, and the record low is 34, which occurred in 1965. Sunrise today is at 5:32 a.m. and sunset is at 8:27 p.m. This broadcast originates from the National Weather Service office in the Quad Cities and is transmitted on a frequency of 162.55 MHz from Rock Island, Illinois. The coverage area includes the following counties: Cedar, Clinton, Louisa, Muscatine, Scott, Henry, Illinois, Mercer, Rock Island, and Whiteside. And now a summary of river forecasts. For the Mississippi River, at Dubuque, the latest stage is 9.0 feet at 6 a.m. Friday. At Comanche, the latest stage is 10.4 feet at 6 a.m. Friday. No flooding is forecast. At LeClaire Lock and Dam 14, the latest stage is 5.5 feet at 6 a.m. Friday. No flooding is forecast. At Quad Cities Lock and Dam 15, the latest stage is 7.1 feet at 6 a.m. Friday. At Muscatine, the latest stage is 7.8 feet at 6 a.m. Friday. At Keithsburg, the latest stage is 8.3 feet at 6 a.m. Friday. No flooding is forecast. For the Wet'suwet'en River, near
The latest stage is 7.8 feet at 6 a.m. Friday. For the Cedar River, near Conesville, the latest stage is 7.8 feet at 6 a.m. Friday. For the Rock River, at Como, the latest stage is 4.5 feet at 6 a.m. Friday. Near Joslin, the latest stage is 6.4 feet at 5 a.m. Friday. No flooding is forecast. At Moline, the latest stage is 8.8 feet at 6 a.m. Friday. No flooding is forecast. For the Green River, near Geneseo, the latest stage is 3.4 feet at 6 a.m. Friday. 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The current time is 7:57 a.m. Central Daylight Time. Here is the hazardous weather outlook. For today and tonight, no hazardous weather is expected at this time. Looking ahead, the probability for widespread hazardous weather is low. Spotter activation will not be needed today or tonight. And now, your National Weather Service forecast for the Quad Cities and surrounding areas. Today, mostly sunny. Highs in the mid-80s. East winds around 5 miles an hour. Tonight, mostly cloudy. Lows in the lower 60s. East winds around 5 miles an hour. Saturday, mostly cloudy. Highs in the lower 80s. East winds 10 to 15 miles an hour. Saturday night, mostly cloudy. A slight chance of showers after midnight. Lows around 60. East winds 10 to 15 miles an hour. Chance of rain 20%. Sunday, partly sunny. Highs in the lower 80s. Southeast winds around 10 miles an hour. Sunday night, a chance of showers and thunderstorms. Lows in the lower 60s. Monday, mostly sunny. Highs in the mid-80s. Monday night through Wednesday night, mostly clear. Lows in the upper 50s. Highs in the mid-80s. Thursday, mostly sunny. Highs in the upper 80s. Again, the forecast for the Quad Cities and surrounding areas for today, mostly sunny. Highs in the mid-80s. East winds around 5 miles an hour. NOAA Weather Radio Station WXL61 in Cedar Rapids is operating in a degraded mode. Technicians are working on the problem. We apologize for any inconvenience. The Moline, Illinois climate summary for yesterday, May 28, 2026. Yesterday's high temperature was 86 degrees. The normal high is 78. The record high is 99 degrees, which was set in 2018. Yesterday's low temperature was 58 degrees. The normal low is 55. The record low is 36 degrees, which was set in 1992. No precipitation fell yesterday, which leaves the monthly total at 2.21 inches. The total precipitation for the year still stands at 11.96 inches. There were no heating degree days yesterday. This leaves the monthly total at 166. There were 7 cooling degree days yesterday. This brings the monthly total to 60. Yesterday, the maximum wind observed was 20 miles an hour from the east. The highest wind gust observed was 27 miles per hour from the east. The normal high temperature for today is 78 degrees, and the normal low is 56. The record high for today is 99, which occurred in 1934, and the record low is 34, which occurred in 1965. Sunrise today is at 5:32 a.m. and sunset is at 8:27 p.m. And now a summary of river forecasts. For the Mississippi River, at Dubuque, the latest stage is 9.0 feet at 6 a.m. Friday. At Comanche, the latest stage is 10.4 feet at 6 a.m. Friday. No flooding is forecast. At LeClaire Lock and Dam 14, the latest stage is 5.5 feet at 6 a.m. Friday. No flooding is forecast. At Quad Cities Lock and Dam 15, the latest stage is 7.1 feet at 6 a.m. Friday. At Muscatine, the latest stage is 7.8 feet at 6 a.m. Friday. At Keithsburg, the latest stage is 8.3 feet at 6 a.m. Friday. No flooding is forecast. For the Wet'suwet'en River, near DeWitt, the latest stage is 7.8 feet at 6 a.m. Friday. For the Cedar River, near Conesville, the latest stage is 7.8 feet at 6 a.m. Friday. For the Rock River, at Como, the latest stage is 4.5 feet at 6 a.m. Friday. Near Joslin, the latest stage is 6.4 feet at 5 a.m. Friday. No flooding is forecast. At Moline, the latest stage is 8.5.
feet at 6 a.m. Friday. No flooding is forecast. For the Green River, near Geneseo, the latest stage is 3.4 feet at 6 a.m. Friday. 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Technicians are working on the problem. We apologize for any inconvenience. 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The current time is 8:02 a.m. Central Daylight Time. Here is the hazardous weather outlook. For today and tonight, no hazardous weather is expected at this time. Looking ahead, the probability for widespread hazardous weather is low. Spotter activation will not be needed today or tonight. 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The current time is 8:03 a.m. Central Daylight Time. At 8 a.m. in Moline, skies were mostly sunny. The temperature was 59 degrees, dew point 47, relative humidity 64%. The wind was east at 7 miles an hour. And the pressure was 30.08 inches and steady. At Davenport, skies were partly sunny. The temperature was 61 degrees, dew point 46, relative humidity 57%. The wind was east at 9 miles an hour. And the pressure was 30.09 inches and steady. Close to home, Burlington mostly sunny and 64. Cedar Rapids partly sunny and 61. Dubuque partly sunny and 61. Iowa City partly sunny and 63. Peoria mostly sunny and 64. Rockford partly sunny and 59. Across the Midwest, Chicago partly sunny and 62. Des Moines cloudy and 66. Madison partly sunny and 58. Milwaukee partly sunny and 57. Minneapolis mostly sunny and 68. Omaha cloudy and 71. St. Louis cloudy and 70. Springfield, Illinois mostly sunny and 68. Waterloo mostly sunny and 64. Once again at 8 a.m. in Moline with mostly sunny skies, the temperature was 59. At Davenport with partly sunny skies, the temperature was 61. Here is the hazardous weather outlook. For today and tonight, no hazardous weather is expected at this time. Looking ahead, the probability for widespread hazardous weather is low. Spotter activation will not be needed today or tonight. And now, your National Weather Service forecast for the Quad Cities and surrounding areas. Rest of today, mostly sunny. Highs in the mid-80s. East winds around 5 miles an hour. Tonight, mostly cloudy. Lows in the lower 60s. East winds around 5 miles an hour. Saturday, mostly cloudy. Highs in the lower 80s. East winds 10 to 15 miles an hour. Saturday night, mostly cloudy. A slight chance of showers after midnight. Lows around 60. East winds 10 to 15 miles an hour. Chance of rain 20%. Sunday, partly sunny. Highs in the lower 80s. Southeast winds around 10 miles an hour. Sunday night, a chance of showers and thunderstorms. Lows in the lower 60s. Monday, mostly sunny. Highs in the mid-80s. Monday night through Wednesday night, mostly clear. Lows in the upper 50s. Highs in the mid-80s. Thursday, mostly sunny. Highs in the upper 80s. Again, the forecast for the Quad Cities and surrounding areas for the rest of today, mostly sunny. Highs in the mid-80s. East winds around 5 miles an hour. The Moline, Illinois climate summary for yesterday, May 28, 2026. Yesterday's high temperature was 86 degrees. The normal high is 78. The record high is 99 degrees, which was set in 2018. Yesterday's low temperature was 58 degrees. The normal low is 55. The record low is 36 degrees, which was set in 1992. No precipitation fell yesterday, which leaves the monthly total at 2.21 inches. The total precipitation for the year still stands at 11.96 inches. There were no heating degree days yesterday. This leaves the monthly total at 166. There were 7 cooling degree days yesterday. This brings the monthly total to 60. Yesterday the maximum wind observed was 20 miles an hour from the east. The highest wind gust observed was 27 miles per hour.
from the east. The normal high temperature for today is 78 degrees, and the normal low is 56. The record high for today is 99, which occurred in 1934, and the record low is 34, which occurred in 1965. Sunrise today is at 5:32 a.m. and sunset is at 8:27 p.m. And now a summary of river forecasts. For the Mississippi River, at Dubuque, the latest stage is 9.0 feet at 6 a.m. Friday. At Comanche, the latest stage is 10.4 feet at 6 a.m. Friday. No flooding is forecast. At LeClaire Lock and Dam 14, the latest stage is 5.5 feet at 6 a.m. Friday. No flooding is forecast. At Quad Cities Lock and Dam 15, the latest stage is 7.1 feet at 6 a.m. Friday. At Muscatine, the latest stage is 7.8 feet at 6 a.m. Friday. At Keithsburg, the latest stage is 8.3 feet at 6 a.m. Friday. No flooding is forecast. For the Wapsipinicon River, near DeWitt, the latest stage is 7.8 feet at 6 a.m. Friday. For the Cedar River, near Conesville, the latest stage is 7.8 feet at 6 a.m. Friday. For the Rock River, at Como, the latest stage is 4.5 feet at 6 a.m. Friday. Near Joslyn, the latest stage is 6.4 feet at 5 a.m. Friday. No flooding is forecast. At Moline, the latest stage is 8.8 feet at 6 a.m. Friday. No flooding is forecast. For the Green River, near Geneseo, the latest stage is 3.4 feet at 6 a.m. Friday. 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The current time is 8:08 a.m. Central Daylight Time. At 8 a.m. in Moline, skies were mostly sunny. The temperature was 59 degrees, dew point 47, relative humidity 64%. The wind was east at 7 miles an hour. And the pressure was 30.08 inches and steady. At Davenport, skies were partly sunny. The temperature was 61 degrees, dew point 46, relative humidity 57%. The wind was east at 9 miles an hour. And the pressure was 30.09 inches and steady. Close to home, Burlington mostly sunny and 64. Cedar Rapids partly sunny and 61. Dubuque partly sunny and 61. Iowa City partly sunny and 63. Peoria mostly sunny and 64. Rockford partly sunny and 59. Across the Midwest, Chicago partly sunny and 62. Des Moines cloudy and 66. Madison partly sunny and 58. Milwaukee partly sunny and 57. Minneapolis mostly sunny and 68. Omaha cloudy and 71. St. Louis cloudy and 70. Springfield, Illinois mostly sunny and 68. Waterloo mostly sunny and 64. Once again at 8 a.m. in Moline with mostly sunny skies, the temperature was 59. At Davenport with partly sunny skies, the temperature was 61. Here is the hazardous weather outlook. For today and tonight, no hazardous weather is expected at this time. Looking ahead, the probability for widespread hazardous weather is low. Spotter activation will not be needed today or tonight. And now, your National Weather Service forecast for the Quad Cities and surrounding areas. West of today, mostly sunny. Highs in the mid-80s. East winds around 5 miles an hour. Tonight, mostly cloudy. Lows in the lower 60s. East winds around 5 miles an hour. Saturday, mostly cloudy. Highs in the lower 80s. East winds 10 to 15 miles an hour. Saturday night, mostly cloudy. A slight chance of showers after midnight. Lows around 60. East winds 10 to 15 miles an hour. Chance of rain 20%. Sunday, partly sunny. Highs in the lower 80s. Southeast winds around 10 miles an hour. Sunday night, a chance of showers and thunderstorms. Lows in the lower 60s. Monday, mostly sunny. Highs in the mid-80s. Monday night through Wednesday night, mostly clear. Lows in the upper 50s. Highs in the mid-80s. Thursday, mostly sunny. Highs in the upper 80s. Again, the forecast for the Quad Cities and surrounding areas for the rest of today, mostly sunny. Highs in the mid-80s. East winds around 5 miles an hour. The Moline, Illinois climate summary for yesterday, May 28.

to 1 inches. The total precipitation for the year still stands at 11.96 inches. There were no heating degree days yesterday. This leaves the monthly total at 166. There were 7 cooling degree days yesterday. This brings the monthly total to 60. Yesterday, the maximum wind observed was 20 miles an hour from the east. The highest wind gust observed was 27 miles per hour from the east. The normal high temperature for today is 78 degrees, and the normal low is 56. The record high for today is 99, which occurred in 1934, and the record low is 34, which occurred in 1965. Sunrise today is at 5:32 a.m., and sunset is at 8:27 p.m. And now a summary of river forecasts. For the Mississippi River, at Dubuque, the latest stage is 9.0 feet at 6 a.m. Friday. At Kamesh, the latest stage is 10.4 feet at 6 a.m. Friday. No flooding is forecast. At LeClaire Lock and Dam 14, the latest stage is 5.5 feet at 6 a.m. Friday. No flooding is forecast. At Quad Cities Lock and Dam 15, the latest stage is 7.1 feet at 6 a.m. Friday. At Muscatine, the latest stage is 7.8 feet at 6 a.m. Friday. At Keithsburg, the latest stage is 8.3 feet at 6 a.m. Friday. No flooding is forecast. For the Wet'suwet'en River, near DeWitt, the latest stage is 7.8 feet at 6 a.m. Friday. For the Cedar River, near Conesville, the latest stage is 7.8 feet at 6 a.m. Friday. For the Rock River, at Como, the latest stage is 4.5 feet at 6 a.m. Friday. Near Joslyn, the latest stage is 6.4 feet at 5 a.m. Friday. No flooding is forecast. At Moline, the latest stage is 8.8 feet at 6 a.m. Friday. No flooding is forecast. For the Green River, near Geneseo, the latest stage is 3.4 feet at 6 a.m. Friday. 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The current time is 8:14 a.m. Central Daylight Time. At 8 a.m. in Moline, skies were mostly sunny. The temperature was 59 degrees, dew point 47, relative humidity 64%. The wind was east at 7 miles an hour. And the pressure was 30.08 inches and steady. At Davenport, skies were mostly sunny. The temperature was 61 degrees, dew point 46, relative humidity 57%. The wind was east at 9 miles an hour. And the pressure was 30.09 inches and steady. Close to home, Burlington mostly sunny and 64. Cedar Rapids partly sunny and 61. Dubuque mostly sunny and 61. Iowa City partly sunny and 63. Muscatine 63. Galesburg mostly sunny and 63. Peoria mostly sunny and 64. Savannah 59. Rockford partly sunny and 59. Across the Midwest, Chicago partly sunny and 62. Des Moines cloudy and 66. Madison partly sunny and 58. Milwaukee partly sunny and 57. Minneapolis mostly sunny and 68. Omaha cloudy and 71. St. Louis cloudy and 70. Springfield, Illinois mostly sunny and 68. Waterloo partly sunny and 64. Once again at 8 a.m. at Moline with mostly sunny skies, the temperature was 59. At Davenport with mostly sunny skies, the temperature was 61. NOAA Weather Radio Station WXL61 in Cedar Rapids is operating in a degraded mode. Technicians are working on the problem. We apologize for any inconvenience. Here is the hazardous weather outlook. For today and tonight, no hazardous weather is expected at this time. Looking ahead, the probability for widespread hazardous weather is low. Spotter activation will not be needed today or tonight. And now, your National Weather Service forecast for the Quad Cities and surrounding areas. Rest of today, mostly sunny. Highs in the mid-80s. East winds around 5 miles an hour. Tonight, mostly cloudy. Lows in the lower 60s. East winds around 5 miles an hour. Saturday, mostly cloudy. Highs in the lower 80s. East winds 10 to 15 miles an hour. Saturday night, mostly cloudy. A slight chance of showers after midnight. Lows around 60. East winds 10 to 15 miles an hour. Chance of rain.

60%. Sunday, partly sunny. Highs in the lower 80s. Southeast winds around 10 miles an hour. Sunday night, a chance of showers and thunderstorms. Lows in the lower 60s. Monday, mostly sunny. Highs in the mid-80s. Monday night through Wednesday night, mostly clear. Lows in the upper 50s. Highs in the mid-80s. Thursday, mostly sunny. Highs in the upper 80s. Again, the forecast for the Guam cities and surrounding areas for the rest of today, mostly sunny. Highs in the mid-80s. East winds around 5 miles an hour. The Moline, Illinois climate summary for yesterday, May 28, 2026. Yesterday's high temperature was 86 degrees. The normal high is 78. The record high is 99 degrees, which was set in 2018. Yesterday's low temperature was 58 degrees. The normal low is 55. The record low is 36 degrees, which was set in 1992. No precipitation fell yesterday, which leaves the monthly total at 2.21 inches. The total precipitation for the year still stands at 11.96 inches. There were no heating degree days yesterday. This leaves the monthly total at 166. There were 7 cooling degree days yesterday. This brings the monthly total to 60. Yesterday the maximum wind observed was 20 miles an hour from the east. The highest wind gust observed was 27 miles per hour from the east. The normal high temperature for today is 78 degrees, and the normal low is 56. The record high for today is 99, which occurred in 1934, and the record low is 34, which occurred in 1965. Sunrise today is at 5:32 a.m. and sunset is at 8:27 p.m. And now a summary of river forecasts. For the Mississippi River, at Dubuque, the latest stage is 9.0 feet at 6 a.m. Friday. At Comanche, the latest stage is 10.4 feet at 6 a.m. Friday. No flooding is forecast. At LeClaire Lock and Dam 14, the latest stage is 5.5 feet at 6 a.m. Friday. No flooding is forecast. At Quad Cities Lock and Dam 15, the latest stage is 7.1 feet at 6 a.m. Friday. At Muscatine, the latest stage is 7.8 feet at 6 a.m. Friday. At Keithsburg, the latest stage is 8.3 feet at 6 a.m. Friday. No flooding is forecast. For the Wet'suwet'en River, near DeWitt, the latest stage is 7.8 feet at 6 a.m. Friday. For the Cedar River, near Conesville, the latest stage is 7.8 feet at 6 a.m. Friday. For the Rock River, at Como, the latest stage is 4.5 feet at 6 a.m. Friday. Near Joslyn, the latest stage is 6.4 feet at 5 a.m. Friday. No flooding is forecast. At Moline, the latest stage is 8.8 feet at 6 a.m. Friday. No flooding is forecast. For the Green River, near Geneseo, the latest stage is 3.4 feet at 6 a.m. Friday. 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The current time is 8:21 a.m. Central Daylight Time. At 8 a.m. in Moline, skies were mostly sunny. The temperature was 59 degrees, dew point 47, relative humidity 64%. The wind was east at 7 miles an hour. And the pressure was 30.08 inches and steady. At Davenport, skies were mostly sunny. The temperature was 61 degrees, dew point 46, relative humidity 57%. The wind was east at 9 miles an hour. And the pressure was 30.09 inches and steady. Close to home, Burlington mostly sunny and 64. Cedar Rapids partly sunny and 61. Dubuque mostly sunny and 61. Iowa City partly sunny and 63. Muscatine 63. Galesburg mostly sunny and 63. Peoria mostly sunny and 64. Savannah 59. Rockford partly sunny and 59. Across the Midwest, Chicago partly sunny and 62. Des Moines cloudy and 66. Madison partly sunny and 58. Milwaukee partly sunny and 57. Minneapolis mostly sunny and 68. Omaha cloudy and 71. St. Louis cloudy and 70. Springfield, Illinois mostly sunny and 68. Waterloo partly sunny and 64. Once again at 8 a.m. in Moline with mostly sunny skies, the temperature was 59. At
Ed Davenport with mostly sunny skies. The temperature was 61. Here is the hazardous weather outlook. For today and tonight, no hazardous weather is expected at this time. Looking ahead, the probability for widespread hazardous weather is low. Spotter activation will not be needed today or tonight. And now, your National Weather Service forecast for the Quad Cities and surrounding areas. Rest of today, mostly sunny. Highs in the mid-80s. East winds around 5 miles an hour. Tonight, mostly cloudy. Lows in the lower 60s. East winds around 5 miles an hour. Saturday, mostly cloudy. Highs in the lower 80s. East winds 10 to 15 miles an hour. Saturday night, mostly cloudy. A slight chance of showers after midnight. Lows around 60. East winds 10 to 15 miles an hour. Chance of rain 20%. Sunday, partly sunny. Highs in the lower 80s. Southeast winds around 10 miles an hour. Sunday night, a chance of showers and thunderstorms. Lows in the lower 60s. Monday, mostly sunny. Highs in the mid-80s. Monday night through Wednesday night, mostly clear. Lows in the upper 50s. Highs in the mid-80s. Thursday, mostly sunny. Highs in the upper 80s. Again, the forecast for the Quad Cities and surrounding areas for the rest of today, mostly sunny. Highs in the mid-80s. East winds around 5 miles an hour. The Moline, Illinois climate summary for yesterday, May 28, 2026. Yesterday's high temperature was 86 degrees. The normal high is 78. The record high is 99 degrees, which was set in 2018. Yesterday's low temperature was 58 degrees. The normal low is 55. The record low is 36 degrees, which was set in 1992. No precipitation fell yesterday, which leaves the monthly total at 2.21 inches. The total precipitation for the year still stands at 11.96 inches. There were no heating degree days yesterday. This leaves the monthly total at 166. There were 7 cooling degree days yesterday. This brings the monthly total to 60. Yesterday the maximum wind observed was 20 miles an hour from the east. The highest wind gust observed was 27 miles per hour from the east. The normal high temperature for today is 78 degrees, and the normal low is 56. The record high for today is 99, which occurred in 1934, and the record low is 34, which occurred in 1965. Sunrise today is at 5:32 a.m. and sunset is at 8:27 p.m. And now a summary of river forecasts. For the Mississippi River, at Dubuque, the latest stage is 9.0 feet at 6 a.m. Friday. At Comanche, the latest stage is 10.4 feet at 6 a.m. Friday. No flooding is forecast. At LeClaire Lock and Dam 14, the latest stage is 5.5 feet at 6 a.m. Friday. No flooding is forecast. At Quad Cities Lock and Dam 15, the latest stage is 7.1 feet at 6 a.m. Friday. At Muscatine, the latest stage is 7.8 feet at 6 a.m. Friday. At Keithsburg, the latest stage is 8.3 feet at 6 a.m. Friday. No flooding is forecast. For the Wet'suwet'en River, near DeWitt, the latest stage is 7.8 feet at 6 a.m. Friday. For the Cedar River, near Conesville, the latest stage is 7.8 feet at 6 a.m. Friday. For the Rock River, at Como, the latest stage is 4.5 feet at 6 a.m. Friday. Near Joslyn, the latest stage is 6.4 feet at 5 a.m. Friday. No flooding is forecast. At Moline, the latest stage is 8.8 feet at 6 a.m. Friday. No flooding is forecast. For the Green River, near Geneseo, the latest stage is 3.4 feet at 6 a.m. Friday. 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The current time is 8:27 a.m. Central Daylight Time. At 8 a.m. in Moline, skies were mostly sunny. The temperature was 59 degrees, dew point 47, relative humidity 64%. The wind was east at 7 miles an hour. And the pressure was 30.08 inches and steady. At Davenport, skies were mostly sunny. The temperature was 61 degrees, dew point 46, relative humidity 57%. The wind was east at 9 miles an hour. And the pressure was 30.09 inches and steady.
close to home. Burlington, mostly sunny and 64. Cedar Rapids, partly sunny and 61. Dubuque, mostly sunny and 61. Iowa City, partly sunny and 63. Muscatine, 63. Galesburg, mostly sunny and 63. Peoria, mostly sunny and 64. Savannah, 59. Rockford, partly sunny and 59. Across the Midwest, Chicago, partly sunny and 62. Des Moines, cloudy and 66. Madison, partly sunny and 58. Milwaukee, partly sunny and 57. Minneapolis, mostly sunny and 68. Omaha, cloudy and 71. St. Louis, cloudy and 70. Springfield, Illinois, mostly sunny and 68. Waterloo, partly sunny and 64. Once again at 8 a.m. in Moline with mostly sunny skies, the temperature was 59. At Davenport with mostly sunny skies, the temperature was 61. Here is the hazardous weather outlook. For today and tonight, no hazardous weather is expected at this time. Looking ahead, the probability for widespread hazardous weather is low. Spotter activation will not be needed today or tonight. And now, your National Weather Service forecast for the Quad Cities and surrounding areas. Rest of today, mostly sunny. Highs in the mid-80s. East winds around 5 miles an hour. Tonight, mostly cloudy. Lows in the lower 60s. East winds around 5 miles an hour. Saturday, mostly cloudy. Highs in the lower 80s. East winds 10 to 15 miles an hour. Saturday night, mostly cloudy. A slight chance of showers after midnight. Lows around 60. East winds 10 to 15 miles an hour. Chance of rain 20%. Sunday, partly sunny. Highs in the lower 80s. Southeast winds around 10 miles an hour. Sunday night, a chance of showers and thunderstorms. Lows in the lower 60s. Monday, mostly sunny. Highs in the mid-80s. Monday night through Wednesday night, mostly clear. Lows in the upper 50s. Highs in the mid-80s. Thursday, mostly sunny. Highs in the upper 80s. Again, the forecast for the Quad Cities and surrounding areas for the rest of today, mostly sunny. Highs in the mid-80s. East winds around 5 miles an hour. NOAA Weather Radio Station WXL61 in Cedar Rapids is operating in a degraded mode. Technicians are working on the problem. We apologize for any inconvenience. The Moline, Illinois Climate Summary for yesterday, May 28, 2026. Yesterday's high temperature was 86 degrees. The normal high is 78. The record high is 99 degrees, which was set in 2018. Yesterday's low temperature was 58 degrees. The normal low is 55. The record low is 36 degrees, which was set in 1992. No precipitation fell yesterday, which leaves the monthly total at 2.21 inches. The total precipitation for the year still stands at 11.96 inches. There were no heating degree days yesterday. This leaves the monthly total at 166. There were 7 cooling degree days yesterday. This brings the monthly total to 60. Yesterday the maximum wind observed was 20 miles an hour from the east. The highest wind gust observed was 27 miles per hour from the east. The normal high temperature for today is 78 degrees, and the normal low is 56. The record high for today is 99, which occurred in 1934, and the record low is 34, which occurred in 1965. Sunrise today is at 5:32 a.m. and sunset is at 8:27 p.m. And now a summary of river forecasts. For the Mississippi River, at Dubuque, the latest stage is 9.0 feet at 6 a.m. Friday. At Comanche, the latest stage is 10.4 feet at 6 a.m. Friday. No flooding is forecast. At LeClaire Lock and Dam 14, the latest stage is 5.5 feet at 6 a.m. Friday. No flooding is forecast. At Quad Cities Lock and Dam 15, the latest stage is 7.1 feet at 6 a.m. Friday. At Muscatine, the latest stage is 7.8 feet at 6 a.m. Friday. At Keithsburg, the latest stage is 8.3 feet at 6 a.m. Friday. No flooding is forecast. For the Wapsipinic River, near DeWitt, the latest stage is 7.8 feet at 6 a.m. Friday. For the Cedar River, near Conesville, the latest stage is 7.8
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For the Rock River, at Como, the latest stage is 4.5 feet at 6 a.m. Friday. Near Joslin, the latest stage is 6.4 feet at 5 a.m. Friday. No flooding is forecast. At Moline, the latest stage is 8.8 feet at 6 a.m. Friday. No flooding is forecast. For the Green River, near Geneseo, the latest stage is 3.4 feet at 6 a.m. Friday. 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The current time is 8:33 a.m. Central Daylight Time. At 8 a.m. in Moline, skies were mostly sunny. The temperature was 59 degrees, dew point 47, relative humidity 64%. The wind was east at 7 miles an hour. And the pressure was 30.08 inches and steady. At Davenport, skies were mostly sunny. The temperature was 61 degrees, dew point 46, relative humidity 57%. The wind was east at 9 miles an hour. And the pressure was 30.09 inches and steady. Close to home, Burlington mostly sunny and 64. Cedar Rapids partly sunny and 61. Dubuque mostly sunny and 61. Iowa City partly sunny and 63. Muscatine 63. Galesburg mostly sunny and 63. Peoria mostly sunny and 64. Savannah 59. Rockford partly sunny and 59. Across the Midwest, Chicago partly sunny and 62. Des Moines cloudy and 66. Madison partly sunny and 58. Milwaukee partly sunny and 57. Minneapolis mostly sunny and 68. Omaha cloudy and 71. St. Louis cloudy and 70. Springfield, Illinois mostly sunny and 68. Waterloo partly sunny and 64. Once again at 8 a.m. at Moline with mostly sunny skies, the temperature was 59. At Davenport with mostly sunny skies, the temperature was 61. Here is the hazardous weather outlook. For today and tonight, no hazardous weather is expected at this time. Looking ahead, the probability for widespread hazardous weather is low. Spotter activation will not be needed today or tonight. And now, your National Weather Service forecast for the Quad Cities and surrounding areas. West of today, mostly sunny. Highs in the mid-80s. East winds around 5 miles an hour. Tonight, mostly cloudy. Lows in the lower 60s. East winds around 5 miles an hour. Saturday, mostly cloudy. Highs in the lower 80s. East winds 10 to 15 miles an hour. Saturday night, mostly cloudy. A slight chance of showers after midnight. Lows around 60. East winds 10 to 15 miles an hour. Chance of rain 20%. Sunday, partly sunny. Highs in the lower 80s. Southeast winds around 10 miles an hour. Sunday night, a chance of showers and thunderstorms. Lows in the lower 60s. Monday, mostly sunny. Highs in the mid-80s. Monday night through Wednesday night, mostly clear. Lows in the upper 50s. Highs in the mid-80s. Thursday, mostly sunny. Highs in the upper 80s. Again, the forecast for the Quad Cities and surrounding areas for the rest of today, mostly sunny. Highs in the mid-80s. East winds around 5 miles an hour. The Moline, Illinois climate summary for yesterday, May 28, 2026. Yesterday's high temperature was 86 degrees. The normal high is 78. The record high is 99 degrees, which was set in 2018. Yesterday's low temperature was 58 degrees. The normal low is 55. The record low is 36 degrees, which was set in 1992. No precipitation fell yesterday, which leaves the monthly total at 2.21 inches. The total precipitation for the year still stands at 11.96 inches. There were no heating degree days yesterday. This leaves the monthly total at 166. There were 7 cooling degree days yesterday. This brings the monthly total to 60. Yesterday the maximum wind observed was 20 miles an hour from the east. The highest wind gust observed was 27 miles per hour from the east. The normal high temperature for today is 78 degrees, and the normal low is 56. The record high for today is 99, which occurred in 1934, and the record low is 34.
which occurred in 1965. Sunrise today is at 5:32 a.m. and sunset is at 8:27 p.m. And now a summary of river forecasts. For the Mississippi River, at Dubuque, the latest stage is 9.0 feet at 6 a.m. Friday. At Comanche, the latest stage is 10.4 feet at 6 a.m. Friday. No flooding is forecast. At LeClaire Lock and Dam 14, the latest stage is 5.5 feet at 6 a.m. Friday. No flooding is forecast. At Quad Cities Lock and Dam 15, the latest stage is 7.1 feet at 6 a.m. Friday. At Muscatine, the latest stage is 7.8 feet at 6 a.m. Friday. At Keithsburg, the latest stage is 8.3 feet at 6 a.m. Friday. No flooding is forecast. For the Wapsipinicon River, near DeWitt, the latest stage is 7.8 feet at 6 a.m. Friday. For the Cedar River, near Conesville, the latest stage is 7.8 feet at 6 a.m. Friday. For the Rock River, at Como, the latest stage is 4.5 feet at 6 a.m. Friday. Near Joslyn, the latest stage is 6.4 feet at 5 a.m. Friday. No flooding is forecast. At Moline, the latest stage is 8.8 feet at 6 a.m. Friday. No flooding is forecast. For the Green River, near Geneseo, the latest stage is 3.4 feet at 6 a.m. Friday. 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The current time is 8:39 a.m. Central Daylight Time. At 8 a.m. in Moline, skies were mostly sunny. The temperature was 59 degrees, dew point 47, relative humidity 64%. The wind was east at 7 miles an hour. And the pressure was 30.08 inches and steady. At Davenport, skies were mostly sunny. The temperature was 61 degrees, dew point 46, relative humidity 57%. The wind was east at 9 miles an hour. And the pressure was 30.09 inches and steady. Close to home, Burlington mostly sunny and 64. Cedar Rapids partly sunny and 61. Dubuque mostly sunny and 61. Iowa City partly sunny and 63. Muscatine 63. Galesburg mostly sunny and 63. Peoria mostly sunny and 64. Savannah 59. Rockford partly sunny and 59. Across the Midwest, Chicago partly sunny and 62. Des Moines cloudy and 66. Madison partly sunny and 58. Milwaukee partly sunny and 57. Minneapolis mostly sunny and 68. Omaha cloudy and 71. St. Louis cloudy and 70. Springfield, Illinois mostly sunny and 68. Waterloo partly sunny and 64. Once again at 8 a.m. in Moline with mostly sunny skies, the temperature was 59. At Davenport with mostly sunny skies, the temperature was 61. Here is the hazardous weather outlook. For today and tonight, no hazardous weather is expected at this time. Looking ahead, the probability for widespread hazardous weather is low. Spotter activation will not be needed today or tonight. And now, your National Weather Service forecast for the Quad Cities and surrounding areas. Rest of today, mostly sunny. Highs in the mid-80s. East winds around 5 miles an hour. Tonight, mostly cloudy. Lows in the lower 60s. East winds around 5 miles an hour. Saturday, mostly cloudy. Highs in the lower 80s. East winds 10 to 15 miles an hour. Saturday night, mostly cloudy. A slight chance of showers after midnight. Lows around 60. East winds 10 to 15 miles an hour. Chance of rain 20%. Sunday, partly sunny. Highs in the lower 80s. Southeast winds around 10 miles an hour. Sunday night, a chance of showers and thunderstorms. Lows in the lower 60s. Monday, mostly sunny. Highs in the mid-80s. Monday night through Wednesday night, mostly clear. Lows in the upper 50s. Highs in the mid-80s. Thursday, mostly sunny. Highs in the upper 80s. Again, the forecast for the Quad Cities and surrounding areas for the rest of today, mostly sunny. Highs in the mid-80s. East winds around 5 miles an hour. The Moline, Illinois climate summary for yesterday, May 28, 2026. Yesterday's high temperature was 86 degrees.
high is 78. The record high is 99 degrees, which was set in 2018. Yesterday's low temperature was 58 degrees. The normal low is 55. The record low is 36 degrees, which was set in 1992. No precipitation fell yesterday, which leaves the monthly total at 2.21 inches. The total precipitation for the year still stands at 11.96 inches. There were no heating degree days yesterday. This leaves the monthly total at 166. There were 7 cooling degree days yesterday. This brings the monthly total to 60. Yesterday the maximum wind observed was 20 miles an hour from the east. The highest wind gust observed was 27 miles per hour from the east. The normal high temperature for today is 78 degrees, and the normal low is 56. The record high for today is 99, which occurred in 1934, and the record low is 34, which occurred in 1965. Sunrise today is at 5:32 a.m. and sunset is at 8:27 p.m. And now a summary of river forecasts. For the Mississippi River, at Dubuque, the latest stage is 9.0 feet at 6 a.m. Friday. At Comanche, the latest stage is 10.4 feet at 6 a.m. Friday. No flooding is forecast. At LeClaire Lock and Dam 14, the latest stage is 5.5 feet at 6 a.m. Friday. No flooding is forecast. At Quad Cities Lock and Dam 15, the latest stage is 7.1 feet at 6 a.m. Friday. At Muscatine, the latest stage is 7.8 feet at 6 a.m. Friday. At Keithsburg, the latest stage is 8.3 feet at 6 a.m. Friday. No flooding is forecast. For the Wet'suwet'en River, near DeWitt, the latest stage is 7.8 feet at 6 a.m. Friday. For the Cedar River, near Conesville, the latest stage is 7.8 feet at 6 a.m. Friday. For the Rock River, at Como, the latest stage is 4.5 feet at 6 a.m. Friday. Near Joslyn, the latest stage is 6.4 feet at 5 a.m. Friday. No flooding is forecast. At Moline, the latest stage is 8.8 feet at 6 a.m. Friday. No flooding is forecast. For the Green River, near Geneseo, the latest stage is 3.4 feet at 6 a.m. Friday. NOAA Weather Radio Station WXL61 in Cedar Rapids is operating in a degraded mode. Technicians are working on the problem. 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The current time is 8:45 a.m. Central Daylight Time. At 8 a.m. in Moline, skies were mostly sunny. The temperature was 59 degrees, dew point 47, relative humidity 64%. The wind was east at 7 miles an hour. And the pressure was 30.08 inches and steady. At Davenport, skies were mostly sunny. The temperature was 61 degrees, dew point 46, relative humidity 57%. The wind was east at 9 miles an hour. And the pressure was 30.09 inches and steady. Close to home, Burlington mostly sunny and 64. Cedar Rapids partly sunny and 61. Dubuque mostly sunny and 61. Iowa City partly sunny and 63. Muscatine 63. Galesburg mostly sunny and 63. Peoria mostly sunny and 64. Savannah 59. Rockford partly sunny and 59. Across the Midwest, Chicago partly sunny and 62. Des Moines cloudy and 66. Madison partly sunny and 58. Milwaukee partly sunny and 57. Minneapolis mostly sunny and 68. Omaha cloudy and 71. St. Louis cloudy and 70. Springfield, Illinois mostly sunny and 68. Waterloo partly sunny and 64. Once again at 8 a.m. at Moline with mostly sunny skies, the temperature was 59. At Davenport with mostly sunny skies, the temperature was 61. Here is the hazardous weather outlook. For today and tonight, no hazardous weather is expected at this time. Looking ahead, the probability for widespread hazardous weather is low. Spotter activation will not be needed today or tonight. And now, your National Weather Service forecast for the Quad Cities and surrounding areas. Rest of today, mostly sunny. Highs in the mid-80s. East winds around 5 miles an hour. Tonight, mostly cloudy. Lows in the lower 60s. East winds around
5 miles an hour. Saturday, mostly cloudy. Highs in the lower 80s. East winds 10 to 15 miles an hour. Saturday night, mostly cloudy. A slight chance of showers after midnight. Lows around 60. East winds 10 to 15 miles an hour. Chance of rain 20%. Sunday, partly sunny. Highs in the lower 80s. Southeast winds around 10 miles an hour. Sunday night, a chance of showers and thunderstorms. Lows in the lower 60s. Monday, mostly sunny. Highs in the mid-80s. Monday night through Wednesday night, mostly clear. Lows in the upper 50s. Highs in the mid-80s. Thursday, mostly sunny. Highs in the upper 80s. Again, the forecast for the Guam cities and surrounding areas for the rest of today, mostly sunny. Highs in the mid-80s. East winds around 5 miles an hour. The Moline, Illinois climate summary for yesterday, May 28, 2026. Yesterday's high temperature was 86 degrees. The normal high is 78. The record high is 99 degrees, which was set in 2018. Yesterday's low temperature was 58 degrees. The normal low is 55. The record low is 36 degrees, which was set in 1992. No precipitation fell yesterday, which leaves the monthly total at 2.21 inches. The total precipitation for the year still stands at 11.96 inches. There were no heating degree days yesterday. This leaves the monthly total at 166. There were 7 cooling degree days yesterday. This brings the monthly total to 60. Yesterday the maximum wind observed was 20 miles an hour from the east. The highest wind gust observed was 27 miles per hour from the east. The normal high temperature for today is 78 degrees, and the normal low is 56. The record high for today is 99, which occurred in 1934, and the record low is 34, which occurred in 1965. Sunrise today is at 5:32 a.m. and sunset is at 8:27 p.m. And now a summary of river forecasts. For the Mississippi River, at Dubuque, the latest stage is 9.0 feet at 6 a.m. Friday. At Pamache, the latest stage is 10.4 feet at 6 a.m. Friday. No flooding is forecast. At LeClaire Lock and Dam 14, the latest stage is 5.5 feet at 6 a.m. Friday. No flooding is forecast. At Quad Cities Lock and Dam 15, the latest stage is 7.1 feet at 6 a.m. Friday. At Muscatine, the latest stage is 7.8 feet at 6 a.m. Friday. At Keithsburg, the latest stage is 8.3 feet at 6 a.m. Friday. No flooding is forecast. For the Wet'suwet'en River, near DeWitt, the latest stage is 7.8 feet at 6 a.m. Friday. For the Cedar River, near Conesville, the latest stage is 7.8 feet at 6 a.m. Friday. For the Rock River, at Como, the latest stage is 4.5 feet at 6 a.m. Friday. Near Joslyn, the latest stage is 6.4 feet at 5 a.m. Friday. No flooding is forecast. At Moline, the latest stage is 8.8 feet at 6 a.m. Friday. No flooding is forecast. For the Green River, near Geneseo, the latest stage is 3.4 feet at 6 a.m. Friday. 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The coverage area includes the following counties: Cedar, Clinton, Louisa, Muscatine, Scott, Henry, Illinois, Mercer, Rock Island, and Whiteside. 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The current time is 8:51 a.m. Central Daylight Time. At 8 a.m. in Moline, skies were mostly sunny. The temperature was 59 degrees, dew point 47, relative humidity 64%. The wind was east at 7 miles an hour. And the pressure was 30.08 inches and steady. At Davenport, skies were mostly sunny. The temperature was 61 degrees, dew point 46, relative humidity 57%. The wind was east at 9 miles an hour. And the pressure was 30.09 inches and steady. Close to home, Burlington mostly sunny and 64. Cedar Rapids partly sunny and 61. Dubuque mostly sunny and 61. Iowa City partly sunny and 61.
63. Muscatine, 63. Galesburg, mostly sunny and 63. Peoria, mostly sunny and 64. Savannah, 59. Rockford, partly sunny and 59. Across the Midwest, Chicago, partly sunny and 62. Des Moines, cloudy and 66. Madison, partly sunny and 58. Milwaukee, partly sunny and 57. Minneapolis, mostly sunny and 68. Omaha, cloudy and 71. St. Louis, cloudy and 70. Springfield, Illinois, mostly sunny and 68. Waterloo, partly sunny and 64. Once again at 8 a.m. in Moline with mostly sunny skies, the temperature was 59. At Davenport with mostly sunny skies, the temperature was 61. Here is the hazardous weather outlook. For today and tonight, no hazardous weather is expected at this time. Looking ahead, the probability for widespread hazardous weather is low. Spotter activation will not be needed today or tonight. And now, your National Weather Service forecast for the Quad Cities and surrounding areas. West of today, mostly sunny. Highs in the mid-80s. East winds around 5 miles an hour. Tonight, mostly cloudy. Lows in the lower 60s. East winds around 5 miles an hour. Saturday, mostly cloudy. Highs in the lower 80s. East winds 10 to 15 miles an hour. Saturday night, mostly cloudy. A slight chance of showers after midnight. Lows around 60. East winds 10 to 15 miles an hour. Chance of rain 20%. Sunday, partly sunny. Highs in the lower 80s. Southeast winds around 10 miles an hour. Sunday night, a chance of showers and thunderstorms. Lows in the lower 60s. Monday, mostly sunny. Highs in the mid-80s. Monday night through Wednesday night, mostly clear. Lows in the upper 50s. Highs in the mid-80s. Thursday, mostly sunny. Highs in the upper 80s. Again, the forecast for the Quad Cities and surrounding areas for the rest of today, mostly sunny. Highs in the mid-80s. East winds around 5 miles an hour. The Moline, Illinois climate summary for yesterday, May 28, 2026. Yesterday's high temperature was 86 degrees. The normal high is 78. The record high is 99 degrees, which was set in 2018. Yesterday's low temperature was 58 degrees. The normal low is 55. The record low is 36 degrees, which was set in 1992. No precipitation fell yesterday, which leaves the monthly total at 2.21 inches. The total precipitation for the year still stands at 11.96 inches. There were no heating degree days yesterday. This leaves the monthly total at 166. There were 7 cooling degree days yesterday. This brings the monthly total to 60. Yesterday the maximum wind observed was 20 miles an hour from the east. The highest wind gust observed was 27 miles per hour from the east. The normal high temperature for today is 78 degrees, and the normal low is 56. The record high for today is 99, which occurred in 1934, and the record low is 34, which occurred in 1965. Sunrise today is at 5:32 a.m. and sunset is at 8:27 p.m. And now a summary of river forecasts. For the Mississippi River, at Dubuque, the latest stage is 9.0 feet at 6 a.m. Friday. At Comanche, the latest stage is 10.4 feet at 6 a.m. Friday. No flooding is forecast. At LeClaire Lock and Dam 14, the latest stage is 5.5 feet at 6 a.m. Friday. No flooding is forecast. At Quad Cities Lock and Dam 15, the latest stage is 7.1 feet at 6 a.m. Friday. At Muscatine, the latest stage is 7.8 feet at 6 a.m. Friday. At Keithsburg, the latest stage is 8.3 feet at 6 a.m. Friday. No flooding is forecast. For the Wetsuppinicon River, near DeWitt, the latest stage is 7.8 feet at 6 a.m. Friday. For the Cedar River, near Conesville, the latest stage is 7.8 feet at 6 a.m. Friday. For the Rock River, at Como, the latest stage is 4.5 feet at 6 a.m. Friday. Near Joslyn, the latest stage is 6.4 feet at 5 a.m. Friday. No flooding is forecast. At Moline, the latest stage is 8.8 feet at 6 a.m. Friday. No flooding is forecast. For the Green River, near Geneseo,
The latest stage is 3.4 feet at 6 a.m. Friday. 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The current time is 8:57 a.m. Central Daylight Time. At 8 a.m. in Moline, skies were mostly sunny. The temperature was 59 degrees, dew point 47, relative humidity 64%. The wind was east at 7 miles an hour. And the pressure was 30.08 inches and steady. At Davenport, skies were mostly sunny. The temperature was 61 degrees, dew point 46, relative humidity 57%. The wind was east at 9 miles an hour. And the pressure was 30.09 inches and steady. Close to home, Burlington mostly sunny and 64. Cedar Rapids partly sunny and 61. Dubuque mostly sunny and 61. Iowa City partly sunny and 63. Muscatine 63. Galesburg mostly sunny and 63. Peoria mostly sunny and 64. Savannah 59. Rockford partly sunny and 59. Across the Midwest, Chicago partly sunny and 62. Des Moines cloudy and 66. Madison partly sunny and 58. Milwaukee partly sunny and 57. Minneapolis mostly sunny and 68. Omaha cloudy and 71. St. Louis cloudy and 70. Springfield, Illinois mostly sunny and 68. Waterloo partly sunny and 64. Once again at 8 a.m. in Moline with mostly sunny skies, the temperature was 59. At Davenport with mostly sunny skies, the temperature was 61. Here is the hazardous weather outlook. For today and tonight, no hazardous weather is expected at this time. Looking ahead, the probability for widespread hazardous weather is low. Spotter activation will not be needed today or tonight. And now, your National Weather Service forecast for the Quad Cities and surrounding areas. Rest of today, mostly sunny. Highs in the mid-80s. East winds around 5 miles an hour. Tonight, mostly cloudy. Lows in the lower 60s. East winds around 5 miles an hour. Saturday, mostly cloudy. Highs in the lower 80s. East winds 10 to 15 miles an hour. Saturday night, mostly cloudy. A slight chance of showers after midnight. Lows around 60. East winds 10 to 15 miles an hour. Chance of rain 20%. Sunday, partly sunny. Highs in the lower 80s. Southeast winds around 10 miles an hour. Sunday night, a chance of showers and thunderstorms. Lows in the lower 60s. Monday, mostly sunny. Highs in the mid-80s. Monday night through Wednesday night, mostly clear. Lows in the upper 50s. Highs in the mid-80s. Thursday, mostly sunny. Highs in the upper 80s. Again, the forecast for the Quad Cities and surrounding areas for the rest of today, mostly sunny. Highs in the mid-80s. East winds around 5 miles an hour. NOAA Weather Radio Station WXL61 in Cedar Rapids is operating in a degraded mode. Technicians are working on the problem. We apologize for any inconvenience. The Moline, Illinois climate summary for yesterday, May 28, 2026. Yesterday's high temperature was 86 degrees. The normal high is 78. The record high is 99 degrees, which was set in 2018. Yesterday's low temperature was 58 degrees. The normal low is 55. The record low is 36 degrees, which was set in 1992. No precipitation fell yesterday, which leaves the monthly total at 2.21 inches. The total precipitation for the year still stands at 11.96 inches. There were no heating degree days yesterday. This leaves the monthly total at 166. There were 7 cooling degree days yesterday. This brings the monthly total to 60. Yesterday the maximum wind observed was 20 miles an hour from the east. The highest wind gust observed was 27 miles per hour from the east. The normal high temperature for today is 78 degrees, and the normal low is 56. The record high for today is 99, which occurred in 1934, and the record low is 34, which occurred in 1965. Sunrise today is at 5:32 a.m. and sunset is at 8:27 p.m. And now a summary of river forecasts.
for the Mississippi River. In Dubuque, the latest stage is 9.0 feet at 6 a.m. Friday. At Comanche, the latest stage is 10.4 feet at 6 a.m. Friday. No flooding is forecast. At LeClaire Lock and Dam 14, the latest stage is 5.5 feet at 6 a.m. Friday. No flooding is forecast. At Quad Cities Lock and Dam 15, the latest stage is 7.1 feet at 6 a.m. Friday. At Muscatine, the latest stage is 7.8 feet at 6 a.m. Friday. At Keithsburg, the latest stage is 8.3 feet at 6 a.m. Friday. No flooding is forecast. For the Wapsipinicon River, near DeWitt, the latest stage is 7.8 feet at 6 a.m. Friday. For the Cedar River, near Conesville, the latest stage is 7.8 feet at 6 a.m. Friday. For the Rock River, at Como, the latest stage is 4.5 feet at 6 a.m. Friday. Near Joslyn, the latest stage is 6.4 feet at 5 a.m. Friday. No flooding is forecast. At Moline, the latest stage is 8.8 feet at 6 a.m. Friday. No flooding is forecast. For the Green River, near Geneseo, the latest stage is 3.4 feet at 6 a.m. Friday. 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The current time is 9.03 a.m. Central Daylight Time. At 9 a.m. in Moline, skies were mostly sunny. The temperature was 63 degrees, dew point 50, relative humidity 62%. The wind was northeast at 3 miles an hour. And the pressure was 30.07 inches and falling. At Davenport, skies were mostly sunny. The temperature was 64 degrees, dew point 48, relative humidity 56%. The wind was east at 7 miles an hour. And the pressure was 30.08 inches and falling. Close to home, Burlington mostly sunny and 67. Cedar Rapids partly sunny and 64. Dubuque mostly sunny and 65. Iowa City partly sunny and 66. Peoria mostly sunny and 69. Rockford partly sunny and 65. Across the Midwest, Chicago partly sunny and 68. Des Moines cloudy and 68. Madison partly sunny and 62. Milwaukee partly sunny and 61. Minneapolis mostly sunny and 72. Omaha light rain and 72. St. Louis cloudy and 73. Springfield, Illinois mostly sunny and 74. Waterloo partly sunny and 66. Once again at 9 a.m. in Moline with mostly sunny skies, the temperature was 63. At Davenport with mostly sunny skies, the temperature was 64. Here is the hazardous weather outlook. For today and tonight, no hazardous weather is expected at this time. Looking ahead, the probability for widespread hazardous weather is low. Spotter activation will not be needed today or tonight. And now, your National Weather Service forecast for the Quad Cities and surrounding areas. West of today, mostly sunny. Highs in the mid-80s. East winds around 5 miles an hour. Tonight, mostly cloudy. Lows in the lower 60s. East winds around 5 miles an hour. Saturday, mostly cloudy. Highs in the lower 80s. East winds 10 to 15 miles an hour. Saturday night, mostly cloudy. A slight chance of showers after midnight. Lows around 60. East winds 10 to 15 miles an hour. Chance of rain 20%. Sunday, partly sunny. Highs in the lower 80s. Southeast winds around 10 miles an hour. Sunday night, a chance of showers and thunderstorms. Lows in the lower 60s. Monday, mostly sunny. Highs in the mid-80s. Monday night through Wednesday night, mostly clear. Lows in the upper 50s. Highs in the mid-80s. Thursday, mostly sunny. Highs in the upper 80s. Again, the forecast for the Quad Cities and surrounding areas for the rest of today, mostly sunny. Highs in the mid-80s. East winds around 5 miles an hour. The Moline, Illinois climate summary for yesterday, May 28, 2026. Yesterday's high temperature was 86 degrees. The normal high is 78. The record high is 99 degrees, which was set in 2018. Yesterday's low temperature was 58 degrees. The normal low is 55. The record low is 36 degrees, which was set in 1992.
No precipitation fell yesterday, which leaves the monthly total at 2.21 inches. The total precipitation for the year still stands at 11.96 inches. There were no heating degree days yesterday. This leaves the monthly total at 166. There were 7 cooling degree days yesterday. This brings the monthly total to 60. Yesterday the maximum wind observed was 20 miles an hour from the east. The highest wind gust observed was 27 miles per hour from the east. The normal high temperature for today is 78 degrees, and the normal low is 56. The record high for today is 99, which occurred in 1934, and the record low is 34, which occurred in 1965. Sunrise today is at 5:32 a.m. and sunset is at 8:27 p.m. And now a summary of river forecasts. For the Mississippi River, at Dubuque, the latest stage is 9.0 feet at 6 a.m. Friday. At Kamesh, the latest stage is 10.4 feet at 6 a.m. Friday. No flooding is forecast. At LeClaire Lock and Dam 14, the latest stage is 5.5 feet at 6 a.m. Friday. No flooding is forecast. At Quad Cities Lock and Dam 15, the latest stage is 7.1 feet at 6 a.m. Friday. At Muscatine, the latest stage is 7.8 feet at 6 a.m. Friday. At Keithsburg, the latest stage is 8.3 feet at 6 a.m. Friday. No flooding is forecast. For the Wet'suwet'en River, near DeWitt, the latest stage is 7.8 feet at 6 a.m. Friday. For the Cedar River, near Conesville, the latest stage is 7.8 feet at 6 a.m. Friday. For the Rock River, at Como, the latest stage is 4.5 feet at 6 a.m. Friday. Near Joslin, the latest stage is 6.4 feet at 5 a.m. Friday. No flooding is forecast. At Moline, the latest stage is 8.8 feet at 6 a.m. Friday. No flooding is forecast. For the Green River, near Geneseo, the latest stage is 3.4 feet at 6 a.m. Friday. 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The current time is 9:09 a.m. Central Daylight Time. At 9 a.m. in Moline, skies were mostly sunny. The temperature was 63 degrees, dew point 50, relative humidity 62%. The wind was northeast at 3 miles an hour. And the pressure was 30.07 inches and falling. At Davenport, skies were mostly sunny. The temperature was 64 degrees, dew point 48, relative humidity 56%. The wind was east at 7 miles an hour. And the pressure was 30.08 inches and falling. Close to home, Burlington mostly sunny and 67. Cedar Rapids partly sunny and 64. Dubuque mostly sunny and 65. Iowa City partly sunny and 66. Peoria mostly sunny and 69. Rockford partly sunny and 65. Across the Midwest, Chicago partly sunny and 68. Des Moines cloudy and 68. Madison partly sunny and 62. Milwaukee partly sunny and 61. Minneapolis mostly sunny and 72. Omaha light rain and 72. St. Louis cloudy and 73. Springfield, Illinois mostly sunny and 74. Waterloo partly sunny and 66. Once again at 9 a.m. in Moline with mostly sunny skies, the temperature was 63. At Davenport with mostly sunny skies, the temperature was 64. Here is the hazardous weather outlook. For today and tonight, no hazardous weather is expected at this time. Looking ahead, the probability for widespread hazardous weather is low. Spotter activation will not be needed today or tonight. And now, your National Weather Service forecast for the Quad Cities and surrounding areas. Rest of today, mostly sunny. Highs in the mid-80s. East winds around 5 miles an hour. Tonight, mostly cloudy. Lows in the lower 60s. East winds around 5 miles an hour. Saturday, mostly cloudy. Highs in the lower 80s. East winds 10 to 15 miles an hour. Saturday night, mostly cloudy. A slight chance of showers after midnight. Lows around 60. East winds 10 to 15 miles an hour. Chance of rain 20%. Sunday, partly sunny. Highs in the lower 80s. Southeast winds around 10 miles an hour. Sunday night, a chance of showers and thunderstorms. Lows in the lower 60s.
Monday, mostly sunny. Highs in the mid-80s.

which leaves the monthly total at 2.21 inches. The total precipitation for the year still stands at 11.96 inches. There were no heating degree days yesterday. This leaves the monthly total at 166. There were 7 cooling degree days yesterday. This brings the monthly total to 60. Yesterday, the maximum wind observed was 20 miles an hour from the east. The highest wind gust observed was 27 miles per hour from the east. The normal high temperature for today is 78 degrees, and the normal low is 56. The record high for today is 99, which occurred in 1934, and the record low is 34, which occurred in 1965. Sunrise today is at 5:32 a.m., and sunset is at 8:27 p.m. And now a summary of river forecasts. For the Mississippi River, at Dubuque, the latest stage is 9.0 feet at 6 a.m. Friday. At Comanche, the latest stage is 10.4 feet at 6 a.m. Friday. No flooding is forecast. At LeClaire Lock and Dam 14, the latest stage is 5.5 feet at 6 a.m. Friday. No flooding is forecast. At Quad Cities Lock and Dam 15, the latest stage is 7.1 feet at 6 a.m. Friday. At Muscatine, the latest stage is 7.8 feet at 6 a.m. Friday. At Keithsburg, the latest stage is 8.3 feet at 6 a.m. Friday. No flooding is forecast. For the Wapsipinicon River, near DeWitt, the latest stage is 7.8 feet at 6 a.m. Friday. For the Cedar River, near Conesville, the latest stage is 7.8 feet at 6 a.m. Friday. For the Rock River, at Como, the latest stage is 4.5 feet at 6 a.m. Friday. Near Joslyn, the latest stage is 6.4 feet at 5 a.m. Friday. No flooding is forecast. At Moline, the latest stage is 8.8 feet at 6 a.m. Friday. No flooding is forecast. For the Green River, near Geneseo, the latest stage is 3.4 feet at 6 a.m. Friday. NOAA Weather Radio Station WXL61 in Cedar Rapids is operating in a degraded mode. Technicians are working on the problem. We apologize for any inconvenience. 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The current time is 9:15 a.m. Central Daylight Time. At 9 a.m. in Moline, skies were mostly sunny. The temperature was 63 degrees, dew point 50, relative humidity 62%. The wind was northeast at 3 miles an hour. And the pressure was 30.07 inches and falling. At Davenport, skies were partly sunny. The temperature was 64 degrees, dew point 48, relative humidity 56%. The wind was east at 7 miles an hour. And the pressure was 30.08 inches and falling. Close to home, Burlington cloudy and 67. Cedar Rapids partly sunny and 64. Dubuque mostly sunny and 65. Iowa City partly sunny and 66. Muscatine 66. Galesburg mostly sunny and 69. Peoria mostly sunny and 69. Savannah 65. Rockford partly sunny and 65. Across the Midwest, Chicago partly sunny and 68. Des Moines cloudy and 68. Madison partly sunny and 62. Milwaukee partly sunny and 61. Minneapolis mostly sunny and 72. Omaha light rain and 72. St. Louis cloudy and 73. Springfield, Illinois mostly sunny and 74. Waterloo partly sunny and 66. Once again at 9 a.m. in Moline with mostly sunny skies, the temperature was 63. At Davenport with partly sunny skies, the temperature was 64. Here is the hazardous weather outlook. For today and tonight, no hazardous weather is expected at this time. Looking ahead, the probability for widespread hazardous weather is low. Spotter activation will not be needed today or tonight. And now, your National Weather Service forecast for the Quad Cities and surrounding areas. West of today, mostly sunny. Highs in the mid-80s. East winds around 5 miles an hour. Tonight, mostly cloudy. Lows in the lower 60s. East winds around 5 miles an hour. Saturday, mostly cloudy. Highs in the lower 80s. East winds 10 to 15 miles an hour. Saturday night, mostly cloudy. A slight chance of showers after midnight. Lows around 60. East winds 10 to 15 miles.

hour. Chance of rain 20%. Sunday, partly sunny. Highs in the lower 80s. Southeast winds around 10 miles an hour. Sunday night, a chance of showers and thunderstorms. Lows in the lower 60s. Monday, mostly sunny. Highs in the mid-80s. Monday night through Wednesday night, mostly clear. Lows in the upper 50s. Highs in the mid-80s. Thursday, mostly sunny. Highs in the upper 80s. Again, the forecast for the Guam cities and surrounding areas for the rest of today, mostly sunny. Highs in the mid-80s. East winds around 5 miles an hour. The Moline, Illinois climate summary for yesterday, May 28, 2026. Yesterday's high temperature was 86 degrees. The normal high is 78. The record high is 99 degrees, which was set in 2018. Yesterday's low temperature was 58 degrees. The normal low is 55. The record low is 36 degrees, which was set in 1992. No precipitation fell yesterday, which leaves the monthly total at 2.21 inches. The total precipitation for the year still stands at 11.96 inches. There were no heating degree days yesterday. This leaves the monthly total at 166. There were 7 cooling degree days yesterday. This brings the monthly total to 60. Yesterday the maximum wind observed was 20 miles an hour from the east. The highest wind gust observed was 27 miles per hour from the east. The normal high temperature for today is 78 degrees, and the normal low is 56. The record high for today is 99, which occurred in 1934, and the record low is 34, which occurred in 1965. Sunrise today is at 5:32 a.m. and sunset is at 8:27 p.m. And now a summary of river forecasts. For the Mississippi River, at Dubuque, the latest stage is 9.0 feet at 6 a.m. Friday. At Comanche, the latest stage is 10.4 feet at 6 a.m. Friday. No flooding is forecast. At LeClaire Lock and Dam 14, the latest stage is 5.5 feet at 6 a.m. Friday. No flooding is forecast. At Quad Cities Lock and Dam 15, the latest stage is 7.1 feet at 6 a.m. Friday. At Muscatine, the latest stage is 7.8 feet at 6 a.m. Friday. At Keithsburg, the latest stage is 8.3 feet at 6 a.m. Friday. No flooding is forecast. For the Wet'suwet'en River, near DeWitt, the latest stage is 7.8 feet at 6 a.m. Friday. For the Cedar River, near Conesville, the latest stage is 7.8 feet at 6 a.m. Friday. For the Rock River, at Como, the latest stage is 4.5 feet at 6 a.m. Friday. Near Joslyn, the latest stage is 6.4 feet at 5 a.m. Friday. No flooding is forecast. At Moline, the latest stage is 8.8 feet at 6 a.m. Friday. No flooding is forecast. For the Green River, near Geneseo, the latest stage is 3.4 feet at 6 a.m. Friday. 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The current time is 9:21 a.m. Central Daylight Time. At 9 a.m. in Moline, skies were mostly sunny. The temperature was 63 degrees, dew point 50, relative humidity 62%. The wind was northeast at 3 miles an hour. And the pressure was 30.07 inches and falling. At Davenport, skies were partly sunny. The temperature was 64 degrees, dew point 48, relative humidity 56%. The wind was east at 7 miles an hour. And the pressure was 30.08 inches and falling. Close to home, Burlington cloudy and 67. Cedar Rapids partly sunny and 64. Dubuque mostly sunny and 65. Iowa City partly sunny and 66. Muscatine 66. Galesburg mostly sunny and 69. Peoria mostly sunny and 69. Savannah 65. Rockford partly sunny and 65. Across the Midwest, Chicago partly sunny and 68. Des Moines cloudy and 68. Madison partly sunny and 62. Milwaukee partly sunny and 61. Minneapolis mostly sunny and 72. Omaha light rain and 72. St. Louis cloudy and 73. Springfield, Illinois mostly sunny and 74. Waterloo partly sunny and 66.
Once again at 9 a.m. in Moline with mostly sunny skies, the temperature was 63. At Davenport with partly sunny skies, the temperature was 64. Here is the hazardous weather outlook. For today and tonight, no hazardous weather is expected at this time. Looking ahead, the probability for widespread hazardous weather is low. Spotter activation will not be needed today or tonight. And now, your National Weather Service forecast for the Quad Cities and surrounding areas. Rest of today, mostly sunny. Highs in the mid-80s. East winds around 5 miles an hour. Tonight, mostly cloudy. Lows in the lower 60s. East winds around 5 miles an hour. Saturday, mostly cloudy. Highs in the lower 80s. East winds 10 to 15 miles an hour. Saturday night, mostly cloudy. A slight chance of showers after midnight. Lows around 60. East winds 10 to 15 miles an hour. Chance of rain 20%. Sunday, partly sunny. Highs in the lower 80s. Southeast winds around 10 miles an hour. Sunday night, a chance of showers and thunderstorms. Lows in the lower 60s. Monday, mostly sunny. Highs in the mid-80s. Monday night through Wednesday night, mostly clear. Lows in the upper 50s. Highs in the mid-80s. Thursday, mostly sunny. Highs in the upper 80s. Again, the forecast for the Quad Cities and surrounding areas for the rest of today, mostly sunny. Highs in the mid-80s. East winds around 5 miles an hour. The Moline, Illinois climate summary for yesterday, May 28, 2026. Yesterday's high temperature was 86 degrees. The normal high is 78. The record high is 99 degrees, which was set in 2018. Yesterday's low temperature was 58 degrees. The normal low is 55. The record low is 36 degrees, which was set in 1992. No precipitation fell yesterday, which leaves the monthly total at 2.21 inches. The total precipitation for the year still stands at 11.96 inches. There were no heating degree days yesterday. This leaves the monthly total at 166. There were 7 cooling degree days yesterday. This brings the monthly total to 60. Yesterday the maximum wind observed was 20 miles an hour from the east. The highest wind gust observed was 27 miles per hour from the east. The normal high temperature for today is 78 degrees, and the normal low is 56. The record high for today is 99, which occurred in 1934, and the record low is 34, which occurred in 1965. Sunrise today is at 5:32 a.m. and sunset is at 8:27 p.m. And now a summary of river forecasts. For the Mississippi River, at Dubuque, the latest stage is 9.0 feet at 6 a.m. Friday. At Comanche, the latest stage is 10.4 feet at 6 a.m. Friday. No flooding is forecast. At LeClaire Lock and Dam 14, the latest stage is 5.5 feet at 6 a.m. Friday. No flooding is forecast. At Quad Cities Lock and Dam 15, the latest stage is 7.1 feet at 6 a.m. Friday. At Muscatine, the latest stage is 7.8 feet at 6 a.m. Friday. At Keithsburg, the latest stage is 8.3 feet at 6 a.m. Friday. No flooding is forecast. For the Wet'suwet'en River, near DeWitt, the latest stage is 7.8 feet at 6 a.m. Friday. For the Cedar River, near Conesville, the latest stage is 7.8 feet at 6 a.m. Friday. For the Rock River, at Como, the latest stage is 4.5 feet at 6 a.m. Friday. Near Joslyn, the latest stage is 6.4 feet at 5 a.m. Friday. No flooding is forecast. At Moline, the latest stage is 8.8 feet at 6 a.m. Friday. No flooding is forecast. For the Green River, near Geneseo, the latest stage is 3.4 feet at 6 a.m. Friday. 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The current time is 9:27 a.m. Central Daylight Time. At 9 a.m. in Moline, skies were mostly sunny. The temperature was 63 degrees, dew point 50, relative humidity 62%. The wind was northeast at 3 miles an hour. And the pressure was 30.07 inches and falling. At Davenport, skies were partly sunny. The temperature was 64 degrees, dew point 48, relative humidity 56%.
The wind was east at 7 miles an hour, and the pressure was 30.08 inches and falling. Close to home, Burlington cloudy and 67. Cedar Rapids partly sunny and 64. Dubuque mostly sunny and 65. Iowa City partly sunny and 66. Muscatine 66. Galesburg mostly sunny and 69. Peoria mostly sunny and 69. Savannah 65. Rockford partly sunny and 65. Across the Midwest, Chicago partly sunny and 68. Des Moines cloudy and 68. Madison partly sunny and 62. Milwaukee partly sunny and 61. Minneapolis mostly sunny and 72. Omaha light rain and 72. St. Louis cloudy and 73. Springfield, Illinois mostly sunny and 74. Waterloo partly sunny and 66. Once again at 9 a.m. at Moline with mostly sunny skies, the temperature was 63. At Davenport with partly sunny skies, the temperature was 64. Here is the hazardous weather outlook. For today and tonight, no hazardous weather is expected at this time. Looking ahead, the probability for widespread hazardous weather is low. Spotter activation will not be needed today or tonight. And now, your National Weather Service forecast for the Quad Cities and surrounding areas. Rest of today, mostly sunny. Highs in the mid-80s. East winds around 5 miles an hour. Tonight, mostly cloudy. Lows in the lower 60s. East winds around 5 miles an hour. Saturday, mostly cloudy. Highs in the lower 80s. East winds 10 to 15 miles an hour. Saturday night, mostly cloudy. A slight chance of showers after midnight. Lows around 60. East winds 10 to 15 miles an hour. Chance of rain 20%. Sunday, partly sunny. Highs in the lower 80s. Southeast winds around 10 miles an hour. Sunday night, a chance of showers and thunderstorms. Lows in the lower 60s. Monday, mostly sunny. Highs in the mid-80s. Monday night through Wednesday night, mostly clear. Lows in the upper 50s. Highs in the mid-80s. Thursday, mostly sunny. Highs in the upper 80s. Again, the forecast for the Quad Cities and surrounding areas for the rest of today, mostly sunny. Highs in the mid-80s. East winds around 5 miles an hour. NOAA Weather Radio Station WXL61 in Cedar Rapids is operating in a degraded mode. Technicians are working on the problem. We apologize for any inconvenience. The Moline, Illinois climate summary for yesterday, May 28, 2026. Yesterday's high temperature was 86 degrees. The normal high is 78. The record high is 99 degrees, which was set in 2018. Yesterday's low temperature was 58 degrees. The normal low is 55. The record low is 36 degrees, which was set in 1992. No precipitation fell yesterday, which leaves the monthly total at 2.21 inches. The total precipitation for the year still stands at 11.96 inches. There were no heating degree days yesterday. This leaves the monthly total at 166. There were 7 cooling degree days yesterday. This brings the monthly total to 60. Yesterday, the maximum wind observed was 20 miles an hour from the east. The highest wind gust observed was 27 miles per hour from the east. The normal high temperature for today is 78 degrees, and the normal low is 56. The record high for today is 99, which occurred in 1934, and the record low is 34, which occurred in 1965. Sunrise today is at 5:32 a.m. and sunset is at 8:27 p.m. And now a summary of river forecasts. For the Mississippi River, at Dubuque, the latest stage is 9.0 feet at 6 a.m. Friday. At Comanche, the latest stage is 10.4 feet at 6 a.m. Friday. No flooding is forecast. At LeClaire Lock and Dam 14, the latest stage is 5.5 feet at 6 a.m. Friday. No flooding is forecast. At Quad Cities Lock and Dam 15, the latest stage is 7.1 feet at 6 a.m. Friday. At Muscatine, the latest stage is 7.8 feet at 6 a.m. Friday. At Keithsburg, the latest stage is 8.3 feet at 6 a.m. Friday. No flooding is forecast.
for the Wapsipinicon River, near DeWitt, the latest stage is 7.8 feet at 6 a.m. Friday. For the Cedar River, near Townsville, the latest stage is 7.8 feet at 6 a.m. Friday. For the Rock River, at Como, the latest stage is 4.5 feet at 6 a.m. Friday. Near Jocelyn, the latest stage is 6.4 feet at 5 a.m. Friday. No flooding is forecast. At Moline, the latest stage is 8.8 feet at 6 a.m. Friday. No flooding is forecast. For the Green River, near Geneseo, the latest stage is 3.4 feet at 6 a.m. Friday. 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The current time is 9:34 a.m. Central Daylight Time. At 9 a.m. at Moline, skies were mostly sunny. The temperature was 63 degrees, dew point 50, relative humidity 62%. The wind was northeast at 3 miles an hour. And the pressure was 30.07 inches and falling. At Davenport, skies were partly sunny. The temperature was 64 degrees, dew point 48, relative humidity 56%. The wind was east at 7 miles an hour. And the pressure was 30.08 inches and falling. Close to home, Burlington cloudy and 67. Cedar Rapids partly sunny and 64. Dubuque mostly sunny and 65. Iowa City partly sunny and 66. Muscatine 66. Galesburg mostly sunny and 69. Peoria mostly sunny and 69. Savannah 65. Rockford partly sunny and 65. Across the Midwest, Chicago partly sunny and 68. Des Moines cloudy and 68. Madison partly sunny and 62. Milwaukee partly sunny and 61. Minneapolis mostly sunny and 72. Omaha light rain and 72. St. Louis cloudy and 73. Springfield, Illinois mostly sunny and 74. Waterloo partly sunny and 66. Once again at 9 a.m. at Moline with mostly sunny skies, the temperature was 63. At Davenport with partly sunny skies, the temperature was 64. Here is the hazardous weather outlook. For today and tonight, no hazardous weather is expected at this time. Looking ahead, the probability for widespread hazardous weather is low. Spotter activation will not be needed today or tonight. And now, your National Weather Service forecast for the Quad Cities and surrounding areas. West of today, mostly sunny. Highs in the mid-80s. East winds around 5 miles an hour. Tonight, mostly cloudy. Lows in the lower 60s. East winds around 5 miles an hour. Saturday, mostly cloudy. Highs in the lower 80s. East winds 10 to 15 miles an hour. Saturday night, mostly cloudy. A slight chance of showers after midnight. Lows around 60. East winds 10 to 15 miles an hour. Chance of rain 20%. Sunday, partly sunny. Highs in the lower 80s. Southeast winds around 10 miles an hour. Sunday night, a chance of showers and thunderstorms. Lows in the lower 60s. Monday, mostly sunny. Highs in the mid-80s. Monday night through Wednesday night, mostly clear. Lows in the upper 50s. Highs in the mid-80s. Thursday, mostly sunny. Highs in the upper 80s. Again, the forecast for the Quad Cities and surrounding areas for the rest of today, mostly sunny. Highs in the mid-80s. East winds around 5 miles an hour. The Moline, Illinois climate summary for yesterday, May 28, 2026. Yesterday's high temperature was 86 degrees. The normal high is 78. The record high is 99 degrees, which was set in 2018. Yesterday's low temperature was 58 degrees. The normal low is 55. The record low is 36 degrees, which was set in 1992. No precipitation fell yesterday, which leaves the monthly total at 2.21 inches. The total precipitation for the year still stands at 11.96 inches. There were no heating degree days yesterday. This leaves the monthly total at 166. There were 7 cooling degree days yesterday. This brings the monthly total to 60. Yesterday, the maximum wind observed was 20 miles an hour from the east. The highest wind gust observed was 27 miles per hour from the east.
The normal high temperature for today is 78 degrees, and the normal low is 56. The record high for today is 99, which occurred in 1934, and the record low is 34, which occurred in 1965. Sunrise today is at 5:32 a.m., and sunset is at 8:27 p.m. And now a summary of river forecasts. For the Mississippi River, at Dubuque, the latest stage is 9.0 feet at 6 a.m. Friday. At Comanche, the latest stage is 10.4 feet at 6 a.m. Friday. No flooding is forecast. At LeClaire Lock and Dam 14, the latest stage is 5.5 feet at 6 a.m. Friday. No flooding is forecast. At Quad Cities Lock and Dam 15, the latest stage is 7.1 feet at 6 a.m. Friday. At Muscatine, the latest stage is 7.8 feet at 6 a.m. Friday. At Keithsburg, the latest stage is 8.3 feet at 6 a.m. Friday. No flooding is forecast. For the Wet'suwet'en River, near DeWitt, the latest stage is 7.8 feet at 6 a.m. Friday. For the Cedar River, near Conesville, the latest stage is 7.8 feet at 6 a.m. Friday. For the Rock River, at Como, the latest stage is 4.5 feet at 6 a.m. Friday. Near Joslin, the latest stage is 6.4 feet at 5 a.m. Friday. No flooding is forecast. At Moline, the latest stage is 8.8 feet at 6 a.m. Friday. No flooding is forecast. For the Green River, near Geneseo, the latest stage is 3.4 feet at 6 a.m. Friday. 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The current time is 9:40 a.m. Central Daylight Time. At 9 a.m. in Moline, skies were mostly sunny. The temperature was 63 degrees, dew point 50, relative humidity 62%. The wind was northeast at 3 miles an hour. And the pressure was 30.07 inches and falling. At Davenport, skies were partly sunny. The temperature was 64 degrees, dew point 48, relative humidity 56%. The wind was east at 7 miles an hour. And the pressure was 30.08 inches and falling. Close to home, Burlington cloudy and 67. Cedar Rapids partly sunny and 64. Dubuque mostly sunny and 65. Iowa City partly sunny and 66. Muscatine 66. Galesburg mostly sunny and 69. Peoria mostly sunny and 69. Savannah 65. Rockford partly sunny and 65. Across the Midwest, Chicago partly sunny and 68. Des Moines cloudy and 68. Madison partly sunny and 62. Milwaukee partly sunny and 61. Minneapolis mostly sunny and 72. Omaha light rain and 72. St. Louis cloudy and 73. Springfield, Illinois mostly sunny and 74. Waterloo partly sunny and 66. Once again at 9 a.m. in Moline with mostly sunny skies, the temperature was 63. At Davenport with partly sunny skies, the temperature was 64. Here is the hazardous weather outlook. For today and tonight, no hazardous weather is expected at this time. Looking ahead, the probability for widespread hazardous weather is low. Spotter activation will not be needed today or tonight. And now, your National Weather Service forecast for the Quad Cities and surrounding areas. West of today, mostly sunny. Highs in the mid-80s. East winds around 5 miles an hour. Tonight, mostly cloudy. Lows in the lower 60s. East winds around 5 miles an hour. Saturday, mostly cloudy. Highs in the lower 80s. East winds 10 to 15 miles an hour. Saturday night, mostly cloudy. A slight chance of showers after midnight. Lows around 60. East winds 10 to 15 miles an hour. Chance of rain 20%. Sunday, partly sunny. Highs in the lower 80s. Southeast winds around 10 miles an hour. Sunday night, a chance of showers and thunderstorms. Lows in the lower 60s. Monday, mostly sunny. Highs in the mid-80s. Monday night through Wednesday night, mostly clear. Lows in the upper 50s. Highs in the mid-80s. Thursday, mostly sunny. Highs in the upper 80s. Again, the forecast for the Quad Cities and surrounding areas for the rest of today, mostly sunny. Highs in the mid-80s.
east winds around 5 miles an hour. The Moline, Illinois climate summary for yesterday, May 28, 2026. Yesterday's high temperature was 86 degrees. The normal high is 78. The record high is 99 degrees, which was set in 2018. Yesterday's low temperature was 58 degrees. The normal low is 55. The record low is 36 degrees, which was set in 1992. No precipitation fell yesterday, which leaves the monthly total at 2.21 inches. The total precipitation for the year still stands at 11.96 inches. There were no heating degree days yesterday. This leaves the monthly total at 166. There were 7 cooling degree days yesterday. This brings the monthly total to 60. Yesterday the maximum wind observed was 20 miles an hour from the east. The highest wind gust observed was 27 miles per hour from the east. The normal high temperature for today is 78 degrees, and the normal low is 56. The record high for today is 99, which occurred in 1934, and the record low is 34, which occurred in 1965. Sunrise today is at 5:32 a.m. and sunset is at 8:27 p.m. And now a summary of river forecasts. For the Mississippi River, at Dubuque, the latest stage is 9.0 feet at 6 a.m. Friday. At Comanche, the latest stage is 10.4 feet at 6 a.m. Friday. No flooding is forecast. At LeClaire Lock and Dam 14, the latest stage is 5.5 feet at 6 a.m. Friday. No flooding is forecast. At Quad Cities Lock and Dam 15, the latest stage is 7.1 feet at 6 a.m. Friday. At Muscatine, the latest stage is 7.8 feet at 6 a.m. Friday. At Keithsburg, the latest stage is 8.3 feet at 6 a.m. Friday. No flooding is forecast. For the Wapsipinicon River, near DeWitt, the latest stage is 7.8 feet at 6 a.m. Friday. For the Cedar River, near Conesville, the latest stage is 7.8 feet at 6 a.m. Friday. For the Rock River, at Como, the latest stage is 4.5 feet at 6 a.m. Friday. Near Joslyn, the latest stage is 6.4 feet at 5 a.m. Friday. No flooding is forecast. At Moline, the latest stage is 8.8 feet at 6 a.m. Friday. No flooding is forecast. For the Green River, near Geneseo, the latest stage is 3.4 feet at 6 a.m. Friday. 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Technicians are working on the problem. We apologize for any inconvenience. This broadcast originates from the National Weather Service office in the Quad Cities and is transmitted on a frequency of 162.55 MHz from Rock Island, Illinois. 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The current time is 9:46 a.m. Central Daylight Time. At 9 a.m. in Moline, skies were mostly sunny. The temperature was 63 degrees, dew point 50, relative humidity 62%. The wind was northeast at 3 miles an hour, and the pressure was 30.07 inches and falling. At Davenport, skies were partly sunny. The temperature was 64 degrees, dew point 48, relative humidity 56%. The wind was east at 7 miles an hour, and the pressure was 30.08 inches and falling. Close to home, Burlington cloudy and 67. Cedar Rapids partly sunny and 64. Dubuque mostly sunny and 65. Iowa City partly sunny and 66. Muscatine 66. Galesburg mostly sunny and 69. Peoria mostly sunny and 69. Savannah 65. Rockford partly sunny and 65. Across the Midwest, Chicago partly sunny and 68. Des Moines cloudy and 68. Madison partly sunny and 62. Milwaukee partly sunny and 61. Minneapolis mostly sunny and 72. Omaha light rain and 72. St. Louis cloudy and 73. Springfield, Illinois mostly sunny and 74. Waterloo partly sunny and 66. Once again at 9 a.m. at Moline with mostly sunny skies, the temperature was 63.
Ed Davenport with partly sunny skies. The temperature was 64. Here is the hazardous weather outlook. For today and tonight, no hazardous weather is expected at this time. Looking ahead, the probability for widespread hazardous weather is low. Spotter activation will not be needed today or tonight. And now, your National Weather Service forecast for the Quad Cities and surrounding areas. Rest of today, mostly sunny. Highs in the mid-80s. East winds around 5 miles an hour. Tonight, mostly cloudy. Lows in the lower 60s. East winds around 5 miles an hour. Saturday, mostly cloudy. Highs in the lower 80s. East winds 10 to 15 miles an hour. Saturday night, mostly cloudy. A slight chance of showers after midnight. Lows around 60. East winds 10 to 15 miles an hour. Chance of rain 20%. Sunday, partly sunny. Highs in the lower 80s. Southeast winds around 10 miles an hour. Sunday night, a chance of showers and thunderstorms. Lows in the lower 60s. Monday, mostly sunny. Highs in the mid-80s. Monday night through Wednesday night, mostly clear. Lows in the upper 50s. Highs in the mid-80s. Thursday, mostly sunny. Highs in the upper 80s. Again, the forecast for the Quad Cities and surrounding areas for the rest of today, mostly sunny. Highs in the mid-80s. East winds around 5 miles an hour. The Moline, Illinois climate summary for yesterday, May 28, 2026. Yesterday's high temperature was 86 degrees. The normal high is 78. The record high is 99 degrees, which was set in 2018. Yesterday's low temperature was 58 degrees. The normal low is 55. The record low is 36 degrees, which was set in 1992. No precipitation fell yesterday, which leaves the monthly total at 2.21 inches. The total precipitation for the year still stands at 11.96 inches. There were no heating degree days yesterday. This leaves the monthly total at 166. There were 7 cooling degree days yesterday. This brings the monthly total to 60. Yesterday the maximum wind observed was 20 miles an hour from the east. The highest wind gust observed was 27 miles per hour from the east. The normal high temperature for today is 78 degrees, and the normal low is 56. The record high for today is 99, which occurred in 1934, and the record low is 34, which occurred in 1965. Sunrise today is at 5:32 a.m. and sunset is at 8:27 p.m. And now a summary of river forecasts. For the Mississippi River, at Dubuque, the latest stage is 9.0 feet at 6 a.m. Friday. At Comanche, the latest stage is 10.4 feet at 6 a.m. Friday. No flooding is forecast. At LeClaire Lock and Dam 14, the latest stage is 5.5 feet at 6 a.m. Friday. No flooding is forecast. At Quad Cities Lock and Dam 15, the latest stage is 7.1 feet at 6 a.m. Friday. At Muscatine, the latest stage is 7.8 feet at 6 a.m. Friday. At Keithsburg, the latest stage is 8.3 feet at 6 a.m. Friday. No flooding is forecast. For the Wet'suwet'en River, near DeWitt, the latest stage is 7.8 feet at 6 a.m. Friday. For the Cedar River, near Conesville, the latest stage is 7.8 feet at 6 a.m. Friday. For the Rock River, at Como, the latest stage is 4.5 feet at 6 a.m. Friday. Near Joslyn, the latest stage is 6.4 feet at 5 a.m. Friday. No flooding is forecast. At Moline, the latest stage is 8.8 feet at 6 a.m. Friday. No flooding is forecast. For the Green River, near Geneseo, the latest stage is 3.4 feet at 6 a.m. Friday. 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The current time is 9:52 a.m. Central Daylight Time. At 9 a.m. in Moline, skies were mostly sunny. The temperature was 63 degrees, dew point 50, relative humidity 62%. The wind was northeast at 3 miles an hour, and the pressure was 30.07 inches and falling. At Davenport, skies were partly sunny. The temperature was 64 degrees, dew point 48, relative humidity 56%. The wind was east at 7 miles an hour, and the pressure was 30.08 inches and falling.
close to home. Burlington, cloudy and 67. Cedar Rapids, partly sunny and 64. Dubuque, mostly sunny and 65. Iowa City, partly sunny and 66. Muscatine, 66. Galesburg, mostly sunny and 69. Peoria, mostly sunny and 69. Savannah, 65. Rockford, partly sunny and 65. Across the Midwest, Chicago, partly sunny and 68. Des Moines, cloudy and 68. Madison, partly sunny and 62. Milwaukee, partly sunny and 61. Minneapolis, mostly sunny and 72. Omaha, light rain and 72. St. Louis, cloudy and 73. Springfield, Illinois, mostly sunny and 74. Waterloo, partly sunny and 66. Once again at 9 a.m. in Moline with mostly sunny skies, the temperature was 63. At Davenport with partly sunny skies, the temperature was 64. Here is the hazardous weather outlook. For today and tonight, no hazardous weather is expected at this time. Looking ahead, the probability for widespread hazardous weather is low. Spotter activation will not be needed today or tonight. And now, your National Weather Service forecast for the Quad Cities and surrounding areas. Rest of today, mostly sunny. Highs in the mid-80s. East winds around 5 miles an hour. Tonight, mostly cloudy. Lows in the lower 60s. East winds around 5 miles an hour. Saturday, mostly cloudy. Highs in the lower 80s. East winds 10 to 15 miles an hour. Saturday night, mostly cloudy. A slight chance of showers after midnight. Lows around 60. East winds 10 to 15 miles an hour. Chance of rain 20%. Sunday, partly sunny. Highs in the lower 80s. Southeast winds around 10 miles an hour. Sunday night, a chance of showers and thunderstorms. Lows in the lower 60s. Monday, mostly sunny. Highs in the mid-80s. Monday night through Wednesday night, mostly clear. Lows in the upper 50s. Highs in the mid-80s. Thursday, mostly sunny. Highs in the upper 80s. Again, the forecast for the Quad Cities and surrounding areas for the rest of today, mostly sunny. Highs in the mid-80s. East winds around 5 miles an hour. The Moline, Illinois climate summary for yesterday, May 28, 2026. Yesterday's high temperature was 86 degrees. The normal high is 78. The record high is 99 degrees, which was set in 2018. Yesterday's low temperature was 58 degrees. The normal low is 55. The record low is 36 degrees, which was set in 1992. No precipitation fell yesterday, which leaves the monthly total at 2.21 inches. The total precipitation for the year still stands at 11.96 inches. There were no heating degree days yesterday. This leaves the monthly total at 166. There were 7 cooling degree days yesterday. This brings the monthly total to 60. Yesterday the maximum wind observed was 20 miles an hour from the east. The highest wind gust observed was 27 miles per hour from the east. The normal high temperature for today is 78 degrees, and the normal low is 56. The record high for today is 99, which occurred in 1934, and the record low is 34, which occurred in 1965. Sunrise today is at 5:32 a.m. and sunset is at 8:27 p.m. And now a summary of river forecasts. For the Mississippi River, at Dubuque, the latest stage is 9.0 feet at 6 a.m. Friday. At Comanche, the latest stage is 10.4 feet at 6 a.m. Friday. No flooding is forecast. At LeClaire Lock and Dam 14, the latest stage is 5.5 feet at 6 a.m. Friday. No flooding is forecast. At Quad Cities Lock and Dam 15, the latest stage is 7.1 feet at 6 a.m. Friday. At Muscatine, the latest stage is 7.8 feet at 6 a.m. Friday. At Keithsburg, the latest stage is 8.3 feet at 6 a.m. Friday. No flooding is forecast. For the Wapsipinicon River, near DeWitt, the latest stage is 7.8 feet at 6 a.m. Friday. For the Cedar River, near Conesville, the latest stage is 7.8 feet at 6 a.m. Friday. For the Rock River, at Como, the latest stage is 4.5 feet at 6 a.m. Friday.
near Joslin, the latest stage is 6.4 feet at 5 a.m. Friday. No flooding is forecast. At Moline, the latest stage is 8.8 feet at 6 a.m. Friday. No flooding is forecast. For the Green River, near Geneseo, the latest stage is 3.4 feet at 6 a.m. Friday. 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The current time is 9:58 a.m. Central Daylight Time. Here is the hazardous weather outlook. For today and tonight, no hazardous weather is expected at this time. Looking ahead, the probability for widespread hazardous weather is low. Spotter activation will not be needed today or tonight. And now, your National Weather Service forecast for the Quad Cities and surrounding areas. West of today, mostly sunny. Highs in the mid-80s. East winds around 5 miles an hour. Tonight, mostly cloudy. Lows in the lower 60s. East winds around 5 miles an hour. Saturday, mostly cloudy. Highs in the lower 80s. East winds 10 to 15 miles an hour. Saturday night, mostly cloudy. A slight chance of showers after midnight. Lows around 60. East winds 10 to 15 miles an hour. Chance of rain 20%. Sunday, partly sunny. Highs in the lower 80s. Southeast winds around 10 miles an hour. Sunday night, a chance of showers and thunderstorms. Lows in the lower 60s. Monday, mostly sunny. Highs in the mid-80s. Monday night through Wednesday night, mostly clear. Lows in the upper 50s. Highs in the mid-80s. Thursday, mostly sunny. Highs in the upper 80s. Again, the forecast for the Quad Cities and surrounding areas for the rest of today, mostly sunny. Highs in the mid-80s. East winds around 5 miles an hour. NOAA Weather Radio Station WXL61 in Cedar Rapids is operating in a degraded mode. Technicians are working on the problem. We apologize for any inconvenience. The Moline, Illinois climate summary for yesterday, May 28, 2026. Yesterday's high temperature was 86 degrees. The normal high is 78. The record high is 99 degrees, which was set in 2018. Yesterday's low temperature was 58 degrees. The normal low is 55. The record low is 36 degrees, which was set in 1992. No precipitation fell yesterday, which leaves the monthly total at 2.21 inches. The total precipitation for the year still stands at 11.96 inches. There were no heating degree days yesterday. This leaves the monthly total at 166. There were 7 cooling degree days yesterday. This brings the monthly total to 60. Yesterday, the maximum wind observed was 20 miles an hour from the east. The highest wind gust observed was 27 miles per hour from the east. The normal high temperature for today is 78 degrees, and the normal low is 56. The record high for today is 99, which occurred in 1934, and the record low is 34, which occurred in 1965. Sunrise today is at 5:32 a.m. and sunset is at 8:27 p.m. You are listening to NOAA Weather Radio Station WXJ73 in the Quad Cities. The current time is 10:01 a.m. Central Daylight Time. Here is the hazardous weather outlook. For today and tonight, no hazardous weather is expected at this time. Looking ahead, the probability for widespread hazardous weather is low. Spotter activation will not be needed today or tonight. And now, your National Weather Service forecast for the Quad Cities and surrounding areas. West of today, mostly sunny. Highs in the mid-80s. East winds around 5 miles an hour. Tonight, mostly cloudy. Lows in the lower 60s. East winds around 5 miles an hour. Saturday, mostly cloudy. Highs in the lower 80s. East winds 10 to 15 miles an hour. Saturday night, mostly cloudy. A slight chance of showers after midnight. Lows around 60. East winds 10 to 15 miles an hour. Chance of rain 20%. Sunday, partly sunny. Highs in the lower 80s. Southeast winds around 10 miles an hour. Sunday night, a chance of showers and thunderstorms. Lows in the lower 60s. Monday, mostly sunny. Highs in the mid-80s.
Monday night through Wednesday night, mostly clear. Lows in the upper 50s. Highs in the mid 80s. Thursday, mostly sunny. Highs in the upper 80s. Again, the forecast for the Guam cities and surrounding areas for the rest of today, mostly sunny. Highs in the mid 80s. East winds around 5 miles an hour. The Moline, Illinois climate summary for yesterday, May 28, 2026. Yesterday's high temperature was 86 degrees. The normal high is 78. The record high is 99 degrees, which was set in 2018. Yesterday's low temperature was 58 degrees. The normal low is 55. The record low is 36 degrees, which was set in 1992. No precipitation fell yesterday, which leaves the monthly total at 2.21 inches. The total precipitation for the year still stands at 11.96 inches. There were no heating degree days yesterday. This leaves the monthly total at 166. There were 7 cooling degree days yesterday. This brings the monthly total to 60. Yesterday the maximum wind observed was 20 miles an hour from the east. The highest wind gust observed was 27 miles per hour from the east. The normal high temperature for today is 78 degrees, and the normal low is 56. The record high for today is 99, which occurred in 1934, and the record low is 34, which occurred in 1965. Sunrise today is at 5:32 a.m. and sunset is at 8:27 p.m. You're listening to NOAA Weather Radio Station WXJ73 in the Quad Cities. The current time is 10:04 a.m. Central Daylight Time. At 10 a.m. in Moline, skies were mostly sunny. The temperature was 68 degrees, dew point 53, relative humidity 58%. The wind was northeast at 5 miles an hour. And the pressure was 30.06 inches and falling. At Davenport, skies were partly sunny. The temperature was 70 degrees, dew point 51, relative humidity 51%. The wind was east at 7 miles an hour. And the pressure was 30.07 inches and falling. Close to home, Burlington cloudy and 70. Cedar Rapids partly sunny and 68. Dubuque mostly sunny and 71. Iowa City partly sunny and 70. Peoria mostly sunny and 73. Rockford partly sunny and 72. Across the Midwest, Chicago partly sunny and 73. Des Moines cloudy and 70. Madison partly sunny and 69. Milwaukee partly sunny and 61. Minneapolis sunny and 75. Omaha cloudy and 73. St. Louis cloudy and 75. Springfield, Illinois mostly sunny and 78. Waterloo partly sunny and 69. Once again at 10 a.m. in Moline with mostly sunny skies, the temperature was 68. At Davenport with partly sunny skies, the temperature was 70. Here is the hazardous weather outlook. For today and tonight, no hazardous weather is expected at this time. Looking ahead, the probability for widespread hazardous weather is low. Spotter activation will not be needed today or tonight. And now, your National Weather Service forecast for the Guam cities and surrounding areas. Rest of today, mostly sunny. Highs in the mid-80s. East winds around 5 miles an hour. Tonight, mostly cloudy. Lows in the lower 60s. East winds around 5 miles an hour. Saturday, mostly cloudy. Highs in the lower 80s. East winds 10 to 15 miles an hour. Saturday night, mostly cloudy. A slight chance of showers after midnight. Lows around 60. East winds 10 to 15 miles an hour. Chance of rain 20%. Sunday, partly sunny. Highs in the lower 80s. Southeast winds around 10 miles an hour. Sunday night, a chance of showers and thunderstorms. Lows in the lower 60s. Monday, mostly sunny. Highs in the mid-80s. Monday night through Wednesday night, mostly clear. Lows in the upper 50s. Highs in the mid-80s. Thursday, mostly sunny. Highs in the upper 80s. Again, the forecast for the Guam cities and surrounding areas for the rest of today, mostly sunny. Highs in the mid-80s. East winds around 5 miles an hour. The Moline, Illinois climate summary for yesterday, May 28, 2026.
Yesterday's high temperature was 86 degrees. The normal high is 78. The record high is 99 degrees, which was set in 2018. Yesterday's low temperature was 58 degrees. The normal low is 55. The record low is 36 degrees, which was set in 1992. No precipitation fell yesterday, which leaves the monthly total at 2.21 inches. The total precipitation for the year still stands at 11.96 inches. There were no heating degree days yesterday. This leaves the monthly total at 166. There were 7 cooling degree days yesterday. This brings the monthly total to 60. Yesterday the maximum wind observed was 20 miles an hour from the east. The highest wind gust observed was 27 miles per hour from the east. The normal high temperature for today is 78 degrees, and the normal low is 56. The record high for today is 99, which occurred in 1934, and the record low is 34, which occurred in 1965. Sunrise today is at 5:32 a.m. and sunset is at 8:27 p.m. You are listening to NOAA Weather Radio Station WXJ73 in the Quad Cities. The current time is 10:09 a.m. Central Daylight Time. At 10 a.m. in Moline, skies were mostly sunny. The temperature was 68 degrees, dew point 53, relative humidity 58%. The wind was northeast at 5 miles an hour. And the pressure was 30.06 inches and falling. At Davenport, skies were partly sunny. The temperature was 70 degrees, dew point 51, relative humidity 51%. The wind was east at 7 miles an hour. And the pressure was 30.07 inches and falling. Close to home, Burlington cloudy and 70. Cedar Rapids partly sunny and 68. Dubuque mostly sunny and 71. Iowa City partly sunny and 70. Peoria mostly sunny and 73. Rockford partly sunny and 72. Across the Midwest, Chicago partly sunny and 73. Des Moines cloudy and 70. Madison partly sunny and 69. Milwaukee partly sunny and 61. Minneapolis sunny and 75. Omaha cloudy and 73. St. Louis cloudy and 75. Springfield, Illinois mostly sunny and 78. Waterloo partly sunny and 69. Once again at 10 a.m. in Moline with mostly sunny skies, the temperature was 68. At Davenport with partly sunny skies, the temperature was 70. Here is the hazardous weather outlook. For today and tonight, no hazardous weather is expected at this time. Looking ahead, the probability for widespread hazardous weather is low. Spotter activation will not be needed today or tonight. And now, your National Weather Service forecast for the Quad Cities and surrounding areas. West of today, mostly sunny. Highs in the mid-80s. East winds around 5 miles an hour. Tonight, mostly cloudy. Lows in the lower 60s. East winds around 5 miles an hour. Saturday, mostly cloudy. Highs in the lower 80s. East winds 10 to 15 miles an hour. Saturday night, mostly cloudy. A slight chance of showers after midnight. Lows around 60. East winds 10 to 15 miles an hour. Chance of rain 20%. Sunday, partly sunny. Highs in the lower 80s. Southeast winds around 10 miles an hour. Sunday night, a chance of showers and thunderstorms. Lows in the lower 60s. Monday, mostly sunny. Highs in the mid-80s. Monday night through Wednesday night, mostly clear. Lows in the upper 50s. Highs in the mid-80s. Thursday, mostly sunny. Highs in the upper 80s. Again, the forecast for the Quad Cities and surrounding areas for the rest of today, mostly sunny. Highs in the mid-80s. East winds around 5 miles an hour. The Moline, Illinois climate summary for yesterday, May 28, 2026. Yesterday's high temperature was 86 degrees. The normal high is 78. The record high is 99 degrees, which was set in 2018. Yesterday's low temperature was 58 degrees. The normal low is 55. The record low is 36 degrees, which was set in 1992. No precipitation fell yesterday, which leaves the monthly total at 2.21 inches.
The total precipitation for the year still stands at 11.96 inches. There were no heating degree days yesterday. This leaves the monthly total at 166. There were 7 cooling degree days yesterday. This brings the monthly total to 60. Yesterday, the maximum wind observed was 20 miles an hour.

At 10 a.m., Moline skies were mostly sunny. The temperature was 68 degrees, dew point 53, relative humidity 58%. The wind was northeast at 5 miles an hour, and the pressure was 30.06 inches and falling. At Davenport, skies were partly sunny. The temperature was 70 degrees, dew point 51, relative humidity 51%. The wind was east at 7 miles an hour, and the pressure was 30.07 inches and falling. Close to home, Burlington cloudy and 70. Cedar Rapids partly sunny and 68. Dubuque mostly sunny and 71. Iowa City partly sunny and 70. Peoria mostly sunny and 73. Rockford partly sunny and 72. Across the Midwest, Chicago partly sunny and 73. Des Moines cloudy and 70. Madison partly sunny and 69. Milwaukee partly sunny and 61. Minneapolis sunny and 75. Omaha cloudy and 73. St. Louis cloudy and 75. Springfield, Illinois mostly sunny and 78. Waterloo partly sunny and 69. Once again at 10 a.m. in Moline with mostly sunny skies, the temperature was 68. At Davenport with partly sunny skies, the temperature was 70. At 10 a.m. in Moline, skies were mostly sunny. The temperature was 68 degrees, dew point 53, relative humidity 58%. The wind was northeast at 5 miles an hour, and the pressure was 30.06 inches and falling. At Davenport, skies were partly sunny. The temperature was 70 degrees, dew point 51, relative humidity 51%. The wind was east at 7 miles an hour, and the pressure was 30.07 inches and falling. Close to home, Burlington cloudy and 70. Cedar Rapids partly sunny and 68. Dubuque mostly sunny and 71. Iowa City partly sunny and 70. Muscatine 73. Galesburg mostly sunny and 73. Peoria mostly sunny and 73. Savannah 69. Rockford partly sunny and 72. Across the Midwest, Chicago partly sunny and 73. Des Moines cloudy and 70. Madison partly sunny and 69. Milwaukee partly sunny and 61. Minneapolis sunny and 75. Omaha cloudy and 73. St. Louis cloudy and 75. Springfield, Illinois partly sunny and 78. Waterloo cloudy and 69. Once again at 10 a.m. in Moline with mostly sunny skies, the temperature was 68. At Davenport with partly sunny skies, the temperature was 70. NOAA Weather Radio Station WXL61 in Cedar Rapids is operating in a degraded mode. Technicians are working on the problem. We apologize for any inconvenience. Here is the hazardous weather outlook. For today and tonight, no hazardous weather is expected at this time. Looking ahead, the probability for widespread hazardous weather is low. Spotter activation will not be needed today or tonight. And now, your National Weather Service forecast for the Quad Cities and surrounding areas. West of today, mostly sunny. Highs in the mid-80s. East winds around 5 miles an hour. Tonight, mostly cloudy. Lows in the lower 60s. East winds around 5 miles an hour. Saturday, mostly cloudy. Highs in the lower 80s. East winds 10 to 15 miles an hour. Saturday night, mostly cloudy. A slight chance of showers after midnight. Lows around 60. East winds 10 to 15 miles an hour. Chance of rain 20%. Sunday, partly sunny. Highs in the lower 80s. Southeast winds around 10 miles an hour. Sunday night, a chance of showers and thunderstorms. Lows in the lower 60s. Monday, mostly sunny. Highs in the mid-80s. Monday night through Wednesday night, mostly clear. Lows in the upper 50s. Highs in the mid-80s. Thursday, mostly sunny. Highs in the upper 80s. Again, the forecast for the Quad Cities and surrounding areas for the rest of today, mostly sunny. Highs in the mid-80s. East winds around 5 miles an hour. The Moline, Illinois climate summary for yesterday, May 28, 2026. Yesterday's high temperature was 86 degrees. The normal high is 78.

current high is 99 degrees, which was set in 2018. Yesterday's low temperature was 58 degrees. The normal low is 55. The record low is 36 degrees, which was set in 1992. No precipitation fell yesterday, which leaves the monthly total at 2.21 inches. The total precipitation for the year still stands at 11.96 inches. There were no heating degree days yesterday. This leaves the monthly total at 166. There were 7 cooling degree days yesterday. This brings the monthly total to 60. Yesterday the maximum wind observed was 20 miles an hour from the east. The highest wind gust observed was 27 miles per hour from the east. The normal high temperature for today is 78 degrees, and the normal low is 56. The record high for today is 99, which occurred in 1934, and the record low is 34, which occurred in 1965. Sunrise today is at 5:32 a.m. and sunset is at 8:27 p.m. You are listening to NOAA Weather Radio Station WXJ73 in the Quad Cities. The current time is 10:20 a.m. Central Daylight Time. At 10 a.m. in Moline, skies were mostly sunny. The temperature was 68 degrees, dew point 53, relative humidity 58%. The wind was northeast at 5 miles an hour. And the pressure was 30.06 inches and falling. At Davenport, skies were partly sunny. The temperature was 70 degrees, dew point 51, relative humidity 51%. The wind was east at 7 miles an hour. And the pressure was 30.07 inches and falling. Close to home, Burlington cloudy and 70. Cedar Rapids partly sunny and 68. Dubuque mostly sunny and 71. Iowa City partly sunny and 70. Muscatine 73. Galesburg mostly sunny and 73. Peoria mostly sunny and 73. Savannah 69. Rockford partly sunny and 72. Across the Midwest, Chicago partly sunny and 73. Des Moines cloudy and 70. Madison partly sunny and 69. Milwaukee partly sunny and 61. Minneapolis sunny and 75. Omaha cloudy and 73. St. Louis cloudy and 75. Springfield, Illinois partly sunny and 78. Waterloo cloudy and 69. Once again at 10 a.m. in Moline with mostly sunny skies, the temperature was 68. At Davenport with partly sunny skies, the temperature was 70. Here is the hazardous weather outlook. For today and tonight, no hazardous weather is expected at this time. Looking ahead, the probability for widespread hazardous weather is low. Spotter activation will not be needed today or tonight. And now, your National Weather Service forecast for the Quad Cities and surrounding areas. West of today, mostly sunny. Highs in the mid-80s. East winds around 5 miles an hour. Tonight, mostly cloudy. Lows in the lower 60s. East winds around 5 miles an hour. Saturday, mostly cloudy. Highs in the lower 80s. East winds 10 to 15 miles an hour. Saturday night, mostly cloudy. A slight chance of showers after midnight. Lows around 60. East winds 10 to 15 miles an hour. Chance of rain 20%. Sunday, partly sunny. Highs in the lower 80s. Southeast winds around 10 miles an hour. Sunday night, a chance of showers and thunderstorms. Lows in the lower 60s. Monday, mostly sunny. Highs in the mid-80s. Monday night through Wednesday night, mostly clear. Lows in the upper 50s. Highs in the mid-80s. Thursday, mostly sunny. Highs in the upper 80s. Again, the forecast for the Quad Cities and surrounding areas for the rest of today, mostly sunny. Highs in the mid-80s. East winds around 5 miles an hour. The Moline, Illinois climate summary for yesterday, May 28, 2026. Yesterday's high temperature was 86 degrees. The normal high is 78. The record high is 99 degrees, which was set in 2018. Yesterday's low temperature was 58 degrees. The normal low is 55. The record low is 36 degrees, which was set in 1992. No precipitation fell yesterday, which leaves the monthly total at 2.21 inches. The total precipitation for the year still stands at
7.96 inches. There were no heating degree days yesterday. This leaves the monthly total at 166. There were 7 cooling degree days yesterday. This brings the monthly total to 60. Yesterday, the maximum wind observed was 20 miles an hour from the east. The highest wind gust observed was 27 miles per hour from the east. The normal high temperature for today is 78 degrees, and the normal low is 56. The record high for today is 99, which occurred in 1934, and the record low is 34, which occurred in 1965. Sunrise today is at 5:32 a.m. and sunset is at 8:27 p.m. You are listening to NOAA Weather Radio Station WXJ73 in the Quad Cities. The current time is 10:24 a.m. Central Daylight Time. At 10 a.m. in Moline, skies were mostly sunny. The temperature was 68 degrees, dew point 53, relative humidity 58%. The wind was northeast at 5 miles an hour. And the pressure was 30.06 inches and falling. At Davenport, skies were partly sunny. The temperature was 70 degrees, dew point 51, relative humidity 51%. The wind was east at 7 miles an hour. And the pressure was 30.07 inches and falling. Close to home, Burlington cloudy and 70. Cedar Rapids partly sunny and 68. Dubuque mostly sunny and 71. Iowa City partly sunny and 70. Muscatine 73. Galesburg mostly sunny and 73. Peoria mostly sunny and 73. Savannah 69. Rockford partly sunny and 72. Across the Midwest, Chicago partly sunny and 73. Des Moines cloudy and 70. Madison partly sunny and 69. Milwaukee partly sunny and 61. Minneapolis sunny and 75. Omaha cloudy and 73. St. Louis cloudy and 75. Springfield, Illinois partly sunny and 78. Waterloo cloudy and 69. Once again at 10 a.m. in Moline with mostly sunny skies, the temperature was 68. At Davenport with partly sunny skies, the temperature was 70. Here is the hazardous weather outlook. For today and tonight, no hazardous weather is expected at this time. Looking ahead, the probability for widespread hazardous weather is low. Spotter activation will not be needed today or tonight. And now, your National Weather Service forecast for the Quad Cities and surrounding areas. West of today, mostly sunny. Highs in the mid-80s. East winds around 5 miles an hour. Tonight, mostly cloudy. Lows in the lower 60s. East winds around 5 miles an hour. Saturday, mostly cloudy. Highs in the lower 80s. East winds 10 to 15 miles an hour. Saturday night, mostly cloudy. A slight chance of showers after midnight. Lows around 60. East winds 10 to 15 miles an hour. Chance of rain 20%. Sunday, partly sunny. Highs in the lower 80s. Southeast winds around 10 miles an hour. Sunday night, a chance of showers and thunderstorms. Lows in the lower 60s. Monday, mostly sunny. Highs in the mid-80s. Monday night through Wednesday night, mostly clear. Lows in the upper 50s. Highs in the mid-80s. Thursday, mostly sunny. Highs in the upper 80s. Again, the forecast for the Quad Cities and surrounding areas for the rest of today, mostly sunny. Highs in the mid-80s. East winds around 5 miles an hour. The Moline, Illinois climate summary for yesterday, May 28, 2026. Yesterday's high temperature was 86 degrees. The normal high is 78. The record high is 99 degrees, which was set in 2018. Yesterday's low temperature was 58 degrees. The normal low is 55. The record low is 36 degrees, which was set in 1992. No precipitation fell yesterday, which leaves the monthly total at 2.21 inches. The total precipitation for the year still stands at 11.96 inches. There were no heating degree days yesterday. This leaves the monthly total at 166. There were 7 cooling degree days yesterday. This brings the monthly total to 60. Yesterday, the maximum wind observed was 20 miles an hour from the east. The highest wind gust observed was 27 miles per hour from the east.
The normal high temperature for today is 78 degrees, and the normal low is 56. The record high for today is 99, which occurred in 1934, and the record low is 34, which occurred in 1965. Sunrise today is at 5:32 a.m., and sunset is at 8:27 p.m. You are listening to NOAA Weather Radio Station WXJ73 in the Quad Cities. The current time is 10:29 a.m. Central Daylight Time. At 10 a.m. in Moline, skies were mostly sunny. The temperature was 68 degrees, dew point 53, relative humidity 58%. The wind was northeast at 5 miles an hour. And the pressure was 30.06 inches and falling. At Davenport, skies were partly sunny. The temperature was 70 degrees, dew point 51, relative humidity 51%. The wind was east at 7 miles an hour. And the pressure was 30.07 inches and falling. Close to home, Burlington cloudy and 70. Cedar Rapids partly sunny and 68. Dubuque mostly sunny and 71. Iowa City partly sunny and 70. Muscatine 73. Galesburg mostly sunny and 73. Peoria mostly sunny and 73. Savannah 69. Rockford partly sunny and 72. Across the Midwest, Chicago partly sunny and 73. Des Moines cloudy and 70. Madison partly sunny and 69. Milwaukee partly sunny and 61. Minneapolis sunny and 75. Omaha cloudy and 73. St. Louis cloudy and 75. Springfield, Illinois partly sunny and 78. Waterloo cloudy and 69. Once again at 10 a.m. in Moline with mostly sunny skies, the temperature was 68. At Davenport with partly sunny skies, the temperature was 70. NOAA Weather Radio Station WXL61 in Cedar Rapids is operating in a degraded mode. Technicians are working on the problem. We apologize for any inconvenience. Here is the hazardous weather outlook. For today and tonight, no hazardous weather is expected at this time. Looking ahead, the probability for widespread hazardous weather is low. Spotter activation will not be needed today or tonight. And now, your National Weather Service forecast for the Quad Cities and surrounding areas. West of today, mostly sunny. Highs in the mid-80s. East winds around 5 miles an hour. Tonight, mostly cloudy. Lows in the lower 60s. East winds around 5 miles an hour. Saturday, mostly cloudy. Highs in the lower 80s. East winds 10 to 15 miles an hour. Saturday night, mostly cloudy. A slight chance of showers after midnight. Lows around 60. East winds 10 to 15 miles an hour. Chance of rain 20%. Sunday, partly sunny. Highs in the lower 80s. Southeast winds around 10 miles an hour. Sunday night, a chance of showers and thunderstorms. Lows in the lower 60s. Monday, mostly sunny. Highs in the mid-80s. Monday night through Wednesday night, mostly clear. Lows in the upper 50s. Highs in the mid-80s. Thursday, mostly sunny. Highs in the upper 80s. Again, the forecast for the Quad Cities and surrounding areas for the rest of today, mostly sunny. Highs in the mid-80s. East winds around 5 miles an hour. The Moline, Illinois climate summary for yesterday, May 28, 2026. Yesterday's high temperature was 86 degrees. The normal high is 78. The record high is 99 degrees, which was set in 2018. Yesterday's low temperature was 58 degrees. The normal low is 55. The record low is 36 degrees, which was set in 1992. No precipitation fell yesterday, which leaves the monthly total at 2.21 inches. The total precipitation for the year still stands at 11.96 inches. There were no heating degree days yesterday. This leaves the monthly total at 166. There were 7 cooling degree days yesterday. This brings the monthly total to 60. Yesterday the maximum wind observed was 20 miles an hour from the east. The highest wind gust observed was 27 miles per hour from the east. The normal high temperature for today is 78 degrees, and the normal low is 56. The record high for today is 99, which occurred in 1934,
and the record low is 34, which occurred in 1965. Sunrise today is at 5:32 a.m. and sunset is at 8:27 p.m. You are listening to NOAA Weather Radio Station WXJ73 in the Quad Cities. The current time is 10:34 a.m. Central Daylight Time. At 10 a.m. in Moline, skies were mostly sunny. The temperature was 68 degrees, dew point 53, relative humidity 58%. The wind was northeast at 5 miles an hour. And the pressure was 30.06 inches and falling. At Davenport, skies were partly sunny. The temperature was 70 degrees, dew point 51, relative humidity 51%. The wind was east at 7 miles an hour. And the pressure was 30.07 inches and falling. Close to home, Burlington cloudy and 70. Cedar Rapids partly sunny and 68. Dubuque mostly sunny and 71. Iowa City partly sunny and 70. Muscatine 73. Galesburg mostly sunny and 73. Peoria mostly sunny and 73. Savannah 69. Rockford partly sunny and 72. Across the Midwest, Chicago partly sunny and 73. Des Moines cloudy and 70. Madison partly sunny and 69. Milwaukee partly sunny and 61. Minneapolis sunny and 75. Omaha cloudy and 73. St. Louis cloudy and 75. Springfield, Illinois partly sunny and 78. Waterloo cloudy and 69. Once again at 10 a.m. in Moline with mostly sunny skies, the temperature was 68. At Davenport with partly sunny skies, the temperature was 70. Here is the hazardous weather outlook. For today and tonight, no hazardous weather is expected at this time. Looking ahead, the probability for widespread hazardous weather is low. Spotter activation will not be needed today or tonight. And now, your National Weather Service forecast for the Quad Cities and surrounding areas. West of today, mostly sunny. Highs in the mid-80s. East winds around 5 miles an hour. Tonight, mostly cloudy. Lows in the lower 60s. East winds around 5 miles an hour. Saturday, mostly cloudy. Highs in the lower 80s. East winds 10 to 15 miles an hour. Saturday night, mostly cloudy. A slight chance of showers after midnight. Lows around 60. East winds 10 to 15 miles an hour. Chance of rain 20%. Sunday, partly sunny. Highs in the lower 80s. Southeast winds around 10 miles an hour. Sunday night, a chance of showers and thunderstorms. Lows in the lower 60s. Monday, mostly sunny. Highs in the mid-80s. Monday night through Wednesday night, mostly clear. Lows in the upper 50s. Highs in the mid-80s. Thursday, mostly sunny. Highs in the upper 80s. Again, the forecast for the Quad Cities and surrounding areas for the rest of today, mostly sunny. Highs in the mid-80s. East winds around 5 miles an hour. The Moline, Illinois climate summary for yesterday, May 28, 2026. Yesterday's high temperature was 86 degrees. The normal high is 78. The record high is 99 degrees, which was set in 2018. Yesterday's low temperature was 58 degrees. The normal low is 55. The record low is 36 degrees, which was set in 1992. No precipitation fell yesterday, which leaves the monthly total at 2.21 inches. The total precipitation for the year still stands at 11.96 inches. There were no heating degree days yesterday. This leaves the monthly total at 166. There were 7 cooling degree days yesterday. This brings the monthly total to 60. Yesterday, the maximum wind observed was 20 miles an hour from the east. The highest wind gust observed was 27 miles per hour from the east. The normal high temperature for today is 78 degrees, and the normal low is 56. The record high for today is 99, which occurred in 1934, and the record low is 34, which occurred in 1965. Sunrise today is at 5:32 a.m. and sunset is at 8:27 p.m. You are listening to NOAA Weather Radio Station WXJ73 in the Quad Cities. The current time is 10:39 a.m. Central Daylight Time. At 10
p.m. in Moline, skies were mostly sunny. The temperature was 68 degrees, dew point 53, relative humidity 58%. The wind was northeast at 5 miles an hour, and the pressure was 30.06 inches and falling. At Davenport, skies were partly sunny. The temperature was 70 degrees, dew point 51, relative humidity 51%. The wind was east at 7 miles an hour, and the pressure was 30.07 inches and falling. Close to home, Burlington cloudy and 70. Cedar Rapids partly sunny and 68. Dubuque mostly sunny and 71. Iowa City partly sunny and 70. Muscatine 73. Galesburg mostly sunny and 73. Peoria mostly sunny and 73. Savannah 69. Rockford partly sunny and 72. Across the Midwest, Chicago partly sunny and 73. Des Moines cloudy and 70. Madison partly sunny and 69. Milwaukee partly sunny and 61. Minneapolis sunny and 75. Omaha cloudy and 73. St. Louis cloudy and 75. Springfield, Illinois partly sunny and 78. Waterloo cloudy and 69. Once again at 10 a.m. in Moline with mostly sunny skies, the temperature was 68. At Davenport with partly sunny skies, the temperature was 70. Here is the hazardous weather outlook. For today and tonight, no hazardous weather is expected at this time. Looking ahead, the probability for widespread hazardous weather is low. Spotter activation will not be needed today or tonight. And now, your National Weather Service forecast for the Quad Cities and surrounding areas. West of today, mostly sunny. Highs in the mid-80s. East winds around 5 miles an hour. Tonight, mostly cloudy. Lows in the lower 60s. East winds around 5 miles an hour. Saturday, mostly cloudy. Highs in the lower 80s. East winds 10 to 15 miles an hour. Saturday night, mostly cloudy. A slight chance of showers after midnight. Lows around 60. East winds 10 to 15 miles an hour. Chance of rain 20%. Sunday, partly sunny. Highs in the lower 80s. Southeast winds around 10 miles an hour. Sunday night, a chance of showers and thunderstorms. Lows in the lower 60s. Monday, mostly sunny. Highs in the mid-80s. Monday night through Wednesday night, mostly clear. Lows in the upper 50s. Highs in the mid-80s. Thursday, mostly sunny. Highs in the upper 80s. Again, the forecast for the Quad Cities and surrounding areas for the rest of today, mostly sunny. Highs in the mid-80s. East winds around 5 miles an hour. This broadcast originates from the National Weather Service office in the Quad Cities and is transmitted on a frequency of 162.55 MHz from Rock Island, Illinois. The coverage area includes the following counties: Cedar, Clinton, Louisa, Muscatine, Scott, Henry, Illinois, Mercer, Rock Island, and Whiteside. The Moline, Illinois climate summary for yesterday, May 28, 2026. Yesterday's high temperature was 86 degrees. The normal high is 78. The record high is 99 degrees, which was set in 2018. Yesterday's low temperature was 58 degrees. The normal low is 55. The record low is 36 degrees, which was set in 1992. No precipitation fell yesterday, which leaves the monthly total at 2.21 inches. The total precipitation for the year still stands at 11.96 inches. There were no heating degree days yesterday. This leaves the monthly total at 166. There were 7 cooling degree days yesterday. This brings the monthly total to 60. Yesterday, the maximum wind observed was 20 miles an hour from the east. The highest wind gust observed was 27 miles per hour from the east. The normal high temperature for today is 78 degrees, and the normal low is 56. The record high for today is 99, which occurred in 1934, and the record low is 34, which occurred in 1965. Sunrise today is at 5:32 a.m., and sunset is at 8:27 p.m. You are listening to NOAA Weather Radio Station WXJ73 in the Quad Cities. The current time is 10.
44 a.m. Central Daylight Time. At 10 a.m. in Moline, skies were mostly sunny. The temperature was 68 degrees, dew point 53, relative humidity 58%. The wind was northeast at 5 miles an hour. And the pressure was 30.06 inches and falling. At Davenport, skies were partly sunny. The temperature was 70 degrees, dew point 51, relative humidity 51%. The wind was east at 7 miles an hour. And the pressure was 30.07 inches and falling. Close to home, Burlington cloudy and 70. Cedar Rapids partly sunny and 68. Dubuque mostly sunny and 71. Iowa City partly sunny and 70. Muscatine 73. Galesburg mostly sunny and 73. Peoria mostly sunny and 73. Savannah 69. Rockford partly sunny and 72. Across the Midwest, Chicago partly sunny and 73. Des Moines cloudy and 70. Madison partly sunny and 69. Milwaukee partly sunny and 61. Minneapolis sunny and 75. Omaha cloudy and 73. St. Louis cloudy and 75. Springfield, Illinois partly sunny and 78. Waterloo cloudy and 69. Once again at 10 a.m. in Moline with mostly sunny skies, the temperature was 68. At Davenport with partly sunny skies, the temperature was 70. NOAA Weather Radio Station WXL61 in Cedar Rapids is operating in a degraded mode. Technicians are working on the problem. We apologize for any inconvenience. Here is the hazardous weather outlook. For today and tonight, no hazardous weather is expected at this time. Looking ahead, the probability for widespread hazardous weather is low. Spotter activation will not be needed today or tonight. And now, your National Weather Service forecast for the Quad Cities and surrounding areas. Rest of today, mostly sunny. Highs in the mid-80s. East winds around 5 miles an hour. Tonight, mostly cloudy. Lows in the lower 60s. East winds around 5 miles an hour. Saturday, mostly cloudy. Highs in the lower 80s. East winds 10 to 15 miles an hour. Saturday night, mostly cloudy. A slight chance of showers after midnight. Lows around 60. East winds 10 to 15 miles an hour. Chance of rain 20%. Sunday, partly sunny. Highs in the lower 80s. Southeast winds around 10 miles an hour. Sunday night, a chance of showers and thunderstorms. Lows in the lower 60s. Monday, mostly sunny. Highs in the mid-80s. Monday night through Wednesday night, mostly clear. Lows in the upper 50s. Highs in the mid-80s. Thursday, mostly sunny. Highs in the upper 80s. Again, the forecast for the Quad Cities and surrounding areas for the rest of today, mostly sunny. Highs in the mid-80s. East winds around 5 miles an hour. The Moline, Illinois climate summary for yesterday, May 28, 2026. Yesterday's high temperature was 86 degrees. The normal high is 78. The record high is 99 degrees, which was set in 2018. Yesterday's low temperature was 58 degrees. The normal low is 55. The record low is 36 degrees, which was set in 1992. No precipitation fell yesterday, which leaves the monthly total at 2.21 inches. The total precipitation for the year still stands at 11.96 inches. There were no heating degree days yesterday. This leaves the monthly total at 166. There were 7 cooling degree days yesterday. This brings the monthly total to 60. Yesterday, the maximum wind observed was 20 miles an hour from the east. The highest wind gust observed was 27 miles per hour from the east. The normal high temperature for today is 78 degrees, and the normal low is 56. The record high for today is 99, which occurred in 1934, and the record low is 34, which occurred in 1965. Sunrise today is at 5:32 a.m. and sunset is at 8:27 p.m. You're listening to NOAA Weather Radio Station WXJ73 in the Quad Cities. The current time is 10:48 a.m. Central Daylight Time. At 10 a.m. in Moline, skies were mostly sunny. The temperature was 68 degrees, dew point 53.
Relative humidity 58%. The wind was northeast at 5 miles an hour. And the pressure was 30.06 inches and falling. At Davenport, skies were partly sunny. The temperature was 70 degrees, dew point 51, relative humidity 51%. The wind was east at 7 miles an hour. And the pressure was 30.07 inches and falling. Close to home, Burlington cloudy and 70. Cedar Rapids partly sunny and 68. Dubuque mostly sunny and 71. Iowa City partly sunny and 70. Muscatine 73. Galesburg mostly sunny and 73. Peoria mostly sunny and 73. Savannah 69. Rockford partly sunny and 72. Across the Midwest, Chicago partly sunny and 73. Des Moines cloudy and 70. Madison partly sunny and 69. Milwaukee partly sunny and 61. Minneapolis sunny and 75. Omaha cloudy and 73. St. Louis cloudy and 75. Springfield, Illinois partly sunny and 78. Waterloo cloudy and 69. Once again at 10 a.m. at Moline with mostly sunny skies, the temperature was 68. At Davenport with partly sunny skies, the temperature was 70. Here is the hazardous weather outlook. For today and tonight, no hazardous weather is expected at this time. Looking ahead, the probability for widespread hazardous weather is low. Spotter activation will not be needed today or tonight. And now, your National Weather Service forecast for the Quad Cities and surrounding areas. Rest of today, mostly sunny. Highs in the mid-80s. East winds around 5 miles an hour. Tonight, mostly cloudy. Lows in the lower 60s. East winds around 5 miles an hour. Saturday, mostly cloudy. Highs in the lower 80s. East winds 10 to 15 miles an hour. Saturday night, mostly cloudy. A slight chance of showers after midnight. Lows around 60. East winds 10 to 15 miles an hour. Chance of rain 20%. Sunday, partly sunny. Highs in the lower 80s. Southeast winds around 10 miles an hour. Sunday night, a chance of showers and thunderstorms. Lows in the lower 60s. Monday, mostly sunny. Highs in the mid-80s. Monday night through Wednesday night, mostly clear. Lows in the upper 50s. Highs in the mid-80s. Thursday, mostly sunny. Highs in the upper 80s. Again, the forecast for the Quad Cities and surrounding areas for the rest of today, mostly sunny. Highs in the mid-80s. East winds around 5 miles an hour. The Moline, Illinois climate summary for yesterday, May 28, 2026. Yesterday's high temperature was 86 degrees. The normal high is 78. The record high is 99 degrees, which was set in 2018. Yesterday's low temperature was 58 degrees. The normal low is 55. The record low is 36 degrees, which was set in 1992. No precipitation fell yesterday, which leaves the monthly total at 2.21 inches. The total precipitation for the year still stands at 11.96 inches. There were no heating degree days yesterday. This leaves the monthly total at 166. There were 7 cooling degree days yesterday. This brings the monthly total to 60. Yesterday the maximum wind observed was 20 miles an hour from the east. The highest wind gust observed was 27 miles per hour from the east. The normal high temperature for today is 78 degrees, and the normal low is 56. The record high for today is 99, which occurred in 1934, and the record low is 34, which occurred in 1965. Sunrise today is at 5:32 a.m. and sunset is at 8:27 p.m. You are listening to NOAA Weather Radio Station WXJ73 in the Quad Cities. The current time is 10:53 a.m. Central Daylight Time. At 10 a.m. in Moline, skies were mostly sunny. The temperature was 68 degrees, dew point 53, relative humidity 58%. The wind was northeast at 5 miles an hour. And the pressure was 30.06 inches and falling. At Davenport, skies were partly sunny. The temperature was 70 degrees, dew point 51, relative humidity 51%. The wind was east at 7 miles an hour. And the pressure was
0.07 inches and falling. Close to home, Burlington cloudy and 70. Cedar Rapids partly sunny and 68. Dubuque mostly sunny and 71. Iowa City partly sunny and 70. Muscatine 73. Galesburg mostly sunny and 73. Peoria mostly sunny and 73. Savannah 69. Rockford partly sunny and 72. Across the Midwest, Chicago partly sunny and 73. Des Moines cloudy and 70. Madison partly sunny and 69. Milwaukee partly sunny and 61. Minneapolis sunny and 75. Omaha cloudy and 73. St. Louis cloudy and 75. Springfield, Illinois partly sunny and 78. Waterloo cloudy and 69. Once again at 10 a.m. in Moline with mostly sunny skies, the temperature was 68. At Davenport with partly sunny skies, the temperature was 70. Here is the hazardous weather outlook. For today and tonight, no hazardous weather is expected at this time. Looking ahead, the probability for widespread hazardous weather is low. Spotter activation will not be needed today or tonight. And now, your National Weather Service forecast for the Quad Cities and surrounding areas. Rest of today, mostly sunny. Highs in the mid-80s. East winds around 5 miles an hour. Tonight, mostly cloudy. Lows in the lower 60s. East winds around 5 miles an hour. Saturday, mostly cloudy. Highs in the lower 80s. East winds 10 to 15 miles an hour. Saturday night, mostly cloudy. A slight chance of showers after midnight. Lows around 60. East winds 10 to 15 miles an hour. Chance of rain 20%. Sunday, partly sunny. Highs in the lower 80s. Southeast winds around 10 miles an hour. Sunday night, a chance of showers and thunderstorms. Lows in the lower 60s. Monday, mostly sunny. Highs in the mid-80s. Monday night through Wednesday night, mostly clear. Lows in the upper 50s. Highs in the mid-80s. Thursday, mostly sunny. Highs in the upper 80s. Again, the forecast for the Quad Cities and surrounding areas for the rest of today, mostly sunny. Highs in the mid-80s. East winds around 5 miles an hour. The Moline, Illinois climate summary for yesterday, May 28, 2026. Yesterday's high temperature was 86 degrees. The normal high is 78. The record high is 99 degrees, which was set in 2018. Yesterday's low temperature was 58 degrees. The normal low is 55. The record low is 36 degrees, which was set in 1992. No precipitation fell yesterday, which leaves the monthly total at 2.21 inches. The total precipitation for the year still stands at 11.96 inches. There were no heating degree days yesterday. This leaves the monthly total at 166. There were 7 cooling degree days yesterday. This brings the monthly total to 60. Yesterday the maximum wind observed was 20 miles an hour from the east. The highest wind gust observed was 27 miles per hour from the east. The normal high temperature for today is 78 degrees, and the normal low is 56. The record high for today is 99, which occurred in 1934, and the record low is 34, which occurred in 1965. Sunrise today is at 5:32 a.m. and sunset is at 8:27 p.m. You're listening to NOAA Weather Radio Station WXJ73 in the Quad Cities. The current time is 10:58 a.m. Central Daylight Time. Here is the hazardous weather outlook. For today and tonight, no hazardous weather is expected at this time. Looking ahead, the probability for widespread hazardous weather is low. Spotter activation will not be needed today or tonight. And now, your National Weather Service forecast for the Quad Cities and surrounding areas. Rest of today, mostly sunny. Highs in the mid-80s. East winds around 5 miles an hour. Tonight, mostly cloudy. Lows in the lower 60s. East winds around 5 miles an hour. Saturday, mostly cloudy. Highs in the lower 80s. East winds 10 to 15 miles an hour. Saturday night, mostly cloudy. A slight chance of showers after midnight. Lows around 60. East winds 10
to 15 miles an hour. Chance of rain 20%. Sunday, partly sunny. Highs in the lower 80s. Southeast winds around 10 miles an hour. Sunday night, a chance of showers and thunderstorms. Lows in the lower 60s. Monday, mostly sunny. Highs in the mid-80s. Monday night through Wednesday night, mostly clear. Lows in the upper 50s. Highs in the mid-80s. Thursday, mostly sunny. Highs in the upper 80s. Again, the forecast for the Guam cities and surrounding areas for the rest of today, mostly sunny. Highs in the mid-80s. East winds around 5 miles an hour. The Moline, Illinois climate summary for yesterday, May 28, 2026. Yesterday's high temperature was 86 degrees. The normal high is 78. The record high is 99 degrees, which was set in 2018. Yesterday's low temperature was 58 degrees. The normal low is 55. The record low is 36 degrees, which was set in 1992. No precipitation fell yesterday, which leaves the monthly total at 2.21 inches. The total precipitation for the year still stands at 11.96 inches. There were no heating degree days yesterday. This leaves the monthly total at 166. There were 7 cooling degree days yesterday. This brings the monthly total to 60. Yesterday the maximum wind observed was 20 miles an hour from the east. The highest wind gust observed was 27 miles per hour from the east. The normal high temperature for today is 78 degrees, and the normal low is 56. The record high for today is 99, which occurred in 1934, and the record low is 34, which occurred in 1965. Sunrise today is at 5:32 a.m. and sunset is at 8:27 p.m. NOAA Weather Radio Station WXL61 in Cedar Rapids is operating in a degraded mode. Technicians are working on the problem. We apologize for any inconvenience. 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The current time is 11:01 a.m. Central Daylight Time. Here is the hazardous weather outlook. For today and tonight, no hazardous weather is expected at this time. Looking ahead, the probability for widespread hazardous weather is low. Spotter activation will not be needed today or tonight. And now, your National Weather Service forecast for the Guam cities and surrounding areas. Rest of today, mostly sunny. Highs in the mid-80s. East winds around 5 miles an hour. Tonight, mostly cloudy. Lows in the lower 60s. East winds around 5 miles an hour. Saturday, mostly cloudy. Highs in the lower 80s. East winds 10 to 15 miles an hour. Saturday night, mostly cloudy. A slight chance of showers after midnight. Lows around 60. East winds 10 to 15 miles an hour. Chance of rain 20%. Sunday, partly sunny. Highs in the lower 80s. Southeast winds around 10 miles an hour. Sunday night, a chance of showers and thunderstorms. Lows in the lower 60s. Monday, mostly sunny. Highs in the mid-80s. Monday night through Wednesday night, mostly clear. Lows in the upper 50s. Highs in the mid-80s. Thursday, mostly sunny. Highs in the upper 80s. Again, the forecast for the Guam cities and surrounding areas for the rest of today, mostly sunny. Highs in the mid-80s. East winds around 5 miles an hour. 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The current time is 11:03 a.m. Central Daylight Time. At 11 a.m. in Moline, skies were mostly sunny. The temperature was 74 degrees, dew point 56, relative humidity 53%. The wind was north at 6 miles an hour. And the pressure was 30.04 inches and falling. At Davenport, skies were partly sunny. The temperature was 72 degrees, dew point 52, relative humidity 49%. The wind was south at 3 miles an hour. And the pressure was 30.06 inches and falling. Close to home, Burlington cloudy and 73. Cedar Rapids partly sunny and 72. Dubuque mostly sunny and 74. Iowa City partly sunny and 77. Peoria mostly sunny and 77.
Rockford partly sunny and 77. Across the Midwest, Chicago partly sunny and 75. Des Moines cloudy and 72. Madison partly sunny and 72. Milwaukee partly sunny and 60. Minneapolis mostly sunny and 78. Omaha light rain and 73. St. Louis cloudy and 78. Springfield, Illinois partly sunny and 80. Waterloo cloudy and 73. Once again at 11 a.m. in Moline with mostly sunny skies, the temperature was 74. At Davenport with partly sunny skies, the temperature was 72. Here is the hazardous weather outlook. For today and tonight, no hazardous weather is expected at this time. Looking ahead, the probability for widespread hazardous weather is low. Spotter activation will not be needed today or tonight. And now, your National Weather Service forecast for the Quad Cities and surrounding areas. Rest of today, mostly sunny. Highs in the mid-80s. East winds around 5 miles an hour. Tonight, mostly cloudy. Lows in the lower 60s. East winds around 5 miles an hour. Saturday, mostly cloudy. Highs in the lower 80s. East winds 10 to 15 miles an hour. Saturday night, mostly cloudy. A slight chance of showers after midnight. Lows around 60. East winds 10 to 15 miles an hour. Chance of rain 20%. Sunday, partly sunny. Highs in the lower 80s. Southeast winds around 10 miles an hour. Sunday night, a chance of showers and thunderstorms. Lows in the lower 60s. Monday, mostly sunny. Highs in the mid-80s. Monday night through Wednesday night, mostly clear. Lows in the upper 50s. Highs in the mid-80s. Thursday, mostly sunny. Highs in the upper 80s. Again, the forecast for the Quad Cities and surrounding areas for the rest of today, mostly sunny. Highs in the mid-80s. East winds around 5 miles an hour. 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The current time is 11:06 a.m. Central Daylight Time. At 11 a.m. in Moline, skies were mostly sunny. The temperature was 74 degrees, dew point 56, relative humidity 53%. The wind was north at 6 miles an hour. And the pressure was 30.04 inches and falling. At Davenport, skies were partly sunny. The temperature was 72 degrees, dew point 52, relative humidity 49%. The wind was south at 3 miles an hour. And the pressure was 30.06 inches and falling. Close to home, Burlington cloudy and 73. Cedar Rapids partly sunny and 72. Dubuque mostly sunny and 74. Iowa City partly sunny and 77. Peoria mostly sunny and 77. Rockford partly sunny and 77. Across the Midwest, Chicago partly sunny and 75. Des Moines cloudy and 72. Madison partly sunny and 72. Milwaukee partly sunny and 60. Minneapolis mostly sunny and 78. Omaha light rain and 73. St. Louis cloudy and 78. Springfield, Illinois partly sunny and 80. Waterloo cloudy and 73. Once again at 11 a.m. in Moline with mostly sunny skies, the temperature was 74. At Davenport with partly sunny skies, the temperature was 72. Here is the hazardous weather outlook. For today and tonight, no hazardous weather is expected at this time. Looking ahead, the probability for widespread hazardous weather is low. Spotter activation will not be needed today or tonight. And now, your National Weather Service forecast for the Quad Cities and surrounding areas. Rest of today, mostly sunny. Highs in the mid-80s. East winds around 5 miles an hour. Tonight, mostly cloudy. Lows in the lower 60s. East winds around 5 miles an hour. Saturday, mostly cloudy. Highs in the lower 80s. East winds 10 to 15 miles an hour. Saturday night, mostly cloudy. A slight chance of showers after midnight. Lows around 60. East winds 10 to 15 miles an hour. Chance of rain 20%. Sunday, partly sunny. Highs in the lower 80s. Southeast winds around 10 miles an hour. Sunday night, a chance.
showers and thunderstorms. Lows in the lower 60s. Monday, mostly sunny. Highs in the mid-80s. Monday night through Wednesday night, mostly clear. Lows in the upper 50s. Highs in the mid-80s. Thursday, mostly sunny. Highs in the upper 80s. Again, the forecast for the Guam cities and surrounding areas for the rest of today, mostly sunny. Highs in the mid-80s. East winds around 5 miles an hour. 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The current time is 11:09 a.m. Central Daylight Time. At 11 a.m. in Moline, skies were mostly sunny. The temperature was 74 degrees, dew point 56, relative humidity 53%. The wind was north at 6 miles an hour. And the pressure was 30.04 inches and falling. At Davenport, skies were partly sunny. The temperature was 72 degrees, dew point 52, relative humidity 49%. The wind was south at 3 miles an hour. And the pressure was 30.06 inches and falling. Close to home, Burlington cloudy and 73. Cedar Rapids partly sunny and 72. Dubuque mostly sunny and 74. Iowa City partly sunny and 77. Peoria mostly sunny and 77. Rockford partly sunny and 77. Across the Midwest, Chicago partly sunny and 75. Des Moines cloudy and 72. Madison partly sunny and 72. Milwaukee partly sunny and 60. Minneapolis mostly sunny and 78. Omaha light rain and 73. St. Louis cloudy and 78. Springfield, Illinois partly sunny and 80. Waterloo cloudy and 73. Once again at 11 a.m. in Moline with mostly sunny skies, the temperature was 74. At Davenport with partly sunny skies, the temperature was 72. Here is the hazardous weather outlook. For today and tonight, no hazardous weather is expected at this time. Looking ahead, the probability for widespread hazardous weather is low. Spotter activation will not be needed today or tonight. And now, your National Weather Service forecast for the Guam cities and surrounding areas. Rest of today, mostly sunny. Highs in the mid-80s. East winds around 5 miles an hour. Tonight, mostly cloudy. Lows in the lower 60s. East winds around 5 miles an hour. Saturday, mostly cloudy. Highs in the lower 80s. East winds 10 to 15 miles an hour. Saturday night, mostly cloudy. A slight chance of showers after midnight. Lows around 60. East winds 10 to 15 miles an hour. Chance of rain 20%. Sunday, partly sunny. Highs in the lower 80s. Southeast winds around 10 miles an hour. Sunday night, a chance of showers and thunderstorms. Lows in the lower 60s. Monday, mostly sunny. Highs in the mid-80s. Monday night through Wednesday night, mostly clear. Lows in the upper 50s. Highs in the mid-80s. Thursday, mostly sunny. Highs in the upper 80s. Again, the forecast for the Guam cities and surrounding areas for the rest of today, mostly sunny. Highs in the mid-80s. East winds around 5 miles an hour. 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The current time is 11:12 a.m. Central Daylight Time. At 11 a.m. in Moline, skies were mostly sunny. The temperature was 74 degrees, dew point 56, relative humidity 53%. The wind was north at 6 miles an hour. And the pressure was 30.04 inches and falling. At Davenport, skies were partly sunny. The temperature was 72 degrees, dew point 52, relative humidity 49%. The wind was south at 3 miles an hour. And the pressure was 30.06 inches and falling. Close to home, Burlington cloudy and 73. Cedar Rapids partly sunny and 72. Dubuque mostly sunny and 74. Iowa City partly sunny and 77. Peoria mostly sunny and 77. Rockford partly sunny and 77. Across the Midwest, Chicago partly sunny and 75. Des Moines cloudy and 72. Madison partly sunny and 72. Milwaukee

north at 6 miles an hour. And the pressure was 30.04 inches and falling. At Davenport, skies were partly sunny. The temperature was 72 degrees, dew point 52, relative humidity 49%. The wind was south at 3 miles an hour. And the pressure was 30.06 inches and falling. Close to home, Burlington partly sunny and 73. Cedar Rapids partly sunny and 72. Dubuque partly sunny and 74. Iowa City partly sunny and 77. Muscatine 79. Galesburg partly sunny and 76. Peoria partly sunny and 77. Savannah 72. Rockford partly sunny and 77. Across the Midwest, Chicago partly sunny and 75. Des Moines cloudy and 72. Madison partly sunny and 72. Milwaukee partly sunny and 60. Minneapolis mostly sunny and 78. Omaha light rain and 73. St. Louis cloudy and 78. Springfield, Illinois partly sunny and 80. Waterloo partly sunny and 73. Once again at 11 a.m. in Moline with partly sunny skies, the temperature was 74. At Davenport with partly sunny skies, the temperature was 72. NOAA Weather Radio Station WXL61 in Cedar Rapids is operating in a degraded mode. Technicians are working on the problem. We apologize for any inconvenience. Here is the hazardous weather outlook. For today and tonight, no hazardous weather is expected at this time. Looking ahead, the probability for widespread hazardous weather is low. Spotter activation will not be needed today or tonight. And now, your National Weather Service forecast for the Quad Cities and surrounding areas. Rest of today, mostly sunny. Highs in the mid-80s. East winds around 5 miles an hour. Tonight, mostly cloudy. Lows in the lower 60s. East winds around 5 miles an hour. Saturday, mostly cloudy. Highs in the lower 80s. East winds 10 to 15 miles an hour. Saturday night, mostly cloudy. A slight chance of showers after midnight. Lows around 60. East winds 10 to 15 miles an hour. Chance of rain 20%. Sunday, partly sunny. Highs in the lower 80s. Southeast winds around 10 miles an hour. Sunday night, a chance of showers and thunderstorms. Lows in the lower 60s. Monday, mostly sunny. Highs in the mid-80s. Monday night through Wednesday night, mostly clear. Lows in the upper 50s. Highs in the mid-80s. Thursday, mostly sunny. Highs in the upper 80s. Again, the forecast for the Quad Cities and surrounding areas for the rest of today, mostly sunny. Highs in the mid-80s. East winds around 5 miles an hour. 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The current time is 11:18 a.m. Central Daylight Time. At 11 a.m. in Moline, skies were partly sunny. The temperature was 74 degrees, dew point 56, relative humidity 53%. The wind was north at 6 miles an hour. And the pressure was 30.04 inches and falling. At Davenport, skies were partly sunny. The temperature was 72 degrees, dew point 52, relative humidity 49%. The wind was south at 3 miles an hour. And the pressure was 30.06 inches and falling. Close to home, Burlington partly sunny and 73. Cedar Rapids partly sunny and 72. Dubuque partly sunny and 74. Iowa City partly sunny and 77. Muscatine 79. Galesburg partly sunny and 76. Peoria partly sunny and 77. Savannah 72. Rockford partly sunny and 77. Across the Midwest, Chicago partly sunny and 75. Des Moines cloudy and 72. Madison partly sunny and 72. Milwaukee partly sunny and 60. Minneapolis mostly sunny and 78. Omaha light rain and 73. St. Louis cloudy and 78. Springfield, Illinois partly sunny and 80. Waterloo partly sunny and 73. Once again at 11 a.m. in Moline with partly sunny skies, the temperature was 74. At Davenport with partly sunny skies, the temperature was 72.

Here is the hazardous weather outlook. For today and tonight, no hazardous weather is expected at this time. Looking ahead, the probability for widespread hazardous weather is low. Spotter activation will not be needed today or tonight. And now, your National Weather Service forecast for the Guam cities and surrounding areas. Rest of today, mostly sunny. Highs in the mid-80s. East winds around 5 miles an hour. Tonight, mostly cloudy. Lows in the lower 60s. East winds around 5 miles an hour. Saturday, mostly cloudy. Highs in the lower 80s. East winds 10 to 15 miles an hour. Saturday night, mostly cloudy. A slight chance of showers after midnight. Lows around 60. East winds 10 to 15 miles an hour. Chance of rain 20%. Sunday, partly sunny. Highs in the lower 80s. Southeast winds around 10 miles an hour. Sunday night, a chance of showers and thunderstorms. Lows in the lower 60s. Monday, mostly sunny. Highs in the mid-80s. Monday night through Wednesday night, mostly clear. Lows in the upper 50s. Highs in the mid-80s. Thursday, mostly sunny. Highs in the upper 80s. Again, the forecast for the Guam cities and surrounding areas for the rest of today, mostly sunny. Highs in the mid-80s. East winds around 5 miles an hour. 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The current time is 11:21 a.m. Central Daylight Time. At 11 a.m. in Moline, skies were partly sunny. The temperature was 74 degrees, dew point 56, relative humidity 53%. The wind was north at 6 miles an hour. And the pressure was 30.04 inches and falling. At Davenport, skies were partly sunny. The temperature was 72 degrees, dew point 52, relative humidity 49%. The wind was south at 3 miles an hour. And the pressure was 30.06 inches and falling. Close to home, Burlington partly sunny and 73. Cedar Rapids partly sunny and 72. Dubuque partly sunny and 74. Iowa City partly sunny and 77. Muscatine 79. Galesburg partly sunny and 76. Peoria partly sunny and 77. Savannah 72. Rockford partly sunny and 77. Across the Midwest, Chicago partly sunny and 75. Des Moines cloudy and 72. Madison partly sunny and 72. Milwaukee partly sunny and 60. Minneapolis mostly sunny and 78. Omaha light rain and 73. St. Louis cloudy and 78. Springfield, Illinois partly sunny and 80. Waterloo partly sunny and 73. Once again at 11 a.m. in Moline with partly sunny skies, the temperature was 74. At Davenport with partly sunny skies, the temperature was 72. Here is the hazardous weather outlook. For today and tonight, no hazardous weather is expected at this time. Looking ahead, the probability for widespread hazardous weather is low. Spotter activation will not be needed today or tonight. And now, your National Weather Service forecast for the Guam cities and surrounding areas. Rest of today, mostly sunny. Highs in the mid-80s. East winds around 5 miles an hour. Tonight, mostly cloudy. Lows in the lower 60s. East winds around 5 miles an hour. Saturday, mostly cloudy. Highs in the lower 80s. East winds 10 to 15 miles an hour. Saturday night, mostly cloudy. A slight chance of showers after midnight. Lows around 60. East winds 10 to 15 miles an hour. Chance of rain 20%. Sunday, partly sunny. Highs in the lower 80s. Southeast winds around 10 miles an hour. Sunday night, a chance of showers and thunderstorms. Lows in the lower 60s. Monday, mostly sunny. Highs in the mid-80s. Monday night through Wednesday night, mostly clear. Lows in the upper 50s. Highs in the mid-80s. Thursday, mostly sunny. Highs in the upper 80s. Again, the forecast for the Guam cities and surrounding areas for the rest of today, mostly sunny. Highs in the mid-80s. East winds around 5 miles an hour. You're
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The current time is 11:24 a.m. Central Daylight Time. At 11 a.m. in Moline, skies were partly sunny. The temperature was 74 degrees, dew point 56, relative humidity 53%. The wind was north at 6 miles an hour. And the pressure was 30.04 inches and falling. At Davenport, skies were partly sunny. The temperature was 72 degrees, dew point 52, relative humidity 49%. The wind was south at 3 miles an hour. And the pressure was 30.06 inches and falling. Close to home, Burlington partly sunny and 73. Cedar Rapids partly sunny and 72. Dubuque partly sunny and 74. Iowa City partly sunny and 77. Muscatine 79. Galesburg partly sunny and 76. Peoria partly sunny and 77. Savannah 72. Rockford partly sunny and 77. Across the Midwest, Chicago partly sunny and 75. Des Moines cloudy and 72. Madison partly sunny and 72. Milwaukee partly sunny and 60. Minneapolis mostly sunny and 78. Omaha light rain and 73. St. Louis cloudy and 78. Springfield, Illinois partly sunny and 80. Waterloo partly sunny and 73. Once again at 11 a.m. in Moline with partly sunny skies, the temperature was 74. At Davenport with partly sunny skies, the temperature was 72. Here is the hazardous weather outlook. For today and tonight, no hazardous weather is expected at this time. Looking ahead, the probability for widespread hazardous weather is low. Spotter activation will not be needed today or tonight. And now, your National Weather Service forecast for the Quad Cities and surrounding areas. Rest of today, mostly sunny. Highs in the mid-80s. East winds around 5 miles an hour. Tonight, mostly cloudy. Lows in the lower 60s. East winds around 5 miles an hour. Saturday, mostly cloudy. Highs in the lower 80s. East winds 10 to 15 miles an hour. Saturday night, mostly cloudy. A slight chance of showers after midnight. Lows around 60. East winds 10 to 15 miles an hour. Chance of rain 20%. Sunday, partly sunny. Highs in the lower 80s. Southeast winds around 10 miles an hour. Sunday night, a chance of showers and thunderstorms. Lows in the lower 60s. Monday, mostly sunny. Highs in the mid-80s. Monday night through Wednesday night, mostly clear. Lows in the upper 50s. Highs in the mid-80s. Thursday, mostly sunny. Highs in the upper 80s. Again, the forecast for the Quad Cities and surrounding areas for the rest of today, mostly sunny. Highs in the mid-80s. East winds around 5 miles an hour. 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The current time is 11:28 a.m. Central Daylight Time. At 11 a.m. in Moline, skies were partly sunny. The temperature was 74 degrees, dew point 56, relative humidity 53%. The wind was north at 6 miles an hour. And the pressure was 30.04 inches and falling. At Davenport, skies were partly sunny. The temperature was 72 degrees, dew point 52, relative humidity 49%. The wind was south at 3 miles an hour, and the pressure was 30.06 inches and falling. Close to home, Burlington partly sunny and 73. Cedar Rapids partly sunny and 72. Dubuque partly sunny and 74. Iowa City partly sunny and 77. Muscatine 79. Galesburg partly sunny and 76. Peoria partly sunny and 77. Savannah 72. Rockford partly sunny and 77. Across the Midwest, Chicago partly sunny and 75. Des Moines cloudy and 72. Madison partly sunny and 72. Milwaukee partly sunny and 60. Minneapolis mostly sunny and 78. Omaha light rain and 73. St. Louis cloudy and 78. Springfield, Illinois partly sunny and 80. Waterloo partly sunny and 73.
Once again at 11 a.m. at Moline with partly sunny skies, the temperature was 74. At Davenport with partly sunny skies, the temperature was 72. Here is the hazardous weather outlook. For today and tonight, no hazardous weather is expected at this time. Looking ahead, the probability for widespread hazardous weather is low. Spotter activation will not be needed today or tonight. NOAA Weather Radio Station WXL61 in Cedar Rapids is operating in a degraded mode. Technicians are working on the problem. We apologize for any inconvenience. And now, your National Weather Service forecast for the Quad Cities and surrounding areas. Rest of today, mostly sunny. Highs in the mid-80s. East winds around 5 miles an hour. Tonight, mostly cloudy. Lows in the lower 60s. East winds around 5 miles an hour. Saturday, mostly cloudy. Highs in the lower 80s. East winds 10 to 15 miles an hour. Saturday night, mostly cloudy. A slight chance of showers after midnight. Lows around 60. East winds 10 to 15 miles an hour. Chance of rain 20%. Sunday, partly sunny. Highs in the lower 80s. Southeast winds around 10 miles an hour. Sunday night, a chance of showers and thunderstorms. Lows in the lower 60s. Monday, mostly sunny. Highs in the mid-80s. Monday night through Wednesday night, mostly clear. Lows in the upper 50s. Highs in the mid-80s. Thursday, mostly sunny. Highs in the upper 80s. Again, the forecast for the Quad Cities and surrounding areas for the rest of today, mostly sunny. Highs in the mid-80s. East winds around 5 miles an hour. 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The current time is 11:31 a.m. Central Daylight Time. At 11 a.m. in Moline, skies were partly sunny. The temperature was 74 degrees, dew point 56, relative humidity 53%. The wind was north at 6 miles an hour. And the pressure was 30.04 inches and falling. At Davenport, skies were partly sunny. The temperature was 72 degrees, dew point 52, relative humidity 49%. The wind was south at 3 miles an hour. And the pressure was 30.06 inches and falling. Close to home, Burlington partly sunny and 73. Cedar Rapids partly sunny and 72. Dubuque partly sunny and 74. Iowa City partly sunny and 77. Muscatine 79. Galesburg partly sunny and 76. Peoria partly sunny and 77. Savannah 72. Rockford partly sunny and 77. Across the Midwest, Chicago partly sunny and 75. Des Moines cloudy and 72. Madison partly sunny and 72. Milwaukee partly sunny and 60. Minneapolis mostly sunny and 78. Omaha light rain and 73. St. Louis cloudy and 78. Springfield, Illinois partly sunny and 80. Waterloo partly sunny and 73. Once again at 11 a.m. in Moline with partly sunny skies, the temperature was 74. At Davenport with partly sunny skies, the temperature was 72. Here is the hazardous weather outlook. For today and tonight, no hazardous weather is expected at this time. Looking ahead, the probability for widespread hazardous weather is low. Spotter activation will not be needed today or tonight. And now, your National Weather Service forecast for the Quad Cities and surrounding areas. Rest of today, mostly sunny. Highs in the mid-80s. East winds around 5 miles an hour. Tonight, mostly cloudy. Lows in the lower 60s. East winds around 5 miles an hour. Saturday, mostly cloudy. Highs in the lower 80s. East winds 10 to 15 miles an hour. Saturday night, mostly cloudy. A slight chance of showers after midnight. Lows around 60. East winds 10 to 15 miles an hour. Chance of rain 20%. Sunday, partly sunny. Highs in the lower 80s. Southeast winds around 10 miles an hour. Sunday night, a chance of showers and thunderstorms. Lows in the lower 60s. Monday, mostly sunny. Highs in the mid-80s. Monday night through
clear Wednesday night, mostly clear. Lows in the upper 50s. Highs in the mid 80s. Thursday, mostly sunny. Highs in the upper 80s. Again, the forecast for the Quad Cities and surrounding areas for the rest of today, mostly sunny. Highs in the mid 80s. East winds around 5 miles an hour. 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The current time is 11:35 a.m. Central Daylight Time. At 11 a.m. in Moline, skies were partly sunny. The temperature was 74 degrees, dew point 56, relative humidity 53%. The wind was north at 6 miles an hour. And the pressure was 30.04 inches and falling. At Davenport, skies were partly sunny. The temperature was 72 degrees, dew point 52, relative humidity 49%. The wind was south at 3 miles an hour. And the pressure was 30.06 inches and falling. Close to home, Burlington partly sunny and 73. Cedar Rapids partly sunny and 72. Dubuque partly sunny and 74. Iowa City partly sunny and 77. Muscatine 79. Galesburg partly sunny and 76. Peoria partly sunny and 77. Savannah 72. Rockford partly sunny and 77. Across the Midwest, Chicago partly sunny and 75. Des Moines cloudy and 72. Madison partly sunny and 72. Milwaukee partly sunny and 60. Minneapolis mostly sunny and 78. Omaha light rain and 73. St. Louis cloudy and 78. Springfield, Illinois partly sunny and 80. Waterloo partly sunny and 73. Once again at 11 a.m. in Moline with partly sunny skies, the temperature was 74. At Davenport with partly sunny skies, the temperature was 72. This broadcast originates from the National Weather Service office in the Quad Cities and is transmitted on a frequency of 162.55 MHz from Rock Island, Illinois. The coverage area includes the following counties: Cedar, Clinton, Louisa, Muscatine, Scott, Henry, Illinois, Mercer, Rock Island, and Whiteside. Here is the hazardous weather outlook. For today and tonight, no hazardous weather is expected at this time. Looking ahead, the probability for widespread hazardous weather is low. Spotter activation will not be needed today or tonight. And now, your National Weather Service forecast for the Quad Cities and surrounding areas. Rest of today, mostly sunny. Highs in the mid-80s. East winds around 5 miles an hour. Tonight, mostly cloudy. Lows in the lower 60s. East winds around 5 miles an hour. Saturday, mostly cloudy. Highs in the lower 80s. East winds 10 to 15 miles an hour. Saturday night, mostly cloudy. A slight chance of showers after midnight. Lows around 60. East winds 10 to 15 miles an hour. Chance of rain 20%. Sunday, partly sunny. Highs in the lower 80s. Southeast winds around 10 miles an hour. Sunday night, a chance of showers and thunderstorms. Lows in the lower 60s. Monday, mostly sunny. Highs in the mid-80s. Monday night through Wednesday night, mostly clear. Lows in the upper 50s. Highs in the mid-80s. Thursday, mostly sunny. Highs in the upper 80s. Again, the forecast for the Quad Cities and surrounding areas for the rest of today, mostly sunny. Highs in the mid-80s. East winds around 5 miles an hour. 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The current time is 11:39 a.m. Central Daylight Time. At 11 a.m. in Moline, skies were partly sunny. The temperature was 74 degrees, dew point 56, relative humidity 53%. The wind was north at 6 miles an hour. And the pressure was 30.04 inches and falling. At Davenport, skies were partly sunny. The temperature was 72 degrees, dew point 52, relative humidity 49%. The wind was south at 3 miles an hour. And the pressure was 30.06 inches and falling. Close to home, Burlington partly sunny and 73. Cedar
Cedar Rapids, partly sunny and 72. Dubuque, partly sunny and 74. Iowa City, partly sunny and 77. Muscatine, 79. Galesburg, partly sunny and 76. Peoria, partly sunny and 77. Savannah, 72. Rockford, partly sunny and 77. Across the Midwest, Chicago, partly sunny and 75. Des Moines, cloudy and 72. Madison, partly sunny and 72. Milwaukee, partly sunny and 60. Minneapolis, mostly sunny and 78. Omaha, light rain and 73. St. Louis, cloudy and 78. Springfield, Illinois, partly sunny and 80. Waterloo, partly sunny and 73. Once again at 11 a.m. in Moline with partly sunny skies, the temperature was 74. At Davenport with partly sunny skies, the temperature was 72. Here is the hazardous weather outlook. For today and tonight, no hazardous weather is expected at this time. Looking ahead, the probability for widespread hazardous weather is low. Spotter activation will not be needed today or tonight. And now, your National Weather Service forecast for the Quad Cities and surrounding areas. West of today, mostly sunny. Highs in the mid-80s. East winds around 5 miles an hour. Tonight, mostly cloudy. Lows in the lower 60s. East winds around 5 miles an hour. Saturday, mostly cloudy. Highs in the lower 80s. East winds 10 to 15 miles an hour. Saturday night, mostly cloudy. A slight chance of showers after midnight. Lows around 60. East winds 10 to 15 miles an hour. Chance of rain 20%. Sunday, partly sunny. Highs in the lower 80s. Southeast winds around 10 miles an hour. Sunday night, a chance of showers and thunderstorms. Lows in the lower 60s. Monday, mostly sunny. Highs in the mid-80s. Monday night through Wednesday night, mostly clear. Lows in the upper 50s. Highs in the mid-80s. Thursday, mostly sunny. Highs in the upper 80s. Again, the forecast for the Quad Cities and surrounding areas for the rest of today, mostly sunny. Highs in the mid-80s. East winds around 5 miles an hour. 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The current time is 11:42 a.m. Central Daylight Time. At 11 a.m. in Moline, skies were partly sunny. The temperature was 74 degrees, dew point 56, relative humidity 53%. The wind was north at 6 miles an hour. And the pressure was 30.04 inches and falling. At Davenport, skies were partly sunny. The temperature was 72 degrees, dew point 52, relative humidity 49%. The wind was south at 3 miles an hour. And the pressure was 30.06 inches and falling. Close to home, Burlington partly sunny and 73. Cedar Rapids partly sunny and 72. Dubuque partly sunny and 74. Iowa City partly sunny and 77. Muscatine 79. Galesburg partly sunny and 76. Peoria partly sunny and 77. Savannah 72. Rockford partly sunny and 77. Across the Midwest, Chicago partly sunny and 75. Des Moines cloudy and 72. Madison partly sunny and 72. Milwaukee partly sunny and 60. Minneapolis mostly sunny and 78. Omaha light rain and 73. St. Louis cloudy and 78. Springfield, Illinois partly sunny and 80. Waterloo partly sunny and 73. Once again at 11 a.m. in Moline with partly sunny skies, the temperature was 74. At Davenport with partly sunny skies, the temperature was 72. Here is the hazardous weather outlook. For today and tonight, no hazardous weather is expected at this time. Looking ahead, the probability for widespread hazardous weather is low. Spotter activation will not be needed today or tonight. And now, your National Weather Service forecast for the Quad Cities and surrounding areas. West of today, mostly sunny. Highs in the mid-80s. East winds around 5 miles an hour. Tonight, mostly cloudy. Lows in the lower 60s. East winds around 5 miles an hour. Saturday, mostly cloudy.
in the lower 80s. East winds 10 to 15 miles an hour. Saturday night, mostly cloudy. A slight chance of showers after midnight. Lows around 60. East winds 10 to 15 miles an hour. Chance of rain 20%. Sunday, partly sunny. Highs in the lower 80s. Southeast winds around 10 miles an hour. Sunday night, a chance of showers and thunderstorms. Lows in the lower 60s. Monday, mostly sunny. Highs in the mid-80s. Monday night through Wednesday night, mostly clear. Lows in the upper 50s. Highs in the mid-80s. Thursday, mostly sunny. Highs in the upper 80s. Again, the forecast for the Quad Cities and surrounding areas for the rest of today, mostly sunny. Highs in the mid-80s. East winds around 5 miles an hour. 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The current time is 11:45 a.m. Central Daylight Time. At 11 a.m. in Moline, skies were partly sunny. The temperature was 74 degrees, dew point 56, relative humidity 53%. The wind was north at 6 miles an hour. And the pressure was 30.04 inches and falling. At Davenport, skies were partly sunny. The temperature was 72 degrees, dew point 52, relative humidity 49%. The wind was south at 3 miles an hour. And the pressure was 30.06 inches and falling. Close to home, Burlington partly sunny and 73. Cedar Rapids partly sunny and 72. Dubuque partly sunny and 74. Iowa City partly sunny and 77. Muscatine 79. Galesburg partly sunny and 76. Peoria partly sunny and 77. Savannah 72. Rockford partly sunny and 77. Across the Midwest, Chicago partly sunny and 75. Des Moines cloudy and 72. Madison partly sunny and 72. Milwaukee partly sunny and 60. Minneapolis mostly sunny and 78. Omaha light rain and 73. St. Louis cloudy and 78. Springfield, Illinois partly sunny and 80. Waterloo partly sunny and 73. Once again at 11 a.m. in Moline with partly sunny skies, the temperature was 74. At Davenport with partly sunny skies, the temperature was 72. Here is the hazardous weather outlook. For today and tonight, no hazardous weather is expected at this time. Looking ahead, the probability for widespread hazardous weather is low. Spotter activation will not be needed today or tonight. And now, your National Weather Service forecast for the Quad Cities and surrounding areas. West of today, mostly sunny. Highs in the mid-80s. East winds around 5 miles an hour. Tonight, mostly cloudy. Lows in the lower 60s. East winds around 5 miles an hour. Saturday, mostly cloudy. Highs in the lower 80s. East winds 10 to 15 miles an hour. Saturday night, mostly cloudy. A slight chance of showers after midnight. Lows around 60. East winds 10 to 15 miles an hour. Chance of rain 20%. Sunday, partly sunny. Highs in the lower 80s. Southeast winds around 10 miles an hour. Sunday night, a chance of showers and thunderstorms. Lows in the lower 60s. Monday, mostly sunny. Highs in the mid-80s. Monday night through Wednesday night, mostly clear. Lows in the upper 50s. Highs in the mid-80s. Thursday, mostly sunny. Highs in the upper 80s. Again, the forecast for the Quad Cities and surrounding areas for the rest of today, mostly sunny. Highs in the mid-80s. East winds around 5 miles an hour. 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The current time is 11:49 a.m. Central Daylight Time. At 11 a.m. in Moline, skies were partly sunny. The temperature was 74 degrees, dew point 56, relative humidity 53%. The wind was north at 6 miles an hour. And the pressure was 30.04 inches and falling. At Davenport, skies were partly sunny. The temperature was 72 degrees, dew point 52, relative humidity 49%. The wind was
was south at 3 miles an hour, and the pressure was 30.06 inches and falling. Close to home, Burlington partly sunny and 73. Cedar Rapids partly sunny and 72. Dubuque partly sunny and 74. Iowa City partly sunny and 77. Muscatine 79. Galesburg partly sunny and 76. Peoria partly sunny and 77. Savannah 72. Rockford partly sunny and 77. Across the Midwest, Chicago partly sunny and 75. Des Moines cloudy and 72. Madison partly sunny and 72. Milwaukee partly sunny and 60. Minneapolis mostly sunny and 78. Omaha light rain and 73. St. Louis cloudy and 78. Springfield, Illinois partly sunny and 80. Waterloo partly sunny and 73. Once again at 11 a.m. in Moline with partly sunny skies, the temperature was 74. At Davenport with partly sunny skies, the temperature was 72. Here is the hazardous weather outlook. For today and tonight, no hazardous weather is expected at this time. Looking ahead, the probability for widespread hazardous weather is low. Spotter activation will not be needed today or tonight. And now, your National Weather Service forecast for the Quad Cities and surrounding areas. Rest of today, mostly sunny. Highs in the mid-80s. East winds around 5 miles an hour. Tonight, mostly cloudy. Lows in the lower 60s. East winds around 5 miles an hour. Saturday, mostly cloudy. Highs in the lower 80s. East winds 10 to 15 miles an hour. Saturday night, mostly cloudy. A slight chance of showers after midnight. Lows around 60. East winds 10 to 15 miles an hour. Chance of rain 20%. Sunday, partly sunny. Highs in the lower 80s. Southeast winds around 10 miles an hour. Sunday night, a chance of showers and thunderstorms. Lows in the lower 60s. Monday, mostly sunny. Highs in the mid-80s. Monday night through Wednesday night, mostly clear. Lows in the upper 50s. Highs in the mid-80s. Thursday, mostly sunny. Highs in the upper 80s. Again, the forecast for the Quad Cities and surrounding areas for the rest of today, mostly sunny. Highs in the mid-80s. East winds around 5 miles an hour. 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The current time is 11:52 a.m. Central Daylight Time. At 11 a.m. in Moline, skies were partly sunny. The temperature was 74 degrees, dew point 56, relative humidity 53%. The wind was north at 6 miles an hour. And the pressure was 30.04 inches and falling. At Davenport, skies were partly sunny. The temperature was 72 degrees, dew point 52, relative humidity 49%. The wind was south at 3 miles an hour. And the pressure was 30.06 inches and falling. Close to home, Burlington partly sunny and 73. Cedar Rapids partly sunny and 72. Dubuque partly sunny and 74. Iowa City partly sunny and 77. Muscatine 79. Galesburg partly sunny and 76. Peoria partly sunny and 77. Savannah 72. Rockford partly sunny and 77. Across the Midwest, Chicago partly sunny and 75. Des Moines cloudy and 72. Madison partly sunny and 72. Milwaukee partly sunny and 60. Minneapolis mostly sunny and 78. Omaha light rain and 73. St. Louis cloudy and 78. Springfield, Illinois partly sunny and 80. Waterloo partly sunny and 73. Once again at 11 a.m. in Moline with partly sunny skies, the temperature was 74. At Davenport with partly sunny skies, the temperature was 72. Here is the hazardous weather outlook. For today and tonight, no hazardous weather is expected at this time. Looking ahead, the probability for widespread hazardous weather is low. Spotter activation will not be needed today or tonight. And now, your National Weather Service forecast.
forecast for the Guam cities and surrounding areas. Rest of today, mostly sunny. Highs in the mid-80s. East winds around 5 miles an hour. Tonight, mostly cloudy. Lows in the lower 60s. East winds around 5 miles an hour. Saturday, mostly cloudy. Highs in the lower 80s. East winds 10 to 15 miles an hour. Saturday night, mostly cloudy. A slight chance of showers after midnight. Lows around 60. East winds 10 to 15 miles an hour. Chance of rain 20%. Sunday, partly sunny. Highs in the lower 80s. Southeast winds around 10 miles an hour. Sunday night, a chance of showers and thunderstorms. Lows in the lower 60s. Monday, mostly sunny. Highs in the mid-80s. Monday night through Wednesday night, mostly clear. Lows in the upper 50s. Highs in the mid-80s. Thursday, mostly sunny. Highs in the upper 80s. Again, the forecast for the Guam cities and surrounding areas for the rest of today, mostly sunny. Highs in the mid-80s. East winds around 5 miles an hour. 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The current time is 11:56 a.m. Central Daylight Time. At 11 a.m. in Moline, skies were partly sunny. The temperature was 74 degrees, dew point 56, relative humidity 53%. The wind was north at 6 miles an hour. And the pressure was 30.04 inches and falling. At Davenport, skies were partly sunny. The temperature was 72 degrees, dew point 52, relative humidity 49%. The wind was south at 3 miles an hour. And the pressure was 30.06 inches and falling. Close to home, Burlington partly sunny and 73. Cedar Rapids partly sunny and 72. Dubuque partly sunny and 74. Iowa City partly sunny and 77. Muscatine 79. Galesburg partly sunny and 76. Peoria partly sunny and 77. Savannah 72. Rockford partly sunny and 77. Across the Midwest, Chicago partly sunny and 75. Des Moines cloudy and 72. Madison partly sunny and 72. Milwaukee partly sunny and 60. Minneapolis mostly sunny and 78. Omaha light rain and 73. St. Louis cloudy and 78. Springfield, Illinois partly sunny and 80. Waterloo partly sunny and 73. Once again at 11 a.m. in Moline with partly sunny skies, the temperature was 74. At Davenport with partly sunny skies, the temperature was 72. Here is the hazardous weather outlook. For today and tonight, no hazardous weather is expected at this time. Looking ahead, the probability for widespread hazardous weather is low. Spotter activation will not be needed today or tonight. And now, your National Weather Service forecast for the Guam cities and surrounding areas. Rest of today, mostly sunny. Highs in the mid-80s. East winds around 5 miles an hour. Tonight, mostly cloudy. Lows in the lower 60s. East winds around 5 miles an hour. Saturday, mostly cloudy. Highs in the lower 80s. East winds 10 to 15 miles an hour. Saturday night, mostly cloudy. A slight chance of showers after midnight. Lows around 60. East winds 10 to 15 miles an hour. Chance of rain 20%. Sunday, partly sunny. Highs in the lower 80s. Southeast winds around 10 miles an hour. Sunday night, a chance of showers and thunderstorms. Lows in the lower 60s. Monday, mostly sunny. Highs in the mid-80s. Monday night through Wednesday night, mostly clear. Lows in the upper 50s. Highs in the mid-80s. Thursday, mostly sunny. Highs in the upper 80s. Again, the forecast for the Guam cities and surrounding areas for the rest of today, mostly sunny. Highs in the mid-80s. East winds around 5 miles an hour. 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The current time is 11:59 a.m. Central Daylight Time. Here is the hazardous weather outlook. For today and tonight, no hazardous weather is expected at this time.
Looking ahead, the probability for widespread hazardous weather is low. Spotter activation will not be needed today or tonight. And now, your National Weather Service forecast for the Quad Cities and surrounding areas. Rest of today, mostly sunny. Highs in the mid-80s. East winds around 5 miles an hour. Tonight, mostly cloudy. Lows in the lower 60s. East winds around 5 miles an hour. Saturday, mostly cloudy. Highs in the lower 80s. East winds 10 to 15 miles an hour. Saturday night, mostly cloudy. A slight chance of showers after midnight. Lows around 60. East winds 10 to 15 miles an hour. Chance of rain 20%. Sunday, partly sunny. Highs in the lower 80s. Southeast winds around 10 miles an hour. Sunday night, a chance of showers and thunderstorms. Lows in the lower 60s. Monday, mostly sunny. Highs in the mid-80s. Monday night through Wednesday night, mostly clear. Lows in the upper 50s. Highs in the mid-80s. Thursday, mostly sunny. Highs in the upper 80s. Again, the forecast for the Quad Cities and surrounding areas for the rest of today, mostly sunny. Highs in the mid-80s. East winds around 5 miles an hour. 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The current time is 12:01 p.m. Central Daylight Time. Here is the hazardous weather outlook. For today and tonight, no hazardous weather is expected at this time. Looking ahead, the probability for widespread hazardous weather is low. Spotter activation will not be needed today or tonight. And now, your National Weather Service forecast for the Quad Cities and surrounding areas. Rest of today, mostly sunny. Highs in the mid-80s. East winds around 5 miles an hour. Tonight, mostly cloudy. Lows in the lower 60s. East winds around 5 miles an hour. Saturday, mostly cloudy. Highs in the lower 80s. East winds 10 to 15 miles an hour. Saturday night, mostly cloudy. A slight chance of showers after midnight. Lows around 60. East winds 10 to 15 miles an hour. Chance of rain 20%. Sunday, partly sunny. Highs in the lower 80s. Southeast winds around 10 miles an hour. Sunday night, a chance of showers and thunderstorms. Lows in the lower 60s. Monday, mostly sunny. Highs in the mid-80s. Monday night through Wednesday night, mostly clear. Lows in the upper 50s. Highs in the mid-80s. Thursday, mostly sunny. Highs in the upper 80s. Again, the forecast for the Quad Cities and surrounding areas for the rest of today, mostly sunny. Highs in the mid-80s. East winds around 5 miles an hour. 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We appreciate your patience. 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The current time is 12:03 p.m. Central Daylight Time. At noon at Moline, skies were partly sunny. The temperature was 78 degrees, dew point 56, relative humidity 46%. The wind was north at 5 miles an hour. And the pressure was 30.02 inches and falling. At Davenport, skies were partly sunny. The temperature was 76 degrees, dew point 54, relative humidity 46%. The wind was variable at 3 miles an hour. And the pressure was 30.04 inches and falling. Close to home, Burlington partly sunny and 80. Cedar Rapids partly sunny and 74. Dubuque partly sunny and 74. Iowa City partly sunny and 82. Peoria partly sunny and 80. Rockford partly sunny and 80. Across the Midwest, Chicago partly sunny and 78. Des Moines cloudy and 73. Madison partly sunny and 75. Milwaukee partly sunny and 66. Minneapolis mostly sunny and 82. Omaha cloudy and 75. St. Louis partly sunny and 80. Springfield, Illinois partly sunny and 82. Waterloo partly sunny and 75. Once again at noon at Moline with partly sunny skies, the temperature was 78.
at Davenport with partly sunny skies. The temperature was 76. Here is the hazardous weather outlook. For today and tonight, no hazardous weather is expected at this time. Looking ahead, the probability for widespread hazardous weather is low. Spotter activation will not be needed today or tonight. And now, your National Weather Service forecast for the Quad Cities and surrounding areas. Rest of today, mostly sunny. Highs in the mid-80s. East winds around 5 miles an hour. Tonight, mostly cloudy. Lows in the lower 60s. East winds around 5 miles an hour. Saturday, mostly cloudy. Highs in the lower 80s. East winds 10 to 15 miles an hour. Saturday night, mostly cloudy. A slight chance of showers after midnight. Lows around 60. East winds 10 to 15 miles an hour. Chance of rain 20%. Sunday, partly sunny. Highs in the lower 80s. Southeast winds around 10 miles an hour. Sunday night, a chance of showers and thunderstorms. Lows in the lower 60s. Monday, mostly sunny. Highs in the mid-80s. Monday night through Wednesday night, mostly clear. Lows in the upper 50s. Highs in the mid-80s. Thursday, mostly sunny. Highs in the upper 80s. Again, the forecast for the Quad Cities and surrounding areas for the rest of today, mostly sunny. Highs in the mid-80s. East winds around 5 miles an hour. 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The current time is 12:06 p.m. Central Daylight Time. At noon at Moline, skies were partly sunny. The temperature was 78 degrees, dew point 56, relative humidity 46%. The wind was north at 5 miles an hour. And the pressure was 30.02 inches and falling. At Davenport, skies were partly sunny. The temperature was 76 degrees, dew point 54, relative humidity 46%. The wind was variable at 3 miles an hour. And the pressure was 30.04 inches and falling. Close to home, Burlington partly sunny and 80. Cedar Rapids partly sunny and 74. Dubuque partly sunny and 74. Iowa City partly sunny and 82. Peoria partly sunny and 80. Rockford partly sunny and 80. Across the Midwest, Chicago partly sunny and 78. Des Moines cloudy and 73. Madison partly sunny and 75. Milwaukee partly sunny and 66. Minneapolis mostly sunny and 82. Omaha cloudy and 75. St. Louis partly sunny and 80. Springfield, Illinois partly sunny and 82. Waterloo partly sunny and 75. Once again at noon at Moline with partly sunny skies, the temperature was 78. At Davenport with partly sunny skies, the temperature was 76. Here is the hazardous weather outlook. For today and tonight, no hazardous weather is expected at this time. Looking ahead, the probability for widespread hazardous weather is low. Spotter activation will not be needed today or tonight. And now, your National Weather Service forecast for the Quad Cities and surrounding areas. Rest of today, mostly sunny. Highs in the mid-80s. East winds around 5 miles an hour. Tonight, mostly cloudy. Lows in the lower 60s. East winds around 5 miles an hour. Saturday, mostly cloudy. Highs in the lower 80s. East winds 10 to 15 miles an hour. Saturday night, mostly cloudy. A slight chance of showers after midnight. Lows around 60. East winds 10 to 15 miles an hour. Chance of rain 20%. Sunday, partly sunny. Highs in the lower 80s. Southeast winds around 10 miles an hour. Sunday night, a chance of showers and thunderstorms. Lows in the lower 60s. Monday, mostly sunny. Highs in the mid-80s. Monday night through Wednesday night, mostly clear. Lows in the upper 50s. Highs in the mid-80s. Thursday, mostly sunny. Highs in the upper 80s. Again, the forecast for the Quad Cities and surrounding areas for the rest of today, mostly sunny. Highs in the mid-80s. East winds around 5 miles an hour.
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The current time is 12:09 p.m. Central Daylight Time. At noon at Moline, skies were partly sunny. The temperature was 78 degrees, dew point 56, relative humidity 46%. The wind was north at 5 miles an hour. And the pressure was 30.02 inches and falling. At Davenport, skies were partly sunny. The temperature was 76 degrees, dew point 54, relative humidity 46%. The wind was variable at 3 miles an hour. And the pressure was 30.04 inches and falling. Close to home, Burlington partly sunny and 80. Cedar Rapids partly sunny and 74. Dubuque partly sunny and 74. Iowa City partly sunny and 82. Peoria partly sunny and 80. Rockford partly sunny and 80. Across the Midwest, Chicago partly sunny and 78. Des Moines cloudy and 73. Madison partly sunny and 75. Milwaukee partly sunny and 66. Minneapolis mostly sunny and 82. Omaha cloudy and 75. St. Louis partly sunny and 80. Springfield, Illinois partly sunny and 82. Waterloo partly sunny and 75. Once again at noon at Moline with partly sunny skies, the temperature was 78. At Davenport with partly sunny skies, the temperature was 76. Here is the hazardous weather outlook. For today and tonight, no hazardous weather is expected at this time. Looking ahead, the probability for widespread hazardous weather is low. Spotter activation will not be needed today or tonight. And now, your National Weather Service forecast for the Quad Cities and surrounding areas. Rest of today, mostly sunny. Highs in the mid-80s. East winds around 5 miles an hour. Tonight, mostly cloudy. Lows in the lower 60s. East winds around 5 miles an hour. Saturday, mostly cloudy. Highs in the lower 80s. East winds 10 to 15 miles an hour. Saturday night, mostly cloudy. A slight chance of showers after midnight. Lows around 60. East winds 10 to 15 miles an hour. Chance of rain 20%. Sunday, partly sunny. Highs in the lower 80s. Southeast winds around 10 miles an hour. Sunday night, a chance of showers and thunderstorms. Lows in the lower 60s. Monday, mostly sunny. Highs in the mid-80s. Monday night through Wednesday night, mostly clear. Lows in the upper 50s. Highs in the mid-80s. Thursday, mostly sunny. Highs in the upper 80s. Again, the forecast for the Quad Cities and surrounding areas for the rest of today, mostly sunny. Highs in the mid-80s. East winds around 5 miles an hour. 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The current time is 12:12 p.m. Central Daylight Time. At noon at Moline, skies were partly sunny. The temperature was 78 degrees, dew point 56, relative humidity 46%. The wind was north at 5 miles an hour. And the pressure was 30.02 inches and falling. At Davenport, skies were partly sunny. The temperature was 76 degrees, dew point 54, relative humidity 46%. The wind was variable at 3 miles an hour. And the pressure was 30.04 inches and falling. Close to home, Burlington partly sunny and 80. Cedar Rapids partly sunny and 74. Dubuque partly sunny and 74. Iowa City partly sunny and 82. Peoria partly sunny and 80. Rockford partly sunny and 80. Across the Midwest, Chicago partly sunny and 78. Des Moines cloudy and 73. Madison partly sunny and 75. Milwaukee partly sunny and 66. Minneapolis mostly sunny and 82. Omaha cloudy and 75. St. Louis partly sunny and 80. Springfield, Illinois partly sunny and 82. Waterloo partly sunny and 75. Once again at noon at Moline with partly sunny skies, the temperature was 78. At Davenport with partly sunny skies, the temperature was 76. Here is the hazardous weather outlook. For today and tonight, no hazardous weather is expected at this time.
Looking ahead, the probability for widespread hazardous weather is low. Spotter activation will

northeast, winds 10 to 15 miles an hour. Chance of rain 20%. Sunday, partly sunny. Highs in the lower 80s. Southeast winds around 10 miles an hour. Sunday night, a chance of showers and thunderstorms. Lows in the lower 60s. Monday, mostly sunny. Highs in the mid-80s. Monday night through Wednesday night, mostly clear. Lows in the upper 50s. Highs in the mid-80s. Thursday, mostly sunny. Highs in the upper 80s. Again, the forecast for the Guam cities and surrounding areas for the rest of today, partly sunny. Highs in the mid-80s. Southeast winds around 5 miles an hour. 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The current time is 12:16 p.m. Central Daylight Time. At noon, at Moline, skies were partly sunny. The temperature was 78 degrees, dew point 56, relative humidity 46%. The wind was north at 5 miles an hour. And the pressure was 30.02 inches and falling. At Davenport, skies were partly sunny. The temperature was 76 degrees, dew point 54, relative humidity 46%. The wind was variable at 3 miles an hour. And the pressure was 30.04 inches and falling. Close to home, Burlington partly sunny and 80. Cedar Rapids partly sunny and 74. Dubuque partly sunny and 74. Iowa City partly sunny and 82. Muscatine 84. Galesburg partly sunny and 79. Peoria partly sunny and 80. Savannah 76. Rockford partly sunny and 80. Across the Midwest, Chicago partly sunny and 78. Des Moines cloudy and 73. Madison partly sunny and 75. Milwaukee partly sunny and 66. Minneapolis mostly sunny and 82. Omaha cloudy and 75. St. Louis cloudy and 80. Springfield, Illinois partly sunny and 82. Waterloo partly sunny and 75. Once again at noon at Moline with partly sunny skies, the temperature was 78. At Davenport with partly sunny skies, the temperature was 76. 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We appreciate your patience. Here is the hazardous weather outlook. For today and tonight, no hazardous weather is expected at this time. Looking ahead, the probability for widespread hazardous weather is low. Spotter activation will not be needed today or tonight. And now, your National Weather Service forecast for the Guam cities and surrounding areas. Rest of today, partly sunny. Highs in the mid-80s. Southeast winds around 5 miles an hour. Tonight, mostly cloudy. Lows in the lower 60s. East winds around 5 miles an hour. Saturday, mostly cloudy. Highs in the lower 80s. East winds 10 to 15 miles an hour. Saturday night, mostly cloudy. A slight chance of showers after midnight. Lows around 60. East winds 10 to 15 miles an hour. Chance of rain 20%. Sunday, partly sunny. Highs in the lower 80s. Southeast winds around 10 miles an hour. Sunday night, a chance of showers and thunderstorms. Lows in the lower 60s. Monday, mostly sunny. Highs in the mid-80s. Monday night through Wednesday night, mostly clear. Lows in the upper 50s. Highs in the mid-80s. Thursday, mostly sunny. Highs in the upper 80s. Again, the forecast for the Guam cities and surrounding areas for the rest of today, partly sunny. Highs in the mid-80s. Southeast winds around 5 miles an hour. 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The current time is 12:19 p.m. Central Daylight Time. At noon at Moline, skies were partly sunny. The temperature was 78 degrees, dew point 56, relative humidity 46%. The wind was north at 5 miles an hour. And the pressure was 30.02 inches and falling. At Davenport, skies were partly sunny. The temperature was 76 degrees, dew point 54, relative humidity 46%. The wind was variable at 3 miles an hour. And the pressure was 30.04 inches and falling.

Home, Burlington, partly sunny and 80. Cedar Rapids, partly sunny and 74. Dubuque, partly sunny and 74. Iowa City, partly sunny and 82. Muscatine, 84. Galesburg, partly sunny and 79. Peoria, partly sunny and 80. Savannah, 76. Rockford, partly sunny and 80. Across the Midwest, Chicago, partly sunny and 78. Des Moines, cloudy and 73. Madison, partly sunny and 75. Milwaukee, partly sunny and 66. Minneapolis, mostly sunny and 82. Omaha, cloudy and 75. St. Louis, cloudy and 80. Springfield, Illinois, partly sunny and 82. Waterloo, partly sunny and 75. Once again at noon at Moline with partly sunny skies, the temperature was 78. At Davenport with partly sunny skies, the temperature was 76. Here is the hazardous weather outlook. For today and tonight, no hazardous weather is expected at this time. Looking ahead, the probability for widespread hazardous weather is low. Spotter activation will not be needed today or tonight. And now, your National Weather Service forecast for the Quad Cities and surrounding areas. Rest of today, partly sunny. Highs in the mid-80s. Southeast winds around 5 miles an hour. Tonight, mostly cloudy. Lows in the lower 60s. East winds around 5 miles an hour. Saturday, mostly cloudy. Highs in the lower 80s. East winds 10 to 15 miles an hour. Saturday night, mostly cloudy. A slight chance of showers after midnight. Lows around 60. East winds 10 to 15 miles an hour. Chance of rain 20%. Sunday, partly sunny. Highs in the lower 80s. Southeast winds around 10 miles an hour. Sunday night, a chance of showers and thunderstorms. Lows in the lower 60s. Monday, mostly sunny. Highs in the mid-80s. Monday night through Wednesday night, mostly clear. Lows in the upper 50s. Highs in the mid-80s. Thursday, mostly sunny. Highs in the upper 80s. Again, the forecast for the Quad Cities and surrounding areas for the rest of today, partly sunny. Highs in the mid-80s. Southeast winds around 5 miles an hour. 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The current time is 12:23 p.m. Central Daylight Time. At noon, at Moline, skies were partly sunny. The temperature was 78 degrees, dew point 56, relative humidity 46%. The wind was north at 5 miles an hour. And the pressure was 30.02 inches and falling. At Davenport, skies were partly sunny. The temperature was 76 degrees, dew point 54, relative humidity 46%. The wind was variable at 3 miles an hour. And the pressure was 30.04 inches and falling. Close to home, Burlington partly sunny and 80. Cedar Rapids partly sunny and 74. Dubuque partly sunny and 74. Iowa City partly sunny and 82. Muscatine 84. Galesburg partly sunny and 79. Peoria partly sunny and 80. Savannah 76. Rockford partly sunny and 80. Across the Midwest, Chicago partly sunny and 78. Des Moines cloudy and 73. Madison partly sunny and 75. Milwaukee partly sunny and 66. Minneapolis mostly sunny and 82. Omaha cloudy and 75. St. Louis cloudy and 80. Springfield, Illinois partly sunny and 82. Waterloo partly sunny and 75. Once again at noon at Moline with partly sunny skies, the temperature was 78. At Davenport with partly sunny skies, the temperature was 76. Here is the hazardous weather outlook. For today and tonight, no hazardous weather is expected at this time. Looking ahead, the probability for widespread hazardous weather is low. Spotter activation will not be needed today or tonight. And now, your National Weather Service forecast for the Quad Cities and surrounding areas. Rest of today, partly sunny. Highs in the mid-80s. Southeast winds around 5 miles an hour. Tonight, mostly cloudy. Lows in the lower 60s. East winds around 5 miles an hour. Saturday.
mostly cloudy. Highs in the lower 80s. East winds 10 to 15 miles an hour. Saturday night, mostly cloudy. A slight chance of showers after midnight. Lows around 60. East winds 10 to 15 miles an hour. Chance of rain 20%. Sunday, partly sunny. Highs in the lower 80s. Southeast winds around 10 miles an hour. Sunday night, a chance of showers and thunderstorms. Lows in the lower 60s. Monday, mostly sunny. Highs in the mid-80s. Monday night through Wednesday night, mostly clear. Lows in the upper 50s. Highs in the mid-80s. Thursday, mostly sunny. Highs in the upper 80s. Again, the forecast for the Guam cities and surrounding areas for the rest of today, partly sunny. Highs in the mid-80s. Southeast winds around 5 miles an hour. 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The current time is 12:26 p.m. Central Daylight Time. At noon at Moline, skies were partly sunny. The temperature was 78 degrees, dew point 56, relative humidity 46%. The wind was north at 5 miles an hour. And the pressure was 30.02 inches and falling. At Davenport, skies were partly sunny. The temperature was 76 degrees, dew point 54, relative humidity 46%. The wind was variable at 3 miles an hour. And the pressure was 30.04 inches and falling. Close to home, Burlington partly sunny and 80. Cedar Rapids partly sunny and 74. Dubuque partly sunny and 74. Iowa City partly sunny and 82. Muscatine 84. Galesburg partly sunny and 79. Peoria partly sunny and 80. Savannah 76. Rockford partly sunny and 80. Across the Midwest, Chicago partly sunny and 78. Des Moines cloudy and 73. Madison partly sunny and 75. Milwaukee partly sunny and 66. Minneapolis mostly sunny and 82. Omaha cloudy and 75. St. Louis cloudy and 80. Springfield, Illinois partly sunny and 82. Waterloo partly sunny and 75. Once again at noon at Moline with partly sunny skies, the temperature was 78. At Davenport with partly sunny skies, the temperature was 76. Here is the hazardous weather outlook. For today and tonight, no hazardous weather is expected at this time. Looking ahead, the probability for widespread hazardous weather is low. Spotter activation will not be needed today or tonight. And now, your National Weather Service forecast for the Guam cities and surrounding areas. Rest of today, partly sunny. Highs in the mid-80s. Southeast winds around 5 miles an hour. Tonight, mostly cloudy. Lows in the lower 60s. East winds around 5 miles an hour. Saturday, mostly cloudy. Highs in the lower 80s. East winds 10 to 15 miles an hour. Saturday night, mostly cloudy. A slight chance of showers after midnight. Lows around 60. East winds 10 to 15 miles an hour. Chance of rain 20%. Sunday, partly sunny. Highs in the lower 80s. Southeast winds around 10 miles an hour. Sunday night, a chance of showers and thunderstorms. Lows in the lower 60s. Monday, mostly sunny. Highs in the mid-80s. Monday night through Wednesday night, mostly clear. Lows in the upper 50s. Highs in the mid-80s. Thursday, mostly sunny. Highs in the upper 80s. Again, the forecast for the Guam cities and surrounding areas for the rest of today, partly sunny. Highs in the mid-80s. Southeast winds around 5 miles an hour. 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The current time is 12:29 p.m. Central Daylight Time. At noon at Moline, skies were partly sunny. The temperature was 78 degrees, dew point 56, relative humidity 46%. The wind was north at 5 miles an hour. And the pressure was 30.02 inches and falling. At Davenport, skies were partly sunny. The temperature was 76 degrees, dew point 54, relative humidity 46%. The wind was variable at 3.
3 miles an hour, and the pressure was 30.04 inches and falling. Close to home, Burlington partly sunny and 80. Cedar Rapids partly sunny and 74. Dubuque partly sunny and 74. Iowa City partly sunny and 82. Muscatine 84. Galesburg partly sunny and 79. Peoria partly sunny and 80. Savannah 76. Rockford partly sunny and 80. Across the Midwest, Chicago partly sunny and 78. Des Moines cloudy and 73. Madison partly sunny and 75. Milwaukee partly sunny and 66. Minneapolis mostly sunny and 82. Omaha cloudy and 75. St. Louis cloudy and 80. Springfield, Illinois partly sunny and 82. Waterloo partly sunny and 75. Once again at noon at Moline with partly sunny skies, the temperature was 78. At Davenport with partly sunny skies, the temperature was 76. This broadcast originates from the National Weather Service office in the Quad Cities and is transmitted on a frequency of 162.55 MHz from Rock Island, Illinois. The coverage area includes the following counties: Cedar, Clinton, Louisa, Muscatine, Scott, Henry, Illinois, Mercer, Rock Island, and Whiteside. Here is the hazardous weather outlook. For today and tonight, no hazardous weather is expected at this time. Looking ahead, the probability for widespread hazardous weather is low. Spotter activation will not be needed today or tonight. NOAA Weather Radio Station WXL61 in Cedar Rapids has been returned to service. We appreciate your patience. And now, your National Weather Service forecast for the Quad Cities and surrounding areas. Rest of today, partly sunny. Highs in the mid-80s. Southeast winds around 5 miles an hour. Tonight, mostly cloudy. Lows in the lower 60s. East winds around 5 miles an hour. Saturday, mostly cloudy. Highs in the lower 80s. East winds 10 to 15 miles an hour. Saturday night, mostly cloudy. A slight chance of showers after midnight. Lows around 60. East winds 10 to 15 miles an hour. Chance of rain 20%. Sunday, partly sunny. Highs in the lower 80s. Southeast winds around 10 miles an hour. Sunday night, a chance of showers and thunderstorms. Lows in the lower 60s. Monday, mostly sunny. Highs in the mid-80s. Monday night through Wednesday night, mostly clear. Lows in the upper 50s. Highs in the mid-80s. Thursday, mostly sunny. Highs in the upper 80s. Again, the forecast for the Quad Cities and surrounding areas for the rest of today, partly sunny. Highs in the mid-80s. Southeast winds around 5 miles an hour. 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The current time is 12:33 p.m. Central Daylight Time. At noon at Moline, skies were partly sunny. The temperature was 78 degrees, dew point 56, relative humidity 46%. The wind was north at 5 miles an hour. And the pressure was 30.02 inches and falling. At Davenport, skies were partly sunny. The temperature was 76 degrees, dew point 54, relative humidity 46%. The wind was variable at 3 miles an hour. And the pressure was 30.04 inches and falling. Close to home, Burlington partly sunny and 80. Cedar Rapids partly sunny and 74. Dubuque partly sunny and 74. Iowa City partly sunny and 82. Muscatine 84. Galesburg partly sunny and 79. Peoria partly sunny and 80. Savannah 76. Rockford partly sunny and 80. Across the Midwest, Chicago partly sunny and 78. Des Moines cloudy and 73. Madison partly sunny and 75. Milwaukee partly sunny and 66. Minneapolis mostly sunny and 82. Omaha cloudy and 75. St. Louis cloudy and 80. Springfield, Illinois partly sunny and 82. Waterloo partly sunny and 75. Once again at noon at Moline with partly sunny skies, the temperature was 78. At Davenport,
partly sunny skies. The temperature was 76. Here is the hazardous weather outlook. For today and tonight, no hazardous weather is expected at this time. Looking ahead, the probability for widespread hazardous weather is low. Spotter activation will not be needed today or tonight. And now, your National Weather Service forecast for the Guam cities and surrounding areas. Rest of today, partly sunny. Highs in the mid-80s. Southeast winds around 5 miles an hour. Tonight, mostly cloudy. Lows in the lower 60s. East winds around 5 miles an hour. Saturday, mostly cloudy. Highs in the lower 80s. East winds 10 to 15 miles an hour. Saturday night, mostly cloudy. A slight chance of showers after midnight. Lows around 60. East winds 10 to 15 miles an hour. Chance of rain 20%. Sunday, partly sunny. Highs in the lower 80s. Southeast winds around 10 miles an hour. Sunday night, a chance of showers and thunderstorms. Lows in the lower 60s. Monday, mostly sunny. Highs in the mid-80s. Monday night through Wednesday night, mostly clear. Lows in the upper 50s. Highs in the mid-80s. Thursday, mostly sunny. Highs in the upper 80s. Again, the forecast for the Guam cities and surrounding areas for the rest of today, partly sunny. Highs in the mid-80s. Southeast winds around 5 miles an hour. 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The current time is 12:37 p.m. Central Daylight Time. At noon, at Moline, skies were partly sunny. The temperature was 78 degrees, dew point 56, relative humidity 46%. The wind was north at 5 miles an hour. And the pressure was 30.02 inches and falling. At Davenport, skies were partly sunny. The temperature was 76 degrees, dew point 54, relative humidity 46%. The wind was variable at 3 miles an hour. And the pressure was 30.04 inches and falling. Close to home, Burlington partly sunny and 80. Cedar Rapids partly sunny and 74. Dubuque partly sunny and 74. Iowa City partly sunny and 82. Muscatine 84. Galesburg partly sunny and 79. Peoria partly sunny and 80. Savannah 76. Rockford partly sunny and 80. Across the Midwest, Chicago partly sunny and 78. Des Moines cloudy and 73. Madison partly sunny and 75. Milwaukee partly sunny and 66. Minneapolis mostly sunny and 82. Omaha cloudy and 75. St. Louis cloudy and 80. Springfield, Illinois partly sunny and 82. Waterloo partly sunny and 75. Once again at noon at Moline with partly sunny skies, the temperature was 78. At Davenport with partly sunny skies, the temperature was 76. Here is the hazardous weather outlook. For today and tonight, no hazardous weather is expected at this time. Looking ahead, the probability for widespread hazardous weather is low. Spotter activation will not be needed today or tonight. And now, your National Weather Service forecast for the Guam cities and surrounding areas. Rest of today, partly sunny. Highs in the mid-80s. Southeast winds around 5 miles an hour. Tonight, mostly cloudy. Lows in the lower 60s. East winds around 5 miles an hour. Saturday, mostly cloudy. Highs in the lower 80s. East winds 10 to 15 miles an hour. Saturday night, mostly cloudy. A slight chance of showers after midnight. Lows around 60. East winds 10 to 15 miles an hour. Chance of rain 20%. Sunday, partly sunny. Highs in the lower 80s. Southeast winds around 10 miles an hour. Sunday night, a chance of showers and thunderstorms. Lows in the lower 60s. Monday, mostly sunny. Highs in the mid-80s. Monday night through Wednesday night, mostly clear. Lows in the upper 50s. Highs in the mid-80s. Thursday, mostly sunny. Highs in the upper 80s. Again, the forecast for the Guam cities and surrounding areas for the rest of today, partly sunny. Highs in the mid-80s. Southeast wind.
speeds around 5 miles an hour. 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The current time is 12:40 p.m. Central Daylight Time. At noon at Moline, skies were partly sunny. The temperature was 78 degrees, dew point 56, relative humidity 46%. The wind was north at 5 miles an hour. And the pressure was 30.02 inches and falling. At Davenport, skies were partly sunny. The temperature was 76 degrees, dew point 54, relative humidity 46%. The wind was variable at 3 miles an hour. And the pressure was 30.04 inches and falling. Close to home, Burlington partly sunny and 80. Cedar Rapids partly sunny and 74. Dubuque partly sunny and 74. Iowa City partly sunny and 82. Muscatine 84. Galesburg partly sunny and 79. Peoria partly sunny and 80. Savannah 76. Rockford partly sunny and 80. Across the Midwest, Chicago partly sunny and 78. Des Moines cloudy and 73. Madison partly sunny and 75. Milwaukee partly sunny and 66. Minneapolis mostly sunny and 82. Omaha cloudy and 75. St. Louis cloudy and 80. Springfield, Illinois partly sunny and 82. Waterloo partly sunny and 75. Once again at noon at Moline with partly sunny skies, the temperature was 78. At Davenport with partly sunny skies, the temperature was 76. Here is the hazardous weather outlook. For today and tonight, no hazardous weather is expected at this time. Looking ahead, the probability for widespread hazardous weather is low. Spotter activation will not be needed today or tonight. And now, your National Weather Service forecast for the Quad Cities and surrounding areas. Rest of today, partly sunny. Highs in the mid-80s. Southeast winds around 5 miles an hour. Tonight, mostly cloudy. Lows in the lower 60s. East winds around 5 miles an hour. Saturday, mostly cloudy. Highs in the lower 80s. East winds 10 to 15 miles an hour. Saturday night, mostly cloudy. A slight chance of showers after midnight. Lows around 60. East winds 10 to 15 miles an hour. Chance of rain 20%. Sunday, partly sunny. Highs in the lower 80s. Southeast winds around 10 miles an hour. Sunday night, a chance of showers and thunderstorms. Lows in the lower 60s. Monday, mostly sunny. Highs in the mid-80s. Monday night through Wednesday night, mostly clear. Lows in the upper 50s. Highs in the mid-80s. Thursday, mostly sunny. Highs in the upper 80s. Again, the forecast for the Quad Cities and surrounding areas for the rest of today, partly sunny. Highs in the mid-80s. Southeast winds around 5 miles an hour. 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The current time is 12:43 p.m. Central Daylight Time. At noon at Moline, skies were partly sunny. The temperature was 78 degrees, dew point 56, relative humidity 46%. The wind was north at 5 miles an hour. And the pressure was 30.02 inches and falling. At Davenport, skies were partly sunny. The temperature was 76 degrees, dew point 54, relative humidity 46%. The wind was variable at 3 miles an hour. And the pressure was 30.04 inches and falling. Close to home, Burlington partly sunny and 80. Cedar Rapids partly sunny and 74. Dubuque partly sunny and 74. Iowa City partly sunny and 82. Muscatine 84. Galesburg partly sunny and 79. Peoria partly sunny and 80. Savannah 76. Rockford partly sunny and 80. Across the Midwest, Chicago partly sunny and 78. Des Moines cloudy and 73. Madison partly sunny and 75. Milwaukee partly sunny and 66. Minneapolis mostly sunny and 82. Omaha cloudy and 75. St. Louis cloudy and 80. Springfield, Illinois partly sunny and 82. Waterloo partly sunny and 75. Once again,
At noon at Moline with partly sunny skies, the temperature was 78. At Davenport with partly sunny skies, the temperature was 76. Here is the hazardous weather outlook. For today and tonight, no hazardous weather is expected at this time. Looking ahead, the probability for widespread hazardous weather is low. Spotter activation will not be needed today or tonight. And now, your National Weather Service forecast for the Quad Cities and surrounding areas. Rest of today, partly sunny. Highs in the mid-80s. Southeast winds around 5 miles an hour. Tonight, mostly cloudy. Lows in the lower 60s. East winds around 5 miles an hour. Saturday, mostly cloudy. Highs in the lower 80s. East winds 10 to 15 miles an hour. Saturday night, mostly cloudy. A slight chance of showers after midnight. Lows around 60. East winds 10 to 15 miles an hour. Chance of rain 20%. Sunday, partly sunny. Highs in the lower 80s. Southeast winds around 10 miles an hour. Sunday night, a chance of showers and thunderstorms. Lows in the lower 60s. Monday, mostly sunny. Highs in the mid-80s. Monday night through Wednesday night, mostly clear. Lows in the upper 50s. Highs in the mid-80s. Thursday, mostly sunny. Highs in the upper 80s. Again, the forecast for the Quad Cities and surrounding areas for the rest of today, partly sunny. Highs in the mid-80s. Southeast winds around 5 miles an hour. 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The current time is 12:47 p.m. Central Daylight Time. At noon at Moline, skies were partly sunny. The temperature was 78 degrees, dew point 56, relative humidity 46%. The wind was north at 5 miles an hour. And the pressure was 30.02 inches and falling. At Davenport, skies were partly sunny. The temperature was 76 degrees, dew point 54, relative humidity 46%. The wind was variable at 3 miles an hour. And the pressure was 30.04 inches and falling. Close to home, Burlington partly sunny and 80. Cedar Rapids partly sunny and 74. Dubuque partly sunny and 74. Iowa City partly sunny and 82. Muscatine 84. Galesburg partly sunny and 79. Peoria partly sunny and 80. Savannah 76. Rockford partly sunny and 80. Across the Midwest, Chicago partly sunny and 78. Des Moines cloudy and 73. Madison partly sunny and 75. Milwaukee partly sunny and 66. Minneapolis mostly sunny and 82. Omaha cloudy and 75. St. Louis cloudy and 80. Springfield, Illinois partly sunny and 82. Waterloo partly sunny and 75. Once again at noon at Moline with partly sunny skies, the temperature was 78. At Davenport with partly sunny skies, the temperature was 76. Here is the hazardous weather outlook. For today and tonight, no hazardous weather is expected at this time. Looking ahead, the probability for widespread hazardous weather is low. Spotter activation will not be needed today or tonight. And now, your National Weather Service forecast for the Quad Cities and surrounding areas. Rest of today, partly sunny. Highs in the mid-80s. Southeast winds around 5 miles an hour. Tonight, mostly cloudy. Lows in the lower 60s. East winds around 5 miles an hour. Saturday, mostly cloudy. Highs in the lower 80s. East winds 10 to 15 miles an hour. Saturday night, mostly cloudy. A slight chance of showers after midnight. Lows around 60. East winds 10 to 15 miles an hour. Chance of rain 20%. Sunday, partly sunny. Highs in the lower 80s. Southeast winds around 10 miles an hour. Sunday night, a chance of showers and thunderstorms. Lows in the lower 60s. Monday, mostly sunny. Highs in the mid-80s. Monday night through Wednesday night, mostly clear. Lows in the upper 50s. Highs in the mid-80s.
Thursday, mostly sunny. Highs in the upper 80s. Again, the forecast for the Quad Cities and surrounding areas for the rest of today, partly sunny. Highs in the mid-80s. Southeast winds around 5 miles an hour. 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The current time is 12:50 p.m. Central Daylight Time. At noon at Moline, skies were partly sunny. The temperature was 78 degrees, dew point 56, relative humidity 46%. The wind was north at 5 miles an hour. And the pressure was 30.02 inches and falling. At Davenport, skies were partly sunny. The temperature was 76 degrees, dew point 54, relative humidity 46%. The wind was variable at 3 miles an hour. And the pressure was 30.04 inches and falling. Close to home, Burlington partly sunny and 80. Cedar Rapids partly sunny and 74. Dubuque partly sunny and 74. Iowa City partly sunny and 82. Muscatine 84. Galesburg partly sunny and 79. Peoria partly sunny and 80. Savannah 76. Rockford partly sunny and 80. Across the Midwest, Chicago partly sunny and 78. Des Moines cloudy and 73. Madison partly sunny and 75. Milwaukee partly sunny and 66. Minneapolis mostly sunny and 82. Omaha cloudy and 75. St. Louis cloudy and 80. Springfield, Illinois partly sunny and 82. Waterloo partly sunny and 75. Once again at noon at Moline with partly sunny skies, the temperature was 78. At Davenport with partly sunny skies, the temperature was 76. Here is the hazardous weather outlook. For today and tonight, no hazardous weather is expected at this time. Looking ahead, the probability for widespread hazardous weather is low. Spotter activation will not be needed today or tonight. And now, your National Weather Service forecast for the Quad Cities and surrounding areas. Rest of today, partly sunny. Highs in the mid-80s. Southeast winds around 5 miles an hour. Tonight, mostly cloudy. Lows in the lower 60s. East winds around 5 miles an hour. Saturday, mostly cloudy. Highs in the lower 80s. East winds 10 to 15 miles an hour. Saturday night, mostly cloudy. A slight chance of showers after midnight. Lows around 60. East winds 10 to 15 miles an hour. Chance of rain 20%. Sunday, partly sunny. Highs in the lower 80s. Southeast winds around 10 miles an hour. Sunday night, a chance of showers and thunderstorms. Lows in the lower 60s. Monday, mostly sunny. Highs in the mid-80s. Monday night through Wednesday night, mostly clear. Lows in the upper 50s. Highs in the mid-80s. Thursday, mostly sunny. Highs in the upper 80s. Again, the forecast for the Quad Cities and surrounding areas for the rest of today, partly sunny. Highs in the mid-80s. Southeast winds around 5 miles an hour. 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The current time is 12:54 p.m. Central Daylight Time. At noon at Moline, skies were partly sunny. The temperature was 78 degrees, dew point 56, relative humidity 46%. The wind was north at 5 miles an hour. And the pressure was 30.02 inches and falling. At Davenport, skies were partly sunny. The temperature was 76 degrees, dew point 54, relative humidity 46%. The wind was variable at 3 miles an hour. And the pressure was 30.04 inches and falling. Close to home, Burlington partly sunny and 80. Cedar Rapids partly sunny and 74. Dubuque partly sunny and 74. Iowa City partly sunny and 82. Muscatine 84. Galesburg partly sunny and 79. Peoria partly sunny and 80. Savannah 76. Rockford partly sunny and 80. Across the Midwest, Chicago partly sunny and 78. Des Moines cloudy and 73. Madison partly sunny and 75. Milwaukee partly sunny and 66. Minneapolis.
mostly sunny and 82. Omaha, cloudy and 75. St. Louis, cloudy and 80. Springfield, Illinois, partly sunny and 82. Waterloo, partly sunny and 75. Once again at noon at Moline with partly sunny skies, the temperature was 78. At Davenport with partly sunny skies, the temperature was 76. Here is the hazardous weather outlook. For today and tonight, no hazardous weather is expected at this time. Looking ahead, the probability for widespread hazardous weather is low. Spotter activation will not be needed today or tonight. And now, your National Weather Service forecast for the Quad Cities and surrounding areas. West of today, partly sunny. Highs in the mid-80s. Southeast winds around 5 miles an hour. Tonight, mostly cloudy. Lows in the lower 60s. East winds around 5 miles an hour. Saturday, mostly cloudy. Highs in the lower 80s. East winds 10 to 15 miles an hour. Saturday night, mostly cloudy. A slight chance of showers after midnight. Lows around 60. East winds 10 to 15 miles an hour. Chance of rain 20%. Sunday, partly sunny. Highs in the lower 80s. Southeast winds around 10 miles an hour. Sunday night, a chance of showers and thunderstorms. Lows in the lower 60s. Monday, mostly sunny. Highs in the mid-80s. Monday night through Wednesday night, mostly clear. Lows in the upper 50s. Highs in the mid-80s. Thursday, mostly sunny. Highs in the upper 80s. Again, the forecast for the Quad Cities and surrounding areas for the rest of today, partly sunny. Highs in the mid-80s. Southeast winds around 5 miles an hour. 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The current time is 12:57 p.m. Central Daylight Time. At noon, at Moline, skies were partly sunny. The temperature was 78 degrees, dew point 56, relative humidity 46%. The wind was north at 5 miles an hour. And the pressure was 30.02 inches and falling. At Davenport, skies were partly sunny. The temperature was 76 degrees, dew point 54, relative humidity 46%. The wind was variable at 3 miles an hour. And the pressure was 30.04 inches and falling. Close to home, Burlington partly sunny and 80. Cedar Rapids partly sunny and 74. Dubuque partly sunny and 74. Iowa City partly sunny and 82. Muscatine 84. Galesburg partly sunny and 79. Peoria partly sunny and 80. Savannah 76. Rockford partly sunny and 80. Across the Midwest, Chicago partly sunny and 78. Des Moines cloudy and 73. Madison partly sunny and 75. Milwaukee partly sunny and 66. Minneapolis mostly sunny and 82. Omaha cloudy and 75. St. Louis cloudy and 80. Springfield, Illinois partly sunny and 82. Waterloo partly sunny and 75. Once again at noon at Moline with partly sunny skies, the temperature was 78. At Davenport with partly sunny skies, the temperature was 76. Here is the hazardous weather outlook. For today and tonight, no hazardous weather is expected at this time. Looking ahead, the probability for widespread hazardous weather is low. Spotter activation will not be needed today or tonight. And now, your National Weather Service forecast for the Quad Cities and surrounding areas. West of today, partly sunny. Highs in the mid-80s. Southeast winds around 5 miles an hour. Tonight, mostly cloudy. Lows in the lower 60s. East winds around 5 miles an hour. Saturday, mostly cloudy. Highs in the lower 80s. East winds 10 to 15 miles an hour. Saturday night, mostly cloudy. A slight chance of showers after midnight. Lows around 60. East winds 10 to 15 miles an hour. Chance of rain 20%. Sunday, partly sunny. Highs in the lower 80s. Southeast winds around 10 miles an hour. Sunday night, a chance of showers and thunderstorms. Lows in the lower 60s. Monday, mostly sunny. Highs in the mid-80s. Monday night through Wednesday.
mostly clear. Lows in the upper 50s. Highs in the mid 80s. Thursday, mostly sunny. Highs in the upper 80s. Again, the forecast for the Quad Cities and surrounding areas for the rest of today, partly sunny. Highs in the mid 80s. Southeast winds around 5 miles an hour. 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The current time is 1 p.m. Central Daylight Time. Here is the hazardous weather outlook. For today and tonight, no hazardous weather is expected at this time. Looking ahead, the probability for widespread hazardous weather is low. Spotter activation will not be needed today or tonight. And now, your National Weather Service forecast for the Quad Cities and surrounding areas. West of today, partly sunny. Highs in the mid-80s. Southeast winds around 5 miles an hour. Tonight, mostly cloudy. Lows in the lower 60s. East winds around 5 miles an hour. Saturday, mostly cloudy. Highs in the lower 80s. East winds 10 to 15 miles an hour. Saturday night, mostly cloudy. A slight chance of showers after midnight. Lows around 60. East winds 10 to 15 miles an hour. Chance of rain 20%. Sunday, partly sunny. Highs in the lower 80s. Southeast winds around 10 miles an hour. Sunday night, a chance of showers and thunderstorms. Lows in the lower 60s. Monday, mostly sunny. Highs in the mid-80s. Monday night through Wednesday night, mostly clear. Lows in the upper 50s. Highs in the mid-80s. Thursday, mostly sunny. Highs in the upper 80s. Again, the forecast for the Quad Cities and surrounding areas for the rest of today, partly sunny. Highs in the mid-80s. Southeast winds around 5 miles an hour. 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The current time is 1:02 p.m. Central Daylight Time. At 1 p.m. in Moline, skies were partly sunny. The temperature was 80 degrees, dew point 51, relative humidity 36%. The wind was north at 7 miles an hour. And the pressure was 30.00 inches and falling. At Davenport, skies were partly sunny. The temperature was 82 degrees, dew point 50, relative humidity 32%, producing a heat index of 81. The wind was variable at 6 miles an hour. And the pressure was 30.01 inches and falling. Close to home, Burlington partly sunny and 80. Cedar Rapids partly sunny and 79. Dubuque partly sunny and 78. Iowa City partly sunny and 83. Peoria partly sunny and 82. Rockford partly sunny and 81. Across the Midwest, Chicago partly sunny and 80. Des Moines cloudy and 78. Madison partly sunny and 76. Milwaukee partly sunny and 73. Minneapolis mostly sunny and 84. Omaha cloudy and 78. St. Louis cloudy and 81. Springfield, Illinois partly sunny and 83. Waterloo partly sunny and 80. Once again at 1 p.m. in Moline with partly sunny skies, the temperature was 80. At Davenport with partly sunny skies, the temperature was 82. Here is the hazardous weather outlook. For today and tonight, no hazardous weather is expected at this time. Looking ahead, the probability for widespread hazardous weather is low. Spotter activation will not be needed today or tonight. And now, your National Weather Service forecast for the Quad Cities and surrounding areas. West of today, partly sunny. Highs in the mid-80s. Southeast winds around 5 miles an hour. Tonight, mostly cloudy. Lows in the lower 60s. East winds around 5 miles an hour. Saturday, mostly cloudy. Highs in the lower 80s. East winds 10 to 15 miles an hour. Saturday night, mostly cloudy. A slight chance of showers after midnight. Lows around 60. East winds.
10 to 15 miles an hour. Chance of rain 20%. Sunday, partly sunny. Highs in the lower 80s. Southeast winds around 10 miles an hour. Sunday night, a chance of showers and thunderstorms. Lows in the lower 60s. Monday, mostly sunny. Highs in the mid-80s. Monday night through Wednesday night, mostly clear. Lows in the upper 50s. Highs in the mid-80s. Thursday, mostly sunny. Highs in the upper 80s. Again, the forecast for the Guam cities and surrounding areas for the rest of today, partly sunny. Highs in the mid-80s. Southeast winds around 5 miles an hour. 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The current time is 1:06 p.m. Central Daylight Time. At 1 p.m. in Moline, skies were partly sunny. The temperature was 80 degrees, dew point 51, relative humidity 36%. The wind was north at 7 miles an hour. And the pressure was 30.00 inches and falling. At Davenport, skies were partly sunny. The temperature was 82 degrees, dew point 50, relative humidity 32%, producing a heat index of 81. The wind was variable at 6 miles an hour. And the pressure was 30.01 inches and falling. Close to home, Burlington partly sunny and 80. Cedar Rapids partly sunny and 79. Dubuque partly sunny and 78. Iowa City partly sunny and 83. Peoria partly sunny and 82. Rockford partly sunny and 81. Across the Midwest, Chicago partly sunny and 80. Des Moines cloudy and 78. Madison partly sunny and 76. Milwaukee partly sunny and 73. Minneapolis mostly sunny and 84. Omaha cloudy and 78. St. Louis cloudy and 81. Springfield, Illinois partly sunny and 83. Waterloo partly sunny and 80. Once again at 1 p.m. in Moline with partly sunny skies, the temperature was 80. At Davenport with partly sunny skies, the temperature was 82. Here is the hazardous weather outlook. For today and tonight, no hazardous weather is expected at this time. Looking ahead, the probability for widespread hazardous weather is low. Spotter activation will not be needed today or tonight. And now, your National Weather Service forecast for the Guam cities and surrounding areas. Rest of today, partly sunny. Highs in the mid-80s. Southeast winds around 5 miles an hour. Tonight, mostly cloudy. Lows in the lower 60s. East winds around 5 miles an hour. Saturday, mostly cloudy. Highs in the lower 80s. East winds 10 to 15 miles an hour. Saturday night, mostly cloudy. A slight chance of showers after midnight. Lows around 60. East winds 10 to 15 miles an hour. Chance of rain 20%. Sunday, partly sunny. Highs in the lower 80s. Southeast winds around 10 miles an hour. Sunday night, a chance of showers and thunderstorms. Lows in the lower 60s. Monday, mostly sunny. Highs in the mid-80s. Monday night through Wednesday night, mostly clear. Lows in the upper 50s. Highs in the mid-80s. Thursday, mostly sunny. Highs in the upper 80s. Again, the forecast for the Guam cities and surrounding areas for the rest of today, partly sunny. Highs in the mid-80s. Southeast winds around 5 miles an hour. 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The current time is 1:09 p.m. Central Daylight Time. At 1 p.m. in Moline, skies were partly sunny. The temperature was 80 degrees, dew point 51, relative humidity 36%. The wind was north at 7 miles an hour. And the pressure was 30.00 inches and falling. At Davenport, skies were partly sunny. The temperature was 82 degrees, dew point 50, relative humidity 32%, producing a heat index of 81. The wind was variable at 6 miles an hour. And the pressure was 30.01 inches and falling. Close to home, Burlington partly sunny and 80. Cedar Rapids partly sunny and 79. Dubuque partly sunny and 78. Iowa City partly sunny and 83. Peoria partly sunny and
82. Rockford, partly sunny and 81. Across the Midwest, Chicago, partly sunny and 80. Des Moines, cloudy and 78. Madison, partly sunny and 76. Milwaukee, partly sunny and 73. Minneapolis, mostly sunny and 84. Omaha, cloudy and 78. St. Louis, cloudy and 81. Springfield, Illinois, partly sunny and 83. Waterloo, partly sunny and 80. Once again at 1 p.m. at Moline with partly sunny skies, the temperature was 80. At Davenport with partly sunny skies, the temperature was 82. Here is the hazardous weather outlook. For today and tonight, no hazardous weather is expected at this time. Looking ahead, the probability for widespread hazardous weather is low. Spotter activation will not be needed today or tonight. And now, your National Weather Service forecast for the Quad Cities and surrounding areas. West of today, partly sunny. Highs in the mid-80s. Southeast winds around 5 miles an hour. Tonight, mostly cloudy. Lows in the lower 60s. East winds around 5 miles an hour. Saturday, mostly cloudy. Highs in the lower 80s. East winds 10 to 15 miles an hour. Saturday night, mostly cloudy. A slight chance of showers after midnight. Lows around 60. East winds 10 to 15 miles an hour. Chance of rain 20%. Sunday, partly sunny. Highs in the lower 80s. Southeast winds around 10 miles an hour. Sunday night, a chance of showers and thunderstorms. Lows in the lower 60s. Monday, mostly sunny. Highs in the mid-80s. Monday night through Wednesday night, mostly clear. Lows in the upper 50s. Highs in the mid-80s. Thursday, mostly sunny. Highs in the upper 80s. Again, the forecast for the Quad Cities and surrounding areas for the rest of today, partly sunny. Highs in the mid-80s. Southeast winds around 5 miles an hour. 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The current time is 1:12 p.m. Central Daylight Time. At 1 p.m. in Moline, skies were partly sunny. The temperature was 80 degrees, dew point 51, relative humidity 36%. The wind was north at 7 miles an hour. And the pressure was 30.00 inches and falling. At Davenport, skies were partly sunny. The temperature was 82 degrees, dew point 50, relative humidity 32%, producing a heat index of 81. The wind was variable at 6 miles an hour. And the pressure was 30.01 inches and falling. Close to home, Burlington partly sunny and 80. Cedar Rapids partly sunny and 79. Dubuque partly sunny and 78. Iowa City partly sunny and 83. Peoria partly sunny and 82. Rockford partly sunny and 81. Across the Midwest, Chicago partly sunny and 80. Des Moines cloudy and 78. Madison partly sunny and 76. Milwaukee partly sunny and 73. Minneapolis mostly sunny and 84. Omaha cloudy and 78. St. Louis cloudy and 81. Springfield, Illinois partly sunny and 83. Waterloo partly sunny and 80. Once again at 1 p.m. at Moline with partly sunny skies, the temperature was 80. At Davenport with partly sunny skies, the temperature was 82. Here is the hazardous weather outlook. For today and tonight, no hazardous weather is expected at this time. Looking ahead, the probability for widespread hazardous weather is low. Spotter activation will not be needed today or tonight. And now, your National Weather Service forecast for the Quad Cities and surrounding areas. West of today, partly sunny. Highs in the mid-80s. Southeast winds around 5 miles an hour. Tonight, mostly cloudy. Lows in the lower 60s. East winds around 5 miles an hour. Saturday, mostly cloudy. Highs in the lower 80s. East winds 10 to 15 miles an hour. Saturday night, mostly cloudy. A slight chance of showers after midnight. Lows around 60. East winds 10 to 15 miles an hour. Chance of rain 20%. Sunday, partly sunny. Highs in the lower 80s. Southeast winds around 10 miles an hour. Sunday night.

lows in the lower 60s. Monday, mostly sunny. Highs in the mid-80s. Monday night through Wednesday night, mostly clear. Lows in the upper 50s. Highs in the mid-80s. Thursday, mostly sunny. Highs in the upper 80s. Again, the forecast for the Guam cities and surrounding areas for the rest of today, partly sunny. Highs in the mid-80s. Southeast winds around 5 miles an hour. 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The current time is 1:15 p.m. Central Daylight Time. At 1 p.m. in Moline, skies were partly sunny. The temperature was 80 degrees, dew point 51, relative humidity 36%. The wind was north at 7 miles an hour. And the pressure was 30.00 inches and falling. At Davenport, skies were partly sunny. The temperature was 82 degrees, dew point 50, relative humidity 32%, producing a heat index of 81. The wind was variable at 6 miles an hour. And the pressure was 30.01 inches and falling. Close to home, Burlington partly sunny and 80. Cedar Rapids partly sunny and 79. Dubuque partly sunny and 78. Iowa City partly sunny and 83. Muscatine 84. Galesburg partly sunny and 81. Peoria partly sunny and 82. Savannah 78. Rockford partly sunny and 81. Across the Midwest, Chicago partly sunny and 80. Des Moines cloudy and 78. Madison partly sunny and 76. Milwaukee partly sunny and 73. Minneapolis mostly sunny and 84. Omaha cloudy and 78. St. Louis cloudy and 81. Springfield, Illinois partly sunny and 83. Waterloo partly sunny and 80. Once again at 1 p.m. at Moline with partly sunny skies, the temperature was 80. At Davenport with partly sunny skies, the temperature was 82. NOAA Weather Radio Station WXL61 in Cedar Rapids has been returned to service. We appreciate your patience. Here is the hazardous weather outlook. For today and tonight, no hazardous weather is expected at this time. Looking ahead, the probability for widespread hazardous weather is low. Spotter activation will not be needed today or tonight. And now, your National Weather Service forecast for the Guam cities and surrounding areas. Rest of today, partly sunny. Highs in the mid-80s. Southeast winds around 5 miles an hour. Tonight, mostly cloudy. Lows in the lower 60s. East winds around 5 miles an hour. Saturday, mostly cloudy. Highs in the lower 80s. East winds 10 to 15 miles an hour. Saturday night, mostly cloudy. A slight chance of showers after midnight. Lows around 60. East winds 10 to 15 miles an hour. Chance of rain 20%. Sunday, partly sunny. Highs in the lower 80s. Southeast winds around 10 miles an hour. Sunday night, a chance of showers and thunderstorms. Lows in the lower 60s. Monday, mostly sunny. Highs in the mid-80s. Monday night through Wednesday night, mostly clear. Lows in the upper 50s. Highs in the mid-80s. Thursday, mostly sunny. Highs in the upper 80s. Again, the forecast for the Guam cities and surrounding areas for the rest of today, partly sunny. Highs in the mid-80s. Southeast winds around 5 miles an hour. 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The current time is 1:19 p.m. Central Daylight Time. At 1 p.m. at Moline, skies were partly sunny. The temperature was 80 degrees, dew point 51, relative humidity 36%. The wind was north at 7 miles an hour. And the pressure was 30.00 inches and falling. At Davenport, skies were partly sunny. The temperature was 82 degrees, dew point 50, relative humidity 32%, producing a heat index of 81. The wind was variable at 6 miles an hour. And the pressure was 30.01 inches and falling. Close to home, Burlington partly sunny and 80. Cedar Rapids partly sunny and 79. Dubuque partly sunny and 78. Iowa City partly sunny and 83. Muscatine 84.

Galesburg, partly sunny and 81. Peoria, partly sunny and 82. Savannah, 78. Rockford, partly sunny and 81. Across the Midwest, Chicago, partly sunny and 80. Des Moines, cloudy and 78. Madison, partly sunny and 76. Milwaukee, partly sunny and 73. Minneapolis, mostly sunny and 84. Omaha, cloudy and 78. St. Louis, cloudy and 81. Springfield, Illinois, partly sunny and 83. Waterloo, partly sunny and 80. Once again at 1 p.m. at Moline with partly sunny skies, the temperature was 80. At Davenport with partly sunny skies, the temperature was 82. Here is the hazardous weather outlook. For today and tonight, no hazardous weather is expected at this time. Looking ahead, the probability for widespread hazardous weather is low. Spotter activation will not be needed today or tonight. And now, your National Weather Service forecast for the Quad Cities and surrounding areas. West of today, partly sunny. Highs in the mid-80s. Southeast winds around 5 miles an hour. Tonight, mostly cloudy. Lows in the lower 60s. East winds around 5 miles an hour. Saturday, mostly cloudy. Highs in the lower 80s. East winds 10 to 15 miles an hour. Saturday night, mostly cloudy. A slight chance of showers after midnight. Lows around 60. East winds 10 to 15 miles an hour. Chance of rain 20%. Sunday, partly sunny. Highs in the lower 80s. Southeast winds around 10 miles an hour. Sunday night, a chance of showers and thunderstorms. Lows in the lower 60s. Monday, mostly sunny. Highs in the mid-80s. Monday night through Wednesday night, mostly clear. Lows in the upper 50s. Highs in the mid-80s. Thursday, mostly sunny. Highs in the upper 80s. Again, the forecast for the Quad Cities and surrounding areas for the rest of today, partly sunny. Highs in the mid-80s. Southeast winds around 5 miles an hour. 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The current time is 1:22 p.m. Central Daylight Time. At 1 p.m. in Moline, skies were partly sunny. The temperature was 80 degrees, dew point 51, relative humidity 36%. The wind was north at 7 miles an hour. And the pressure was 30.00 inches and falling. At Davenport, skies were partly sunny. The temperature was 82 degrees, dew point 50, relative humidity 32%, producing a heat index of 81. The wind was variable at 6 miles an hour. And the pressure was 30.01 inches and falling. Close to home, Burlington partly sunny and 80. Cedar Rapids partly sunny and 79. Dubuque partly sunny and 78. Iowa City partly sunny and 83. Muscatine 84. Galesburg partly sunny and 81. Peoria partly sunny and 82. Savannah 78. Rockford partly sunny and 81. Across the Midwest, Chicago partly sunny and 80. Des Moines cloudy and 78. Madison partly sunny and 76. Milwaukee partly sunny and 73. Minneapolis mostly sunny and 84. Omaha cloudy and 78. St. Louis cloudy and 81. Springfield, Illinois partly sunny and 83. Waterloo partly sunny and 80. Once again at 1 p.m. at Moline with partly sunny skies, the temperature was 80. At Davenport with partly sunny skies, the temperature was 82. Here is the hazardous weather outlook. For today and tonight, no hazardous weather is expected at this time. Looking ahead, the probability for widespread hazardous weather is low. Spotter activation will not be needed today or tonight. And now, your National Weather Service forecast for the Quad Cities and surrounding areas. West of today, partly sunny. Highs in the mid-80s. Southeast winds around 5 miles an hour. Tonight, mostly cloudy. Lows in the lower 60s. East winds around 5 miles an hour. Saturday, mostly cloudy. Highs in the lower 80s. East winds 10 to 15 miles an hour. Saturday night, mostly cloudy. A slight chance of showers after midnight. Lows around 60.
East winds 10 to 15 miles an hour. Chance of rain 20%. Sunday, partly sunny. Highs in the lower 80s. Southeast winds around 10 miles an hour. Sunday night, a chance of showers and thunderstorms. Lows in the lower 60s. Monday, mostly sunny. Highs in the mid-80s. Monday night through Wednesday night, mostly clear. Lows in the upper 50s. Highs in the mid-80s. Thursday, mostly sunny. Highs in the upper 80s. Again, the forecast for the Guam cities and surrounding areas for the rest of today, partly sunny. Highs in the mid-80s. Southeast winds around 5 miles an hour. 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The coverage area includes the following counties: Cedar, Clinton, Louisa, Muscatine, Scott, Henry, Illinois, Mercer, Rock Island, and Whiteside. 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The current time is 1:26 p.m. Central Daylight Time. At 1 p.m. in Moline, skies were partly sunny. The temperature was 80 degrees, dew point 51, relative humidity 36%. The wind was north at 7 miles an hour, and the pressure was 30.00 inches and falling. At Davenport, skies were partly sunny. The temperature was 82 degrees, dew point 50, relative humidity 32%, producing a heat index of 81. The wind was variable at 6 miles an hour, and the pressure was 30.01 inches and falling. Close to home, Burlington partly sunny and 80. Cedar Rapids partly sunny and 79. Dubuque partly sunny and 78. Iowa City partly sunny and 83. Muscatine 84. Galesburg partly sunny and 81. Peoria partly sunny and 82. Savannah 78. Rockford partly sunny and 81. Across the Midwest, Chicago partly sunny and 80. Des Moines cloudy and 78. Madison partly sunny and 76. Milwaukee partly sunny and 73. Minneapolis mostly sunny and 84. Omaha cloudy and 78. St. Louis cloudy and 81. Springfield, Illinois partly sunny and 83. Waterloo partly sunny and 80. Once again at 1 p.m. in Moline with partly sunny skies, the temperature was 80. At Davenport with partly sunny skies, the temperature was 82. Here is the hazardous weather outlook. For today and tonight, no hazardous weather is expected at this time. Looking ahead, the probability for widespread hazardous weather is low. Spotter activation will not be needed today or tonight. And now, your National Weather Service forecast for the Quad Cities and surrounding areas. Rest of today, partly sunny. Highs in the mid-80s. Southeast winds around 5 miles an hour. Tonight, mostly cloudy. Lows in the lower 60s. East winds around 5 miles an hour. Saturday, mostly cloudy. Highs in the lower 80s. East winds 10 to 15 miles an hour. Saturday night, mostly cloudy. A slight chance of showers after midnight. Lows around 60. East winds 10 to 15 miles an hour. Chance of rain 20%. Sunday, partly sunny. Highs in the lower 80s. Southeast winds around 10 miles an hour. Sunday night, a chance of showers and thunderstorms. Lows in the lower 60s. Monday, mostly sunny. Highs in the mid-80s. Monday night through Wednesday night, mostly clear. Lows in the upper 50s. Highs in the mid-80s. Thursday, mostly sunny. Highs in the upper 80s. Again, the forecast for the Quad Cities and surrounding areas for the rest of today, partly sunny. Highs in the mid-80s. Southeast winds around 5 miles an hour. And now, your National Weather Service forecast for the Quad Cities and surrounding areas. Rest of today, partly sunny. Highs in the mid-80s. Southeast winds around 5 miles an hour. Tonight, mostly cloudy. Not as cool with lows in the mid-60s. East winds around 5 miles an hour. Saturday, mostly cloudy. Highs in the mid-80s.
east winds 10 to 15 miles an hour. Saturday night, mostly cloudy. A chance of showers after midnight. Lows in the lower 60s. East winds 10 to 15 miles an hour. Chance of rain 30%. Sunday, partly sunny. A slight chance of showers in the morning. Highs in the lower 80s. Southeast winds around 10 miles an hour. Chance of rain 20%. Sunday night, a chance of showers. Lows in the lower 60s. Monday, mostly sunny. Highs in the mid-80s. Monday night through Wednesday night, mostly clear. Lows around 60. Highs in the upper 80s. Thursday, mostly sunny. Highs in the upper 80s. Again, the forecast for the Quad Cities and surrounding areas for the rest of today, partly sunny. Highs in the mid-80s. Southeast winds around 5 miles an hour. 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The current time is 1:31 p.m. Central Daylight Time. At 1 p.m. at Moline, skies were partly sunny. The temperature was 80 degrees, dew point 51, relative humidity 36%. The wind was north at 7 miles an hour. And the pressure was 30.00 inches and falling. At Davenport, skies were partly sunny. The temperature was 82 degrees, dew point 50, relative humidity 32%, producing a heat index of 81. The wind was variable at 6 miles an hour. And the pressure was 30.01 inches and falling. Close to home, Burlington partly sunny and 80. Cedar Rapids partly sunny and 79. Dubuque partly sunny and 78. Iowa City partly sunny and 83. Muscatine 84. Galesburg partly sunny and 81. Peoria partly sunny and 82. Savannah 78. Rockford partly sunny and 81. Across the Midwest, Chicago partly sunny and 80. Des Moines cloudy and 78. Madison partly sunny and 76. Milwaukee partly sunny and 73. Minneapolis mostly sunny and 84. Omaha cloudy and 78. St. Louis cloudy and 81. Springfield, Illinois partly sunny and 83. Waterloo partly sunny and 80. Once again at 1 p.m. at Moline with partly sunny skies, the temperature was 80. At Davenport with partly sunny skies, the temperature was 82. 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We appreciate your patience. Here is the hazardous weather outlook. For today and tonight, no hazardous weather is expected at this time. Looking ahead, the probability for widespread hazardous weather is low. Spotter activation will not be needed today or tonight. And now, your National Weather Service forecast for the Quad Cities and surrounding areas. Rest of today, partly sunny. Highs in the mid-80s. Southeast winds around 5 miles an hour. Tonight, mostly cloudy. Not as cool with lows in the mid-60s. East winds around 5 miles an hour. Saturday, mostly cloudy. Highs in the mid-80s. East winds 10 to 15 miles an hour. Saturday night, mostly cloudy. A chance of showers after midnight. Lows in the lower 60s. East winds 10 to 15 miles an hour. Chance of rain 30%. Sunday, partly sunny. A slight chance of showers in the morning. Highs in the lower 80s. Southeast winds around 10 miles an hour. Chance of rain 20%. Sunday night, a chance of showers. Lows in the lower 60s. Monday, mostly sunny. Highs in the mid-80s. Monday night through Wednesday night, mostly clear. Lows around 60. Highs in the upper 80s. Thursday, mostly sunny. Highs in the upper 80s. Again, the forecast for the Quad Cities and surrounding areas for the rest of today, partly sunny. Highs in the mid-80s. Southeast winds around 5 miles an hour. 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The current time is 1:35 p.m. Central Daylight Time. At 1 p.m. at Moline, skies were partly sunny. The temperature was 80 degrees, dew point 51, relative humidity 36%. The wind was north at 7 miles an hour.
and the pressure was 30.00 inches and falling. At Davenport, skies were partly sunny. The temperature was 82 degrees, dew point 50, relative humidity 32%, producing a heat index of 81. The wind was variable at 6 miles an hour, and the pressure was 30.01 inches and falling. Close to home, Burlington partly sunny and 80. Cedar Rapids partly sunny and 79. Dubuque partly sunny and 78. Iowa City partly sunny and 83. Muscatine 84. Galesburg partly sunny and 81. Peoria partly sunny and 82. Savannah 78. Rockford partly sunny and 81. Across the Midwest, Chicago partly sunny and 80. Des Moines cloudy and 78. Madison partly sunny and 76. Milwaukee partly sunny and 73. Minneapolis mostly sunny and 84. Omaha cloudy and 78. St. Louis cloudy and 81. Springfield, Illinois partly sunny and 83. Waterloo partly sunny and 80. Once again at 1 p.m. in Moline with partly sunny skies, the temperature was 80. At Davenport with partly sunny skies, the temperature was 82. Here is the hazardous weather outlook. For today and tonight, no hazardous weather is expected at this time. Looking ahead, the probability for widespread hazardous weather is low. Spotter activation will not be needed today or tonight. And now, your National Weather Service forecast for the Quad Cities and surrounding areas. Rest of today, partly sunny. Highs in the mid-80s. Southeast winds around 5 miles an hour. Tonight, mostly cloudy. Not as cool with lows in the mid-60s. East winds around 5 miles an hour. Saturday, mostly cloudy. Highs in the mid-80s. East winds 10 to 15 miles an hour. Saturday night, mostly cloudy. A chance of showers after midnight. Lows in the lower 60s. East winds 10 to 15 miles an hour. Chance of rain 30%. Sunday, partly sunny. A slight chance of showers in the morning. Highs in the lower 80s. Southeast winds around 10 miles an hour. Chance of rain 20%. Sunday night, a chance of showers. Lows in the lower 60s. Monday, mostly sunny. Highs in the mid-80s. Monday night through Wednesday night, mostly clear. Lows around 60. Highs in the upper 80s. Thursday, mostly sunny. Highs in the upper 80s. Again, the forecast for the Quad Cities and surrounding areas for the rest of today, partly sunny. Highs in the mid-80s. Southeast winds around 5 miles an hour. 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The current time is 1:38 p.m. Central Daylight Time. At 1 p.m. in Moline, skies were partly sunny. The temperature was 80 degrees, dew point 51, relative humidity 36%. The wind was north at 7 miles an hour, and the pressure was 30.00 inches and falling. At Davenport, skies were partly sunny. The temperature was 82 degrees, dew point 50, relative humidity 32%, producing a heat index of 81. The wind was variable at 6 miles an hour, and the pressure was 30.01 inches and falling. Close to home, Burlington partly sunny and 80. Cedar Rapids partly sunny and 79. Dubuque partly sunny and 78. Iowa City partly sunny and 83. Muscatine 84. Galesburg partly sunny and 81. Peoria partly sunny and 82. Savannah 78. Rockford partly sunny and 81. Across the Midwest, Chicago partly sunny and 80. Des Moines cloudy and 78. Madison partly sunny and 76. Milwaukee partly sunny and 73. Minneapolis mostly sunny and 84. Omaha cloudy and 78. St. Louis cloudy and 81. Springfield, Illinois partly sunny and 83. Waterloo partly sunny and 80. Once again at 1 p.m. in Moline with partly sunny skies, the temperature was 80. At Davenport with partly sunny skies, the temperature was 82. Here is the hazardous weather outlook. For today and tonight, no hazardous weather is expected at this time. Looking ahead, the probability for widespread hazardous weather is low.
spotter activation will not be needed today or tonight. And now, your National Weather Service forecast for the Quad Cities and surrounding areas. Rest of today, partly sunny. Highs in the mid-80s. Southeast winds around 5 miles an hour. Tonight, mostly cloudy. Not as cool with lows in the mid-60s. East winds around 5 miles an hour. Saturday, mostly cloudy. Highs in the mid-80s. East winds 10 to 15 miles an hour. Saturday night, mostly cloudy. A chance of showers after midnight. Lows in the lower 60s. East winds 10 to 15 miles an hour. Chance of rain 30%. Sunday, partly sunny. A slight chance of showers in the morning. Highs in the lower 80s. Southeast winds around 10 miles an hour. Chance of rain 20%. Sunday night, a chance of showers. Lows in the lower 60s. Monday, mostly sunny. Highs in the mid-80s. Monday night through Wednesday night, mostly clear. Lows around 60. Highs in the upper 80s. Thursday, mostly sunny. Highs in the upper 80s. Again, the forecast for the Quad Cities and surrounding areas for the rest of today, partly sunny. Highs in the mid-80s. Southeast winds around 5 miles an hour. 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The current time is 1:41 p.m. Central Daylight Time. At 1 p.m. in Moline, skies were partly sunny. The temperature was 80 degrees, dew point 51, relative humidity 36%. The wind was north at 7 miles an hour. And the pressure was 30.00 inches and falling. At Davenport, skies were partly sunny. The temperature was 82 degrees, dew point 50, relative humidity 32%, producing a heat index of 81. The wind was variable at 6 miles an hour. And the pressure was 30.01 inches and falling. Close to home, Burlington partly sunny and 80. Cedar Rapids partly sunny and 79. Dubuque partly sunny and 78. Iowa City partly sunny and 83. Muscatine 84. Galesburg partly sunny and 81. Peoria partly sunny and 82. Savannah 78. Rockford partly sunny and 81. Across the Midwest, Chicago partly sunny and 80. Des Moines cloudy and 78. Madison partly sunny and 76. Milwaukee partly sunny and 73. Minneapolis mostly sunny and 84. Omaha cloudy and 78. St. Louis cloudy and 81. Springfield, Illinois partly sunny and 83. Waterloo partly sunny and 80. Once again at 1 p.m. at Moline with partly sunny skies, the temperature was 80. At Davenport with partly sunny skies, the temperature was 82. Here is the hazardous weather outlook. For today and tonight, no hazardous weather is expected at this time. Looking ahead, the probability for widespread hazardous weather is low. Spotter activation will not be needed today or tonight. And now, your National Weather Service forecast for the Quad Cities and surrounding areas. Rest of today, partly sunny. Highs in the mid-80s. Southeast winds around 5 miles an hour. Tonight, mostly cloudy. Not as cool with lows in the mid-60s. East winds around 5 miles an hour. Saturday, mostly cloudy. Highs in the mid-80s. East winds 10 to 15 miles an hour. Saturday night, mostly cloudy. A chance of showers after midnight. Lows in the lower 60s. East winds 10 to 15 miles an hour. Chance of rain 30%. Sunday, partly sunny. A slight chance of showers in the morning. Highs in the lower 80s. Southeast winds around 10 miles an hour. Chance of rain 20%. Sunday night, a chance of showers. Lows in the lower 60s. Monday, mostly sunny. Highs in the mid-80s. Monday night through Wednesday night, mostly clear. Lows around 60. Highs in the upper 80s. Thursday, mostly sunny. Highs in the upper 80s. Again, the forecast for the Quad Cities and surrounding areas for the rest of today, partly sunny. Highs in the mid-80s. Southeast winds around 5 miles an hour. 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
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The current time is 1:45 p.m. Central Daylight Time. At 1 p.m. in Moline, skies were partly sunny. The temperature was 80 degrees, dew point 51, relative humidity 36%. The wind was north at 7 miles an hour. And the pressure was 30.00 inches and falling. At Davenport, skies were partly sunny. The temperature was 82 degrees, dew point 50, relative humidity 32%, producing a heat index of 81. The wind was variable at 6 miles an hour. And the pressure was 30.01 inches and falling. Close to home, Burlington partly sunny and 80. Cedar Rapids partly sunny and 79. Dubuque partly sunny and 78. Iowa City partly sunny and 83. Muscatine 84. Galesburg partly sunny and 81. Peoria partly sunny and 82. Savannah 78. Rockford partly sunny and 81. Across the Midwest, Chicago partly sunny and 80. Des Moines cloudy and 78. Madison partly sunny and 76. Milwaukee partly sunny and 73. Minneapolis mostly sunny and 84. Omaha cloudy and 78. St. Louis cloudy and 81. Springfield, Illinois partly sunny and 83. Waterloo partly sunny and 80. Once again at 1 p.m. in Moline with partly sunny skies, the temperature was 80. At Davenport with partly sunny skies, the temperature was 82. 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We appreciate your patience. Here is the hazardous weather outlook. For today and tonight, no hazardous weather is expected at this time. Looking ahead, the probability for widespread hazardous weather is low. Spotter activation will not be needed today or tonight. And now, your National Weather Service forecast for the Quad Cities and surrounding areas. West of today, partly sunny. Highs in the mid-80s. Southeast winds around 5 miles an hour. Tonight, mostly cloudy. Not as cool with lows in the mid-60s. East winds around 5 miles an hour. Saturday, mostly cloudy. Highs in the mid-80s. East winds 10 to 15 miles an hour. Saturday night, mostly cloudy. A chance of showers after midnight. Lows in the lower 60s. East winds 10 to 15 miles an hour. Chance of rain 30%. Sunday, partly sunny. A slight chance of showers in the morning. Highs in the lower 80s. Southeast winds around 10 miles an hour. Chance of rain 20%. Sunday night, a chance of showers. Lows in the lower 60s. Monday, mostly sunny. Highs in the mid-80s. Monday night through Wednesday night, mostly clear. Lows around 60. Highs in the upper 80s. Thursday, mostly sunny. Highs in the upper 80s. Again, the forecast for the Quad Cities and surrounding areas for the rest of today, partly sunny. Highs in the mid-80s. Southeast winds around 5 miles an hour. 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The current time is 1:49 p.m. Central Daylight Time. At 1 p.m. in Moline, skies were partly sunny. The temperature was 80 degrees, dew point 51, relative humidity 36%. The wind was north at 7 miles an hour. And the pressure was 30.00 inches and falling. At Davenport, skies were partly sunny. The temperature was 82 degrees, dew point 50, relative humidity 32%, producing a heat index of 81. The wind was variable at 6 miles an hour. And the pressure was 30.01 inches and falling. Close to home, Burlington partly sunny and 80. Cedar Rapids partly sunny and 79. Dubuque partly sunny and 78. Iowa City partly sunny and 83. Muscatine 84. Galesburg partly sunny and 81. Peoria partly sunny and 82. Savannah 78. Rockford partly sunny and 81. Across the Midwest, Chicago partly sunny and 80. Des Moines cloudy and 78. Madison partly sunny and 76. Milwaukee partly sunny and 73. Minneapolis mostly sunny and 84. Omaha cloudy and 70.
8. St. Louis, cloudy and 81. Springfield, Illinois, partly sunny and 83. Waterloo, partly sunny and 80. Once again at 1 p.m. at Moline with partly sunny skies, the temperature was 80. At Davenport with partly sunny skies, the temperature was 82. Here is the hazardous weather outlook. For today and tonight, no hazardous weather is expected at this time. Looking ahead, the probability for widespread hazardous weather is low. Spotter activation will not be needed today or tonight. And now, your National Weather Service forecast for the Quad Cities and surrounding areas. Rest of today, partly sunny. Highs in the mid-80s. Southeast winds around 5 miles an hour. Tonight, mostly cloudy. Not as cool with lows in the mid-60s. East winds around 5 miles an hour. Saturday, mostly cloudy. Highs in the mid-80s. East winds 10 to 15 miles an hour. Saturday night, mostly cloudy. A chance of showers after midnight. Lows in the lower 60s. East winds 10 to 15 miles an hour. Chance of rain 30%. Sunday, partly sunny. A slight chance of showers in the morning. Highs in the lower 80s. Southeast winds around 10 miles an hour. Chance of rain 20%. Sunday night, a chance of showers. Lows in the lower 60s. Monday, mostly sunny. Highs in the mid-80s. Monday night through Wednesday night, mostly clear. Lows around 60. Highs in the upper 80s. Thursday, mostly sunny. Highs in the upper 80s. Again, the forecast for the Quad Cities and surrounding areas for the rest of today, partly sunny. Highs in the mid-80s. Southeast winds around 5 miles an hour. 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The current time is 1:52 p.m. Central Daylight Time. At 1 p.m. in Moline, skies were partly sunny. The temperature was 80 degrees, dew point 51, relative humidity 36%. The wind was north at 7 miles an hour. And the pressure was 30.00 inches and falling. At Davenport, skies were partly sunny. The temperature was 82 degrees, dew point 50, relative humidity 32%, producing a heat index of 81. The wind was variable at 6 miles an hour. And the pressure was 30.01 inches and falling. Close to home, Burlington partly sunny and 80. Cedar Rapids partly sunny and 79. Dubuque partly sunny and 78. Iowa City partly sunny and 83. Muscatine 84. Galesburg partly sunny and 81. Peoria partly sunny and 82. Savannah 78. Rockford partly sunny and 81. Across the Midwest, Chicago partly sunny and 80. Des Moines cloudy and 78. Madison partly sunny and 76. Milwaukee partly sunny and 73. Minneapolis mostly sunny and 84. Omaha cloudy and 78. St. Louis cloudy and 81. Springfield, Illinois partly sunny and 83. Waterloo partly sunny and 80. Once again at 1 p.m. at Moline with partly sunny skies, the temperature was 80. At Davenport with partly sunny skies, the temperature was 82. Here is the hazardous weather outlook. For today and tonight, no hazardous weather is expected at this time. Looking ahead, the probability for widespread hazardous weather is low. Spotter activation will not be needed today or tonight. And now, your National Weather Service forecast for the Quad Cities and surrounding areas. Rest of today, partly sunny. Highs in the mid-80s. Southeast winds around 5 miles an hour. Tonight, mostly cloudy. Not as cool with lows in the mid-60s. East winds around 5 miles an hour. Saturday, mostly cloudy. Highs in the mid-80s. East winds 10 to 15 miles an hour. Saturday night, mostly cloudy. A chance of showers after midnight. Lows in the lower 60s. East winds 10 to 15 miles an hour. Chance of rain 30%. Sunday, partly sunny. A slight chance of showers in the morning. Highs in the lower 80s. Southeast winds around 10 miles an hour. Chance of rain 20%. Sunday night, a chance of showers. Lows in the lower 60s.
mostly sunny. Highs in the mid-80s. Monday night through Wednesday night, mostly clear. Lows around 60. Highs in the upper 80s. Thursday, mostly sunny. Highs in the upper 80s. Again, the forecast for the Quad Cities and surrounding areas for the rest of today, partly sunny. Highs in the mid-80s. Southeast winds around 5 miles an hour. 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The current time is 1:55 p.m. Central Daylight Time. At 1 p.m. at Moline, skies were partly sunny. The temperature was 80 degrees, dew point 51, relative humidity 36%. The wind was north at 7 miles an hour. And the pressure was 30.00 inches and falling. At Davenport, skies were partly sunny. The temperature was 82 degrees, dew point 50, relative humidity 32%, producing a heat index of 81. The wind was variable at 6 miles an hour. And the pressure was 30.01 inches and falling. Close to home, Burlington partly sunny and 80. Cedar Rapids partly sunny and 79. Dubuque partly sunny and 78. Iowa City partly sunny and 83. Muscatine 84. Galesburg partly sunny and 81. Peoria partly sunny and 82. Savannah 78. Rockford partly sunny and 81. Across the Midwest, Chicago partly sunny and 80. Des Moines cloudy and 78. Madison partly sunny and 76. Milwaukee partly sunny and 73. Minneapolis mostly sunny and 84. Omaha cloudy and 78. St. Louis cloudy and 81. Springfield, Illinois partly sunny and 83. Waterloo partly sunny and 80. Once again at 1 p.m. at Moline with partly sunny skies, the temperature was 80. At Davenport with partly sunny skies, the temperature was 82. Here is the hazardous weather outlook. For today and tonight, no hazardous weather is expected at this time. Looking ahead, the probability for widespread hazardous weather is low. Spotter activation will not be needed today or tonight. And now, your National Weather Service forecast for the Quad Cities and surrounding areas. Rest of today, partly sunny. Highs in the mid-80s. Southeast winds around 5 miles an hour. Tonight, mostly cloudy. Not as cool with lows in the mid-60s. East winds around 5 miles an hour. Saturday, mostly cloudy. Highs in the mid-80s. East winds 10 to 15 miles an hour. Saturday night, mostly cloudy. A chance of showers after midnight. Lows in the lower 60s. East winds 10 to 15 miles an hour. Chance of rain 30%. Sunday, partly sunny. A slight chance of showers in the morning. Highs in the lower 80s. Southeast winds around 10 miles an hour. Chance of rain 20%. Sunday night, a chance of showers. Lows in the lower 60s. Monday, mostly sunny. Highs in the mid-80s. Monday night through Wednesday night, mostly clear. Lows around 60. Highs in the upper 80s. Thursday, mostly sunny. Highs in the upper 80s. Again, the forecast for the Quad Cities and surrounding areas for the rest of today, partly sunny. Highs in the mid-80s. Southeast winds around 5 miles an hour. 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The current time is 1:59 p.m. Central Daylight Time. Here is the hazardous weather outlook. For today and tonight, no hazardous weather is expected at this time. Looking ahead, the probability for widespread hazardous weather is low. Spotter activation will not be needed today or tonight. And now, your National Weather Service forecast for the Quad Cities and surrounding areas. Rest of today, partly sunny. Highs in the mid-80s. Southeast winds around 5 miles an hour. Tonight, mostly cloudy. Not as cool with lows in the mid-60s. East winds around 5 miles an hour. Saturday, mostly cloudy. Highs in the mid-80s. East winds 10 to 15 miles an hour. Saturday night, mostly cloudy. A chance of showers after midnight. Lows in the lower 60s. East winds 10 to 15 miles an hour. Chance of rain
rising 30%. Sunday, partly sunny. A slight chance of showers in the morning. Highs in the lower 80s. Southeast winds around 10 miles an hour. Chance of rain 20%. Sunday night, a chance of showers. Lows in the lower 60s. Monday, mostly sunny. Highs in the mid-80s. Monday night through Wednesday night, mostly clear. Lows around 60. Highs in the upper 80s. Thursday, mostly sunny. Highs in the upper 80s. Again, the forecast for the Quad Cities and surrounding areas for the rest of today, partly sunny. Highs in the mid-80s. Southeast winds around 5 miles an hour. 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The current time is 2:01 p.m. Central Daylight Time. Here is the hazardous weather outlook. For today and tonight, no hazardous weather is expected at this time. Looking ahead, the probability for widespread hazardous weather is low. Spotter activation will not be needed today or tonight. And now, your National Weather Service forecast for the Quad Cities and surrounding areas. West of today, partly sunny. Highs in the mid-80s. Southeast winds around 5 miles an hour. Tonight, mostly cloudy. Not as cool with lows in the mid-60s. East winds around 5 miles an hour. Saturday, mostly cloudy. Highs in the mid-80s. East winds 10 to 15 miles an hour. Saturday night, mostly cloudy. A chance of showers after midnight. Lows in the lower 60s. East winds 10 to 15 miles an hour. Chance of rain 30%. Sunday, partly sunny. A slight chance of showers in the morning. Highs in the lower 80s. Southeast winds around 10 miles an hour. Chance of rain 20%. Sunday night, a chance of showers. Lows in the lower 60s. Monday, mostly sunny. Highs in the mid-80s. Monday night through Wednesday night, mostly clear. Lows around 60. Highs in the upper 80s. Thursday, mostly sunny. Highs in the upper 80s. Again, the forecast for the Quad Cities and surrounding areas for the rest of today, partly sunny. Highs in the mid-80s. Southeast winds around 5 miles an hour. 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The current time is 2:03 p.m. Central Daylight Time. At 2 p.m. in Moline, skies were partly sunny. The temperature was 83 degrees, dew point 53, relative humidity 35%, producing a heat index of 82. The wind was north at 7 miles an hour. And the pressure was 29.98 inches and falling. At Davenport, skies were partly sunny. The temperature was 82 degrees, dew point 48, relative humidity 30%, producing a heat index of 81. The wind was southeast at 8 miles an hour. And the pressure was 30.00 inches and falling. Close to home, Burlington partly sunny and 81. Cedar Rapids partly sunny and 81. Dubuque partly sunny and 78. Iowa City partly sunny and 83. Peoria partly sunny and 84. Rockford partly sunny and 83. Across the Midwest, Chicago partly sunny and 82. Des Moines partly sunny and 81. Madison partly sunny and 78. Milwaukee partly sunny and 69. Minneapolis mostly sunny and 85. Omaha cloudy and 79. St. Louis partly sunny and 82. Springfield, Illinois partly sunny and 83. Waterloo partly sunny and 82. Once again at 2 p.m. in Moline with partly sunny skies, the temperature was 83. At Davenport with partly sunny skies, the temperature was 82. Here is the hazardous weather outlook. For today and tonight, no hazardous weather is expected at this time. Looking ahead, the probability for widespread hazardous weather is low. Spotter activation will not be needed today or tonight. And now, your National Weather Service forecast for the Quad Cities and surrounding areas. West of today, partly sunny. Highs in the mid-80s. Southeast winds around 5 miles an hour.
Tonight, mostly cloudy. Not as cool with lows in the mid-60s. East winds around 5 miles an hour. Saturday, mostly cloudy. Highs in the mid-80s. East winds 10 to 15 miles an hour. Saturday night, mostly cloudy. A chance of showers after midnight. Lows in the lower 60s. East winds 10 to 15 miles an hour. Chance of rain 30%. Sunday, partly sunny. A slight chance of showers in the morning. Highs in the lower 80s. Southeast winds around 10 miles an hour. Chance of rain 20%. Sunday night, a chance of showers. Lows in the lower 60s. Monday, mostly sunny. Highs in the mid-80s. Monday night through Wednesday night, mostly clear. Lows around 60. Highs in the upper 80s. Thursday, mostly sunny. Highs in the upper 80s. Again, the forecast for the Guam cities and surrounding areas for the rest of today, partly sunny. Highs in the mid-80s. Southeast winds around 5 miles an hour. 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The current time is 2:06 p.m. Central Daylight Time. At 2 p.m. in Moline, skies were partly sunny. The temperature was 83 degrees, dew point 53, relative humidity 35%, producing a heat index of 82. The wind was north at 7 miles an hour. And the pressure was 29.98 inches and falling. At Davenport, skies were partly sunny. The temperature was 82 degrees, dew point 48, relative humidity 30%, producing a heat index of 81. The wind was southeast at 8 miles an hour. And the pressure was 30.00 inches and falling. Close to home, Burlington partly sunny and 81. Cedar Rapids partly sunny and 81. Dubuque partly sunny and 78. Iowa City partly sunny and 83. Peoria partly sunny and 84. Rockford partly sunny and 83. Across the Midwest, Chicago partly sunny and 82. Des Moines partly sunny and 81. Madison partly sunny and 78. Milwaukee partly sunny and 69. Minneapolis mostly sunny and 85. Omaha cloudy and 79. St. Louis partly sunny and 82. Springfield, Illinois partly sunny and 83. Waterloo partly sunny and 82. Once again at 2 p.m. in Moline with partly sunny skies, the temperature was 83. At Davenport with partly sunny skies, the temperature was 82. Here is the hazardous weather outlook. For today and tonight, no hazardous weather is expected at this time. Looking ahead, the probability for widespread hazardous weather is low. Spotter activation will not be needed today or tonight. And now, your National Weather Service forecast for the Quad Cities and surrounding areas. Rest of today, partly sunny. Highs in the mid-80s. Southeast winds around 5 miles an hour. Tonight, mostly cloudy. Not as cool with lows in the mid-60s. East winds around 5 miles an hour. Saturday, mostly cloudy. Highs in the mid-80s. East winds 10 to 15 miles an hour. Saturday night, mostly cloudy. A chance of showers after midnight. Lows in the lower 60s. East winds 10 to 15 miles an hour. Chance of rain 30%. Sunday, partly sunny. A slight chance of showers in the morning. Highs in the lower 80s. Southeast winds around 10 miles an hour. Chance of rain 20%. Sunday night, a chance of showers. Lows in the lower 60s. Monday, mostly sunny. Highs in the mid-80s. Monday night through Wednesday night, mostly clear. Lows around 60. Highs in the upper 80s. Thursday, mostly sunny. Highs in the upper 80s. Again, the forecast for the Guam cities and surrounding areas for the rest of today, partly sunny. Highs in the mid-80s. Southeast winds around 5 miles an hour. 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The current time is 2:10 p.m. Central Daylight Time. At 2 p.m. in Moline, skies were partly sunny. The temperature was 83 degrees, dew point 53, relative humidity 35%, producing a heat index of 82.
The wind was north at 7 miles an hour. And the pressure was 29.98 inches and falling. At Davenport, skies were partly sunny. The temperature was 82 degrees, dew point 48, relative humidity 30%, producing a heat index of 81. The wind was southeast at 8 miles an hour. And the pressure was 30.00 inches and falling. Close to home, Burlington partly sunny and 81. Cedar Rapids partly sunny and 81. Dubuque partly sunny and 78. Iowa City partly sunny and 83. Peoria partly sunny and 84. Rockford partly sunny and 83. Across the Midwest, Chicago partly sunny and 82. Des Moines partly sunny and 81. Madison partly sunny and 78. Milwaukee partly sunny and 69. Minneapolis mostly sunny and 85. Omaha cloudy and 79. St. Louis partly sunny and 82. Springfield, Illinois partly sunny and 83. Waterloo partly sunny and 82. Once again at 2 p.m. at Moline with partly sunny skies, the temperature was 83. At Davenport with partly sunny skies, the temperature was 82. Here is the hazardous weather outlook. For today and tonight, no hazardous weather is expected at this time. Looking ahead, the probability for widespread hazardous weather is low. Spotter activation will not be needed today or tonight. And now, your National Weather Service forecast for the Quad Cities and surrounding areas. West of today, partly sunny. Highs in the mid-80s. Southeast winds around 5 miles an hour. Tonight, mostly cloudy. Not as cool with lows in the mid-60s. East winds around 5 miles an hour. Saturday, mostly cloudy. Highs in the mid-80s. East winds 10 to 15 miles an hour. Saturday night, mostly cloudy. A chance of showers after midnight. Lows in the lower 60s. East winds 10 to 15 miles an hour. Chance of rain 30%. Sunday, partly sunny. A slight chance of showers in the morning. Highs in the lower 80s. Southeast winds around 10 miles an hour. Chance of rain 20%. Sunday night, a chance of showers. Lows in the lower 60s. Monday, mostly sunny. Highs in the mid-80s. Monday night through Wednesday night, mostly clear. Lows around 60. Highs in the upper 80s. Thursday, mostly sunny. Highs in the upper 80s. Again, the forecast for the Quad Cities and surrounding areas for the rest of today, partly sunny. Highs in the mid-80s. Southeast winds around 5 miles an hour. 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The current time is 2:13 p.m. Central Daylight Time. At 2 p.m. in Moline, skies were partly sunny. The temperature was 83 degrees, dew point 53, relative humidity 35%, producing a heat index of 82. The wind was north at 7 miles an hour, and the pressure was 29.98 inches and falling. At Davenport, skies were partly sunny. The temperature was 82 degrees, dew point 48, relative humidity 30%, producing a heat index of 81. The wind was southeast at 8 miles an hour, and the pressure was 30.00 inches and falling. Close to home, Burlington partly sunny and 81. Cedar Rapids partly sunny and 81. Dubuque partly sunny and 78. Iowa City partly sunny and 83. Peoria partly sunny and 84. Rockford partly sunny and 83. Across the Midwest, Chicago partly sunny and 82. Des Moines partly sunny and 81. Madison partly sunny and 78. Milwaukee partly sunny and 69. Minneapolis mostly sunny and 85. Omaha cloudy and 79. St. Louis partly sunny and 82. Springfield, Illinois partly sunny and 83. Waterloo partly sunny and 82. Once again at 2 p.m. at Moline with partly sunny skies, the temperature was 83. At Davenport with partly sunny skies, the temperature was 82. At 2 p.m. at Moline, skies were mostly sunny. The temperature was 83 degrees, dew point 53, relative humidity 35%, producing a heat index of 82. The wind was north at 7 miles an hour,
and the pressure was 29.98.

p.m. in Moline with mostly sunny skies, the temperature was 83. At Davenport with mostly sunny skies, the temperature was 82. Here is the hazardous weather outlook. For today and tonight, no hazardous weather is expected at this time. Looking ahead, the probability for widespread hazardous weather is low. Spotter activation will not be needed today or tonight. And now, your National Weather Service forecast for the Quad Cities and surrounding areas. Rest of today, partly sunny. Highs in the mid-80s. Southeast winds around 5 miles an hour. Tonight, mostly cloudy. Not as cool with lows in the mid-60s. East winds around 5 miles an hour. Saturday, mostly cloudy. Highs in the mid-80s. East winds 10 to 15 miles an hour. Saturday night, mostly cloudy. A chance of showers after midnight. Lows in the lower 60s. East winds 10 to 15 miles an hour. Chance of rain 30%. Sunday, partly sunny. A slight chance of showers in the morning. Highs in the lower 80s. Southeast winds around 10 miles an hour. Chance of rain 20%. Sunday night, a chance of showers. Lows in the lower 60s. Monday, mostly sunny. Highs in the mid-80s. Monday night through Wednesday night, mostly clear. Lows around 60. Highs in the upper 80s. Thursday, mostly sunny. Highs in the upper 80s. Again, the forecast for the Quad Cities and surrounding areas for the rest of today, partly sunny. Highs in the mid-80s. Southeast winds around 5 miles an hour. 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We appreciate your patience. 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The current time is 2:18 p.m. Central Daylight Time. At 2 p.m. in Moline, skies were mostly sunny. The temperature was 83 degrees, dew point 53, relative humidity 35%, producing a heat index of 82. The wind was north at 7 miles an hour, and the pressure was 29.98 inches and falling. At Davenport, skies were mostly sunny. The temperature was 82 degrees, dew point 48, relative humidity 30%, producing a heat index of 81. The wind was southeast at 8 miles an hour. And the pressure was 30.00 inches and falling. Close to home, Burlington partly sunny and 81. Cedar Rapids partly sunny and 81. Dubuque cloudy and 78. Iowa City cloudy and 83. Muscatine 84. Galesburg partly sunny and 80. Peoria mostly sunny and 84. Savannah 78. Rockford partly sunny and 83. Across the Midwest, Chicago partly sunny and 82. Des Moines partly sunny and 81. Madison partly sunny and 78. Milwaukee partly sunny and 69. Minneapolis mostly sunny and 85. Omaha cloudy and 79. St. Louis cloudy and 82. Springfield, Illinois partly sunny and 83. Waterloo partly sunny and 82. Once again at 2 p.m. in Moline with mostly sunny skies, the temperature was 83. At Davenport with mostly sunny skies, the temperature was 82. Here is the hazardous weather outlook. For today and tonight, no hazardous weather is expected at this time. Looking ahead, the probability for widespread hazardous weather is low. Spotter activation will not be needed today or tonight. And now, your National Weather Service forecast for the Quad Cities and surrounding areas. Rest of today, partly sunny. Highs in the mid-80s. Southeast winds around 5 miles an hour. Tonight, mostly cloudy. Not as cool with lows in the mid-60s. East winds around 5 miles an hour. Saturday, mostly cloudy. Highs in the mid-80s. East winds 10 to 15 miles an hour. Saturday night, mostly cloudy. A chance of showers after midnight. Lows in the lower 60s. East winds 10 to 15 miles an hour. Chance of rain 30%. Sunday, partly sunny. A slight chance of showers in the morning. Highs in the lower 80s. Southeast winds around 10 miles an hour. Chance of rain 20%. Sunday night, a chance of showers. Lows in the lower 60s.

80s. Monday, mostly sunny. Highs in the mid-80s. Monday night through Wednesday night, mostly clear. Lows around 60. Highs in the upper 80s. Thursday, mostly sunny. Highs in the upper 80s. Again, the forecast for the Quad Cities and surrounding areas for the rest of today, partly sunny. Highs in the mid-80s. Southeast winds around 5 miles an hour. This broadcast originates from the National Weather Service office in the Quad Cities and is transmitted on a frequency of 162.55 MHz from Rock Island, Illinois. The coverage area includes the following counties: Cedar, Clinton, Louisa, Muscatine, Scott, Henry, Illinois, Mercer, Rock Island, and Whiteside. 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The current time is 2:22 p.m. Central Daylight Time. At 2 p.m. in Moline, skies were mostly sunny. The temperature was 83 degrees, dew point 53, relative humidity 35%, producing a heat index of 82. The wind was north at 7 miles an hour, and the pressure was 29.98 inches and falling. At Davenport, skies were mostly sunny. The temperature was 82 degrees, dew point 48, relative humidity 30%, producing a heat index of 81. The wind was southeast at 8 miles an hour, and the pressure was 30.00 inches and falling. Close to home, Burlington partly sunny and 81. Cedar Rapids partly sunny and 81. Dubuque cloudy and 78. Iowa City cloudy and 83. Muscatine 84. Galesburg partly sunny and 80. Peoria mostly sunny and 84. Savannah 78. Rockford partly sunny and 83. Across the Midwest, Chicago partly sunny and 82. Des Moines partly sunny and 81. Madison partly sunny and 78. Milwaukee partly sunny and 69. Minneapolis mostly sunny and 85. Omaha cloudy and 79. St. Louis cloudy and 82. Springfield, Illinois partly sunny and 83. Waterloo partly sunny and 82. Once again at 2 p.m. in Moline with mostly sunny skies, the temperature was 83. At Davenport with mostly sunny skies, the temperature was 82. Here is the hazardous weather outlook. For today and tonight, no hazardous weather is expected at this time. Looking ahead, the probability for widespread hazardous weather is low. Spotter activation will not be needed today or tonight. And now, your National Weather Service forecast for the Quad Cities and surrounding areas. Rest of today, partly sunny. Highs in the mid-80s. Southeast winds around 5 miles an hour. Tonight, mostly cloudy. Not as cool with lows in the mid-60s. East winds around 5 miles an hour. Saturday, mostly cloudy. Highs in the mid-80s. East winds 10 to 15 miles an hour. Saturday night, mostly cloudy. A chance of showers after midnight. Lows in the lower 60s. East winds 10 to 15 miles an hour. Chance of rain 30%. Sunday, partly sunny. A slight chance of showers in the morning. Highs in the lower 80s. Southeast winds around 10 miles an hour. Chance of rain 20%. Sunday night, a chance of showers. Lows in the lower 60s. Monday, mostly sunny. Highs in the mid-80s. Monday night through Wednesday night, mostly clear. Lows around 60. Highs in the upper 80s. Thursday, mostly sunny. Highs in the upper 80s. Again, the forecast for the Quad Cities and surrounding areas for the rest of today, partly sunny. Highs in the mid-80s. Southeast winds around 5 miles an hour. 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The current time is 2:26 p.m. Central Daylight Time. At 2 p.m. in Moline, skies were mostly sunny. The temperature was 83 degrees, dew point 53, relative humidity 35%, producing a heat index of 82. The wind was north at 7 miles an hour, and the pressure was 29.98 inches and falling. At Davenport, skies were mostly sunny.
The temperature was 82 degrees, dew point 48, relative humidity 30%, producing a heat index of 81. The wind was southeast at 8 miles an hour. And the pressure was 30.00 inches and falling. Close to home, Burlington partly sunny and 81. Cedar Rapids partly sunny and 81. Dubuque cloudy and 78. Iowa City cloudy and 83. Muscatine 84. Galesburg partly sunny and 80. Peoria mostly sunny and 84. Savannah 78. Rockford partly sunny and 83. Across the Midwest, Chicago partly sunny and 82. Des Moines partly sunny and 81. Madison partly sunny and 78. Milwaukee partly sunny and 69. Minneapolis mostly sunny and 85. Omaha cloudy and 79. St. Louis cloudy and 82. Springfield, Illinois partly sunny and 83. Waterloo partly sunny and 82. Once again at 2 p.m. in Moline with mostly sunny skies, the temperature was 83. At Davenport with mostly sunny skies, the temperature was 82. Here is the hazardous weather outlook. For today and tonight, no hazardous weather is expected at this time. Looking ahead, the probability for widespread hazardous weather is low. Spotter activation will not be needed today or tonight. And now, your National Weather Service forecast for the Quad Cities and surrounding areas. Rest of today, partly sunny. Highs in the mid-80s. Southeast winds around 5 miles an hour. Tonight, mostly cloudy. Not as cool with lows in the mid-60s. East winds around 5 miles an hour. Saturday, mostly cloudy. Highs in the mid-80s. East winds 10 to 15 miles an hour. Saturday night, mostly cloudy. A chance of showers after midnight. Lows in the lower 60s. East winds 10 to 15 miles an hour. Chance of rain 30%. Sunday, partly sunny. A slight chance of showers in the morning. Highs in the lower 80s. Southeast winds around 10 miles an hour. Chance of rain 20%. Sunday night, a chance of showers. Lows in the lower 60s. Monday, mostly sunny. Highs in the mid-80s. Monday night through Wednesday night, mostly clear. Lows around 60. Highs in the upper 80s. Thursday, mostly sunny. Highs in the upper 80s. Again, the forecast for the Quad Cities and surrounding areas for the rest of today, partly sunny. Highs in the mid-80s. Southeast winds around 5 miles an hour. 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The current time is 2:29 p.m. Central Daylight Time. At 2 p.m. in Moline, skies were mostly sunny. The temperature was 83 degrees, dew point 53, relative humidity 35%, producing a heat index of 82. The wind was north at 7 miles an hour. And the pressure was 29.98 inches and falling. At Davenport, skies were mostly sunny. The temperature was 82 degrees, dew point 48, relative humidity 30%, producing a heat index of 81. The wind was southeast at 8 miles an hour. And the pressure was 30.00 inches and falling. Close to home, Burlington partly sunny and 81. Cedar Rapids partly sunny and 81. Dubuque cloudy and 78. Iowa City cloudy and 83. Muscatine 84. Galesburg partly sunny and 80. Peoria mostly sunny and 84. Savannah 78. Rockford partly sunny and 83. Across the Midwest, Chicago partly sunny and 82. Des Moines partly sunny and 81. Madison partly sunny and 78. Milwaukee partly sunny and 69. Minneapolis mostly sunny and 85. Omaha cloudy and 79. St. Louis cloudy and 82. Springfield, Illinois partly sunny and 83. Waterloo partly sunny and 82. Once again at 2 p.m. in Moline with mostly sunny skies, the temperature was 83. At Davenport with mostly sunny skies, the temperature was 82. Here is the hazardous weather outlook. For today and tonight, no hazardous weather is expected at this time. Looking ahead, the probability for widespread hazardous weather is low.
spotter activation will not be needed today or tonight. And now, your National Weather Service forecast for the Guam cities and surrounding areas. Rest of today, partly sunny. Highs in the mid-80s. Southeast winds around 5 miles an hour. Tonight, mostly cloudy. Not as cool with lows in the mid-60s. East winds around 5 miles an hour. Saturday, mostly cloudy. Highs in the mid-80s. East winds 10 to 15 miles an hour. Saturday night, mostly cloudy. A chance of showers after midnight. Lows in the lower 60s. East winds 10 to 15 miles an hour. Chance of rain 30%. Sunday, partly sunny. A slight chance of showers in the morning. Highs in the lower 80s. Southeast winds around 10 miles an hour. Chance of rain 20%. Sunday night, a chance of showers. Lows in the lower 60s. Monday, mostly sunny. Highs in the mid-80s. Monday night through Wednesday night, mostly clear. Lows around 60. Highs in the upper 80s. Thursday, mostly sunny. Highs in the upper 80s. Again, the forecast for the Guam cities and surrounding areas for the rest of today, partly sunny. Highs in the mid-80s. Southeast winds around 5 miles an hour. 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The current time is 2:33 p.m. Central Daylight Time. At 2 p.m. in Moline, skies were mostly sunny. The temperature was 83 degrees, dew point 53, relative humidity 35%, producing a heat index of 82. The wind was north at 7 miles an hour. And the pressure was 29.98 inches and falling. At Davenport, skies were mostly sunny. The temperature was 82 degrees, dew point 48, relative humidity 30%, producing a heat index of 81. The wind was southeast at 8 miles an hour. And the pressure was 30.00 inches and falling. Close to home, Burlington partly sunny and 81. Cedar Rapids partly sunny and 81. Dubuque cloudy and 78. Iowa City cloudy and 83. Muscatine 84. Galesburg partly sunny and 80. Peoria mostly sunny and 84. Savannah 78. Rockford partly sunny and 83. Across the Midwest, Chicago partly sunny and 82. Des Moines partly sunny and 81. Madison partly sunny and 78. Milwaukee partly sunny and 69. Minneapolis mostly sunny and 85. Omaha cloudy and 79. St. Louis cloudy and 82. Springfield, Illinois partly sunny and 83. Waterloo partly sunny and 82. Once again at 2 p.m. at Moline with mostly sunny skies, the temperature was 83. At Davenport with mostly sunny skies, the temperature was 82. Here is the hazardous weather outlook. For today and tonight, no hazardous weather is expected at this time. Looking ahead, the probability for widespread hazardous weather is low. Spotter activation will not be needed today or tonight. And now, your National Weather Service forecast for the Guam cities and surrounding areas. Rest of today, partly sunny. Highs in the mid-80s. Southeast winds around 5 miles an hour. Tonight, mostly cloudy. Not as cool with lows in the mid-60s. East winds around 5 miles an hour. Saturday, mostly cloudy. Highs in the mid-80s. East winds 10 to 15 miles an hour. Saturday night, mostly cloudy. A chance of showers after midnight. Lows in the lower 60s. East winds 10 to 15 miles an hour. Chance of rain 30%. Sunday, partly sunny. A slight chance of showers in the morning. Highs in the lower 80s. Southeast winds around 10 miles an hour. Chance of rain 20%. Sunday night, a chance of showers. Lows in the lower 60s. Monday, mostly sunny. Highs in the mid-80s. Monday night through Wednesday night, mostly clear. Lows around 60. Highs in the upper 80s. Thursday, mostly sunny. Highs in the upper 80s.
Again, the forecast for the Guam cities and surrounding areas for the rest of today, partly sunny. Highs in the mid-80s. Southeast winds around 5 miles an hour. 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The current time is 2:36 p.m. Central Daylight Time. At 2 p.m. in Moline, skies were mostly sunny. The temperature was 83 degrees, dew point 53, relative humidity 35%, producing a heat index of 82. The wind was north at 7 miles an hour, and the pressure was 29.98 inches and falling. At Davenport, skies were mostly sunny. The temperature was 82 degrees, dew point 48, relative humidity 30%, producing a heat index of 81. The wind was southeast at 8 miles an hour, and the pressure was 30.00 inches and falling. Close to home, Burlington partly sunny and 81. Cedar Rapids partly sunny and 81. Dubuque cloudy and 78. Iowa City cloudy and 83. Muscatine 84. Galesburg partly sunny and 80. Peoria mostly sunny and 84. Savannah 78. Rockford partly sunny and 83. Across the Midwest, Chicago partly sunny and 82. Des Moines partly sunny and 81. Madison partly sunny and 78. Milwaukee partly sunny and 69. Minneapolis mostly sunny and 85. Omaha cloudy and 79. St. Louis cloudy and 82. Springfield, Illinois partly sunny and 83. Waterloo partly sunny and 82. Once again at 2 p.m. in Moline with mostly sunny skies, the temperature was 83. At Davenport with mostly sunny skies, the temperature was 82. Here is the hazardous weather outlook. For today and tonight, no hazardous weather is expected at this time. Looking ahead, the probability for widespread hazardous weather is low. Spotter activation will not be needed today or tonight. And now, your National Weather Service forecast for the Guam cities and surrounding areas. Rest of today, partly sunny. Highs in the mid-80s. Southeast winds around 5 miles an hour. Tonight, mostly cloudy. Not as cool with lows in the mid-60s. East winds around 5 miles an hour. Saturday, mostly cloudy. Highs in the mid-80s. East winds 10 to 15 miles an hour. Saturday night, mostly cloudy. A chance of showers after midnight. Lows in the lower 60s. East winds 10 to 15 miles an hour. Chance of rain 30%. Sunday, partly sunny. A slight chance of showers in the morning. Highs in the lower 80s. Southeast winds around 10 miles an hour. Chance of rain 20%. Sunday night, a chance of showers. Lows in the lower 60s. Monday, mostly sunny. Highs in the mid-80s. Monday night through Wednesday night, mostly clear. Lows around 60. Highs in the upper 80s. Thursday, mostly sunny. Highs in the upper 80s. Again, the forecast for the Guam cities and surrounding areas for the rest of today, partly sunny. Highs in the mid-80s. Southeast winds around 5 miles an hour. 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The current time is 2:40 p.m. Central Daylight Time. At 2 p.m. in Moline, skies were mostly sunny. The temperature was 83 degrees, dew point 53, relative humidity 35%, producing a heat index of 82. The wind was north at 7 miles an hour, and the pressure was 29.98 inches and falling. At Davenport, skies were mostly sunny. The temperature was 82 degrees, dew point 48, relative humidity 30%, producing a heat index of 81. The wind was southeast at 8 miles an hour, and the pressure was 30.00 inches and falling. Close to home, Burlington partly sunny and 81. Cedar Rapids partly sunny and 81. Dubuque cloudy and 78. Iowa City cloudy and 83. Muscatine 84. Galesburg partly sunny and 80. Peoria mostly sunny and 84. Savannah 78. Rockford partly sunny and 83. Across the Midwest, Chicago partly sunny and 82. Des Moines partly sunny and 81.
Madison, partly sunny and 78. Milwaukee, partly sunny and 69. Minneapolis, mostly sunny and 85. Omaha, cloudy and 79. St. Louis, cloudy and 82. Springfield, Illinois, partly sunny and 83. Waterloo, partly sunny and 82. Once again at 2 p.m. in Moline with mostly sunny skies, the temperature was 83. At Davenport with mostly sunny skies, the temperature was 82. Here is the hazardous weather outlook. For today and tonight, no hazardous weather is expected at this time. Looking ahead, the probability for widespread hazardous weather is low. Spotter activation will not be needed today or tonight. And now, your National Weather Service forecast for the Quad Cities and surrounding areas. Rest of today, partly sunny. Highs in the mid-80s. Southeast winds around 5 miles an hour. Tonight, mostly cloudy. Not as cool with lows in the mid-60s. East winds around 5 miles an hour. Saturday, mostly cloudy. Highs in the mid-80s. East winds 10 to 15 miles an hour. Saturday night, mostly cloudy. A chance of showers after midnight. Lows in the lower 60s. East winds 10 to 15 miles an hour. Chance of rain 30%. Sunday, partly sunny. A slight chance of showers in the morning. Highs in the lower 80s. Southeast winds around 10 miles an hour. Chance of rain 20%. Sunday night, a chance of showers. Lows in the lower 60s. Monday, mostly sunny. Highs in the mid-80s. Monday night through Wednesday night, mostly clear. Lows around 60. Highs in the upper 80s. Thursday, mostly sunny. Highs in the upper 80s. Again, the forecast for the Quad Cities and surrounding areas for the rest of today, partly sunny. Highs in the mid-80s. Southeast winds around 5 miles an hour. 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The current time is 2:43 p.m. Central Daylight Time. At 2 p.m. in Moline, skies were mostly sunny. The temperature was 83 degrees, dew point 53, relative humidity 35%, producing a heat index of 82. The wind was north at 7 miles an hour. And the pressure was 29.98 inches and falling. At Davenport, skies were mostly sunny. The temperature was 82 degrees, dew point 48, relative humidity 30%, producing a heat index of 81. The wind was southeast at 8 miles an hour. And the pressure was 30.00 inches and falling. Close to home, Burlington partly sunny and 81. Cedar Rapids partly sunny and 81. Dubuque cloudy and 78. Iowa City cloudy and 83. Muscatine 84. Galesburg partly sunny and 80. Peoria mostly sunny and 84. Savannah 78. Rockford partly sunny and 83. Across the Midwest, Chicago partly sunny and 82. Des Moines partly sunny and 81. Madison partly sunny and 78. Milwaukee partly sunny and 69. Minneapolis mostly sunny and 85. Omaha cloudy and 79. St. Louis cloudy and 82. Springfield, Illinois partly sunny and 83. Waterloo partly sunny and 82. Once again at 2 p.m. in Moline with mostly sunny skies, the temperature was 83. At Davenport with mostly sunny skies, the temperature was 82. Here is the hazardous weather outlook. For today and tonight, no hazardous weather is expected at this time. Looking ahead, the probability for widespread hazardous weather is low. Spotter activation will not be needed today or tonight. And now, your National Weather Service forecast for the Quad Cities and surrounding areas. Rest of today, partly sunny. Highs in the mid-80s. Southeast winds around 5 miles an hour. Tonight, mostly cloudy. Not as cool with lows in the mid-60s. East winds around 5 miles an hour. Saturday, mostly cloudy. Highs in the mid-80s. East winds 10 to 15 miles an hour. Saturday night, mostly cloudy. A chance of showers after midnight. Lows in the lower 60s. East winds 10 to 15 miles an hour. Chance of rain 30%. Sunday, partly sunny.
a slight chance of showers in the morning. Highs in the lower 80s. Southeast winds around 10 miles an hour. Chance of rain 20%. Sunday night, a chance of showers. Lows in the lower 60s. Monday, mostly sunny. Highs in the mid-80s. Monday night through Wednesday night, mostly clear. Lows around 60. Highs in the upper 80s. Thursday, mostly sunny. Highs in the upper 80s. Again, the forecast for the Quad Cities and surrounding areas for the rest of today, partly sunny. Highs in the mid-80s. Southeast winds around 5 miles an hour. 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The current time is 2:47 p.m. Central Daylight Time. At 2 p.m. in Moline, skies were mostly sunny. The temperature was 83 degrees, dew point 53, relative humidity 35%, producing a heat index of 82. The wind was north at 7 miles an hour, and the pressure was 29.98 inches and falling. At Davenport, skies were mostly sunny. The temperature was 82 degrees, dew point 48, relative humidity 30%, producing a heat index of 81. The wind was southeast at 8 miles an hour, and the pressure was 30.00 inches and falling. Close to home, Burlington partly sunny and 81. Cedar Rapids partly sunny and 81. Dubuque cloudy and 78. Iowa City cloudy and 83. Muscatine 84. Galesburg partly sunny and 80. Peoria mostly sunny and 84. Savannah 78. Rockford partly sunny and 83. Across the Midwest, Chicago partly sunny and 82. Des Moines partly sunny and 81. Madison partly sunny and 78. Milwaukee partly sunny and 69. Minneapolis mostly sunny and 85. Omaha cloudy and 79. St. Louis cloudy and 82. Springfield, Illinois partly sunny and 83. Waterloo partly sunny and 82. Once again at 2 p.m. in Moline with mostly sunny skies, the temperature was 83. At Davenport with mostly sunny skies, the temperature was 82. Here is the hazardous weather outlook. For today and tonight, no hazardous weather is expected at this time. Looking ahead, the probability for widespread hazardous weather is low. Spotter activation will not be needed today or tonight. And now, your National Weather Service forecast for the Quad Cities and surrounding areas. Rest of today, partly sunny. Highs in the mid-80s. Southeast winds around 5 miles an hour. Tonight, mostly cloudy. Not as cool with lows in the mid-60s. East winds around 5 miles an hour. Saturday, mostly cloudy. Highs in the mid-80s. East winds 10 to 15 miles an hour. Saturday night, mostly cloudy. A chance of showers after midnight. Lows in the lower 60s. East winds 10 to 15 miles an hour. Chance of rain 30%. Sunday, partly sunny. A slight chance of showers in the morning. Highs in the lower 80s. Southeast winds around 10 miles an hour. Chance of rain 20%. Sunday night, a chance of showers. Lows in the lower 60s. Monday, mostly sunny. Highs in the mid-80s. Monday night through Wednesday night, mostly clear. Lows around 60. Highs in the upper 80s. Thursday, mostly sunny. Highs in the upper 80s. Again, the forecast for the Quad Cities and surrounding areas for the rest of today, partly sunny. Highs in the mid-80s. Southeast winds around 5 miles an hour. 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The current time is 2:50 p.m. Central Daylight Time. At 2 p.m. in Moline, skies were mostly sunny. The temperature was 83 degrees, dew point 53, relative humidity 35%, producing a heat index of 82. The wind was north at 7 miles an hour, and the pressure was 29.98 inches and falling. At Davenport, skies were mostly sunny.
The temperature was 82 degrees, dew point 48, relative humidity 30%, producing a heat index of 81. The wind was southeast at 8 miles an hour. And the pressure was 30.00 inches, falling. Close to home, Burlington partly sunny and 81. Cedar Rapids partly sunny and 81. Dubuque cloudy and 78. Iowa City cloudy and 83. Muscatine 84. Galesburg partly sunny and 80. Peoria mostly sunny and 84. Savannah 78. Rockford partly sunny and 83. Across the Midwest, Chicago partly sunny and 82. Des Moines partly sunny and 81. Madison partly sunny and 78. Milwaukee partly sunny and 69. Minneapolis mostly sunny and 85. Omaha cloudy and 79. St. Louis cloudy and 82. Springfield, Illinois partly sunny and 83. Waterloo partly sunny and 82. Once again at 2 p.m. at Moline with mostly sunny skies, the temperature was 83. At Davenport with mostly sunny skies, the temperature was 82. Here is the hazardous weather outlook. For today and tonight, no hazardous weather is expected at this time. Looking ahead, the probability for widespread hazardous weather is low. Spotter activation will not be needed today or tonight. And now, your National Weather Service forecast for the Quad Cities and surrounding areas. Rest of today, partly sunny. Highs in the mid-80s. Southeast winds around 5 miles an hour. Tonight, mostly cloudy. Not as cool with lows in the mid-60s. East winds around 5 miles an hour. Saturday, mostly cloudy. Highs in the mid-80s. East winds 10 to 15 miles an hour. Saturday night, mostly cloudy. A chance of showers after midnight. Lows in the lower 60s. East winds 10 to 15 miles an hour. Chance of rain 30%. Sunday, partly sunny. A slight chance of showers in the morning. Highs in the lower 80s. Southeast winds around 10 miles an hour. Chance of rain 20%. Sunday night, a chance of showers. Lows in the lower 60s. Monday, mostly sunny. Highs in the mid-80s. Monday night through Wednesday night, mostly clear. Lows around 60. Highs in the upper 80s. Thursday, mostly sunny. Highs in the upper 80s. Again, the forecast for the Quad Cities and surrounding areas for the rest of today, partly sunny. Highs in the mid-80s. Southeast winds around 5 miles an hour. 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The current time is 2:54 p.m. Central Daylight Time. At 2 p.m. at Moline, skies were mostly sunny. The temperature was 83 degrees, dew point 53, relative humidity 35%, producing a heat index of 82. The wind was north at 7 miles an hour. And the pressure was 29.98 inches and falling. At Davenport, skies were mostly sunny. The temperature was 82 degrees, dew point 48, relative humidity 30%, producing a heat index of 81. The wind was southeast at 8 miles an hour. And the pressure was 30.00 inches and falling. Close to home, Burlington partly sunny and 81. Cedar Rapids partly sunny and 81. Dubuque cloudy and 78. Iowa City cloudy and 83. Muscatine 84. Galesburg partly sunny and 80. Peoria mostly sunny and 84. Savannah 78. Rockford partly sunny and 83. Across the Midwest, Chicago partly sunny and 82. Des Moines partly sunny and 81. Madison partly sunny and 78. Milwaukee partly sunny and 69. Minneapolis mostly sunny and 85. Omaha cloudy and 79. St. Louis cloudy and 82. Springfield, Illinois partly sunny and 83. Waterloo partly sunny and 82. Once again at 2 p.m. at Moline with mostly sunny skies, the temperature was 83. At Davenport with mostly sunny skies, the temperature was 82. Here is the hazardous weather outlook. For today and tonight, no hazardous weather is expected at this time. Looking ahead, the probability for widespread hazardous weather is low.
Spotter activation will not be needed today or tonight. And now, your National Weather Service forecast for the Guam cities and surrounding areas. Rest of today, partly sunny. Highs in the mid-80s. Southeast winds around 5 miles an hour. Tonight, mostly cloudy. Not as cool with lows in the mid-60s. East winds around 5 miles an hour. Saturday, mostly cloudy. Highs in the mid-80s. East winds 10 to 15 miles an hour. Saturday night, mostly cloudy. A chance of showers after midnight. Lows in the lower 60s. East winds 10 to 15 miles an hour. Chance of rain 30%. Sunday, partly sunny. A slight chance of showers in the morning. Highs in the lower 80s. Southeast winds around 10 miles an hour. Chance of rain 20%. Sunday night, a chance of showers. Lows in the lower 60s. Monday, mostly sunny. Highs in the mid-80s. Monday night through Wednesday night, mostly clear. Lows around 60. Highs in the upper 80s. Thursday, mostly sunny. Highs in the upper 80s. Again, the forecast for the Guam cities and surrounding areas for the rest of today, partly sunny. Highs in the mid-80s. Southeast winds around 5 miles an hour. 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The current time is 2:57 p.m. Central Daylight Time. Here is the hazardous weather outlook. For today and tonight, no hazardous weather is expected at this time. Looking ahead, the probability for widespread hazardous weather is low. Spotter activation will not be needed today or tonight. And now, your National Weather Service forecast for the Guam cities and surrounding areas. Rest of today, partly sunny. Highs in the mid-80s. Southeast winds around 5 miles an hour. Tonight, mostly cloudy. Not as cool with lows in the mid-60s. East winds around 5 miles an hour. Saturday, mostly cloudy. Highs in the mid-80s. East winds 10 to 15 miles an hour. Saturday night, mostly cloudy. A chance of showers after midnight. Lows in the lower 60s. East winds 10 to 15 miles an hour. Chance of rain 30%. Sunday, partly sunny. A slight chance of showers in the morning. Highs in the lower 80s. Southeast winds around 10 miles an hour. Chance of rain 20%. Sunday night, a chance of showers. Lows in the lower 60s. Monday, mostly sunny. Highs in the mid-80s. Monday night through Wednesday night, mostly clear. Lows around 60. Highs in the upper 80s. Thursday, mostly sunny. Highs in the upper 80s. Again, the forecast for the Guam cities and surrounding areas for the rest of today, partly sunny. Highs in the mid-80s. Southeast winds around 5 miles an hour. 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The current time is 2:59 p.m. Central Daylight Time. Here is the hazardous weather outlook. For today and tonight, no hazardous weather is expected at this time. Looking ahead, the probability for widespread hazardous weather is low. Spotter activation will not be needed today or tonight. And now, your National Weather Service forecast for the Guam cities and surrounding areas. Rest of today, partly sunny. Highs in the mid-80s. Southeast winds around 5 miles an hour. Tonight, mostly cloudy. Not as cool with lows in the mid-60s. East winds around 5 miles an hour. Saturday, mostly cloudy. Highs in the mid-80s. East winds 10 to 15 miles an hour. Saturday night, mostly cloudy. A chance of showers after midnight. Lows in the lower 60s. East winds 10 to 15 miles an hour. Chance of rain 30%. Sunday, partly sunny. A slight chance of showers in the morning. Highs in the lower 80s. Southeast winds around 10 miles an hour. Chance of rain 20%. Sunday night, a chance of showers. Lows in the lower 60s. Monday, mostly sunny. Highs in the mid-80s. Monday night through Wednesday night, mostly clear. Lows around 60. Highs in the upper 80s. Thursday, mostly sunny.
highs in the upper 80s. Again, the forecast for the Quad Cities and surrounding areas for the rest of today, partly sunny. Highs in the mid-80s. Southeast winds around 5 miles an hour. 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The current time is 3:01 p.m. Central Daylight Time. Here is the hazardous weather outlook. For today and tonight, no hazardous weather is expected at this time. Looking ahead, the probability for widespread hazardous weather is low. Spotter activation will not be needed today or tonight. And now, your National Weather Service forecast for the Quad Cities and surrounding areas. Rest of today, partly sunny. Highs in the mid-80s. Southeast winds around 5 miles an hour. Tonight, mostly cloudy. Not as cool with lows in the mid-60s. East winds around 5 miles an hour. Saturday, mostly cloudy. Highs in the mid-80s. East winds 10 to 15 miles an hour. Saturday night, mostly cloudy. A chance of showers after midnight. Lows in the lower 60s. East winds 10 to 15 miles an hour. Chance of rain 30%. Sunday, partly sunny. A slight chance of showers in the morning. Highs in the lower 80s. Southeast winds around 10 miles an hour. Chance of rain 20%. Sunday night, a chance of showers. Lows in the lower 60s. Monday, mostly sunny. Highs in the mid-80s. Monday night through Wednesday night, mostly clear. Lows around 60. Highs in the upper 80s. Thursday, mostly sunny. Highs in the upper 80s. Again, the forecast for the Quad Cities and surrounding areas for the rest of today, partly sunny. Highs in the mid-80s. Southeast winds around 5 miles an hour. 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The current time is 3:03 p.m. Central Daylight Time. At 3 p.m. in Moline, skies were mostly sunny. The temperature was 85 degrees, dew point 53, relative humidity 33%, producing a heat index of 83. The wind was variable at 6 miles an hour. And the pressure was 29.95 inches and falling. At Davenport, skies were mostly sunny. The temperature was 84 degrees, dew point 49, relative humidity 29%, producing a heat index of 82. The wind was variable at 3 miles an hour. And the pressure was 29.97 inches and falling. Close to home, Burlington partly sunny and 81. Cedar Rapids partly sunny and 80. Dubuque cloudy and 79. Iowa City cloudy and 83. Peoria mostly sunny and 83. Rockford partly sunny and 83. Across the Midwest, Chicago partly sunny and 83. Des Moines partly sunny and 81. Madison partly sunny and 79. Milwaukee partly sunny and 70. Minneapolis mostly sunny and 86. Omaha cloudy and 84. St. Louis cloudy and 81. Springfield, Illinois partly sunny and 83. Waterloo partly sunny and 81. Once again at 3 p.m. in Moline with mostly sunny skies, the temperature was 85. At Davenport with mostly sunny skies, the temperature was 84. Here is the hazardous weather outlook. For today and tonight, no hazardous weather is expected at this time. Looking ahead, the probability for widespread hazardous weather is low. Spotter activation will not be needed today or tonight. And now, your National Weather Service forecast for the Quad Cities and surrounding areas. Rest of today, partly sunny. Highs in the mid-80s. Southeast winds around 5 miles an hour. Tonight, mostly cloudy. Not as cool with lows in the mid-60s. East winds around 5 miles an hour. Saturday, mostly cloudy. Highs in the mid-80s. East winds 10 to 15 miles an hour. Saturday night, mostly cloudy. A chance of showers after midnight. Lows in the lower 60s. East winds 10 to 15 miles an hour. Chance of rain 30%. Sunday, partly sunny. A slight chance of showers in the morning.
Highs in the lower 80s. Southeast winds around 10 miles an hour. Chance of rain 20%. Sunday night, a chance of showers. Lows in the lower 60s. Monday, mostly sunny. Highs in the mid-80s. Monday night through Wednesday night, mostly clear. Lows around 60. Highs in the upper 80s. Thursday, mostly sunny. Highs in the upper 80s. Again, the forecast for the Quad Cities and surrounding areas for the rest of today, partly sunny. Highs in the mid-80s. Southeast winds around 5 miles an hour. 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The current time is 3:07 p.m. Central Daylight Time. At 3 p.m. in Moline, skies were mostly sunny. The temperature was 85 degrees, dew point 53, relative humidity 33%, producing a heat index of 83. The wind was variable at 6 miles an hour. And the pressure was 29.95 inches and falling. At Davenport, skies were mostly sunny. The temperature was 84 degrees, dew point 49, relative humidity 29%, producing a heat index of 82. The wind was variable at 3 miles an hour. And the pressure was 29.97 inches and falling. Close to home, Burlington partly sunny and 81. Cedar Rapids partly sunny and 80. Dubuque cloudy and 79. Iowa City cloudy and 83. Peoria mostly sunny and 83. Rockford partly sunny and 83. Across the Midwest, Chicago partly sunny and 83. Des Moines partly sunny and 81. Madison partly sunny and 79. Milwaukee partly sunny and 70. Minneapolis mostly sunny and 86. Omaha cloudy and 84. St. Louis cloudy and 81. Springfield, Illinois partly sunny and 83. Waterloo partly sunny and 81. Once again at 3 p.m. in Moline with mostly sunny skies, the temperature was 85. At Davenport with mostly sunny skies, the temperature was 84. Here is the hazardous weather outlook. For today and tonight, no hazardous weather is expected at this time. Looking ahead, the probability for widespread hazardous weather is low. Spotter activation will not be needed today or tonight. And now, your National Weather Service forecast for the Quad Cities and surrounding areas. Rest of today, partly sunny. Highs in the mid-80s. Southeast winds around 5 miles an hour. Tonight, mostly cloudy. Not as cool with lows in the mid-60s. East winds around 5 miles an hour. Saturday, mostly cloudy. Highs in the mid-80s. East winds 10 to 15 miles an hour. Saturday night, mostly cloudy. A chance of showers after midnight. Lows in the lower 60s. East winds 10 to 15 miles an hour. Chance of rain 30%. Sunday, partly sunny. A slight chance of showers in the morning. Highs in the lower 80s. Southeast winds around 10 miles an hour. Chance of rain 20%. Sunday night, a chance of showers. Lows in the lower 60s. Monday, mostly sunny. Highs in the mid-80s. Monday night through Wednesday night, mostly clear. Lows around 60. Highs in the upper 80s. Thursday, mostly sunny. Highs in the upper 80s. Again, the forecast for the Quad Cities and surrounding areas for the rest of today, partly sunny. Highs in the mid-80s. Southeast winds around 5 miles an hour. 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The current time is 3:10 p.m. Central Daylight Time. At 3 p.m. in Moline, skies were mostly sunny. The temperature was 85 degrees, dew point 53, relative humidity 33%, producing a heat index of 83. The wind was variable at 6 miles an hour. And the pressure was 29.95 inches and falling. At Davenport, skies were mostly sunny. The temperature was 84 degrees, dew point 49, relative humidity 29%, producing a heat index of 82. The wind was variable at 3 miles an hour. And the pressure was 29.97 inches and falling. Close to home, Burlington partly sunny and 81. Cedar Rapids partly sunny and 80.
Dubuque cloudy and 79. Iowa City cloudy and 83. Peoria mostly sunny and 83. Rockford partly sunny and 83. Across the Midwest, Chicago partly sunny and 83. Des Moines partly sunny and 81. Madison partly sunny and 79. Milwaukee partly sunny and 70. Minneapolis mostly sunny and 86. Omaha cloudy and 84. St. Louis cloudy and 81. Springfield, Illinois partly sunny and 83. Waterloo partly sunny and 81. Once again at 3 p.m. in Moline with mostly sunny skies, the temperature was 85. At Davenport with mostly sunny skies, the temperature was 84. Here is the hazardous weather outlook. For today and tonight, no hazardous weather is expected at this time. Looking ahead, the probability for widespread hazardous weather is low. Spotter activation will not be needed today or tonight. And now, your National Weather Service forecast for the Quad Cities and surrounding areas. West of today, partly sunny. Highs in the mid-80s. Southeast winds around 5 miles an hour. Tonight, mostly cloudy. Not as cool with lows in the mid-60s. East winds around 5 miles an hour. Saturday, mostly cloudy. Highs in the mid-80s. East winds 10 to 15 miles an hour. Saturday night, mostly cloudy. A chance of showers after midnight. Lows in the lower 60s. East winds 10 to 15 miles an hour. Chance of rain 30%. Sunday, partly sunny. A slight chance of showers in the morning. Highs in the lower 80s. Southeast winds around 10 miles an hour. Chance of rain 20%. Sunday night, a chance of showers. Lows in the lower 60s. Monday, mostly sunny. Highs in the mid-80s. Monday night through Wednesday night, mostly clear. Lows around 60. Highs in the upper 80s. Thursday, mostly sunny. Highs in the upper 80s. Again, the forecast for the Quad Cities and surrounding areas for the rest of today, partly sunny. Highs in the mid-80s. Southeast winds around 5 miles an hour. 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The current time is 3:13 p.m. Central Daylight Time. At 3 p.m. in Moline, skies were mostly sunny. The temperature was 85 degrees, dew point 53, relative humidity 33%, producing a heat index of 83. The wind was variable at 6 miles an hour. And the pressure was 29.95 inches and falling. At Davenport, skies were mostly sunny. The temperature was 84 degrees, dew point 49, relative humidity 29%, producing a heat index of 82. The wind was variable at 3 miles an hour. And the pressure was 29.97 inches and falling. Close to home, Burlington partly sunny and 81. Cedar Rapids partly sunny and 80. Dubuque cloudy and 79. Iowa City cloudy and 83. Peoria mostly sunny and 83. Rockford partly sunny and 83. Across the Midwest, Chicago partly sunny and 83. Des Moines partly sunny and 81. Madison partly sunny and 79. Milwaukee partly sunny and 70. Minneapolis mostly sunny and 86. Omaha cloudy and 84. St. Louis cloudy and 81. Springfield, Illinois partly sunny and 83. Waterloo partly sunny and 81. Once again at 3 p.m. in Moline with mostly sunny skies, the temperature was 85. At Davenport with mostly sunny skies, the temperature was 84. At 3 p.m. in Moline, skies were mostly sunny. The temperature was 85 degrees, dew point 53, relative humidity 33%, producing a heat index of 83. The wind was variable at 6 miles an hour. And the pressure was 29.95 inches and falling. At Davenport, skies were mostly sunny. The temperature was 84 degrees, dew point 49, relative humidity 29%, producing a heat index of 82. The wind was variable at 3 miles an hour. And the pressure was 29.97 inches and falling. Close to home, Burlington partly sunny and 81. Cedar Rapids partly sunny and 80. Dubuque partly sunny and 79.
Iowa City partly sunny and 83. Peoria mostly sunny and 83. Savannah 82. Rockford partly sunny and 83. Across the Midwest, Chicago partly sunny and 83. Des Moines partly sunny and 81. Madison

partly sunny and 81. Madison, partly sunny and 79. Milwaukee, partly sunny and 70. Minneapolis, mostly sunny and 86. Omaha, partly sunny and 84. St. Louis, cloudy and 81. Springfield, Illinois, partly sunny and 83. Waterloo, partly sunny and 81. Once again at 3 p.m. in Moline with mostly sunny skies, the temperature was 85. At Davenport with mostly sunny skies, the temperature was 84. This broadcast originates from the National Weather Service office in the Quad Cities and is transmitted on a frequency of 162.55 MHz from Rock Island, Illinois. The coverage area includes the following counties: Cedar, Clinton, Louisa, Muscatine, Scott, Henry, Illinois, Mercer, Rock Island, and Whiteside. Here is the hazardous weather outlook. For today and tonight, no hazardous weather is expected at this time. Looking ahead, the probability for widespread hazardous weather is low. Spotter activation will not be needed today or tonight. And now, your National Weather Service forecast for the Quad Cities and surrounding areas. Rest of today, partly sunny. Highs in the mid-80s. Southeast winds around 5 miles an hour. Tonight, mostly cloudy. Not as cool with lows in the mid-60s. East winds around 5 miles an hour. Saturday, mostly cloudy. Highs in the mid-80s. East winds 10 to 15 miles an hour. Saturday night, mostly cloudy. A chance of showers after midnight. Lows in the lower 60s. East winds 10 to 15 miles an hour. Chance of rain 30%. Sunday, partly sunny. A slight chance of showers in the morning. Highs in the lower 80s. Southeast winds around 10 miles an hour. Chance of rain 20%. Sunday night, a chance of showers. Lows in the lower 60s. Monday, mostly sunny. Highs in the mid-80s. Monday night through Wednesday night, mostly clear. Lows around 60. Highs in the upper 80s. Thursday, mostly sunny. Highs in the upper 80s. Again, the forecast for the Quad Cities and surrounding areas for the rest of today, partly sunny. Highs in the mid-80s. Southeast winds around 5 miles an hour. 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The current time is 3:19 p.m. Central Daylight Time. At 3 p.m. in Moline, skies were mostly sunny. The temperature was 85 degrees, dew point 53, relative humidity 33%, producing a heat index of 83. The wind was variable at 6 miles an hour, and the pressure was 29.95 inches and falling. At Davenport, skies were mostly sunny. The temperature was 84 degrees, dew point 49, relative humidity 29%, producing a heat index of 82. The wind was variable at 3 miles an hour, and the pressure was 29.97 inches and falling. Close to home, Burlington partly sunny and 81. Cedar Rapids partly sunny and 80. Dubuque partly sunny and 79. Iowa City partly sunny and 83. Peoria mostly sunny and 83. Savannah 82. Rockford partly sunny and 83. Across the Midwest, Chicago partly sunny and 83. Des Moines partly sunny and 81. Madison partly sunny and 79. Milwaukee partly sunny and 70. Minneapolis mostly sunny and 86. Omaha partly sunny and 84. St. Louis cloudy and 81. Springfield, Illinois, partly sunny and 83. Waterloo, partly sunny and 81. Once again at 3 p.m. in Moline with mostly sunny skies, the temperature was 85. At Davenport with mostly sunny skies, the temperature was 84. Here is the hazardous weather outlook. For today and tonight, no hazardous weather is expected at this time. Looking ahead, the probability for widespread hazardous weather is low. Spotter activation will not be needed today or tonight. And now, your National Weather Service forecast for the Quad Cities and surrounding areas. Rest of today, partly sunny. Highs in the mid-80s.

southeast winds around 5 miles an hour. Tonight, mostly cloudy. Not as cool with lows in the mid-60s. East winds around 5 miles an hour. Saturday, mostly cloudy. Highs in the mid-80s. East winds 10 to 15 miles an hour. Saturday night, mostly cloudy. A chance of showers after midnight. Lows in the lower 60s. East winds 10 to 15 miles an hour. Chance of rain 30%. Sunday, partly sunny. A slight chance of showers in the morning. Highs in the lower 80s. Southeast winds around 10 miles an hour. Chance of rain 20%. Sunday night, a chance of showers. Lows in the lower 60s. Monday, mostly sunny. Highs in the mid-80s. Monday night through Wednesday night, mostly clear. Lows around 60. Highs in the upper 80s. Thursday, mostly sunny. Highs in the upper 80s. Again, the forecast for the Quad Cities and surrounding areas for the rest of today, partly sunny. Highs in the mid-80s. Southeast winds around 5 miles an hour. 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The current time is 3:22 p.m. Central Daylight Time. At 3 p.m. in Moline, skies were mostly sunny. The temperature was 85 degrees, dew point 53, relative humidity 33%, producing a heat index of 83. The wind was variable at 6 miles an hour. And the pressure was 29.95 inches and falling. At Davenport, skies were mostly sunny. The temperature was 84 degrees, dew point 49, relative humidity 29%, producing a heat index of 82. The wind was variable at 3 miles an hour. And the pressure was 29.97 inches and falling. Close to home, Burlington partly sunny and 81. Cedar Rapids partly sunny and 80. Dubuque partly sunny and 79. Iowa City partly sunny and 83. Peoria mostly sunny and 83. Savannah 82. Rockford partly sunny and 83. Across the Midwest, Chicago partly sunny and 83. Des Moines partly sunny and 81. Madison partly sunny and 79. Milwaukee partly sunny and 70. Minneapolis mostly sunny and 86. Omaha partly sunny and 84. St. Louis cloudy and 81. Springfield, Illinois partly sunny and 83. Waterloo partly sunny and 81. Once again at 3 p.m. in Moline with mostly sunny skies, the temperature was 85. At Davenport with mostly sunny skies, the temperature was 84. Here is the hazardous weather outlook. For today and tonight, no hazardous weather is expected at this time. Looking ahead, the probability for widespread hazardous weather is low. Spotter activation will not be needed today or tonight. And now, your National Weather Service forecast for the Quad Cities and surrounding areas. Rest of today, partly sunny. Highs in the mid-80s. Southeast winds around 5 miles an hour. Tonight, mostly cloudy. Not as cool with lows in the mid-60s. East winds around 5 miles an hour. Saturday, mostly cloudy. Highs in the mid-80s. East winds 10 to 15 miles an hour. Saturday night, mostly cloudy. A chance of showers after midnight. Lows in the lower 60s. East winds 10 to 15 miles an hour. Chance of rain 30%. Sunday, partly sunny. A slight chance of showers in the morning. Highs in the lower 80s. Southeast winds around 10 miles an hour. Chance of rain 20%. Sunday night, a chance of showers. Lows in the lower 60s. Monday, mostly sunny. Highs in the mid-80s. Monday night through Wednesday night, mostly clear. Lows around 60. Highs in the upper 80s. Thursday, mostly sunny. Highs in the upper 80s. Again, the forecast for the Quad Cities and surrounding areas for the rest of today, partly sunny. Highs in the mid-80s. Southeast winds around 5 miles an hour. 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The current time is 3:26 p.m. Central Daylight Time. At 3 p.m. in Moline, skies were mostly sunny.
The temperature was 85 degrees, 2.53, relative humidity 33%, producing a heat index of 83. The wind was variable at 6 miles an hour, and the pressure was 29.95 inches and falling. At Davenport, skies were mostly sunny. The temperature was 84 degrees, dew point 49, relative humidity 29%, producing a heat index of 82. The wind was variable at 3 miles an hour, and the pressure was 29.97 inches and falling. Close to home, Burlington partly sunny and 81. Cedar Rapids partly sunny and 80. Dubuque partly sunny and 79. Iowa City partly sunny and 83. Peoria mostly sunny and 83. Savannah 82. Rockford partly sunny and 83. Across the Midwest, Chicago partly sunny and 83. Des Moines partly sunny and 81. Madison partly sunny and 79. Milwaukee partly sunny and 70. Minneapolis mostly sunny and 86. Omaha partly sunny and 84. St. Louis cloudy and 81. Springfield, Illinois partly sunny and 83. Waterloo partly sunny and 81. Once again at 3 p.m. at Moline with mostly sunny skies, the temperature was 85. At Davenport with mostly sunny skies, the temperature was 84. Here is the hazardous weather outlook. For today and tonight, no hazardous weather is expected at this time. Looking ahead, the probability for widespread hazardous weather is low. Spotter activation will not be needed today or tonight. And now, your National Weather Service forecast for the Quad Cities and surrounding areas. Rest of today, partly sunny. Highs in the mid-80s. Southeast winds around 5 miles an hour. Tonight, mostly cloudy. Not as cool with lows in the mid-60s. East winds around 5 miles an hour. Saturday, mostly cloudy. Highs in the mid-80s. East winds 10 to 15 miles an hour. Saturday night, mostly cloudy. A chance of showers after midnight. Lows in the lower 60s. East winds 10 to 15 miles an hour. Chance of rain 30%. Sunday, partly sunny. A slight chance of showers in the morning. Highs in the lower 80s. Southeast winds around 10 miles an hour. Chance of rain 20%. Sunday night, a chance of showers. Lows in the lower 60s. Monday, mostly sunny. Highs in the mid-80s. Monday night through Wednesday night, mostly clear. Lows around 60. Highs in the upper 80s. Thursday, mostly sunny. Highs in the upper 80s. Again, the forecast for the Quad Cities and surrounding areas for the rest of today, partly sunny. Highs in the mid-80s. Southeast winds around 5 miles an hour. 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The current time is 3:29 p.m. Central Daylight Time. At 3 p.m. in Moline, skies were mostly sunny. The temperature was 85 degrees, dew point 53, relative humidity 33%, producing a heat index of 83. The wind was variable at 6 miles an hour, and the pressure was 29.95 inches and falling. At Davenport, skies were mostly sunny. The temperature was 84 degrees, dew point 49, relative humidity 29%, producing a heat index of 82. The wind was variable at 3 miles an hour, and the pressure was 29.97 inches and falling. Close to home, Burlington partly sunny and 81. Cedar Rapids partly sunny and 80. Dubuque partly sunny and 79. Iowa City partly sunny and 83. Peoria mostly sunny and 83. Savannah 82. Rockford partly sunny and 83. Across the Midwest, Chicago partly sunny and 83. Des Moines partly sunny and 81. Madison partly sunny and 79. Milwaukee partly sunny and 70. Minneapolis mostly sunny and 86. Omaha partly sunny and 84. St. Louis cloudy and 81. Springfield, Illinois partly sunny and 83. Waterloo partly sunny and 81. Once again at 3 p.m. at Moline with mostly sunny skies, the temperature was 85. At Davenport with mostly sunny skies, the temperature was 84.
Here is the hazardous weather outlook. For today and tonight, no hazardous weather is expected at this time. Looking ahead, the probability for widespread hazardous weather is low. Spotter activation will not be needed today or tonight. And now, your National Weather Service forecast for the Guam cities and surrounding areas. West of today, partly sunny. Highs in the mid-80s. Southeast winds around 5 miles an hour. Tonight, mostly cloudy. Not as cool with lows in the mid-60s. East winds around 5 miles an hour. Saturday, mostly cloudy. Highs in the mid-80s. East winds 10 to 15 miles an hour. Saturday night, mostly cloudy. A chance of showers after midnight. Lows in the lower 60s. East winds 10 to 15 miles an hour. Chance of rain 30%. Sunday, partly sunny. A slight chance of showers in the morning. Highs in the lower 80s. Southeast winds around 10 miles an hour. Chance of rain 20%. Sunday night, a chance of showers. Lows in the lower 60s. Monday, mostly sunny. Highs in the mid-80s. Monday night through Wednesday night, mostly clear. Lows around 60. Highs in the upper 80s. Thursday, mostly sunny. Highs in the upper 80s. Again, the forecast for the Guam cities and surrounding areas for the rest of today, partly sunny. Highs in the mid-80s. Southeast winds around 5 miles an hour. 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We appreciate your patience. 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The current time is 3:33 p.m. Central Daylight Time. At 3 p.m. in Moline, skies were mostly sunny. The temperature was 85 degrees, dew point 53, relative humidity 33%, producing a heat index of 83. The wind was variable at 6 miles an hour. And the pressure was 29.95 inches and falling. At Davenport, skies were mostly sunny. The temperature was 84 degrees, dew point 49, relative humidity 29%, producing a heat index of 82. The wind was variable at 3 miles an hour. And the pressure was 29.97 inches and falling. Close to home, Burlington partly sunny and 81. Cedar Rapids partly sunny and 80. Dubuque partly sunny and 79. Iowa City partly sunny and 83. Peoria mostly sunny and 83. Savannah 82. Rockford partly sunny and 83. Across the Midwest, Chicago partly sunny and 83. Des Moines partly sunny and 81. Madison partly sunny and 79. Milwaukee partly sunny and 70. Minneapolis mostly sunny and 86. Omaha partly sunny and 84. St. Louis cloudy and 81. Springfield, Illinois partly sunny and 83. Waterloo partly sunny and 81. Once again at 3 p.m. in Moline with mostly sunny skies, the temperature was 85. At Davenport with mostly sunny skies, the temperature was 84. Here is the hazardous weather outlook. For today and tonight, no hazardous weather is expected at this time. Looking ahead, the probability for widespread hazardous weather is low. Spotter activation will not be needed today or tonight. And now, your National Weather Service forecast for the Guam cities and surrounding areas. Rest of today, partly sunny. Highs in the mid-80s. Southeast winds around 5 miles an hour. Tonight, mostly cloudy. Not as cool with lows in the mid-60s. East winds around 5 miles an hour. Saturday, mostly cloudy. Highs in the mid-80s. East winds 10 to 15 miles an hour. Saturday night, mostly cloudy. A chance of showers after midnight. Lows in the lower 60s. East winds 10 to 15 miles an hour. Chance of rain 30%. Sunday, partly sunny. A slight chance of showers in the morning. Highs in the lower 80s. Southeast winds around 10 miles an hour. Chance of rain 20%. Sunday night, a chance of showers. Lows in the lower 60s. Monday, mostly sunny. Highs in the mid-80s. Monday night through Wednesday night, mostly clear. Lows around 60. Highs in the upper 80s.
Thursday, mostly sunny. Highs in upper 80s. Again, the forecast for the Quad Cities and surrounding areas for the rest of today, partly sunny. Highs in the mid-80s. Southeast winds around 5 miles an hour. 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The current time is 3:36 p.m. Central Daylight Time. At 3 p.m. in Moline, skies were mostly sunny. The temperature was 85 degrees, dew point 53, relative humidity 33%, producing a heat index of 83. The wind was variable at 6 miles an hour. And the pressure was 29.95 inches and falling. At Davenport, skies were mostly sunny. The temperature was 84 degrees, dew point 49, relative humidity 29%, producing a heat index of 82. The wind was variable at 3 miles an hour. And the pressure was 29.97 inches and falling. Close to home, Burlington partly sunny and 81. Cedar Rapids partly sunny and 80. Dubuque partly sunny and 79. Iowa City partly sunny and 83. Peoria mostly sunny and 83. Savannah 82. Rockford partly sunny and 83. Across the Midwest, Chicago partly sunny and 83. Des Moines partly sunny and 81. Madison partly sunny and 79. Milwaukee partly sunny and 70. Minneapolis mostly sunny and 86. Omaha partly sunny and 84. St. Louis cloudy and 81. Springfield, Illinois partly sunny and 83. Waterloo partly sunny and 81. Once again at 3 p.m. in Moline with mostly sunny skies, the temperature was 85. At Davenport with mostly sunny skies, the temperature was 84. Here is the hazardous weather outlook. For today and tonight, no hazardous weather is expected at this time. Looking ahead, the probability for widespread hazardous weather is low. Spotter activation will not be needed today or tonight. And now, your National Weather Service forecast for the Quad Cities and surrounding areas. Rest of today, partly sunny. Highs in the mid-80s. Southeast winds around 5 miles an hour. Tonight, mostly cloudy. Not as cool with lows in the mid-60s. East winds around 5 miles an hour. Saturday, mostly cloudy. Highs in the mid-80s. East winds 10 to 15 miles an hour. Saturday night, mostly cloudy. A chance of showers after midnight. Lows in the lower 60s. East winds 10 to 15 miles an hour. Chance of rain 30%. Sunday, partly sunny. A slight chance of showers in the morning. Highs in the lower 80s. Southeast winds around 10 miles an hour. Chance of rain 20%. Sunday night, a chance of showers. Lows in the lower 60s. Monday, mostly sunny. Highs in the mid-80s. Monday night through Wednesday night, mostly clear. Lows around 60. Highs in the upper 80s. Thursday, mostly sunny. Highs in the upper 80s. Again, the forecast for the Quad Cities and surrounding areas for the rest of today, partly sunny. Highs in the mid-80s. Southeast winds around 5 miles an hour. 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The current time is 3:40 p.m. Central Daylight Time. At 3 p.m. in Moline, skies were mostly sunny. The temperature was 85 degrees, dew point 53, relative humidity 33%, producing a heat index of 83. The wind was variable at 6 miles an hour. And the pressure was 29.95 inches and falling. At Davenport, skies were mostly sunny. The temperature was 84 degrees, dew point 49, relative humidity 29%, producing a heat index of 82. The wind was variable at 3 miles an hour. And the pressure was 29.97 inches and falling. Close to home, Burlington partly sunny and 81. Cedar Rapids partly sunny and 80. Dubuque partly sunny and 79. Iowa City partly sunny and 83. Peoria mostly sunny and 83. Savannah 82. Rockford partly sunny and 83. Across the Midwest, Chicago partly sunny and 83. Des Moines partly sunny and 81.
Madison, partly sunny and 79. Milwaukee, partly sunny and 70. Minneapolis, mostly sunny and 86. Omaha, partly sunny and 84. St. Louis, cloudy and 81. Springfield, Illinois, partly sunny and 83. Waterloo, partly sunny and 81. Once again at 3 p.m. in Moline with mostly sunny skies, the temperature was 85. At Davenport with mostly sunny skies, the temperature was 84. Here is the hazardous weather outlook. For today and tonight, no hazardous weather is expected at this time. Looking ahead, the probability for widespread hazardous weather is low. Spotter activation will not be needed today or tonight. And now, your National Weather Service forecast for the Quad Cities and surrounding areas. West of today, partly sunny. Highs in the mid-80s. Southeast winds around 5 miles an hour. Tonight, mostly cloudy. Not as cool with lows in the mid-60s. East winds around 5 miles an hour. Saturday, mostly cloudy. Highs in the mid-80s. East winds 10 to 15 miles an hour. Saturday night, mostly cloudy. A chance of showers after midnight. Lows in the lower 60s. East winds 10 to 15 miles an hour. Chance of rain 30%. Sunday, partly sunny. A slight chance of showers in the morning. Highs in the lower 80s. Southeast winds around 10 miles an hour. Chance of rain 20%. Sunday night, a chance of showers. Lows in the lower 60s. Monday, mostly sunny. Highs in the mid-80s. Monday night through Wednesday night, mostly clear. Lows around 60. Highs in the upper 80s. Thursday, mostly sunny. Highs in the upper 80s. Again, the forecast for the Quad Cities and surrounding areas for the rest of today, partly sunny. Highs in the mid-80s. Southeast winds around 5 miles an hour. 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The current time is 3:43 p.m. Central Daylight Time. At 3 p.m. in Moline, skies were mostly sunny. The temperature was 85 degrees, dew point 53, relative humidity 33%, producing a heat index of 83. The wind was variable at 6 miles an hour. And the pressure was 29.95 inches and falling. At Davenport, skies were mostly sunny. The temperature was 84 degrees, dew point 49, relative humidity 29%, producing a heat index of 82. The wind was variable at 3 miles an hour. And the pressure was 29.97 inches and falling. Close to home, Burlington partly sunny and 81. Cedar Rapids partly sunny and 80. Dubuque partly sunny and 79. Iowa City partly sunny and 83. Peoria mostly sunny and 83. Savannah 82. Rockford partly sunny and 83. Across the Midwest, Chicago partly sunny and 83. Des Moines partly sunny and 81. Madison partly sunny and 79. Milwaukee partly sunny and 70. Minneapolis mostly sunny and 86. Omaha partly sunny and 84. St. Louis cloudy and 81. Springfield, Illinois partly sunny and 83. Waterloo partly sunny and 81. Once again at 3 p.m. in Moline with mostly sunny skies, the temperature was 85. At Davenport with mostly sunny skies, the temperature was 84. Here is the hazardous weather outlook. For today and tonight, no hazardous weather is expected at this time. Looking ahead, the probability for widespread hazardous weather is low. Spotter activation will not be needed today or tonight. And now, your National Weather Service forecast for the Quad Cities and surrounding areas. West of today, partly sunny. Highs in the mid-80s. Southeast winds around 5 miles an hour. Tonight, mostly cloudy. Not as cool with lows in the mid-60s. East winds around 5 miles an hour. Saturday, mostly cloudy. Highs in the mid-80s. East winds 10 to 15 miles an hour. Saturday night, mostly cloudy. A chance of showers after midnight. Lows in the lower 60s. East winds 10 to 15 miles an hour. Chance of rain 30%. Sunday, partly sunny. A slight chance of showers in the morning.
Highs in the lower 80s. Southeast winds around 10 miles an hour. Chance of rain 20%. Sunday night, a chance of showers. Lows in the lower 60s. Monday, mostly sunny. Highs in the mid-80s. Monday night through Wednesday night, mostly clear. Lows around 60. Highs in the upper 80s. Thursday, mostly sunny. Highs in the upper 80s. Again, the forecast for the Guam cities and surrounding areas for the rest of today, partly sunny. Highs in the mid-80s. Southeast winds around 5 miles an hour. 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The current time is 3:47 p.m. Central Daylight Time. At 3 p.m. in Moline, skies were mostly sunny. The temperature was 85 degrees, dew point 53, relative humidity 33%, producing a heat index of 83. The wind was variable at 6 miles an hour, and the pressure was 29.95 inches and falling. At Davenport, skies were mostly sunny. The temperature was 84 degrees, dew point 49, relative humidity 29%, producing a heat index of 82. The wind was variable at 3 miles an hour, and the pressure was 29.97 inches and falling. Close to home, Burlington partly sunny and 81. Cedar Rapids partly sunny and 80. Dubuque partly sunny and 79. Iowa City partly sunny and 83. Peoria mostly sunny and 83. Savannah 82. Rockford partly sunny and 83. Across the Midwest, Chicago partly sunny and 83. Des Moines partly sunny and 81. Madison partly sunny and 79. Milwaukee partly sunny and 70. Minneapolis mostly sunny and 86. Omaha partly sunny and 84. St. Louis cloudy and 81. Springfield, Illinois partly sunny and 83. Waterloo partly sunny and 81. Once again at 3 p.m. in Moline with mostly sunny skies, the temperature was 85. At Davenport with mostly sunny skies, the temperature was 84. Here is the hazardous weather outlook. For today and tonight, no hazardous weather is expected at this time. Looking ahead, the probability for widespread hazardous weather is low. Spotter activation will not be needed today or tonight. And now, your National Weather Service forecast for the Guam cities and surrounding areas. Rest of today, partly sunny. Highs in the mid-80s. Southeast winds around 5 miles an hour. Tonight, mostly cloudy. Not as cool with lows in the mid-60s. East winds around 5 miles an hour. Saturday, mostly cloudy. Highs in the mid-80s. East winds 10 to 15 miles an hour. Saturday night, mostly cloudy. A chance of showers after midnight. Lows in the lower 60s. East winds 10 to 15 miles an hour. Chance of rain 30%. Sunday, partly sunny. A slight chance of showers in the morning. Highs in the lower 80s. Southeast winds around 10 miles an hour. Chance of rain 20%. Sunday night, a chance of showers. Lows in the lower 60s. Monday, mostly sunny. Highs in the mid-80s. Monday night through Wednesday night, mostly clear. Lows around 60. Highs in the upper 80s. Thursday, mostly sunny. Highs in the upper 80s. Again, the forecast for the Guam cities and surrounding areas for the rest of today, partly sunny. Highs in the mid-80s. Southeast winds around 5 miles an hour. 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The current time is 3:50 p.m. Central Daylight Time. At 3 p.m. in Moline, skies were mostly sunny. The temperature was 85 degrees, dew point 53, relative humidity 33%, producing a heat index of 83. The wind was variable at 6 miles an hour, and the pressure was 29.95 inches and falling. At Davenport, skies were mostly sunny. The temperature was 84 degrees, dew point 49, relative humidity 29%, producing a heat index of 82. The wind was variable at 3 miles an hour,
and the pressure was 29.97 inches and falling. Close to home, Burlington partly sunny and 81. Cedar Rapids partly sunny and 80. Dubuque partly sunny and 79. Iowa City partly sunny and 83. Peoria mostly sunny and 83. Savannah 82. Rockford partly sunny and 83. Across the Midwest, Chicago partly sunny and 83. Des Moines partly sunny and 81. Madison partly sunny and 79. Milwaukee partly sunny and 70. Minneapolis mostly sunny and 86. Omaha partly sunny and 84. St. Louis cloudy and 81. Springfield, Illinois partly sunny and 83. Waterloo partly sunny and 81. Once again at 3 p.m. in Moline with mostly sunny skies, the temperature was 85. At Davenport with mostly sunny skies, the temperature was 84. Here is the hazardous weather outlook. For today and tonight, no hazardous weather is expected at this time. Looking ahead, the probability for widespread hazardous weather is low. Spotter activation will not be needed today or tonight. And now, your National Weather Service forecast for the Quad Cities and surrounding areas. West of today, partly sunny. Highs in the mid-80s. Southeast winds around 5 miles an hour. Tonight, mostly cloudy. Not as cool with lows in the mid-60s. East winds around 5 miles an hour. Saturday, mostly cloudy. Highs in the mid-80s. East winds 10 to 15 miles an hour. Saturday night, mostly cloudy. A chance of showers after midnight. Lows in the lower 60s. East winds 10 to 15 miles an hour. Chance of rain 30%. Sunday, partly sunny. A slight chance of showers in the morning. Highs in the lower 80s. Southeast winds around 10 miles an hour. Chance of rain 20%. Sunday night, a chance of showers. Lows in the lower 60s. Monday, mostly sunny. Highs in the mid-80s. Monday night through Wednesday night, mostly clear. Lows around 60. Highs in the upper 80s. Thursday, mostly sunny. Highs in the upper 80s. Again, the forecast for the Quad Cities and surrounding areas for the rest of today, partly sunny. Highs in the mid-80s. Southeast winds around 5 miles an hour. 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The current time is 3:54 p.m. Central Daylight Time. At 3 p.m. in Moline, skies were mostly sunny. The temperature was 85 degrees, dew point 53, relative humidity 33%, producing a heat index of 83. The wind was variable at 6 miles an hour, and the pressure was 29.95 inches and falling. At Davenport, skies were mostly sunny. The temperature was 84 degrees, dew point 49, relative humidity 29%, producing a heat index of 82. The wind was variable at 3 miles an hour, and the pressure was 29.97 inches and falling. Close to home, Burlington partly sunny and 81. Cedar Rapids partly sunny and 80. Dubuque partly sunny and 79. Iowa City partly sunny and 83. Peoria mostly sunny and 83. Savannah 82. Rockford partly sunny and 83. Across the Midwest, Chicago partly sunny and 83. Des Moines partly sunny and 81. Madison partly sunny and 79. Milwaukee partly sunny and 70. Minneapolis mostly sunny and 86. Omaha partly sunny and 84. St. Louis cloudy and 81. Springfield, Illinois partly sunny and 83. Waterloo partly sunny and 81. Once again at 3 p.m. in Moline with mostly sunny skies, the temperature was 85. At Davenport with mostly sunny skies, the temperature was 84. Here is the hazardous weather outlook. For today and tonight, no hazardous weather is expected at this time. Looking ahead, the probability for widespread hazardous weather is low. Spotter activation will not be needed today or tonight. And now, your National Weather Service forecast for the Quad Cities and surrounding areas. West of today, partly sunny. Highs in the mid-80s. Southeast winds around 5 miles an hour. Tonight, mostly cloudy.
Not as cool with lows in the mid-60s. East winds around 5 miles an hour. Saturday, mostly cloudy. Highs in the mid-80s. East winds 10 to 15 miles an hour. Saturday night, mostly cloudy. A chance of showers after midnight. Lows in the lower 60s. East winds 10 to 15 miles an hour. Chance of rain 30%. Sunday, partly sunny. A slight chance of showers in the morning. Highs in the lower 80s. Southeast winds around 10 miles an hour. Chance of rain 20%. Sunday night, a chance of showers. Lows in the lower 60s. Monday, mostly sunny. Highs in the mid-80s. Monday night through Wednesday night, mostly clear. Lows around 60. Highs in the upper 80s. Thursday, mostly sunny. Highs in the upper 80s. Again, the forecast for the Guam cities and surrounding areas for the rest of today, partly sunny. Highs in the mid-80s. Southeast winds around 5 miles an hour. 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The current time is 3:57 p.m. Central Daylight Time. At 3 p.m. in Moline, skies were mostly sunny. The temperature was 85 degrees, dew point 53, relative humidity 33%, producing a heat index of 83. The wind was variable at 6 miles an hour. And the pressure was 29.95 inches and falling. At Davenport, skies were mostly sunny. The temperature was 84 degrees, dew point 49, relative humidity 29%, producing a heat index of 82. The wind was variable at 3 miles an hour. And the pressure was 29.97 inches and falling. Close to home, Burlington partly sunny and 81. Cedar Rapids partly sunny and 80. Dubuque partly sunny and 79. Iowa City partly sunny and 83. Peoria mostly sunny and 83. Savannah 82. Rockford partly sunny and 83. Across the Midwest, Chicago partly sunny and 83. Des Moines partly sunny and 81. Madison partly sunny and 79. Milwaukee partly sunny and 70. Minneapolis mostly sunny and 86. Omaha partly sunny and 84. St. Louis cloudy and 81. Springfield, Illinois partly sunny and 83. Waterloo partly sunny and 81. Once again at 3 p.m. at Moline with mostly sunny skies, the temperature was 85. At Davenport with mostly sunny skies, the temperature was 84. Here is the hazardous weather outlook. For today and tonight, no hazardous weather is expected at this time. Looking ahead, the probability for widespread hazardous weather is low. Spotter activation will not be needed today or tonight. And now, your National Weather Service forecast for the Guam cities and surrounding areas. Rest of today, partly sunny. Highs in the mid-80s. Southeast winds around 5 miles an hour. Tonight, mostly cloudy. Not as cool with lows in the mid-60s. East winds around 5 miles an hour. Saturday, mostly cloudy. Highs in the mid-80s. East winds 10 to 15 miles an hour. Saturday night, mostly cloudy. A chance of showers after midnight. Lows in the lower 60s. East winds 10 to 15 miles an hour. Chance of rain 30%. Sunday, partly sunny. A slight chance of showers in the morning. Highs in the lower 80s. Southeast winds around 10 miles an hour. Chance of rain 20%. Sunday night, a chance of showers. Lows in the lower 60s. Monday, mostly sunny. Highs in the mid-80s. Monday night through Wednesday night, mostly clear. Lows around 60. Highs in the upper 80s. Thursday, mostly sunny. Highs in the upper 80s. Again, the forecast for the Guam cities and surrounding areas for the rest of today, partly sunny. Highs in the mid-80s. Southeast winds around 5 miles an hour. 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The current time is 4:01 p.m. Central Daylight Time. Here is the hazardous weather outlook. For today and tonight, no hazardous weather is expected at this time. Looking ahead, the probability for widespread hazardous weather is low.
Spotter activation will not be needed today or tonight. And now, National Weather Service forecast for the Quad Cities and surrounding areas. Rest of today, partly sunny. Highs in the mid-80s. Southeast winds around 5 miles an hour. Tonight, mostly cloudy. Not as cool with lows in the mid-60s. East winds around 5 miles an hour. Saturday, mostly cloudy. Highs in the mid-80s. East winds 10 to 15 miles an hour. Saturday night, mostly cloudy. A chance of showers after midnight. Lows in the lower 60s. East winds 10 to 15 miles an hour. Chance of rain 30%. Sunday, partly sunny. A slight chance of showers in the morning. Highs in the lower 80s. Southeast winds around 10 miles an hour. Chance of rain 20%. Sunday night, a chance of showers. Lows in the lower 60s. Monday, mostly sunny. Highs in the mid-80s. Monday night through Wednesday night, mostly clear. Lows around 60. Highs in the upper 80s. Thursday, mostly sunny. Highs in the upper 80s. Again, the forecast for the Quad Cities and surrounding areas for the rest of today, partly sunny. Highs in the mid-80s. Southeast winds around 5 miles an hour. 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The current time is 4:03 p.m. Central Daylight Time. At 4 p.m. the report from Moline was not available. At Davenport, skies were mostly sunny. The temperature was 83 degrees, dew point 48, relative humidity 29%, producing a heat index of 81. The wind was south at 7 miles an hour. And the pressure was 29.95 inches and falling. Close to home, Burlington partly sunny and 83. Cedar Rapids partly sunny and 80. Dubuque partly sunny and 80. Iowa City partly sunny and 82. Peoria mostly sunny and 84. Rockford partly sunny and 83. Across the Midwest, Chicago partly sunny and 84. Des Moines partly sunny and 82. Madison partly sunny and 81. Milwaukee partly sunny and 71. Minneapolis partly sunny and 87. Omaha cloudy and 81. St. Louis cloudy and 80. Springfield, Illinois partly sunny and 84. Waterloo partly sunny and 83. Once again at 4 p.m. the report from Moline was not available. At Davenport with mostly sunny skies, the temperature was 83. Here is the hazardous weather outlook. For today and tonight, no hazardous weather is expected at this time. Looking ahead, the probability for widespread hazardous weather is low. Spotter activation will not be needed today or tonight. And now, your National Weather Service forecast for the Quad Cities and surrounding areas. Rest of today, partly sunny. Highs in the mid-80s. Southeast winds around 5 miles an hour. Tonight, mostly cloudy. Not as cool with lows in the mid-60s. East winds around 5 miles an hour. Saturday, mostly cloudy. Highs in the mid-80s. East winds 10 to 15 miles an hour. Saturday night, mostly cloudy. A chance of showers after midnight. Lows in the lower 60s. East winds 10 to 15 miles an hour. Chance of rain 30%. Sunday, partly sunny. A slight chance of showers in the morning. Highs in the lower 80s. Southeast winds around 10 miles an hour. Chance of rain 20%. Sunday night, a chance of showers. Lows in the lower 60s. Monday, mostly sunny. Highs in the mid-80s. Monday night through Wednesday night, mostly clear. Lows around 60. Highs in the upper 80s. Thursday, mostly sunny. Highs in the upper 80s. Again, the forecast for the Quad Cities and surrounding areas for the rest of today, partly sunny. Highs in the mid-80s. Southeast winds around 5 miles an hour. 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The current time is 4:06 p.m. Central Daylight Time. At 4 p.m. the report from Moline was not available.
At Davenport, skies were mostly sunny. The temperature was 83 degrees. 2.48, relative humidity 29%, producing a heat index of 81. The wind was south at 7 miles an hour. And the pressure was 29.95 inches and falling. Close to home, Burlington partly sunny and 83. Cedar Rapids partly sunny and 80. Dubuque partly sunny and 80. Iowa City partly sunny and 82. Peoria mostly sunny and 84. Rockford partly sunny and 83. Across the Midwest, Chicago partly sunny and 84. Des Moines partly sunny and 82. Madison partly sunny and 81. Milwaukee partly sunny and 71. Minneapolis partly sunny and 87. Omaha cloudy and 81. St. Louis cloudy and 80. Springfield, Illinois partly sunny and 84. Waterloo partly sunny and 83. Once again at 4 p.m. the report from Moline was not available. At Davenport with mostly sunny skies, the temperature was 83. Here is the hazardous weather outlook. For today and tonight, no hazardous weather is expected at this time. Looking ahead, the probability for widespread hazardous weather is low. Spotter activation will not be needed today or tonight. And now, your National Weather Service forecast for the Quad Cities and surrounding areas. Tonight, mostly cloudy. Not as cool with lows in the mid-60s. East winds around 5 miles an hour. Saturday, mostly cloudy. Highs in the mid-80s. East winds 10 to 15 miles an hour. Saturday night, mostly cloudy. A chance of showers after midnight. Lows in the lower 60s. East winds 10 to 15 miles an hour. Chance of rain 30%. Sunday, partly sunny. A slight chance of showers in the morning. Highs in the lower 80s. Southeast winds around 10 miles an hour. Chance of rain 20%. Sunday night, mostly cloudy. A chance of showers with a slight chance of thunderstorms after midnight. Lows in the lower 60s. East winds 5 to 10 miles an hour. Chance of rain 50%. Monday, mostly sunny. Highs in the mid-80s. Monday night through Wednesday night, mostly clear. Lows around 60. Highs in the upper 80s. Thursday, mostly sunny. Highs in the upper 80s. Thursday night, mostly cloudy. Lows in the mid-60s. Friday, a chance of showers and thunderstorms. Hot. Highs around 90. Again, the forecast for the Quad Cities and surrounding areas for tonight, mostly cloudy. Not as cool. Lows in the mid-60s. East winds around 5 miles an hour. 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The current time is 4:09 p.m. Central Daylight Time. At 4 p.m. the report from Moline was not available. At Davenport, skies were mostly sunny. The temperature was 83 degrees, dew point 48, relative humidity 29%, producing a heat index of 81. The wind was south at 7 miles an hour. And the pressure was 29.95 inches and falling. Close to home, Burlington partly sunny and 83. Cedar Rapids partly sunny and 80. Dubuque partly sunny and 80. Iowa City partly sunny and 82. Peoria mostly sunny and 84. Rockford partly sunny and 83. Across the Midwest, Chicago partly sunny and 84. Des Moines partly sunny and 82. Madison partly sunny and 81. Milwaukee partly sunny and 71. Minneapolis partly sunny and 87. Omaha cloudy and 81. St. Louis cloudy and 80. Springfield, Illinois partly sunny and 84. Waterloo partly sunny and 83. Once again at 4 p.m. the report from Moline was not available. At Davenport with mostly sunny skies, the temperature was 83. Here is the hazardous weather outlook. For today and tonight, no hazardous weather is expected at this time. Looking ahead, the probability for widespread hazardous weather is low. Spotter activation will not be needed today or tonight. This broadcast originates from the National Weather Service office in the Quad Cities and is transmitted on a frequency of 162.55 MHz from Rock Island, Illinois.
The coverage area includes the following counties: Cedar, Clinton, Louisa, Muscatine, Scott, Henry, Illinois, Mercer, Rock Island, and Whiteside. And now, your National Weather Service forecast for the Quad Cities and surrounding areas. Tonight, mostly cloudy. Not as cool with lows in the mid-60s. East winds around 5 miles an hour. Saturday, mostly cloudy. Highs in the mid-80s. East winds 10 to 15 miles an hour. Saturday night, mostly cloudy. A chance of showers after midnight. Lows in the lower 60s. East winds 10 to 15 miles an hour. Chance of rain 30%. Sunday, partly sunny. A slight chance of showers in the morning. Highs in the lower 80s. Southeast winds around 10 miles an hour. Chance of rain 20%. Sunday night, mostly cloudy. A chance of showers with a slight chance of thunderstorms after midnight. Lows in the lower 60s. East winds 5 to 10 miles an hour. Chance of rain 50%. Monday, mostly sunny. Highs in the mid-80s. Monday night through Wednesday night, mostly clear. Lows around 60. Highs in the upper 80s. Thursday, mostly sunny. Highs in the upper 80s. Thursday night, mostly cloudy. Lows in the mid-60s. Friday, a chance of showers and thunderstorms. Hot. Highs around 90. Again, the forecast for the Quad Cities and surrounding areas for tonight, mostly cloudy. Not as cool. Lows in the mid-60s. East winds around 5 miles an hour. 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The current time is 4:13 p.m. Central Daylight Time. At 4 p.m. the report from Moline was not available. At Davenport, skies were mostly sunny. The temperature was 83 degrees, dew point 48, relative humidity 29%, producing a heat index of 81. The wind was south at 7 miles an hour. And the pressure was 29.95 inches and falling. Close to home, Burlington partly sunny and 83. Cedar Rapids partly sunny and 80. Dubuque partly sunny and 80. Iowa City partly sunny and 82. Peoria mostly sunny and 84. Rockford partly sunny and 83. Across the Midwest, Chicago partly sunny and 84. Des Moines partly sunny and 82. Madison partly sunny and 81. Milwaukee partly sunny and 71. Minneapolis partly sunny and 87. Omaha cloudy and 81. St. Louis cloudy and 80. Springfield, Illinois partly sunny and 84. Waterloo partly sunny and 83. Once again at 4 p.m. the report from Moline was not available. At Davenport with mostly sunny skies, the temperature was 83. At 4 p.m. the report from Moline was not available. At Davenport skies were mostly sunny. The temperature was 83 degrees, dew point 48, relative humidity 29%, producing a heat index of 81. The wind was south at 7 miles an hour. And the pressure was 29.95 inches and falling. Close to home, Burlington partly sunny and 83. Cedar Rapids partly sunny and 80. Dubuque mostly sunny and 80. Iowa City cloudy and 82. Muscatine 84. Galesburg partly sunny and 82. Peoria partly sunny and 84. Savannah 83. Rockford partly sunny and 83. Across the Midwest, Chicago partly sunny and 84. Des Moines partly sunny and 82. Madison partly sunny and 81. Milwaukee partly sunny and 71. Minneapolis partly sunny and 87. Omaha cloudy and 81. St. Louis cloudy and 80. Springfield, Illinois partly sunny and 84. Waterloo partly sunny and 83. Once again at 4 p.m. the report from Moline was not available. At Davenport with mostly sunny skies, the temperature was 83. Here is the hazardous weather outlook. For today and tonight, no hazardous weather is expected at this time. Looking ahead, the probability for widespread hazardous weather is low. Spotter activation will not be needed today or tonight.
And now, your National Weather Service forecast for the Guam cities and surrounding areas. Tonight, mostly cloudy. Not a

showers and thunderstorms. Hot. Highs around 90. Again, the forecast for the Quad Cities and surrounding areas for tonight, mostly cloudy. Not as cool. Lows in the mid-60s. East winds around 5 miles an hour. 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The current time is 4:18 p.m. Central Daylight Time. At 4 p.m. the report from Moline was not available. At Davenport, skies were mostly sunny. The temperature was 83 degrees, dew point 48, relative humidity 29%, producing a heat index of 81. The wind was south at 7 miles an hour. And the pressure was 29.95 inches and falling. Close to home, Burlington partly sunny and 83. Cedar Rapids partly sunny and 80. Dubuque mostly sunny and 80. Iowa City cloudy and 82. Muscatine 84. Galesburg partly sunny and 82. Peoria partly sunny and 84. Savannah 83. Rockford partly sunny and 83. Across the Midwest, Chicago partly sunny and 84. Des Moines partly sunny and 82. Madison partly sunny and 81. Milwaukee partly sunny and 71. Minneapolis partly sunny and 87. Omaha cloudy and 81. St. Louis cloudy and 80. Springfield, Illinois partly sunny and 84. Waterloo partly sunny and 83. Once again at 4 p.m. the report from Moline was not available. At Davenport with mostly sunny skies, the temperature was 83. Here is the hazardous weather outlook. For today and tonight, no hazardous weather is expected at this time. Looking ahead, the probability for widespread hazardous weather is low. Spotter activation will not be needed today or tonight. And now, your National Weather Service forecast for the Quad Cities and surrounding areas. Tonight, mostly cloudy. Not as cool with lows in the mid-60s. East winds around 5 miles an hour. Saturday, mostly cloudy. Highs in the mid-80s. East winds 10 to 15 miles an hour. Saturday night, mostly cloudy. A chance of showers after midnight. Lows in the lower 60s. East winds 10 to 15 miles an hour. Chance of rain 30%. Sunday, partly sunny. A slight chance of showers in the morning. Highs in the lower 80s. Southeast winds around 10 miles an hour. Chance of rain 20%. Sunday night, mostly cloudy. A chance of showers with a slight chance of thunderstorms after midnight. Lows in the lower 60s. East winds 5 to 10 miles an hour. Chance of rain 50%. Monday, mostly sunny. Highs in the mid-80s. Monday night through Wednesday night, mostly clear. Lows around 60. Highs in the upper 80s. Thursday, mostly sunny. Highs in the upper 80s. Thursday night, mostly cloudy. Lows in the mid-60s. Friday, a chance of showers and thunderstorms. Hot. Highs around 90. Again, the forecast for the Quad Cities and surrounding areas for tonight, mostly cloudy. Not as cool. Lows in the mid-60s. East winds around 5 miles an hour. 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The current time is 4:21 p.m. Central Daylight Time. At 4 p.m. the report from Moline was not available. At Davenport, skies were mostly sunny. The temperature was 83 degrees, dew point 48, relative humidity 29%, producing a heat index of 81. The wind was south at 7 miles an hour. And the pressure was 29.95 inches and falling. Close to home, Burlington partly sunny and 83. Cedar Rapids partly sunny and 80. Dubuque mostly sunny and 80. Iowa City cloudy and 82. Muscatine 84. Galesburg partly sunny and 82. Peoria partly sunny and 84. Savannah 83. Rockford partly sunny and 83. Across the Midwest, Chicago partly sunny and 84. Des Moines partly sunny and 82. Madison partly sunny and 81.

Milwaukee, partly sunny and 71. Minneapolis, partly sunny and 87. Omaha, cloudy and 81. St. Louis, cloudy and 80. Springfield, Illinois, partly sunny and 84. Waterloo, partly sunny and 83. Once again, at 4 p.m., the report from Moline was not available. At Davenport, with mostly sunny skies, the temperature was 83. Here is the hazardous weather outlook. For today and tonight, no hazardous weather is expected at this time. Looking ahead, the probability for widespread hazardous weather is low. Spotter activation will not be needed today or tonight. And now, your National Weather Service forecast for the Quad Cities and surrounding areas. Tonight, mostly cloudy. Not as cool with lows in the mid-60s. East winds around 5 miles an hour. Saturday, mostly cloudy. Highs in the mid-80s. East winds 10 to 15 miles an hour. Saturday night, mostly cloudy. A chance of showers after midnight. Lows in the lower 60s. East winds 10 to 15 miles an hour. Chance of rain 30%. Sunday, partly sunny. A slight chance of showers in the morning. Highs in the lower 80s. Southeast winds around 10 miles an hour. Chance of rain 20%. Sunday night, mostly cloudy. A chance of showers with a slight chance of thunderstorms after midnight. Lows in the lower 60s. East winds 5 to 10 miles an hour. Chance of rain 50%. Monday, mostly sunny. Highs in the mid-80s. Monday night through Wednesday night, mostly clear. Lows around 60. Highs in the upper 80s. Thursday, mostly sunny. Highs in the upper 80s. Thursday night, mostly cloudy. Lows in the mid-60s. Friday, a chance of showers and thunderstorms. Hot. Highs around 90. Again, the forecast for the Quad Cities and surrounding areas for tonight, mostly cloudy. Not as cool. Lows in the mid-60s. East winds around 5 miles an hour. 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The current time is 4:25 p.m. Central Daylight Time. At 4 p.m. the report from Moline was not available. At Davenport, skies were mostly sunny. The temperature was 83 degrees, dew point 48, relative humidity 29%, producing a heat index of 81. The wind was south at 7 miles an hour. And the pressure was 29.95 inches and falling. Close to home, Burlington partly sunny and 83. Cedar Rapids partly sunny and 80. Dubuque mostly sunny and 80. Iowa City cloudy and 82. Muscatine 84. Galesburg partly sunny and 82. Peoria partly sunny and 84. Savannah 83. Rockford partly sunny and 83. Across the Midwest, Chicago partly sunny and 84. Des Moines partly sunny and 82. Madison partly sunny and 81. Milwaukee partly sunny and 71. Minneapolis partly sunny and 87. Omaha cloudy and 81. St. Louis cloudy and 80. Springfield, Illinois partly sunny and 84. Waterloo partly sunny and 83. Once again, at 4 p.m. the report from Moline was not available. At Davenport, with mostly sunny skies, the temperature was 83. Here is the hazardous weather outlook. For today and tonight, no hazardous weather is expected at this time. Looking ahead, the probability for widespread hazardous weather is low. Spotter activation will not be needed today or tonight. And now, your National Weather Service forecast for the Quad Cities and surrounding areas. Tonight, mostly cloudy. Not as cool with lows in the mid-60s. East winds around 5 miles an hour. Saturday, mostly cloudy. Highs in the mid-80s. East winds 10 to 15 miles an hour. Saturday night, mostly cloudy. A chance of showers after midnight. Lows in the lower 60s. East winds 10 to 15 miles an hour. Chance of rain 30%. Sunday, partly sunny. A slight chance of showers in the morning. Highs in the lower 80s. Southeast winds around 10 miles an hour. Chance of rain 20%. Sunday night, mostly cloudy. A chance of showers with a slight chance.
to thunderstorms after midnight. Lows in the lower 60s. East wind 5 to 10 miles an hour. Chance of rain 50%. Monday, mostly sunny. Highs in the mid-80s. Monday night through Wednesday night, mostly clear. Lows around 60. Highs in the upper 80s. Thursday, mostly sunny. Highs in the upper 80s. Thursday night, mostly cloudy. Lows in the mid-60s. Friday, a chance of showers and thunderstorms. Hot. Highs around 90. Again, the forecast for the Quad Cities and surrounding areas for tonight, mostly cloudy. Not as cool. Lows in the mid-60s. East winds around 5 miles an hour. 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The current time is 4:28 p.m. Central Daylight Time. At 4 p.m. the report from Moline was not available. At Davenport, skies were mostly sunny. The temperature was 83 degrees, dew point 48, relative humidity 29%, producing a heat index of 81. The wind was south at 7 miles an hour. And the pressure was 29.95 inches and falling. Close to home, Burlington partly sunny and 83. Cedar Rapids partly sunny and 80. Dubuque mostly sunny and 80. Iowa City cloudy and 82. Muscatine 84. Galesburg partly sunny and 82. Peoria partly sunny and 84. Savannah 83. Rockford partly sunny and 83. Across the Midwest, Chicago partly sunny and 84. Des Moines partly sunny and 82. Madison partly sunny and 81. Milwaukee partly sunny and 71. Minneapolis partly sunny and 87. Omaha cloudy and 81. St. Louis cloudy and 80. Springfield, Illinois partly sunny and 84. Waterloo partly sunny and 83. Once again at 4 p.m. the report from Moline was not available. At Davenport with mostly sunny skies, the temperature was 83. Here is the hazardous weather outlook. For today and tonight, no hazardous weather is expected at this time. Looking ahead, the probability for widespread hazardous weather is low. Spotter activation will not be needed today or tonight. And now, your National Weather Service forecast for the Quad Cities and surrounding areas. Tonight, mostly cloudy. Not as cool with lows in the mid-60s. East winds around 5 miles an hour. Saturday, mostly cloudy. Highs in the mid-80s. East winds 10 to 15 miles an hour. Saturday night, mostly cloudy. A chance of showers after midnight. Lows in the lower 60s. East winds 10 to 15 miles an hour. Chance of rain 30%. Sunday, partly sunny. A slight chance of showers in the morning. Highs in the lower 80s. Southeast winds around 10 miles an hour. Chance of rain 20%. Sunday night, mostly cloudy. A chance of showers with a slight chance of thunderstorms after midnight. Lows in the lower 60s. East winds 5 to 10 miles an hour. Chance of rain 50%. Monday, mostly sunny. Highs in the mid-80s. Monday night through Wednesday night, mostly clear. Lows around 60. Highs in the upper 80s. Thursday, mostly sunny. Highs in the upper 80s. Thursday night, mostly cloudy. Lows in the mid-60s. Friday, a chance of showers and thunderstorms. Hot. Highs around 90. Again, the forecast for the Quad Cities and surrounding areas for tonight, mostly cloudy. Not as cool. Lows in the mid-60s. East winds around 5 miles an hour. 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The current time is 4:32 p.m. Central Daylight Time. At 4 p.m. the report from Moline was not available. At Davenport, skies were mostly sunny. The temperature was 83 degrees, dew point 48, relative humidity 29%, producing a heat index of 81. The wind was south at 7 miles an hour. And the pressure was 29.95 inches and falling. Close to home, Burlington.
Lincoln, partly sunny and 83. Cedar Rapids, partly sunny and 80. Dubuque, mostly sunny and 80. Iowa City, cloudy and 82. Muscatine, 84. Galesburg, partly sunny and 82. Peoria, partly sunny and 84. Savannah, 83. Rockford, partly sunny and 83. Across the Midwest, Chicago, partly sunny and 84. Des Moines, partly sunny and 82. Madison, partly sunny and 81. Milwaukee, partly sunny and 71. Minneapolis, partly sunny and 87. Omaha, cloudy and 81. St. Louis, cloudy and 80. Springfield, Illinois, partly sunny and 84. Waterloo, partly sunny and 83. Once again, at 4 p.m., the report from Moline was not available. At Davenport, with mostly sunny skies, the temperature was 83. Here is the hazardous weather outlook. For today and tonight, no hazardous weather is expected at this time. Looking ahead, the probability for widespread hazardous weather is low. Spotter activation will not be needed today or tonight. And now, your National Weather Service forecast for the Quad Cities and surrounding areas. Tonight, mostly cloudy. Not as cool with lows in the mid-60s. East winds around 5 miles an hour. Saturday, mostly cloudy. Highs in the mid-80s. East winds 10 to 15 miles an hour. Saturday night, mostly cloudy. A chance of showers after midnight. Lows in the lower 60s. East winds 10 to 15 miles an hour. Chance of rain 30%. Sunday, partly sunny. A slight chance of showers in the morning. Highs in the lower 80s. Southeast winds around 10 miles an hour. Chance of rain 20%. Sunday night, mostly cloudy. A chance of showers with a slight chance of thunderstorms after midnight. Lows in the lower 60s. East winds 5 to 10 miles an hour. Chance of rain 50%. Monday, mostly sunny. Highs in the mid-80s. Monday night through Wednesday night, mostly clear. Lows around 60. Highs in the upper 80s. Thursday, mostly sunny. Highs in the upper 80s. Thursday night, mostly cloudy. Lows in the mid-60s. Friday, a chance of showers and thunderstorms. Hot. Highs around 90. Again, the forecast for the Quad Cities and surrounding areas for tonight, mostly cloudy. Not as cool. Lows in the mid-60s. East winds around 5 miles an hour. 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The current time is 4:35 p.m. Central Daylight Time. At 4 p.m. the report from Moline was not available. At Davenport, skies were mostly sunny. The temperature was 83 degrees, dew point 48, relative humidity 29%, producing a heat index of 81. The wind was south at 7 miles an hour. And the pressure was 29.95 inches and falling. Close to home, Burlington partly sunny and 83. Cedar Rapids partly sunny and 80. Dubuque mostly sunny and 80. Iowa City cloudy and 82. Muscatine 84. Galesburg partly sunny and 82. Peoria partly sunny and 84. Savannah 83. Rockford partly sunny and 83. Across the Midwest, Chicago partly sunny and 84. Des Moines partly sunny and 82. Madison partly sunny and 81. Milwaukee partly sunny and 71. Minneapolis partly sunny and 87. Omaha cloudy and 81. St. Louis cloudy and 80. Springfield, Illinois partly sunny and 84. Waterloo partly sunny and 83. Once again at 4 p.m. the report from Moline was not available. At Davenport with mostly sunny skies, the temperature was 83. Here is the hazardous weather outlook. For today and tonight, no hazardous weather is expected at this time. Looking ahead, the probability for widespread hazardous weather is low. Spotter activation will not be needed today or tonight. And now, your National Weather Service forecast for the Quad Cities and surrounding areas. Tonight, mostly cloudy. Not as cool with lows in the mid-60s. East winds around 5 miles an hour. Saturday, mostly cloudy. Highs in the mid-80s.
east winds 10 to 15 miles an hour. Saturday night, mostly cloudy. A chance of showers after midnight. Lows in the lower 60s. East winds 10 to 15 miles an hour. Chance of rain 30%. Sunday, partly sunny. A slight chance of showers in the morning. Highs in the lower 80s. Southeast winds around 10 miles an hour. Chance of rain 20%. Sunday night, mostly cloudy. A chance of showers with a slight chance of thunderstorms after midnight. Lows in the lower 60s. East winds 5 to 10 miles an hour. Chance of rain 50%. Monday, mostly sunny. Highs in the mid-80s. Monday night through Wednesday night, mostly clear. Lows around 60. Highs in the upper 80s. Thursday, mostly sunny. Highs in the upper 80s. Thursday night, mostly cloudy. Lows in the mid-60s. Friday, a chance of showers and thunderstorms. Hot. Highs around 90. Again, the forecast for the Guam cities and surrounding areas for tonight, mostly cloudy. Not as cool. Lows in the mid-60s. East winds around 5 miles an hour. 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The current time is 4:39 p.m. Central Daylight Time. At 4 p.m. the report from Moline was not available. At Davenport, skies were mostly sunny. The temperature was 83 degrees, dew point 48, relative humidity 29%, producing a heat index of 81. The wind was south at 7 miles an hour. And the pressure was 29.95 inches and falling. Close to home, Burlington partly sunny and 83. Cedar Rapids partly sunny and 80. Dubuque mostly sunny and 80. Iowa City cloudy and 82. Muscatine 84. Galesburg partly sunny and 82. Peoria partly sunny and 84. Savannah 83. Rockford partly sunny and 83. Across the Midwest, Chicago partly sunny and 84. Des Moines partly sunny and 82. Madison partly sunny and 81. Milwaukee partly sunny and 71. Minneapolis partly sunny and 87. Omaha cloudy and 81. St. Louis cloudy and 80. Springfield, Illinois partly sunny and 84. Waterloo partly sunny and 83. Once again at 4 p.m. the report from Moline was not available. At Davenport with mostly sunny skies, the temperature was 83. Here is the hazardous weather outlook. For today and tonight, no hazardous weather is expected at this time. Looking ahead, the probability for widespread hazardous weather is low. Spotter activation will not be needed today or tonight. And now, your National Weather Service forecast for the Quad Cities and surrounding areas. Tonight, mostly cloudy. Not as cool with lows in the mid-60s. East winds around 5 miles an hour. Saturday, mostly cloudy. Highs in the mid-80s. East winds 10 to 15 miles an hour. Saturday night, mostly cloudy. A chance of showers after midnight. Lows in the lower 60s. East winds 10 to 15 miles an hour. Chance of rain 30%. Sunday, partly sunny. A slight chance of showers in the morning. Highs in the lower 80s. Southeast winds around 10 miles an hour. Chance of rain 20%. Sunday night, mostly cloudy. A chance of showers with a slight chance of thunderstorms after midnight. Lows in the lower 60s. East winds 5 to 10 miles an hour. Chance of rain 50%. Monday, mostly sunny. Highs in the mid-80s. Monday night through Wednesday night, mostly clear. Lows around 60. Highs in the upper 80s. Thursday, mostly sunny. Highs in the upper 80s. Thursday night, mostly cloudy. Lows in the mid-60s. Friday, a chance of showers and thunderstorms. Hot. Highs around 90. Again, the forecast for the Quad Cities and surrounding areas for tonight, mostly cloudy. Not as cool. Lows in the mid-60s. East winds around 5 miles an hour. 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The current time is 4:42 p.m. Central Daylight Time.
At 4 p.m. the report from Moline was not available. At Davenport, skies were mostly sunny. The temperature was 83 degrees, dew point 48, relative humidity 29%, producing a heat index of 81. The wind was south at 7 miles an hour. And the pressure was 29.95 inches and falling. Close to home, Burlington partly sunny and 83. Cedar Rapids partly sunny and 80. Dubuque mostly sunny and 80. Iowa City cloudy and 82. Muscatine 84. Galesburg partly sunny and 82. Peoria partly sunny and 84. Savannah 83. Rockford partly sunny and 83. Across the Midwest, Chicago partly sunny and 84. Des Moines partly sunny and 82. Madison partly sunny and 81. Milwaukee partly sunny and 71. Minneapolis partly sunny and 87. Omaha cloudy and 81. St. Louis cloudy and 80. Springfield, Illinois partly sunny and 84. Waterloo partly sunny and 83. Once again at 4 p.m. the report from Moline was not available. At Davenport with mostly sunny skies, the temperature was 83. Here is the hazardous weather outlook. For today and tonight, no hazardous weather is expected at this time. Looking ahead, the probability for widespread hazardous weather is low. Spotter activation will not be needed today or tonight. And now, your National Weather Service forecast for the Quad Cities and surrounding areas. Tonight, mostly cloudy. Not as cool with lows in the mid-60s. East winds around 5 miles an hour. Saturday, mostly cloudy. Highs in the mid-80s. East winds 10 to 15 miles an hour. Saturday night, mostly cloudy. A chance of showers after midnight. Lows in the lower 60s. East winds 10 to 15 miles an hour. Chance of rain 30%. Sunday, partly sunny. A slight chance of showers in the morning. Highs in the lower 80s. Southeast winds around 10 miles an hour. Chance of rain 20%. Sunday night, mostly cloudy. A chance of showers with a slight chance of thunderstorms after midnight. Lows in the lower 60s. East winds 5 to 10 miles an hour. Chance of rain 50%. Monday, mostly sunny. Highs in the mid-80s. Monday night through Wednesday night, mostly clear. Lows around 60. Highs in the upper 80s. Thursday, mostly sunny. Highs in the upper 80s. Thursday night, mostly cloudy. Lows in the mid-60s. Friday, a chance of showers and thunderstorms. Hot. Highs around 90. Again, the forecast for the Quad Cities and surrounding areas for tonight, mostly cloudy. Not as cool. Lows in the mid-60s. East winds around 5 miles an hour. The Moline, Illinois climate summary for this evening, as of 4 p.m., May 29, 2026. Today's high temperature was 85 degrees. The normal high is 78. The record high is 99 degrees, which was set in 1934. Today's low temperature was 51 degrees. The normal low is 56. The record low is 34 degrees, which was set in 1965. No precipitation fell today, which leaves the monthly total at 2.21 inches. The total precipitation for the year still stands at 11.96 inches. The normal high temperature for tomorrow is 79 degrees, and the normal low is 56. The record high for tomorrow is 98, which occurred in 1934, and the record low is 37, which occurred in 2021. Sunset tonight is at 8:27 p.m. Sunrise tomorrow is at 5:32 a.m. You're listening to NOAA Weather Radio Station WXJ73 in the Quad Cities. 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We appreciate your patience. The current time is 4:47 p.m. Central Daylight Time. At 4 p.m. the report from Moline was not available. At Davenport, skies were mostly sunny. The temperature was 83 degrees, dew point 48, relative humidity 29%, producing a heat index of 81. The wind was south at 7 miles an hour. And the pressure was 29.95 inches and falling. Close to home, Burlington partly sunny and 83.
Cedar Rapids, partly sunny and 80. Dubuque, mostly sunny and 80. Iowa City, cloudy and 82. Muscatine, 84. Galesburg, partly sunny and 82. Peoria, partly sunny and 84. Savannah, 83. Rockford, partly sunny and 83. Across the Midwest, Chicago, partly sunny and 84. Des Moines, partly sunny and 82. Madison, partly sunny and 81. Milwaukee, partly sunny and 71. Minneapolis, partly sunny and 87. Omaha, cloudy and 81. St. Louis, cloudy and 80. Springfield, Illinois, partly sunny and 84. Waterloo, partly sunny and 83. Once again, at 4 p.m., the report from Moline was not available. At Davenport, with mostly sunny skies, the temperature was 83. Here is the hazardous weather outlook. For today and tonight, no hazardous weather is expected at this time. Looking ahead, the probability for widespread hazardous weather is low. Spotter activation will not be needed today or tonight. And now, your National Weather Service forecast for the Quad Cities and surrounding areas. Tonight, mostly cloudy. Not as cool with lows in the mid-60s. East winds around 5 miles an hour. Saturday, mostly cloudy. Highs in the mid-80s. East winds 10 to 15 miles an hour. Saturday night, mostly cloudy. A chance of showers after midnight. Lows in the lower 60s. East winds 10 to 15 miles an hour. Chance of rain 30%. Sunday, partly sunny. A slight chance of showers in the morning. Highs in the lower 80s. Southeast winds around 10 miles an hour. Chance of rain 20%. Sunday night, mostly cloudy. A chance of showers with a slight chance of thunderstorms after midnight. Lows in the lower 60s. East winds 5 to 10 miles an hour. Chance of rain 50%. Monday, mostly sunny. Highs in the mid-80s. Monday night through Wednesday night, mostly clear. Lows around 60. Highs in the upper 80s. Thursday, mostly sunny. Highs in the upper 80s. Thursday night, mostly cloudy. Lows in the mid-60s. Friday, a chance of showers and thunderstorms. Hot. Highs around 90. Again, the forecast for the Quad Cities and surrounding areas for tonight, mostly cloudy. Not as cool. Lows in the mid-60s. East winds around 5 miles an hour. The Moline, Illinois climate summary for this evening, as of 4 p.m., May 29, 2026. Today's high temperature was 85 degrees. The normal high is 78. The record high is 99 degrees, which was set in 1934. Today's low temperature was 51 degrees. The normal low is 56. The record low is 34 degrees, which was set in 1965. No precipitation fell today, which leaves the monthly total at 2.21 inches. The total precipitation for the year still stands at 11.96 inches. The normal high temperature for tomorrow is 79 degrees, and the normal low is 56. The record high for tomorrow is 98, which occurred in 1934, and the record low is 37, which occurred in 2021. Sunset tonight is at 8:27 p.m. Sunrise tomorrow is at 5:32 a.m. You're listening to NOAA Weather Radio Station WXJ73 in the Quad Cities. The current time is 4:51 p.m. Central Daylight Time. At 4 p.m. the report from Moline was not available. At Davenport, skies were mostly sunny. The temperature was 83 degrees, dew point 48, relative humidity 29%, producing a heat index of 81. The wind was south at 7 miles an hour. And the pressure was 29.95 inches and falling. Close to home, Burlington partly sunny and 83. Cedar Rapids partly sunny and 80. Dubuque mostly sunny and 80. Iowa City cloudy and 82. Muscatine 84. Galesburg partly sunny and 82. Peoria partly sunny and 84. Savannah 83. Rockford partly sunny and 83. Across the Midwest, Chicago partly sunny and 84. Des Moines partly sunny and 82. Madison partly sunny and 81. Milwaukee partly sunny and 71.
Minneapolis, partly sunny and 87. Omaha, cloudy and 81. St. Louis, cloudy and 80. Springfield, Illinois, partly sunny and 84. Waterloo, partly sunny and 83. Once again, at 4 p.m., the report from Moline was not available. At Davenport, with mostly sunny skies, the temperature was 83. Here is the hazardous weather outlook. For today and tonight, no hazardous weather is expected at this time. Looking ahead, the probability for widespread hazardous weather is low. Spotter activation will not be needed today or tonight. And now, your National Weather Service forecast for the Quad Cities and surrounding areas. Tonight, mostly cloudy. Not as cool with lows in the mid-60s. East winds around 5 miles an hour. Saturday, mostly cloudy. Highs in the mid-80s. East winds 10 to 15 miles an hour. Saturday night, mostly cloudy. A chance of showers after midnight. Lows in the lower 60s. East winds 10 to 15 miles an hour. Chance of rain 30%. Sunday, partly sunny. A slight chance of showers in the morning. Highs in the lower 80s. Southeast winds around 10 miles an hour. Chance of rain 20%. Sunday night, mostly cloudy. A chance of showers with a slight chance of thunderstorms after midnight. Lows in the lower 60s. East winds 5 to 10 miles an hour. Chance of rain 50%. Monday, mostly sunny. Highs in the mid-80s. Monday night through Wednesday night, mostly clear. Lows around 60. Highs in the upper 80s. Thursday, mostly sunny. Highs in the upper 80s. Thursday night, mostly cloudy. Lows in the mid-60s. Friday, a chance of showers and thunderstorms. Hot. Highs around 90. Again, the forecast for the Quad Cities and surrounding areas for tonight, mostly cloudy. Not as cool. Lows in the mid-60s. East winds around 5 miles an hour. The Moline, Illinois climate summary for this evening, as of 4 p.m., May 29, 2026. Today's high temperature was 85 degrees. The normal high is 78. The record high is 99 degrees, which was set in 1934. Today's low temperature was 51 degrees. The normal low is 56. The record low is 34 degrees, which was set in 1965. No precipitation fell today, which leaves the monthly total at 2.21 inches. The total precipitation for the year still stands at 11.96 inches. The normal high temperature for tomorrow is 79 degrees, and the normal low is 56. The record high for tomorrow is 98, which occurred in 1934, and the record low is 37, which occurred in 2021. Sunset tonight is at 8:27 p.m. Sunrise tomorrow is at 5:32 a.m. You are listening to NOAA Weather Radio Station WXJ73 in the Quad Cities. The current time is 4:56 p.m. Central Daylight Time. At 4 p.m. the report from Moline was not available. At Davenport, skies were mostly sunny. The temperature was 83 degrees, dew point 48, relative humidity 29%, producing a heat index of 81. The wind was south at 7 miles an hour. And the pressure was 29.95 inches and falling. Close to home, Burlington partly sunny and 83. Cedar Rapids partly sunny and 80. Dubuque mostly sunny and 80. Iowa City cloudy and 82. Muscatine 84. Galesburg partly sunny and 82. Peoria partly sunny and 84. Savannah 83. Rockford partly sunny and 83. Across the Midwest, Chicago partly sunny and 84. Des Moines partly sunny and 82. Madison partly sunny and 81. Milwaukee partly sunny and 71. Minneapolis partly sunny and 87. Omaha cloudy and 81. St. Louis cloudy and 80. Springfield, Illinois partly sunny and 84. Waterloo partly sunny and 83. Once again at 4 p.m. the report from Moline was not available. At Davenport with mostly sunny skies, the temperature was 83. Here is the hazardous weather outlook. For today and tonight, no hazardous weather is expected at this time. Looking ahead, the probability for widespread hazardous weather is low.
Spotter activation will not be needed today or tonight. And now, your National Weather Service forecast for the Guam cities and surrounding areas. Tonight, mostly cloudy. Not as cool with lows in the mid-60s. East winds around 5 miles an hour. Saturday, mostly cloudy. Highs in the mid-80s. East winds 10 to 15 miles an hour. Saturday night, mostly cloudy. A chance of showers after midnight. Lows in the lower 60s. East winds 10 to 15 miles an hour. Chance of rain 30%. Sunday, partly sunny. A slight chance of showers in the morning. Highs in the lower 80s. Southeast winds around 10 miles an hour. Chance of rain 20%. Sunday night, mostly cloudy. A chance of showers with a slight chance of thunderstorms after midnight. Lows in the lower 60s. East winds 5 to 10 miles an hour. Chance of rain 50%. Monday, mostly sunny. Highs in the mid-80s. Monday night through Wednesday night, mostly clear. Lows around 60. Highs in the upper 80s. Thursday, mostly sunny. Highs in the upper 80s. Thursday night, mostly cloudy. Lows in the mid-60s. Friday, a chance of showers and thunderstorms. Hot. Highs around 90. Again, the forecast for the Guam cities and surrounding areas for tonight, mostly cloudy. Not as cool. Lows in the mid-60s. East winds around 5 miles an hour. The Moline, Illinois climate summary for this evening, as of 4 p.m., May 29, 2026. Today's high temperature was 85 degrees. The normal high is 78. The record high is 99 degrees, which was set in 1934. Today's low temperature was 51 degrees. The normal low is 56. The record low is 34 degrees, which was set in 1965. No precipitation fell today, which leaves the monthly total at 2.21 inches. The total precipitation for the year still stands at 11.96 inches. The normal high temperature for tomorrow is 79 degrees, and the normal low is 56. The record high for tomorrow is 98, which occurred in 1934, and the record low is 37, which occurred in 2021. Sunset tonight is at 8:27 p.m. Sunrise tomorrow is at 5:32 a.m. You are listening to NOAA Weather Radio Station WXJ73 in the Quad Cities. The current time is 5 p.m. Central Daylight Time. Here is the hazardous weather outlook. For today and tonight, no hazardous weather is expected at this time. Looking ahead, the probability for widespread hazardous weather is low. Spotter activation will not be needed today or tonight. And now, your National Weather Service forecast for the Guam cities and surrounding areas. Tonight, mostly cloudy. Not as cool with lows in the mid-60s. East winds around 5 miles an hour. Saturday, mostly cloudy. Highs in the mid-80s. East winds 10 to 15 miles an hour. Saturday night, mostly cloudy. A chance of showers after midnight. Lows in the lower 60s. East winds 10 to 15 miles an hour. Chance of rain 30%. Sunday, partly sunny. A slight chance of showers in the morning. Highs in the lower 80s. Southeast winds around 10 miles an hour. Chance of rain 20%. Sunday night, mostly cloudy. A chance of showers with a slight chance of thunderstorms after midnight. Lows in the lower 60s. East winds 5 to 10 miles an hour. Chance of rain 50%. Monday, mostly sunny. Highs in the mid-80s. Monday night through Wednesday night, mostly clear. Lows around 60. Highs in the upper 80s. Thursday, mostly sunny. Highs in the upper 80s. Thursday night, mostly cloudy. Lows in the mid-60s. Friday, a chance of showers and thunderstorms. Hot. Highs around 90. Again, the forecast for the Guam cities and surrounding areas for tonight, mostly cloudy. Not as cool. Lows in the mid-60s. East winds around 5 miles an hour. NOAA Weather Radio Station WXL61 in Cedar Rapids has been returned to service. We appreciate your patience.
The Moline, Illinois climate summary for this evening, as of 4 p.m., May 29, 2026. Today's high temperature was 85 degrees. The normal high is 78. The record high is 99 degrees, which was set in 1934. Today's low temperature was 51 degrees. The normal low is 56. The record low is 34 degrees, which was set in 1965. No precipitation fell today, which leaves the monthly total at 2.21 inches. The total precipitation for the year still stands at 11.96 inches. The normal high temperature for tomorrow is 79 degrees, and the normal low is 56. The record high for tomorrow is 98, which occurred in 1934, and the record low is 37, which occurred in 2021. Sunset tonight is at 8:27 p.m. Sunrise tomorrow is at 5:32 a.m. You are listening to NOAA Weather Radio Station WXJ73 in the Quad Cities. The current time is 5:03 p.m. Central Daylight Time. At 5 p.m. the report from Moline was not available. At Davenport, skies were mostly sunny. The temperature was 83 degrees, dew point 51, relative humidity 33%, producing a heat index of 81. The wind was northeast at 6 miles an hour. And the pressure was 29.94 inches and falling. Close to home, Burlington partly sunny and 81. Cedar Rapids partly sunny and 80. Dubuque mostly sunny and 82. Iowa City cloudy and 81. Peoria partly sunny and 84. Rockford partly sunny and 83. Across the Midwest, Chicago partly sunny and 81. Des Moines partly sunny and 82. Madison partly sunny and 80. Milwaukee partly sunny and 71. Minneapolis partly sunny and 86. Omaha cloudy and 77. St. Louis cloudy and 79. Springfield, Illinois partly sunny and 83. Waterloo partly sunny and 82. Once again at 5 p.m. the report from Moline was not available. At Davenport with mostly sunny skies, the temperature was 83. Here is the hazardous weather outlook. For today and tonight, no hazardous weather is expected at this time. Looking ahead, the probability for widespread hazardous weather is low. Spotter activation will not be needed today or tonight. And now, your National Weather Service forecast for the Quad Cities and surrounding areas. Tonight, mostly cloudy. Not as cool with lows in the mid-60s. East winds around 5 miles an hour. Saturday, mostly cloudy. Highs in the mid-80s. East winds 10 to 15 miles an hour. Saturday night, mostly cloudy. A chance of showers after midnight. Lows in the lower 60s. East winds 10 to 15 miles an hour. Chance of rain 30%. Sunday, partly sunny. A slight chance of showers in the morning. Highs in the lower 80s. Southeast winds around 10 miles an hour. Chance of rain 20%. Sunday night, mostly cloudy. A chance of showers with a slight chance of thunderstorms after midnight. Lows in the lower 60s. East winds 5 to 10 miles an hour. Chance of rain 50%. Monday, mostly sunny. Highs in the mid-80s. Monday night through Wednesday night, mostly clear. Lows around 60. Highs in the upper 80s. Thursday, mostly sunny. Highs in the upper 80s. Thursday night, mostly cloudy. Lows in the mid-60s. Friday, a chance of showers and thunderstorms. Hot. Highs around 90. Again, the forecast for the Quad Cities and surrounding areas for tonight, mostly cloudy. Not as cool. Lows in the mid-60s. East winds around 5 miles an hour. This broadcast originates from the National Weather Service office in the Quad Cities and is transmitted on a frequency of 162.55 MHz from Rock Island, Illinois. The coverage area includes the following counties: Cedar, Clinton, Louisa, Muscatine, Scott, Henry, Illinois, Mercer, Rock Island, and Whiteside. The Moline, Illinois climate summary for this evening, as of 4 p.m., May 29, 2026. Today's high temperature was 85 degrees. The normal high is 78.
The record high is 99 degrees, which was set in 1934. Today's low temperature was 51 degrees. The normal low is 56. The record low is 34 degrees, which was set in 1965. No precipitation fell today, which leaves the monthly total at 2.21 inches. The total precipitation for the year still stands at 11.96 inches. The normal high temperature for tomorrow is 79 degrees, and the normal low is 56. The record high for tomorrow is 98, which occurred in 1934, and the record low is 37, which occurred in 2021. Sunset tonight is at 8:27 p.m. Sunrise tomorrow is at 5:32 a.m. You are listening to NOAA Weather Radio Station WXJ73 in the Quad Cities. The current time is 5:08 p.m. Central Daylight Time. At 5 p.m. the report from Moline was not available. At Davenport, skies were mostly sunny. The temperature was 83 degrees, dew point 51, relative humidity 33%, producing a heat index of 81. The wind was northeast at 6 miles an hour. And the pressure was 29.94 inches and falling. Close to home, Burlington partly sunny and 81. Cedar Rapids partly sunny and 80. Dubuque mostly sunny and 82. Iowa City cloudy and 81. Peoria partly sunny and 84. Rockford partly sunny and 83. Across the Midwest, Chicago partly sunny and 81. Des Moines partly sunny and 82. Madison partly sunny and 80. Milwaukee partly sunny and 71. Minneapolis partly sunny and 86. Omaha cloudy and 77. St. Louis cloudy and 79. Springfield, Illinois partly sunny and 83. Waterloo partly sunny and 82. Once again at 5 p.m. the report from Moline was not available. At Davenport with mostly sunny skies, the temperature was 83. Here is the hazardous weather outlook. For today and tonight, no hazardous weather is expected at this time. Looking ahead, the probability for widespread hazardous weather is low. Spotter activation will not be needed today or tonight. And now, your National Weather Service forecast for the Quad Cities and surrounding areas. Tonight, mostly cloudy. Not as cool with lows in the mid-60s. East winds around 5 miles an hour. Saturday, mostly cloudy. Highs in the mid-80s. East winds 10 to 15 miles an hour. Saturday night, mostly cloudy. A chance of showers after midnight. Lows in the lower 60s. East winds 10 to 15 miles an hour. Chance of rain 30%. Sunday, partly sunny. A slight chance of showers in the morning. Highs in the lower 80s. Southeast winds around 10 miles an hour. Chance of rain 20%. Sunday night, mostly cloudy. A chance of showers with a slight chance of thunderstorms after midnight. Lows in the lower 60s. East winds 5 to 10 miles an hour. Chance of rain 50%. Monday, mostly sunny. Highs in the mid-80s. Monday night through Wednesday night, mostly clear. Lows around 60. Highs in the upper 80s. Thursday, mostly sunny. Highs in the upper 80s. Thursday night, mostly cloudy. Lows in the mid-60s. Friday, a chance of showers and thunderstorms. Hot. Highs around 90. Again, the forecast for the Quad Cities and surrounding areas for tonight, mostly cloudy. Not as cool. Lows in the mid-60s. East winds around 5 miles an hour. The Moline, Illinois climate summary for this evening, as of 4 p.m., May 29, 2026. Today's high temperature was 85 degrees. The normal high is 78. The record high is 99 degrees, which was set in 1934. Today's low temperature was 51 degrees. The normal low is 56. The record low is 34 degrees, which was set in 1965. No precipitation fell today, which leaves the monthly total at 2.21 inches. The total precipitation for the year still stands at 11.96 inches. The normal high temperature for tomorrow is 79 degrees, and the normal low is 56. The record high for tomorrow is 98, which occurred in 1934, and the record low is 37, which occurred in 2021.
Sunset tonight is at 8:27 p.m. Sunrise tomorrow is at 5:32 a.m. You are listening to NOAA Weather Radio Station WXJ73 in the Quad Cities. The current time is 5:12 p.m. Central Daylight Time. At 5 p.m. the report from Moline was not available. At Davenport, skies were mostly sunny. The temperature was 83 degrees, dew point 51, relative humidity 33%, producing a heat index of 81. The wind was northeast at 6 miles an hour. And the pressure was 29.94 inches and falling. Close to home, Burlington partly sunny and 81. Cedar Rapids partly sunny and 80. Dubuque mostly sunny and 82. Iowa City cloudy and 81. Peoria partly sunny and 84. Rockford partly sunny and 83. Across the Midwest, Chicago partly sunny and 81. Des Moines partly sunny and 82. Madison partly sunny and 80. Milwaukee partly sunny and 71. Minneapolis partly sunny and 86. Omaha cloudy and 77. St. Louis cloudy and 79. Springfield, Illinois partly sunny and 83. Waterloo partly sunny and 82. Once again at 5 p.m. the report from Moline was not available. At Davenport with mostly sunny skies, the temperature was 83. Here is the hazardous weather outlook. For today and tonight, no hazardous weather is expected at this time. Looking ahead, the probability for widespread hazardous weather is low. Spotter activation will not be needed today or tonight. And now, your National Weather Service forecast for the Quad Cities and surrounding areas. Tonight, mostly cloudy. Not as cool with lows in the mid-60s. East winds around 5 miles an hour. Saturday, mostly cloudy. Highs in the mid-80s. East winds 10 to 15 miles an hour. Saturday night, mostly cloudy. A chance of showers after midnight. Lows in the lower 60s. East winds 10 to 15 miles an hour. Chance of rain 30%. Sunday, partly sunny. A slight chance of showers in the morning. Highs in the lower 80s. Southeast winds around 10 miles an hour. Chance of rain 20%. Sunday night, mostly cloudy. A chance of showers with a slight chance of thunderstorms after midnight. Lows in the lower 60s. East winds 5 to 10 miles an hour. Chance of rain 50%. Monday, mostly sunny. Highs in the mid-80s. Monday night through Wednesday night, mostly clear. Lows around 60. Highs in the upper 80s. Thursday, mostly sunny. Highs in the upper 80s. Thursday night, mostly cloudy. Lows in the mid-60s. Friday, a chance of showers and thunderstorms. Hot. Highs around 90. Again, the forecast for the Quad Cities and surrounding areas for tonight, mostly cloudy. Not as cool. Lows in the mid-60s. East winds around 5 miles an hour. The Moline, Illinois climate summary for this evening, as of 4 p.m., May 29, 2026. Today's high temperature was 85 degrees. The normal high is 78. The record high is 99 degrees, which was set in 1934. Today's low temperature was 51 degrees. The normal low is 56. The record low is 34 degrees, which was set in 1965. No precipitation fell today, which leaves the monthly total at 2.21 inches. The total precipitation for the year still stands at 11.96 inches. The normal high temperature for tomorrow is 79 degrees, and the normal low is 56. The record high for tomorrow is 98, which occurred in 1934, and the record low is 37, which occurred in 2021. Sunset tonight is at 8:27 p.m. Sunrise tomorrow is at 5:32 a.m. You are listening to NOAA Weather Radio Station WXJ73 in the Quad Cities. 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We appreciate your patience. The current time is 5:17 p.m. Central Daylight Time. At 5 p.m. the report from Moline was not available. At Davenport, skies were mostly sunny. The temperature was 83 degrees, dew point 51, relative humidity 33%, producing a heat index of 81.
The wind was northeast at 6 miles an hour. And the pressure was 29.94 inches and falling. Close to home, Burlington, partly sunny and 81.

Minneapolis, partly sunny and 86. Omaha, cloudy and 77. St. Louis, cloudy and 79. Springfield, Illinois, partly sunny and 83. Waterloo, partly sunny and 82. Once again at 5 p.m., the report from Moline was not available. At Davenport, with mostly sunny skies, the temperature was 83. Here is the hazardous weather outlook. For today and tonight, no hazardous weather is expected at this time. Looking ahead, the probability for widespread hazardous weather is low. Spotter activation will not be needed today or tonight. And now, your National Weather Service forecast for the Quad Cities and surrounding areas. Tonight, mostly cloudy. Not as cool with lows in the mid-60s. East winds around 5 miles an hour. Saturday, mostly cloudy. Highs in the mid-80s. East winds 10 to 15 miles an hour. Saturday night, mostly cloudy. A chance of showers after midnight. Lows in the lower 60s. East winds 10 to 15 miles an hour. Chance of rain 30%. Sunday, partly sunny. A slight chance of showers in the morning. Highs in the lower 80s. Southeast winds around 10 miles an hour. Chance of rain 20%. Sunday night, mostly cloudy. A chance of showers with a slight chance of thunderstorms after midnight. Lows in the lower 60s. East winds 5 to 10 miles an hour. Chance of rain 50%. Monday, mostly sunny. Highs in the mid-80s. Monday night through Wednesday night, mostly clear. Lows around 60. Highs in the upper 80s. Thursday, mostly sunny. Highs in the upper 80s. Thursday night, mostly cloudy. Lows in the mid-60s. Friday, a chance of showers and thunderstorms. Hot. Highs around 90. Again, the forecast for the Quad Cities and surrounding areas for tonight, mostly cloudy. Not as cool. Lows in the mid-60s. East winds around 5 miles an hour. The Moline, Illinois climate summary for this evening, as of 4 p.m., May 29, 2026. Today's high temperature was 85 degrees. The normal high is 78. The record high is 99 degrees, which was set in 1934. Today's low temperature was 51 degrees. The normal low is 56. The record low is 34 degrees, which was set in 1965. No precipitation fell today, which leaves the monthly total at 2.21 inches. The total precipitation for the year still stands at 11.96 inches. The normal high temperature for tomorrow is 79 degrees, and the normal low is 56. The record high for tomorrow is 98, which occurred in 1934, and the record low is 37, which occurred in 2021. Sunset tonight is at 8:27 p.m. Sunrise tomorrow is at 5:32 a.m. You're listening to NOAA Weather Radio Station WXJ73 in the Quad Cities. The current time is 5:21 p.m. Central Daylight Time. At 5 p.m. the report from Moline was not available. At Davenport, skies were mostly sunny. The temperature was 83 degrees, dew point 51, relative humidity 33%, producing a heat index of 81. The wind was northeast at 6 miles an hour. And the pressure was 29.94 inches and falling. Close to home, Burlington partly sunny and 81. Cedar Rapids cloudy and 80. Dubuque mostly sunny and 82. Iowa City cloudy and 81. Muscatine 84. Galesburg partly sunny and 81. Peoria mostly sunny and 84. Savannah 83. Rockford partly sunny and 83. Across the Midwest, Chicago partly sunny and 81. Des Moines partly sunny and 82. Madison partly sunny and 80. Milwaukee partly sunny and 71. Minneapolis partly sunny and 86. Omaha cloudy and 77. St. Louis cloudy and 79. Springfield, Illinois partly sunny and 83. Waterloo partly sunny and 82. Once again at 5 p.m. the report from Moline was not available. At Davenport with mostly sunny skies, the temperature was 83. Here is the hazardous weather outlook. For today and tonight, no hazardous weather is expected at this time. Looking ahead, the probability for widespread hazardous weather is low.

spotter activation will not be needed today or tonight. And now, your National Weather Service forecast for the Guam cities and surrounding areas. Tonight, mostly cloudy. Not as cool with lows in the mid-60s. East winds around 5 miles an hour. Saturday, mostly cloudy. Highs in the mid-80s. East winds 10 to 15 miles an hour. Saturday night, mostly cloudy. A chance of showers after midnight. Lows in the lower 60s. East winds 10 to 15 miles an hour. Chance of rain 30%. Sunday, partly sunny. A slight chance of showers in the morning. Highs in the lower 80s. Southeast winds around 10 miles an hour. Chance of rain 20%. Sunday night, mostly cloudy. A chance of showers with a slight chance of thunderstorms after midnight. Lows in the lower 60s. East winds 5 to 10 miles an hour. Chance of rain 50%. Monday, mostly sunny. Highs in the mid-80s. Monday night through Wednesday night, mostly clear. Lows around 60. Highs in the upper 80s. Thursday, mostly sunny. Highs in the upper 80s. Thursday night, mostly cloudy. Lows in the mid-60s. Friday, a chance of showers and thunderstorms. Hot. Highs around 90. Again, the forecast for the Guam cities and surrounding areas for tonight, mostly cloudy. Not as cool. Lows in the mid-60s. East winds around 5 miles an hour. The Moline, Illinois climate summary for this evening, as of 4 p.m., May 29, 2026. Today's high temperature was 85 degrees. The normal high is 78. The record high is 99 degrees, which was set in 1934. Today's low temperature was 51 degrees. The normal low is 56. The record low is 34 degrees, which was set in 1965. No precipitation fell today, which leaves the monthly total at 2.21 inches. The total precipitation for the year still stands at 11.96 inches. The normal high temperature for tomorrow is 79 degrees, and the normal low is 56. The record high for tomorrow is 98, which occurred in 1934, and the record low is 37, which occurred in 2021. Sunset tonight is at 8:27 p.m. Sunrise tomorrow is at 5:32 a.m. You are listening to NOAA Weather Radio Station WXJ73 in the Quad Cities. The current time is 5:26 p.m. Central Daylight Time. At 5 p.m. the report from Moline was not available. At Davenport, skies were mostly sunny. The temperature was 83 degrees, dew point 51, relative humidity 33%, producing a heat index of 81. The wind was northeast at 6 miles an hour. And the pressure was 29.94 inches and falling. Close to home, Burlington partly sunny and 81. Cedar Rapids cloudy and 80. Dubuque mostly sunny and 82. Iowa City cloudy and 81. Muscatine 84. Galesburg partly sunny and 81. Peoria mostly sunny and 84. Savannah 83. Rockford partly sunny and 83. Across the Midwest, Chicago partly sunny and 81. Des Moines partly sunny and 82. Madison partly sunny and 80. Milwaukee partly sunny and 71. Minneapolis partly sunny and 86. Omaha cloudy and 77. St. Louis cloudy and 79. Springfield, Illinois partly sunny and 83. Waterloo partly sunny and 82. Once again at 5 p.m. the report from Moline was not available. At Davenport with mostly sunny skies, the temperature was 83. Here is the hazardous weather outlook. For today and tonight, no hazardous weather is expected at this time. Looking ahead, the probability for widespread hazardous weather is low. Spotter activation will not be needed today or tonight. And now, your National Weather Service forecast for the Guam cities and surrounding areas. Tonight, mostly cloudy. Not as cool with lows in the mid-60s. East winds around 5 miles an hour. Saturday, mostly cloudy. Highs in the mid-80s. East winds 10 to 15 miles an hour. Saturday night, mostly cloudy. A chance of showers after midnight. Lows in the lower 60s.
Winds 10 to 15 miles an hour. Chance of rain 30%. Sunday, partly sunny. A slight chance of showers in the morning. Highs in the lower 80s. Southeast winds around 10 miles an hour. Chance of rain 20%. Sunday night, mostly cloudy. A chance of showers with a slight chance of thunderstorms after midnight. Lows in the lower 60s. East winds 5 to 10 miles an hour. Chance of rain 50%. Monday, mostly sunny. Highs in the mid-80s. Monday night through Wednesday night, mostly clear. Lows around 60. Highs in the upper 80s. Thursday, mostly sunny. Highs in the upper 80s. Thursday night, mostly cloudy. Lows in the mid-60s. Friday, a chance of showers and thunderstorms. Hot. Highs around 90. Again, the forecast for the Guam cities and surrounding areas for tonight, mostly cloudy. Not as cool. Lows in the mid-60s. East winds around 5 miles an hour. The Moline, Illinois climate summary for this evening, as of 4 p.m., May 29, 2026. Today's high temperature was 85 degrees. The normal high is 78. The record high is 99 degrees, which was set in 1934. Today's low temperature was 51 degrees. The normal low is 56. The record low is 34 degrees, which was set in 1965. No precipitation fell today, which leaves the monthly total at 2.21 inches. The total precipitation for the year still stands at 11.96 inches. The normal high temperature for tomorrow is 79 degrees, and the normal low is 56. The record high for tomorrow is 98, which occurred in 1934, and the record low is 37, which occurred in 2021. Sunset tonight is at 8:27 p.m. Sunrise tomorrow is at 5:32 a.m. You are listening to NOAA Weather Radio Station WXJ73 in the Quad Cities. The current time is 5:30 p.m. Central Daylight Time. At 5 p.m. the report from Moline was not available. At Davenport, skies were mostly sunny. The temperature was 83 degrees, dew point 51, relative humidity 33%, producing a heat index of 81. The wind was northeast at 6 miles an hour. And the pressure was 29.94 inches and falling. Close to home, Burlington partly sunny and 81. Cedar Rapids cloudy and 80. Dubuque mostly sunny and 82. Iowa City cloudy and 81. Muscatine 84. Galesburg partly sunny and 81. Peoria mostly sunny and 84. Savannah 83. Rockford partly sunny and 83. Across the Midwest, Chicago partly sunny and 81. Des Moines partly sunny and 82. Madison partly sunny and 80. Milwaukee partly sunny and 71. Minneapolis partly sunny and 86. Omaha cloudy and 77. St. Louis cloudy and 79. Springfield, Illinois partly sunny and 83. Waterloo partly sunny and 82. Once again at 5 p.m. the report from Moline was not available. At Davenport with mostly sunny skies, the temperature was 83. Here is the hazardous weather outlook. For today and tonight, no hazardous weather is expected at this time. Looking ahead, the probability for widespread hazardous weather is low. Spotter activation will not be needed today or tonight. NOAA Weather Radio Station WXL61 in Cedar Rapids has been returned to service. We appreciate your patience. And now, your National Weather Service forecast for the Guam cities and surrounding areas. Tonight, mostly cloudy. Not as cool with lows in the mid-60s. East winds around 5 miles an hour. Saturday, mostly cloudy. Highs in the mid-80s. East winds 10 to 15 miles an hour. Saturday night, mostly cloudy. A chance of showers after midnight. Lows in the lower 60s. East winds 10 to 15 miles an hour. Chance of rain 30%. Sunday, partly sunny. A slight chance of showers in the morning. Highs in the lower 80s. Southeast winds around 10 miles an hour. Chance of rain 20%. Sunday night, mostly cloudy. A chance of showers with a slight chance of thunderstorms after midnight. Lows in the lower 60s.
northeast winds 5 to 10 miles an hour. Chance of rain 50%. Monday, mostly sunny. Highs in the mid-80s. Monday night through Wednesday night, mostly clear. Lows around 60. Highs in the upper 80s. Thursday, mostly sunny. Highs in the upper 80s. Thursday night, mostly cloudy. Lows in the mid-60s. Friday, a chance of showers and thunderstorms. Hot. Highs around 90. Again, the forecast for the Quad Cities and surrounding areas for tonight, mostly cloudy. Not as cool. Lows in the mid-60s. East winds around 5 miles an hour. The Moline, Illinois climate summary for this evening, as of 4 p.m., May 29, 2026. Today's high temperature was 85 degrees. The normal high is 78. The record high is 99 degrees, which was set in 1934. Today's low temperature was 51 degrees. The normal low is 56. The record low is 34 degrees, which was set in 1965. No precipitation fell today, which leaves the monthly total at 2.21 inches. The total precipitation for the year still stands at 11.96 inches. The normal high temperature for tomorrow is 79 degrees, and the normal low is 56. The record high for tomorrow is 98, which occurred in 1934, and the record low is 37, which occurred in 2021. Sunset tonight is at 8:27 p.m. Sunrise tomorrow is at 5:32 a.m. You are listening to NOAA Weather Radio Station WXJ73 in the Quad Cities. The current time is 5:35 p.m. Central Daylight Time. At 5 p.m. the report from Moline was not available. At Davenport, skies were mostly sunny. The temperature was 83 degrees, dew point 51, relative humidity 33%, producing a heat index of 81. The wind was northeast at 6 miles an hour. And the pressure was 29.94 inches and falling. Close to home, Burlington partly sunny and 81. Cedar Rapids cloudy and 80. Dubuque mostly sunny and 82. Iowa City cloudy and 81. Muscatine 84. Galesburg partly sunny and 81. Peoria mostly sunny and 84. Savannah 83. Rockford partly sunny and 83. Across the Midwest, Chicago partly sunny and 81. Des Moines partly sunny and 82. Madison partly sunny and 80. Milwaukee partly sunny and 71. Minneapolis partly sunny and 86. Omaha cloudy and 77. St. Louis cloudy and 79. Springfield, Illinois partly sunny and 83. Waterloo partly sunny and 82. Once again at 5 p.m. the report from Moline was not available. At Davenport with mostly sunny skies, the temperature was 83. Here is the hazardous weather outlook. For today and tonight, no hazardous weather is expected at this time. Looking ahead, the probability for widespread hazardous weather is low. Spotter activation will not be needed today or tonight. And now, your National Weather Service forecast for the Quad Cities and surrounding areas. Tonight, mostly cloudy. Not as cool with lows in the mid-60s. East winds around 5 miles an hour. Saturday, mostly cloudy. Highs in the mid-80s. East winds 10 to 15 miles an hour. Saturday night, mostly cloudy. A chance of showers after midnight. Lows in the lower 60s. East winds 10 to 15 miles an hour. Chance of rain 30%. Sunday, partly sunny. A slight chance of showers in the morning. Highs in the lower 80s. Southeast winds around 10 miles an hour. Chance of rain 20%. Sunday night, mostly cloudy. A chance of showers with a slight chance of thunderstorms after midnight. Lows in the lower 60s. East winds 5 to 10 miles an hour. Chance of rain 50%. Monday, mostly sunny. Highs in the mid-80s. Monday night through Wednesday night, mostly clear. Lows around 60. Highs in the upper 80s. Thursday, mostly sunny. Highs in the upper 80s. Thursday night, mostly cloudy. Lows in the mid-60s. Friday, a chance of showers and thunderstorms. Hot. Highs around 90. Again, the forecast.
Guam cities and surrounding areas for tonight, mostly cloudy. Not as cool. Lows in the mid-60s. East winds around 5 miles an hour. The Moline, Illinois climate summary for this evening, as of 4 p.m., May 29, 2026. Today's high temperature was 85 degrees. The normal high is 78. The record. Today's low temperature was 51 degrees. The normal low is 56. The record low is 34 degrees, which was set in 1965. No precipitation fell today, which leaves the monthly total at 2.21 inches. The total precipitation for the year still stands at 11.96 inches. The normal high temperature for tomorrow is 79 degrees, and the normal low is 56. The record high for tomorrow is 98, which occurred in 1934, and the record low is 37, which occurred in 2021. Sunset tonight is at 8:27 p.m. Sunrise tomorrow is at 5:32 a.m. You're listening to NOAA Weather Radio Station WXJ73 in the Quad Cities. The current time is 5:39 p.m. Central Daylight Time. At 5 p.m. the report from Moline was not available. At Davenport, skies were mostly sunny. The temperature was 83 degrees, dew point 51, relative humidity 33%, producing a heat index of 81. The wind was northeast at 6 miles an hour. And the pressure was 29.94 inches and falling. Close to home, Burlington partly sunny and 81. Cedar Rapids cloudy and 80. Dubuque mostly sunny and 82. Iowa City cloudy and 81. Muscatine 84. Galesburg partly sunny and 81. Peoria mostly sunny and 84. Savannah 83. Rockford partly sunny and 83. Across the Midwest, Chicago partly sunny and 81. Des Moines partly sunny and 82. Madison partly sunny and 80. Milwaukee partly sunny and 71. Minneapolis partly sunny and 86. Omaha cloudy and 77. St. Louis cloudy and 79. Springfield, Illinois partly sunny and 83. Waterloo partly sunny and 82. Once again at 5 p.m. the report from Moline was not available. At Davenport with mostly sunny skies, the temperature was 83. Here is the hazardous weather outlook. For today and tonight, no hazardous weather is expected at this time. Looking ahead, the probability for widespread hazardous weather is low. Spotter activation will not be needed today or tonight. And now, your National Weather Service forecast for the Guam cities and surrounding areas. Tonight, mostly cloudy. Not as cool with lows in the mid-60s. East winds around 5 miles an hour. Saturday, mostly cloudy. Highs in the mid-80s. East winds 10 to 15 miles an hour. Saturday night, mostly cloudy. A chance of showers after midnight. Lows in the lower 60s. East winds 10 to 15 miles an hour. Chance of rain 30%. Sunday, partly sunny. A slight chance of showers in the morning. Highs in the lower 80s. Southeast winds around 10 miles an hour. Chance of rain 20%. Sunday night, mostly cloudy. A chance of showers with a slight chance of thunderstorms after midnight. Lows in the lower 60s. East winds 5 to 10 miles an hour. Chance of rain 50%. Monday, mostly sunny. Highs in the mid-80s. Monday night through Wednesday night, mostly clear. Lows around 60. Highs in the upper 80s. Thursday, mostly sunny. Highs in the upper 80s. Thursday night, mostly cloudy. Lows in the mid-60s. Friday, a chance of showers and thunderstorms. Hot. Highs around 90. Again, the forecast for the Guam cities and surrounding areas for tonight, mostly cloudy. Not as cool. Lows in the mid-60s. East winds around 5 miles an hour. The Moline, Illinois climate summary for this evening, as of 4 p.m., May 29, 2026. Today's high temperature was 85 degrees. The normal high is 78. The record high is 99 degrees, which was set in 1934. Today's low temperature was 51 degrees. The normal low is 56. The record low is 34 degrees, which was set in
1965. No precipitation fell today, which leaves the monthly total at 2.21 inches. The total precipitation for the year still stands at 11.96 inches. The normal high temperature for tomorrow is 79 degrees, and the normal low is 56. The record high for tomorrow is 98, which occurred in 1934, and the record low is 37, which occurred in 2021. Sunset tonight is at 8:27 p.m. Sunrise tomorrow is at 5:32 a.m. You are listening to NOAA Weather Radio Station WXJ73 in the Quad Cities. The current time is 5:43 p.m. Central Daylight Time. At 5 p.m. the report from Moline was not available. At Davenport, skies were mostly sunny. The temperature was 83 degrees, dew point 51, relative humidity 33%, producing a heat index of 81. The wind was northeast at 6 miles an hour. And the pressure was 29.94 inches and falling. Close to home, Burlington partly sunny and 81. Cedar Rapids cloudy and 80. Dubuque mostly sunny and 82. Iowa City cloudy and 81. Muscatine 84. Galesburg partly sunny and 81. Peoria mostly sunny and 84. Savannah 83. Rockford partly sunny and 83. Across the Midwest, Chicago partly sunny and 81. Des Moines partly sunny and 82. Madison partly sunny and 80. Milwaukee partly sunny and 71. Minneapolis partly sunny and 86. Omaha cloudy and 77. St. Louis cloudy and 79. Springfield, Illinois partly sunny and 83. Waterloo partly sunny and 82. Once again at 5 p.m. the report from Moline was not available. At Davenport with mostly sunny skies, the temperature was 83. Here is the hazardous weather outlook. For today and tonight, no hazardous weather is expected at this time. Looking ahead, the probability for widespread hazardous weather is low. Spotter activation will not be needed today or tonight. And now, your National Weather Service forecast for the Quad Cities and surrounding areas. Tonight, mostly cloudy. Not as cool with lows in the mid-60s. East winds around 5 miles an hour. Saturday, mostly cloudy. Highs in the mid-80s. East winds 10 to 15 miles an hour. Saturday night, mostly cloudy. A chance of showers after midnight. Lows in the lower 60s. East winds 10 to 15 miles an hour. Chance of rain 30%. Sunday, partly sunny. A slight chance of showers in the morning. Highs in the lower 80s. Southeast winds around 10 miles an hour. Chance of rain 20%. Sunday night, mostly cloudy. A chance of showers with a slight chance of thunderstorms after midnight. Lows in the lower 60s. East winds 5 to 10 miles an hour. Chance of rain 50%. Monday, mostly sunny. Highs in the mid-80s. Monday night through Wednesday night, mostly clear. Lows around 60. Highs in the upper 80s. Thursday, mostly sunny. Highs in the upper 80s. Thursday night, mostly cloudy. Lows in the mid-60s. Friday, a chance of showers and thunderstorms. Hot. Highs around 90. Again, the forecast for the Quad Cities and surrounding areas for tonight, mostly cloudy. Not as cool. Lows in the mid-60s. East winds around 5 miles an hour. 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We appreciate your patience. The Moline, Illinois climate summary for this evening, as of 4 p.m., May 29, 2026. Today's high temperature was 85 degrees. The normal high is 78. The record high is 99 degrees, which was set in 1934. Today's low temperature was 51 degrees. The normal low is 56. The record low is 34 degrees, which was set in 1965. No precipitation fell today, which leaves the monthly total at 2.21 inches. The total precipitation for the year still stands at 11.96 inches. The normal high temperature for tomorrow is 79 degrees, and the normal low is 56. The record high for tomorrow is 98, which occurred in 1934, and the record low is 37, which occurred in 2021.
Sunset tonight is at 8:27 p.m. Sunrise tomorrow is at 5:32 a.m. You're listening to NOAA Weather Radio Station WXJ73 in the Quad Cities. The current time is 5:48 p.m. Central Daylight Time. At 5 p.m. the report from Moline was not available. At Davenport, skies were mostly sunny. The temperature was 83 degrees, dew point 51, relative humidity 33%, producing a heat index of 81. The wind was northeast at 6 miles an hour. And the pressure was 29.94 inches and falling. Close to home, Burlington partly sunny and 81. Cedar Rapids cloudy and 80. Dubuque mostly sunny and 82. Iowa City cloudy and 81. Muscatine 84. Galesburg partly sunny and 81. Peoria mostly sunny and 84. Savannah 83. Rockford partly sunny and 83. Across the Midwest, Chicago partly sunny and 81. Des Moines partly sunny and 82. Madison partly sunny and 80. Milwaukee partly sunny and 71. Minneapolis partly sunny and 86. Omaha cloudy and 77. St. Louis cloudy and 79. Springfield, Illinois partly sunny and 83. Waterloo partly sunny and 82. Once again at 5 p.m. the report from Moline was not available. At Davenport with mostly sunny skies, the temperature was 83. Here is the hazardous weather outlook. For today and tonight, no hazardous weather is expected at this time. Looking ahead, the probability for widespread hazardous weather is low. Spotter activation will not be needed today or tonight. And now, your National Weather Service forecast for the Quad Cities and surrounding areas. Tonight, mostly cloudy. Not as cool with lows in the mid-60s. East winds around 5 miles an hour. Saturday, mostly cloudy. Highs in the mid-80s. East winds 10 to 15 miles an hour. Saturday night, mostly cloudy. A chance of showers after midnight. Lows in the lower 60s. East winds 10 to 15 miles an hour. Chance of rain 30%. Sunday, partly sunny. A slight chance of showers in the morning. Highs in the lower 80s. Southeast winds around 10 miles an hour. Chance of rain 20%. Sunday night, mostly cloudy. A chance of showers with a slight chance of thunderstorms after midnight. Lows in the lower 60s. East winds 5 to 10 miles an hour. Chance of rain 50%. Monday, mostly sunny. Highs in the mid-80s. Monday night through Wednesday night, mostly clear. Lows around 60. Highs in the upper 80s. Thursday, mostly sunny. Highs in the upper 80s. Thursday night, mostly cloudy. Lows in the mid-60s. Friday, a chance of showers and thunderstorms. Hot. Highs around 90. Again, the forecast for the Quad Cities and surrounding areas for tonight, mostly cloudy. Not as cool. Lows in the mid-60s. East winds around 5 miles an hour. The Moline, Illinois climate summary for this evening, as of 4 p.m., May 29, 2026. Today's high temperature was 85 degrees. The normal high is 78. The record high is 99 degrees, which was set in 1934. Today's low temperature was 51 degrees. The normal low is 56. The record low is 34 degrees, which was set in 1965. No precipitation fell today, which leaves the monthly total at 2.21 inches. The total precipitation for the year still stands at 11.96 inches. The normal high temperature for tomorrow is 79 degrees, and the normal low is 56. The record high for tomorrow is 98, which occurred in 1934, and the record low is 37, which occurred in 2021. Sunset tonight is at 8:27 p.m. Sunrise tomorrow is at 5:32 a.m. You are listening to NOAA Weather Radio Station WXJ73 in the Quad Cities. The current time is 5:52 p.m. Central Daylight Time. At 5 p.m. the report from Moline was not available. At Davenport, skies were mostly sunny. The temperature was 83 degrees, dew point 51, relative humidity 33%, producing a heat index of 81. The wind was
was northeast at 6 miles an hour. And the pressure was 29.94 inches and falling. Close to home, Burlington partly sunny and 81. Cedar Rapids cloudy and 80. Dubuque mostly sunny and 82. Iowa City cloudy and 81. Muscatine 84. Galesburg partly sunny and 81. Peoria mostly sunny and 84. Savannah 83. Rockford partly sunny and 83. Across the Midwest, Chicago partly sunny and 81. Des Moines partly sunny and 82. Madison partly sunny and 80. Milwaukee partly sunny and 71. Minneapolis partly sunny and 86. Omaha cloudy and 77. St. Louis cloudy and 79. Springfield, Illinois partly sunny and 83. Waterloo partly sunny and 82. Once again at 5 p.m. the report from Moline was not available. At Davenport with mostly sunny skies, the temperature was 83. Here is the hazardous weather outlook. For today and tonight, no hazardous weather is expected at this time. Looking ahead, the probability for widespread hazardous weather is low. Spotter activation will not be needed today or tonight. And now, your National Weather Service forecast for the Quad Cities and surrounding areas. Tonight, mostly cloudy. Not as cool with lows in the mid-60s. East winds around 5 miles an hour. Saturday, mostly cloudy. Highs in the mid-80s. East winds 10 to 15 miles an hour. Saturday night, mostly cloudy. A chance of showers after midnight. Lows in the lower 60s. East winds 10 to 15 miles an hour. Chance of rain 30%. Sunday, partly sunny. A slight chance of showers in the morning. Highs in the lower 80s. Southeast winds around 10 miles an hour. Chance of rain 20%. Sunday night, mostly cloudy. A chance of showers with a slight chance of thunderstorms after midnight. Lows in the lower 60s. East winds 5 to 10 miles an hour. Chance of rain 50%. Monday, mostly sunny. Highs in the mid-80s. Monday night through Wednesday night, mostly clear. Lows around 60. Highs in the upper 80s. Thursday, mostly sunny. Highs in the upper 80s. Thursday night, mostly cloudy. Lows in the mid-60s. Friday, a chance of showers and thunderstorms. Hot. Highs around 90. Again, the forecast for the Quad Cities and surrounding areas for tonight, mostly cloudy. Not as cool. Lows in the mid-60s. East winds around 5 miles an hour. The Moline, Illinois climate summary for this evening, as of 4 p.m., May 29, 2026. Today's high temperature was 85 degrees. The normal high is 78. The record high is 99 degrees, which was set in 1934. Today's low temperature was 51 degrees. The normal low is 56. The record low is 34 degrees, which was set in 1965. No precipitation fell today, which leaves the monthly total at 2.21 inches. The total precipitation for the year still stands at 11.96 inches. The normal high temperature for tomorrow is 79 degrees, and the normal low is 56. The record high for tomorrow is 98, which occurred in 1934, and the record low is 37, which occurred in 2021. Sunset tonight is at 8:27 p.m. Sunrise tomorrow is at 5:32 a.m. You are listening to NOAA Weather Radio Station WXJ73 in the Quad Cities. The current time is 5:57 p.m. Central Daylight Time. At 5 p.m. the report from Moline was not available. At Davenport, skies were mostly sunny. The temperature was 83 degrees, dew point 51, relative humidity 33%, producing a heat index of 81. The wind was northeast at 6 miles an hour. And the pressure was 29.94 inches and falling. Close to home, Burlington partly sunny and 81. Cedar Rapids cloudy and 80. Dubuque mostly sunny and 82. Iowa City cloudy and 81. Muscatine 84. Galesburg partly sunny and 81. Peoria mostly sunny and 84. Savannah 83. Rockford partly sunny and 83. Across the Midwest, Chicago partly sunny.
and 81. Des Moines, partly sunny and 82. Madison, partly sunny and 80. Milwaukee, partly sunny and 71. Minneapolis, partly sunny and 86. Omaha, cloudy and 77. St. Louis, cloudy and 79. Springfield, Illinois, partly sunny and 83. Waterloo, partly sunny and 82. Once again at 5 p.m., the report from Moline was not available. At Davenport, with mostly sunny skies, the temperature was 83. Here is the hazardous weather outlook. For today and tonight, no hazardous weather is expected at this time. Looking ahead, the probability for widespread hazardous weather is low. Spotter activation will not be needed today or tonight. And now, your National Weather Service forecast for the Quad Cities and surrounding areas. Tonight, mostly cloudy. Not as cool with lows in the mid-60s. East winds around 5 miles an hour. Saturday, mostly cloudy. Highs in the mid-80s. East winds 10 to 15 miles an hour. Saturday night, mostly cloudy. A chance of showers after midnight. Lows in the lower 60s. East winds 10 to 15 miles an hour. Chance of rain 30%. Sunday, partly sunny. A slight chance of showers in the morning. Highs in the lower 80s. Southeast winds around 10 miles an hour. Chance of rain 20%. Sunday night, mostly cloudy. A chance of showers with a slight chance of thunderstorms after midnight. Lows in the lower 60s. East winds 5 to 10 miles an hour. Chance of rain 50%. Monday, mostly sunny. Highs in the mid-80s. Monday night through Wednesday night, mostly clear. Lows around 60. Highs in the upper 80s. Thursday, mostly sunny. Highs in the upper 80s. Thursday night, mostly cloudy. Lows in the mid-60s. Friday, a chance of showers and thunderstorms. Hot. Highs around 90. Again, the forecast for the Quad Cities and surrounding areas for tonight, mostly cloudy. Not as cool. Lows in the mid-60s. East winds around 5 miles an hour. The Moline, Illinois climate summary for this evening, as of 4 p.m., May 29, 2026. Today's high temperature was 85 degrees. The normal high is 78. The record high is 99 degrees, which was set in 1934. Today's low temperature was 51 degrees. The normal low is 56. The record low is 34 degrees, which was set in 1965. No precipitation fell today, which leaves the monthly total at 2.21 inches. The total precipitation for the year still stands at 11.96 inches. The normal high temperature for tomorrow is 79 degrees, and the normal low is 56. The record high for tomorrow is 98, which occurred in 1934, and the record low is 37, which occurred in 2021. Sunset tonight is at 8:27 p.m. Sunrise tomorrow is at 5:32 a.m. This broadcast originates from the National Weather Service office in the Quad Cities and is transmitted on a frequency of 162.55 MHz from Rock Island, Illinois. The coverage area includes the following counties: Cedar, Clinton, Louisa, Muscatine, Scott, Henry, Illinois, Mercer, Rock Island, and Whiteside. 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The current time is 6:02 p.m. Central Daylight Time. Here is the hazardous weather outlook. For today and tonight, no hazardous weather is expected at this time. Looking ahead, the probability for widespread hazardous weather is low. Spotter activation will not be needed today or tonight. And now, your National Weather Service forecast for the Quad Cities and surrounding areas. Tonight, mostly cloudy. Not as cool with lows in the mid-60s. East winds around 5 miles an hour. Saturday, mostly cloudy. Highs in the mid-80s. East winds 10 to 15 miles an hour. Saturday night, mostly cloudy. A chance of showers after midnight. Lows in the lower 60s. East winds 10 to 15 miles an hour. Chance of rain 30%.
Sunday, partly sunny. A slight chance of showers in the morning. Highs in the lower 80s. Southeast winds around 10 miles an hour. Chance of rain 20%. Sunday night, mostly cloudy. A chance of showers with a slight chance of thunderstorms after midnight. Lows in the lower 60s. East winds 5 to 10 miles an hour. Chance of rain 50%. Monday, mostly sunny. Highs in the mid-80s. Monday night through Wednesday night, mostly clear. Lows around 60. Highs in the upper 80s. Thursday, mostly sunny. Highs in the upper 80s. Thursday night, mostly cloudy. Lows in the mid-60s. Friday, a chance of showers and thunderstorms. Hot. Highs around 90. Again, the forecast for the Quad Cities and surrounding areas for tonight, mostly cloudy. Not as cool. Lows in the mid-60s. East winds around 5 miles an hour. 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The current time is 6:04 p.m. Central Daylight Time. At 6 p.m. at Moline, skies were sunny. The temperature was 84 degrees, dew point 53, relative humidity 34%, producing a heat index of 82. The wind was southwest at 7 miles an hour, and the pressure was 29.91 inches and falling. At Davenport, skies were mostly sunny. The temperature was 84 degrees, dew point 49, relative humidity 29%, producing a heat index of 82. The wind was southeast at 5 miles an hour, and the pressure was 29.92 inches and falling. Close to home, Burlington partly sunny and 81. Cedar Rapids cloudy and 80. Dubuque mostly sunny and 80. Iowa City cloudy and 82. Peoria mostly sunny and 84. Rockford cloudy and 81. Across the Midwest, Chicago cloudy and 80. Des Moines cloudy and 81. Madison partly sunny and 81. Milwaukee partly sunny and 70. Minneapolis partly sunny and 84. Omaha light rain and 72. St. Louis cloudy and 79. Springfield, Illinois partly sunny and 84. Waterloo partly sunny and 80. Once again at 6 p.m. at Moline with sunny skies, the temperature was 84. At Davenport with mostly sunny skies, the temperature was 84. Here is the hazardous weather outlook. For today and tonight, no hazardous weather is expected at this time. Looking ahead, the probability for widespread hazardous weather is low. Spotter activation will not be needed today or tonight. And now, your National Weather Service forecast for the Quad Cities and surrounding areas. Tonight, mostly cloudy. Not as cool with lows in the mid-60s. East winds around 5 miles an hour. Saturday, mostly cloudy. Highs in the mid-80s. East winds 10 to 15 miles an hour. Saturday night, mostly cloudy. A chance of showers after midnight. Lows in the lower 60s. East winds 10 to 15 miles an hour. Chance of rain 30%. Sunday, partly sunny. A slight chance of showers in the morning. Highs in the lower 80s. Southeast winds around 10 miles an hour. Chance of rain 20%. Sunday night, mostly cloudy. A chance of showers with a slight chance of thunderstorms after midnight. Lows in the lower 60s. East winds 5 to 10 miles an hour. Chance of rain 50%. Monday, mostly sunny. Highs in the mid-80s. Monday night through Wednesday night, mostly clear. Lows around 60. Highs in the upper 80s. Thursday, mostly sunny. Highs in the upper 80s. Thursday night, mostly cloudy. Lows in the mid-60s. Friday, a chance of showers and thunderstorms. Hot. Highs around 90. Again, the forecast for the Quad Cities and surrounding areas for tonight, mostly cloudy. Not as cool. Lows in the mid-60s. East winds around 5 miles an hour. The Moline, Illinois climate summary for this evening, as of 4 p.m., May 29, 2026. Today's high temperature was 85 degrees. The normal high is 78. The record high is 99 degrees, which was set in 1934. Today's low temperature was 51 degrees.
The normal low is 56. The record low is 34 degrees, which was set in 1965. No precipitation fell today, which leaves the monthly total at 2.21 inches. The total precipitation for the year still stands at 11.96 inches. The normal high temperature for tomorrow is 79 degrees, and the normal low is 56. The record high for tomorrow is 98, which occurred in 1934, and the record low is 37, which occurred in 2021. Sunset tonight is at 8:27 p.m. Sunrise tomorrow is at 5:32 a.m. You're listening to NOAA Weather Radio Station WXJ73 in the Quad Cities. The current time is 6:09 p.m. Central Daylight Time. At 6 p.m. at Moline, skies were sunny. The temperature was 84 degrees, dew point 53, relative humidity 34%, producing a heat index of 82. The wind was southwest at 7 miles an hour, and the pressure was 29.91 inches and falling. At Davenport, skies were mostly sunny. The temperature was 84 degrees, dew point 49, relative humidity 29%, producing a heat index of 82. The wind was southeast at 5 miles an hour, and the pressure was 29.92 inches and falling. Close to home, Burlington partly sunny and 81. Cedar Rapids cloudy and 80. Dubuque mostly sunny and 80. Iowa City cloudy and 82. Peoria mostly sunny and 84. Rockford cloudy and 81. Across the Midwest, Chicago cloudy and 80. Des Moines cloudy and 81. Madison partly sunny and 81. Milwaukee partly sunny and 70. Minneapolis partly sunny and 84. Omaha light rain and 72. St. Louis cloudy and 79. Springfield, Illinois partly sunny and 84. Waterloo partly sunny and 80. Once again at 6 p.m. at Moline with sunny skies, the temperature was 84. At Davenport with mostly sunny skies, the temperature was 84. Here is the hazardous weather outlook. For today and tonight, no hazardous weather is expected at this time. Looking ahead, the probability for widespread hazardous weather is low. Spotter activation will not be needed today or tonight. And now, your National Weather Service forecast for the Quad Cities and surrounding areas. Tonight, mostly cloudy. Not as cool with lows in the mid-60s. East winds around 5 miles an hour. Saturday, mostly cloudy. Highs in the mid-80s. East winds 10 to 15 miles an hour. Saturday night, mostly cloudy. A chance of showers after midnight. Lows in the lower 60s. East winds 10 to 15 miles an hour. Chance of rain 30%. Sunday, partly sunny. A slight chance of showers in the morning. Highs in the lower 80s. Southeast winds around 10 miles an hour. Chance of rain 20%. Sunday night, mostly cloudy. A chance of showers with a slight chance of thunderstorms after midnight. Lows in the lower 60s. East winds 5 to 10 miles an hour. Chance of rain 50%. Monday, mostly sunny. Highs in the mid-80s. Monday night through Wednesday night, mostly clear. Lows around 60. Highs in the upper 80s. Thursday, mostly sunny. Highs in the upper 80s. Thursday night, mostly cloudy. Lows in the mid-60s. Friday, a chance of showers and thunderstorms. Hot. Highs around 90. Again, the forecast for the Quad Cities and surrounding areas for tonight, mostly cloudy. Not as cool. Lows in the mid-60s. East winds around 5 miles an hour. The Moline, Illinois climate summary for this evening, as of 4 p.m., May 29, 2026. Today's high temperature was 85 degrees. The normal high is 78. The record high is 99 degrees, which was set in 1934. Today's low temperature was 51 degrees. The normal low is 56. The record low is 34 degrees, which was set in 1965. No precipitation fell today, which leaves the monthly total at 2.21 inches. The total precipitation for the year still stands at 11.96 inches. The normal high temperature for tomorrow is 79 degrees, and the normal low is 56. The record high for tomorrow is 98, which occurred in 1965.
34, and the record low is 37, which occurred in 2021. Sunset tonight is at 8:27 p.m. Sunrise tomorrow is at 5:32 a.m. You are listening to NOAA Weather Radio Station WXJ73 in the Quad Cities. The current time is 6:13 p.m. Central Daylight Time. At 6 p.m. at Moline, skies were sunny. The temperature was 84 degrees, dew point 53, relative humidity 34%, producing a heat index of 82. The wind was southwest at 7 miles an hour. And the pressure was 29.91 inches and falling. At Davenport, skies were mostly sunny. The temperature was 84 degrees, dew point 49, relative humidity 29%, producing a heat index of 82. The wind was southeast at 5 miles an hour. And the pressure was 29.92 inches and falling. Close to home, Burlington partly sunny and 81. Cedar Rapids cloudy and 80. Dubuque mostly sunny and 80. Iowa City cloudy and 82. Peoria mostly sunny and 84. Rockford cloudy and 81. Across the Midwest, Chicago cloudy and 80. Des Moines cloudy and 81. Madison partly sunny and 81. Milwaukee partly sunny and 70. Minneapolis partly sunny and 84. Omaha light rain and 72. St. Louis cloudy and 79. Springfield, Illinois partly sunny and 84. Waterloo partly sunny and 80. Once again at 6 p.m. at Moline with sunny skies, the temperature was 84. At Davenport with mostly sunny skies, the temperature was 84. At 6 p.m. at Moline, skies were sunny. The temperature was 84 degrees, dew point 53, relative humidity 34%, producing a heat index of 82. The wind was southwest at 7 miles an hour. And the pressure was 29.91 inches and falling. At Davenport, skies were partly sunny. The temperature was 84 degrees, dew point 49, relative humidity 29%, producing a heat index of 82. The wind was southeast at 5 miles an hour. And the pressure was 29.92 inches and falling. Close to home, Burlington partly sunny and 81. Cedar Rapids partly sunny and 80. Dubuque mostly sunny and 80. Iowa City partly sunny and 82. Muscatine 82. Galesburg partly sunny and 81. Peoria mostly sunny and 84. Savannah 83. Rockford cloudy and 81. Across the Midwest, Chicago cloudy and 80. Des Moines cloudy and 81. Madison partly sunny and 81. Milwaukee partly sunny and 70. Minneapolis partly sunny and 84. Omaha light rain and 72. St. Louis cloudy and 79. Springfield, Illinois partly sunny and 84. Waterloo partly sunny and 80. Once again at 6 p.m. at Moline with sunny skies, the temperature was 84. At Davenport with partly sunny skies, the temperature was 84. Here is the hazardous weather outlook. For today and tonight, no hazardous weather is expected at this time. Looking ahead, the probability for widespread hazardous weather is low. Spotter activation will not be needed today or tonight. And now, your National Weather Service forecast for the Quad Cities and surrounding areas. Tonight, mostly cloudy. Not as cool with lows in the mid-60s. East winds around 5 miles an hour. Saturday, mostly cloudy. Highs in the mid-80s. East winds 10 to 15 miles an hour. Saturday night, mostly cloudy. A chance of showers after midnight. Lows in the lower 60s. East winds 10 to 15 miles an hour. Chance of rain 30%. Sunday, partly sunny. A slight chance of showers in the morning. Highs in the lower 80s. Southeast winds around 10 miles an hour. Chance of rain 20%. Sunday night, mostly cloudy. A chance of showers with a slight chance of thunderstorms after midnight. Lows in the lower 60s. East winds 5 to 10 miles an hour. Chance of rain 50%. Monday, mostly sunny. Highs in the mid-80s. Monday night through Wednesday night, mostly clear. Lows around 60. Highs in the upper 80s. Thursday, mostly sunny. Highs in the upper 80s.

2026. Today's high temperature was 85 degrees. The normal high is 78. The record high is 99 degrees, which was set in 1934. Today's low temperature was 51 degrees. The normal low is 56. The record low is 34 degrees, which was set in 1965. No precipitation fell today, which leaves the monthly total at 2.21 inches. The total precipitation for the year still stands at 11.96 inches. The normal high temperature for tomorrow is 79 degrees, and the normal low is 56. The record high for tomorrow is 98, which occurred in 1934, and the record low is 37, which occurred in 2021. Sunset tonight is at 8:27 p.m. Sunrise tomorrow is at 5:32 a.m. You're listening to NOAA Weather Radio Station WXJ73 in the Quad Cities. The current time is 6:19 p.m. Central Daylight Time. At 6 p.m. at Moline, skies were sunny. The temperature was 84 degrees, dew point 53, relative humidity 34%, producing a heat index of 82. The wind was southwest at 7 miles an hour. And the pressure was 29.91 inches and falling. At Davenport, skies were partly sunny. The temperature was 84 degrees, dew point 49, relative humidity 29%, producing a heat index of 82. The wind was southeast at 5 miles an hour. And the pressure was 29.92 inches and falling. Close to home, Burlington partly sunny and 81. Cedar Rapids partly sunny and 80. Dubuque mostly sunny and 80. Iowa City partly sunny and 82. Muscatine 82. Galesburg partly sunny and 81. Peoria mostly sunny and 84. Savannah 83. Rockford cloudy and 81. Across the Midwest, Chicago cloudy and 80. Des Moines cloudy and 81. Madison partly sunny and 81. Milwaukee partly sunny and 70. Minneapolis partly sunny and 84. Omaha light rain and 72. St. Louis cloudy and 79. Springfield, Illinois partly sunny and 84. Waterloo partly sunny and 80. Once again at 6 p.m. at Moline with sunny skies, the temperature was 84. At Davenport with partly sunny skies, the temperature was 84. Here is the hazardous weather outlook. For today and tonight, no hazardous weather is expected at this time. Looking ahead, the probability for widespread hazardous weather is low. Spotter activation will not be needed today or tonight. And now, your National Weather Service forecast for the Quad Cities and surrounding areas. Tonight, mostly cloudy. Not as cool with lows in the mid-60s. East winds around 5 miles an hour. Saturday, mostly cloudy. Highs in the mid-80s. East winds 10 to 15 miles an hour. Saturday night, mostly cloudy. A chance of showers after midnight. Lows in the lower 60s. East winds 10 to 15 miles an hour. Chance of rain 30%. Sunday, partly sunny. A slight chance of showers in the morning. Highs in the lower 80s. Southeast winds around 10 miles an hour. Chance of rain 20%. Sunday night, mostly cloudy. A chance of showers with a slight chance of thunderstorms after midnight. Lows in the lower 60s. East winds 5 to 10 miles an hour. Chance of rain 50%. Monday, mostly sunny. Highs in the mid-80s. Monday night through Wednesday night, mostly clear. Lows around 60. Highs in the upper 80s. Thursday, mostly sunny. Highs in the upper 80s. Thursday night, mostly cloudy. Lows in the mid-60s. Friday, a chance of showers and thunderstorms. Hot. Highs around 90. Again, the forecast for the Quad Cities and surrounding areas for tonight, mostly cloudy. Not as cool. Lows in the mid-60s. East winds around 5 miles an hour. The Moline, Illinois climate summary for this evening, as of 4 p.m., May 29, 2026. Today's high temperature was 85 degrees. The normal high is 78. The record high is 99 degrees, which was set in 1934. Today's low temperature was 51 degrees. The normal low is 56. The record low is 34 degrees, which was set

1965. No precipitation fell today, which leaves the monthly total at 2.21 inches. The total precipitation for the year still stands at 11.96 inches. The normal high temperature for tomorrow is 79 degrees, and the normal low is 56. The record high for tomorrow is 98, which occurred in 1934, and the record low is 37, which occurred in 2021. Sunset tonight is at 8:27 p.m. Sunrise tomorrow is at 5:32 a.m. You are listening to NOAA Weather Radio Station WXJ73 in the Quad Cities. The current time is 6:24 p.m. Central Daylight Time. At 6 p.m. at Moline, skies were sunny. The temperature was 84 degrees, dew point 53, relative humidity 34%, producing a heat index of 82. The wind was southwest at 7 miles an hour. And the pressure was 29.91 inches and falling. At Davenport, skies were partly sunny. The temperature was 84 degrees, dew point 49, relative humidity 29%, producing a heat index of 82. The wind was southeast at 5 miles an hour. And the pressure was 29.92 inches and falling. Close to home, Burlington partly sunny and 81. Cedar Rapids partly sunny and 80. Dubuque mostly sunny and 80. Iowa City partly sunny and 82. Muscatine 82. Galesburg partly sunny and 81. Peoria mostly sunny and 84. Savannah 83. Rockford cloudy and 81. Across the Midwest, Chicago cloudy and 80. Des Moines cloudy and 81. Madison partly sunny and 81. Milwaukee partly sunny and 70. Minneapolis partly sunny and 84. Omaha light rain and 72. St. Louis cloudy and 79. Springfield, Illinois partly sunny and 84. Waterloo partly sunny and 80. Once again at 6 p.m. at Moline with sunny skies, the temperature was 84. At Davenport with partly sunny skies, the temperature was 84. Here is the hazardous weather outlook. For today and tonight, no hazardous weather is expected at this time. Looking ahead, the probability for widespread hazardous weather is low. Spotter activation will not be needed today or tonight. And now, your National Weather Service forecast for the Quad Cities and surrounding areas. Tonight, mostly cloudy. Not as cool with lows in the mid-60s. East winds around 5 miles an hour. Saturday, mostly cloudy. Highs in the mid-80s. East winds 10 to 15 miles an hour. Saturday night, mostly cloudy. A chance of showers after midnight. Lows in the lower 60s. East winds 10 to 15 miles an hour. Chance of rain 30%. Sunday, partly sunny. A slight chance of showers in the morning. Highs in the lower 80s. Southeast winds around 10 miles an hour. Chance of rain 20%. Sunday night, mostly cloudy. A chance of showers with a slight chance of thunderstorms after midnight. Lows in the lower 60s. East winds 5 to 10 miles an hour. Chance of rain 50%. Monday, mostly sunny. Highs in the mid-80s. Monday night through Wednesday night, mostly clear. Lows around 60. Highs in the upper 80s. Thursday, mostly sunny. Highs in the upper 80s. Thursday night, mostly cloudy. Lows in the mid-60s. Friday, a chance of showers and thunderstorms. Hot. Highs around 90. Again, the forecast for the Quad Cities and surrounding areas for tonight, mostly cloudy. Not as cool. Lows in the mid-60s. East winds around 5 miles an hour. The Moline, Illinois climate summary for this evening, as of 4 p.m., May 29, 2026. Today's high temperature was 85 degrees. The normal high is 78. The record high is 99 degrees, which was set in 1934. Today's low temperature was 51 degrees. The normal low is 56. The record low is 34 degrees, which was set in 1965. No precipitation fell today, which leaves the monthly total at 2.21 inches. The total precipitation for the year still stands at 11.96 inches. The normal high temperature for tomorrow is 79 degrees, and the normal low is 56. The record high for tomorrow is...
38, which occurred in 1934, and the record low is 37, which occurred in 2021. Sunset tonight is at 8:27 p.m. Sunrise tomorrow is at 5:32 a.m. You are listening to NOAA Weather Radio Station WXJ73 in the Quad Cities. The current time is 6:29 p.m. Central Daylight Time. At 6 p.m. at Moline, skies were sunny. The temperature was 84 degrees, dew point 53, relative humidity 34%, producing a heat index of 82. The wind was southwest at 7 miles an hour. And the pressure was 29.91 inches and falling. At Davenport, skies were partly sunny. The temperature was 84 degrees, dew point 49, relative humidity 29%, producing a heat index of 82. The wind was southeast at 5 miles an hour. And the pressure was 29.92 inches and falling. Close to home, Burlington partly sunny and 81. Cedar Rapids partly sunny and 80. Dubuque mostly sunny and 80. Iowa City partly sunny and 82. Muscatine 82. Galesburg partly sunny and 81. Peoria mostly sunny and 84. Savannah 83. Rockford cloudy and 81. Across the Midwest, Chicago cloudy and 80. Des Moines cloudy and 81. Madison partly sunny and 81. Milwaukee partly sunny and 70. Minneapolis partly sunny and 84. Omaha light rain and 72. St. Louis cloudy and 79. Springfield, Illinois partly sunny and 84. Waterloo partly sunny and 80. Once again at 6 p.m. at Moline with sunny skies, the temperature was 84. At Davenport with partly sunny skies, the temperature was 84. Here is the hazardous weather outlook. For today and tonight, no hazardous weather is expected at this time. Looking ahead, the probability for widespread hazardous weather is low. Spotter activation will not be needed today or tonight. And now, your National Weather Service forecast for the Quad Cities and surrounding areas. Tonight, mostly cloudy. Not as cool with lows in the mid-60s. East winds around 5 miles an hour. Saturday, mostly cloudy. Highs in the mid-80s. East winds 10 to 15 miles an hour. Saturday night, mostly cloudy. A chance of showers after midnight. Lows in the lower 60s. East winds 10 to 15 miles an hour. Chance of rain 30%. Sunday, partly sunny. A slight chance of showers in the morning. Highs in the lower 80s. Southeast winds around 10 miles an hour. Chance of rain 20%. Sunday night, mostly cloudy. A chance of showers with a slight chance of thunderstorms after midnight. Lows in the lower 60s. East winds 5 to 10 miles an hour. Chance of rain 50%. Monday, mostly sunny. Highs in the mid-80s. Monday night through Wednesday night, mostly clear. Lows around 60. Highs in the upper 80s. Thursday, mostly sunny. Highs in the upper 80s. Thursday night, mostly cloudy. Lows in the mid-60s. Friday, a chance of showers and thunderstorms. Hot. Highs around 90. Again, the forecast for the Quad Cities and surrounding areas for tonight, mostly cloudy. Not as cool. Lows in the mid-60s. East winds around 5 miles an hour. NOAA Weather Radio Station WXL61 in Cedar Rapids has been returned to service. We appreciate your patience. The Moline, Illinois climate summary for this evening, as of 4 p.m., May 29, 2026. Today's high temperature was 85 degrees. The normal high is 78. The record high is 99 degrees, which was set in 1934. Today's low temperature was 51 degrees. The normal low is 56. The record low is 34 degrees, which was set in 1965. No precipitation fell today, which leaves the monthly total at 2.21 inches. The total precipitation for the year still stands at 11.96 inches. The normal high temperature for tomorrow is 79 degrees, and the normal low is 56. The record high for tomorrow is 98, which occurred in 1934, and the record low is 37, which occurred in 2021. Sunset tonight is at 8:27 p.m. Sunrise tomorrow is at 5.
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The current time is 6:34 p.m. Central Daylight Time. At 6 p.m. at Moline, skies were sunny. The temperature was 84 degrees, dew point 53, relative humidity 34%, producing a heat index of 82. The wind was southwest at 7 miles an hour. And the pressure was 29.91 inches and falling. At Davenport, skies were partly sunny. The temperature was 84 degrees, dew point 49, relative humidity 29%, producing a heat index of 82. The wind was southeast at 5 miles an hour. And the pressure was 29.92 inches and falling. Close to home, Burlington partly sunny and 81. Cedar Rapids partly sunny and 80. Dubuque mostly sunny and 80. Iowa City partly sunny and 82. Muscatine 82. Galesburg partly sunny and 81. Peoria mostly sunny and 84. Savannah 83. Rockford cloudy and 81. Across the Midwest, Chicago cloudy and 80. Des Moines cloudy and 81. Madison partly sunny and 81. Milwaukee partly sunny and 70. Minneapolis partly sunny and 84. Omaha light rain and 72. St. Louis cloudy and 79. Springfield, Illinois partly sunny and 84. Waterloo partly sunny and 80. Once again at 6 p.m. at Moline with sunny skies, the temperature was 84. At Davenport with partly sunny skies, the temperature was 84. Here is the hazardous weather outlook. For today and tonight, no hazardous weather is expected at this time. Looking ahead, the probability for widespread hazardous weather is low. Spotter activation will not be needed today or tonight. And now, your National Weather Service forecast for the Quad Cities and surrounding areas. Tonight, mostly cloudy. Not as cool with lows in the mid-60s. East winds around 5 miles an hour. Saturday, mostly cloudy. Highs in the mid-80s. East winds 10 to 15 miles an hour. Saturday night, mostly cloudy. A chance of showers after midnight. Lows in the lower 60s. East winds 10 to 15 miles an hour. Chance of rain 30%. Sunday, partly sunny. A slight chance of showers in the morning. Highs in the lower 80s. Southeast winds around 10 miles an hour. Chance of rain 20%. Sunday night, mostly cloudy. A chance of showers with a slight chance of thunderstorms after midnight. Lows in the lower 60s. East winds 5 to 10 miles an hour. Chance of rain 50%. Monday, mostly sunny. Highs in the mid-80s. Monday night through Wednesday night, mostly clear. Lows around 60. Highs in the upper 80s. Thursday, mostly sunny. Highs in the upper 80s. Thursday night, mostly cloudy. Lows in the mid-60s. Friday, a chance of showers and thunderstorms. Hot. Highs around 90. Again, the forecast for the Quad Cities and surrounding areas for tonight, mostly cloudy. Not as cool. Lows in the mid-60s. East winds around 5 miles an hour. The Moline, Illinois climate summary for this evening, as of 4 p.m., May 29, 2026. Today's high temperature was 85 degrees. The normal high is 78. The record high is 99 degrees, which was set in 1934. Today's low temperature was 51 degrees. The normal low is 56. The record low is 34 degrees, which was set in 1965. No precipitation fell today, which leaves the monthly total at 2.21 inches. The total precipitation for the year still stands at 11.96 inches. The normal high temperature for tomorrow is 79 degrees, and the normal low is 56. The record high for tomorrow is 98, which occurred in 1934, and the record low is 37, which occurred in 2021. Sunset tonight is at 8:27 p.m. Sunrise tomorrow is at 5:32 a.m. You are listening to NOAA Weather Radio Station WXJ73 in the Quad Cities. The current time is 6:38 p.m. Central Daylight Time. At 6 p.m. at Moline, skies were sunny. The temperature was 84 degrees, dew point 53.
relative humidity 34%, producing a heat index of 82. The wind was southwest at 7 miles an hour, and the pressure was 29.91 inches and falling. At Davenport, skies were partly sunny. The temperature was 84 degrees, dew point 49, relative humidity 29%, producing a heat index of 82. The wind was southeast at 5 miles an hour, and the pressure was 29.92 inches and falling. Close to home, Burlington partly sunny and 81. Cedar Rapids partly sunny and 80. Dubuque mostly sunny and 80. Iowa City partly sunny and 82. Muscatine 82. Galesburg partly sunny and 81. Peoria mostly sunny and 84. Savannah 83. Rockford cloudy and 81. Across the Midwest, Chicago cloudy and 80. Des Moines cloudy and 81. Madison partly sunny and 81. Milwaukee partly sunny and 70. Minneapolis partly sunny and 84. Omaha light rain and 72. St. Louis cloudy and 79. Springfield, Illinois partly sunny and 84. Waterloo partly sunny and 80. Once again at 6 p.m. at Moline with sunny skies, the temperature was 84. At Davenport with partly sunny skies, the temperature was 84. Here is the hazardous weather outlook. For today and tonight, no hazardous weather is expected at this time. Looking ahead, the probability for widespread hazardous weather is low. Spotter activation will not be needed today or tonight. And now, your National Weather Service forecast for the Quad Cities and surrounding areas. Tonight, mostly cloudy. Not as cool with lows in the mid-60s. East winds around 5 miles an hour. Saturday, mostly cloudy. Highs in the mid-80s. East winds 10 to 15 miles an hour. Saturday night, mostly cloudy. A chance of showers after midnight. Lows in the lower 60s. East winds 10 to 15 miles an hour. Chance of rain 30%. Sunday, partly sunny. A slight chance of showers in the morning. Highs in the lower 80s. Southeast winds around 10 miles an hour. Chance of rain 20%. Sunday night, mostly cloudy. A chance of showers with a slight chance of thunderstorms after midnight. Lows in the lower 60s. East winds 5 to 10 miles an hour. Chance of rain 50%. Monday, mostly sunny. Highs in the mid-80s. Monday night through Wednesday night, mostly clear. Lows around 60. Highs in the upper 80s. Thursday, mostly sunny. Highs in the upper 80s. Thursday night, mostly cloudy. Lows in the mid-60s. Friday, a chance of showers and thunderstorms. Hot. Highs around 90. Again, the forecast for the Quad Cities and surrounding areas for tonight, mostly cloudy. Not as cool. Lows in the mid-60s. East winds around 5 miles an hour. The Moline, Illinois climate summary for this evening, as of 4 p.m., May 29, 2026. Today's high temperature was 85 degrees. The normal high is 78. The record high is 99 degrees, which was set in 1934. Today's low temperature was 51 degrees. The normal low is 56. The record low is 34 degrees, which was set in 1965. No precipitation fell today, which leaves the monthly total at 2.21 inches. The total precipitation for the year still stands at 11.96 inches. The normal high temperature for tomorrow is 79 degrees, and the normal low is 56. The record high for tomorrow is 98, which occurred in 1934, and the record low is 37, which occurred in 2021. Sunset tonight is at 8:27 p.m. Sunrise tomorrow is at 5:32 a.m. You are listening to NOAA Weather Radio Station WXJ73 in the Quad Cities. The current time is 6:43 p.m. Central Daylight Time. At 6 p.m. at Moline, skies were sunny. The temperature was 84 degrees, dew point 53, relative humidity 34%, producing a heat index of 82. The wind was southwest at 7 miles an hour, and the pressure was 29.91 inches and falling. At Davenport, skies were partly sunny. The temperature was 84 degrees, dew point 49, relative humidity 29.
6%, producing a heat index of 82. The wind was southeast at 5 miles an hour, and the pressure was 29.92 inches and falling. Close to home, Burlington partly sunny and 81. Cedar Rapids partly sunny and 80. Dubuque mostly sunny and 80. Iowa City partly sunny and 82. Muscatine 82. Galesburg partly sunny and 81. Peoria mostly sunny and 84. Savannah 83. Rockford cloudy and 81. Across the Midwest, Chicago cloudy and 80. Des Moines cloudy and 81. Madison partly sunny and 81. Milwaukee partly sunny and 70. Minneapolis partly sunny and 84. Omaha light rain and 72. St. Louis cloudy and 79. Springfield, Illinois partly sunny and 84. Waterloo partly sunny and 80. Once again at 6 p.m. at Moline with sunny skies, the temperature was 84. At Davenport with partly sunny skies, the temperature was 84. Here is the hazardous weather outlook. For today and tonight, no hazardous weather is expected at this time. Looking ahead, the probability for widespread hazardous weather is low. Spotter activation will not be needed today or tonight. And now, your National Weather Service forecast for the Quad Cities and surrounding areas. Tonight, mostly cloudy. Not as cool with lows in the mid-60s. East winds around 5 miles an hour. Saturday, mostly cloudy. Highs in the mid-80s. East winds 10 to 15 miles an hour. Saturday night, mostly cloudy. A chance of showers after midnight. Lows in the lower 60s. East winds 10 to 15 miles an hour. Chance of rain 30%. Sunday, partly sunny. A slight chance of showers in the morning. Highs in the lower 80s. Southeast winds around 10 miles an hour. Chance of rain 20%. Sunday night, mostly cloudy. A chance of showers with a slight chance of thunderstorms after midnight. Lows in the lower 60s. East winds 5 to 10 miles an hour. Chance of rain 50%. Monday, mostly sunny. Highs in the mid-80s. Monday night through Wednesday night, mostly clear. Lows around 60. Highs in the upper 80s. Thursday, mostly sunny. Highs in the upper 80s. Thursday night, mostly cloudy. Lows in the mid-60s. Friday, a chance of showers and thunderstorms. Hot. Highs around 90. Again, the forecast for the Quad Cities and surrounding areas for tonight, mostly cloudy. Not as cool. Lows in the mid-60s. East winds around 5 miles an hour. The Moline, Illinois climate summary for this evening, as of 4 p.m., May 29, 2026. Today's high temperature was 85 degrees. The normal high is 78. The record high is 99 degrees, which was set in 1934. Today's low temperature was 51 degrees. The normal low is 56. The record low is 34 degrees, which was set in 1965. No precipitation fell today, which leaves the monthly total at 2.21 inches. The total precipitation for the year still stands at 11.96 inches. The normal high temperature for tomorrow is 79 degrees, and the normal low is 56. The record high for tomorrow is 98, which occurred in 1934, and the record low is 37, which occurred in 2021. Sunset tonight is at 8:27 p.m. Sunrise tomorrow is at 5:32 a.m. NOAA Weather Radio Station WXL61 in Cedar Rapids has been returned to service. 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The current time is 6:48 p.m. Central Daylight Time. At 6 p.m. at Moline, skies were sunny. The temperature was 84 degrees, dew point 53, relative humidity 34%, producing a heat index of 82. The wind was southwest at 7 miles an hour, and the pressure was 29.91 inches and falling. At Davenport, skies were partly sunny. The temperature was 84 degrees, dew point 49, relative humidity 29%, producing a heat index of 82. The wind was southeast at 5 miles an hour, and the pressure was 29.92 inches and falling. Close to home.
Burlington, partly sunny and 81. Cedar Rapids, partly sunny and 80. Dubuque, mostly sunny and 80. Iowa City, partly sunny and 82. Muscatine, 82. Galesburg, partly sunny and 81. Peoria, mostly sunny and 84. Savannah, 83. Rockford, cloudy and 81. Across the Midwest, Chicago, cloudy and 80. Des Moines, cloudy and 81. Madison, partly sunny and 81. Milwaukee, partly sunny and 70. Minneapolis, partly sunny and 84. Omaha, light rain and 72. St. Louis, cloudy and 79. Springfield, Illinois, partly sunny and 84. Waterloo, partly sunny and 80. Once again at 6 p.m. at Moline with sunny skies, the temperature was 84. At Davenport with partly sunny skies, the temperature was 84. Here is the hazardous weather outlook. For today and tonight, no hazardous weather is expected at this time. Looking ahead, the probability for widespread hazardous weather is low. Spotter activation will not be needed today or tonight. And now, your National Weather Service forecast for the Quad Cities and surrounding areas. Tonight, mostly cloudy. Not as cool with lows in the mid-60s. East winds around 5 miles an hour. Saturday, mostly cloudy. Highs in the mid-80s. East winds 10 to 15 miles an hour. Saturday night, mostly cloudy. A chance of showers after midnight. Lows in the lower 60s. East winds 10 to 15 miles an hour. Chance of rain 30%. Sunday, partly sunny. A slight chance of showers in the morning. Highs in the lower 80s. Southeast winds around 10 miles an hour. Chance of rain 20%. Sunday night, mostly cloudy. A chance of showers with a slight chance of thunderstorms after midnight. Lows in the lower 60s. East winds 5 to 10 miles an hour. Chance of rain 50%. Monday, mostly sunny. Highs in the mid-80s. Monday night through Wednesday night, mostly clear. Lows around 60. Highs in the upper 80s. Thursday, mostly sunny. Highs in the upper 80s. Thursday night, mostly cloudy. Lows in the mid-60s. Friday, a chance of showers and thunderstorms. Hot. Highs around 90. Again, the forecast for the Quad Cities and surrounding areas for tonight, mostly cloudy. Not as cool. Lows in the mid-60s. East winds around 5 miles an hour. The Moline, Illinois climate summary for this evening, as of 4 p.m., May 29, 2026. Today's high temperature was 85 degrees. The normal high is 78. The record high is 99 degrees, which was set in 1934. Today's low temperature was 51 degrees. The normal low is 56. The record low is 34 degrees, which was set in 1965. No precipitation fell today, which leaves the monthly total at 2.21 inches. The total precipitation for the year still stands at 11.96 inches. The normal high temperature for tomorrow is 79 degrees, and the normal low is 56. The record high for tomorrow is 98, which occurred in 1934, and the record low is 37, which occurred in 2021. Sunset tonight is at 8:27 p.m. Sunrise tomorrow is at 5:32 a.m. You are listening to NOAA Weather Radio Station WXJ73 in the Quad Cities. The current time is 6:52 p.m. Central Daylight Time. At 6 p.m. at Moline, skies were sunny. The temperature was 84 degrees, dew point 53, relative humidity 34%, producing a heat index of 82. The wind was southwest at 7 miles an hour. And the pressure was 29.91 inches and falling. At Davenport, skies were partly sunny. The temperature was 84 degrees, dew point 49, relative humidity 29%, producing a heat index of 82. The wind was southeast at 5 miles an hour. And the pressure was 29.92 inches and falling. Close to home, Burlington partly sunny and 81. Cedar Rapids partly sunny and 80. Dubuque mostly sunny and 80. Iowa City partly sunny and 82. Muscatine 82. Galesburg partly sunny and 81. Peoria mostly sunny and 84. Savannah
83. Rockford, cloudy and 81. Across the Midwest, Chicago, cloudy and 80. Des Moines, cloudy and 81. Madison, partly sunny and 81. Milwaukee, partly sunny and 70. Minneapolis, partly sunny and 84. Omaha, light rain and 72. St. Louis, cloudy and 79. Springfield, Illinois, partly sunny and 84. Waterloo, partly sunny and 80. Once again at 6 p.m. at Moline with sunny skies, the temperature was 84. At Davenport with partly sunny skies, the temperature was 84. Here is the hazardous weather outlook. For today and tonight, no hazardous weather is expected at this time. Looking ahead, the probability for widespread hazardous weather is low. Spotter activation will not be needed today or tonight. And now, your National Weather Service forecast for the Quad Cities and surrounding areas. Tonight, mostly cloudy. Not as cool with lows in the mid-60s. East winds around 5 miles an hour. Saturday, mostly cloudy. Highs in the mid-80s. East winds 10 to 15 miles an hour. Saturday night, mostly cloudy. A chance of showers after midnight. Lows in the lower 60s. East winds 10 to 15 miles an hour. Chance of rain 30%. Sunday, partly sunny. A slight chance of showers in the morning. Highs in the lower 80s. Southeast winds around 10 miles an hour. Chance of rain 20%. Sunday night, mostly cloudy. A chance of showers with a slight chance of thunderstorms after midnight. Lows in the lower 60s. East winds 5 to 10 miles an hour. Chance of rain 50%. Monday, mostly sunny. Highs in the mid-80s. Monday night through Wednesday night, mostly clear. Lows around 60. Highs in the upper 80s. Thursday, mostly sunny. Highs in the upper 80s. Thursday night, mostly cloudy. Lows in the mid-60s. Friday, a chance of showers and thunderstorms. Hot. Highs around 90. Again, the forecast for the Quad Cities and surrounding areas for tonight, mostly cloudy. Not as cool. Lows in the mid-60s. East winds around 5 miles an hour. This broadcast originates from the National Weather Service office in the Quad Cities and is transmitted on a frequency of 162.55 MHz from Rock Island, Illinois. The coverage area includes the following counties: Cedar, Clinton, Louisa, Muscatine, Scott, Henry, Illinois, Mercer, Rock Island, and Whiteside. The Moline, Illinois climate summary for this evening, as of 4 p.m., May 29, 2026. Today's high temperature was 85 degrees. The normal high is 78. The record high is 99 degrees, which was set in 1934. Today's low temperature was 51 degrees. The normal low is 56. The record low is 34 degrees, which was set in 1965. No precipitation fell today, which leaves the monthly total at 2.21 inches. The total precipitation for the year still stands at 11.96 inches. The normal high temperature for tomorrow is 79 degrees, and the normal low is 56. The record high for tomorrow is 98, which occurred in 1934, and the record low is 37, which occurred in 2021. Sunset tonight is at 8:27 p.m. Sunrise tomorrow is at 5:32 a.m. You are listening to NOAA Weather Radio Station WXJ73 in the Quad Cities. The current time is 6:57 p.m. Central Daylight Time. Here is the hazardous weather outlook. For today and tonight, no hazardous weather is expected at this time. Looking ahead, the probability for widespread hazardous weather is low. Spotter activation will not be needed today or tonight. And now, your National Weather Service forecast for the Quad Cities and surrounding areas. Tonight, mostly cloudy. Not as cool with lows in the mid-60s. East winds around 5 miles an hour. Saturday, mostly cloudy. Highs in the mid-80s. East winds 10 to 15 miles an hour. Saturday night, mostly cloudy. A chance of showers after midnight. Lows in the lower 60s. East winds 10 to 15 miles an hour. Chance of rain 30%. Sunday, partly sunny.
A slight chance of showers in the morning. Highs in the lower 80s. Southeast winds around 10 miles an hour. Chance of rain 20%. Sunday night, mostly cloudy. A chance of showers with a slight chance of thunderstorms after midnight. Lows in the lower 60s. East winds 5 to 10 miles an hour. Chance of rain 50%. Monday, mostly sunny. Highs in the mid-80s. Monday night through Wednesday night, mostly clear. Lows around 60. Highs in the upper 80s. Thursday, mostly sunny. Highs in the upper 80s. Thursday night, mostly cloudy. Lows in the mid-60s. Friday, a chance of showers and thunderstorms. Hot. Highs around 90. Again, the forecast for the Quad Cities and surrounding areas for tonight, mostly cloudy. Not as cool. Lows in the mid-60s. East winds around 5 miles an hour. The Moline, Illinois climate summary for this evening, as of 4 p.m., May 29, 2026. Today's high temperature was 85 degrees. The normal high is 78. The record high is 99 degrees, which was set in 1934. Today's low temperature was 51 degrees. The normal low is 56. The record low is 34 degrees, which was set in 1965. No precipitation fell today, which leaves the monthly total at 2.21 inches. The total precipitation for the year still stands at 11.96 inches. The normal high temperature for tomorrow is 79 degrees, and the normal low is 56. The record high for tomorrow is 98, which occurred in 1934, and the record low is 37, which occurred in 2021. Sunset tonight is at 8:27 p.m. Sunrise tomorrow is at 5:32 a.m. You are listening to NOAA Weather Radio Station WXJ73 in the Quad Cities. The current time is 7:01 p.m. Central Daylight Time. Here is the hazardous weather outlook. For today and tonight, no hazardous weather is expected at this time. Looking ahead, the probability for widespread hazardous weather is low. Spotter activation will not be needed today or tonight. And now, your National Weather Service forecast for the Quad Cities and surrounding areas. Tonight, mostly cloudy. Not as cool with lows in the mid-60s. East winds around 5 miles an hour. Saturday, mostly cloudy. Highs in the mid-80s. East winds 10 to 15 miles an hour. Saturday night, mostly cloudy. A chance of showers after midnight. Lows in the lower 60s. East winds 10 to 15 miles an hour. Chance of rain 30%. Sunday, partly sunny. A slight chance of showers in the morning. Highs in the lower 80s. Southeast winds around 10 miles an hour. Chance of rain 20%. Sunday night, mostly cloudy. A chance of showers with a slight chance of thunderstorms after midnight. Lows in the lower 60s. East winds 5 to 10 miles an hour. Chance of rain 50%. Monday, mostly sunny. Highs in the mid-80s. Monday night through Wednesday night, mostly clear. Lows around 60. Highs in the upper 80s. Thursday, mostly sunny. Highs in the upper 80s. Thursday night, mostly cloudy. Lows in the mid-60s. Friday, a chance of showers and thunderstorms. Hot. Highs around 90. Again, the forecast for the Quad Cities and surrounding areas for tonight, mostly cloudy. Not as cool. Lows in the mid-60s. East winds around 5 miles an hour. NOAA Weather Radio Station WXL61 in Cedar Rapids has been returned to service. We appreciate your patience. The Moline, Illinois climate summary for this evening, as of 4 p.m., May 29, 2026. Today's high temperature was 85 degrees. The normal high is 78. The record high is 99 degrees, which was set in 1934. Today's low temperature was 51 degrees. The normal low is 56. The record low is 34 degrees, which was set in 1965. No precipitation fell today, which leaves the monthly total at 2.21 inches. The total precipitation for the year still stands at 11.96 inches. The normal high temperature for tomorrow is 79 degrees, and the normal low is 56. The record high for tomorrow